Here are the weather conditions at 6 p.m. Central Daylight Time. Bismarck, partly sunny. Temperature 85 degrees, relative humidity 27%. Wind northwest at 9 miles an hour. Pressure 29.95 inches and falling. Mendon, partly sunny. 82 degrees, relative humidity 42%. Wind northeast at 10 miles an hour. Hazen, mostly sunny. 84 degrees, relative humidity 16%. Wind northwest at 14 miles an hour. Harvey, mostly sunny. 79 degrees, relative humidity 38%. Wind northwest at 10 miles an hour, gusting to 20. Minot, partly sunny. 76 degrees, relative humidity 46%. Wind northwest at 13 miles an hour. Dickinson, mostly sunny. 83 degrees, relative humidity 27%. Wind north at 13 miles an hour. Elsewhere around North Dakota, it was 82 at Garrison. It was mostly sunny, with a temperature of 80 at Jamestown, 88 at Fargo, 79 at Grand Forks, and 78 at Devil's Lake. At Williston, it was partly sunny, with a temperature of 73. In northern South Dakota, it was partly sunny. It was 72 at Mobridge, and 82 at Aberdeen. In eastern Montana, skies ranged from mostly sunny to partly sunny. It was 80 at Miles City, 84 at Glendive, and 79 at Sydney. Once again, at Bismarck, the temperature was 85 degrees under partly sunny skies. Here are the weather conditions at 7 p.m. Central Daylight Time. Bismarck, partly sunny. Temperature 84 degrees, relative humidity 28%. Wind north at 9 miles an hour. Pressure 29.94 inches and falling. Mendon, partly sunny. 81 degrees, relative humidity 44%. Wind north at 8 miles an hour. Hazen, mostly sunny. 81 degrees, relative humidity 22%. Wind north at 13 miles an hour. Harvey, mostly sunny. 79 degrees, relative humidity 38%. Wind north at 8 miles an hour. Minot, partly sunny. 75 degrees, relative humidity 49%. Wind north at 13 miles an hour. Dickinson, mostly sunny. 82 degrees, relative humidity 27%. Wind north at 13 miles an hour. Elsewhere around North Dakota, it was 78 at Garrison. At Fargo, it was mostly sunny, with a temperature of 84. It was partly sunny, with a temperature of 72 at Williston, 75 at Jamestown, 76 at Grand Forks, and 75 at Devil's Lake. In northern South Dakota, skies ranged from partly sunny to cloudy. It was 71 at Mobridge, and 79 at Aberdeen. In eastern Montana, skies ranged from mostly sunny to partly sunny. It was 79 at Miles City, 81 at Glendive, and 77 at Sydney. Once again, at Bismarck, the temperature was 84 degrees under partly sunny skies. The regional weather forecast from your National Weather Service office in Bismarck. Low chances 20 to 30% for showers and thunderstorms today into this evening. Isolated severe storms level 1 out of 5 are possible over far southern areas of North Dakota this afternoon and evening. Chances for showers and thunderstorms continue through the middle of the week, along with seasonable temperatures in the 70s and 80s. The detailed forecast for North Dakota, rest of today, increasing clouds. Chance of showers and isolated thunderstorms. Highs in the mid-70s to mid-80s. Tonight, mostly cloudy in the evening, then becoming partly cloudy. Chance of showers and a slight chance of thunderstorms. Lows in the mid-40s to mid-50s. Tuesday, mostly sunny. Highs in the 70s to lower 80s. Wednesday, clear to partly cloudy. Chance of showers and thunderstorms west and south central. Lows in the mid-40s to mid-50s. Highs in the mid-70s to mid-80s. Here is the forecast for the Bismarck Mendon listening area. Rest of today, mostly sunny with a slight chance of showers and thunderstorms. Highs in the mid-80s. Northwest winds around 10 miles per hour. Chance of rain 20%. Tonight, mostly

cloudy. A slight chance of showers and thunderstorms in the evening, then a chance of showers and thunderstorms after midnight. Lows in the mid-50s. North winds around 10 miles per hour. Chance of rain 30%. Tuesday, mostly sunny. Highs in the upper 70s. North winds 5 to 10 miles per hour. Tuesday night, mostly clear. Lows in the lower 50s. Northeast winds 5 to 10 miles per hour, becoming east after midnight. Wednesday, sunny. Highs in the lower 80s. South winds 5 to 10 miles per hour. Wednesday night, mostly clear. Lows in the upper 50s. Thursday, sunny. Highs in the upper 80s. Thursday night, mostly clear. Lows in the upper 50s. Friday, sunny. Highs in the lower 80s. Friday night, mostly clear. Lows in the mid-50s. Saturday, mostly sunny. Highs around 80. Saturday night, partly cloudy in the evening, then mostly cloudy with a slight chance of showers after midnight. Lows in the upper 50s. Chance of rain 20%. Sunday, decreasing clouds. A 20% chance of showers. Highs in the lower 80s. For Western Lake Sakakawea, tonight, north winds around 10 miles per hour early in the evening becoming light. Chance of showers. Mostly cloudy in the evening then clearing. Lows in the lower 50s. Tuesday, light winds becoming northwest 10 to 15 miles per hour in the afternoon. Sunny. Highs in the upper 70s. For Eastern Lake Sakakawea, tonight, north winds 10 to 15 miles per hour early in the evening becoming light. Slight chance of showers in the evening. Mostly cloudy in the evening then becoming partly cloudy. Lows in the lower 50s. Tuesday, light winds becoming northwest around 10 miles per hour in the late morning and afternoon. Mostly sunny. Highs in the mid-70s. For Northern Lake Oahe, tonight, north winds around 10 miles per hour early in the evening becoming light. Slight chance of thunderstorms in the evening, then chance of showers after midnight. Mostly cloudy. Lows in the upper 50s. Tuesday, light winds becoming northwest around 10 miles per hour in the afternoon. Mostly sunny. Highs around 80. Here are the weather conditions at 7 p.m. Central Daylight Time. Bismarck, partly sunny. Temperature 84 degrees, relative humidity 28%. Wind north at 9 miles an hour. Pressure 29.94 inches and falling. Mendham, partly sunny. 81 degrees, relative humidity 44%. Wind north at 8 miles an hour. Hazen, mostly sunny. 81 degrees, relative humidity 22%. Wind north at 13 miles an hour. Harvey, mostly sunny. 79 degrees, relative humidity 38%. Wind north at 8 miles an hour. Minot, partly sunny. 75 degrees, relative humidity 49%. Wind north at 13 miles an hour. Dickinson, mostly sunny. 82 degrees, relative humidity 27%. Wind north at 13 miles an hour. Elsewhere around North Dakota, it was 78 at Garrison. At Fargo, it was mostly sunny, with a temperature of 84. It was partly sunny, with a temperature of 72 at Williston, 75 at Jamestown, 76 at Grand Forks, and 75 at Devil's Lake. In northern South Dakota, skies ranged from partly sunny to cloudy. It was 71 at Mobridge, and 79 at Aberdeen. In eastern Montana, skies ranged from mostly sunny to partly sunny. It was 79 at Miles City, 81 at Glendive, and 77 at Sydney. Once again, at Bismarck, the temperature was 84 degrees under partly sunny skies. The regional weather forecast from your National Weather Service office in Bismarck. Low chances 20 to 30% for showers and thunderstorms today into this evening. Isolated severe storms level 1 out of 5 are possible over far southern areas of North Dakota this afternoon and evening. Chances for showers and thunderstorms continue through the middle of the week, along with seasonable temperatures in the 70s and 80s. The detailed forecast for North Dakota, rest of today, increasing clouds. Chance of showers and isolated thunderstorms.

highs in the mid-70s to mid-80s. Tonight, mostly cloudy in the evening, then becoming partly cloudy. Chance of showers and a slight chance of thunderstorms. Lows in the mid-40s to mid-50s. Tuesday, mostly sunny. Highs in the 70s to lower 80s. Wednesday, clear to partly cloudy. Chance of showers and thunderstorms west and south central. Lows in the mid-40s to mid-50s. Highs in the mid-70s to mid-80s. Here is the forecast for the Bismarck Minden listening area. Rest of today, mostly sunny with a slight chance of showers and thunderstorms. Highs in the mid-80s. Northwest winds around 10 miles per hour. Chance of rain 20%. Tonight, mostly cloudy. A slight chance of showers and thunderstorms in the evening, then a chance of showers and thunderstorms after midnight. Lows in the mid-50s. North winds around 10 miles per hour. Chance of rain 30%. Tuesday, mostly sunny. Highs in the upper 70s. North winds 5 to 10 miles per hour. Tuesday night, mostly clear. Lows in the lower 50s. Northeast winds 5 to 10 miles per hour, becoming east after midnight. Wednesday, sunny. Highs in the lower 80s. South winds 5 to 10 miles per hour. Wednesday night, mostly clear. Lows in the upper 50s. Thursday, sunny. Highs in the upper 80s. Thursday night, mostly clear. Lows in the upper 50s. Friday, sunny. Highs in the lower 80s. Friday night, mostly clear. Lows in the mid-50s. Saturday, mostly sunny. Highs around 80. Saturday night, partly cloudy in the evening, then mostly cloudy with a slight chance of showers after midnight. Lows in the upper 50s. Chance of rain 20%. Sunday, decreasing clouds. A 20% chance of showers. Highs in the lower 80s. For Western Lake Sakakawea, tonight, north winds around 10 miles per hour early in the evening becoming light. Chance of showers. Mostly cloudy in the evening then clearing. Lows in the lower 50s. Tuesday, light winds becoming northwest 10 to 15 miles per hour in the afternoon. Sunny. Highs in the upper 70s. For Eastern Lake Sakakawea, tonight, north winds 10 to 15 miles per hour early in the evening becoming light. Slight chance of showers in the evening. Mostly cloudy in the evening then becoming partly cloudy. Lows in the lower 50s. Tuesday, light winds becoming northwest around 10 miles per hour in the late morning and afternoon. Mostly sunny. Highs in the mid-70s. For Northern Lake Oahe, tonight, north winds around 10 miles per hour early in the evening becoming light. Slight chance of thunderstorms in the evening, then chance of showers after midnight. Mostly cloudy. Lows in the upper 50s. Tuesday, light winds becoming northwest around 10 miles per hour in the afternoon. Mostly sunny. Highs around 80. Here are the weather conditions at 7 p.m. Central Daylight Time. Bismarck, partly sunny. Temperature 84 degrees, relative humidity 28%. Wind north at 9 miles an hour. Pressure 29.94 inches and falling. Minden, partly sunny. 81 degrees, relative humidity 44%. Wind north at 8 miles an hour. Hazen, mostly sunny. 81 degrees, relative humidity 22%. Wind north at 13 miles an hour. Harvey, mostly sunny. 79 degrees, relative humidity 38%. Wind north at 8 miles an hour. Minot, partly sunny. 75 degrees, relative humidity 49%. Wind north at 13 miles an hour. Dickinson, mostly sunny. 82 degrees, relative humidity 27%. Wind north at 13 miles an hour. Elsewhere around North Dakota, it was 78 at Garrison. It was mostly sunny, with a temperature of 75 at Jamestown and 84 at Fargo. It was partly sunny, with a temperature of 72 at Williston, 76 at Grand Forks, and 75 at Devil's Lake. In northern South Dakota, it was cloudy. It was 71 at Mobridge, and 79 at Aberdeen. In eastern Montana, sky
skies ranged from mostly sunny to partly sunny. It was 78 at Miles City, 81 at Glendive, and 77 at Sydney. Once again, at Bismarck, the temperature was 84 degrees under partly sunny skies. The regional weather forecast from your National Weather Service office in Bismarck. Low chances 20 to 30% for showers and thunderstorms today into this evening. Isolated severe storms level 1 out of 5 are possible over far southern areas of North Dakota this afternoon and evening. Chances for showers and thunderstorms continue through the middle of the week, along with seasonable temperatures in the 70s and 80s. The detailed forecast for North Dakota, rest of today, increasing clouds. Chance of showers and isolated thunderstorms. Highs in the mid-70s to mid-80s. Tonight, mostly cloudy in the evening, then becoming partly cloudy. Chance of showers and a slight chance of thunderstorms. Lows in the mid-40s to mid-50s. Tuesday, mostly sunny. Highs in the 70s to lower 80s. Wednesday, clear to partly cloudy. Chance of showers and thunderstorms west and south central. Lows in the mid-40s to mid-50s. Highs in the mid-70s to mid-80s. Here is the forecast for the Bismarck, Minden listening area. Rest of today, mostly sunny with a slight chance of showers and thunderstorms. Highs in the mid-80s. Northwest winds around 10 miles per hour. Chance of rain 20%. Tonight, mostly cloudy. A slight chance of showers and thunderstorms in the evening, then a chance of showers and thunderstorms after midnight. Lows in the mid-50s. North winds around 10 miles per hour. Chance of rain 30%. Tuesday, mostly sunny. Highs in the upper 70s. North winds 5 to 10 miles per hour. Tuesday night, mostly clear. Lows in the lower 50s. Northeast wind 5 to 10 miles per hour, becoming east after midnight. Wednesday, sunny. Highs in the lower 80s. South winds 5 to 10 miles per hour. Wednesday night, mostly clear. Lows in the upper 50s. Thursday, sunny. Highs in the upper 80s. Thursday night, mostly clear. Lows in the upper 50s. Friday, sunny. Highs in the lower 80s. Friday night, mostly clear. Lows in the mid-50s. Saturday, mostly sunny. Highs around 80. Saturday night, partly cloudy in the evening, then mostly cloudy with a slight chance of showers after midnight. Lows in the upper 50s. Chance of rain 20%. Sunday, decreasing clouds. A 20% chance of showers. Highs in the lower 80s. For Western Lake Sakakawea, tonight, north winds around 10 miles per hour early in the evening becoming light. Chance of showers. Mostly cloudy in the evening then clearing. Lows in the lower 50s. Tuesday, light winds becoming northwest 10 to 15 miles per hour in the afternoon. Sunny. Highs in the upper 70s. For Eastern Lake Sakakawea, tonight, north winds 10 to 15 miles per hour early in the evening becoming light. Slight chance of showers in the evening. Mostly cloudy in the evening then becoming partly cloudy. Lows in the lower 50s. Tuesday, light winds becoming northwest around 10 miles per hour in the late morning and afternoon. Mostly sunny. Highs in the mid-70s. For Northern Lake Oahe, tonight, north winds around 10 miles per hour early in the evening becoming light. Slight chance of thunderstorms in the evening, then chance of showers after midnight. Mostly cloudy. Lows in the upper 50s. Tuesday, light winds becoming northwest around 10 miles per hour in the afternoon. Mostly sunny. Highs around 80. Here are the weather conditions at 7 p.m. Central Daylight Time. Bismarck, partly sunny. Temperature 84 degrees, relative humidity 28%. Wind north at 9 miles an hour. Pressure 29.94 inches and falling. Minden, partly sunny. 81 degrees, relative humidity 44%. Wind north at 8 miles an hour. Hazen, mostly sunny. 81 degrees, relative humidity 22%. Wind north at 13 miles an hour. Harvey, mostly sunny. 79 degrees, relative humidity 38%.

Wind north at 8 miles an hour. Minot, partly sunny. 75 degrees, relative humidity 49%. Wind north at 13 miles an hour. Dickinson, mostly sunny. 82 degrees, relative humidity 27%. Wind north at 13 miles an hour. Elsewhere around North Dakota, it was 78 at Garrison. It was mostly sunny, with a temperature of 75 at Jamestown and 84 at Fargo. It was partly sunny, with a temperature of 72 at Williston, 76 at Grand Forks, and 75 at Devil's Lake. In northern South Dakota, it was cloudy. It was 71 at Mobridge and 79 at Aberdeen. In eastern Montana, skies ranged from mostly sunny to partly sunny. It was 78 at Miles City, 81 at Glendive, and 77 at Sydney. Once again, at Bismarck, the temperature was 84 degrees under partly sunny skies. The regional weather forecast from your National Weather Service office in Bismarck. Low chances 20 to 30% for showers and thunderstorms today into this evening. Isolated severe storms level 1 out of 5 are possible over far southern areas of North Dakota this afternoon and evening. Chances for showers and thunderstorms continue through the middle of the week, along with seasonable temperatures in the 70s and 80s. The detailed forecast for North Dakota, rest of today, increasing clouds. Chance of showers and isolated thunderstorms. Highs in the mid-70s to mid-80s. Tonight, mostly cloudy in the evening, then becoming partly cloudy. Chance of showers and a slight chance of thunderstorms. Lows in the mid-40s to mid-50s. Tuesday, mostly sunny. Highs in the 70s to lower 80s. Wednesday, clear to partly cloudy. Chance of showers and thunderstorms west and south central. Lows in the mid-40s to mid-50s. Highs in the mid-70s to mid-80s. Here is the forecast for the Bismarck, Minden listening area. Rest of today, mostly sunny with a slight chance of showers and thunderstorms. Highs in the mid-80s. Northwest winds around 10 miles per hour. Chance of rain 20%. Tonight, mostly cloudy. A slight chance of showers and thunderstorms in the evening, then a chance of showers and thunderstorms after midnight. Lows in the mid-50s. North winds around 10 miles per hour. Chance of rain 30%. Tuesday, mostly sunny. Highs in the upper 70s. North winds 5 to 10 miles per hour. Tuesday night, mostly clear. Lows in the lower 50s. Northeast winds 5 to 10 miles per hour, becoming east after midnight. Wednesday, sunny. Highs in the lower 80s. South winds 5 to 10 miles per hour. Wednesday night, mostly clear. Lows in the upper 50s. Thursday, sunny. Highs in the upper 80s. Thursday night, mostly clear. Lows in the upper 50s. Friday, sunny. Highs in the lower 80s. Friday night, mostly clear. Lows in the mid-50s. Saturday, mostly sunny. Highs around 80. Saturday night, partly cloudy in the evening, then mostly cloudy with a slight chance of showers after midnight. Lows in the upper 50s. Chance of rain 20%. Sunday, decreasing clouds. A 20% chance of showers. Highs in the lower 80s. For Western Lake Sakakawea, tonight, north winds around 10 miles per hour early in the evening becoming light. Chance of showers. Mostly cloudy in the evening then clearing. Lows in the lower 50s. Tuesday, light winds becoming northwest 10 to 15 miles per hour in the afternoon. Sunny. Highs in the upper 70s. For Eastern Lake Sakakawea, tonight, north winds 10 to 15 miles per hour early in the evening becoming light. Slight chance of showers in the evening. Mostly cloudy in the evening then becoming partly cloudy. Lows in the lower 50s. Tuesday, light winds becoming northwest around 10 miles per hour in the late morning and afternoon. Mostly sunny. Highs in the mid-70s. For Northern Lake Oahe, tonight, north winds around 10 miles per hour early in the evening becoming light. Slight chance of thunderstorms in the evening, then chance of showers after midnight. Mostly cloudy. Lows in the upper 50s. Tuesday, light winds becoming

79 degrees, relative humidity 38%. Wind north at 8 miles an hour. Minot, partly sunny. 75 degrees, relative humidity 49%. Wind north at 13 miles an hour. Dickinson, mostly sunny. 82 degrees, relative humidity 27%. Wind north at 13 miles an hour. Elsewhere around North Dakota, it was 78 at Garrison. It was mostly sunny, with a temperature of 75 at Jamestown and 84 at Fargo. It was partly sunny, with a temperature of 72 at Williston, 76 at Grand Forks, and 75 at Devil's Lake. In northern South Dakota, it was cloudy. It was 71 at Mobridge and 79 at Aberdeen. In eastern Montana, skies ranged from mostly sunny to partly sunny. It was 78 at Miles City, 81 at Glendive, and 77 at Sydney. Once again, at Bismarck, the temperature was 84 degrees under partly sunny skies. The regional weather forecast from your National Weather Service office in Bismarck. Low chances 20 to 30% for showers and thunderstorms today into this evening. Isolated severe storms level 1 out of 5 are possible over far southern areas of North Dakota this afternoon and evening. Chances for showers and thunderstorms continue through the middle of the week, along with seasonable temperatures in the 70s and 80s. The detailed forecast for North Dakota, rest of today, increasing clouds. Chance of showers and isolated thunderstorms. Highs in the mid-70s to mid-80s. Tonight, mostly cloudy in the evening, then becoming partly cloudy. Chance of showers and a slight chance of thunderstorms. Lows in the mid-40s to mid-50s. Tuesday, mostly sunny. Highs in the 70s to lower 80s. Wednesday, clear to partly cloudy. Chance of showers and thunderstorms west and south central. Lows in the mid-40s to mid-50s. Highs in the mid-70s to mid-80s. Here is the forecast for the Bismarck, Minden listening area. Rest of today, mostly sunny with a slight chance of showers and thunderstorms. Highs in the mid-80s. Northwest winds around 10 miles per hour. Chance of rain 20%. Tonight, mostly cloudy. A slight chance of showers and thunderstorms in the evening, then a chance of showers and thunderstorms after midnight. Lows in the mid-50s. North winds around 10 miles per hour. Chance of rain 30%. Tuesday, mostly sunny. Highs in the upper 70s. North winds 5 to 10 miles per hour. Tuesday night, mostly clear. Lows in the lower 50s. Northeast winds 5 to 10 miles per hour, becoming east after midnight. Wednesday, sunny. Highs in the lower 80s. South winds 5 to 10 miles per hour. Wednesday night, mostly clear. Lows in the upper 50s. Thursday, sunny. Highs in the upper 80s. Thursday night, mostly clear. Lows in the upper 50s. Friday, sunny. Highs in the lower 80s. Friday night, mostly clear. Lows in the mid-50s. Saturday, mostly sunny. Highs around 80. Saturday night, partly cloudy in the evening, then mostly cloudy with a slight chance of showers after midnight. Lows in the upper 50s. Chance of rain 20%. Sunday, decreasing clouds. A 20% chance of showers. Highs in the lower 80s. 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Providing weather information 24 hours a day from your National Weather Service office in Bismarck. For Western Lake Sakakawea, tonight, north winds around 10 miles per hour early in the evening becoming light. Chance of showers. Mostly cloudy in the evening then clearing. Lows in the lower 50s. Tuesday, light winds becoming northwest 10 to 15 miles per hour in the afternoon. Sunny. Highs in the upper 70s. For Eastern Lake Sakakawea, tonight, north winds 10 to 15 miles per hour early in the evening becoming light. Slight chance of showers in the evening. Mostly cloudy in the evening then becoming partly cloudy. Lows in the lower 50s. Tuesday, light winds becoming northwest around 10 miles per hour in the late morning and afternoon. Mostly sunny,

Highs in the mid-70s. For northern Lake Oahe, tonight, north winds around 10 miles per hour early in the evening becoming light. Slight chance of thunderstorms in the evening, then chance of showers after midnight. Mostly cloudy. Lows in the upper 50s. Tuesday, light winds becoming northwest around 10 miles per hour in the afternoon. Mostly sunny. Highs around 80. Here are the weather conditions at 7 p.m. Central Daylight Time. Bismarck, partly sunny. Temperature 84 degrees, relative humidity 28%. Wind north at 9 miles an hour. Pressure 29.94 inches and falling. Mendham, partly sunny. 81 degrees, relative humidity 44%. Wind north at 8 miles an hour. Hazen, mostly sunny. 81 degrees, relative humidity 22%. Winds an hour. Hazen, mostly sunny. 81 degrees, relative humidity 22%. Wind north at 13 miles an hour. Harvey, mostly sunny. 79 degrees, relative humidity 38%. Wind north at 8 miles an hour. Minot, partly sunny. 75 degrees, relative humidity 49%. Wind north at 13 miles an hour. Dickinson, mostly sunny. 82 degrees, relative humidity 27%. Wind north at 13 miles an hour. Elsewhere around North Dakota, it was 78 at Garrison. It was mostly sunny, with a temperature of 75 at Jamestown and 84 at Fargo. It was partly sunny, with a temperature of 72 at Williston, 76 at Grand Forks, and 75 at Devil's Lake. In northern South Dakota, it was cloudy. It was 71 at Mobridge, and 79 at Aberdeen. In eastern Montana, skies ranged from mostly sunny to partly sunny. It was 78 at Miles City, 81 at Glendive, and 77 at Sydney. Once again, at Bismarck, the temperature was 84 degrees under partly sunny skies. The regional weather forecast from your National Weather Service office in Bismarck. Low chances 20 to 30% for showers and thunderstorms today into this evening. Isolated severe storms level 1 out of 5 are possible over far southern areas of North Dakota this afternoon and evening. Chances for showers and thunderstorms continue through the middle of the week, along with seasonable temperatures in the 70s and 80s. The detailed forecast for North Dakota, rest of today, increasing clouds. Chance of showers and isolated thunderstorms. Highs in the mid-70s to mid-80s. Tonight, mostly cloudy in the evening, then becoming partly cloudy. Chance of showers and a slight chance of thunderstorms. Lows in the mid-40s to mid-50s. Tuesday, mostly sunny. Highs in the 70s to lower 80s. Wednesday, clear to partly cloudy. Chance of showers and thunderstorms west and south central. Lows in the mid-40s to mid-50s. Highs in the mid-70s to mid-80s. Here is the forecast for the Bismarck-Mendham listening area. Rest of today, mostly sunny with a slight chance of showers and thunderstorms. Highs in the mid-80s. Northwest winds around 10 miles per hour. Chance of rain 20%. Tonight, mostly cloudy. A slight chance of showers and thunderstorms in the evening, then a chance of showers and thunderstorms after midnight. Lows in the mid-50s. North winds around 10 miles per hour. Chance of rain 30%. Tuesday, mostly sunny. Highs in the upper 70s. North winds 5 to 10 miles per hour. Tuesday night, mostly clear. Lows in the lower 50s. Northeast winds 5 to 10 miles per hour, becoming east after midnight. Wednesday, sunny. Highs in the lower 80s. South winds 5 to 10 miles per hour. Wednesday night, mostly clear. Lows in the upper 50s. Thursday, sunny. Highs in the upper 80s. Thursday night, mostly clear. Lows in the upper 50s. Friday, sunny. Highs in the lower 80s. Friday night, mostly clear. Lows in the mid-50s. Saturday, mostly sunny. Highs around 80. Saturday night, partly cloudy in the evening, then mostly cloudy with a slight chance of showers after midnight. Lows in the upper 50s.

chance of rain 20%. Sunday, decreasing clouds. A 20% chance of showers. Highs in the lower 80s. Here is the forecast for the Bismarck Mainland listening area. Rest of today, partly cloudy with a slight chance of showers and thunderstorms. North winds around 10 miles per hour. Chance of rain 20%. Tonight, mostly cloudy. A slight chance of showers and thunderstorms in the evening, then a chance of showers and thunderstorms after midnight. Lows in the mid-50s. North winds around 10 miles per hour. Chance of rain 30%. Tuesday, mostly sunny. Highs in the upper 70s. North winds 5 to 10 miles per hour. Tuesday night, mostly clear. Lows in the lower 50s. Northeast winds 5 to 10 miles per hour, becoming east after midnight. Wednesday, sunny. Highs in the lower 80s. South winds 5 to 10 miles per hour. Wednesday night, mostly clear. Lows in the upper 50s. Thursday, sunny. Highs in the upper 80s. Thursday night, mostly clear. Lows in the upper 50s. Friday, sunny. Highs in the lower 80s. Friday night, mostly clear. Lows in the mid-50s. Saturday, mostly sunny. Highs around 80. Saturday night, partly cloudy in the evening, then mostly cloudy with a slight chance of showers after midnight. Lows in the upper 50s. Chance of rain 20%. Sunday, decreasing clouds. A 20% chance of showers. Highs in the lower 80s. For Western Lake Sakakawea, tonight, north winds around 10 miles per hour early in the evening becoming light. Chance of showers. Mostly cloudy in the evening then clearing. Lows in the lower 50s. Tuesday, light winds becoming northwest 10 to 15 miles per hour in the afternoon. Sunny. Highs in the upper 70s. For Eastern Lake Sakakawea, tonight, north winds 10 to 15 miles per hour early in the evening becoming light. Slight chance of showers in the evening. Mostly cloudy in the evening then becoming partly cloudy. Lows in the lower 50s. Tuesday, light winds becoming northwest around 10 miles per hour in the late morning and afternoon. Mostly sunny. Highs in the mid-70s. For Northern Lake Oahe, tonight, north winds around 10 miles per hour early in the evening becoming light. Slight chance of thunderstorms in the evening, then chance of showers after midnight. Mostly cloudy. Lows in the upper 50s. Tuesday, light winds becoming northwest around 10 miles per hour in the afternoon. Mostly sunny. Highs around 80. Here are the weather conditions at 7 p.m. Central Daylight Time. Bismarck, partly sunny. Temperature 84 degrees, relative humidity 28%. Wind north at 9 miles an hour. Pressure 29.94 inches and falling. Mainland, partly sunny. 81 degrees, relative humidity 44%. Wind north at 8 miles an hour. Hazen, mostly sunny. 81 degrees, relative humidity 22%. Wind north at 13 miles an hour. Harvey, mostly sunny. 79 degrees, relative humidity 38%. Wind north at 8 miles an hour. Minot, partly sunny. 75 degrees, relative humidity 49%. Wind north at 13 miles an hour. Dickinson, mostly sunny. 82 degrees, relative humidity 27%. Wind north at 13 miles an hour. Elsewhere around North Dakota, it was 78 at Garrison. It was mostly sunny, with a temperature of 75 at Jamestown and 84 at Fargo. It was partly sunny, with a temperature of 72 at Williston, 76 at Grand Forks, and 75 at Devil's Lake. In northern South Dakota, it was cloudy. It was 71 at Mobridge, and 79 at Aberdeen. In eastern Montana, skies ranged from mostly sunny to partly sunny. It was 78 at Miles City, 81 at Glendive, and 77 at Sydney. Once again, at Bismarck, the temperature was 84 degrees under partly sunny skies. The regional weather forecast from your National Weather Service office in Bismarck. Low chances 20 to 30% for showers and thunderstorms today.

into this evening. Isolated severe storms level 1 out of 5 are possible over far southern areas of North Dakota this afternoon and evening. Chances for showers and thunderstorms continue through the middle of the week, along with seasonable temperatures in the 70s and 80s. The detailed forecast for North Dakota: rest of today, increasing clouds. Chance of showers and isolated thunderstorms. Highs in the mid-70s to mid-80s. Tonight, mostly cloudy in the evening, then becoming partly cloudy. Chance of showers and a slight chance of thunderstorms. Lows in the mid-40s to mid-50s. Tuesday, mostly sunny. Highs in the 70s to lower 80s. Wednesday, clear to partly cloudy. Chance of showers and thunderstorms west and south central. Lows in the mid-40s to mid-50s. Highs in the mid-70s to mid-80s. Here is the forecast for the Bismarck Minden listening area. Rest of today, partly cloudy with a slight chance of showers and thunderstorms. North winds around 10 miles per hour. Chance of rain 20%. Tonight, mostly cloudy. A slight chance of showers and thunderstorms in the evening, then a chance of showers and thunderstorms after midnight. Lows in the mid-50s. North winds around 10 miles per hour. Chance of rain 30%. Tuesday, mostly sunny. Highs in the upper 70s. North winds 5 to 10 miles per hour. Tuesday night, mostly clear. Lows in the lower 50s. Northeast winds 5 to 10 miles per hour, becoming east after midnight. Wednesday, sunny. Highs in the lower 80s. South winds 5 to 10 miles per hour. Wednesday night, mostly clear. Lows in the upper 50s. Thursday, sunny. Highs in the upper 80s. Thursday night, mostly clear. Lows in the upper 50s. Friday, sunny. Highs in the lower 80s. Friday night, mostly clear. Lows in the mid-50s. Saturday, mostly sunny. Highs around 80. Saturday night, partly cloudy in the evening, then mostly cloudy with a slight chance of showers after midnight. Lows in the upper 50s. Chance of rain 20%. Sunday, decreasing clouds. A 20% chance of showers. Highs in the lower 80s. For Western Lake Sakakawea, tonight, north winds around 10 miles per hour early in the evening becoming light. Chance of showers. Mostly cloudy in the evening then clearing. Lows in the lower 50s. Tuesday, light winds becoming northwest 10 to 15 miles per hour in the afternoon. Sunny. Highs in the upper 70s. For Eastern Lake Sakakawea, tonight, north winds 10 to 15 miles per hour early in the evening becoming light. Slight chance of showers in the evening. Mostly cloudy in the evening then becoming partly cloudy. Lows in the lower 50s. Tuesday, light winds becoming northwest around 10 miles per hour in the late morning and afternoon. Mostly sunny. Highs in the mid-70s. For Northern Lake Oahe, tonight, north winds around 10 miles per hour early in the evening becoming light. Slight chance of thunderstorms in the evening, then chance of showers after midnight. Mostly cloudy. Lows in the upper 50s. Tuesday, light winds becoming northwest around 10 miles per hour in the afternoon. Mostly sunny. Highs around 80. Here are the weather conditions at 7 p.m. Central Daylight Time. Bismarck, partly sunny. Temperature 84 degrees, relative humidity 28%. Wind north at 9 miles an hour. Pressure 29.94 inches and falling. Minden, partly sunny. 81 degrees, relative humidity 44%. Wind north at 8 miles an hour. Hazen, mostly sunny. 81 degrees, relative humidity 22%. Wind north at 13 miles an hour. Harvey, mostly sunny. 79 degrees, relative humidity 38%. Wind north at 8 miles an hour. Minot, partly sunny. 75 degrees, relative humidity 49%. Wind north at 13 miles an hour. Dickinson, mostly sunny. 82 degrees, relative humidity 27%. Wind north at 13 miles an hour. Elsewhere around North Dakota, it was 78 at Garrison.

It was mostly sunny, with a temperature of 75 at Jamestown and 84 at Fargo. It was partly sunny, with a temperature of 72 at Williston, 76 at Grand Forks, and 75 at Devil's Lake. In northern South Dakota, it was cloudy. It was 71 at Mobridge and 79 at Aberdeen. In eastern Montana, skies ranged from mostly sunny to partly sunny. It was 78 at Miles City, 81 at Glendive, and 77 at Sydney. Once again, at Bismarck, the temperature was 84 degrees under partly sunny skies. The regional weather forecast from your National Weather Service office in Bismarck. Low chances 20 to 30% for showers and thunderstorms today into this evening. Isolated severe storms level 1 out of 5 are possible over far southern areas of North Dakota this afternoon and evening. Chances for showers and thunderstorms continue through the middle of the week, along with seasonable temperatures in the 70s and 80s. The detailed forecast for North Dakota, rest of today, increasing clouds. Chance of showers and isolated thunderstorms. Highs in the mid-70s to mid-80s. Tonight, mostly cloudy in the evening, then becoming partly cloudy. Chance of showers and a slight chance of thunderstorms. Lows in the mid-40s to mid-50s. Tuesday, mostly sunny. Highs in the 70s to lower 80s. Wednesday, clear to partly cloudy. Chance of showers and thunderstorms west and south central. Lows in the mid-40s to mid-50s. Highs in the mid-70s to mid-80s. Here is the forecast for the Bismarck Minden listening area. Rest of today, partly cloudy with a slight chance of showers and thunderstorms. North winds around 10 miles per hour. Chance of rain 20%. Tonight, mostly cloudy. A slight chance of showers and thunderstorms in the evening, then a chance of showers and thunderstorms after midnight. Lows in the mid-50s. North winds around 10 miles per hour. Chance of rain 30%. Tuesday, mostly sunny. Highs in the upper 70s. North winds 5 to 10 miles per hour. Tuesday night, mostly clear. Lows in the lower 50s. Northeast winds 5 to 10 miles per hour, becoming east after midnight. Wednesday, sunny. Highs in the lower 80s. South winds 5 to 10 miles per hour. Wednesday night, mostly clear. Lows in the upper 50s. Thursday, sunny. Highs in the upper 80s. Thursday night, mostly clear. Lows in the upper 50s. Friday, sunny. Highs in the lower 80s. Friday night, mostly clear. Lows in the mid-50s. Saturday, mostly sunny. Highs around 80. Saturday night, partly cloudy in the evening, then mostly cloudy with a slight chance of showers after midnight. Lows in the upper 50s. Chance of rain 20%. Sunday, decreasing clouds. A 20% chance of showers. Highs in the lower 80s. For Western Lake Sakakawea, tonight, north winds around 10 miles per hour early in the evening becoming light. Chance of showers. Mostly cloudy in the evening then clearing. Lows in the lower 50s. Tuesday, light winds becoming northwest 10 to 15 miles per hour in the afternoon. Sunny. Highs in the upper 70s. For Eastern Lake Sakakawea, tonight, north winds 10 to 15 miles per hour early in the evening becoming light. Slight chance of showers in the evening. Mostly cloudy in the evening then becoming partly cloudy. Lows in the lower 50s. Tuesday, light winds becoming northwest around 10 miles per hour in the late morning and afternoon. Mostly sunny. Highs in the mid-70s. For Northern Lake Oahe, tonight, north winds around 10 miles per hour early in the evening becoming light. Slight chance of thunderstorms in the evening, then chance of showers after midnight. Mostly cloudy. Lows in the upper 50s. Tuesday, light winds becoming northwest around 10 miles per hour in the afternoon. Mostly sunny. Highs around 80. Here are the weather conditions at 7 p.m. Central Daylight Time. Bismarck, partly sunny. Temperature 84 degrees, relative humidity 28%. Wind north at 9 miles an hour. Pressure 29.94 inches and falling. Minden, partly sunny. 81 degrees,

Relative humidity 44%. Wind north at 8 miles an hour. Hazel, mostly sunny. 81 degrees. Relative humidity 22%. Wind north at 13 miles an hour. Harvey, mostly sunny. 79 degrees. Relative humidity 38%. Wind north at 8 miles an hour. Minot, partly sunny. 75 degrees. Relative humidity 49%. Wind north at 13 miles an hour. Dickinson, mostly sunny. 82 degrees, relative humidity 27%. Wind north at 13 miles an hour. Elsewhere around North Dakota, it was 78 at Garrison. It was mostly sunny, with a temperature of 75 at Jamestown and 84 at Fargo. It was partly sunny, with a temperature of 72 at Williston, 76 at Grand Forks, and 75 at Devil's Lake. In northern South Dakota, it was cloudy. It was 71 at Mobridge and 79 at Aberdeen. In eastern Montana, skies ranged from mostly sunny to partly sunny. It was 78 at Miles City, 81 at Glendive, and 77 at Sydney. Once again, at Bismarck, the temperature was 84 degrees under partly sunny skies. The regional weather forecast from your National Weather Service office in Bismarck. Low chances 20 to 30% for showers and thunderstorms today into this evening. Isolated severe storms level 1 out of 5 are possible over far southern areas of North Dakota this afternoon and evening. Chances for showers and thunderstorms continue through the middle of the week, along with seasonable temperatures in the 70s and 80s. The detailed forecast for North Dakota, rest of today, increasing clouds. Chance of showers and isolated thunderstorms. Highs in the mid-70s to mid-80s. Tonight, mostly cloudy in the evening, then becoming partly cloudy. Chance of showers and a slight chance of thunderstorms. Lows in the mid-40s to mid-50s. Tuesday, mostly sunny. Highs in the 70s to lower 80s. Wednesday, clear to partly cloudy. Chance of showers and thunderstorms west and south central. Lows in the mid-40s to mid-50s. Highs in the mid-70s to mid-80s. Here is the forecast for the Bismarck, Minden listening area. Rest of today, partly cloudy with a slight chance of showers and thunderstorms. North winds around 10 miles per hour. Chance of rain 20%. Tonight, mostly cloudy. A slight chance of showers and thunderstorms in the evening, then a chance of showers and thunderstorms after midnight. Lows in the mid-50s. North winds around 10 miles per hour. Chance of rain 30%. Tuesday, mostly sunny. Highs in the upper 70s. North winds 5 to 10 miles per hour. Tuesday night, mostly clear. Lows in the lower 50s. Northeast winds 5 to 10 miles per hour, becoming east after midnight. Wednesday, sunny. Highs in the lower 80s. South winds 5 to 10 miles per hour. Wednesday night, mostly clear. Lows in the upper 50s. Thursday, sunny. Highs in the upper 80s. Thursday night, mostly clear. Lows in the upper 50s. Friday, sunny. Highs in the lower 80s. Friday night, mostly clear. Lows in the mid-50s. Saturday, mostly sunny. Highs around 80. Saturday night, partly cloudy in the evening, then mostly cloudy with a slight chance of showers after midnight. Lows in the upper 50s. Chance of rain 20%. Sunday, decreasing clouds. A 20% chance of showers. Highs in the lower 80s. For Western Lake Sakakawea, tonight, north winds around 10 miles per hour early in the evening becoming light. Chance of showers. Mostly cloudy in the evening then clearing. Lows in the lower 50s. Tuesday, light winds becoming northwest 10 to 15 miles per hour in the afternoon. Sunny. Highs in the upper 70s. For Eastern Lake Sakakawea, tonight, north winds 10 to 15 miles per hour early in the evening becoming light. Slight chance of showers in the evening. Mostly cloudy in the evening then becoming partly cloudy. Lows in the lower 50s. Tuesday, light winds becoming northwest around 10 miles per hour in the late morning and afternoon. Mostly sunny.
highs in the mid-70s.

for northern Lake Oahe. Tonight, north winds around 10 miles per hour, early in the evening becoming light. Slight chance of thunderstorms in the evening, then chance of showers after midnight. Mostly cloudy. Lows in the upper 50s. Tuesday, light winds becoming northwest around 10 miles per hour in the afternoon. Mostly sunny. Highs around 80. Here are the weather conditions at 7 p.m. Central Daylight Time. Bismarck, partly sunny. Temperature 84 degrees, relative humidity 28%. Wind north at 9 miles an hour. Pressure 29.94 inches and falling. Mendham, partly sunny. 81 degrees, relative humidity 44%. Wind north at 8 miles an hour. Hazen, mostly sunny. 81 degrees, relative humidity 22%. Wind north at 13 miles an hour. Harvey, mostly sunny. 79 degrees, relative humidity 38%. Wind north at 8 miles an hour. Minot, partly sunny. 75 degrees, relative humidity 49%. Wind north at 13 miles an hour. Dickinson, mostly sunny. 82 degrees, relative humidity 27%. Wind north at 13 miles an hour. Elsewhere around North Dakota, it was 78 at Garrison. It was mostly sunny, with a temperature of 75 at Jamestown and 84 at Fargo. It was partly sunny, with a temperature of 72 at Williston, 76 at Grand Forks, and 75 at Devil's Lake. In northern South Dakota, it was cloudy. It was 71 at Mobridge, and 79 at Aberdeen. In eastern Montana, skies ranged from mostly sunny to partly sunny. It was 78 at Miles City, 81 at Glendive, and 77 at Sydney. Once again, at Bismarck, the temperature was 84 degrees under partly sunny skies. The regional weather forecast from your National Weather Service office in Bismarck. Low chances 20 to 30% for showers and thunderstorms today into this evening. Isolated severe storms level 1 out of 5 are possible over far southern areas of North Dakota this afternoon and evening. Chances for showers and thunderstorms continue through the middle of the week, along with seasonable temperatures in the 70s and 80s. The detailed forecast for North Dakota, rest of today, increasing clouds. Chance of showers and isolated thunderstorms. Highs in the mid-70s to mid-80s. Tonight, mostly cloudy in the evening, then becoming partly cloudy. Chance of showers and a slight chance of thunderstorms. Lows in the mid-40s to mid-50s. Tuesday, mostly sunny. Highs in the 70s to lower 80s. Wednesday, clear to partly cloudy. Chance of showers and thunderstorms west and south central. Lows in the mid-40s to mid-50s. Highs in the mid-70s to mid-80s. 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Providing weather information 24 hours a day from your National Weather Service office in Bismarck. Here is the forecast for the Bismarck-Mendham listening area. Rest of today, partly cloudy with a slight chance of showers and thunderstorms. North winds around 10 miles per hour. Chance of rain 20%. Tonight, mostly cloudy. A slight chance of showers and thunderstorms in the evening, then a chance of showers and thunderstorms after midnight. Lows in the mid-50s. North winds around 10 miles per hour. Chance of rain 30%. Tuesday, mostly sunny. Highs in the upper 70s. North winds 5 to 10 miles per hour. Tuesday night, mostly clear. Lows in the lower 50s. Northeast winds 5 to 10 miles per hour, becoming east after midnight. Wednesday, sunny. Highs in the lower 80s. South winds 5 to 10 miles per hour. Wednesday night, mostly clear. Lows in the upper 50s. Thursday, sunny. Highs in the upper 80s. Thursday night, mostly clear. Lows in the upper 50s. Friday, sunny. Highs in the lower 80s. Friday night, mostly clear. Lows in the mid-50s. Saturday, mostly sunny. Highs around 80. Saturday night, partly cloudy in the evening, then mostly cloudy with a

Chance of showers after midnight. Lows in the upper 50s. Chance of rain 20%. Sunday, decreasing clouds. A 20% chance of showers. Highs in the lower 80s. For western Lake Sakakawea, tonight, north winds around 10 miles per hour early in the evening becoming light. Chance of showers. Mostly cloudy in the evening then clearing. Lows in the lower 50s. Tuesday, light winds becoming northwest 10 to 15 miles per hour in the afternoon. Sunny. Highs in the upper 70s. For eastern Lake Sakakawea, tonight, north winds 10 to 15 miles per hour early in the evening becoming light. Slight chance of showers in the evening. Mostly cloudy in the evening then becoming partly cloudy. Lows in the lower 50s. Tuesday, light winds becoming northwest around 10 miles per hour in the late morning and afternoon. Mostly sunny. Highs in the mid-70s. For northern Lake Oahe, tonight, north winds around 10 miles per hour early in the evening becoming light. Slight chance of thunderstorms in the evening, then chance of showers after midnight. Mostly cloudy. Lows in the upper 50s. Tuesday, light winds becoming northwest around 10 miles per hour in the afternoon. Mostly sunny. Highs around 80. Here are the weather conditions at 8 p.m. Central Daylight Time. Bismarck, partly cloudy. Temperature 80 degrees, relative humidity 39%. Wind north at 10 miles an hour. Pressure 29.94 inches and steady. Mendham, mostly cloudy. 77 degrees, relative humidity 53%. Wind northeast at 9 miles an hour, gusting to 16. Hazen, partly cloudy. 75 degrees, relative humidity 31%. Wind north at 9 miles an hour. Harvey, partly cloudy. 73 degrees, relative humidity 56%. Wind north at 10 miles an hour. Minot, mostly cloudy. 71 degrees, relative humidity 54%. Wind northwest at 8 miles an hour. Dickinson, partly cloudy. 76 degrees, relative humidity 34%. Wind north at 12 miles an hour. Elsewhere around North Dakota, it was 74 at Garrison. It was partly cloudy, with a temperature of 81 at Fargo and 70 at Devil's Lake. It was mostly cloudy, with a temperature of 71 at Williston, 74 at Jamestown, and 71 at Grand Forks. In northern South Dakota, it was cloudy. It was 70 at Mobridge, and 76 at Aberdeen. In eastern Montana, skies ranged from mostly cloudy to cloudy. It was 72 at Miles City, 75 at Glendive, and 76 at Sydney. Once again, at Bismarck, the temperature was 80 degrees under partly cloudy skies. The regional weather forecast from your National Weather Service office in Bismarck. Low chances 20 to 30% for showers and thunderstorms today into this evening. Isolated severe storms level 1 out of 5 are possible over far southern areas of North Dakota this afternoon and evening. Chances for showers and thunderstorms continue through the middle of the week, along with seasonable temperatures in the 70s and 80s. The detailed forecast for North Dakota, rest of today, increasing clouds. Chance of showers and isolated thunderstorms. Highs in the mid-70s to mid-80s. Tonight, mostly cloudy in the evening then becoming partly cloudy. Chance of showers and a slight chance of thunderstorms. Lows in the mid-40s to mid-50s. Tuesday, mostly sunny. Highs in the 70s to lower 80s. Wednesday, clear to partly cloudy. Chance of showers and thunderstorms west and south central. Lows in the mid-40s to mid-50s. Highs in the mid-70s to mid-80s. Here is the forecast for the Bismarck Mendon listening area. Rest of today, partly cloudy with a slight chance of showers and thunderstorms. North winds around 10 miles per hour. Chance of rain 20%. Tonight, mostly cloudy. A slight chance of showers and thunderstorms in the evening, then a chance of showers and thunderstorms after midnight. Lows in the mid-50s. North winds around 10 miles per hour. Chance of rain 30%. Tuesday, mostly sunny. Highs in the upper 70s. North winds 5 to 10 miles per hour. Tuesday night,

mostly clear. Lows in the lower 50s. Northeast wind 5 to 10 miles per hour, becoming east after midnight. Wednesday, sunny. Highs in the lower 80s. South winds 5 to 10 miles per hour. Wednesday night, mostly clear. Lows in the upper 50s. Thursday, sunny. Highs in the upper 80s. Thursday night, mostly clear. Lows in the upper 50s. Friday, sunny. Highs in the lower 80s. Friday night, mostly clear. Lows in the mid-50s. Saturday, mostly sunny. Highs around 80. Saturday night, partly cloudy in the evening, then mostly cloudy with a slight chance of showers after midnight. Lows in the upper 50s. Chance of rain 20%. Sunday, decreasing clouds. A 20% chance of showers. Highs in the lower 80s. For Western Lake Sakakawea, tonight, north winds around 10 miles per hour early in the evening becoming light. Chance of showers. Mostly cloudy in the evening then clearing. Lows in the lower 50s. Tuesday, light winds becoming northwest 10 to 15 miles per hour in the afternoon. Sunny. Highs in the upper 70s. For Eastern Lake Sakakawea, tonight, north winds 10 to 15 miles per hour early in the evening becoming light. Slight chance of showers in the evening. Mostly cloudy in the evening then becoming partly cloudy. Lows in the lower 50s. Tuesday, light winds becoming northwest around 10 miles per hour in the late morning and afternoon. Mostly sunny. Highs in the mid-70s. For Northern Lake Oahe, tonight, north winds around 10 miles per hour early in the evening becoming light. Slight chance of thunderstorms in the evening, then chance of showers after midnight. Mostly cloudy. Lows in the upper 50s. Tuesday, light winds becoming northwest around 10 miles per hour in the afternoon. Mostly sunny. Highs around 80. Here are the weather conditions at 8 p.m. Central Daylight Time. Bismarck, partly cloudy. Temperature 80 degrees, relative humidity 39%. Wind north at 10 miles an hour. Pressure 29.94 inches and steady. Mendon, mostly cloudy. 77 degrees, relative humidity 53%. Wind northeast at 9 miles an hour, gusting to 16. Hazen, partly cloudy. 75 degrees, relative humidity 31%. Wind north at 9 miles an hour. Harvey, partly cloudy. 73 degrees, relative humidity 56%. Wind north at 10 miles an hour. Minot, mostly cloudy. 71 degrees, relative humidity 54%. Wind northwest at 8 miles an hour. Dickinson, partly cloudy. 76 degrees, relative humidity 34%. Wind north at 12 miles an hour. Elsewhere around North Dakota, it was 74 at Garrison. It was partly cloudy, with a temperature of 81 at Fargo and 70 at Devil's Lake. It was mostly cloudy, with a temperature of 71 at Williston, 74 at Jamestown, and 71 at Grand Forks. In northern South Dakota, it was cloudy. It was 70 at Mobridge, and 76 at Aberdeen. In eastern Montana, skies ranged from mostly cloudy to cloudy. It was 72 at Miles City, 75 at Glendive, and 76 at Sydney. Once again, at Bismarck, the temperature was 80 degrees under partly cloudy skies. The regional weather forecast from your National Weather Service office in Bismarck. Low chances 20 to 30% for showers and thunderstorms today into this evening. Isolated severe storms level 1 out of 5 are possible over far southern areas of North Dakota this afternoon and evening. Chances for showers and thunderstorms continue through the middle of the week, along with seasonable temperatures in the 70s and 80s. The detailed forecast for North Dakota, rest of today, increasing clouds. Chance of showers and isolated thunderstorms. Highs in the mid-70s to mid-80s. Tonight, mostly cloudy in the evening then becoming partly cloudy. Chance of showers and a slight chance of thunderstorms. Lows in the mid-40s to mid-50s. Tuesday, mostly sunny. Highs in the 70s to lower 80s. Wednesday, clear to partly cloudy.
Chance of showers and thunderstorms west and south central. Lows in the mid-40s to mid-50s. Highs in the mid-70s to mid-80s. Here is the forecast for the Bismarck Mandan listening area. Rest of today, partly cloudy with a slight chance of showers and thunderstorms. North winds around 10 miles per hour. Chance of rain 20%. Tonight, mostly cloudy. A slight chance of showers and thunderstorms in the evening, then a chance of showers and thunderstorms after midnight. Lows in the mid-50s. North winds around 10 miles per hour. Chance of rain 30%. Tuesday, mostly sunny. Highs in the upper 70s. North winds 5 to 10 miles per hour. Tuesday night, mostly clear. Lows in the lower 50s. Northeast winds 5 to 10 miles per hour, becoming east after midnight. Wednesday, sunny. Highs in the lower 80s. South winds 5 to 10 miles per hour. Wednesday night, mostly clear. Lows in the upper 50s. Thursday, sunny. Highs in the upper 80s. Thursday night, mostly clear. Lows in the upper 50s. Friday, sunny. Highs in the lower 80s. Friday night, mostly clear. Lows in the mid-50s. Saturday, mostly sunny. Highs around 80. Saturday night, partly cloudy in the evening, then mostly cloudy with a slight chance of showers after midnight. Lows in the upper 50s. Chance of rain 20%. Sunday, decreasing clouds. A 20% chance of showers. Highs in the lower 80s. For Western Lake Sakakawea, tonight, north winds around 10 miles per hour early in the evening becoming light. Chance of showers. Mostly cloudy in the evening then clearing. Lows in the lower 50s. Tuesday, light winds becoming northwest 10 to 15 miles per hour in the afternoon. Sunny. Highs in the upper 70s. For Eastern Lake Sakakawea, tonight, north winds 10 to 15 miles per hour early in the evening becoming light. Slight chance of showers in the evening. Mostly cloudy in the evening then becoming partly cloudy. Lows in the lower 50s. Tuesday, light winds becoming northwest around 10 miles per hour in the late morning and afternoon. Mostly sunny. Highs in the mid-70s. For Northern Lake Oahe, tonight, north winds around 10 miles per hour early in the evening becoming light. Slight chance of thunderstorms in the evening, then chance of showers after midnight. Mostly cloudy. Lows in the upper 50s. Tuesday, light winds becoming northwest around 10 miles per hour in the afternoon. Mostly sunny. Highs around 80. Here are the weather conditions at 8 p.m. Central Daylight Time. Bismarck, partly cloudy. Temperature 80 degrees, relative humidity 39%. Wind north at 10 miles an hour. Pressure 29.94 inches and steady. Mandan, mostly cloudy. 77 degrees, relative humidity 53%. Wind northeast at 9 miles an hour, gusting to 16. Hazen, partly cloudy. 75 degrees, relative humidity 31%. Wind north at 9 miles an hour. Harvey, partly cloudy. 73 degrees, relative humidity 56%. Wind north at 10 miles an hour. Minot, partly cloudy. 71 degrees, relative humidity 54%. Wind northwest at 8 miles an hour. Dickinson, partly cloudy. 76 degrees, relative humidity 34%. Wind north at 12 miles an hour. Elsewhere around North Dakota, it was 74 at Garrison. At Fargo, it was partly cloudy, with a temperature of 81. It was mostly cloudy, with a temperature of 71 at Williston, 74 at Jamestown, 71 at Grand Forks, and 70 at Devil's Lake. In northern South Dakota, it was cloudy. It was 70 at Mobridge, and 76 at Aberdeen. In eastern Montana, skies ranged from mostly cloudy to cloudy. It was 72 at Miles City, 75 at Glendive, and 76 at Sydney. Once again, at Bismarck, the temperature was 80 degrees under partly cloudy skies. The regional weather forecast from your National Weather Service office in Bismarck.
low chances 20 to 30% for showers and thunderstorms today into this evening.

isolated severe storms level 1 out of 5 are possible over far southern areas of North Dakota this afternoon and evening. Chances for showers and thunderstorms continue through the middle of the week, along with seasonable temperatures in the 70s and 80s. The detailed forecast for North Dakota: rest of today, increasing clouds. Chance of showers and isolated thunderstorms. Highs in the mid-70s to mid-80s. Tonight, mostly cloudy in the evening, then becoming partly cloudy. Chance of showers and a slight chance of thunderstorms. Lows in the mid-40s to mid-50s. Tuesday, mostly sunny. Highs in the 70s to lower 80s. Wednesday, clear to partly cloudy. Chance of showers and thunderstorms west and south central. Lows in the mid-40s to mid-50s. Highs in the mid-70s to mid-80s. Here is the forecast for the Bismarck, Minden listening area. Rest of today, partly cloudy with a slight chance of showers and thunderstorms. North winds around 10 miles per hour. Chance of rain 20%. Tonight, mostly cloudy. A slight chance of showers and thunderstorms in the evening, then a chance of showers and thunderstorms after midnight. Lows in the mid-50s. North winds around 10 miles per hour. Chance of rain 30%. Tuesday, mostly sunny. Highs in the upper 70s. North winds 5 to 10 miles per hour. Tuesday night, mostly clear. Lows in the lower 50s. Northeast winds 5 to 10 miles per hour, becoming east after midnight. Wednesday, sunny. Highs in the lower 80s. South winds 5 to 10 miles per hour. Wednesday night, mostly clear. Lows in the upper 50s. Thursday, sunny. Highs in the upper 80s. Thursday night, mostly clear. Lows in the upper 50s. Friday, sunny. Highs in the lower 80s. Friday night, mostly clear. Lows in the mid-50s. Saturday, mostly sunny. Highs around 80. Saturday night, partly cloudy in the evening, then mostly cloudy with a slight chance of showers after midnight. Lows in the upper 50s. Chance of rain 20%. Sunday, decreasing clouds. A 20% chance of showers. Highs in the lower 80s. For western Lake Sakakawea, tonight, north winds around 10 miles per hour early in the evening becoming light. Chance of showers. Mostly cloudy in the evening then clearing. Lows in the lower 50s. Tuesday, light winds becoming northwest 10 to 15 miles per hour in the afternoon. Sunny. Highs in the upper 70s. For eastern Lake Sakakawea, tonight, north winds 10 to 15 miles per hour early in the evening becoming light. Slight chance of showers in the evening. Mostly cloudy in the evening then becoming partly cloudy. Lows in the lower 50s. Tuesday, light winds becoming northwest around 10 miles per hour in the late morning and afternoon. Mostly sunny. Highs in the mid-70s. For northern Lake Oahe, tonight, north winds around 10 miles per hour early in the evening becoming light. Slight chance of thunderstorms in the evening, then chance of showers after midnight. Mostly cloudy. Lows in the upper 50s. Tuesday, light winds becoming northwest around 10 miles per hour in the afternoon. Mostly sunny. Highs around 80. Here are the weather conditions at 8 p.m. Central Daylight Time. Bismarck, partly cloudy. Temperature 80 degrees, relative humidity 39%. Wind north at 10 miles an hour. Pressure 29.94 inches and steady. Minden, mostly cloudy. 77 degrees, relative humidity 53%. Wind northeast at 9 miles an hour, gusting to 16. Hazen, partly cloudy. 75 degrees, relative humidity 31%. Wind north at 9 miles an hour. Harvey, partly cloudy. 73 degrees, relative humidity 56%. Wind north at 10 miles an hour. Minot, partly cloudy. 71 degrees, relative humidity 54%. Wind northwest at 8 miles an hour. Dickinson, partly cloudy. 76 degrees, relative humidity 34%. Wind north at 12 miles an hour. Elsewhere around North Dakota, it was 74 at Garrison.

At Fargo, it was partly cloudy with a temperature of 81. It was mostly cloudy with a temperature of 71 at Williston, 74 at Jamestown, 71 at Grand Forks, and 70 at Devil's Lake. In northern South Dakota, it was cloudy. It was 70 at Mobridge and 76 at Aberdeen. In eastern Montana, skies ranged from mostly cloudy to cloudy. It was 72 at Mile City, 75 at Glendive, and 76 at Sydney. Once again, at Bismarck, the temperature was 80 degrees under partly cloudy skies. The regional weather forecast from your National Weather Service office in Bismarck. Low chances 20 to 30% for showers and thunderstorms today into this evening. Isolated severe storms level 1 out of 5 are possible over far southern areas of North Dakota this afternoon and evening. Chances for showers and thunderstorms continue through the middle of the week, along with seasonable temperatures in the 70s and 80s. The detailed forecast for North Dakota, rest of today, increasing clouds. Chance of showers and isolated thunderstorms. Highs in the mid-70s to mid-80s. Tonight, mostly cloudy in the evening, then becoming partly cloudy. Chance of showers and a slight chance of thunderstorms. Lows in the mid-40s to mid-50s. Tuesday, mostly sunny. Highs in the 70s to lower 80s. Wednesday, clear to partly cloudy. Chance of showers and thunderstorms west and south central. Lows in the mid-40s to mid-50s. Highs in the mid-70s to mid-80s. Here is the forecast for the Bismarck, Minden listening area. Rest of today, partly cloudy with a slight chance of showers and thunderstorms. North winds around 10 miles per hour. Chance of rain 20%. Tonight, mostly cloudy. A slight chance of showers and thunderstorms in the evening, then a chance of showers and thunderstorms after midnight. Lows in the mid-50s. North winds around 10 miles per hour. Chance of rain 30%. Tuesday, mostly sunny. Highs in the upper 70s. North winds 5 to 10 miles per hour. Tuesday night, mostly clear. Lows in the lower 50s. Northeast winds 5 to 10 miles per hour, becoming east after midnight. Wednesday, sunny. Highs in the lower 80s. South winds 5 to 10 miles per hour. Wednesday night, mostly clear. Lows in the upper 50s. Thursday, sunny. Highs in the upper 80s. Thursday night, mostly clear. Lows in the upper 50s. Friday, sunny. Highs in the lower 80s. Friday night, mostly clear. Lows in the mid-50s. Saturday, mostly sunny. Highs around 80. Saturday night, partly cloudy in the evening, then mostly cloudy with a slight chance of showers after midnight. Lows in the upper 50s. Chance of rain 20%. Sunday, decreasing clouds. A 20% chance of showers. Highs in the lower 80s. For western Lake Sakakawea, tonight, north winds around 10 miles per hour early in the evening becoming light. Chance of showers. Mostly cloudy in the evening then clearing. Lows in the lower 50s. Tuesday, light winds becoming northwest 10 to 15 miles per hour in the afternoon. Sunny. Highs in the upper 70s. For eastern Lake Sakakawea, tonight, north winds 10 to 15 miles per hour early in the evening becoming light. Slight chance of showers in the evening. Mostly cloudy in the evening then becoming partly cloudy. Lows in the lower 50s. Tuesday, light winds becoming northwest around 10 miles per hour in the late morning and afternoon. Mostly sunny. Highs in the mid-70s. For northern Lake Oahe, tonight, north winds around 10 miles per hour early in the evening becoming light. Slight chance of thunderstorms in the evening, then chance of showers after midnight. Mostly cloudy. Lows in the upper 50s. Tuesday, light winds becoming northwest around 10 miles per hour in the afternoon. Mostly sunny. Highs around 80. Here are the weather conditions at 8 p.m. Central Daylight Time. Bismarck, partly cloudy. Temperature 80 degrees, relative humidity 39%. Wind north at 10 miles an hour. Pressure 29.94 inches and steady. Minden, mostly cloudy. 77 degrees, relative

elsewhere around North Dakota. It was 74 at Garrison. At Fargo, it was partly cloudy, with a temperature of 81. It was mostly cloudy, with a temperature of 71 at Williston, 74 at Jamestown, 71 at Grand Forks, and 70 at Devil's Lake. In northern South Dakota, it was cloudy. It was 70 at Mobridge, and 76 at Aberdeen. In eastern Montana, skies ranged from mostly cloudy to cloudy. It was 72 at Miles City, 75 at Glendive, and 76 at Sydney. Once again, at Bismarck, the temperature was 80 degrees under partly cloudy skies. The regional weather forecast from your National Weather Service office in Bismarck. Low chances 20 to 30% for showers and thunderstorms today into this evening. Isolated severe storms level 1 out of 5 are possible over far southern areas of North Dakota this afternoon and evening. Chances for showers and thunderstorms continue through the middle of the week, along with seasonable temperatures in the 70s and 80s. The detailed forecast for North Dakota, rest of today, increasing clouds. Chance of showers and isolated thunderstorms. Highs in the mid-70s to mid-80s. Tonight, mostly cloudy in the evening, then becoming partly cloudy. Chance of showers and a slight chance of thunderstorms. Lows in the mid-40s to mid-50s. Tuesday, mostly sunny. Highs in the 70s to lower 80s. Wednesday, clear to partly cloudy. Chance of showers and thunderstorms west and south central. Lows in the mid-40s to mid-50s. Highs in the mid-70s to mid-80s. Here is the forecast for the Bismarck, Minden listening area. Rest of today, partly cloudy with a slight chance of showers and thunderstorms. North winds around 10 miles per hour. Chance of rain 20%. Tonight, mostly cloudy. A slight chance of showers and thunderstorms in the evening, then a chance of showers and thunderstorms after midnight. Lows in the mid-50s. North winds around 10 miles per hour. Chance of rain 30%. Tuesday, mostly sunny. Highs in the upper 70s. North winds 5 to 10 miles per hour. Tuesday night, mostly clear. Lows in the lower 50s. Northeast winds 5 to 10 miles per hour, becoming east after midnight. Wednesday, sunny. Highs in the lower 80s. South winds 5 to 10 miles per hour. Wednesday night, mostly clear. Lows in the upper 50s. Thursday, sunny. Highs in the upper 80s. Thursday night, mostly clear. Lows in the upper 50s. Friday, sunny. Highs in the lower 80s. Friday night, mostly clear. Lows in the mid-50s. Saturday, mostly sunny. Highs around 80. Saturday night, partly cloudy in the evening, then mostly cloudy with a slight chance of showers after midnight. Lows in the upper 50s. Chance of rain 20%. Sunday, decreasing clouds. A 20% chance of showers. Highs in the lower 80s. 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Providing weather information 24 hours a day from your National Weather Service office in Bismarck. For Western Lake Sakakawea, tonight, north winds around 10 miles per hour early in the evening becoming light. Chance of showers. Mostly cloudy in the evening then clearing. Lows in the lower 50s. Tuesday, light winds becoming northwest 10 to 15 miles per hour in the afternoon. Sunny. Highs in the upper 70s. For Eastern Lake Sakakawea, tonight, north winds 10 to 15 miles per hour early in the evening becoming light. Slight chance of showers in the evening. Mostly cloudy in the evening then becoming partly cloudy. Lows in the lower 50s. Tuesday, light winds becoming northwest around 10 miles per hour in the late morning and afternoon. Mostly sunny. Highs in the mid-70s. For Northern Lake Oahe, tonight, north winds around 10 miles per hour early in the evening becoming light. Slight chance of thunderstorms in the evening, then chance of showers after midnight. Mostly cloudy. Lows in the upper 50s. Tuesday, light winds becoming northwest around 10 miles per hour in the afternoon. Mostly sunny. Highs around 80. Here are the weather conditions at

8 p.m. Central Daylight Time. Bismarck, partly cloudy. Temperature 80 degrees, relative humidity 39%. Wind north at 10 miles an hour. Pressure 29.94 inches and steady. Mendon, mostly cloudy. 77 degrees, relative humidity 53%. Wind northeast at 9 miles an hour, gusting to 16. Mendon, mostly cloudy. 77 degrees, relative humidity 53%. Wind northeast at 9 miles an hour, gusting to 16. Hazen, partly cloudy. 75 degrees, relative humidity 31%. Wind north at 9 miles an hour. Harvey, partly cloudy. 73 degrees, relative humidity 56%. Wind north at 10 miles an hour. Minot, partly cloudy. 71 degrees, relative humidity 54%. Wind northwest at 8 miles an hour. Dickinson, partly cloudy. 76 degrees, relative humidity 34%. Wind north at 12 miles an hour. Elsewhere around North Dakota, it was 74 at Garrison. At Fargo, it was partly cloudy, with a temperature of 81. It was mostly cloudy, with a temperature of 71 at Williston, 74 at Jamestown, 71 at Grand Forks, and 70 at Devil's Lake. In northern South Dakota, it was cloudy. It was 70 at Mobridge, and 76 at Aberdeen. In eastern Montana, skies ranged from mostly cloudy to cloudy. It was 72 at Miles City, 75 at Glendive, and 76 at Sydney. Once again, at Bismarck, the temperature was 80 degrees under partly cloudy skies. The regional weather forecast from your National Weather Service office in Bismarck. Low chances 20 to 30% for showers and thunderstorms today into this evening. Isolated severe storms level 1 out of 5 are possible over far southern areas of North Dakota this afternoon and evening. Chances for showers and thunderstorms continue through the middle of the week, along with seasonable temperatures in the 70s and 80s. The detailed forecast for North Dakota, rest of today, increasing clouds. Chance of showers and isolated thunderstorms. Highs in the mid-70s to mid-80s. Tonight, mostly cloudy in the evening then becoming partly cloudy. Chance of showers and a slight chance of thunderstorms. Lows in the mid-40s to mid-50s. Tuesday, mostly sunny. Highs in the 70s to lower 80s. Wednesday, clear to partly cloudy. Chance of showers and thunderstorms west and south central. Lows in the mid-40s to mid-50s. Highs in the mid-70s to mid-80s. Here is the forecast for the Bismarck Mendon listening area. Rest of today, partly cloudy with a slight chance of showers and thunderstorms. North winds around 10 miles per hour. Chance of rain 20%. Tonight, mostly cloudy. A slight chance of showers and thunderstorms in the evening, then a chance of showers and thunderstorms after midnight. Lows in the mid-50s. North winds around 10 miles per hour. Chance of rain 30%. Tuesday, mostly sunny. Highs in the upper 70s. North winds 5 to 10 miles per hour. Tuesday night, mostly clear. Lows in the lower 50s. Northeast winds 5 to 10 miles per hour, becoming east after midnight. Wednesday, sunny. Highs in the lower 80s. South winds 5 to 10 miles per hour. Wednesday night, mostly clear. Lows in the upper 50s. Thursday, sunny. Highs in the upper 80s. Thursday night, mostly clear. Lows in the upper 50s. Friday, sunny. Highs in the lower 80s. Friday night, mostly clear. Lows in the mid-50s. Saturday, mostly sunny. Highs around 80. Saturday night, partly cloudy in the evening, then mostly cloudy with a slight chance of showers after midnight. Lows in the upper 50s. Chance of rain 20%. Sunday, decreasing clouds. A 20% chance of showers. Highs in the lower 80s. For Western Lake Sakakawea, tonight, north winds around 10 miles per hour early in the evening becoming light. Chance of showers. Mostly cloudy in the evening then clearing. Lows in the lower 50s. Tuesday.

Light winds becoming northwest 10 to 15 miles per hour in the afternoon. Sunny. Highs in the upper 70s. For eastern Lake Sakakawea, tonight, north winds 10 to 15 miles per hour early in the evening becoming light. Slight chance of showers in the evening. Mostly cloudy in the evening then becoming partly cloudy. Lows in the lower 50s. Tuesday, light winds becoming northwest around 10 miles per hour in the late morning and afternoon. Mostly sunny. Highs in the mid-70s. For northern Lake Oahe, tonight, north winds around 10 miles per hour early in the evening becoming light. Slight chance of thunderstorms in the evening, then chance of showers after midnight. Mostly cloudy. Lows in the upper 50s. Tuesday, light winds becoming northwest around 10 miles per hour in the afternoon. Mostly sunny. Highs around 80. Here are the weather conditions at 8 p.m. Central Daylight Time. Bismarck, partly cloudy. Temperature 80 degrees, relative humidity 39%. Wind north at 10 miles an hour. Pressure 29.94 inches and steady. Mendham, mostly cloudy. 77 degrees, relative humidity 53%. Wind northeast at 9 miles an hour, gusting to 16. Hazen, partly cloudy. 75 degrees, relative humidity 31%. Wind north at 9 miles an hour. Harvey, partly cloudy. 73 degrees, relative humidity 56%. Wind north at 10 miles an hour. Minot, partly cloudy. 71 degrees, relative humidity 54%. Wind northwest at 8 miles an hour. Dickinson, partly cloudy. 76 degrees, relative humidity 34%. Wind north at 12 miles an hour. Elsewhere around North Dakota, it was 74 at Garrison. At Fargo, it was partly cloudy, with a temperature of 81. It was mostly cloudy, with a temperature of 71 at Williston, 74 at Jamestown, 71 at Grand Forks, and 70 at Devil's Lake. In northern South Dakota, it was cloudy. It was 70 at Mobridge, and 76 at Aberdeen. In eastern Montana, skies ranged from mostly cloudy to cloudy. It was 72 at Miles City, 75 at Glendive, and 76 at Sydney. Once again, at Bismarck, the temperature was 80 degrees under partly cloudy skies. The Bismarck, North Dakota climate summary for this evening, as of 5 p.m., August 17, 2026. Today's high temperature of 88 degrees occurred at 3:22 p.m. The record high is 106 degrees, which was set in 2003. Today's low temperature of 56 degrees occurred at 5:52 a.m. The record low is 36 degrees, which was set in 1888. No precipitation fell today, which leaves the monthly total at 0.90 inches. The total precipitation for the year still stands at 8.62 inches. There were no heating degree days today. The yearly total since July 1st is 3. There were 7 cooling degree days today. The yearly total since January 1st is 613. The normal high temperature for tomorrow is 83 degrees, and the normal low is 56. The record high for tomorrow is 106, which occurred in 1973, and the record low is 37, which occurred in 2002. Sunset tonight is at 8:50 p.m. Sunrise tomorrow is at 6:45 a.m. The regional weather forecast from your National Weather Service office in Bismarck. Low chances 20 to 30% for showers and thunderstorms today into this evening. Isolated severe storms level 1 out of 5 are possible over far southern areas of North Dakota this afternoon and evening. Chances for showers and thunderstorms continue through the middle of the week, along with seasonable temperatures in the 70s and 80s. The detailed forecast for North Dakota, rest of today, increasing clouds. Chance of showers and isolated thunderstorms. Highs in the mid-70s to mid-80s. Tonight, mostly cloudy in the evening then becoming partly cloudy. Chance of showers and a slight chance of thunderstorms. Lows in the mid-40s to mid-50s. Tuesday, mostly sunny. Highs in the 70s to lower 80s. Wednesday, clear to partly cloudy. Chance of showers and thunderstorms west and south central. Lows in the mid-40s to mid-50s. Highs in the mid-70s to

Here is the forecast for the Bismarck mainland listening area. Rest of today, partly cloudy with a slight chance of showers and thunderstorms. North winds around 10 miles per hour. Chance of rain 20%. Tonight, mostly cloudy. A slight chance of showers and thunderstorms in the evening, then a chance of showers and thunderstorms after midnight. Lows in the mid-50s. North winds around 10 miles per hour. Chance of rain 30%. Tuesday, mostly sunny. Highs in the upper 70s. North winds 5 to 10 miles per hour. Tuesday night, mostly clear. Lows in the lower 50s. Northeast winds 5 to 10 miles per hour, becoming east after midnight. Wednesday, sunny. Highs in the lower 80s. South winds 5 to 10 miles per hour. Wednesday night, mostly clear. Lows in the upper 50s. Thursday, sunny. Highs in the upper 80s. Thursday night, mostly clear. Lows in the upper 50s. Friday, sunny. Highs in the lower 80s. Friday night, mostly clear. Lows in the mid-50s. Saturday, mostly sunny. Highs around 80. Saturday night, partly cloudy in the evening, then mostly cloudy with a slight chance of showers after midnight. Lows in the upper 50s. Chance of rain 20%. Sunday, decreasing clouds. A 20% chance of showers. Highs in the lower 80s. For Western Lake Sakakawea, tonight, north winds around 10 miles per hour early in the evening becoming light. Chance of showers. Mostly cloudy in the evening then clearing. Lows in the lower 50s. Tuesday, light winds becoming northwest 10 to 15 miles per hour in the afternoon. Sunny. Highs in the upper 70s. For Eastern Lake Sakakawea, tonight, north winds 10 to 15 miles per hour early in the evening becoming light. Slight chance of showers in the evening. Mostly cloudy in the evening then becoming partly cloudy. Lows in the lower 50s. Tuesday, light winds becoming northwest around 10 miles per hour in the late morning and afternoon. Mostly sunny. Highs in the mid-70s. For Northern Lake Oahe, tonight, north winds around 10 miles per hour early in the evening becoming light. Slight chance of thunderstorms in the evening, then chance of showers after midnight. Mostly cloudy. Lows in the upper 50s. Tuesday, light winds becoming northwest around 10 miles per hour in the afternoon. Mostly sunny. Highs around 80. Here are the weather conditions at 8 p.m. Central Daylight Time. Bismarck, partly cloudy. Temperature 80 degrees, relative humidity 39%. Wind north at 10 miles an hour. Pressure 29.94 inches and steady. Mendan, mostly cloudy. 77 degrees, relative humidity 53%. Wind northeast at 9 miles an hour, gusting to 16. Hazen, partly cloudy. 75 degrees, relative humidity 31%. Wind north at 9 miles an hour. Harvey, partly cloudy. 73 degrees, relative humidity 56%. Wind north at 10 miles an hour. Minot, partly cloudy. 71 degrees, relative humidity 54%. Wind northwest at 8 miles an hour. Dickinson, partly cloudy. 76 degrees, relative humidity 34%. Wind north at 12 miles an hour. Elsewhere around North Dakota, it was 74 at Garrison. At Fargo, it was partly cloudy, with a temperature of 81. It was mostly cloudy, with a temperature of 71 at Williston, 74 at Jamestown, 71 at Grand Forks, and 70 at Devil's Lake. In northern South Dakota, it was cloudy. It was 70 at Mobridge, and 76 at Aberdeen. In eastern Montana, skies ranged from mostly cloudy to cloudy. It was 72 at Miles City, 75 at Glendive, and 76 at Sydney. Once again, at Bismarck, the temperature was 80 degrees under partly cloudy skies. The Bismarck, North Dakota climate summary for this evening, as of 5 p.m., August 17, 2026. Today's high temperature of 88 degrees occurred at 3:22 p.m. The record high is 106 degrees, which was set in 2003.
today's low temperature of 56 degrees occurred at 5:52 a.m. The record low was 36 degrees, which was set in 1888. No precipitation fell today, which leaves the monthly total at 0.90 inches. The total precipitation for the year still stands at 8.62 inches. There were no heating degree days today. The yearly total since July 1st is 3. There were 7 cooling degree days today. The yearly total since January 1st is 613. The normal high temperature for tomorrow is 83 degrees, and the normal low is 56. The record high for tomorrow is 106, which occurred in 1973, and the record low is 37, which occurred in 2002. Sunset tonight is at 8:50 p.m. Sunrise tomorrow is at 6:45 a.m. The regional weather forecast from your National Weather Service office in Bismarck. Low chances 20 to 30% for showers and thunderstorms today into this evening. Isolated severe storms level 1 out of 5 are possible over far southern areas of North Dakota this afternoon and evening. Chances for showers and thunderstorms continue through the middle of the week, along with seasonable temperatures in the 70s and 80s. The detailed forecast for North Dakota, rest of today, increasing clouds. Chance of showers and isolated thunderstorms. Highs in the mid-70s to mid-80s. Tonight, mostly cloudy in the evening, then becoming partly cloudy. Chance of showers and a slight chance of thunderstorms. Lows in the mid-40s to mid-50s. Tuesday, mostly sunny. Highs in the 70s to lower 80s. Wednesday, clear to partly cloudy. Chance of showers and thunderstorms west and south central. Lows in the mid-40s to mid-50s. Highs in the mid-70s to mid-80s. For western Lake Sakakawea, tonight, north winds around 10 miles per hour early in the evening becoming light. Chance of showers. Mostly cloudy in the evening then clearing. Lows in the lower 50s. Tuesday, light winds becoming northwest 10 to 15 miles per hour in the afternoon. Sunny. Highs in the upper 70s. For eastern Lake Sakakawea, tonight, north winds 10 to 15 miles per hour early in the evening becoming light. Slight chance of showers in the evening. Mostly cloudy in the evening then becoming partly cloudy. Lows in the lower 50s. Tuesday, light winds becoming northwest around 10 miles per hour in the late morning and afternoon. Mostly sunny. Highs in the mid-70s. For northern Lake Oahe, tonight, north winds around 10 miles per hour early in the evening becoming light. Slight chance of thunderstorms in the evening, then chance of showers after midnight. Mostly cloudy. Lows in the upper 50s. Tuesday, light winds becoming northwest around 10 miles per hour in the afternoon. Mostly sunny. Highs around 80. Here are the weather conditions at 8 p.m. Central Daylight Time. Bismarck, partly cloudy. Temperature 80 degrees, relative humidity 39%. Wind north at 10 miles an hour. Pressure 29.94 inches and steady. Mendon, mostly cloudy. 77 degrees, relative humidity 53%. Wind northeast at 9 miles an hour, gusting to 16. Hazen, partly cloudy. 75 degrees, relative humidity 31%. Wind north at 9 miles an hour. Harvey, partly cloudy. 73 degrees, relative humidity 56%. Wind north at 10 miles an hour. Minot, partly cloudy. 71 degrees, relative humidity 54%. Wind northwest at 8 miles an hour. Dickinson, partly cloudy. 76 degrees, relative humidity 34%. Wind north at 12 miles an hour. Elsewhere around North Dakota, it was 74 at Garrison. At Fargo, it was partly cloudy, with a temperature of 81. It was mostly cloudy, with a temperature of 71 at Williston, 74 at Jamestown, 71 at Grand Forks, and 70 at Devil's Lake. In northern South Dakota, it was cloudy. It was 70 at Mobridge, and 76 at Aberdeen. In eastern Montana, skies ranged from mostly cloudy to cloudy. It was 72 at Miles City, 75 at Glendive, and 76 at Sydney. Once again, at Bismarck, the temperature was 80 degrees under partly cloudy skies.

The Bismarck, North Dakota climate summary for this evening, as of 5 p.m., August 17, 2026. Today's high temperature of 88 degrees occurred at 3:22 p.m. The record high is 106 degrees, which was set in 2003. Today's low temperature of 56 degrees occurred at 5:52 a.m. The record low was 36 degrees, which was set in 1888. No precipitation fell today, which leaves the monthly total at 0.90 inches. The total precipitation for the year still stands at 8.62 inches. There were no heating degree days today. The yearly total since July 1st is 3. There were 7 cooling degree days today. The yearly total since January 1st is 613. The normal high temperature for tomorrow is 83 degrees, and the normal low is 56. The record high for tomorrow is 106, which occurred in 1973, and the record low is 37, which occurred in 2002. Sunset tonight is at 8:50 p.m. Sunrise tomorrow is at 6:45 a.m. The regional weather forecast from your National Weather Service office in Bismarck. Low chances 20 to 30% for showers and thunderstorms today into this evening. Isolated severe storms level 1 out of 5 are possible over far southern areas of North Dakota this afternoon and evening. Chances for showers and thunderstorms continue through the middle of the week, along with seasonable temperatures in the 70s and 80s. The detailed forecast for North Dakota, west of today, increasing clouds. Chance of showers and isolated thunderstorms. Highs in the mid-70s to mid-80s. Tonight, mostly cloudy in the evening and becoming partly cloudy. Chance of showers and a slight chance of thunderstorms. Lows in the mid-40s to mid-50s. Tuesday, mostly sunny. Highs in the 70s to lower 80s. Wednesday, clear to partly cloudy. Chance of showers and thunderstorms west and south central. Lows in the mid-40s to mid-50s. Highs in the mid-70s to mid-80s. For western Lake Sakakawea, tonight, north winds around 10 miles per hour early in the evening becoming light. Chance of showers. Mostly cloudy in the evening and clearing. Lows in the lower 50s. Tuesday, light winds becoming northwest 10 to 15 miles per hour in the afternoon. Sunny. Highs in the upper 70s. For eastern Lake Sakakawea, tonight, north winds 10 to 15 miles per hour early in the evening becoming light. Slight chance of showers in the evening. Mostly cloudy in the evening, then becoming partly cloudy. Lows in the lower 50s. Tuesday, light winds becoming northwest around 10 miles per hour in the late morning and afternoon. Mostly sunny. Highs in the mid-70s. For northern Lake Oahe, tonight, north winds around 10 miles per hour early in the evening becoming light. Slight chance of thunderstorms in the evening, then chance of showers after midnight. Mostly cloudy. Lows in the upper 50s. Tuesday, light winds becoming northwest around 10 miles per hour in the afternoon. Mostly sunny. Highs around 80. Here are the weather conditions at 8 p.m. Central Daylight Time. Bismarck, partly cloudy. Temperature 80 degrees, relative humidity 39%. Wind north at 10 miles an hour. Pressure 29.94 inches and steady. Minden, mostly cloudy. 77 degrees, relative humidity 53%. Wind northeast at 9 miles an hour, gusting to 16. Hazel, partly cloudy. 75 degrees, relative humidity 31%. Wind north at 9 miles an hour. Harvey, partly cloudy. 73 degrees, relative humidity 56%. Wind north at 10 miles an hour. Minot, partly cloudy. 71 degrees, relative humidity 54%. Wind northwest at 8 miles an hour. Dickinson, partly cloudy. 76 degrees, relative humidity 34%. Wind north at 12 miles an hour. Elsewhere around North Dakota, it was 74 at Garrison. At Fargo, it was partly cloudy, with a temperature of 81. It was mostly cloudy, with a temperature of 71 at Williston, 74 at Jamestown, 71 at Grand Forks, and 70 at Devil's Lake. In northern South Dakota, it was cloudy. It was 70 at Mobridge, and 76 at Aberdeen.
eastern Montana, skies ranged from mostly cloudy to cloudy. It was 72 at Miles City, 75 at Glenknife, and 76 at Sydney. Once again, at Bismarck, the temperature was 80 degrees under partly cloudy skies. The Bismarck, North Dakota climate summary for this evening, as of 5 p.m., August 17, 2026. Today's high temperature of 88 degrees occurred at 3:22 p.m. The record high is 106 degrees, which was set in 2003. Today's low temperature of 56 degrees occurred at 5:52 a.m. The record low was 36 degrees, which was set in 1888. No precipitation fell today, which leaves the monthly total at 0.90 inches. The total precipitation for the year still stands at 8.62 inches. There were no heating degree days today. The yearly total since July 1st is 3. There were 7 cooling degree days today. The yearly total since January 1st is 613. The normal high temperature for tomorrow is 83 degrees, and the normal low is 56. The record high for tomorrow is 106, which occurred in 1973, and the record low is 37, which occurred in 2002. Sunset tonight is at 8:50 p.m. Sunrise tomorrow is at 6:45 a.m. The regional weather forecast from your National Weather Service office in Bismarck. Low chances 20 to 30% for showers and thunderstorms today into this evening. Isolated severe storms level 1 out of 5 are possible over far southern areas of North Dakota this afternoon and evening. Chances for showers and thunderstorms continue through the middle of the week, along with seasonable temperatures in the 70s and 80s. The detailed forecast for North Dakota. West of today, increasing clouds. Chance of showers and isolated thunderstorms. Highs in the mid-70s to mid-80s. Tonight, mostly cloudy in the evening, then becoming partly cloudy. Chance of showers and a slight chance of thunderstorms. Lows in the mid-40s to mid-50s. Tuesday, mostly sunny. Highs in the 70s to lower 80s. Wednesday, clear to partly cloudy. Chance of showers and thunderstorms west and south central. Lows in the mid-40s to mid-50s. Highs in the mid-70s to mid-80s. 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Providing weather information 24 hours a day from your National Weather Service office in Bismarck. For Western Lake Sakakawea, tonight, north winds around 10 miles per hour early in the evening becoming light. Chance of showers. Mostly cloudy in the evening then clearing. Lows in the lower 50s. Tuesday, light winds becoming northwest 10 to 15 miles per hour in the afternoon. Sunny. Highs in the upper 70s. For Eastern Lake Sakakawea, tonight, north winds 10 to 15 miles per hour early in the evening becoming light. Slight chance of showers in the evening. Mostly cloudy in the evening then becoming partly cloudy. Lows in the lower 50s. Tuesday, light winds becoming northwest around 10 miles per hour in the late morning and afternoon. Mostly sunny. Highs in the mid-70s. For Northern Lake Oahe, tonight, north winds around 10 miles per hour early in the evening becoming light. Slight chance of thunderstorms in the evening, then chance of showers after midnight. Mostly cloudy. Lows in the upper 50s. Tuesday, light winds becoming northwest around 10 miles per hour in the afternoon. Mostly sunny. Highs around 80. Here are the weather conditions at 8 p.m. Central Daylight Time. Bismarck, partly cloudy. Temperature 80 degrees, relative humidity 39%. Wind north at 10 miles an hour. Pressure 29.94 inches and steady. Mandan, mostly cloudy. 77 degrees, relative humidity 53%. Wind northeast at 9 miles an hour, gusting to 16. Hazel, partly cloudy. 75 degrees, relative humidity 31%. Wind north at 9 miles an hour. Harvey, partly cloudy. 73 degrees, relative humidity 56%. Wind north at 10 miles an hour. Minot, partly cloudy. 71 degrees, relative humidity 54%. Wind northwest at 8 miles an hour. Dickinson, partly cloudy.

76 degrees. Relative humidity 34%. Wind north at 12 miles an hour. Elsewhere around North Dakota, it was 74 at Garrison. At Fargo, it was partly cloudy, with a temperature of 81. It was mostly cloudy, with a temperature of 71 at Williston, 74 at Jamestown, 71 at Grand Forks, and 70 at Devil's Lake. In northern South Dakota, it was cloudy. It was 70 at Mobridge, and 76 at Aberdeen. In eastern Montana, skies ranged from mostly cloudy to cloudy. It was 72 at Miles City, 75 at Glendive, and 76 at Sydney. Once again, at Bismarck, the temperature was 80 degrees under partly cloudy skies. Here are the weather conditions at 9 p.m. Central Daylight Time. Bismarck, partly cloudy. Temperature 75 degrees, relative humidity 49%. Wind northeast at 6 miles an hour. Pressure 29.96 inches and rising. Mandan, partly cloudy. 72 degrees, relative humidity 68%. Wind north at 7 miles an hour. Hazen, mostly cloudy. 72 degrees, relative humidity 37%. Harvey, partly cloudy. 68 degrees, relative humidity 68%. Wind north at 7 miles an hour. Minot, partly cloudy. 65 degrees, relative humidity 70%. Wind northwest at 8 miles an hour. Dickinson, cloudy. 71 degrees, relative humidity 45%. Wind northeast at 12 miles an hour. Elsewhere around North Dakota, it was 66 at Garrison. It was partly cloudy, with a temperature of 66 at Jamestown and 74 at Fargo. It was mostly cloudy, with a temperature of 67 at Williston and 65 at Grand Forks. At Devil's Lake, it was cloudy, with a temperature of 67. In northern South Dakota, skies ranged from mostly cloudy to cloudy. It was 67 at Mobridge and 72 at Aberdeen. In eastern Montana, skies ranged from mostly cloudy to cloudy. It was 63 at Miles City, 72 at Glendive, and 71 at Sydney. Once again, at Bismarck, the temperature was 75 degrees under partly cloudy skies. The Bismarck, North Dakota climate summary for this evening, as of 5 p.m., August 17, 2026. Today's high temperature of 88 degrees occurred at 3:22 p.m. The record high is 106 degrees, which was set in 2003. Today's low temperature of 56 degrees occurred at 5:52 a.m. The record low is 36 degrees, which was set in 1888. No precipitation fell today, which leaves the monthly total at 0.90 inches. The total precipitation for the year still stands at 8.62 inches. There were no heating degree days today. The yearly total since July 1st is 3. There were 7 cooling degree days today. The yearly total since January 1st is 613. The normal high temperature for tomorrow is 83 degrees, and the normal low is 56. The record high for tomorrow is 106, which occurred in 1973, and the record low is 37, which occurred in 2002. Sunset tonight is at 8:50 p.m. Sunrise tomorrow is at 6:45 a.m. The regional weather forecast from your National Weather Service office in Bismarck. Low chances 20 to 30% for showers and thunderstorms today into this evening. Isolated severe storms level 1 out of 5 are possible over far southern areas of North Dakota this afternoon and evening. Chances for showers and thunderstorms continue through the middle of the week, along with seasonable temperatures in the 70s and 80s. The detailed forecast for North Dakota, rest of today, increasing clouds. Chance of showers and isolated thunderstorms. Highs in the mid-70s to mid-80s. Tonight, mostly cloudy in the evening, then becoming partly cloudy. Chance of showers and a slight chance of thunderstorms. Lows in the mid-40s to mid-50s. Tuesday, mostly sunny. Highs in the 70s to lower 80s. Wednesday, clear to partly cloudy. Chance of showers and thunderstorms west and south central. Lows in the mid-40s to mid-50s. Highs in the mid-70s to mid-80s. For western Lake Sakakawea, tonight, north winds around 10 miles per hour early in the evening becoming light.

chance of showers. Mostly cloudy in the evening, then clearing. Lows in the lower 50s. Tuesday, light winds becoming northwest 10 to 15 miles per hour in the afternoon. Sunny. Highs in the upper 70s. For eastern Lake Sakakawea, tonight, north winds 10 to 15 miles per hour early in the evening becoming light. Slight chance of showers in the evening. Mostly cloudy in the evening, then becoming partly cloudy. Lows in the lower 50s. Tuesday, light winds becoming northwest around 10 miles per hour in the late morning and afternoon. Mostly sunny. Highs in the mid-70s. For northern Lake Oahe, tonight, north winds around 10 miles per hour early in the evening becoming light. Slight chance of thunderstorms in the evening, then chance of showers after midnight. Mostly cloudy. Lows in the upper 50s. Tuesday, light winds becoming northwest around 10 miles per hour in the afternoon. Mostly sunny. Highs around 80. Here are the weather conditions at 9 p.m. Central Daylight Time. Bismarck, partly cloudy. Temperature 75 degrees, relative humidity 49%. Wind northeast at 6 miles an hour. Pressure 29.96 inches and rising. Mendan, partly cloudy. 72 degrees, relative humidity 68%. Wind north at 7 miles an hour. Hazen, mostly cloudy. 72 degrees, relative humidity 37%. Harvey, partly cloudy. 68 degrees, relative humidity 68%. Wind north at 7 miles an hour. Minot, partly cloudy. 65 degrees, relative humidity 70%. Wind northwest at 8 miles an hour. Dickinson, cloudy. 71 degrees, relative humidity 45%. Wind northeast at 12 miles an hour. Elsewhere around North Dakota, it was 66 at Garrison. It was partly cloudy, with a temperature of 66 at Jamestown and 74 at Fargo. It was mostly cloudy, with a temperature of 67 at Williston and 65 at Grand Forks. At Devil's Lake, it was cloudy, with a temperature of 67. In northern South Dakota, skies ranged from mostly cloudy to cloudy. It was 67 at Mobridge and 72 at Aberdeen. In eastern Montana, skies ranged from mostly cloudy to cloudy. It was 63 at Miles City, 72 at Glendive, and 71 at Sydney. Once again, at Bismarck, the temperature was 75 degrees under partly cloudy skies. The Bismarck, North Dakota climate summary for this evening, as of 5 p.m., August 17, 2026. Today's high temperature of 88 degrees occurred at 3:22 p.m. The record high is 106 degrees, which was set in 2003. Today's low temperature of 56 degrees occurred at 5:52 a.m. The record low is 36 degrees, which was set in 1888. No precipitation fell today, which leaves the monthly total at 0.90 inches. The total precipitation for the year still stands at 8.62 inches. There were no heating degree days today. The yearly total since July 1st is 3. There were 7 cooling degree days today. The yearly total since January 1st is 613. The normal high temperature for tomorrow is 83 degrees, and the normal low is 56. The record high for tomorrow is 106, which occurred in 1973, and the record low is 37, which occurred in 2002. Sunset tonight is at 8:50 p.m. Sunrise tomorrow is at 6:45 a.m. The regional weather forecast from your National Weather Service office in Bismarck. Low chances 20 to 30% for showers and thunderstorms today into this evening. Isolated severe storms level 1 out of 5 are possible over far southern areas of North Dakota this afternoon and evening. Chances for showers and thunderstorms continue through the middle of the week, along with seasonable temperatures in the 70s and 80s. The detailed forecast for North Dakota, rest of today, increasing clouds. Chance of showers and isolated thunderstorms. Highs in the mid-70s to mid-80s. Tonight, mostly cloudy in the evening, then becoming partly cloudy. Chance of showers and a slight chance of thunderstorms. Lows in the mid-40s to mid-50s. Tuesday, mostly sunny. Highs in the 70s to lower 80s. Wednesday, clear to partly cloudy.

Cloudy. Chance of showers and thunderstorms west and south central. Lows in the mid-40s to mid-50s. Highs in the mid-70s to mid-80s. For western Lake Sakakawea, tonight, north winds around 10 miles per hour early in the evening becoming light. Chance of showers. Mostly cloudy in the evening then clearing. Lows in the lower 50s. Tuesday, light winds becoming northwest 10 to 15 miles per hour in the afternoon. Sunny. Highs in the upper 70s. For eastern Lake Sakakawea, tonight, north winds 10 to 15 miles per hour early in the evening becoming light. Slight chance of showers in the evening. Mostly cloudy in the evening then becoming partly cloudy. Lows in the lower 50s. Tuesday, light winds becoming northwest around 10 miles per hour in the late morning and afternoon. Mostly sunny. Highs in the mid-70s. For northern Lake Oahe, tonight, north winds around 10 miles per hour early in the evening becoming light. Slight chance of thunderstorms in the evening, then chance of showers after midnight. Mostly cloudy. Lows in the upper 50s. Tuesday, light winds becoming northwest around 10 miles per hour in the afternoon. Mostly sunny. Highs around 80. Here are the weather conditions at 9 p.m. Central Daylight Time. Bismarck, partly cloudy. Temperature 75 degrees, relative humidity 49%. Wind northeast at 6 miles an hour. Pressure 29.96 inches and rising. Mendham, partly cloudy. 72 degrees, relative humidity 68%. Wind north at 7 miles an hour. Hazen, mostly cloudy. 72 degrees, relative humidity 37%. Harvey, partly cloudy. 68 degrees, relative humidity 68%. Wind north at 7 miles an hour. Minot, partly cloudy. 65 degrees, relative humidity 70%. Wind northwest at 8 miles an hour. Dickinson, mostly cloudy. 71 degrees, relative humidity 45%. Wind northeast at 12 miles an hour. Elsewhere around North Dakota, it was 66 at Garrison. It was partly cloudy, with a temperature of 67 at Williston and 74 at Fargo. It was mostly cloudy, with a temperature of 66 at Jamestown and 65 at Grand Forks. At Devil's Lake, it was cloudy, with a temperature of 67. In northern South Dakota, skies ranged from mostly cloudy to cloudy. It was 67 at Mobridge and 72 at Aberdeen. In eastern Montana, skies ranged from mostly cloudy to cloudy. It was 63 at Miles City, 72 at Glendive, and 71 at Sydney. Once again, at Bismarck, the temperature was 75 degrees under partly cloudy skies. The Bismarck, North Dakota climate summary for this evening, as of 5 p.m., August 17, 2026. Today's high temperature of 88 degrees occurred at 3:22 p.m. The record high is 106 degrees, which was set in 2003. Today's low temperature of 56 degrees occurred at 5:52 a.m. The record low is 36 degrees, which was set in 1888. No precipitation fell today, which leaves the monthly total at 0.90 inches. The total precipitation for the year still stands at 8.62 inches. There were no heating degree days today. The yearly total since July 1st is 3. There were 7 cooling degree days today. The yearly total since January 1st is 613. The normal high temperature for tomorrow is 83 degrees, and the normal low is 56. The record high for tomorrow is 106, which occurred in 1973, and the record low is 37, which occurred in 2002. Sunset tonight is at 8:50 p.m. Sunrise tomorrow is at 6:45 a.m. The regional weather forecast from your National Weather Service office in Bismarck. Low chances 20 to 30% for showers and thunderstorms today into this evening. Isolated severe storms level 1 out of 5 are possible over far southern areas of North Dakota this afternoon and evening. Chances for showers and thunderstorms continue through the middle of the week, along with seasonable temperatures in the 70s and 80s. The detailed forecast for North Dakota, rest of today, increasing clouds. Chance of showers and isolated thunderstorms. Highs in the mid-70s to mid-80s.

tonight, mostly cloudy in the evening, then becoming partly cloudy. Chance of showers and a slight chance of thunderstorms. Lows in the mid-40s to mid-50s. Tuesday, mostly sunny. Highs in the 70s to lower 80s. Wednesday, clear to partly cloudy. Chance of showers and thunderstorms west and south central. Lows in the mid-40s to mid-50s. Highs in the mid-70s to mid-80s. For western Lake Sakakawea, tonight, north winds around 10 miles per hour early in the evening becoming light. Chance of showers. Mostly cloudy in the evening then clearing. Lows in the lower 50s. Tuesday, light winds becoming northwest 10 to 15 miles per hour in the afternoon. Sunny. Highs in the upper 70s. For eastern Lake Sakakawea, tonight, north winds 10 to 15 miles per hour early in the evening becoming light. Slight chance of showers in the evening. Mostly cloudy in the evening then becoming partly cloudy. Lows in the lower 50s. Tuesday, light winds becoming northwest around 10 miles per hour in the late morning and afternoon. Mostly sunny. Highs in the mid-70s. For northern Lake Oahe, tonight, north winds around 10 miles per hour early in the evening becoming light. Slight chance of thunderstorms in the evening, then chance of showers after midnight. Mostly cloudy. Lows in the upper 50s. Tuesday, light winds becoming northwest around 10 miles per hour in the afternoon. Mostly sunny. Highs around 80. Here are the weather conditions at 9 p.m. Central Daylight Time. Bismarck, partly cloudy. Temperature 75 degrees, relative humidity 49%. Wind northeast at 6 miles an hour. Pressure 29.96 inches and rising. Mendon, partly cloudy. 72 degrees, relative humidity 68%. Wind north at 7 miles an hour. Hazen, mostly cloudy. 72 degrees, relative humidity 37%. Harvey, partly cloudy. 68 degrees, relative humidity 68%. Wind north at 7 miles an hour. Minot, partly cloudy. 65 degrees, relative humidity 70%. Wind northwest at 8 miles an hour. Dickinson, mostly cloudy. 71 degrees, relative humidity 45%. Wind northeast at 12 miles an hour. Elsewhere around North Dakota, it was 66 at Garrison. It was partly cloudy, with a temperature of 67 at Williston and 74 at Fargo. It was mostly cloudy, with a temperature of 66 at Jamestown and 65 at Grand Forks. At Devil's Lake, it was cloudy, with a temperature of 67. In northern South Dakota, skies ranged from mostly cloudy to cloudy. It was 67 at Mobridge and 72 at Aberdeen. In eastern Montana, skies ranged from mostly cloudy to cloudy. It was 63 at Miles City, 72 at Glendive, and 71 at Sydney. Once again, at Bismarck, the temperature was 75 degrees under partly cloudy skies. The Bismarck, North Dakota climate summary for this evening, as of 5 p.m., August 17, 2026. Today's high temperature of 88 degrees occurred at 3:22 p.m. The record high is 106 degrees, which was set in 2003. Today's low temperature of 56 degrees occurred at 5:52 a.m. The record low is 36 degrees, which was set in 1888. No precipitation fell today, which leaves the monthly total at 0.90 inches. The total precipitation for the year still stands at 8.62 inches. There were no heating degree days today. The yearly total since July 1st is 3. There were 7 cooling degree days today. The yearly total since January 1st is 613. The normal high temperature for tomorrow is 83 degrees, and the normal low is 56. The record high for tomorrow is 106, which occurred in 1973, and the record low is 37, which occurred in 2002. Sunset tonight is at 8:50 p.m. Sunrise tomorrow is at 6:45 a.m. The regional weather forecast from your National Weather Service office in Bismarck. Low chances 20 to 30% for showers and thunderstorms today into this evening. Isolated severe storms level 1 out of 5 are possible over far southern areas of North Dakota this afternoon and evening.

chances for showers and thunderstorms continue through the middle of the week, along with seasonable temperatures in the 70s and 80s. The detailed forecast for North Dakota: rest of today, increasing clouds. Chance of showers and isolated thunderstorms. Highs in the mid-70s to mid-80s. Tonight, mostly cloudy in the evening, then becoming partly cloudy. Chance of showers and a slight chance of thunderstorms. Lows in the mid-40s to mid-50s. Tuesday, mostly sunny. Highs in the 70s to lower 80s. Wednesday, clear to partly cloudy. Chance of showers and thunderstorms west and south central. Lows in the mid-40s to mid-50s. Highs in the mid-70s to mid-80s. For western Lake Sakakawea, tonight, north winds around 10 miles per hour, early in the evening becoming light. Chance of showers. Mostly cloudy in the evening, then clearing. Lows in the lower 50s. Tuesday, light winds becoming northwest 10 to 15 miles per hour in the afternoon. Sunny. Highs in the upper 70s. For eastern Lake Sakakawea, tonight, north winds 10 to 15 miles per hour, early in the evening becoming light. Slight chance of showers in the evening. Mostly cloudy in the evening, then becoming partly cloudy. Lows in the lower 50s. Tuesday, light winds becoming northwest around 10 miles per hour in the late morning and afternoon. Mostly sunny. Highs in the mid-70s. For northern Lake Oahe, tonight, north winds around 10 miles per hour, early in the evening becoming light. Slight chance of thunderstorms in the evening, then chance of showers after midnight. Mostly cloudy. Lows in the upper 50s. Tuesday, light winds becoming northwest around 10 miles per hour in the afternoon. Mostly sunny. Highs around 80. Here are the weather conditions at 9 p.m. Central Daylight Time. Bismarck, partly cloudy. Temperature 75 degrees, relative humidity 49%. Wind northeast at 6 miles an hour. Pressure 29.96 inches and rising. Mendham, partly cloudy. 72 degrees, relative humidity 68%. Wind north at 7 miles an hour. Hazen, mostly cloudy. 72 degrees, relative humidity 37%. Harvey, partly cloudy. 68 degrees, relative humidity 68%. Wind north at 7 miles an hour. Minot, partly cloudy. 65 degrees, relative humidity 70%. Wind northwest at 8 miles an hour. Dickinson, mostly cloudy. 71 degrees, relative humidity 45%. Wind northeast at 12 miles an hour. Elsewhere around North Dakota, it was 66 at Garrison. It was partly cloudy, with a temperature of 67 at Williston and 74 at Fargo. It was mostly cloudy, with a temperature of 66 at Jamestown and 65 at Grand Forks. At Devil's Lake, it was cloudy, with a temperature of 67. In northern South Dakota, skies ranged from mostly cloudy to cloudy. It was 67 at Mobridge and 72 at Aberdeen. In eastern Montana, skies ranged from mostly cloudy to cloudy. It was 63 at Miles City, 72 at Glendive, and 71 at Sydney. Once again, at Bismarck, the temperature was 75 degrees under partly cloudy skies. The Bismarck, North Dakota climate summary for this evening, as of 5 p.m., August 17, 2026. Today's high temperature of 88 degrees occurred at 3:22 p.m. The record high is 106 degrees, which was set in 2003. Today's low temperature of 56 degrees occurred at 5:52 a.m. The record low is 36 degrees, which was set in 1888. No precipitation fell today, which leaves the monthly total at 0.90 inches. The total precipitation for the year still stands at 8.62 inches. There were no heating degree days today. The yearly total since July 1st is 3. There were 7 cooling degree days today. The yearly total since January 1st is 613. The normal high temperature for tomorrow is 83 degrees, and the normal low is 56. The record high for tomorrow is 106, which occurred in 1973, and the record low is 37, which occurred in 2002. Sunset tonight is at 8:50 p.m. Sunrise tomorrow is at 6:45 a.m.

Tuesday, mostly sunny. Highs in the 70s to lower 80s. Wednesday, clear to partly cloudy. Chance of showers and thunderstorms west and south central. Lows in the mid-40s to mid-50s. Highs in the mid-70s to mid-80s. For western Lake Sakakawea, tonight, north winds around 10 miles per hour early in the evening becoming light. Chance of showers. Mostly cloudy in the evening then clearing. Lows in the lower 50s. Tuesday, light winds becoming northwest 10 to 15 miles per hour in the afternoon. Sunny. Highs in the upper 70s. For eastern Lake Sakakawea, tonight, north winds 10 to 15 miles per hour early in the evening becoming light. Slight chance of showers in the evening. Mostly cloudy in the evening then becoming partly cloudy. Lows in the lower 50s. Tuesday, light winds becoming northwest around 10 miles per hour in the late morning and afternoon. Mostly sunny. Highs in the mid-70s. For northern Lake Oahe, tonight, north winds around 10 miles per hour early in the evening becoming light. Slight chance of thunderstorms in the evening, then chance of showers after midnight. Mostly cloudy. Lows in the upper 50s. Tuesday, light winds becoming northwest around 10 miles per hour in the afternoon. Mostly sunny. Highs around 80. Here are the weather conditions at 9 p.m. Central Daylight Time. Bismarck, partly cloudy. Temperature 75 degrees, relative humidity 49%. Wind northeast at 6 miles an hour. Pressure 29.96 inches and rising. Mendham, partly cloudy. 72 degrees, relative humidity 68%. Wind north at 7 miles an hour. Hazen, mostly cloudy. 72 degrees, relative humidity 37%. Harvey, partly cloudy. 68 degrees, relative humidity 68%. Wind north at 7 miles an hour. Minot, partly cloudy. 65 degrees, relative humidity 70%. Wind northwest at 8 miles an hour. Dickinson, mostly cloudy. 71 degrees, relative humidity 45%. Wind northeast at 12 miles an hour. Elsewhere around North Dakota, it was 66 at Garrison. It was partly cloudy, with a temperature of 67 at Williston and 74 at Fargo. It was mostly cloudy, with a temperature of 66 at Jamestown and 65 at Grand Forks. At Devil's Lake, it was cloudy, with a temperature of 67. In northern South Dakota, skies ranged from mostly cloudy to cloudy. It was 67 at Mobridge and 72 at Aberdeen. In eastern Montana, skies ranged from mostly cloudy to cloudy. It was 63 at Miles City, 72 at Glendive, and 71 at Sydney. Once again, at Bismarck, the temperature was 75 degrees under partly cloudy skies. This is NOAA Weather Radio Station WXL78 in Bismarck, North Dakota, operating on a frequency of 162.475 MHz. Providing weather information 24 hours a day from your National Weather Service office in Bismarck. The regional weather forecast from your National Weather Service office in Bismarck. Low chances 20 to 30% for showers and thunderstorms today into this evening. Isolated severe storms level 1 out of 5 are possible over far southern areas of North Dakota this afternoon and evening. Chances for showers and thunderstorms continue through the middle of the week, along with seasonable temperatures in the 70s and 80s. The detailed forecast for North Dakota, rest of today, increasing clouds. Chance of showers and isolated thunderstorms. Highs in the mid-70s to mid-80s. Tonight, mostly cloudy in the evening then becoming partly cloudy. Chance of showers and a slight chance of thunderstorms. Lows in the mid-40s to mid-50s. Tuesday, mostly sunny. Highs in the 70s to lower 80s. Wednesday, clear to partly cloudy. Chance of showers and thunderstorms west and south central. Lows in the mid-40s to mid-50s. Highs in the mid-70s to mid-80s. For western Lake Sakakawea, rest of tonight, light winds. Lows in the mid-40s to mid-50s. Highs in the mid-70s to mid-80s. For western Lake Sakakawea, rest of tonight, light winds. Chance of thunderstorms. Mostly cloudy.

evening then clearing. Lows in the lower 50s. Tuesday, light winds becoming northwest 10 to 15 miles per hour in the afternoon. Sunny. Highs in the upper 70s. For eastern Lake Sakakawea, rest of tonight, north winds around 10 miles per hour in the evening becoming light. Slight chance of thunderstorms in the evening. Mostly cloudy in the evening then becoming partly cloudy. Lows in the lower 50s. Tuesday, light winds becoming northwest around 10 miles per hour in the late morning and afternoon. Mostly sunny. Highs in the mid-70s. For northern Lake Oahe, rest of tonight, north winds around 10 miles per hour in the evening becoming light. Chance of thunderstorms through the night. Mostly cloudy. Lows in the upper 50s. Tuesday, light winds becoming northwest around 10 miles per hour in the afternoon. Mostly sunny. Highs around 80. Here are the weather conditions at 9 p.m. Central Daylight Time. Bismarck, partly cloudy. Temperature 75 degrees, relative humidity 49%. Wind northeast at 6 miles an hour. Pressure 29.96 inches and rising. Mendham, partly cloudy. 72 degrees, relative humidity 68%. Wind north at 7 miles an hour. Hazen, mostly cloudy. 72 degrees, relative humidity 37%. Harvey, partly cloudy. 68 degrees, relative humidity 68%. Wind north at 7 miles an hour. Minot, partly cloudy. 65 degrees, relative humidity 70%. Wind northwest at 8 miles an hour. Dickinson, mostly cloudy. 71 degrees, relative humidity 45%. Wind northeast at 12 miles an hour. Elsewhere around North Dakota, it was 66 at Garrison. It was partly cloudy, with a temperature of 67 at Williston and 74 at Fargo. It was mostly cloudy, with a temperature of 66 at Jamestown and 65 at Grand Forks. At Devil's Lake, it was cloudy, with a temperature of 67. In northern South Dakota, skies ranged from mostly cloudy to cloudy. It was 67 at Mobridge and 72 at Aberdeen. In eastern Montana, skies ranged from mostly cloudy to cloudy. It was 63 at Miles City, 72 at Glendive, and 71 at Sydney. Once again, at Bismarck, the temperature was 75 degrees under partly cloudy skies. The regional weather forecast from your National Weather Service office in Bismarck. Low chances 20 to 30% for showers and thunderstorms today into this evening. Isolated severe storms level 1 out of 5 are possible over far southern areas of North Dakota this afternoon and evening. Chances for showers and thunderstorms continue through the middle of the week, along with seasonable temperatures in the 70s and 80s. The detailed forecast for North Dakota, rest of today, increasing clouds. Chance of showers and isolated thunderstorms. Highs in the mid-70s to mid-80s. Tonight, mostly cloudy in the evening then becoming partly cloudy. Chance of showers and a slight chance of thunderstorms. Lows in the mid-40s to mid-50s. Tuesday, mostly sunny. Highs in the 70s to lower 80s. Wednesday, clear to partly cloudy. Chance of showers and thunderstorms west and south central. Lows in the mid-40s to mid-50s. Highs in the mid-70s to mid-80s. For western Lake Sakakawea, rest of tonight, light winds. Chance of thunderstorms. Mostly cloudy in the evening then clearing. Lows in the lower 50s. Tuesday, light winds becoming northwest 10 to 15 miles per hour in the afternoon. Sunny. Highs in the upper 70s. For eastern Lake Sakakawea, rest of tonight, north winds around 10 miles per hour in the evening becoming light. Slight chance of thunderstorms in the evening. Mostly cloudy in the evening then becoming partly cloudy. Lows in the lower 50s. Tuesday, light winds becoming northwest around 10 miles per hour in the late morning and afternoon. Mostly sunny. Highs in the mid-70s. For northern Lake Oahe, rest of tonight, north winds around 10 miles per hour in the evening becoming light. Chance of thunderstorms through the night. Mostly cloudy. Lows in the upper 50s. Tuesday, light winds becoming northwest around 10 miles per hour in the afternoon.
mostly sunny. Highs around 80. Here are the weather conditions at 9 p.m. Central Daylight Time. Bismarck, partly cloudy. Temperature 75 degrees, relative humidity 49%. Wind northeast at 6 miles an hour. Pressure 29.96 inches and rising. Mendham, partly cloudy. 72 degrees, relative humidity 68%. Wind north at 7 miles an hour. Hazen, mostly cloudy. 72 degrees, relative humidity 37%. Harvey, partly cloudy. 68 degrees, relative humidity 68%. Wind north at 7 miles an hour. Minot, partly cloudy. 65 degrees, relative humidity 70%. Wind northwest at 8 miles an hour. Dickinson, mostly cloudy. 71 degrees, relative humidity 45%. Wind northeast at 12 miles an hour. Elsewhere around North Dakota, it was 66 at Garrison. It was partly cloudy, with a temperature of 67 at Williston and 74 at Fargo. It was mostly cloudy, with a temperature of 66 at Jamestown and 65 at Grand Forks. At Devil's Lake, it was cloudy, with a temperature of 67. In northern South Dakota, skies ranged from mostly cloudy to cloudy. It was 67 at Mobridge and 72 at Aberdeen. In eastern Montana, skies ranged from mostly cloudy to cloudy. It was 63 at Miles City, 72 at Glendive, and 71 at Sydney. Once again, at Bismarck, the temperature was 75 degrees under partly cloudy skies. The regional weather forecast from your National Weather Service office in Bismarck. Low chances 20 to 30% for showers and thunderstorms today into this evening. Isolated severe storms level 1 out of 5 are possible over far southern areas of North Dakota this afternoon and evening. Chances for showers and thunderstorms continue through the middle of the week, along with seasonable temperatures in the 70s and 80s. The detailed forecast for North Dakota, rest of today, increasing clouds. Chance of showers and isolated thunderstorms. Highs in the mid-70s to mid-80s. Tonight, mostly cloudy in the evening, then becoming partly cloudy. Chance of showers and a slight chance of thunderstorms. Lows in the mid-40s to mid-50s. Tuesday, mostly sunny. Highs in the 70s to lower 80s. Wednesday, clear to partly cloudy. Chance of showers and thunderstorms west and south central. Lows in the mid-40s to mid-50s. Highs in the mid-70s to mid-80s. Here is the forecast for the Bismarck-Mendham listening area. Rest of tonight, mostly cloudy. A slight chance of showers and thunderstorms early in the evening, then a chance of showers and thunderstorms after midnight. Lows in the mid-50s. North winds around 5 miles per hour. Chance of rain 30%. Tuesday, mostly sunny. Highs in the upper 70s. North winds 5 to 10 miles per hour. Tuesday night, mostly clear. Lows in the lower 50s. Northeast winds 5 to 10 miles per hour, becoming east after midnight. Wednesday, sunny. Highs in the lower 80s. South winds 5 to 10 miles per hour. Wednesday night, mostly clear. Lows in the upper 50s. South winds 5 to 10 miles per hour. Thursday, sunny. Highs in the upper 80s. Thursday night, mostly clear. Lows in the upper 50s. Friday, sunny. Highs in the lower 80s. Friday night, mostly clear. Lows in the mid-50s. Saturday, mostly sunny. Highs around 80. Saturday night, partly cloudy in the evening, then mostly cloudy with a slight chance of showers after midnight. Lows in the upper 50s. Chance of rain 20%. Sunday, decreasing clouds. A 20% chance of showers. Highs in the lower 80s. Sunday night, partly cloudy with a slight chance of showers and thunderstorms. Lows around 60. Chance of rain 20%. Monday, mostly sunny with a 20% chance of showers. Highs in the mid-80s. For Western Lake Sakakawea, rest of tonight, light winds. Chance of thunderstorms. Mostly cloudy in the evening, then clearing. Lows

the lower 50s. Tuesday, light winds becoming northwest 10 to 15 miles per hour in the afternoon. Sunny. Highs in the upper 70s. For eastern Lake Sakakawea, rest of tonight, north winds around 10 miles per hour in the evening becoming light. Slight chance of thunderstorms in the evening. Mostly cloudy in the evening then becoming partly cloudy. Lows in the lower 50s. Tuesday, light winds becoming northwest around 10 miles per hour in the late morning and afternoon. Mostly sunny. Highs in the mid-70s. For northern Lake Oahe, rest of tonight, north winds around 10 miles per hour in the evening becoming light. Chance of thunderstorms through the night. Mostly cloudy. Lows in the upper 50s. Tuesday, light winds becoming northwest around 10 miles per hour in the afternoon. Mostly sunny. Highs around 80. Here are the weather conditions at 9 p.m. Central Daylight Time. Bismarck, partly cloudy. Temperature 75 degrees, relative humidity 49%. Wind northeast at 6 miles an hour. Pressure 29.96 inches and rising. Mendham, partly cloudy. 72 degrees, relative humidity 68%. Wind north at 7 miles an hour. Hazen, mostly cloudy. 72 degrees, relative humidity 37%. Harvey, partly cloudy. 68 degrees, relative humidity 68%. Wind north at 7 miles an hour. Minot, partly cloudy. 65 degrees, relative humidity 70%. Wind northwest at 8 miles an hour. Dickinson, mostly cloudy. 71 degrees, relative humidity 45%. Wind northeast at 12 miles an hour. Elsewhere around North Dakota, it was 66 at Garrison. It was partly cloudy, with a temperature of 67 at Williston and 74 at Fargo. It was mostly cloudy, with a temperature of 66 at Jamestown and 65 at Grand Forks. At Devil's Lake, it was cloudy, with a temperature of 67. In northern South Dakota, skies ranged from mostly cloudy to cloudy. It was 67 at Mobridge and 72 at Aberdeen. In eastern Montana, skies ranged from mostly cloudy to cloudy. It was 63 at Miles City, 72 at Glendive, and 71 at Sydney. Once again, at Bismarck, the temperature was 75 degrees under partly cloudy skies. The regional weather forecast from your National Weather Service office in Bismarck. Low chances 20 to 30% for showers and thunderstorms today into this evening. Isolated severe storms level 1 out of 5 are possible over far southern areas of North Dakota this afternoon and evening. Chances for showers and thunderstorms continue through the middle of the week, along with seasonable temperatures in the 70s and 80s. The detailed forecast for North Dakota, rest of today, increasing clouds. Chance of showers and isolated thunderstorms. Highs in the mid-70s to mid-80s. Tonight, mostly cloudy in the evening then becoming partly cloudy. Chance of showers and a slight chance of thunderstorms. Lows in the mid-40s to mid-50s. Tuesday, mostly sunny. Highs in the 70s to lower 80s. Wednesday, clear to partly cloudy. Chance of showers and thunderstorms west and south central. Lows in the mid-40s to mid-50s. Highs in the mid-70s to mid-80s. Here is the forecast for the Bismarck-Mendham listening area. Rest of tonight, mostly cloudy. A slight chance of showers and thunderstorms early in the evening, then a chance of showers and thunderstorms after midnight. Lows in the mid-50s. North winds around 5 miles per hour. Chance of rain 30%. Tuesday, mostly sunny. Highs in the upper 70s. North winds 5 to 10 miles per hour. Tuesday night, mostly clear. Lows in the lower 50s. Northeast winds 5 to 10 miles per hour, becoming east after midnight. Wednesday, sunny. Highs in the lower 80s. South winds 5 to 10 miles per hour. Wednesday night, mostly clear. Lows in the upper 50s. South winds 5 to 10 miles per hour. Thursday, sunny. Highs in the upper 80s. Thursday night, mostly clear. Lows in the upper 50s. Friday, sunny. Highs in the lower 80s.

80s. Friday night, mostly clear. Lows in the mid-50s. Saturday, mostly sunny. Highs around 80. Saturday night, partly cloudy in the evening, then mostly cloudy with a slight chance of showers after midnight. Lows in the upper 50s. Chance of rain 20%. Sunday, decreasing clouds. A 20% chance of showers. Highs in the lower 80s. Sunday night, partly cloudy with a slight chance of showers and thunderstorms. Lows around 60. Chance of rain 20%. Monday, mostly sunny with a 20% chance of showers. Highs in the mid-80s. For Western Lake Sakakawea, rest of tonight, light winds. Chance of thunderstorms. Mostly cloudy in the evening then clearing. Lows in the lower 50s. Tuesday, light winds becoming northwest 10 to 15 miles per hour in the afternoon. Sunny. Highs in the upper 70s. For Eastern Lake Sakakawea, rest of tonight, north winds around 10 miles per hour in the evening becoming light. Slight chance of thunderstorms in the evening. Mostly cloudy in the evening then becoming partly cloudy. Lows in the lower 50s. Tuesday, light winds becoming northwest around 10 miles per hour in the late morning and afternoon. Mostly sunny. Highs in the mid-70s. For Northern Lake Oahe, rest of tonight, north winds around 10 miles per hour in the evening becoming light. Chance of thunderstorms through the night. Mostly cloudy. Lows in the upper 50s. Tuesday, light winds becoming northwest around 10 miles per hour in the afternoon. Mostly sunny. Highs around 80. Here are the weather conditions at 9 p.m. Central Daylight Time. Bismarck, partly cloudy. Temperature 75 degrees, relative humidity 49%. Wind northeast at 6 miles an hour. Pressure 29.96 inches and rising. Mendham, partly cloudy. 72 degrees, relative humidity 68%. Wind north at 7 miles an hour. Hazen, mostly cloudy. 72 degrees, relative humidity 37%. Harvey, partly cloudy. 68 degrees, relative humidity 68%. Wind north at 7 miles an hour. Minot, partly cloudy. 65 degrees, relative humidity 70%. Wind northwest at 8 miles an hour. Dickinson, mostly cloudy. 71 degrees, relative humidity 45%. Wind northeast at 12 miles an hour. Elsewhere around North Dakota, it was 66 at Garrison. It was partly cloudy, with a temperature of 67 at Williston and 74 at Fargo. It was mostly cloudy, with a temperature of 66 at Jamestown and 65 at Grand Forks. At Devil's Lake, it was cloudy, with a temperature of 67. In northern South Dakota, skies ranged from mostly cloudy to cloudy. It was 67 at Mobridge and 72 at Aberdeen. In eastern Montana, skies ranged from mostly cloudy to cloudy. It was 63 at Miles City, 72 at Glendive, and 71 at Sydney. Once again, at Bismarck, the temperature was 75 degrees under partly cloudy skies. The regional weather forecast from your National Weather Service office in Bismarck. Low chances 20 to 30% for showers and thunderstorms today into this evening. Isolated severe storms level 1 out of 5 are possible over far southern areas of North Dakota this afternoon and evening. Chances for showers and thunderstorms continue through the middle of the week, along with seasonable temperatures in the 70s and 80s. The detailed forecast for North Dakota, rest of today, increasing clouds. Chance of showers and isolated thunderstorms. Highs in the mid-70s to mid-80s. Tonight, mostly cloudy in the evening then becoming partly cloudy. Chance of showers and a slight chance of thunderstorms. Lows in the mid-40s to mid-50s. Tuesday, mostly sunny. Highs in the 70s to lower 80s. Wednesday, clear to partly cloudy. Chance of showers and thunderstorms west and south central. Lows in the mid-40s to mid-50s. Highs in the mid-70s to mid-80s. Here is the forecast for the Bismarck Mendham listening area. Rest of tonight, mostly cloudy. A slight chance of showers and thunderstorms early in the evening, then a chance of showers and thunderstorms.

warmth after midnight. Lows in the mid-50s. North winds around 5 miles per hour. Chance of rain 30%. Tuesday, mostly sunny. Highs in the upper 70s. North winds 5 to 10 miles per hour. Tuesday night, mostly clear. Lows in the lower 50s. Northeast winds 5 to 10 miles per hour, becoming east after midnight. Wednesday, sunny. Highs in the lower 80s. South winds 5 to 10 miles per hour. Wednesday night, mostly clear. Lows in the upper 50s. South winds 5 to 10 miles per hour. Thursday, sunny. Highs in the upper 80s. Thursday night, mostly clear. Lows in the upper 50s. Friday, sunny. Highs in the lower 80s. Friday night, mostly clear. Lows in the mid-50s. Saturday, mostly sunny. Highs around 80. Saturday night, partly cloudy in the evening, then mostly cloudy with a slight chance of showers after midnight. Lows in the upper 50s. Chance of rain 20%. Sunday, decreasing clouds. A 20% chance of showers. Highs in the lower 80s. Sunday night, partly cloudy with a slight chance of showers and thunderstorms. Lows around 60. Chance of rain 20%. Monday, mostly sunny with a 20% chance of showers. Highs in the mid-80s. For Western Lake Sakakawea, rest of tonight, light winds. Chance of thunderstorms. Mostly cloudy in the evening then clearing. Lows in the lower 50s. Tuesday, light winds becoming northwest 10 to 15 miles per hour in the afternoon. Sunny. Highs in the upper 70s. For Eastern Lake Sakakawea, rest of tonight, north winds around 10 miles per hour in the evening becoming light. Slight chance of thunderstorms in the evening. Mostly cloudy in the evening then becoming partly cloudy. Lows in the lower 50s. Tuesday, light winds becoming northwest around 10 miles per hour in the late morning and afternoon. Mostly sunny. Highs in the mid-70s. For Northern Lake Orahi, rest of tonight, north winds around 10 miles per hour in the evening becoming light. Chance of thunderstorms through the night. Mostly cloudy. Lows in the upper 50s. Tuesday, light winds becoming northwest around 10 miles per hour in the afternoon. Mostly sunny. Highs around 80. Here are the weather conditions at 9 p.m. Central Daylight Time. Bismarck, partly cloudy. Temperature 75 degrees, relative humidity 49%. Wind northeast at 6 miles an hour. Pressure 29.96 inches and rising. Mendan, partly cloudy. 72 degrees, relative humidity 68%. Wind north at 7 miles an hour. Hazen, mostly cloudy. 72 degrees, relative humidity 37%. Harvey, partly cloudy. 68 degrees, relative humidity 68%. Wind north at 7 miles an hour. Minot, partly cloudy. 65 degrees, relative humidity 70%. Wind northwest at 8 miles an hour. Dickinson, mostly cloudy. 71 degrees, relative humidity 45%. Wind northeast at 12 miles an hour. Elsewhere around North Dakota, it was 66 at Garrison. It was partly cloudy, with a temperature of 67 at Williston and 74 at Fargo. It was mostly cloudy, with a temperature of 66 at Jamestown and 65 at Grand Forks. At Devil's Lake, it was cloudy, with a temperature of 67. In northern South Dakota, skies ranged from mostly cloudy to cloudy. It was 67 at Mobridge and 72 at Aberdeen. In eastern Montana, skies ranged from mostly cloudy to cloudy. It was 63 at Miles City, 72 at Glendive, and 71 at Sydney. Once again, at Bismarck, the temperature was 75 degrees under partly cloudy skies. The regional weather forecast from your National Weather Service office in Bismarck. Low chances 20 to 30% for showers and thunderstorms today into this evening. Isolated severe storms level 1 out of 5 are possible over far southern areas of North Dakota this afternoon and evening.
chances for showers and thunderstorms continue through the middle of the week, along with seasonable temperatures in the 70s and 80s. The detailed forecast for North Dakota: rest of today, increasing clouds. Chance of showers and isolated thunderstorms. Highs in the mid-70s to mid-80s. Tonight, mostly cloudy in the evening, then becoming partly cloudy. Chance of showers and a slight chance of thunderstorms. Lows in the mid-40s to mid-50s. Tuesday, mostly sunny. Highs in the 70s to lower 80s. Wednesday, clear to partly cloudy. Chance of showers and thunderstorms west and south central. Lows in the mid-40s to mid-50s. Highs in the mid-70s to mid-80s. Here is the forecast for the Bismarck Minden listening area. Rest of tonight, mostly cloudy. A slight chance of showers and thunderstorms early in the evening, then a chance of showers and thunderstorms after midnight. Lows in the mid-50s. North winds around 5 miles per hour. Chance of rain 30%. Tuesday, mostly sunny. Highs in the upper 70s. North winds 5 to 10 miles per hour. Tuesday night, mostly clear. Lows in the lower 50s. Northeast winds 5 to 10 miles per hour, becoming east after midnight. Wednesday, sunny. Highs in the lower 80s. South winds 5 to 10 miles per hour. Wednesday night, mostly clear. Lows in the upper 50s. South winds 5 to 10 miles per hour. Thursday, sunny. Highs in the upper 80s. Thursday night, mostly clear. Lows in the upper 50s. Friday, sunny. Highs in the lower 80s. Friday night, mostly clear. Lows in the mid-50s. Saturday, mostly sunny. Highs around 80. Saturday night, partly cloudy in the evening, then mostly cloudy with a slight chance of showers after midnight. Lows in the upper 50s. Chance of rain 20%. Sunday, decreasing clouds. A 20% chance of showers. Highs in the lower 80s. Sunday night, partly cloudy with a slight chance of showers and thunderstorms. Lows around 60. Chance of rain 20%. Monday, mostly sunny with a 20% chance of showers. Highs in the mid-80s. 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Providing weather information 24 hours a day from your National Weather Service office in Bismarck. For Western Lake Sakakawea, rest of tonight, light winds. Chance of thunderstorms. Mostly cloudy in the evening, then clearing. Lows in the lower 50s. Tuesday, light winds becoming northwest 10 to 15 miles per hour in the afternoon. Sunny. Highs in the upper 70s. For Eastern Lake Sakakawea, rest of tonight, north winds around 10 miles per hour in the evening becoming light. Slight chance of thunderstorms in the evening. Mostly cloudy in the evening, then becoming partly cloudy. Lows in the lower 50s. Tuesday, light winds becoming northwest around 10 miles per hour in the late morning and afternoon. Mostly sunny. Highs in the mid-70s. For Northern Lake Oahe, rest of tonight, north winds around 10 miles per hour in the evening becoming light. Chance of thunderstorms through the night. Mostly cloudy. Lows in the upper 50s. Tuesday, light winds becoming northwest around 10 miles per hour in the afternoon. Mostly sunny. Highs around 80. Here are the weather conditions at 9 p.m. Central Daylight Time. Bismarck, partly cloudy. Temperature 75 degrees, relative humidity 49%. Wind northeast at 6 miles an hour. Pressure 29.96 inches and rising. Minden, partly cloudy. 72 degrees, relative humidity 68%. Wind north at 7 miles an hour. Hazen, mostly cloudy. 72 degrees, relative humidity 37%. Harvey, partly cloudy. 68 degrees, relative humidity 68%. Wind north at 7 miles an hour. Minot, partly cloudy. 65 degrees, relative humidity 70%. Wind northwest at 8 miles an hour. Dickinson, mostly cloudy. 71 degrees,
Relative humidity 45%. Wind northeast at 12 miles an hour. Elsewhere

around North Dakota. It was 66 at Garrison. It was partly cloudy, with a temperature of 67 at Williston and 74 at Fargo. It was mostly cloudy, with a temperature of 66 at Jamestown and 65 at Grand Forks. At Devil's Lake, it was cloudy, with a temperature of 67. In northern South Dakota, skies ranged from mostly cloudy to cloudy. It was 67 at Mobridge and 72 at Aberdeen. In eastern Montana, skies ranged from mostly cloudy to cloudy. It was 63 at Miles City, 72 at Glendive, and 71 at Sydney. Once again, at Bismarck, the temperature was 75 degrees under partly cloudy skies. Here are the weather conditions at 10 p.m. Central Daylight Time. Bismarck, mostly cloudy. Temperature 71 degrees, relative humidity 56%. Wind northeast at 6 miles an hour. Pressure 30.00 inches and rising. Mendham, mostly cloudy. 70 degrees, relative humidity 68%. Hazen, mostly cloudy. 63 degrees, relative humidity 59%. Harvey, partly cloudy. 64 degrees, relative humidity 88%. Minot, partly cloudy. 60 degrees, relative humidity 89%. Dickinson, cloudy. 69 degrees, relative humidity 52%. Wind northeast at 7 miles an hour. Elsewhere around North Dakota, it was 63 at Garrison. At Jamestown, it was partly cloudy, with a temperature of 64. It was mostly cloudy, with a temperature of 63 at Williston, 72 at Fargo, 64 at Grand Forks, and 63 at Devil's Lake. In northern South Dakota, it was mostly cloudy. It was 63 at Mobridge, and 67 at Aberdeen. In eastern Montana, skies ranged from mostly cloudy to cloudy. It was 66 at Miles City, 69 at Glendive, and 68 at Sydney. Once again, at Bismarck, the temperature was 71 degrees under mostly cloudy skies. The regional weather forecast from your National Weather Service office in Bismarck. Low chances 20 to 30% for showers and thunderstorms today into this evening. Isolated severe storms level 1 out of 5 are possible over far southern areas of North Dakota this afternoon and evening. Chances for showers and thunderstorms continue through the middle of the week, along with seasonable temperatures in the 70s and 80s. The detailed forecast for North Dakota, rest of today, increasing clouds. Chance of showers and isolated thunderstorms. Highs in the mid-70s to mid-80s. Tonight, mostly cloudy in the evening, then becoming partly cloudy. Chance of showers and a slight chance of thunderstorms. Lows in the mid-40s to mid-50s. Tuesday, mostly sunny. Highs in the 70s to lower 80s. Wednesday, clear to partly cloudy. Chance of showers and thunderstorms west and south central. Lows in the mid-40s to mid-50s. Highs in the mid-70s to mid-80s. Here is the forecast for the Bismarck, Mendham listening area. Rest of tonight, mostly cloudy. A slight chance of showers and thunderstorms early in the evening, then a chance of showers and thunderstorms after midnight. Lows in the mid-50s. North winds around 5 miles per hour. Chance of rain 30%. Tuesday, mostly sunny. Highs in the upper 70s. North winds 5 to 10 miles per hour. Tuesday night, mostly clear. Lows in the lower 50s. Northeast wind 5 to 10 miles per hour, becoming east after midnight. Wednesday, sunny. Highs in the lower 80s. South winds 5 to 10 miles per hour. Wednesday night, mostly clear. Lows in the upper 50s. South winds 5 to 10 miles per hour. Thursday, sunny. Highs in the upper 80s. Thursday night, mostly clear. Lows in the upper 50s. Friday, sunny. Highs in the lower 80s. Friday night, mostly clear. Lows in the mid-50s. Saturday, mostly sunny. Highs around 80. Saturday night, partly cloudy in the evening, then mostly cloudy with a slight chance of showers after midnight. Lows in the upper 50s. Chance of rain 20%. Sunday, decreasing clouds. A 20% chance of showers.

Highs in the lower 80s. Sunday night, partly cloudy with a slight chance of showers and thunderstorms. Lows around 60. Chance of rain 20%. Monday, mostly sunny with a 20% chance of showers. Highs in the mid-80s. Here is the forecast for the Bismarck Menden listening area. Rest of tonight, mostly cloudy. A slight chance of showers and thunderstorms late in the evening, then a chance of showers and thunderstorms after midnight. Lows in the mid-50s. Northeast winds around 5 miles per hour. Chance of rain 30%. Tuesday, mostly sunny. Highs in the upper 70s. North winds 5 to 10 miles per hour. Tuesday night, mostly clear. Lows in the lower 50s. Northeast winds 5 to 10 miles per hour, becoming east after midnight. Wednesday, sunny. Highs in the lower 80s. South winds 5 to 10 miles per hour. Wednesday night, mostly clear. Lows in the upper 50s. South winds 5 to 10 miles per hour. Thursday, sunny. Highs in the upper 80s. Thursday night, mostly clear. Lows in the upper 50s. Friday, sunny. Highs in the lower 80s. Friday night, mostly clear. Lows in the mid-50s. Saturday, mostly sunny. Highs around 80. Saturday night, partly cloudy in the evening, then mostly cloudy with a slight chance of showers after midnight. Lows in the upper 50s. Chance of rain 20%. Sunday, decreasing clouds. A 20% chance of showers. Highs in the lower 80s. Sunday night, partly cloudy with a slight chance of showers and thunderstorms. Lows around 60. Chance of rain 20%. Monday, mostly sunny with a 20% chance of showers. Highs in the mid-80s. For Western Lake Sakakawea, rest of tonight, light winds. Chance of thunderstorms. Mostly cloudy in the evening then clearing. Lows in the lower 50s. Tuesday, light winds becoming northwest 10 to 15 miles per hour in the afternoon. Sunny. Highs in the upper 70s. For Eastern Lake Sakakawea, rest of tonight, north winds around 10 miles per hour in the evening becoming light. Slight chance of thunderstorms in the evening. Mostly cloudy in the evening then becoming partly cloudy. Lows in the lower 50s. Tuesday, light winds becoming northwest around 10 miles per hour in the late morning and afternoon. Mostly sunny. Highs in the mid-70s. For Northern Lake Oahe, rest of tonight, north winds around 10 miles per hour in the evening becoming light. Chance of thunderstorms through the night. Mostly cloudy. Lows in the upper 50s. Tuesday, light winds becoming northwest around 10 miles per hour in the afternoon. Mostly sunny. Highs around 80. Here are the weather conditions at 10 p.m. Central Daylight Time. Bismarck, mostly cloudy. Temperature 71 degrees, relative humidity 56%. Wind northeast at 6 miles an hour. Pressure 30.00 inches and rising. Menden, mostly cloudy. 70 degrees, relative humidity 68%. Hazen, mostly cloudy. 63 degrees, relative humidity 59%. Harvey, partly cloudy. 64 degrees, relative humidity 88%. Minot, partly cloudy. 60 degrees, relative humidity 89%. Dickinson, cloudy. 69 degrees, relative humidity 52%. Wind northeast at 7 miles an hour. Elsewhere around North Dakota, it was 63 at Garrison. It was partly cloudy, with a temperature of 64 at Jamestown, and 63 at Devil's Lake. It was mostly cloudy, with a temperature of 63 at Williston, 72 at Fargo, and 64 at Grand Forks. In northern South Dakota, it was mostly cloudy. It was 63 at Mobridge, and 67 at Aberdeen. In eastern Montana, skies ranged from mostly cloudy to cloudy. It was 66 at Miles City, 69 at Glendive, and 68 at Sydney. Once again, at Bismarck, the temperature was 71 degrees under mostly cloudy skies. The regional weather forecast from your National Weather Service office in Bismarck.
low chances 20 to 30% for showers and thunderstorms today into this evening. Isolated severe storms level 1 out of 5 are possible over far southern areas of North Dakota this afternoon and evening. Chances for showers and thunderstorms continue through the middle of the week, along with seasonable temperatures in the 70s and 80s. The detailed forecast for North Dakota: rest of today, increasing clouds. Chance of showers and isolated thunderstorms. Highs in the mid-70s to mid-80s. Tonight, mostly cloudy in the evening, then becoming partly cloudy. Chance of showers and a slight chance of thunderstorms. Lows in the mid-40s to mid-50s. Tuesday, mostly sunny. Highs in the 70s to lower 80s. Wednesday, clear to partly cloudy. Chance of showers and thunderstorms west and south central. Lows in the mid-40s to mid-50s. Highs in the mid-70s to mid-80s. Here is the forecast for the Bismarck, Minden listening area. Rest of tonight, mostly cloudy. A slight chance of showers and thunderstorms late in the evening, then a chance of showers and thunderstorms after midnight. Lows in the mid-50s. Northeast winds around 5 miles per hour. Chance of rain 30%. Tuesday, mostly sunny. Highs in the upper 70s. North winds 5 to 10 miles per hour. Tuesday night, mostly clear. Lows in the lower 50s. Northeast winds 5 to 10 miles per hour, becoming east after midnight. Wednesday, sunny. Highs in the lower 80s. South winds 5 to 10 miles per hour. Wednesday night, mostly clear. Lows in the upper 50s. South winds 5 to 10 miles per hour. Thursday, sunny. Highs in the upper 80s. Thursday night, mostly clear. Lows in the upper 50s. Friday, sunny. Highs in the lower 80s. Friday night, mostly clear. Lows in the mid-50s. Saturday, mostly sunny. Highs around 80. Saturday night, partly cloudy in the evening, then mostly cloudy with a slight chance of showers after midnight. Lows in the upper 50s. Chance of rain 20%. Sunday, decreasing clouds. A 20% chance of showers. Highs in the lower 80s. Sunday night, partly cloudy with a slight chance of showers and thunderstorms. Lows around 60. Chance of rain 20%. Monday, mostly sunny with a 20% chance of showers. Highs in the mid-80s. For Western Lake Sakakawea, rest of tonight, light winds. Chance of thunderstorms. Mostly cloudy in the evening, then clearing. Lows in the lower 50s. Tuesday, light winds becoming northwest 10 to 15 miles per hour in the afternoon. Sunny. Highs in the upper 70s. For Eastern Lake Sakakawea, rest of tonight, north winds around 10 miles per hour in the evening becoming light. Slight chance of thunderstorms in the evening. Mostly cloudy in the evening, then becoming partly cloudy. Lows in the lower 50s. Tuesday, light winds becoming northwest around 10 miles per hour in the late morning and afternoon. Mostly sunny. Highs in the mid-70s. For Northern Lake Oahe, rest of tonight, north winds around 10 miles per hour in the evening becoming light. Chance of thunderstorms through the night. Mostly cloudy. Lows in the upper 50s. Tuesday, light winds becoming northwest around 10 miles per hour in the afternoon. Mostly sunny. Highs around 80. Here are the weather conditions at 10 p.m. Central Daylight Time. Bismarck, mostly cloudy. Temperature 71 degrees, relative humidity 56%. Wind northeast at 6 miles an hour. Pressure 30.00 inches and rising. Minden, mostly cloudy. 70 degrees, relative humidity 68%. Hazen, mostly cloudy. 63 degrees, relative humidity 59%. Harvey, partly cloudy. 64 degrees, relative humidity 88%. Minot, partly cloudy. 60 degrees, relative humidity 89%. Dickinson, cloudy. 69 degrees, relative humidity 52%. Wind northeast at 7 miles an hour. Elsewhere around North Dakota, it was 63 at Garrison.
It was partly cloudy, with a temperature of 64 at Jamestown.

63 in Devil's Lake. It was mostly cloudy, with a temperature of 63 at Williston, 72 at Fargo, and 64 at Grand Forks. In northern South Dakota, it was mostly cloudy. It was 63 at Mobridge, and 67 at Aberdeen. In eastern Montana, skies ranged from mostly cloudy to cloudy. It was 66 at Miles City, 69 at Glendive, and 68 at Sydney. Once again, at Bismarck, the temperature was 71 degrees under mostly cloudy skies. Here is the forecast for the Bismarck, Minden listening area. Rest of tonight, mostly cloudy. A slight chance of showers and thunderstorms late in the evening, then a chance of showers and thunderstorms after midnight. Lows in the mid-50s. Northeast winds around 5 miles per hour. Chance of rain 30%. Tuesday, mostly sunny. Highs in the upper 70s. North winds 5 to 10 miles per hour. Tuesday night, mostly clear. Lows in the lower 50s. Northeast winds 5 to 10 miles per hour, becoming east after midnight. Wednesday, sunny. Highs in the lower 80s. South winds 5 to 10 miles per hour. Wednesday night, mostly clear. Lows in the upper 50s. South winds 5 to 10 miles per hour. Thursday, sunny. Highs in the upper 80s. Thursday night, mostly clear. Lows in the upper 50s. Friday, sunny. Highs in the lower 80s. Friday night, mostly clear. Lows in the mid-50s. Saturday, mostly sunny. Highs around 80. Saturday night, partly cloudy in the evening, then mostly cloudy with a slight chance of showers after midnight. Lows in the upper 50s. Chance of rain 20%. Sunday, decreasing clouds. A 20% chance of showers. Highs in the lower 80s. Sunday night, partly cloudy with a slight chance of showers and thunderstorms. Lows around 60. Chance of rain 20%. Monday, mostly sunny with a 20% chance of showers. Highs in the mid-80s. For Western Lake Sakakawea, rest of tonight, light winds. Chance of thunderstorms. Mostly cloudy in the evening, then clearing. Lows in the lower 50s. Tuesday, light winds becoming northwest 10 to 15 miles per hour in the afternoon. Sunny. Highs in the upper 70s. For Eastern Lake Sakakawea, rest of tonight, north winds around 10 miles per hour in the evening becoming light. Slight chance of thunderstorms in the evening. Mostly cloudy in the evening then becoming partly cloudy. Lows in the lower 50s. Tuesday, light winds becoming northwest around 10 miles per hour in the late morning and afternoon. Mostly sunny. Highs in the mid-70s. For Northern Lake Oahe, rest of tonight, north winds around 10 miles per hour in the evening becoming light. Chance of thunderstorms through the night. Mostly cloudy. Lows in the upper 50s. Tuesday, light winds becoming northwest around 10 miles per hour in the afternoon. Mostly sunny. Highs around 80. Here are the weather conditions at 10 p.m. Central Daylight Time. Bismarck, mostly cloudy. Temperature 71 degrees, relative humidity 56%. Wind northeast at 6 miles an hour. Pressure 30.00 inches and rising. Minden, mostly cloudy. 70 degrees, relative humidity 68%. Hazen, mostly cloudy. 63 degrees, relative humidity 59%. Harvey, partly cloudy. 64 degrees, relative humidity 88%. Minot, partly cloudy. 60 degrees, relative humidity 89%. Dickinson, cloudy. 69 degrees, relative humidity 52%. Wind northeast at 7 miles an hour. Elsewhere around North Dakota, it was 63 at Garrison. It was partly cloudy, with a temperature of 64 at Jamestown, and 63 at Devil's Lake. It was mostly cloudy, with a temperature of 63 at Williston, 72 at Fargo, and 64 at Grand Forks. In northern South Dakota, it was mostly cloudy. It was 63 at Mobridge, and 67 at Aberdeen. In eastern Montana, skies ranged from mostly cloudy to cloudy. It was 66 at Miles City.

69 at Glendive, and 68 at Sydney. Once again, at Bismarck, the temperature was 71 degrees under mostly cloudy skies. The regional weather forecast from your National Weather Service office in Bismarck. Chances for showers and thunderstorms continue through the middle of the week, along with seasonable temperatures in the 70s and 80s. The detailed forecast for North Dakota, tonight, mostly cloudy in the evening then becoming partly cloudy. Slight chance of thunderstorms. Lows in the upper 40s to mid 50s. Tuesday, mostly sunny. Highs in the 70s to lower 80s. Wednesday, clear to partly cloudy. Chance of showers and thunderstorms west and south central. Lows in the mid 40s to mid 50s. Highs in the mid 70s to mid 80s. Here is the forecast for the Bismarck, Minden listening area. Rest of tonight, mostly cloudy. A slight chance of showers and thunderstorms late in the evening, then a chance of showers and thunderstorms after midnight. Lows in the mid-50s. Northeast winds around 5 miles per hour. Chance of rain 30%. Tuesday, mostly sunny. Highs in the upper 70s. North winds 5 to 10 miles per hour. Tuesday night, mostly clear. Lows in the lower 50s. Northeast winds 5 to 10 miles per hour, becoming east after midnight. Wednesday, sunny. Highs in the lower 80s. South winds 5 to 10 miles per hour. Wednesday night, mostly clear. Lows in the upper 50s. South winds 5 to 10 miles per hour. Thursday, sunny. Highs in the upper 80s. Thursday night, mostly clear. Lows in the upper 50s. Friday, sunny. Highs in the lower 80s. Friday night, mostly clear. Lows in the mid-50s. Saturday, mostly sunny. Highs around 80. Saturday night, partly cloudy in the evening, then mostly cloudy with a slight chance of showers after midnight. Lows in the upper 50s. Chance of rain 20%. Sunday, decreasing clouds. A 20% chance of showers. Highs in the lower 80s. Sunday night, partly cloudy with a slight chance of showers and thunderstorms. Lows around 60. Chance of rain 20%. Monday, mostly sunny with a 20% chance of showers. Highs in the mid-80s. For Western Lake Sakakawea, rest of tonight, light winds. Chance of thunderstorms. Mostly cloudy in the evening then clearing. Lows in the lower 50s. Tuesday, light winds becoming northwest 10 to 15 miles per hour in the afternoon. Sunny. Highs in the upper 70s. For Eastern Lake Sakakawea, rest of tonight, north winds around 10 miles per hour in the evening becoming light. Slight chance of thunderstorms in the evening. Mostly cloudy in the evening then becoming partly cloudy. Lows in the lower 50s. Tuesday, light winds becoming northwest around 10 miles per hour in the late morning and afternoon. Mostly sunny. Highs in the mid-70s. For Northern Lake Oahe, rest of tonight, north winds around 10 miles per hour in the evening becoming light. Chance of thunderstorms through the night. Mostly cloudy. Lows in the upper 50s. Tuesday, light winds becoming northwest around 10 miles per hour in the afternoon. Mostly sunny. Highs around 80. Here are the weather conditions at 10 p.m. Central Daylight Time. Bismarck, mostly cloudy. Temperature 71 degrees, relative humidity 56%. Wind northeast at 6 miles an hour. Pressure 30.00 inches and rising. Minden, mostly cloudy. 70 degrees, relative humidity 68%. Hazen, mostly cloudy. 63 degrees, relative humidity 59%. Harvey, partly cloudy. 64 degrees, relative humidity 88%. Minot, partly cloudy. 60 degrees, relative humidity 89%. Dickinson, cloudy. 69 degrees, relative humidity 52%. Wind northeast at 7 miles an hour. Elsewhere around North Dakota, it was 63 at Garrison. It was partly cloudy, with a temperature of 64 at Jamestown, and 63 at Devil's Lake. It was mostly cloudy, with a temperature of 63 at Williston, 7

in the mid-40s to mid-50s. Highs in the mid-70s to mid-80s. Here is the forecast for the Bismarck Mandan listening area. West of tonight, mostly cloudy. A slight chance of showers and thunderstorms late in the evening, then a chance of showers and thunderstorms after midnight. Lows in the mid-50s. Northeast winds around 5 miles per hour. Chance of rain 30%. Tuesday, mostly sunny. Highs in the upper 70s. North winds 5 to 10 miles per hour. Tuesday night, mostly clear. Lows in the lower 50s. Northeast winds 5 to 10 miles per hour, becoming east after midnight. Wednesday, sunny. Highs in the lower 80s. South winds 5 to 10 miles per hour. Wednesday night, mostly clear. Lows in the upper 50s. South winds 5 to 10 miles per hour. Thursday, sunny. Highs in the upper 80s. Thursday night, mostly clear. Lows in the upper 50s. Friday, sunny. Highs in the lower 80s. Friday night, mostly clear. Lows in the mid-50s. Saturday, mostly sunny. Highs around 80. Saturday night, partly cloudy in the evening, then mostly cloudy with a slight chance of showers after midnight. Lows in the upper 50s. Chance of rain 20%. Sunday, decreasing clouds. A 20% chance of showers. Highs in the lower 80s. Sunday night, partly cloudy with a slight chance of showers and thunderstorms. Lows around 60. Chance of rain 20%. Monday, mostly sunny with a 20% chance of showers. Highs in the mid-80s. 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Providing weather information 24 hours a day from your National Weather Service office in Bismarck. For Western Lake Sakakawea, west of tonight, light winds. Chance of thunderstorms. Mostly cloudy in the evening then clearing. Lows in the lower 50s. Tuesday, light winds becoming northwest 10 to 15 miles per hour in the afternoon. Sunny. Highs in the upper 70s. For Eastern Lake Sakakawea, west of tonight, north winds around 10 miles per hour in the evening becoming light. Slight chance of thunderstorms in the evening. Mostly cloudy in the evening then becoming partly cloudy. Lows in the lower 50s. Tuesday, light winds becoming northwest around 10 miles per hour in the late morning and afternoon. Mostly sunny. Highs in the mid-70s. For Northern Lake Oahe, rest of tonight, north winds around 10 miles per hour in the evening becoming light. Chance of thunderstorms through the night. Mostly cloudy. Lows in the upper 50s. Tuesday, light winds becoming northwest around 10 miles per hour in the afternoon. Mostly sunny. Highs around 80. Here are the weather conditions at 10 p.m. Central Daylight Time. Bismarck, mostly cloudy. Temperature 71 degrees, relative humidity 56%. Wind northeast at 6 miles an hour. Pressure 30.00 inches and rising. Mandan, mostly cloudy. 70 degrees, relative humidity 68%. Hazen, mostly cloudy. 63 degrees, relative humidity 59%. Harvey, Hazen, mostly cloudy. 63 degrees, relative humidity 59%. Harvey, partly cloudy. 64 degrees, relative humidity 88%. Minot, partly cloudy. 60 degrees, relative humidity 89%. Dickinson, cloudy. 69 degrees, relative humidity 52%. Wind northeast at 7 miles an hour. Elsewhere around North Dakota, it was 63 at Garrison. It was partly cloudy, with a temperature of 64 at Jamestown, and 63 at Devil's Lake. It was mostly cloudy, with a temperature of 63 at Williston, 72 at Fargo, and 64 at Grand Forks. In northern South Dakota, it was mostly cloudy. It was 63 at Mobridge, and 67 at Aberdeen. In eastern Montana, skies ranged from mostly cloudy to cloudy. It was 66 at Miles City, 69 at Glendive, and 68 at Sydney. Once again, at Bismarck, the temperature

71 degrees under mostly cloudy skies. The regional weather forecast from your National Weather Service office in Bismarck. Chances for showers and thunderstorms continue through the middle of the week, along with seasonable temperatures in the 70s and 80s. The detailed forecast for North Dakota, tonight, mostly cloudy in the evening then becoming partly cloudy. Slight chance of thunderstorms. Lows in the upper 40s to mid 50s. Tuesday, mostly sunny. Highs in the 70s to lower 80s. Wednesday, clear to partly cloudy. Chance of showers and thunderstorms west and south central. Lows in the mid 40s to mid 50s. Highs in the mid 70s to mid 80s. Here is the forecast for the Bismarck, Maine and listening area. West of tonight, mostly cloudy. A slight chance of showers and thunderstorms late in the evening, then a chance of showers and thunderstorms after midnight. Lows in the mid-50s. Northeast winds around 5 miles per hour. Chance of rain 30%. Tuesday, mostly sunny. Highs in the upper 70s. North winds 5 to 10 miles per hour. Tuesday night, mostly clear. Lows in the lower 50s. Northeast winds 5 to 10 miles per hour, becoming east after midnight. Wednesday, sunny. Highs in the lower 80s. South winds 5 to 10 miles per hour. Wednesday night, mostly clear. Lows in the upper 50s. South winds 5 to 10 miles per hour. Thursday, sunny. Highs in the upper 80s. Thursday night, mostly clear. Lows in the upper 50s. Friday, sunny. Highs in the lower 80s. Friday night, mostly clear. Lows in the mid-50s. Saturday, mostly sunny. Highs around 80. Saturday night, partly cloudy in the evening, then mostly cloudy with a slight chance of showers after midnight. Lows in the upper 50s. Chance of rain 20%. Sunday, decreasing clouds. A 20% chance of showers. Highs in the lower 80s. Sunday night, partly cloudy with a slight chance of showers and thunderstorms. Lows around 60. Chance of rain 20%. Monday, mostly sunny with a 20% chance of showers. Highs in the mid 80s. For western Lake Sakakawea, west of tonight, light winds. Chance of thunderstorms. Mostly cloudy in the evening and clearing. Lows in the lower 50s. Tuesday, light winds becoming northwest 10 to 15 miles per hour in the afternoon. Sunny. Highs in the upper 70s. For eastern Lake Sakakawea, west of tonight, north winds around 10 miles per hour in the evening becoming light. Slight chance of thunderstorms in the evening. Mostly cloudy in the evening then becoming partly cloudy. Lows in the lower 50s. Tuesday, light winds becoming northwest around 10 miles per hour in the late morning and afternoon. Mostly sunny. Highs in the mid-70s. For northern Lake Oahe, west of tonight, north winds around 10 miles per hour in the evening becoming light. Chance of thunderstorms through the night. Mostly cloudy. Lows in the upper 50s. Tuesday, light winds becoming northwest around 10 miles per hour in the afternoon. Mostly sunny. Highs around 80. Here are the weather conditions at 10 p.m. Central Daylight Time. Bismarck, mostly cloudy. Temperature 71 degrees, relative humidity 56%. Wind northeast at 6 miles an hour. Pressure 30.00 inches and rising. Minden, mostly cloudy. 70 degrees, relative humidity 68%. Hazel, mostly cloudy. 63 degrees, relative humidity 59%. Harvey's, partly cloudy. 64 degrees, relative humidity 88%. Minot, partly cloudy. 60 degrees, relative humidity 89%. Dickinson, cloudy. 69 degrees, relative humidity 52%. Wind northeast at 7 miles an hour. Elsewhere around North Dakota, it was 63 at Garrison. It was partly cloudy, with a temperature of 64 at Jamestown, and 63 at Devil's Lake. It was mostly cloudy, with a temperature of 63 at Williston, 72 at Fargo, and 64 at Grand Forks. In northern South Dakota, it was mostly cloudy.
cloudy. It was 63 at Mobridge and 67 at Aberdeen. In eastern Montana, skies ranged from mostly cloudy to cloudy. It was 66 at Mile City, 69 at Glenknife, and 68 at Sydney. Once again, at Bismarck, the temperature was 71 degrees under mostly cloudy skies. The regional weather forecast from your National Weather Service office in Bismarck. Chances for showers and thunderstorms continue through the middle of the week, along with seasonable temperatures in the 70s and 80s. The detailed forecast for North Dakota. Tonight, mostly cloudy in the evening, then becoming partly cloudy. Slight chance of thunderstorms. Lows in the upper 40s to mid-50s. Tuesday, mostly sunny. Highs in the 70s to lower 80s. Wednesday, clear to partly cloudy. Chance of showers and thunderstorms west and south central. Lows in the mid-40s to mid-50s. Highs in the mid-70s to mid-80s. Here is the forecast for the Bismarck and listening area. Rest of tonight, mostly cloudy. A slight chance of showers and thunderstorms late in the evening, then a chance of showers and thunderstorms after midnight. Lows in the mid-50s. North winds around 10 miles per hour. Chance of rain 30%. Tuesday, mostly sunny. Highs in the upper 70s. Northwest winds around 10 miles per hour. Tuesday night, mostly clear. Lows in the mid-50s. Northeast winds 5 to 10 miles per hour. Becoming east after midnight. Wednesday, sunny. Highs in the mid-80s. South winds 5 to 10 miles per hour. Wednesday night, mostly clear. Lows in the upper 50s. South winds around 5 miles per hour. Thursday, mostly sunny. Highs in the upper 80s. Thursday night, mostly clear. Lows in the upper 50s. Friday, sunny. Highs in the lower 80s. Friday night, mostly clear. Lows in the mid-50s. Saturday, mostly sunny. Highs in the lower 80s. Saturday night, partly cloudy in the evening, then mostly cloudy with a slight chance of showers after midnight. Lows in the upper 50s. Chance of rain 20%. Sunday, mostly sunny. A chance of showers in the morning. Highs in the mid-80s. Chance of rain 30%. Sunday night, partly cloudy. A slight chance of showers and thunderstorms in the evening. Lows around 60. Chance of rain 20%. Monday, mostly sunny. Highs in the upper 80s. For Western Lake Sakakawea, west of tonight, light winds. Chance of thunderstorms. Mostly cloudy in the evening and clearing. Lows in the lower 50s. Tuesday, light winds becoming northwest 10 to 15 miles per hour in the afternoon. Sunny. Highs in the upper 70s. For Eastern Lake Sakakawea, west of tonight, north winds around 10 miles per hour in the evening becoming light. Slight chance of thunderstorms in the evening. Mostly cloudy in the evening then becoming partly cloudy. Lows in the lower 50s. Tuesday, light winds becoming northwest around 10 miles per hour in the late morning and afternoon. Mostly sunny. Highs in the mid-70s. For Northern Lake Oahe, west of tonight, north winds around 10 miles per hour in the evening becoming light. Chance of thunderstorms through the night. Mostly cloudy. Lows in the upper 50s. Tuesday, light winds becoming northwest around 10 miles per hour in the afternoon. Mostly sunny. Highs around 80. Here are the weather conditions at 10 p.m. Central Daylight Time. Bismarck, mostly cloudy. Temperature 71 degrees, relative humidity 56%. Wind northeast at 6 miles an hour. Pressure 30.00 inches and rising. Mandan, mostly cloudy. 70 degrees, relative humidity 68%. Hazel, mostly cloudy. 63 degrees, relative humidity 59%. Harvey, partly cloudy. 64 degrees, relative humidity 88%. Minot, partly cloudy. 60 degrees, relative humidity 89%. Dickinson, cloudy. 69 degrees, relative humidity 52%. Wind northeast at 7 miles an hour. Elsewhere around North

Dakota. It was 63 at Garrison. It was partly cloudy, with a temperature of 64 at Jamestown and 63 at Devil's Lake. It was mostly cloudy, with a temperature of 63 at Williston, 72 at Fargo, and 64 at Grand Forks. In northern South Dakota, it was mostly cloudy. It was 63 at Mobridge and 67 at Aberdeen. In eastern Montana, skies ranged from mostly cloudy to cloudy. It was 66 at Miles City, 69 at Glendive, and 68 at Sydney. Once again, at Bismarck, the temperature was 71 degrees under mostly cloudy skies. The regional weather forecast from your National Weather Service office in Bismarck. Chances for showers and thunderstorms continue through the middle of the week, along with seasonable temperatures in the 70s and 80s. The detailed forecast for North Dakota, tonight, mostly cloudy in the evening then becoming partly cloudy. Slight chance of thunderstorms. Lows in the upper 40s to mid 50s. Tuesday, mostly sunny. Highs in the 70s to lower 80s. Wednesday, clear to partly cloudy. Chance of showers and thunderstorms west and south central. Lows in the mid 40s to mid 50s. Highs in the mid 70s to mid 80s. Here is the forecast for the Bismarck, Minn, and listening area. Rest of tonight, mostly cloudy. A slight chance of showers and thunderstorms late in the evening, then a chance of showers and thunderstorms after midnight. Lows in the mid-50s. North winds around 10 miles per hour. Chance of rain 30%. Tuesday, mostly sunny. Highs in the upper 70s. Northwest winds around 10 miles per hour. Tuesday night, mostly clear. Lows in the mid-50s. Northeast winds 5 to 10 miles per hour, becoming east after midnight. Wednesday, sunny. Highs in the mid-80s. South winds 5 to 10 miles per hour. Wednesday night, mostly clear. Lows in the upper 50s. South winds around 5 miles per hour. Thursday, mostly sunny. Highs in the upper 80s. Thursday night, mostly clear. Lows in the upper 50s. Friday, sunny. Highs in the lower 80s. Friday night, mostly clear. Lows in the mid-50s. Saturday, mostly sunny. Highs in the lower 80s. Saturday night, partly cloudy in the evening, then mostly cloudy with a slight chance of showers after midnight. Lows in the upper 50s. Chance of rain 20%. Sunday, mostly sunny. A chance of showers in the morning. Highs in the mid-80s. Chance of rain 30%. Sunday night, partly cloudy. A slight chance of showers and thunderstorms in the evening. Lows around 60. Chance of rain 20%. Monday, mostly sunny. Highs in the upper 80s. For Western Lake Sakakawea, rest of tonight, light winds. Chance of thunderstorms. Mostly cloudy in the evening then clearing. Lows in the lower 50s. Tuesday, light winds becoming northwest 10 to 15 miles per hour in the afternoon. Sunny. Highs in the upper 70s. For Eastern Lake Sakakawea, rest of tonight, north winds around 10 miles per hour in the evening becoming light. Slight chance of thunderstorms in the evening. Mostly cloudy in the evening then becoming partly cloudy. Lows in the lower 50s. Tuesday, light winds becoming northwest around 10 miles per hour in the late morning and afternoon. Mostly sunny. Highs in the mid-70s. For Northern Lake Oahe, west of tonight, north winds around 10 miles per hour in the evening becoming light. Chance of thunderstorms through the night. Mostly cloudy. Lows in the upper 50s. Tuesday, light winds becoming northwest around 10 miles per hour in the afternoon. Mostly sunny. Highs around 80. Here are the weather conditions at 10 p.m. Central Daylight Time. Bismarck, mostly cloudy. Temperature 71 degrees, relative humidity 56%. Wind northeast at 6 miles an hour. Pressure 30.00 inches and rising. Minden, mostly cloudy. 70 degrees, relative humidity 68%. Hazen, mostly cloudy. 63 degrees, relative humidity 59%. Harvey, partly cloudy. 64 degrees.
Relative humidity 88%. Minot, partly cloudy. 60 degrees. Relative humidity 89%. Dickinson, cloudy. 69 degrees. Relative humidity 52%. Wind northeast at 7 miles an hour. Elsewhere around North Dakota, it was 63 at Garrison. It was partly cloudy, with a temperature of 64 at Jamestown and 63 at Devil's Lake. It was mostly cloudy, with a temperature of 63 at Williston, 72 at Fargo, and 64 at Grand Forks. In northern South Dakota, it was mostly cloudy. It was 63 at Mobridge and 67 at Aberdeen. In eastern Montana, skies ranged from mostly cloudy to cloudy. It was 66 at Miles City, 69 at Glendive, and 68 at Sydney. Once again, at Bismarck, the temperature was 71 degrees under mostly cloudy skies. The regional weather forecast from your National Weather Service office in Bismarck. Chances for showers and thunderstorms continue through the middle of the week, along with seasonable temperatures in the 70s and 80s. The detailed forecast for North Dakota, tonight, mostly cloudy in the evening then becoming partly cloudy. Slight chance of thunderstorms. Lows in the upper 40s to mid 50s. Tuesday, mostly sunny. Highs in the 70s to lower 80s. Wednesday, clear to partly cloudy. Chance of showers and thunderstorms west and south central. Lows in the mid 40s to mid 50s. Highs in the mid 70s to mid 80s. Here is the forecast for the Bismarck, Mammon, and listening area. Rest of tonight, mostly cloudy. A slight chance of showers and thunderstorms late in the evening, then a chance of showers and thunderstorms after midnight. Lows in the mid-50s. North winds around 10 miles per hour. Chance of rain 30%. Tuesday, mostly sunny. Highs in the upper 70s. Northwest winds around 10 miles per hour. Tuesday night, mostly clear. Lows in the mid-50s. Northeast winds 5 to 10 miles per hour, becoming east after midnight. Wednesday, sunny. Highs in the mid-80s. South winds 5 to 10 miles per hour. Wednesday night, mostly clear. Lows in the upper 50s. South winds around 5 miles per hour. Thursday, mostly sunny. Highs in the upper 80s. Thursday night, mostly clear. Lows in the upper 50s. Friday, sunny. Highs in the lower 80s. Friday night, mostly clear. Lows in the mid-50s. Saturday, mostly sunny. Highs in the lower 80s. Saturday night, partly cloudy in the evening, then mostly cloudy with a slight chance of showers after midnight. Lows in the upper 50s. Chance of rain 20%. Sunday, mostly sunny. A chance of showers in the morning. Highs in the mid-80s. Chance of rain 30%. Sunday night, partly cloudy. A slight chance of showers and thunderstorms in the evening. Lows around 60. Chance of rain 20%. Monday, mostly sunny. Highs in the upper 80s. For Western Lake Sakakawea, rest of tonight, light winds. Chance of thunderstorms. Mostly cloudy in the evening then clearing. Lows in the lower 50s. Tuesday, light winds becoming northwest 10 to 15 miles per hour in the afternoon. Sunny. Highs in the upper 70s. For Eastern Lake Sakakawea, rest of tonight, north winds around 10 miles per hour in the evening becoming light. Slight chance of thunderstorms in the evening. Mostly cloudy in the evening then becoming partly cloudy. Lows in the lower 50s. Tuesday, light winds becoming northwest around 10 miles per hour in the late morning and afternoon. Mostly sunny. Highs in the mid-70s. For Northern Lake Oahe, rest of tonight, north winds around 10 miles per hour in the evening becoming light. Chance of thunderstorms through the night. Mostly cloudy. Lows in the upper 50s. Tuesday, light winds becoming northwest around 10 miles per hour in the afternoon. Mostly sunny. Highs around 80. Here are the weather conditions at 10 p.m. Central Daylight Time. Bismarck, mostly cloudy. Temperature 71 degrees, relative humidity 56%. Wind northeast at 6 miles an hour. Pressure 30.0.

0.00 inches and rising. Mandan, mostly cloudy. 70 degrees, relative humidity 68%. Hazen, mostly cloudy. 63 degrees, relative humidity 59%. Harvey, partly cloudy. 64 degrees, relative humidity 88%. Minot, partly cloudy. 60 degrees, relative humidity 89%. Dickinson, cloudy. 69 degrees, relative humidity 52%. Wind northeast at 7 miles an hour. Elsewhere around North Dakota, it was 63 at Garrison. It was partly cloudy, with a temperature of 64 at Jamestown and 63 at Devil's Lake. It was mostly cloudy, with a temperature of 63 at Williston, 72 at Fargo, and 64 at Grand Forks. In northern South Dakota, it was mostly cloudy. It was 63 at Mobridge and 67 at Aberdeen. In eastern Montana, skies ranged from mostly cloudy to cloudy. It was 66 at Miles City, 69 at Glendive, and 68 at Sydney. Once again, at Bismarck, the temperature was 71 degrees under mostly cloudy skies. The regional weather forecast from your National Weather Service office in Bismarck. Chances for showers and thunderstorms continue through the middle of the week, along with seasonable temperatures in the 70s and 80s. The detailed forecast for North Dakota, tonight, mostly cloudy in the evening then becoming partly cloudy. Slight chance of thunderstorms. Lows in the upper 40s to mid 50s. Tuesday, mostly sunny. Highs in the 70s to lower 80s. Wednesday, clear to partly cloudy. Chance of showers and thunderstorms west and south central. Lows in the mid 40s to mid 50s. Highs in the mid 70s to mid 80s. Here is the forecast for the Bismarck Mandan listening area. Rest of tonight, mostly cloudy. A slight chance of showers and thunderstorms late in the evening, then a chance of showers and thunderstorms after midnight. Lows in the mid-50s. North winds around 10 miles per hour. Chance of rain 30%. Tuesday, mostly sunny. Highs in the upper 70s. Northwest winds around 10 miles per hour. Tuesday night, mostly clear. Lows in the mid-50s. Northeast winds 5 to 10 miles per hour, becoming east after midnight. Wednesday, sunny. Highs in the mid-80s. South winds 5 to 10 miles per hour. Wednesday night, mostly clear. Lows in the upper 50s. South winds around 5 miles per hour. Thursday, mostly sunny. Highs in the upper 80s. Thursday night, mostly clear. Lows in the upper 50s. Friday, sunny. Highs in the lower 80s. Friday night, mostly clear. Lows in the mid-50s. Saturday, mostly sunny. Highs in the lower 80s. Saturday night, partly cloudy in the evening, then mostly cloudy with a slight chance of showers after midnight. Lows in the upper 50s. Chance of rain 20%. Sunday, mostly sunny. A chance of showers in the morning. Highs in the mid-80s. Chance of rain 30%. Sunday night, partly cloudy. A slight chance of showers and thunderstorms in the evening. Lows around 60. Chance of rain 20%. Monday, mostly sunny. Highs in the upper 80s. For Western Lake Sakakawea, rest of tonight, light winds. Chance of thunderstorms. Mostly cloudy in the evening then clearing. Lows in the lower 50s. Tuesday, light winds becoming northwest 10 to 15 miles per hour in the afternoon. Sunny. Highs in the upper 70s. For Eastern Lake Sakakawea, rest of tonight, north winds around 10 miles per hour in the evening becoming light. Slight chance of thunderstorms in the evening. Mostly cloudy in the evening then becoming partly cloudy. Lows in the lower 50s. Tuesday, light winds becoming northwest around 10 miles per hour in the late morning and afternoon. Mostly sunny. Highs in the mid-70s. For Northern Lake Oahe, rest of tonight, north winds around 10 miles per hour in the evening becoming light. Chance of thunderstorms through the night. Mostly cloudy. Lows in the upper 50s. Tuesday, light winds becoming northwest around 10 miles per hour in the afternoon.

mostly sunny. Highs around 80. Here are the weather conditions at 10 p.m. Central Daylight Time. Bismarck, mostly cloudy. Temperature 71 degrees, relative humidity 56%. Wind northeast at 6 miles an hour. Pressure 30.00 inches and rising. Menden, mostly cloudy. 70 degrees, relative humidity 68%. Hazen, mostly cloudy. 63 degrees, relative humidity 59%. Harvey, partly cloudy. 64 degrees, relative humidity 88%. Minot, partly cloudy. 60 degrees, relative humidity 89%. Dickinson, cloudy. 69 degrees, relative humidity 52%. Wind northeast at 7 miles an hour. Elsewhere around North Dakota, it was 63 at Garrison. It was partly cloudy, with a temperature of 64 at Jamestown and 63 at Devil's Lake. It was mostly cloudy, with a temperature of 63 at Williston, 72 at Fargo, and 64 at Grand Forks. In northern South Dakota, it was mostly cloudy. It was 63 at Mobridge and 67 at Aberdeen. In eastern Montana, skies ranged from mostly cloudy to cloudy. It was 66 at Miles City, 69 at Glendive, and 68 at Sydney. Once again, at Bismarck, the temperature was 71 degrees under mostly cloudy skies. 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Providing weather information 24 hours a day from your National Weather Service office in Bismarck. The regional weather forecast from your National Weather Service office in Bismarck. Chances for showers and thunderstorms continue through the middle of the week, along with seasonable temperatures in the 70s and 80s. The detailed forecast for North Dakota, tonight, mostly cloudy in the evening then becoming partly cloudy. Slight chance of thunderstorms. Lows in the upper 40s to mid 50s. Tuesday, mostly sunny. Highs in the 70s to lower 80s. Wednesday, clear to partly cloudy. Chance of showers and thunderstorms west and south central. Lows in the mid 40s to mid 50s. Highs in the mid 70s to mid 80s. Here is the forecast for the Bismarck, Menden listening area. Rest of tonight, mostly cloudy. A slight chance of showers and thunderstorms late in the evening, then a chance of showers and thunderstorms after midnight. Lows in the mid-50s. North winds around 10 miles per hour. Chance of rain 30%. Tuesday, mostly sunny. Highs in the upper 70s. Northwest winds around 10 miles per hour. Tuesday night, mostly clear. Lows in the mid-50s. Northeast winds 5 to 10 miles per hour, becoming east after midnight. Wednesday, sunny. Highs in the mid-80s. South winds 5 to 10 miles per hour. Wednesday night, mostly clear. Lows in the upper 50s. South winds around 5 miles per hour. Thursday, mostly sunny. Highs in the upper 80s. Thursday night, mostly clear. Lows in the upper 50s. Friday, sunny. Highs in the lower 80s. Friday night, mostly clear. Lows in the mid-50s. Saturday, mostly sunny. Highs in the lower 80s. Saturday night, partly cloudy in the evening, then mostly cloudy with a slight chance of showers after midnight. Lows in the upper 50s. Chance of rain 20%. Sunday, mostly sunny. A chance of showers in the morning. Highs in the mid-80s. Chance of rain 30%. Sunday night, partly cloudy. A slight chance of showers and thunderstorms in the evening. Lows around 60. Chance of rain 20%. Monday, mostly sunny. Highs in the upper 80s. For Western Lake Sakakawea, rest of tonight, light winds. Chance of thunderstorms. Mostly cloudy in the evening then clearing. Lows in the lower 50s. Tuesday, light winds becoming northwest 10 to 15 miles per hour in the afternoon. Sunny. Highs in the upper 70s. For Eastern Lake Sakakawea, rest of tonight, north winds around 10 miles per hour in the evening becoming light. Slight chance of thunderstorms in the evening.
mostly cloudy in the evening, then becoming partly cloudy. Lows in the lower 50s. Tuesday, light winds becoming northwest around 10 miles per hour in the late morning and afternoon. Mostly sunny. Highs in the mid-70s. For northern Lake Oahe, rest of tonight, north winds around 10 miles per hour in the evening becoming light. Chance of thunderstorms through the night. Mostly cloudy. Lows in the upper 50s. Tuesday, light winds becoming northwest around 10 miles per hour in the afternoon. Mostly sunny. Highs around 80. Here are the weather conditions at 11 p.m. Central Daylight Time. Bismarck, cloudy. Temperature 70 degrees, relative humidity 56%. Pressure 30.02 inches and rising. Mendham, cloudy. 68 degrees, relative humidity 73%. Wind northeast at 6 miles an hour. Hazen, cloudy. 64 degrees, relative humidity 55%. Harvey, mostly cloudy. 61 degrees, relative humidity 100%. Wind north at 7 miles an hour. Minot, partly cloudy. 59 degrees, relative humidity 89%. Dickinson, cloudy. 64 degrees, relative humidity 67%. Wind east at 6 miles an hour. Elsewhere around North Dakota, it was 60 at Garrison. It was partly cloudy, with a temperature of 62 at Jamestown, 67 at Fargo, and 60 at Devil's Lake. It was mostly cloudy, with a temperature of 60 at Williston, and 60 at Grand Forks. In northern South Dakota, it was mostly cloudy. It was 64 at Mobridge, and 63 at Aberdeen. In eastern Montana, skies ranged from mostly cloudy to cloudy. It was 66 at Miles City, 67 at Glendive, and 63 at Sydney. Once again, at Bismarck, the temperature was 70 degrees under cloudy skies. The regional weather forecast from your National Weather Service office in Bismarck. Chances for showers and thunderstorms continue through the middle of the week, along with seasonable temperatures in the 70s and 80s. The detailed forecast for North Dakota, tonight, mostly cloudy in the evening then becoming partly cloudy. Slight chance of thunderstorms. Lows in the upper 40s to mid 50s. Tuesday, mostly sunny. Highs in the 70s to lower 80s. Wednesday, clear to partly cloudy. Chance of showers and thunderstorms west and south central. Lows in the mid 40s to mid 50s. Highs in the mid 70s to mid 80s. Here is the forecast for the Bismarck Mendham listening area. Rest of tonight, mostly cloudy. A slight chance of showers and thunderstorms late in the evening, then a chance of showers and thunderstorms after midnight. Lows in the mid-50s. North winds around 10 miles per hour. Chance of rain 30%. Tuesday, mostly sunny. Highs in the upper 70s. Northwest winds around 10 miles per hour. Tuesday night, mostly clear. Lows in the mid-50s. Northeast winds 5 to 10 miles per hour, becoming east after midnight. Wednesday, sunny. Highs in the mid-80s. South winds 5 to 10 miles per hour. Wednesday night, mostly clear. Lows in the upper 50s. South winds around 5 miles per hour. Thursday, mostly sunny. Highs in the upper 80s. Thursday night, mostly clear. Lows in the upper 50s. Friday, sunny. Highs in the lower 80s. Friday night, mostly clear. Lows in the mid-50s. Saturday, mostly sunny. Highs in the lower 80s. Saturday night, partly cloudy in the evening, then mostly cloudy with a slight chance of showers after midnight. Lows in the upper 50s. Chance of rain 20%. Sunday, mostly sunny. A chance of showers in the morning. Highs in the mid-80s. Chance of rain 30%. Sunday night, partly cloudy. A slight chance of showers and thunderstorms in the evening. Lows around 60. Chance of rain 20%. Monday, mostly sunny. Highs in the upper 80s. For Western Lake Sakakawea, rest of tonight, light winds. Chance of thunderstorms. Mostly cloudy in the evening then clearing. Lows in the lower 50s.

Tuesday, light winds becoming northwest 10 to 15 miles per hour in the afternoon. Sunny. Highs in the upper 70s. For eastern Lake Sakakawea, rest of tonight, north winds around 10 miles per hour in the evening becoming light. Slight chance of thunderstorms in the evening. Mostly cloudy in the evening then becoming partly cloudy. Lows in the lower 50s. Tuesday, light winds becoming northwest around 10 miles per hour in the late morning and afternoon. Mostly sunny. Highs in the mid-70s. For northern Lake Oahe, rest of tonight, north winds around 10 miles per hour in the evening becoming light. Chance of thunderstorms through the night. Mostly cloudy. Lows in the upper 50s. Tuesday, light winds becoming northwest around 10 miles per hour in the afternoon. Mostly sunny. Highs around 80. Here are the weather conditions at 11 p.m. Central Daylight Time. Bismarck, cloudy. Temperature 70 degrees, relative humidity 56%. Pressure 30.02 inches and rising. Mendham, cloudy. 68 degrees, relative humidity 73%. Wind northeast at 6 miles an hour. Hazen, cloudy. 64 degrees, relative humidity 55%. Harvey, mostly cloudy. 61 degrees, relative humidity 100%. Wind north at 7 miles an hour. Minot, partly cloudy. 59 degrees, relative humidity 89%. Dickinson, cloudy. 64 degrees, relative humidity 67%. Wind east at 6 miles an hour. Elsewhere around North Dakota, it was 60 at Garrison. It was partly cloudy, with a temperature of 62 at Jamestown, 67 at Fargo, and 60 at Devil's Lake. It was mostly cloudy, with a temperature of 60 at Williston, and 60 at Grand Forks. In northern South Dakota, it was mostly cloudy. It was 64 at Mobridge, and 63 at Aberdeen. In eastern Montana, skies ranged from mostly cloudy to cloudy. It was 66 at Miles City, 67 at Glendive, and 63 at Sydney. Once again, at Bismarck, the temperature was 70 degrees under cloudy skies. Here are the weather conditions at 11 p.m. Central Daylight Time. Bismarck, mostly cloudy. Temperature 70 degrees, relative humidity 56%. Pressure 30.02 inches and rising. Mendham, mostly cloudy. 68 degrees, relative humidity 73%. Wind northeast at 6 miles an hour. Hazen, cloudy. 64 degrees, relative humidity 55%. Harvey, partly cloudy. 61 degrees, relative humidity 100%. Wind north at 7 miles an hour. Minot, partly cloudy. 59 degrees, relative humidity 89%. Dickinson, cloudy. 64 degrees, relative humidity 67%. Wind east at 6 miles an hour. Elsewhere around North Dakota, it was 60 at Garrison. It was partly cloudy, with a temperature of 62 at Jamestown, 67 at Fargo, 60 at Grand Forks, and 60 at Devil's Lake. At Williston, it was mostly cloudy, with a temperature of 60. In northern South Dakota, it was mostly cloudy. It was 64 at Mobridge, and 63 at Aberdeen. In eastern Montana, skies ranged from mostly cloudy to cloudy. It was 66 at Miles City, 67 at Glendive, and 63 at Sydney. Once again, at Bismarck, the temperature was 70 degrees under mostly cloudy skies. The regional weather forecast from your National Weather Service office in Bismarck. Chances for showers and thunderstorms continue through the middle of the week, along with seasonable temperatures in the 70s and 80s. The detailed forecast for North Dakota, tonight, mostly cloudy in the evening then becoming partly cloudy. Slight chance of thunderstorms. Lows in the upper 40s to mid 50s. Tuesday, mostly sunny. Highs in the 70s to lower 80s. Wednesday, clear to partly cloudy. Chance of showers and thunderstorms west and south central. Lows in the mid-40s to mid-50s. Highs in the mid-70s to mid-80s. Here is the forecast for the Bismarck-Mendham listening area. Rest of tonight, mostly cloudy. A slight chance
of showers and thunderstorms late in the evening, then a chance of showers and thunderstorms after midnight. Lows in the mid-50s. North winds around 10 miles per hour. Chance of rain 30%. Tuesday, mostly sunny. Highs in the upper 70s. Northwest winds around 10 miles per hour. Tuesday night, mostly clear. Lows in the mid-50s. Northeast winds 5 to 10 miles per hour, becoming east after midnight. Wednesday, sunny. Highs in the mid-80s. South winds 5 to 10 miles per hour. Wednesday night, mostly clear. Lows in the upper 50s. South winds around 5 miles per hour. Thursday, mostly sunny. Highs in the upper 80s. Thursday night, mostly clear. Lows in the upper 50s. Friday, sunny. Highs in the lower 80s. Friday night, mostly clear. Lows in the mid-50s. Saturday, mostly sunny. Highs in the lower 80s. Saturday night, partly cloudy in the evening, then mostly cloudy with a slight chance of showers after midnight. Lows in the upper 50s. Chance of rain 20%. Sunday, mostly sunny. A chance of showers in the morning. Highs in the mid-80s. Chance of rain 30%. Sunday night, partly cloudy. A slight chance of showers and thunderstorms in the evening. Lows around 60. Chance of rain 20%. Monday, mostly sunny. Highs in the upper 80s. For Western Lake Sakakawea, rest of tonight, light winds. Chance of thunderstorms. Mostly cloudy in the evening, then clearing. Lows in the lower 50s. Tuesday, light winds becoming northwest 10 to 15 miles per hour in the afternoon. Sunny. Highs in the upper 70s. For Eastern Lake Sakakawea, rest of tonight, north winds around 10 miles per hour in the evening becoming light. Slight chance of thunderstorms in the evening. Mostly cloudy in the evening, then becoming partly cloudy. Lows in the lower 50s. Tuesday, light winds becoming northwest around 10 miles per hour in the late morning and afternoon. Mostly sunny. Highs in the mid-70s. For Northern Lake Oahe, rest of tonight, north winds around 10 miles per hour in the evening becoming light. Chance of thunderstorms through the night. Mostly cloudy. Lows in the upper 50s. Tuesday, light winds becoming northwest around 10 miles per hour in the afternoon. Mostly sunny. Highs around 80. Here are the weather conditions at 11 p.m. Central Daylight Time. Bismarck, mostly cloudy. Temperature 70 degrees, relative humidity 56%. Pressure 30.02 inches and rising. Mendon, mostly cloudy. 68 degrees, relative humidity 73%. Wind northeast at 6 miles an hour. Hazen, cloudy. 64 degrees, relative humidity 55%. Harvey, partly cloudy. 61 degrees, relative humidity 100%. Wind north at 7 miles an hour. Minot, partly cloudy. 59 degrees, relative humidity 89%. Dickinson, cloudy. 64 degrees, relative humidity 67%. Wind east at 6 miles an hour. Elsewhere around North Dakota, it was 60 at Garrison. It was partly cloudy, with a temperature of 62 at Jamestown, 67 at Fargo, 60 at Grand Forks, and 60 at Devil's Lake. At Williston, it was mostly cloudy, with a temperature of 60. In northern South Dakota, it was mostly cloudy. It was 64 at Mobridge, and 63 at Aberdeen. In eastern Montana, skies ranged from mostly cloudy to cloudy. It was 66 at Mile City, 67 at Glendive, and 63 at Sydney. Once again, at Bismarck, the temperature was 70 degrees under mostly cloudy skies. The regional weather forecast from your National Weather Service office in Bismarck. Chances for showers and thunderstorms continue through the middle of the week, along with seasonable temperatures in the 70s and 80s. The detailed forecast for North Dakota, tonight, mostly cloudy in the evening then becoming partly cloudy. Slight chance of thunderstorms. Lows in the upper 40s to mid-50s. Tuesday, mostly sunny. Highs in the 70s to lower 80s. Wednesday.

clear to partly cloudy. Chance of showers and thunderstorms west and south central. Lows in the mid-40s to mid-50s. Highs in the mid-70s to mid-80s. Here is the forecast for the Bismarck Mandan listening area. Rest of tonight, mostly cloudy. A slight chance of showers and thunderstorms late in the evening, then a chance of showers and thunderstorms after midnight. Lows in the mid-50s. North winds around 10 miles per hour. Chance of rain 30%. Tuesday, mostly sunny. Highs in the upper 70s. Northwest winds around 10 miles per hour. Tuesday night, mostly clear. Lows in the mid-50s. Northeast winds 5 to 10 miles per hour, becoming east after midnight. Wednesday, sunny. Highs in the mid-80s. South winds 5 to 10 miles per hour. Wednesday night, mostly clear. Lows in the upper 50s. South winds around 5 miles per hour. Thursday, mostly sunny. Highs in the upper 80s. Thursday night, mostly clear. Lows in the upper 50s. Friday, sunny. Highs in the lower 80s. Friday night, mostly clear. Lows in the mid-50s. Saturday, mostly sunny. Highs in the lower 80s. Saturday night, partly cloudy in the evening, then mostly cloudy with a slight chance of showers after midnight. Lows in the upper 50s. Chance of rain 20%. Sunday, mostly sunny. A chance of showers in the morning. Highs in the mid-80s. Chance of rain 30%. Sunday night, partly cloudy. A slight chance of showers and thunderstorms in the evening. Lows around 60. Chance of rain 20%. Monday, mostly sunny. Highs in the upper 80s. For Western Lake Sakakawea, rest of tonight, light winds. Chance of thunderstorms. Mostly cloudy in the evening, then clearing. Lows in the lower 50s. Tuesday, light winds becoming northwest 10 to 15 miles per hour in the afternoon. Sunny. Highs in the upper 70s. For Eastern Lake Sakakawea, rest of tonight, north winds around 10 miles per hour in the evening becoming light. Slight chance of thunderstorms in the evening. Mostly cloudy in the evening, then becoming partly cloudy. Lows in the lower 50s. Tuesday, light winds becoming northwest around 10 miles per hour in the late morning and afternoon. Mostly sunny. Highs in the mid-70s. For Northern Lake Oahe, rest of tonight, north winds around 10 miles per hour in the evening becoming light. Chance of thunderstorms through the night. Mostly cloudy. Lows in the upper 50s. Tuesday, light winds becoming northwest around 10 miles per hour in the afternoon. Mostly sunny. Highs around 80. Here are the weather conditions at 11 p.m. Central Daylight Time. Bismarck, mostly cloudy. Temperature 70 degrees, relative humidity 56%. Pressure 30.02 inches and rising. Mandan, mostly cloudy. 68 degrees, relative humidity 73%. Wind northeast at 6 miles an hour. Hazen, cloudy. 64 degrees, relative humidity 55%. Harvey, partly cloudy. 61 degrees, relative humidity 100%. Wind north at 7 miles an hour. Minot, partly cloudy. 59 degrees, relative humidity 89%. Dickinson, cloudy. 64 degrees, relative humidity 67%. Wind east at 6 miles an hour. Elsewhere around North Dakota, it was 60 at Garrison. It was partly cloudy, with a temperature of 62 at Jamestown, 67 at Fargo, 60 at Grand Forks, and 60 at Devil's Lake. At Williston, it was mostly cloudy, with a temperature of 60. In northern South Dakota, it was mostly cloudy. It was 64 at Mobridge, and 63 at Aberdeen. In eastern Montana, skies ranged from mostly cloudy to cloudy. It was 66 at Miles City, 67 at Glendive, and 63 at Sydney. Once again, at Bismarck, the temperature was 70 degrees under mostly cloudy skies. The regional weather forecast from your National Weather Service office in Bismarck. Chances for showers and thunderstorms continue through the middle of the week, along with seasonable

temperatures in the 70s and 80s. The detailed forecast for North Dakota, tonight, mostly cloudy in the evening then becoming partly cloudy. Slight chance of thunderstorms. Lows in the upper 40s to mid 50s. Tuesday, mostly sunny. Highs in the 70s to lower 80s. Wednesday, clear to partly cloudy. Chance of showers and thunderstorms west and south central. Lows in the mid 40s to mid 50s. Highs in the mid 70s to mid 80s. Here is the forecast for the Bismarck Minden listening area. Rest of tonight, mostly cloudy. A slight chance of showers and thunderstorms late in the evening, then a chance of showers and thunderstorms after midnight. Lows in the mid-50s. North winds around 10 miles per hour. Chance of rain 30%. Tuesday, mostly sunny. Highs in the upper 70s. Northwest winds around 10 miles per hour. Tuesday night, mostly clear. Lows in the mid-50s. Northeast winds 5 to 10 miles per hour, becoming east after midnight. Wednesday, sunny. Highs in the mid-80s. South winds 5 to 10 miles per hour. Wednesday night, mostly clear. Lows in the upper 50s. South winds around 5 miles per hour. Thursday, mostly sunny. Highs in the upper 80s. Thursday night, mostly clear. Lows in the upper 50s. Friday, sunny. Highs in the lower 80s. Friday night, mostly clear. Lows in the mid-50s. Saturday, mostly sunny. Highs in the lower 80s. Saturday night, partly cloudy in the evening, then mostly cloudy with a slight chance of showers after midnight. Lows in the upper 50s. Chance of rain 20%. Sunday, mostly sunny. A chance of showers in the morning. Highs in the mid-80s. Chance of rain 30%. Sunday night, partly cloudy. A slight chance of showers and thunderstorms in the evening. Lows around 60. Chance of rain 20%. Monday, mostly sunny. Highs in the upper 80s. For Western Lake Sakakawea, rest of tonight, light winds. Chance of thunderstorms. Mostly cloudy in the evening then clearing. Lows in the lower 50s. Tuesday, light winds becoming northwest 10 to 15 miles per hour in the afternoon. Sunny. Highs in the upper 70s. For Eastern Lake Sakakawea, rest of tonight, north winds around 10 miles per hour in the evening becoming light. Slight chance of thunderstorms in the evening. Mostly cloudy in the evening then becoming partly cloudy. Lows in the lower 50s. Tuesday, light winds becoming northwest around 10 miles per hour in the late morning and afternoon. Mostly sunny. Highs in the mid-70s. For Northern Lake Oahe, rest of tonight, north winds around 10 miles per hour in the evening becoming light. Chance of thunderstorms through the night. Mostly cloudy. Lows in the upper 50s. Tuesday, light winds becoming northwest around 10 miles per hour in the afternoon. Mostly sunny. Highs around 80. Here are the weather conditions at 11 p.m. Central Daylight Time. Bismarck, mostly cloudy. Temperature 70 degrees, relative humidity 56%. Pressure 30.02 inches and rising. Minden, mostly cloudy. 68 degrees, relative humidity 73%. Wind northeast at 6 miles an hour. Hazen, cloudy. 64 degrees, relative humidity 55%. Harvey, partly cloudy. 61 degrees, relative humidity 100%. Wind north at 7 miles an hour. Minot, partly cloudy. 59 degrees, relative humidity 89%. Dickinson, cloudy. 64 degrees, relative humidity 67%. Wind east at 6 miles an hour. Elsewhere around North Dakota, it was 60 at Garrison. It was partly cloudy, with a temperature of 62 at Jamestown, 67 at Fargo, 60 at Grand Forks, and 60 at Devil's Lake. At Williston, it was mostly cloudy, with a temperature of 60. In northern South Dakota, it was mostly cloudy. It was 64 at Mobridge, and 63 at Aberdeen. In eastern Montana, skies ranged from mostly cloudy to cloudy. It was 66 at Mobridge.

highs in the mid-70s to mid-80s. 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Providing weather information 24 hours a day from your National Weather Service office in Bismarck. Here is the forecast for the Bismarck, Minden listening area. Rest of tonight, mostly cloudy. A slight chance of showers and thunderstorms late in the evening, then a chance of showers and thunderstorms after midnight. Lows in the mid-50s. North winds around 10 miles per hour. Chance of rain 30%. Tuesday, mostly sunny. Highs in the upper 70s. Northwest winds around 10 miles per hour. Tuesday night, mostly clear. Lows in the mid-50s. Northeast winds 5 to 10 miles per hour, becoming east after midnight. Wednesday, sunny. Highs in the mid-80s. South winds 5 to 10 miles per hour. Wednesday night, mostly clear. Lows in the upper 50s. South winds around 5 miles per hour. Thursday, mostly sunny. Highs in the upper 80s. Thursday night, mostly clear. Lows in the upper 50s. Friday, sunny. Highs in the lower 80s. Friday night, mostly clear. Lows in the mid-50s. Saturday, mostly sunny. Highs in the lower 80s. Saturday night, partly cloudy in the evening, then mostly cloudy with a slight chance of showers after midnight. Lows in the upper 50s. Chance of rain 20%. Sunday, mostly sunny. A chance of showers in the morning. Highs in the mid-80s. Chance of rain 30%. Sunday night, partly cloudy. A slight chance of showers and thunderstorms in the evening. Lows around 60. Chance of rain 20%. Monday, mostly sunny. Highs in the upper 80s. For Western Lake Sakakawea, rest of tonight, light winds. Chance of thunderstorms. Mostly cloudy in the evening, then clearing. Lows in the lower 50s. Tuesday, light winds becoming northwest 10 to 15 miles per hour in the afternoon. Sunny. Highs in the upper 70s. For Eastern Lake Sakakawea, rest of tonight, north winds around 10 miles per hour in the evening becoming light. Slight chance of thunderstorms in the evening. Mostly cloudy in the evening, then becoming partly cloudy. Lows in the lower 50s. Tuesday, light winds becoming northwest around 10 miles per hour in the late morning and afternoon. Mostly sunny. Highs in the mid-70s. For Northern Lake Oahe, rest of tonight, north winds around 10 miles per hour in the evening becoming light. Chance of thunderstorms through the night. Mostly cloudy. Lows in the upper 50s. Tuesday, per hour in the evening becoming light. Chance of thunderstorms through the night. Mostly cloudy. Lows in the upper 50s. Tuesday, light winds becoming northwest around 10 miles per hour in the afternoon. Mostly sunny. Highs around 80. Here are the weather conditions at 11 p.m. Central Daylight Time. Bismarck, mostly cloudy. Temperature 70 degrees, relative humidity 56%. Pressure 30.02 inches and rising. Minden, mostly cloudy. 68 degrees, relative humidity 73%. Wind northeast at 6 miles an hour. Hazen, cloudy. 64 degrees, relative humidity 55%. Harvey, partly cloudy. 61 degrees, relative humidity 100%. Wind north at 7 miles an hour. Minot, partly cloudy. 59 degrees, relative humidity 89%. Dickinson, cloudy. 64 degrees, relative humidity 67%. Wind east at 6 miles an hour. Elsewhere around North Dakota, it was 60 at Garrison. It was partly cloudy, with a temperature of 62 at Jamestown, 67 at Fargo, 60 at Grand Forks, and 60 at Devil's Lake. At Williston, it was mostly cloudy, with a temperature of 60. In northern South Dakota, it was mostly cloudy. It was 64 at Mobridge, and 63 at Aberdeen. In eastern Montana, skies ranged from mostly cloudy to cloudy. It was 66 at Miles City, 67 at Glendive, and 63 at Sidney.

Once again, at Bismarck, the temperature was 70 degrees under mostly cloudy skies. The regional weather forecast from your National Weather Service office in Bismarck. Chances for showers and thunderstorms continue through the middle of the week, along with seasonable temperatures in the 70s and 80s. The detailed forecast for North Dakota, tonight, mostly cloudy in the evening then becoming partly cloudy. Slight chance of thunderstorms. Lows in the upper 40s to mid 50s. Tuesday, mostly sunny. Highs in the 70s to lower 80s. Wednesday, clear to partly cloudy. Chance of showers and thunderstorms west and south central. Lows in the mid 40s to mid 50s. Highs in the mid 70s to mid 80s. Here is the forecast for the Bismarck Minden listening area. Rest of tonight, mostly cloudy. A slight chance of showers and thunderstorms late in the evening, then a chance of showers and thunderstorms after midnight. Lows in the mid-50s. North winds around 10 miles per hour. Chance of rain 30%. Tuesday, mostly sunny. Highs in the upper 70s. Northwest winds around 10 miles per hour. Tuesday night, mostly clear. Lows in the mid-50s. Northeast winds 5 to 10 miles per hour, becoming east after midnight. Wednesday, sunny. Highs in the mid-80s. South winds 5 to 10 miles per hour. Wednesday night, mostly clear. Lows in the upper 50s. South winds around 5 miles per hour. Thursday, mostly sunny. Highs in the upper 80s. Thursday night, mostly clear. Lows in the upper 50s. Friday, sunny. Highs in the lower 80s. Friday night, mostly clear. Lows in the mid-50s. Saturday, mostly sunny. Highs in the lower 80s. Saturday night, partly cloudy in the evening, then mostly cloudy with a slight chance of showers after midnight. Lows in the upper 50s. Chance of rain 20%. Sunday, mostly sunny. A chance of showers in the morning. Highs in the mid-80s. Chance of rain 30%. Sunday night, partly cloudy. A slight chance of showers and thunderstorms in the evening. Lows around 60. Chance of rain 20%. Monday, mostly sunny. Highs in the upper 80s. For Western Lake Sakakawea, rest of tonight, light winds. Chance of thunderstorms. Mostly cloudy in the evening then clearing. Lows in the lower 50s. Tuesday, light winds becoming northwest 10 to 15 miles per hour in the afternoon. Sunny. Highs in the upper 70s. For Eastern Lake Sakakawea, rest of tonight, north winds around 10 miles per hour in the evening becoming light. Slight chance of thunderstorms in the evening. Mostly cloudy in the evening then becoming partly cloudy. Lows in the lower 50s. Tuesday, light winds becoming northwest around 10 miles per hour in the late morning and afternoon. Mostly sunny. Highs in the mid-70s. For Northern Lake Oahe, rest of tonight, north winds around 10 miles per hour in the evening becoming light. Chance of thunderstorms through the night. Mostly cloudy. Lows in the upper 50s. Tuesday, light winds becoming northwest around 10 miles per hour in the afternoon. Mostly sunny. Highs around 80. Here are the weather conditions at 11 p.m. Central Daylight Time. Bismarck, mostly cloudy. Temperature 70 degrees, relative humidity 56%. Pressure 30.02 inches and rising. Minden, mostly cloudy. 68 degrees, relative humidity 73%. Wind northeast at 6 miles an hour. Hazen, cloudy. 64 degrees, relative humidity 55%. Harvey, partly cloudy. 61 degrees, relative humidity 100%. Wind north at 7 miles an hour. Minot, partly cloudy. 59 degrees, relative humidity 89%. Dickinson, cloudy. 64 degrees, relative humidity 67%. Wind east at 6 miles an hour. Elsewhere around North Dakota, it was 60 at Garrison. It was partly cloudy, with a temperature of 62 at Jamestown, 67 at Fargo, 60 at Grand Forks, and 60 at Devil's Lake.
At Williston, it was mostly cloudy, with a temperature of 60. In northern South Dakota, it was mostly cloudy. It was 64 at Mobridge, and 63 at Aberdeen. In eastern Montana, skies ranged from mostly cloudy to cloudy. It was 66 at Miles City, 67 at Glendive, and 63 at Sydney. Once again, at Bismarck, the temperature was 70 degrees under mostly cloudy skies. The regional weather forecast from your National Weather Service office in Bismarck. Chances for showers and thunderstorms continue through the middle of the week, along with seasonable temperatures in the 70s and 80s. The detailed forecast for North Dakota, tonight, mostly cloudy in the evening then becoming partly cloudy. Slight chance of thunderstorms. Lows in the upper 40s to mid 50s. Tuesday, mostly sunny. Highs in the 70s to lower 80s. Wednesday, clear to partly cloudy. Chance of showers and thunderstorms west and south central. Lows in the mid 40s to mid 50s. Highs in the mid 70s to mid 80s. Here is the forecast for the Bismarck, Minden listening area. Rest of tonight, mostly cloudy. A slight chance of showers and thunderstorms late in the evening, then a chance of showers and thunderstorms after midnight. Lows in the mid-50s. North winds around 10 miles per hour. Chance of rain 30%. Tuesday, mostly sunny. Highs in the upper 70s. Northwest winds around 10 miles per hour. Tuesday night, mostly clear. Lows in the mid-50s. Northeast winds 5 to 10 miles per hour, becoming east after midnight. Wednesday, sunny. Highs in the mid-80s. South winds 5 to 10 miles per hour. Wednesday night, mostly clear. Lows in the upper 50s. South winds around 5 miles per hour. Thursday, mostly sunny. Highs in the upper 80s. Thursday night, mostly clear. Lows in the upper 50s. Friday, sunny. Highs in the lower 80s. Friday night, mostly clear. Lows in the mid-50s. Saturday, mostly sunny. Highs in the lower 80s. Saturday night, partly cloudy in the evening, then mostly cloudy with a slight chance of showers after midnight. Lows in the upper 50s. Chance of rain 20%. Sunday, mostly sunny. A chance of showers in the morning. Highs in the mid-80s. Chance of rain 30%. Sunday night, partly cloudy. A slight chance of showers and thunderstorms in the evening. Lows around 60. Chance of rain 20%. Monday, mostly sunny. Highs in the upper 80s. For Western Lake Sakakawea, rest of tonight, light winds. Chance of thunderstorms. Mostly cloudy in the evening then clearing. Lows in the lower 50s. Tuesday, light winds becoming northwest 10 to 15 miles per hour in the afternoon. Sunny. Highs in the upper 70s. For Eastern Lake Sakakawea, rest of tonight, north winds around 10 miles per hour in the evening becoming light. Slight chance of thunderstorms in the evening. Mostly cloudy in the evening then becoming partly cloudy. Lows in the lower 50s. Tuesday, light winds becoming northwest around 10 miles per hour in the late morning and afternoon. Mostly sunny. Highs in the mid-70s. For northern Lake Oahe, rest of tonight, north winds around 10 miles per hour in the evening becoming light. Chance of thunderstorms through the night. Mostly cloudy. Lows in the upper 50s. Tuesday, light winds becoming northwest around 10 miles per hour in the afternoon. Mostly sunny. Highs around 80. Here are the weather conditions at 11 p.m. Central Daylight Time. Bismarck, mostly cloudy. Temperature 70 degrees, relative humidity 56%. Pressure 30.02 inches and rising. Minden, mostly cloudy. 68 degrees, relative humidity 73%. Wind northeast at 6 miles an hour. Hazen, cloudy. 64 degrees, relative humidity 55%. Harvey, partly cloudy. 61 degrees, relative humidity 100%. Wind north at 7 miles an hour. Minot, partly cloudy. 59 degrees, relative humidity 89%.
Dickinson, cloudy, 64 degrees.

degrees, relative humidity 67%. Wind east at 6 miles an hour. Elsewhere around North Dakota, it was 60 at Garrison. It was partly cloudy, with a temperature of 62 at Jamestown, 67 at Fargo, 60 at Grand Forks, and 60 at Devil's Lake. At Williston, it was mostly cloudy, with a temperature of 60. In northern South Dakota, it was mostly cloudy. It was 64 at Mobridge, and 63 at Aberdeen. In eastern Montana, skies ranged from mostly cloudy to cloudy. It was 66 at Miles City, 67 at Glendive, and 63 at Sydney. Once again, at Bismarck, the temperature was 70 degrees under mostly cloudy skies. The regional weather forecast from your National Weather Service office in Bismarck. Chances for showers and thunderstorms continue through the middle of the week, along with seasonable temperatures in the 70s and 80s. The detailed forecast for North Dakota, tonight, mostly cloudy in the evening then becoming partly cloudy. Slight chance of thunderstorms. Lows in the upper 40s to mid 50s. Tuesday, mostly sunny. Highs in the 70s to lower 80s. Wednesday, clear to partly cloudy. Chance of showers and thunderstorms west and south central. Lows in the mid 40s to mid 50s. Highs in the mid 70s to mid 80s. Here is the forecast for the Bismarck Minden listening area. Rest of tonight, mostly cloudy. A slight chance of showers and thunderstorms late in the evening, then a chance of showers and thunderstorms after midnight. Lows in the mid 50s. North winds around 10 miles per hour. Chance of rain 30%. Tuesday, mostly sunny. Highs in the upper 70s. Northwest winds around 10 miles per hour. Tuesday night, mostly clear. Lows in the mid-50s. Northeast winds 5 to 10 miles per hour, becoming east after midnight. Wednesday, sunny. Highs in the mid-80s. South winds 5 to 10 miles per hour. Wednesday night, mostly clear. Lows in the upper 50s. South winds around 5 miles per hour. Thursday, mostly sunny. Highs in the upper 80s. Thursday night, mostly clear. Lows in the upper 50s. Friday, sunny. Highs in the lower 80s. Friday night, mostly clear. Lows in the mid 50s. Saturday, mostly sunny. Highs in the lower 80s. Saturday night, partly cloudy in the evening, then mostly cloudy with a slight chance of showers after midnight. Lows in the upper 50s. Chance of rain 20%. Sunday, mostly sunny. A chance of showers in the morning. Highs in the mid-80s. Chance of rain 30%. Sunday night, partly cloudy. A slight chance of showers and thunderstorms in the evening. Lows around 60. Chance of rain 20%. Monday, mostly sunny. Highs in the upper 80s. For Western Lake Sakakawea, rest of tonight, light winds. Chance of thunderstorms. Mostly cloudy in the evening then clearing. Lows in the lower 50s. Tuesday, light winds becoming northwest 10 to 15 miles per hour in the afternoon. Sunny. Highs in the upper 70s. For Eastern Lake Sakakawea, rest of tonight, north winds around 10 miles per hour in the evening becoming light. Slight chance of thunderstorms in the evening. Mostly cloudy in the evening then becoming partly cloudy. Lows in the lower 50s. Tuesday, light winds becoming northwest around 10 miles per hour in the late morning and afternoon. Mostly sunny. Highs in the mid-70s. For northern Lake Oahe, rest of tonight, north winds around 10 miles per hour in the evening becoming light. Chance of thunderstorms through the night. Mostly cloudy. Lows in the upper 50s. Tuesday, light winds becoming northwest around 10 miles per hour in the afternoon. Mostly sunny. Highs around 80. Here are the weather conditions at 11 p.m. Central Daylight Time. Bismarck, mostly cloudy. Temperature 70 degrees, relative humidity 56%. Pressure 30.02 inches and rising. Minden, mostly cloudy. 68 degrees, relative humidity 73%. Wind northeast at 6 miles an hour. Hazen, cloudy.
64 degrees, relative humidity 55%. Harvey, partly cloudy. 61 degrees, relative humidity 100%. Wind north at 7 miles an hour. Minot, partly cloudy. 59 degrees, relative humidity 89%. Dickinson, cloudy. 64 degrees, relative humidity 67%. Wind east at 6 miles an hour. Elsewhere around North Dakota, it was 60 at Garrison. It was partly cloudy, with a temperature of 62 at Jamestown, 67 at Fargo, 60 at Grand Forks, and 60 at Devil's Lake. At Williston, it was mostly cloudy, with a temperature of 60. In northern South Dakota, it was mostly cloudy. It was 64 at Mobridge, and 63 at Aberdeen. In eastern Montana, skies ranged from mostly cloudy to cloudy. It was 66 at Miles City, 67 at Glendive, and 63 at Sydney. Once again, at Bismarck, the temperature was 70 degrees under mostly cloudy skies. The regional weather forecast from your National Weather Service office in Bismarck. Chances for showers and thunderstorms continue through the middle of the week, along with seasonable temperatures in the 70s and 80s. The detailed forecast for North Dakota, tonight, mostly cloudy in the evening then becoming partly cloudy. Slight chance of thunderstorms. Lows in the upper 40s to mid 50s. Tuesday, mostly sunny. Highs in the 70s to lower 80s. Wednesday, clear to partly cloudy. Chance of showers and thunderstorms west and south central. Lows in the mid 40s to mid 50s. Highs in the mid 70s to mid 80s. Here is the forecast for the Bismarck, Minden listening area. Rest of tonight, mostly cloudy. A slight chance of showers and thunderstorms late in the evening, then a chance of showers and thunderstorms after midnight. Lows in the mid-50s. North winds around 10 miles per hour. Chance of rain 30%. Tuesday, mostly sunny. Highs in the upper 70s. Northwest winds around 10 miles per hour. Tuesday night, mostly clear. Lows in the mid-50s. Northeast winds 5 to 10 miles per hour, becoming east after midnight. Wednesday, sunny. Highs in the mid-80s. South winds 5 to 10 miles per hour. Wednesday night, mostly clear. Lows in the upper 50s. South winds around 5 miles per hour. Thursday, mostly sunny. Highs in the upper 80s. Thursday night, mostly clear. Lows in the upper 50s. Friday, sunny. Highs in the lower 80s. Friday night, mostly clear. Lows in the mid-50s. Saturday, mostly sunny. Highs in the lower 80s. Saturday night, partly cloudy in the evening, then mostly cloudy with a slight chance of showers after midnight. Lows in the upper 50s. Chance of rain 20%. Sunday, mostly sunny. A chance of showers in the morning. Highs in the mid-80s. Chance of rain 30%. Sunday night, partly cloudy. A slight chance of showers and thunderstorms in the evening. Lows around 60. Chance of rain 20%. Monday, mostly sunny. Highs in the upper 80s. For Western Lake Sakakawea, rest of tonight, light winds. Chance of thunderstorms. Mostly cloudy in the evening then clearing. Lows in the lower 50s. Tuesday, light winds becoming northwest 10 to 15 miles per hour in the afternoon. Sunny. Highs in the upper 70s. For Eastern Lake Sakakawea, rest of tonight, north winds around 10 miles per hour in the evening becoming light. Slight chance of thunderstorms in the evening. Mostly cloudy in the evening then becoming partly cloudy. Lows in the lower 50s. Tuesday, light winds becoming northwest around 10 miles per hour in the late morning and afternoon. Mostly sunny. Highs in the mid-70s. For northern Lake Oahe, rest of tonight, north winds around 10 miles per hour in the evening becoming light. Chance of thunderstorms through the night. Mostly cloudy. Lows in the upper 50s. Tuesday, light winds becoming northwest around 10 miles per hour in the afternoon. Mostly sunny. Highs around 80. Here are the weather conditions at 11 p.m. Central Daylight Time.
Bismarck, mostly cloudy. Temperature 70 degrees.

relative humidity 56%. Pressure 30.02 inches and rising. Mendan, mostly cloudy. 68 degrees, relative humidity 73%. Wind northeast at 6 miles an hour. Hazen, cloudy. 64 degrees, relative humidity 55%. Harvey, partly cloudy. 61 degrees, relative humidity 100%. Wind north at 7 miles an hour. Minot, partly cloudy. 59 degrees, relative humidity 89%. Dickinson, cloudy. 64 degrees, relative humidity 67%. Wind east at 6 miles an hour. Elsewhere around North Dakota, it was 60 at Garrison. It was partly cloudy, with a temperature of 62 at Jamestown, 67 at Fargo, 60 at Grand Forks, and 60 at Devil's Lake. At Williston, it was mostly cloudy, with a temperature of 60. In northern South Dakota, it was mostly cloudy. It was 64 at Mobridge, and 63 at Aberdeen. In eastern Montana, skies ranged from mostly cloudy to cloudy. It was 66 at Miles City, 67 at Glendive, and 63 at Sydney. Once again, at Bismarck, the temperature was 70 degrees under mostly cloudy skies. The regional weather forecast from your National Weather Service office in Bismarck. Chances for showers and thunderstorms continue through the middle of the week, along with seasonable temperatures in the 70s and 80s. The detailed forecast for North Dakota, tonight, mostly cloudy in the evening then becoming partly cloudy. Slight chance of thunderstorms. Lows in the upper 40s to mid 50s. Tuesday, mostly sunny. Highs in the 70s to lower 80s. Wednesday, clear to partly cloudy. Chance of showers and thunderstorms west and south central. Lows in the mid 40s to mid 50s. Highs in the mid 70s to mid 80s. Here is the forecast for the Bismarck Mendon listening area. Rest of tonight, mostly cloudy. A slight chance of showers and thunderstorms late in the evening, then a chance of showers and thunderstorms after midnight. Lows in the mid 50s. North winds around 10 miles per hour. Chance of rain 30%. Tuesday, mostly sunny. Highs in the upper 70s. Northwest winds around 10 miles per hour. Tuesday night, mostly clear. Lows in the mid-50s. Northeast winds 5 to 10 miles per hour, becoming east after midnight. Wednesday, sunny. Highs in the mid-80s. South winds 5 to 10 miles per hour. Wednesday night, mostly clear. Lows in the upper 50s. South winds around 5 miles per hour. Thursday, mostly sunny. Highs in the upper 80s. Thursday night, mostly clear. Lows in the upper 50s. Friday, sunny. Highs in the lower 80s. Friday night, mostly clear. Lows in the mid-50s. Saturday, mostly sunny. Highs in the lower 80s. Saturday night, partly cloudy in the evening, then mostly cloudy with a slight chance of showers after midnight. Lows in the upper 50s. Chance of rain 20%. Sunday, mostly sunny. A chance of showers in the morning. Highs in the mid-80s. Chance of rain 30%. Sunday night, partly cloudy. A slight chance of showers and thunderstorms in the evening. Lows around 60. Chance of rain 20%. Monday, mostly sunny. Highs in the upper 80s. For Western Lake Sakakawea, rest of tonight, light winds. Chance of thunderstorms. Mostly cloudy in the evening then clearing. Lows in the lower 50s. Tuesday, light winds becoming northwest 10 to 15 miles per hour in the afternoon. Sunny. Highs in the upper 70s. For Eastern Lake Sakakawea, rest of tonight, north winds around 10 miles per hour in the evening becoming light. Slight chance of thunderstorms in the evening. Mostly cloudy in the evening then becoming partly cloudy. Lows in the lower 50s. Tuesday, light winds becoming northwest around 10 miles per hour in the late morning and afternoon. Mostly sunny. Highs in the mid-70s. For Northern Lake Oahe, rest of tonight, north winds around 10 miles per hour in the evening becoming light. Chance of thunderstorms through the night. Mostly cloudy.

lows in the upper 50s. Tuesday, light winds becoming northwest around 10 miles per hour in the afternoon. Mostly sunny. Highs around 80. This is NOAA Weather Radio Station WXL78 in Bismarck, North Dakota, operating on a frequency of 162.475 MHz. Providing weather information 24 hours a day from your National Weather Service office in Bismarck. Here are the weather conditions at 11 p.m. Central Daylight Time. Bismarck, mostly cloudy. Temperature 70 degrees, relative humidity 56%. Pressure 30.02 inches and rising. Mendham, mostly cloudy. 68 degrees, relative humidity 73%. Wind northeast at 6 miles an hour. Hazen, cloudy. 64 degrees, relative humidity 55%. Harvey, partly cloudy. 61 degrees, relative humidity 100%. Wind north at 7 miles an hour. Minot, partly cloudy. 59 degrees, relative humidity 89%. Dickinson, cloudy. 64 degrees, relative humidity 67%. Wind east at 6 miles an hour. Elsewhere around North Dakota, it was 60 at Garrison. It was partly cloudy, with a temperature of 62 at Jamestown, 67 at Fargo, 60 at Grand Forks, and 60 at Devil's Lake. At Williston, it was mostly cloudy, with a temperature of 60. In northern South Dakota, it was mostly cloudy. It was 64 at Mobridge, and 63 at Aberdeen. In eastern Montana, skies ranged from mostly cloudy to cloudy. It was 66 at Miles City, 67 at Glendive, and 63 at Sydney. Once again, at Bismarck, the temperature was 70 degrees under mostly cloudy skies. The regional weather forecast from your National Weather Service office in Bismarck. Chances for showers and thunderstorms continue through the middle of the week, along with seasonable temperatures in the 70s and 80s. The detailed forecast for North Dakota, tonight, mostly cloudy in the evening then becoming partly cloudy. Slight chance of thunderstorms. Lows in the upper 40s to mid 50s. Tuesday, mostly sunny. Highs in the 70s to lower 80s. Wednesday, clear to partly cloudy. Chance of showers and thunderstorms west and south central. Lows in the mid 40s to mid 50s. Highs in the mid 70s to mid 80s. Here is the forecast for the Bismarck Mendon listening area. Rest of tonight, mostly cloudy. A slight chance of showers and thunderstorms late in the evening, then a chance of showers and thunderstorms after midnight. Lows in the mid-50s. North winds around 10 miles per hour. Chance of rain 30%. Tuesday, mostly sunny. Highs in the upper 70s. Northwest winds around 10 miles per hour. Tuesday night, mostly clear. Lows in the mid-50s. Northeast winds 5 to 10 miles per hour, becoming east after midnight. Wednesday, sunny. Highs in the mid-80s. South winds 5 to 10 miles per hour. Wednesday night, mostly clear. Lows in the upper 50s. South winds around 5 miles per hour. Thursday, mostly sunny. Highs in the upper 80s. Thursday night, mostly clear. Lows in the upper 50s. Friday, sunny. Highs in the lower 80s. Friday night, mostly clear. Lows in the mid-50s. Saturday, mostly sunny. Highs in the lower 80s. Saturday night, partly cloudy in the evening, then mostly cloudy with a slight chance of showers after midnight. Lows in the upper 50s. Chance of rain 20%. Sunday, mostly sunny. A chance of showers in the morning. Highs in the mid-80s. Chance of rain 30%. Sunday night, partly cloudy. A slight chance of showers and thunderstorms in the evening. Lows around 60. Chance of rain 20%. Monday, mostly sunny. Highs in the upper 80s. For Western Lake Sakakawea, rest of tonight, light winds. Chance of thunderstorms. Mostly cloudy in the evening then clearing. Lows in the lower 50s. Tuesday, light winds becoming northwest 10 to 15 miles per hour in the afternoon. Sunny. Highs in the upper 70s.
for eastern Lake Sakakawea. Rest of tonight, north winds around 10 miles per hour, in the evening becoming light. Slight chance of thunderstorms in the evening. Mostly cloudy in the evening, then becoming partly cloudy. Lows in the lower 50s. Tuesday, light winds becoming northwest around 10 miles per hour in the late morning and afternoon. Mostly sunny. Highs in the mid-70s. For northern Lake Oahe, rest of tonight, north winds around 10 miles per hour in the evening becoming light. Chance of thunderstorms through the night. Mostly cloudy. Lows in the upper 50s. Tuesday, light winds becoming northwest around 10 miles per hour in the afternoon. Mostly sunny. Highs around 80. Here are the weather conditions at midnight Central Daylight Time. Bismarck, cloudy. Temperature 68 degrees, relative humidity 60%. Pressure 30.01 inches and falling. Mendham, cloudy. 68 degrees, relative humidity 68%. Hazen, cloudy. 63 degrees, relative humidity 63%. Harvey, mostly cloudy. 59 degrees, relative humidity 100%. Minot, mostly cloudy. 56 degrees, relative humidity 93%. Dickinson, cloudy. 63 degrees, relative humidity 70%. Elsewhere around North Dakota, it was 61 at Garrison. It was partly cloudy, with a temperature of 59 at Williston, 67 at Fargo, 57 at Grand Forks, and 58 at Devil's Lake. At Jamestown, it was mostly cloudy, with a temperature of 62. In northern South Dakota, at Aberdeen, it was partly cloudy, with a temperature of 65. At Mobridge, it was cloudy, with a temperature of 61. In eastern Montana, skies ranged from partly cloudy to mostly cloudy. It was 64 at Miles City, 65 at Glendive, and 63 at Sydney. Once again, at Bismarck, the temperature was 68 degrees under cloudy skies. The regional weather forecast from your National Weather Service office in Bismarck. Chances for showers and thunderstorms continue through the middle of the week, along with seasonable temperatures in the 70s and 80s. The detailed forecast for North Dakota, tonight, mostly cloudy in the evening then becoming partly cloudy. Slight chance of thunderstorms. Lows in the upper 40s to mid 50s. Tuesday, mostly sunny. Highs in the 70s to lower 80s. Wednesday, clear to partly cloudy. Chance of showers and thunderstorms west and south central. Lows in the mid 40s to mid 50s. Highs in the mid 70s to mid 80s. Here is the forecast for the Bismarck Mendham listening area. Rest of tonight, mostly cloudy. A slight chance of showers and thunderstorms late in the evening, then a chance of showers and thunderstorms after midnight. Lows in the mid-50s. North winds around 10 miles per hour. Chance of rain 30%. Tuesday, mostly sunny. Highs in the upper 70s. Northwest winds around 10 miles per hour. Tuesday night, mostly clear. Lows in the mid-50s. Northeast winds 5 to 10 miles per hour, becoming east after midnight. Wednesday, sunny. Highs in the mid-80s. South winds 5 to 10 miles per hour. Wednesday night, mostly clear. Lows in the upper 50s. South winds around 5 miles per hour. Thursday, mostly sunny. Highs in the upper 80s. Thursday night, mostly clear. Lows in the upper 50s. Friday, sunny. Highs in the lower 80s. Friday night, mostly clear. Lows in the mid-50s. Saturday, mostly sunny. Highs in the lower 80s. Saturday night, partly cloudy in the evening, then mostly cloudy with a slight chance of showers after midnight. Lows in the upper 50s. Chance of rain 20%. Sunday, mostly sunny. A chance of showers in the morning. Highs in the mid-80s. Chance of rain 30%. Sunday night, partly cloudy. A slight chance of showers and thunderstorms in the evening. Lows around 60. Chance of rain 20%. Monday, mostly sunny. Highs in the upper 80s. For western Lake Sakakawea, rest of tonight, light winds. Chance of thunderstorms.

partly cloudy in the evening, then clearing. Lows in the lower 50s. Tuesday, light winds becoming northwest 10 to 15 miles per hour in the afternoon. Sunny. Highs in the upper 70s. For eastern Lake Sakakawea, rest of tonight, north winds around 10 miles per hour in the evening becoming light. Slight chance of thunderstorms in the evening. Mostly cloudy in the evening, then becoming partly cloudy. Lows in the lower 50s. Tuesday, light winds becoming northwest around 10 miles per hour in the late morning and afternoon. Mostly sunny. Highs in the mid-70s. For northern Lake Oahe, rest of tonight, north winds around 10 miles per hour in the evening becoming light. Chance of thunderstorms through the night. Mostly cloudy. Lows in the upper 50s. Tuesday, light winds becoming northwest around 10 miles per hour in the afternoon. Mostly sunny. Highs around 80. Here are the weather conditions at midnight Central Daylight Time. Bismarck, cloudy. Temperature 68 degrees, relative humidity 60%. Pressure 30.01 inches and falling. Mendham, cloudy. 68 degrees, relative humidity 68%. Hazen, cloudy. 63 degrees, relative humidity 63%. Harvey, mostly cloudy. 59 degrees, relative humidity 100%. Minot, mostly cloudy. 56 degrees, relative humidity 93%. Dickinson, cloudy. 63 degrees, relative humidity 70%. Elsewhere around North Dakota, it was 61 at Garrison. It was partly cloudy, with a temperature of 59 at Williston, 67 at Fargo, 57 at Grand Forks, and 58 at Devil's Lake. At Jamestown, it was mostly cloudy, with a temperature of 62. In northern South Dakota, at Aberdeen, it was partly cloudy, with a temperature of 65. At Mobridge, it was cloudy, with a temperature of 61. In eastern Montana, skies ranged from partly cloudy to mostly cloudy. It was 64 at Miles City, 65 at Glendive, and 63 at Sydney. Once again, at Bismarck, the temperature was 68 degrees under cloudy skies. Here are the weather conditions at midnight Central Daylight Time. Bismarck, cloudy. Temperature 68 degrees, relative humidity 60%. Pressure 30.01 inches and falling. Mendham, cloudy. 68 degrees, relative humidity 68%. Hazen, cloudy. 63 degrees, relative humidity 63%. Harvey, partly cloudy. 59 degrees, relative humidity 100%. Minot, mostly cloudy. 56 degrees, relative humidity 93%. Dickinson, cloudy. 63 degrees, relative humidity 70%. Elsewhere around North Dakota, it was 61 at Garrison. It was partly cloudy, with a temperature of 59 at Williston, 67 at Fargo, 57 at Grand Forks, and 58 at Devil's Lake. At Jamestown, it was mostly cloudy, with a temperature of 62. In northern South Dakota, at Aberdeen, it was clear, with a temperature of 65. At Mobridge, it was cloudy, with a temperature of 61. In eastern Montana, skies ranged from partly cloudy to mostly cloudy. It was 64 at Miles City, 65 at Glendive, and 63 at Sydney. Once again, at Bismarck, the temperature was 68 degrees under cloudy skies. The regional weather forecast from your National Weather Service office in Bismarck. Chances for showers and thunderstorms continue through the middle of the week, along with seasonable temperatures in the 70s and 80s. The detailed forecast for North Dakota, tonight, mostly cloudy in the evening then becoming partly cloudy. Slight chance of thunderstorms. Lows in the upper 40s to mid 50s. Tuesday, mostly sunny. Highs in the 70s to lower 80s. Wednesday, clear to partly cloudy. Chance of showers and thunderstorms west and south central. Lows in the mid 40s to mid 50s. Highs in the mid 70s to mid 80s. Here is the forecast for the Bismarck Mendham listening area. Rest of tonight, a slight chance of thunderstorms late in the evening. Mostly cloudy with a slight chance of showers. Lows in the mid-50s.
Northeast winds around 5 miles per hour. Chance of rain 20%. Tuesday, mostly sunny. Highs in the upper 70s. Northwest winds around 10 miles per hour. Tuesday night, mostly clear. Lows in the mid-50s. Northeast winds 5 to 10 miles per hour, becoming east after midnight. Wednesday, sunny. Highs in the mid-80s. South winds 5 to 10 miles per hour. Wednesday night, mostly clear. Lows in the upper 50s. South winds around 5 miles per hour. Thursday, mostly sunny. Highs in the upper 80s. Thursday night, mostly clear. Lows in the upper 50s. Friday, sunny. Highs in the lower 80s. Friday night, mostly clear. Lows in the mid-50s. Saturday, mostly sunny. Highs in the lower 80s. Saturday night, partly cloudy in the evening, then mostly cloudy with a slight chance of showers after midnight. Lows in the upper 50s. Chance of rain 20%. Sunday, mostly sunny. A chance of showers in the morning. Highs in the mid-80s. Chance of rain 30%. Sunday night, partly cloudy. A slight chance of showers and thunderstorms in the evening. Lows around 60. Chance of rain 20%. Monday, mostly sunny. Highs in the upper 80s. For Western Lake Sakakawea, rest of tonight, light winds. Chance of thunderstorms. Mostly cloudy in the evening then clearing. Lows in the lower 50s. Tuesday, light winds becoming northwest 10 to 15 miles per hour in the afternoon. Sunny. Highs in the upper 70s. For Eastern Lake Sakakawea, rest of tonight, north winds around 10 miles per hour in the evening becoming light. Slight chance of thunderstorms in the evening. Mostly cloudy in the evening then becoming partly cloudy. Lows in the lower 50s. Tuesday, light winds becoming northwest around 10 miles per hour in the late morning and afternoon. Mostly sunny. Highs in the mid-70s. For Northern Lake Oahe, rest of tonight, north winds around 10 miles per hour in the evening becoming light. Chance of thunderstorms through the night. Mostly cloudy. Lows in the upper 50s. Tuesday, light winds becoming northwest around 10 miles per hour in the afternoon. Mostly sunny. Highs around 80. Here are the weather conditions at midnight Central Daylight Time. Bismarck, cloudy. Temperature 68 degrees, relative humidity 60%. Pressure 30.01 inches and falling. Mendon, cloudy. 68 degrees, relative humidity 68%. Hazen, cloudy. 63 degrees, relative humidity 63%. Harvey, partly cloudy. 59 degrees, relative humidity 100%. Minot, mostly cloudy. 56 degrees, relative humidity 93%. Dickinson, cloudy. 63 degrees, relative humidity 70%. Elsewhere around North Dakota, it was 61 at Garrison. It was partly cloudy, with a temperature of 59 at Williston, 67 at Fargo, 57 at Grand Forks, and 58 at Devil's Lake. At Jamestown, it was mostly cloudy, with a temperature of 62. In northern South Dakota, at Aberdeen, it was clear, with a temperature of 65. At Mobridge, it was cloudy, with a temperature of 61. In eastern Montana, skies ranged from partly cloudy to mostly cloudy. It was 64 at Miles City, 65 at Glendive, and 63 at Sydney. Once again, at Bismarck, the temperature was 68 degrees under cloudy skies. The regional weather forecast from your National Weather Service office in Bismarck. Chances for showers and thunderstorms continue through the middle of the week, along with seasonable temperatures in the 70s and 80s. The detailed forecast for North Dakota, tonight, mostly cloudy in the evening then becoming partly cloudy. Slight chance of thunderstorms. Lows in the upper 40s to mid-50s. Tuesday, mostly sunny. Highs in the 70s to lower 80s. Wednesday, clear to partly cloudy. Chance of showers and thunderstorms west and south central. Lows in the mid-40s to mid-50s. Highs in the mid-70s to mid-80s.
Here is the forecast for the Bismarck main.

area. Rest of tonight, a slight chance of thunderstorms late in the evening. Mostly cloudy with a slight chance of showers. Lows in the mid-50s. Northeast winds around 5 miles per hour. Chance of rain 20%. Tuesday, mostly sunny. Highs in the upper 70s. Northwest winds around 10 miles per hour. Tuesday night, mostly clear. Lows in the mid-50s. Northeast winds 5 to 10 miles per hour, becoming east after midnight. Wednesday, sunny. Highs in the mid-80s. South winds 5 to 10 miles per hour. Wednesday night, mostly clear. Lows in the upper 50s. South winds around 5 miles per hour. Thursday, mostly sunny. Highs in the upper 80s. Thursday night, mostly clear. Lows in the upper 50s. Friday, sunny. Highs in the lower 80s. Friday night, mostly clear. Lows in the mid-50s. Saturday, mostly sunny. Highs in the lower 80s. Saturday night, partly cloudy in the evening, then mostly cloudy with a slight chance of showers after midnight. Lows in the upper 50s. Chance of rain 20%. Sunday, mostly sunny. A chance of showers in the morning. Highs in the mid-80s. Chance of rain 30%. Sunday night, partly cloudy. A slight chance of showers and thunderstorms in the evening. Lows around 60. Chance of rain 20%. Monday, mostly sunny. Highs in the upper 80s. For Western Lake Sakakawea, rest of tonight, light winds. Chance of thunderstorms. Mostly cloudy in the evening then clearing. Lows in the lower 50s. Tuesday, light winds becoming northwest 10 to 15 miles per hour in the afternoon. Sunny. Highs in the upper 70s. For Eastern Lake Sakakawea, rest of tonight, north winds around 10 miles per hour in the evening becoming light. Slight chance of thunderstorms in the evening. Mostly cloudy in the evening then becoming partly cloudy. Lows in the lower 50s. Tuesday, light winds becoming northwest around 10 miles per hour in the late morning and afternoon. Mostly sunny. Highs in the mid-70s. For Northern Lake Oahe, rest of tonight, north winds around 10 miles per hour in the evening becoming light. Chance of thunderstorms through the night. Mostly cloudy. Lows in the upper 50s. Tuesday, light winds becoming northwest around 10 miles per hour in the afternoon. Mostly sunny. Highs around 80. Here are the weather conditions at midnight Central Daylight Time. Bismarck, cloudy. Temperature 68 degrees, relative humidity 60%. Pressure 30.01 inches and falling. Mendham, cloudy. 68 degrees, relative humidity 68%. Hazen, cloudy. 63 degrees, relative humidity 63%. Harvey, partly cloudy. 59 degrees, relative humidity 100%. Minot, mostly cloudy. 56 degrees, relative humidity 93%. Dickinson, cloudy. 63 degrees, relative humidity 70%. Elsewhere around North Dakota, it was 61 at Garrison. It was partly cloudy, with a temperature of 59 at Williston, 67 at Fargo, 57 at Grand Forks, and 58 at Devil's Lake. At Jamestown, it was mostly cloudy, with a temperature of 62. In northern South Dakota, at Aberdeen, it was clear, with a temperature of 65. At Mobridge, it was cloudy, with a temperature of 61. In eastern Montana, skies ranged from partly cloudy to mostly cloudy. It was 64 at Miles City, 65 at Glendive, and 63 at Sydney. Once again, at Bismarck, the temperature was 68 degrees under cloudy skies. The regional weather forecast from your National Weather Service office in Bismarck. Chances for showers and thunderstorms continue through the middle of the week, along with seasonable temperatures in the 70s and 80s. The detailed forecast for North Dakota, tonight, mostly cloudy in the evening then becoming partly cloudy. Slight chance of thunderstorms.

thunderstorms west and south central. Lows in the mid-40s to mid-50s. Highs in the mid-70s to mid-80s. Here is the forecast for the Bismarck main and listening area. West of tonight, a slight chance of thunderstorms late in the evening. Mostly cloudy with a slight chance of showers. Lows in the mid-50s. Northeast winds around 5 miles per hour. Chance of rain 20%. Tuesday, mostly sunny. Highs in the upper 70s. Northwest winds around 10 miles per hour. Tuesday night, mostly clear. Lows in the mid-50s. Northeast winds 5 to 10 miles per hour, becoming east after midnight. Wednesday, sunny. Highs in the mid-80s. South winds 5 to 10 miles per hour. Wednesday night, mostly clear. Lows in the upper 50s. South winds around 5 miles per hour. Thursday, mostly sunny. Highs in the upper 80s. Thursday night, mostly clear. Lows in the upper 50s. Friday, sunny. Highs in the lower 80s. Friday night, mostly clear. Lows in the mid-50s. Saturday, mostly sunny. Highs in the lower 80s. Saturday night, partly cloudy in the evening, then mostly cloudy with a slight chance of showers after midnight. Lows in the upper 50s. Chance of rain 20%. Sunday, mostly sunny. A chance of showers in the morning. Highs in the mid-80s. Chance of rain 30%. Sunday night, partly cloudy. A slight chance of showers and thunderstorms in the evening. Lows around 60. Chance of rain 20%. Monday, mostly sunny. Highs in the upper 80s. For Western Lake Sakakawea, rest of tonight, light winds. Chance of thunderstorms. Mostly cloudy in the evening and clearing. Lows in the lower 50s. Tuesday, light winds becoming northwest 10 to 15 miles per hour in the afternoon. Sunny. Highs in the upper 70s. For Eastern Lake Sakakawea, west of tonight, north winds around 10 miles per hour in the evening becoming light. Slight chance of thunderstorms in the evening. Mostly cloudy in the evening then becoming partly cloudy. Lows in the lower 50s. Tuesday, light winds becoming northwest around 10 miles per hour in the late morning and afternoon. Mostly sunny. Highs in the mid-70s. For Northern Lake Oahe, west of tonight, north winds around 10 miles per hour in the evening becoming light. Chance of thunderstorms through the night. Mostly cloudy. Lows in the upper 50s. Tuesday, light winds becoming northwest around 10 miles per hour in the afternoon. Mostly sunny. Highs around 80. Here are the weather conditions at midnight Central Daylight Time. Bismarck, cloudy. Temperature 68 degrees, relative humidity 60%. Pressure 30.01 inches and falling. Mendham, cloudy. 68 degrees, relative humidity 68%. Hazen, cloudy. 63 degrees, relative humidity 63%. Harvey, partly cloudy. 59 degrees, relative humidity 100%. Minot, mostly cloudy. 56 degrees, relative humidity 93%. Dickinson, cloudy. 63 degrees, relative humidity 70%. Elsewhere around North Dakota, in 61 and Garrison. It was partly cloudy, with a temperature of 59 at Williston, 67 at Fargo, 57 at Grand Forks, and 58 at Devil's Lake. In Jamestown, it was mostly cloudy, with a temperature of 62. In northern South Dakota, at Aberdeen, it was clear, with a temperature of 65. At Mobridge, it was cloudy, with a temperature of 61. In eastern Montana, skies ranged from partly cloudy to mostly cloudy. In 64 at Miles City, 65 at Glendive, and 63 at Sydney. Once again, at Bismarck, the temperature was 68 degrees under cloudy skies. The regional weather forecast from your National Weather Service office in Bismarck. Chances for showers and thunderstorms continue.

cloudy with a slight chance of showers. Lows in the mid-50s. Northeast winds around 5 miles per hour. Chance of rain 20%. Tuesday, mostly sunny. Highs in the upper 70s. Northwest winds around 10 miles per hour. Tuesday night, mostly clear. Lows in the mid-50s. Northeast winds 5 to 10 miles per hour. Becoming east after midnight. Wednesday, sunny. Highs in the mid-80s. South winds 5 to 10 miles per hour. Wednesday night, mostly clear. Lows in the upper 50s. South winds around 5 miles per hour. Thursday, mostly sunny. Highs in the upper 80s. Thursday night, mostly clear. Lows in the upper 50s. Friday, sunny. Highs in the lower 80s. Friday night, mostly clear. Lows in the mid-50s. Saturday, mostly sunny. Highs in the lower 80s. Saturday night, partly cloudy in the evening, then mostly cloudy with a slight chance of showers after midnight. Lows in the upper 50s. Chance of rain 20%. Sunday, mostly sunny. A chance of showers in the morning. Highs in the mid-80s. Chance of rain 30%. Sunday night, partly cloudy. A slight chance of showers and thunderstorms in the evening. Lows around 60. Chance of rain 20%. Monday, mostly sunny. Highs in the upper 80s. For Western Lake Secaucawea, west of tonight, light winds. Chance of thunderstorms. Mostly cloudy in the evening and clearing. Lows in the lower 50s. Tuesday, light winds becoming northwest 10 to 15 miles per hour in the afternoon. Sunny. Highs in the upper 70s. For Eastern Lake Secaucawea, west of tonight, north winds around 10 miles per hour in the evening becoming light. Slight chance of thunderstorms in the evening. Mostly cloudy in the evening and becoming partly cloudy. Lows in the lower 50s. Tuesday, light winds becoming northwest around 10 miles per hour in the late morning and afternoon. Mostly sunny. Highs in the mid-70s. For northern Lake Oahu, west of tonight, north winds around 10 miles per hour in the evening becoming light. Chance 70s. For northern Lake Oahu, west of tonight, north winds around 10 miles per hour in the evening becoming light. Chance of thunderstorms through the night. Mostly cloudy. Lows in the upper 50s. Tuesday, light winds becoming northwest around 10 miles per hour in the afternoon. Mostly sunny. Highs around 80. Here are the weather conditions at midnight Central Daylight Time. Bismarck, cloudy. Temperature 68 degrees. Relative humidity 60%. Pressure 30.01 inches and falling. Mandan, cloudy. 68 degrees. Relative humidity 68%. Hazel, cloudy. 63 degrees. Relative humidity 63%. Harvey, partly cloudy. 59 degrees. Relative humidity 100%. Minot, mostly cloudy. 56 degrees. Relative humidity 93%. Dickinson, cloudy. 63 degrees. Relative humidity 70%. Elsewhere around North Dakota, it was 61 at Garrison. It was partly cloudy, with a temperature of 59 at Williston, 67 at Fargo, 57 at Grand Forks, and 58 at Devil's Lake. At Jamestown, it was mostly cloudy, with a temperature of 62. In northern South Dakota, at Aberdeen, it was clear, with a temperature of 65. At Mobridge, it was cloudy, with a temperature of 61. In eastern Montana, skies ranged from partly cloudy to mostly cloudy. It was 64 at Miles City, 65 at Glendive, and 63 at Sydney. Once again, at Bismarck, the temperature was 68 degrees under cloudy skies. The regional weather forecast from your National Weather Service office in Bismarck. Chances for showers and thunderstorms continue through the middle of the week, along with seasonable temperatures in the 70s and 80s. The detailed forecast for North Dakota, tonight, mostly clear.

chance of showers and thunderstorms west and south central. Lows in the mid-40s to mid-50s. Highs in the mid-70s to mid-80s. Here is the forecast for the Bismarck Winds and listening area. Rest of tonight, a slight chance of thunderstorms late in the evening. Mostly cloudy with a slight chance of showers. Lows in the mid-50s. Northeast winds around 5 miles per hour. Chance of rain 20%. Tuesday, mostly sunny. Highs in the upper 70s. Northwest winds around 10 miles per hour. Tuesday night, mostly clear. Lows in the mid-50s. Northeast winds 5 to 10 miles per hour. Become east after midnight. Wednesday, sunny. Highs in the mid-80s. South winds 5 to 10 miles per hour. Wednesday night, mostly clear. Lows in the upper 50s. South winds around 5 miles per hour. Thursday, mostly sunny. Highs in the upper 80s. Thursday night, mostly clear. Lows in the upper 50s. Friday, sunny. Highs in the lower 80s. Friday night, mostly clear. Lows in the mid-50s. Saturday, mostly sunny. Highs in the lower 80s. Saturday night, partly cloudy in the evening, then mostly cloudy with a slight chance of showers after midnight. Lows in the upper 50s. Chance of rain 20%. Sunday, mostly sunny. A chance of showers in the morning. Highs in the mid-80s. Chance of rain 30%. Sunday night, partly cloudy. A slight chance of showers and thunderstorms in the evening. Lows around 60. Chance of rain 20%. Monday, mostly sunny. Highs in the upper 80s. Here is the forecast for the Bismarck Winds and listening area. Rest of tonight, a slight chance of thunderstorms late in the evening. Mostly cloudy with a slight chance of showers. Lows in the mid-50s. North winds around 5 miles per hour. Chance of rain 20%. Tuesday, mostly sunny. Highs in the upper 70s. Northwest winds around 10 miles per hour. Tuesday night, mostly clear. Lows in the mid-50s. Northeast winds 5 to 10 miles per hour. Become east after midnight. Wednesday, sunny. Highs in the mid-80s. South winds 5 to 10 miles per hour. Wednesday night, mostly clear. Lows in the upper 50s. South winds around 5 miles per hour. Thursday, mostly sunny. Highs in the upper 80s. Thursday night, mostly clear. Lows in the upper 50s. Friday, sunny. Highs in the lower 80s. Friday night, mostly clear. Lows in the mid-50s. Saturday, mostly sunny. Highs in the lower 80s. Saturday night, partly cloudy in the evening, then mostly cloudy with a slight chance of showers after midnight. Lows in the upper 50s. Chance of rain 20%. Sunday, mostly sunny. A chance of showers in the morning. Highs in the mid-80s. Chance of rain 30%. Sunday night, partly cloudy. A slight chance of showers and thunderstorms in the evening. Lows around 60. Chance of rain 20%. Monday, mostly sunny. Highs in the upper 80s. For Western Lake Sakakawea, rest of tonight, light winds. Chance of thunderstorms. Mostly cloudy in the evening and clearing. Lows in the lower 50s. Tuesday, light winds becoming northwest 10 to 15 miles per hour in the afternoon. Sunny. Highs in the upper 70s. For Eastern Lake Sakakawea, rest of tonight, north winds around 10 miles per hour in the evening becoming light. Slight chance of thunderstorms in the evening. Mostly cloudy in the evening then becoming partly cloudy. Lows in the lower 50s. Tuesday, light winds becoming northwest around 10 miles per hour in the late morning and afternoon. Mostly sunny. Highs in the mid-70s. For Northern Lake Orahi, rest of tonight, north winds around 10 miles per hour in the evening becoming light. Chance of thunderstorms through the night. Mostly cloudy. Lows in the upper 50s. Tuesday, light winds becoming northwest around 10 miles per hour in the afternoon. Mostly sunny. Highs around 80.
here are the weather conditions at midnight Central Daylight Time. Bismarck, cloudy. Temperature 68 degrees. Relative humidity 60%. Pressure 30.01 inches and falling. Mendham, cloudy. 68 degrees. Relative humidity 68%. Hazel, cloudy. 63 degrees. Relative humidity 63%. Harvey, partly cloudy. 59 degrees. Relative humidity 100%. Minot, mostly cloudy. 56 degrees. Relative humidity 93%. Dickinson, cloudy. 63 degrees. Relative humidity 70%. Elsewhere around North Dakota, it was 61 at Garrison. It was partly cloudy, with a temperature of 59 at Williston, 67 at Fargo, 57 at Grand Forks, and 58 at Devil's Lake. At Jamestown, it was mostly cloudy, with a temperature of 62. In northern South Dakota, at Aberdeen, it was clear, with a temperature of 65. At Mobridge, it was cloudy, with a temperature of 61. In eastern Montana, skies ranged from partly cloudy to mostly cloudy. It was 64 at Miles City, 65 at Glendive, and 63 at Sydney. Once again, at Bismarck, the temperature was 68 degrees under cloudy skies. The regional weather forecast from your National Weather Service office in Bismarck. Chances for showers and thunderstorms continue through the middle of the week, along with seasonable temperatures in the 70s and 80s. The detailed forecast for North Dakota, tonight, mostly cloudy in the evening then becoming partly cloudy. Slight chance of thunderstorms. Lows in the upper 40s to mid 50s. Tuesday, mostly sunny. Highs in the 70s to lower 80s. Wednesday, clear to partly cloudy. Chance of showers and thunderstorms west and south central. Lows in the mid 40s to mid 50s. Highs in the mid 70s to mid 80s. Here is the forecast for the Bismarck, Mendham listening area. Rest of tonight, a slight chance of thunderstorms late in the evening. Mostly cloudy with a slight chance of showers. Lows in the mid-50s. North winds around 5 miles per hour. Chance of rain 20%. Tuesday, mostly sunny. Highs in the upper 70s. Northwest winds around 10 miles per hour. Tuesday night, mostly clear. Lows in the mid-50s. Northeast winds 5 to 10 miles per hour, becoming east after midnight. Wednesday, sunny. Highs in the mid-80s. South winds 5 to 10 miles per hour. Wednesday night, mostly clear. Lows in the upper 50s. South winds around 5 miles per hour. Thursday, mostly sunny. Highs in the upper 80s. Thursday night, mostly clear. Lows in the upper 50s. Friday, sunny. Highs in the lower 80s. Friday night, mostly clear. Lows in the mid-50s. Saturday, mostly sunny. Highs in the lower 80s. Saturday night, partly cloudy in the evening, then mostly cloudy with a slight chance of showers after midnight. Lows in the upper 50s. Chance of rain 20%. Sunday, mostly sunny. A chance of showers in the morning. Highs in the mid-80s. Chance of rain 30%. Sunday night, partly cloudy. A slight chance of showers and thunderstorms in the evening. Lows around 60. Chance of rain 20%. Monday, mostly sunny. Highs in the upper 80s. For Western Lake Sakakawea, rest of tonight, light winds. Chance of thunderstorms. Mostly cloudy in the evening then clearing. Lows in the lower 50s. Tuesday, light winds becoming northwest 10 to 15 miles per hour in the afternoon. Sunny. Highs in the upper 70s. For Eastern Lake Sakakawea, rest of tonight, north winds around 10 miles per hour in the evening becoming light. Slight chance of thunderstorms in the evening. Mostly cloudy in the evening then becoming partly cloudy. Lows in the lower 50s. Tuesday, light winds becoming northwest around 10 miles per hour in the late morning and afternoon. Mostly sunny. Highs in the mid-70s. For northern Lake Oahe, rest of tonight, north winds around 10 miles per hour in the evening becoming light. Chance of thunderstorms through the night. Mostly cloudy.

cloudy. Lows in the upper 50s. Tuesday, light winds becoming northwest around 10 miles per hour in the afternoon. Mostly sunny. Highs around 80. Here are the weather conditions at midnight Central Daylight Time. Bismarck, cloudy. Temperature 68 degrees, relative humidity 60%. Pressure 30.01 inches and falling. Mendham, cloudy. 68 degrees, relative humidity 68%. Hazen, cloudy. 63 degrees, relative humidity 63%. Harvey, partly cloudy. 59 degrees, relative humidity 100%. Minot, mostly cloudy. 56 degrees, relative humidity 93%. Dickinson, cloudy. 63 degrees, relative humidity 70%. Elsewhere around North Dakota, it was 61 at Garrison. It was partly cloudy, with a temperature of 59 at Williston, 67 at Fargo, 57 at Grand Forks, and 58 at Devil's Lake. At Jamestown, it was mostly cloudy, with a temperature of 62. In northern South Dakota, at Aberdeen, it was clear, with a temperature of 65. At Mobridge, it was cloudy, with a temperature of 61. In eastern Montana, skies ranged from partly cloudy to mostly cloudy. It was 64 at Miles City, 65 at Glendive, and 63 at Sydney. Once again, at Bismarck, the temperature was 68 degrees under cloudy skies. The regional weather forecast from your National Weather Service office in Bismarck. Chances for showers and thunderstorms continue through the middle of the week, along with seasonable temperatures in the 70s and 80s. The detailed forecast for North Dakota, tonight, mostly cloudy in the evening then becoming partly cloudy. Slight chance of thunderstorms. Lows in the upper 40s to mid 50s. Tuesday, mostly sunny. Highs in the 70s to lower 80s. Wednesday, clear to partly cloudy. Chance of showers and thunderstorms west and south central. Lows in the mid 40s to mid 50s. Highs in the mid 70s to mid 80s. Here is the forecast for the Bismarck Mendham listening area. Rest of tonight, a slight chance of thunderstorms late in the evening. Mostly cloudy with a slight chance of showers. Lows in the mid-50s. North winds around 5 miles per hour. Chance of rain 20%. Tuesday, mostly sunny. Highs in the upper 70s. Northwest winds around 10 miles per hour. Tuesday night, mostly clear. Lows in the mid-50s. Northeast winds 5 to 10 miles per hour, becoming east after midnight. Wednesday, sunny. Highs in the mid-80s. South winds 5 to 10 miles per hour. Wednesday night, mostly clear. Lows in the upper 50s. South winds around 5 miles per hour. Thursday, mostly sunny. Highs in the upper 80s. Thursday night, mostly clear. Lows in the upper 50s. Friday, sunny. Highs in the lower 80s. Friday night, mostly clear. Lows in the mid-50s. Saturday, mostly sunny. Highs in the lower 80s. Saturday night, partly cloudy in the evening, then mostly cloudy with a slight chance of showers after midnight. Lows in the upper 50s. Chance of rain 20%. Sunday, mostly sunny. A chance of showers in the morning. Highs in the mid-80s. Chance of rain 30%. Sunday night, partly cloudy. A slight chance of showers and thunderstorms in the evening. Lows around 60. Chance of rain 20%. Monday, mostly sunny. Highs in the upper 80s. For Western Lake Sakakawea, rest of tonight, light winds. Chance of thunderstorms. Mostly cloudy in the evening then clearing. Lows in the lower 50s. Tuesday, light winds becoming northwest 10 to 15 miles per hour in the afternoon. Sunny. Highs in the upper 70s. For Eastern Lake Sakakawea, rest of tonight, north winds around 10 miles per hour in the evening becoming light. Slight chance of thunderstorms in the evening. Mostly cloudy in the evening then becoming partly cloudy. Lows in the lower 50s. Tuesday, light winds becoming northwest around 10 miles per hour in the late morning and afternoon. Mostly sunny.

in the mid-70s. For northern Lake Oahe, rest of tonight, north winds around 10 miles per hour, in the evening becoming light. Chance of thunderstorms through the night. Mostly cloudy. Lows in the upper 50s. Tuesday, light winds becoming northwest around 10 miles per hour in the afternoon. Mostly sunny. Highs around 80. Here are the weather conditions at midnight Central Daylight Time. Bismarck, cloudy. Temperature 68 degrees, relative humidity 60%. Pressure 30.01 inches and falling. Mendham, cloudy. 68 degrees, relative humidity 68%. Hazen, cloudy. 63 degrees, relative humidity 63%. Harvey, partly cloudy. 59 degrees, relative humidity 100%. Minot, mostly cloudy. 56 degrees, relative humidity 93%. Dickinson, cloudy. 63 degrees, relative humidity 70%. Elsewhere around North Dakota, it was 61 at Garrison. It was partly cloudy, with a temperature of 59 at Williston, 67 at Fargo, 57 at Grand Forks, and 58 at Devil's Lake. At Jamestown, it was mostly cloudy, with a temperature of 62. In northern South Dakota, at Aberdeen, it was clear, with a temperature of 65. At Mobridge, it was cloudy, with a temperature of 61. In eastern Montana, skies ranged from partly cloudy to mostly cloudy. It was 64 at Miles City, 65 at Glendive, and 63 at Sydney. Once again, at Bismarck, the temperature was 68 degrees under cloudy skies. The regional weather forecast from your National Weather Service office in Bismarck. Chances for showers and thunderstorms continue through the middle of the week, along with seasonable temperatures in the 70s and 80s. The detailed forecast for North Dakota, tonight, mostly cloudy in the evening then becoming partly cloudy. Slight chance of thunderstorms. Lows in the upper 40s to mid 50s. Tuesday, mostly sunny. Highs in the 70s to lower 80s. Wednesday, clear to partly cloudy. Chance of showers and thunderstorms west and south central. Lows in the mid 40s to mid 50s. Highs in the mid 70s to mid 80s. Here is the forecast for the Bismarck Minden listening area. Rest of tonight, a slight chance of thunderstorms late in the evening. Mostly cloudy with a slight chance of showers. Lows in the mid-50s. North winds around 5 miles per hour. Chance of rain 20%. Tuesday, mostly sunny. Highs in the upper 70s. Northwest winds around 10 miles per hour. Tuesday night, mostly clear. Lows in the mid-50s. Northeast winds 5 to 10 miles per hour, becoming east after midnight. Wednesday, sunny. Highs in the mid-80s. South winds 5 to 10 miles per hour. Wednesday night, mostly clear. Lows in the upper 50s. South winds around 5 miles per hour. Thursday, mostly sunny. Highs in the upper 80s. Thursday night, mostly clear. Lows in the upper 50s. Friday, sunny. Highs in the lower 80s. Friday night, mostly clear. Lows in the mid-50s. Saturday, mostly sunny. Highs in the lower 80s. Saturday night, partly cloudy in the evening, then mostly cloudy with a slight chance of showers after midnight. Lows in the upper 50s. Chance of rain 20%. Sunday, mostly sunny. A chance of showers in the morning. Highs in the mid-80s. Chance of rain 30%. Sunday night, partly cloudy. A slight chance of showers and thunderstorms in the evening. Lows around 60. Chance of rain 20%. Monday, mostly sunny. Highs in the upper 80s. For Western Lake Sakakawea, rest of tonight, light winds. Chance of thunderstorms. Mostly cloudy in the evening then clearing. Lows in the lower 50s. Tuesday, light winds becoming northwest 10 to 15 miles per hour in the afternoon. Sunny. Highs in the upper 70s. For Eastern Lake Sakakawea, rest of tonight, north winds around 10 miles per hour in the evening becoming light. Slight chance of thunderstorms in the evening. Mostly cloudy in the evening then becoming partly

cloudy. Lows in the lower 50s. Tuesday, light winds becoming northwest around 10 miles per hour in the late morning and afternoon. Mostly sunny. Highs in the mid-70s. For northern Lake Oahe, rest of tonight, north winds around 10 miles per hour in the evening becoming light. Chance of thunderstorms through the night. Mostly cloudy. Lows in the upper 50s. Tuesday, light winds becoming northwest around 10 miles per hour in the afternoon. Mostly sunny. Highs around 80. Here are the weather conditions at midnight Central Daylight Time. Bismarck, cloudy. Temperature 68 degrees, relative humidity 60%. Pressure 30.01 inches and falling. Menden, cloudy. 68 degrees, relative humidity 68%. Hazen, cloudy. 63 degrees, relative humidity 63%. Harvey, partly cloudy. 59 degrees, relative humidity 100%. Minot, mostly cloudy. 56 degrees, relative humidity 93%. Dickinson, cloudy. 63 degrees, relative humidity 70%. Elsewhere around North Dakota, it was 61 at Garrison. It was partly cloudy, with a temperature of 59 at Williston, 67 at Fargo, 57 at Grand Forks, and 58 at Devil's Lake. At Jamestown, it was mostly cloudy, with a temperature of 62. In northern South Dakota, at Aberdeen, it was clear, with a temperature of 65. At Mobridge, it was cloudy, with a temperature of 61. In eastern Montana, skies ranged from partly cloudy to mostly cloudy. It was 64 at Miles City, 65 at Glendive, and 63 at Sydney. Once again, at Bismarck, the temperature was 68 degrees under cloudy skies. The regional weather forecast from your National Weather Service office in Bismarck. Chances for showers and thunderstorms continue through the middle of the week, along with seasonable temperatures in the 70s and 80s. The detailed forecast for North Dakota, tonight, mostly cloudy in the evening then becoming partly cloudy. Slight chance of thunderstorms. Lows in the upper 40s to mid 50s. Tuesday, mostly sunny. Highs in the 70s to lower 80s. Wednesday, clear to partly cloudy. Chance of showers and thunderstorms west and south central. Lows in the mid 40s to mid 50s. Highs in the mid 70s to mid 80s. Here is the forecast for the Bismarck-Menden listening area. Rest of tonight, a slight chance of thunderstorms late in the evening. Mostly cloudy with a slight chance of showers. Lows in the mid-50s. North winds around 5 miles per hour. Chance of rain 20%. Tuesday, mostly sunny. Highs in the upper 70s. Northwest winds around 10 miles per hour. Tuesday night, mostly clear. Lows in the mid-50s. Northeast winds 5 to 10 miles per hour, becoming east after midnight. Wednesday, sunny. Highs in the mid-80s. South winds 5 to 10 miles per hour. Wednesday night, mostly clear. Lows in the upper 50s. South winds around 5 miles per hour. Thursday, mostly sunny. Highs in the upper 80s. Thursday night, mostly clear. Lows in the upper 50s. Friday, sunny. Highs in the lower 80s. Friday night, mostly clear. Lows in the mid-50s. Saturday, mostly sunny. Highs in the lower 80s. Saturday night, partly cloudy in the evening, then mostly cloudy with a slight chance of showers after midnight. Lows in the upper 50s. Chance of rain 20%. Sunday, mostly sunny. A chance of showers in the morning. Highs in the mid-80s. Chance of rain 30%. Sunday night, partly cloudy. A slight chance of showers and thunderstorms in the evening. Lows around 60. Chance of rain 20%. Monday, mostly sunny. Highs in the upper 80s. 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Providing weather information 24 hours a day from your National Weather Service office in Bismarck. For Western Lake Sakakawea, rest of tonight, light winds. Chance of thunderstorm.

mostly cloudy in the evening, then clearing. Lows in the lower 50s. Tuesday, light winds becoming northwest 10 to 15 miles per hour in the afternoon. Sunny. Highs in the upper 70s. For eastern Lake Sakakawea, rest of tonight, north winds around 10 miles per hour in the evening becoming light. Slight chance of thunderstorms in the evening. Mostly cloudy in the evening, then becoming partly cloudy. Lows in the lower 50s. Tuesday, light winds becoming northwest around 10 miles per hour in the late morning and afternoon. Mostly sunny. Highs in the mid-70s. For northern Lake Oahu, rest of tonight, north winds around 10 miles per hour in the evening becoming light. Chance of thunderstorms through the night. Mostly cloudy. Lows in the upper 50s. Tuesday, light winds becoming northwest around 10 miles per hour in the afternoon. Mostly sunny. Highs around 80. Here are the weather conditions at midnight Central Daylight Time. Bismarck, cloudy. Temperature 68 degrees, relative humidity 60%. Pressure 30.01 inches and falling. Mendham, cloudy. 68 degrees, relative humidity 68%. Hazen, cloudy. 63 degrees, relative humidity 63%. Harvey, partly cloudy. 59 degrees, relative humidity 100%. Minot, mostly cloudy. 56 degrees, relative humidity 93%. Dickinson, cloudy. 63 degrees, relative humidity 70%. Elsewhere around North Dakota, it was 61 at Garrison. It was partly cloudy, with a temperature of 59 at Williston, 67 at Fargo, 57 at Grand Forks, and 58 at Devil's Lake. At Jamestown, it was mostly cloudy, with a temperature of 62. In northern South Dakota, at Aberdeen, it was clear, with a temperature of 65. At Mobridge, it was cloudy, with a temperature of 61. In eastern Montana, skies ranged from partly cloudy to mostly cloudy. It was 64 at Miles City, 65 at Glendive, and 63 at Sydney. Once again, at Bismarck, the temperature was 68 degrees under cloudy skies. Here are the weather conditions at 1 a.m. Central Daylight Time. Bismarck, mostly cloudy. Temperature 68 degrees, relative humidity 60%. Pressure 30.01 inches and steady. Mendham, mostly cloudy. 64 degrees, relative humidity 82%. Wind north at 8 miles an hour. Hazen, mostly cloudy. 55 degrees, relative humidity 94%. Harvey, partly cloudy. 55 degrees, relative humidity 100%. Minot, partly cloudy. 56 degrees, relative humidity 93%. Dickinson, cloudy. 62 degrees, relative humidity 67%. Elsewhere around North Dakota, it was 59 at Garrison. It was partly cloudy, with a temperature of 59 at Williston, 57 at Grand Forks, and 59 at Devil's Lake. At Fargo, it was mostly cloudy, with a temperature of 65. At Jamestown, it was cloudy, with a temperature of 61. In northern South Dakota, it was mostly cloudy. It was 60 at Mobridge, and 64 at Aberdeen. In eastern Montana, skies ranged from partly cloudy to mostly cloudy. It was 64 at Miles City, 64 at Glendive, and 61 at Sydney. Once again, at Bismarck, the temperature was 68 degrees under mostly cloudy skies. The regional weather forecast from your National Weather Service office in Bismarck. Chances for showers and thunderstorms continue through the middle of the week, along with seasonable temperatures in the 70s and 80s. The detailed forecast for North Dakota, tonight, mostly cloudy in the evening, then becoming partly cloudy. Slight chance of thunderstorms. Lows in the upper 40s to mid-50s. Tuesday, mostly sunny. Highs in the 70s to lower 80s. Wednesday, clear to partly cloudy. Chance of showers and thunderstorms west and south central. Lows in the mid-40s to mid-50s. Highs in the mid-70s to mid-80s. Here is the forecast for the Bismarck-Mendham listening area. Rest of tonight, a slight chance of thunderstorms late in the evening. Mostly cloudy with a slight chance of showers.
Lows in the mid-50s. North winds around 5 miles per hour. Chance of rain 20%. Tuesday, mostly sunny. Highs in the upper 70s. Northwest winds around 10 miles per hour. Tuesday night, mostly clear. Lows in the mid-50s. Northeast winds 5 to 10 miles per hour, becoming east after midnight. Wednesday, sunny. Highs in the mid-80s. South winds 5 to 10 miles per hour. Wednesday night, mostly clear. Lows in the upper 50s. South winds around 5 miles per hour. Thursday, mostly sunny. Highs in the upper 80s. Thursday night, mostly clear. Lows in the upper 50s. Friday, sunny. Highs in the lower 80s. Friday night, mostly clear. Lows in the mid-50s. Saturday, mostly sunny. Highs in the lower 80s. Saturday night, partly cloudy in the evening, then mostly cloudy with a slight chance of showers after midnight. Lows in the upper 50s. Chance of rain 20%. Sunday, mostly sunny. A chance of showers in the morning. Highs in the mid-80s. Chance of rain 30%. Sunday night, partly cloudy. A slight chance of showers and thunderstorms in the evening. Lows around 60. Chance of rain 20%. Monday, mostly sunny. Highs in the upper 80s. For Western Lake Sakakawea, rest of tonight, light winds. Chance of thunderstorms. Mostly cloudy in the evening, then clearing. Lows in the lower 50s. Tuesday, light winds becoming northwest 10 to 15 miles per hour in the afternoon. Sunny. Highs in the upper 70s. For Eastern Lake Sakakawea, rest of tonight, north winds around 10 miles per hour in the evening becoming light. Slight chance of thunderstorms in the evening. Mostly cloudy in the evening, then becoming partly cloudy. Lows in the lower 50s. Tuesday, light winds becoming northwest around 10 miles per hour in the late morning and afternoon. Mostly sunny. Highs in the mid-70s. For Northern Lake Orahi, rest of tonight, north winds around 10 miles per hour in the evening becoming light. Chance of thunderstorms through the night. Mostly cloudy. Lows in the upper 50s. Tuesday, light winds becoming northwest around 10 miles per hour in the afternoon. Mostly sunny. Highs around 80. Here are the weather conditions at 1 a.m. Central Daylight Time. Bismarck, mostly cloudy. Temperature 68 degrees, relative humidity 60%. Pressure 30.01 inches and steady. Mendham, mostly cloudy. 64 degrees, relative humidity 82%. Wind north at 8 miles an hour. Hazen, mostly cloudy. 55 degrees, relative humidity 94%. Harvey, partly cloudy. 55 degrees, relative humidity 100%. Minot, partly cloudy. 56 degrees, relative humidity 93%. Dickinson, cloudy. 62 degrees, relative humidity 67%. Elsewhere around North Dakota, it was 59 at Garrison. It was partly cloudy, with a temperature of 59 at Williston, 57 at Grand Forks, and 59 at Devil's Lake. At Fargo, it was mostly cloudy, with a temperature of 65. At Jamestown, it was cloudy, with a temperature of 61. In northern South Dakota, it was mostly cloudy. It was 60 at Mobridge, and 64 at Aberdeen. In eastern Montana, skies ranged from partly cloudy to mostly cloudy. It was 64 at Miles City, 64 at Glendive, and 61 at Sydney. Once again, at Bismarck, the temperature was 68 degrees under mostly cloudy skies. The regional weather forecast from your National Weather Service office in Bismarck. Chances for showers and thunderstorms continue through the middle of the week, along with seasonable temperatures in the 70s and 80s. The detailed forecast for North Dakota, tonight, mostly cloudy in the evening then becoming partly cloudy. Slight chance of thunderstorms. Lows in the upper 40s to mid-50s. Tuesday, mostly sunny. Highs in the 70s to lower 80s. Wednesday, clear to partly cloudy. Chance of showers and thunderstorms west and south central. Lows

in the mid-40s to mid-50s, highs in the mid-70s to mid-80s. Here is the forecast for the Bismarck Mandan listening area. Rest of tonight, a slight chance of thunderstorms late in the evening. Mostly cloudy with a slight chance of showers. Lows in the mid-50s. North winds around 5 miles per hour. Chance of rain 20%. Tuesday, mostly sunny. Highs in the upper 70s. Northwest winds around 10 miles per hour. Tuesday night, mostly clear. Lows in the mid-50s. Northeast winds 5 to 10 miles per hour, becoming east after midnight. Wednesday, sunny. Highs in the mid-80s. South winds 5 to 10 miles per hour. Wednesday night, mostly clear. Lows in the upper 50s. South winds around 5 miles per hour. Thursday, mostly sunny. Highs in the upper 80s. Thursday night, mostly clear. Lows in the upper 50s. Friday, sunny. Highs in the lower 80s. Friday night, mostly clear. Lows in the mid-50s. Saturday, mostly sunny. Highs in the lower 80s. Saturday night, partly cloudy in the evening, then mostly cloudy with a slight chance of showers after midnight. Lows in the upper 50s. Chance of rain 20%. Sunday, mostly sunny. A chance of showers in the morning. Highs in the mid-80s. Chance of rain 30%. Sunday night, partly cloudy. A slight chance of showers and thunderstorms in the evening. Lows around 60. Chance of rain 20%. Monday, mostly sunny. Highs in the upper 80s. For Western Lake Sakakawea, rest of tonight, light winds. Chance of thunderstorms. Mostly cloudy in the evening, then clearing. Lows in the lower 50s. Tuesday, light winds becoming northwest 10 to 15 miles per hour in the afternoon. Sunny. Highs in the upper 70s. For Eastern Lake Sakakawea, rest of tonight, north winds around 10 miles per hour in the evening becoming light. Slight chance of thunderstorms in the evening. Mostly cloudy in the evening, then becoming partly cloudy. Lows in the lower 50s. Tuesday, light winds becoming northwest around 10 miles per hour in the late morning and afternoon. Mostly sunny. Highs in the mid-70s. For Northern Lake Oahe, rest of tonight, north winds around 10 miles per hour in the evening becoming light. Chance of thunderstorms through the night. Mostly cloudy. Lows in the upper 50s. Tuesday, light winds becoming northwest around 10 miles per hour in the afternoon. Mostly sunny. Highs around 80. Here are the weather conditions at 1 a.m. Central Daylight Time. Bismarck, mostly cloudy. Temperature 68 degrees, relative humidity 60%. Pressure 30.01 inches and steady. Mandan, mostly cloudy. 64 degrees, relative humidity 82%. Wind north at 8 miles an hour. Hazen, partly cloudy. 55 degrees, relative humidity 94%. Harvey, mostly cloudy. 55 degrees, relative humidity 100%. Minot, partly cloudy. 56 degrees, relative humidity 93%. Dickinson, cloudy. 62 degrees, relative humidity 67%. Elsewhere around North Dakota, it was 59 at Garrison. At Williston, it was clear, with a temperature of 59. It was partly cloudy, with a temperature of 65 at Fargo, 57 at Grand Forks, and 59 at Devil's Lake. At Jamestown, it was cloudy, with a temperature of 61. In northern South Dakota, it was partly cloudy. It was 60 at Mobridge, and 64 at Aberdeen. In eastern Montana, skies ranged from partly cloudy to mostly cloudy. It was 64 at Miles City, 64 at Glendive, and 61 at Sydney. Once again, at Bismarck, the temperature was 68 degrees under mostly cloudy skies. The regional weather forecast from your National Weather Service office in Bismarck. Chances for showers and thunderstorms continue through the middle of the week, along with seasonable temperatures in the 70s and 80s. The detailed forecast for North Dakota, tonight, mostly cloudy in the evening then becoming partly cloudy. Slight chance of thunderstorms.
lows in the upper 40s to mid-50s. Tuesday, mostly sunny. Highs in the 70s to lower 80s. Wednesday, clear to partly cloudy. Chance of showers and thunderstorms west and south central. Lows in the mid-40s to mid-50s. Highs in the mid-70s to mid-80s. Here is the forecast for the Bismarck Mandan listening area. Rest of tonight, a slight chance of thunderstorms late in the evening. Mostly cloudy with a slight chance of showers. Lows in the mid-50s. North winds around 5 miles per hour. Chance of rain 20%. Tuesday, mostly sunny. Highs in the upper 70s. Northwest winds around 10 miles per hour. Tuesday night, mostly clear. Lows in the mid-50s. Northeast winds 5 to 10 miles per hour, becoming east after midnight. Wednesday, sunny. Highs in the mid-80s. South winds 5 to 10 miles per hour. Wednesday night, mostly clear. Lows in the upper 50s. South winds around 5 miles per hour. Thursday, mostly sunny. Highs in the upper 80s. Thursday night, mostly clear. Lows in the upper 50s. Friday, sunny. Highs in the lower 80s. Friday night, mostly clear. Lows in the mid-50s. Saturday, mostly sunny. Highs in the lower 80s. Saturday night, partly cloudy in the evening, then mostly cloudy with a slight chance of showers after midnight. Lows in the upper 50s. Chance of rain 20%. Sunday, mostly sunny. A chance of showers in the morning. Highs in the mid-80s. Chance of rain 30%. Sunday night, partly cloudy. A slight chance of showers and thunderstorms in the evening. Lows around 60. Chance of rain 20%. Monday, mostly sunny. Highs in the upper 80s. For Western Lake Sakakawea, rest of tonight, light winds. Chance of thunderstorms. Mostly cloudy in the evening, then clearing. Lows in the lower 50s. Tuesday, light winds becoming northwest 10 to 15 miles per hour in the afternoon. Sunny. Highs in the upper 70s. For Eastern Lake Sakakawea, rest of tonight, north winds around 10 miles per hour in the evening becoming light. Slight chance of thunderstorms in the evening. Mostly cloudy in the evening, then becoming partly cloudy. Lows in the lower 50s. Tuesday, light winds becoming northwest around 10 miles per hour in the late morning and afternoon. Mostly sunny. Highs in the mid-70s. For Northern Lake Orahi, rest of tonight, north winds around 10 miles per hour in the evening becoming light. Chance of thunderstorms through the night. Mostly cloudy. Lows in the upper 50s. Tuesday, light winds becoming northwest around 10 miles per hour in the afternoon. Mostly sunny. Highs around 80. Here are the weather conditions at 1 a.m. Central Daylight Time. Bismarck, mostly cloudy. Temperature 68 degrees, relative humidity 60%. Pressure 30.01 inches and steady. Mandan, mostly cloudy. 64 degrees, relative humidity 82%. Wind north at 8 miles an hour. Hazen, partly cloudy. 55 degrees, relative humidity 94%. Harvey, mostly cloudy. 55 degrees, relative humidity 100%. Minot, partly cloudy. 56 degrees, relative humidity 93%. Dickinson, cloudy. 62 degrees, relative humidity 67%. Elsewhere around North Dakota, it was 59 at Garrison. At Williston, it was clear, with a temperature of 59. It was partly cloudy, with a temperature of 65 at Fargo, 57 at Grand Forks, and 59 at Devil's Lake. At Jamestown, it was cloudy, with a temperature of 61. In northern South Dakota, it was partly cloudy. It was 60 at Mobridge, and 64 at Aberdeen. In eastern Montana, skies ranged from partly cloudy to mostly cloudy. It was 64 at Miles City, 64 at Glendive, and 61 at Sydney. Once again, at Bismarck, the temperature was 68 degrees under mostly cloudy skies. The regional weather forecast from your National Weather Service office in Bismarck. Chances for showers and

Thunderstorms continue through the middle of the week, along with seasonable temperatures in the 70s and 80s. The detailed forecast for North Dakota, tonight, mostly cloudy in the evening then becoming partly cloudy. Slight chance of thunderstorms. Lows in the upper 40s to mid 50s. Tuesday, mostly sunny. Highs in the 70s to lower 80s. Wednesday, clear to partly cloudy. Chance of showers and thunderstorms west and south central. Lows in the mid 40s to mid 50s. Highs in the mid 70s to mid 80s. Here is the forecast for the Bismarck Minden listening area. Rest of tonight, a slight chance of thunderstorms late in the evening. Mostly cloudy with a slight chance of showers. Lows in the mid-50s. North winds around 5 miles per hour. Chance of rain 20%. Tuesday, mostly sunny. Highs in the upper 70s. Northwest winds around 10 miles per hour. Tuesday night, mostly clear. Lows in the mid-50s. Northeast winds 5 to 10 miles per hour, becoming east after midnight. Wednesday, sunny. Highs in the mid-80s. South winds 5 to 10 miles per hour. Wednesday night, mostly clear. Lows in the upper 50s. South winds around 5 miles per hour. Thursday, mostly sunny. Highs in the upper 80s. Thursday night, mostly clear. Lows in the upper 50s. Friday, sunny. Highs in the lower 80s. Friday night, mostly clear. Lows in the mid-50s. Saturday, mostly sunny. Highs in the lower 80s. Saturday night, partly cloudy in the evening, then mostly cloudy with a slight chance of showers after midnight. Lows in the upper 50s. Chance of rain 20%. Sunday, mostly sunny. A chance of showers in the morning. Highs in the mid-80s. Chance of rain 30%. Sunday night, partly cloudy. A slight chance of showers and thunderstorms in the evening. Lows around 60. Chance of rain 20%. Monday, mostly sunny. Highs in the upper 80s. For Western Lake Sakakawea, rest of tonight, light winds. Chance of thunderstorms. Mostly cloudy in the evening then clearing. Lows in the lower 50s. Tuesday, light winds becoming northwest 10 to 15 miles per hour in the afternoon. Sunny. Highs in the upper 70s. For Eastern Lake Sakakawea, rest of tonight, north winds around 10 miles per hour in the evening becoming light. Slight chance of thunderstorms in the evening. Mostly cloudy in the evening then becoming partly cloudy. Lows in the lower 50s. Tuesday, light winds becoming northwest around 10 miles per hour in the late morning and afternoon. Mostly sunny. Highs in the mid-70s. For Northern Lake Oahe, rest of tonight, north winds around 10 miles per hour in the evening becoming light. Chance of thunderstorms through the night. Mostly cloudy. Lows in the upper 50s. Tuesday, light winds becoming northwest around 10 miles per hour in the afternoon. Mostly sunny. Highs around 80. Here are the weather conditions at 1 a.m. Central Daylight Time. Bismarck, mostly cloudy. Temperature 68 degrees, relative humidity 60%. Pressure 30.01 inches and steady. Minden, mostly cloudy. 64 degrees, relative humidity 82%. Wind north at 8 miles an hour. Hazen, partly cloudy. 55 degrees, relative humidity 94%. Harvey, mostly cloudy. 55 degrees, relative humidity 100%. Minot, partly cloudy. 56 degrees, relative humidity 93%. Dickinson, cloudy. 62 degrees, relative humidity 67%. Elsewhere around North Dakota, it was 59 at Garrison. At Williston, it was clear, with a temperature of 59. It was partly cloudy, with a temperature of 65 at Fargo, 57 at Grand Forks, and 59 at Devil's Lake. At Jamestown, it was cloudy, with a temperature of 61. In northern South Dakota, it was partly cloudy. It was 60 at Mobridge, and 64 at Aberdeen. In eastern Montana, skies ranged from partly cloudy to mostly cloudy. It was 64 at Miles City, 64 at

Fahrenheit and 61 at Sydney. Once again, at Bismarck, the temperature was 68 degrees under mostly cloudy skies. The regional weather forecast from your National Weather Service office in Bismarck. Chances for showers and thunderstorms continue through the middle of the week, along with seasonable temperatures in the 70s and 80s. The detailed forecast for North Dakota, tonight, mostly cloudy in the evening then becoming partly cloudy. Slight chance of thunderstorms. Lows in the upper 40s to mid 50s. Tuesday, mostly sunny. Highs in the 70s to lower 80s. Wednesday, clear to partly cloudy. Chance of showers and thunderstorms west and south central. Lows in the mid 40s to mid 50s. Highs in the mid 70s to mid 80s. Here is the forecast for the Bismarck Minden listening area. Rest of tonight, a slight chance of thunderstorms late in the evening. Mostly cloudy with a slight chance of showers. Lows in the mid-50s. North winds around 5 miles per hour. Chance of rain 20%. Tuesday, mostly sunny. Highs in the upper 70s. Northwest winds around 10 miles per hour. Tuesday night, mostly clear. Lows in the mid-50s. Northeast winds 5 to 10 miles per hour, becoming east after midnight. Wednesday, sunny. Highs in the mid-80s. South winds 5 to 10 miles per hour. Wednesday night, mostly clear. Lows in the upper 50s. South winds around 5 miles per hour. Thursday, mostly sunny. Highs in the upper 80s. Thursday night, mostly clear. Lows in the upper 50s. Friday, sunny. Highs in the lower 80s. Friday night, mostly clear. Lows in the mid-50s. Saturday, mostly sunny. Highs in the lower 80s. Saturday night, partly cloudy in the evening, then mostly cloudy with a slight chance of showers after midnight. Lows in the upper 50s. Chance of rain 20%. Sunday, mostly sunny. A chance of showers in the morning. Highs in the mid-80s. Chance of rain 30%. Sunday night, partly cloudy. A slight chance of showers and thunderstorms in the evening. Lows around 60. Chance of rain 20%. Monday, mostly sunny. Highs in the upper 80s. For Western Lake Sakakawea, rest of tonight, light winds. Chance of thunderstorms. Mostly cloudy in the evening then clearing. Lows in the lower 50s. Tuesday, light winds becoming northwest 10 to 15 miles per hour in the afternoon. Sunny. Highs in the upper 70s. For Eastern Lake Sakakawea, rest of tonight, north winds around 10 miles per hour in the evening becoming light. Slight chance of thunderstorms in the evening. Mostly cloudy in the evening then becoming partly cloudy. Lows in the lower 50s. Tuesday, light winds becoming northwest around 10 miles per hour in the late morning and afternoon. Mostly sunny. Highs in the mid-70s. For Northern Lake Orahi, rest of tonight, north winds around 10 miles per hour in the evening becoming light. Chance of thunderstorms through the night. Mostly cloudy. Lows in the upper 50s. Tuesday, light winds becoming northwest around 10 miles per hour in the afternoon. Mostly sunny. Highs around 80. Here are the weather conditions at 1 a.m. Central Daylight Time. Bismarck, mostly cloudy. Temperature 68 degrees, relative humidity 60%. Pressure 30.01 inches and steady. Minden, mostly cloudy. 64 degrees, relative humidity 82%. Wind north at 8 miles an hour. Hazen, partly cloudy. 55 degrees, relative humidity 94%. Harvey, mostly cloudy. 55 degrees, relative humidity 100%. Minot, partly cloudy. 56 degrees, relative humidity 93%. Dickinson, cloudy. 62 degrees, relative humidity 67%. Elsewhere around North Dakota, it was 59 at Garrison. At Williston, it was clear, with a temperature of 59. It was partly cloudy, with a temperature of 65 at Fargo, 57 at Grand Forks, and 59 at Devil's Lake. At Jamestown, it was cloudy, with a temperature of 61.

chances for showers and thunderstorms continue through the middle of the week, along with seasonable temperatures in the 70s and 80s. The detailed forecast for North Dakota. Tonight, mostly cloudy in the evening, then becoming partly cloudy. Slight chance of thunderstorms. Lows in the upper 40s to mid 50s. Tuesday, mostly sunny. Highs in the 70s to lower 80s. Wednesday, clear to partly cloudy. Chance of showers and thunderstorms west and south central. Lows in the mid 40s to mid 50s. Highs in the mid 70s to mid 80s. Here is the forecast for the Bismarck Minden listening area. Rest of tonight, a slight chance of thunderstorms late in the evening. Mostly cloudy with a slight chance of showers. Lows in the mid-50s. North winds around 5 miles per hour. Chance of rain 20%. Tuesday, mostly sunny. Highs in the upper 70s. Northwest winds around 10 miles per hour. Tuesday night, mostly clear. Lows in the mid-50s. Northeast winds 5 to 10 miles per hour, becoming east after midnight. Wednesday, sunny. Highs in the mid-80s. South winds 5 to 10 miles per hour. Wednesday night, mostly clear. Lows in the upper 50s. South winds around 5 miles per hour. Thursday, mostly sunny. Highs in the upper 80s. Thursday night, mostly clear. Lows in the upper 50s. Friday, sunny. Highs in the lower 80s. Friday night, mostly clear. Lows in the mid-50s. Saturday, mostly sunny. Highs in the lower 80s. Saturday night, partly cloudy in the evening, then mostly cloudy with a slight chance of showers after midnight. Lows in the upper 50s. Chance of rain, mostly sunny. Highs in the lower 80s. Saturday night, partly cloudy in the evening, then mostly cloudy with a slight chance of showers after midnight. Lows in the upper 50s. Chance of rain 20%. Sunday, mostly sunny. A chance of showers in the morning. Highs in the mid-80s. Chance of rain 30%. Sunday night, partly cloudy. A slight chance of showers and thunderstorms in the evening. Lows around 60. Chance of rain 20%. Monday, mostly sunny. Highs in the upper 80s. For Western Lake Sakakawea, rest of tonight, light winds. Chance of thunderstorms. Mostly cloudy in the evening, then clearing. Lows in the lower 50s. Tuesday, light winds becoming northwest 10 to 15 miles per hour in the afternoon. Sunny. Highs in the upper 70s. For Eastern Lake Sakakawea, rest of tonight, north winds around 10 miles per hour in the evening becoming light. Slight chance of thunderstorms in the evening. Mostly cloudy in the evening, then becoming partly cloudy. Lows in the lower 50s. Tuesday, light winds becoming northwest around 10 miles per hour in the late morning and afternoon. Mostly sunny. Highs in the mid-70s. For Northern Lake Oahe, rest of tonight, north winds around 10 miles per hour in the evening becoming light. Chance of thunderstorms through the night. Mostly cloudy. Lows in the upper 50s. Tuesday, light winds becoming northwest around 10 miles per hour in the afternoon. Mostly sunny. Highs around 80. Here are the weather conditions at 1 a.m. Central Daylight Time. Bismarck, mostly cloudy. Temperature 68 degrees, relative humidity 60%. Pressure 30.01 inches and steady. Minden, mostly cloudy. 64 degrees, relative humidity 82%. Wind north at 8 miles an hour. Hazen, partly cloudy. 55 degrees, relative humidity 94%. Harvey, mostly cloudy. 55 degrees, relative humidity 100%. Minot, partly cloudy. 56 degrees, relative humidity 93%. Dickinson, cloudy. 62 degrees, relative humidity 67%. Elsewhere around North Dakota, it was 59 at Garrison. At Williston, it was clear, with a temperature of 59. It was partly cloudy, with a temperature of 65 at Fargo, 57 at Grand Forks, and 59 at Devil's Lake. At Jamestown, it was cloudy, with a temperature of 61. In northern

South Dakota. It was partly cloudy. It was 60 at Mobridge and 64 at Aberdeen. In eastern Montana, skies ranged from partly cloudy to mostly cloudy. It was 64 at Miles City, 64 at Glendive, and 61 at Sydney. Once again, at Bismarck, the temperature was 68 degrees under mostly cloudy skies. The regional weather forecast from your National Weather Service office in Bismarck. Chances for showers and thunderstorms continue through the middle of the week, along with seasonable temperatures in the 70s and 80s. The detailed forecast for North Dakota, tonight, mostly cloudy in the evening then becoming partly cloudy. Slight chance of thunderstorms. Lows in the upper 40s to mid 50s. Tuesday, mostly sunny. Highs in the 70s to lower 80s. Wednesday, clear to partly cloudy. Chance of showers and thunderstorms west and south central. Lows in the mid 40s to mid 50s. Highs in the mid 70s to mid 80s. Here is the forecast for the Bismarck, Minden listening area. Rest of tonight, a slight chance of thunderstorms late in the evening. Mostly cloudy with a slight chance of showers. Lows in the mid-50s. North winds around 5 miles per hour. Chance of rain 20%. Tuesday, mostly sunny. Highs in the upper 70s. Northwest winds around 10 miles per hour. Tuesday night, mostly clear. Lows in the mid-50s. Northeast winds 5 to 10 miles per hour, becoming east after midnight. Wednesday, sunny. Highs in the mid-80s. South winds 5 to 10 miles per hour. Wednesday night, mostly clear. Lows in the upper 50s. South winds around 5 miles per hour. Thursday, mostly sunny. Highs in the upper 80s. Thursday night, mostly clear. Lows in the upper 50s. Friday, sunny. Highs in the lower 80s. Friday night, mostly clear. Lows in the mid-50s. Saturday, mostly sunny. Highs in the lower 80s. Saturday night, partly cloudy in the evening, then mostly cloudy with a slight chance of showers after midnight. Lows in the upper 50s. Chance of rain 20%. Sunday, mostly sunny. A chance of showers in the morning. Highs in the mid-80s. Chance of rain 30%. Sunday night, partly cloudy. A slight chance of showers and thunderstorms in the evening. Lows around 60. Chance of rain 20%. Monday, mostly sunny. Highs in the upper 80s. For Western Lake Sakakawea, rest of tonight, light winds. Chance of thunderstorms. Mostly cloudy in the evening then clearing. Lows in the lower 50s. Tuesday, light winds becoming northwest 10 to 15 miles per hour in the afternoon. Sunny. Highs in the upper 70s. For Eastern Lake Sakakawea, rest of tonight, north winds around 10 miles per hour in the evening becoming light. Slight chance of thunderstorms in the evening. Mostly cloudy in the evening then becoming partly cloudy. Lows in the lower 50s. Tuesday, light winds becoming northwest around 10 miles per hour in the late morning and afternoon. Mostly sunny. Highs in the mid-70s. For Northern Lake Oahe, rest of tonight, north winds around 10 miles per hour in the evening becoming light. Chance of thunderstorms through the night. Mostly cloudy. Lows in the upper 50s. Tuesday, light winds becoming northwest around 10 miles per hour in the afternoon. Mostly sunny. Highs around 80. Here are the weather conditions at 1 a.m. Central Daylight Time. Bismarck, mostly cloudy. Temperature 68 degrees, relative humidity 60%. Pressure 30.01 inches and steady. Minden, mostly cloudy. 64 degrees, relative humidity 82%. Wind north at 8 miles an hour. Hazen, partly cloudy. 55 degrees, relative humidity 94%. Harvey, mostly cloudy. 55 degrees, relative humidity 100%. Minot, partly cloudy. 56 degrees, relative humidity 93%. Dickinson, cloudy. 62 degrees, relative humidity 67%. Elsewhere around North Dakota, it was 59 at Garrison.
At Williston, it was clear, with a temperature of 59. It was partly cloudy, with a temperature of 65 at Fargo, 57 at Grand Forks, and 59 at Devil's Lake. At Jamestown, it was cloudy, with a temperature of 61. In northern South Dakota, it was partly cloudy. It was 60 at Mobridge, and 64 at Aberdeen. In eastern Montana, skies ranged from partly cloudy to mostly cloudy. It was 64 at Miles City, 64 at Glendive, and 61 at Sydney. Once again, at Bismarck, the temperature was 68 degrees under mostly cloudy skies. The regional weather forecast from your National Weather Service office in Bismarck. Chances for showers and thunderstorms continue through the middle of the week, along with seasonable temperatures in the 70s and 80s. The detailed forecast for North Dakota, tonight, mostly cloudy in the evening then becoming partly cloudy. Slight chance of thunderstorms. Lows in the upper 40s to mid 50s. Tuesday, mostly sunny. Highs in the 70s to lower 80s. Wednesday, clear to partly cloudy. Chance of showers and thunderstorms west and south central. Lows in the mid 40s to mid 50s. Highs in the mid 70s to mid 80s. Here is the forecast for the Bismarck, Minden listening area. Rest of tonight, a slight chance of thunderstorms late in the evening. Mostly cloudy with a slight chance of showers. Lows in the mid-50s. North winds around 5 miles per hour. Chance of rain 20%. Tuesday, mostly sunny. Highs in the upper 70s. Northwest winds around 10 miles per hour. Tuesday night, mostly clear. Lows in the mid-50s. Northeast winds 5 to 10 miles per hour, becoming east after midnight. Wednesday, sunny. Highs in the mid-80s. South winds 5 to 10 miles per hour. Wednesday night, mostly clear. Lows in the upper 50s. South winds around 5 miles per hour. Thursday, mostly sunny. Highs in the upper 80s. Thursday night, mostly clear. Lows in the upper 50s. Friday, sunny. Highs in the lower 80s. Friday night, mostly clear. Lows in the mid-50s. Saturday, mostly sunny. Highs in the lower 80s. Saturday night, partly cloudy in the evening, then mostly cloudy with a slight chance of showers after midnight. Lows in the upper 50s. Chance of rain 20%. Sunday, mostly sunny. A chance of showers in the morning. Highs in the mid-80s. Chance of rain 30%. Sunday night, partly cloudy. A slight chance of showers and thunderstorms in the evening. Lows around 60. Chance of rain 20%. Monday, mostly sunny. Highs in the upper 80s. For Western Lake Sakakawea, rest of tonight, light winds. Chance of thunderstorms. Mostly cloudy in the evening then clearing. Lows in the lower 50s. Tuesday, light winds becoming northwest 10 to 15 miles per hour in the afternoon. Sunny. Highs in the upper 70s. For Eastern Lake Sakakawea, rest of tonight, north winds around 10 miles per hour in the evening becoming light. Slight chance of thunderstorms in the evening. Mostly cloudy in the evening then becoming partly cloudy. Lows in the lower 50s. Tuesday, light winds becoming northwest around 10 miles per hour in the late morning and afternoon. Mostly sunny. Highs in the mid-70s. For Northern Lake Oahe, rest of tonight, north winds around 10 miles per hour in the evening becoming light. Chance of thunderstorms through the night. Mostly cloudy. Lows in the upper 50s. Tuesday, light winds becoming northwest around 10 miles per hour in the afternoon. Mostly sunny. Highs around 80. Here are the weather conditions at 1 a.m. Central Daylight Time. Bismarck, mostly cloudy. Temperature 68 degrees, relative humidity 60%. Pressure 30.01 inches and steady. Minden, mostly cloudy. 64 degrees, relative humidity 82%. Wind north at 8 miles an hour. Hazen, partly cloudy. 55 degrees, relative humidity 94%. Harvey, mostly cloudy. 55 degrees, relative humidity 100%.
Minot, partly cloudy. 56.

degrees, relative humidity 93%. Dickinson, cloudy. 62 degrees, relative humidity 67%. Elsewhere around North Dakota, it was 59 at Garrison. At Williston, it was clear, with a temperature of 59. It was partly cloudy, with a temperature of 65 at Fargo, 57 at Grand Forks, and 59 at Devil's Lake. At Jamestown, it was cloudy, with a temperature of 61. In northern South Dakota, it was partly cloudy. It was 60 at Mobridge, and 64 at Aberdeen. In eastern Montana, skies ranged from partly cloudy to mostly cloudy. It was 64 at Miles City, 64 at Glendive, and 61 at Sydney. Once again, at Bismarck, the temperature was 68 degrees under mostly cloudy skies. The regional weather forecast from your National Weather Service office in Bismarck. Chances for showers and thunderstorms continue through the middle of the week, along with seasonable temperatures in the 70s and 80s. The detailed forecast for North Dakota, tonight, mostly cloudy in the evening then becoming partly cloudy. Slight chance of thunderstorms. Lows in the upper 40s to mid 50s. Tuesday, mostly sunny. Highs in the 70s to lower 80s. Wednesday, clear to partly cloudy. Chance of showers and thunderstorms west and south central. Lows in the mid 40s to mid 50s. Highs in the mid 70s to mid 80s. Here is the forecast for the Bismarck, Minden listening area. Rest of tonight, a slight chance of thunderstorms late in the evening. Mostly cloudy with a slight chance of showers. Lows in the mid 50s. North winds around 5 miles per hour. Chance of rain 20%. Tuesday, mostly sunny. Highs in the upper 70s. Northwest winds around 10 miles per hour. Tuesday night, mostly clear. Lows in the mid 50s. Northeast winds 5 to 10 miles per hour, becoming east after midnight. Wednesday, sunny. Highs in the mid 80s. South winds 5 to 10 miles per hour. Wednesday night, mostly clear. Lows in the upper 50s. South winds around 5 miles per hour. Thursday, mostly sunny. Highs in the upper 80s. Thursday night, mostly clear. Lows in the upper 50s. Friday, sunny. Highs in the lower 80s. Friday night, mostly clear. Lows in the mid 50s. Saturday, mostly sunny. Highs in the lower 80s. Saturday night, partly cloudy in the evening, then mostly cloudy with a slight chance of showers after midnight. Lows in the upper 50s. Chance of rain 20%. Sunday, mostly sunny. A chance of showers in the morning. Highs in the mid 80s. Chance of rain 30%. Sunday night, partly cloudy. A slight chance of showers and thunderstorms in the evening. Lows around 60. Chance of rain 20%. Monday, mostly sunny. Highs in the upper 80s. For Western Lake Sakakawea, rest of tonight, light winds. Chance of thunderstorms. Mostly cloudy in the evening then clearing. Lows in the lower 50s. Tuesday, light winds becoming northwest 10 to 15 miles per hour in the afternoon. Sunny. Highs in the upper 70s. For Eastern Lake Sakakawea, rest of tonight, north winds around 10 miles per hour in the evening becoming light. Slight chance of thunderstorms in the evening. Mostly cloudy in the evening then becoming partly cloudy. Lows in the lower 50s. Tuesday, light winds becoming northwest around 10 miles per hour in the late morning and afternoon. Mostly sunny. Highs in the mid 70s. For Northern Lake Oahe, rest of tonight, north winds around 10 miles per hour in the evening becoming light. Chance of thunderstorms through the night. Mostly cloudy. Lows in the upper 50s. Tuesday, light winds becoming northwest around 10 miles per hour in the afternoon. Mostly sunny. Highs around 80. Here are the weather conditions at 1 a.m. Central Daylight Time. Bismarck, mostly cloudy. Temperature 68 degrees, relative humidity 60%. Pressure 30.01 inches and steady. Minden, mostly cloudy. 64 degrees, relative humidity 82%. Wind north at 8 miles an hour.

Hazen, partly cloudy. 55 degrees, relative humidity 94%. Harvey, mostly cloudy. 55 degrees, relative humidity 100%. Minot, partly cloudy. 56 degrees, relative humidity 93%. Dickinson, cloudy. 62 degrees, relative humidity 67%. Elsewhere around North Dakota, it was 59 at Garrison. At Williston, it was clear, with a temperature of 59. It was partly cloudy, with a temperature of 65 at Fargo, 57 at Grand Forks, and 59 at Devil's Lake. At Jamestown, it was cloudy, with a temperature of 61. In northern South Dakota, it was partly cloudy. It was 60 at Mobridge, and 64 at Aberdeen. In eastern Montana, skies ranged from partly cloudy to mostly cloudy. It was 64 at Miles City, 64 at Glendive, and 61 at Sydney. Once again, at Bismarck, the temperature was 68 degrees under mostly cloudy skies. The regional weather forecast from your National Weather Service office in Bismarck. Chances for showers and thunderstorms continue through the middle of the week, along with seasonable temperatures in the 70s and 80s. The detailed forecast for North Dakota, tonight, mostly cloudy in the evening then becoming partly cloudy. Slight chance of thunderstorms. Lows in the upper 40s to mid 50s. Tuesday, mostly sunny. Highs in the 70s to lower 80s. Wednesday, clear to partly cloudy. Chance of showers and thunderstorms west and south central. Lows in the mid 40s to mid 50s. Highs in the mid 70s to mid 80s. Here is the forecast for the Bismarck Minden listening area. Rest of tonight, a slight chance of thunderstorms late in the evening. Mostly cloudy with a slight chance of showers. Lows in the mid-50s. North winds around 5 miles per hour. Chance of rain 20%. Tuesday, mostly sunny. Highs in the upper 70s. Northwest winds around 10 miles per hour. Tuesday night, mostly clear. Lows in the mid-50s. Northeast winds 5 to 10 miles per hour, becoming east after midnight. Wednesday, sunny. Highs in the mid-80s. South winds 5 to 10 miles per hour. Wednesday night, mostly clear. Lows in the upper 50s. South winds around 5 miles per hour. Thursday, mostly sunny. Highs in the upper 80s. Thursday night, mostly clear. Lows in the upper 50s. Friday, sunny. Highs in the lower 80s. Friday night, mostly clear. Lows in the mid-50s. Saturday, mostly sunny. Highs in the lower 80s. Saturday night, partly cloudy in the evening, then mostly cloudy with a slight chance of showers after midnight. Lows in the upper 50s. Chance of rain 20%. Sunday, mostly sunny. A chance of showers in the morning. Highs in the mid-80s. Chance of rain 30%. Sunday night, partly cloudy. A slight chance of showers and thunderstorms in the evening. Lows around 60. Chance of rain 20%. Monday, mostly sunny. Highs in the upper 80s. For western Lake Sakakawea, rest of tonight, light winds. Chance of thunderstorms. Mostly cloudy in the evening then clearing. Lows in the lower 50s. Tuesday, light winds becoming northwest 10 to 15 miles per hour in the afternoon. Sunny. Highs in the upper 70s. For eastern Lake Sakakawea, rest of tonight, north winds around 10 miles per hour in the evening becoming light. Slight chance of thunderstorms in the evening. Mostly cloudy in the evening then becoming partly cloudy. Lows in the lower 50s. Tuesday, light winds becoming northwest around 10 miles per hour in the late morning and afternoon. Mostly sunny. Highs in the mid-70s. For northern Lake Oahe, rest of tonight, north winds around 10 miles per hour in the evening becoming light. Chance of thunderstorms through the night. Mostly cloudy. Lows in the upper 50s. Tuesday, light winds becoming northwest around 10 miles per hour in the afternoon. Mostly sunny. Highs around 80. Here are the weather conditions at 1 a.m. Central Daylight Time. Bismarck, mostly cloudy. Temperature 68 degrees.

Relative humidity 60%. Pressure 30.01 inches and steady. Mendan, mostly cloudy. 64 degrees, relative humidity 82%. Wind north at 8 miles an hour. Hazen, partly cloudy. 55 degrees, relative humidity 94%. Harvey, mostly cloudy. 55 degrees, relative humidity 100%. Minot, partly cloudy. 56 degrees, relative humidity 93%. Dickinson, cloudy. 62 degrees, relative humidity 67%. Elsewhere around North Dakota, it was 59 at Garrison. At Williston, it was clear, with a temperature of 59. It was partly cloudy, with a temperature of 65 at Fargo, 57 at Grand Forks, and 59 at Devil's Lake. At Jamestown, it was cloudy, with a temperature of 61. In northern South Dakota, it was partly cloudy. It was 60 at Mobridge, and 64 at Aberdeen. In eastern Montana, skies ranged from partly cloudy to mostly cloudy. It was 64 at Miles City, 64 at Glendive, and 61 at Sydney. Once again, at Bismarck, the temperature was 68 degrees under mostly cloudy skies. The regional weather forecast from your National Weather Service office in Bismarck. Chances for showers and thunderstorms continue through the middle of the week, along with seasonable temperatures in the 70s and 80s. The detailed forecast for North Dakota, tonight, mostly cloudy in the evening then becoming partly cloudy. Slight chance of thunderstorms. Lows in the upper 40s to mid 50s. Tuesday, mostly sunny. Highs in the 70s to lower 80s. Wednesday, clear to partly cloudy. Chance of showers and thunderstorms west and south central. Lows in the mid 40s to mid 50s. Highs in the mid 70s to mid 80s. Here is the forecast for the Bismarck Mendon listening area. Rest of tonight, a slight chance of thunderstorms late in the evening. Mostly cloudy with a slight chance of showers. Lows in the mid 50s. North winds around 5 miles per hour. Chance of rain 20%. Tuesday, mostly sunny. Highs in the upper 70s. Northwest winds around 10 miles per hour. Tuesday night, mostly clear. Lows in the mid 50s. Northeast winds 5 to 10 miles per hour, becoming east after midnight. Wednesday, sunny. Highs in the mid 80s. South winds 5 to 10 miles per hour. Wednesday night, mostly clear. Lows in the upper 50s. South winds around 5 miles per hour. Thursday, mostly sunny. Highs in the upper 80s. Thursday night, mostly clear. Lows in the upper 50s. Friday, sunny. Highs in the lower 80s. Friday night, mostly clear. Lows in the mid 50s. Saturday, mostly sunny. Highs in the lower 80s. Saturday night, partly cloudy in the evening, then mostly cloudy with a slight chance of showers after midnight. Lows in the upper 50s. Chance of rain 20%. Sunday, mostly sunny. A chance of showers in the morning. Highs in the mid 80s. Chance of rain 30%. Sunday night, partly cloudy. A slight chance of showers and thunderstorms in the evening. Lows around 60. Chance of rain 20%. Monday, mostly sunny. Highs in the upper 80s. 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Providing weather information 24 hours a day from your National Weather Service office in Bismarck. For Western Lake Sakakawea, rest of tonight, light winds. Chance of thunderstorms. Mostly cloudy in the evening then clearing. Lows in the lower 50s. Tuesday, light winds becoming northwest 10 to 15 miles per hour in the afternoon. Sunny. Highs in the upper 70s. For Eastern Lake Sakakawea, rest of tonight, north winds around 10 miles per hour in the evening becoming light. Slight chance of thunderstorms in the evening. Mostly cloudy in the evening then becoming partly cloudy. Lows in the lower 50s. Tuesday, light winds becoming northwest around 10 miles per hour in the late morning and afternoon. Mostly sunny. Highs in the mid-70s.

for northern Lake Oahe. Rest of tonight, north winds around 10 miles per hour, in the evening becoming light. Chance of thunderstorms through the night. Mostly cloudy. Lows in the upper 50s. Tuesday, light winds becoming northwest around 10 miles per hour in the afternoon. Mostly sunny. Highs around 80. Here are the weather conditions at 1 a.m. Central Daylight Time. Bismarck, mostly cloudy. Temperature 68 degrees, relative humidity 60%. Pressure 30.01 inches and steady. Mendham, mostly cloudy. 64 degrees, relative humidity 82%. Wind north at 8 miles an hour. Hazen, partly cloudy. 55 degrees, relative humidity 94%. Harvey, mostly cloudy. 55 degrees, relative humidity 100%. Minot, partly cloudy. 56 degrees, relative humidity 93%. Dickinson, cloudy. 62 degrees, relative humidity 67%. Elsewhere around North Dakota, it was 59 at Garrison. At Williston, it was clear, with a temperature of 59. It was partly cloudy, with a temperature of 65 at Fargo, 57 at Grand Forks, and 59 at Devil's Lake. At Jamestown, it was cloudy, with a temperature of 61. In northern South Dakota, it was partly cloudy. It was 60 at Mobridge, and 64 at Aberdeen. In eastern Montana, skies ranged from partly cloudy to mostly cloudy. It was 64 at Miles City, 64 at Glendive, and 61 at Sydney. Once again, at Bismarck, the temperature was 68 degrees under mostly cloudy skies. Here are the weather conditions at 2 a.m. Central Daylight Time. Bismarck, mostly cloudy. Temperature 66 degrees, relative humidity 70%. Wind northeast at 6 miles an hour. Pressure 30.01 inches and steady. Mendham, mostly cloudy. 63 degrees, relative humidity 88%. Wind north at 6 miles an hour. Hazen, partly cloudy. 54 degrees, relative humidity 100%. Harvey, clear. 55 degrees, relative humidity 100%. Minot, clear. 54 degrees, relative humidity 97%. Wind northwest at 6 miles an hour. Dickinson, mostly cloudy. 59 degrees, relative humidity 72%. Elsewhere around North Dakota, it was 56 at Garrison. It was partly cloudy, with a temperature of 57 at Williston and 55 at Devil's Lake. It was mostly cloudy, with a temperature of 58 at Jamestown and 58 at Grand Forks. At Fargo, it was cloudy, with a temperature of 62. In northern South Dakota, skies ranged from partly cloudy to mostly cloudy. It was 62 at Mobridge, and 64 at Aberdeen. In eastern Montana, at Sydney, it was partly cloudy, with a temperature of 57. At Glendive, it was mostly cloudy, with a temperature of 61. At Miles City, it was cloudy, with a temperature of 62. Once again, at Bismarck, the temperature was 66 degrees under mostly cloudy skies. The regional weather forecast from your National Weather Service office in Bismarck. Chances for showers and thunderstorms continue through the middle of the week, along with seasonable temperatures in the 70s and 80s. The detailed forecast for North Dakota, tonight, mostly cloudy in the evening then becoming partly cloudy. Slight chance of thunderstorms. Lows in the upper 40s to mid 50s. Tuesday, mostly sunny. Highs in the 70s to lower 80s. Wednesday, clear to partly cloudy. Chance of showers and thunderstorms west and south central. Lows in the mid 40s to mid 50s. Highs in the mid 70s to mid 80s. Here is the forecast for the Bismarck Mendham listening area. Rest of tonight, a slight chance of thunderstorms late in the evening. Mostly cloudy with a slight chance of showers. Lows in the mid-50s. North winds around 5 miles per hour. Chance of rain 20%. Tuesday, mostly sunny. Highs in the upper 70s. Northwest winds around 10 miles per hour. Tuesday night, mostly clear. Lows in the mid-50s. Northeast winds 5 to 10 miles per hour,
becoming east after midnight. Wednesday, sunny. Highs in the mid-80s. South winds 5 to 10 miles per hour. Wednesday night, mostly clear. Lows in the upper 50s. South winds around 5 miles per hour. Thursday, mostly sunny. Highs in the upper 80s. Thursday night, mostly clear. Lows in the upper 50s. Friday, sunny. Highs in the lower 80s. Friday night, mostly clear. Lows in the mid-50s. Saturday, mostly sunny. Highs in the lower 80s. Saturday night, partly cloudy in the evening, then mostly cloudy with a slight chance of showers after midnight. Lows in the upper 50s. Chance of rain 20%. Sunday, mostly sunny. A chance of showers in the morning. Highs in the mid-80s. Chance of rain 30%. Sunday night, partly cloudy. A slight chance of showers and thunderstorms in the evening. Lows around 60. Chance of rain 20%. Monday, mostly sunny. Highs in the upper 80s. For Western Lake Sakakawea, rest of tonight, light winds. Chance of thunderstorms. Mostly cloudy in the evening then clearing. Lows in the lower 50s. Tuesday, light winds becoming northwest 10 to 15 miles per hour in the afternoon. Sunny. Highs in the upper 70s. For Eastern Lake Sakakawea, rest of tonight, north winds around 10 miles per hour in the evening becoming light. Slight chance of thunderstorms in the evening. Mostly cloudy in the evening then becoming partly cloudy. Lows in the lower 50s. Tuesday, light winds becoming northwest around 10 miles per hour in the late morning and afternoon. Mostly sunny. Highs in the mid-70s. For Northern Lake Orahi, rest of tonight, north winds around 10 miles per hour in the evening becoming light. Chance of thunderstorms through the night. Mostly cloudy. Lows in the upper 50s. Tuesday, light winds becoming northwest around 10 miles per hour in the afternoon. Mostly sunny. Highs around 80. Here are the weather conditions at 2 a.m. Central Daylight Time. Bismarck, mostly cloudy. Temperature 66 degrees, relative humidity 70%. Wind northeast at 6 miles an hour. Pressure 30.01 inches and steady. Mandan, mostly cloudy. 63 degrees, relative humidity 88%. Wind north at 6 miles an hour. Hazen, partly cloudy. 54 degrees, relative humidity 100%. Harvey, clear. 55 degrees, relative humidity 100%. Minot, clear. 54 degrees, relative humidity 97%. Wind northwest at 6 miles an hour. Dickinson, mostly cloudy. 59 degrees, relative humidity 72%. Elsewhere around North Dakota, it was 56 at Garrison. It was partly cloudy, with a temperature of 57 at Williston and 55 at Devil's Lake. It was mostly cloudy, with a temperature of 58 at Jamestown and 58 at Grand Forks. At Fargo, it was cloudy, with a temperature of 62. In northern South Dakota, skies ranged from partly cloudy to mostly cloudy. It was 62 at Mobridge and 64 at Aberdeen. In eastern Montana, at Sydney, it was partly cloudy, with a temperature of 57. At Glendive, it was mostly cloudy, with a temperature of 61. At Miles City, it was cloudy, with a temperature of 62. Once again, at Bismarck, the temperature was 66 degrees under mostly cloudy skies. The regional weather forecast from your National Weather Service office in Bismarck. Chances for showers and thunderstorms continue through the middle of the week, along with seasonable temperatures in the 70s and 80s. The detailed forecast for North Dakota, tonight, mostly cloudy in the evening then becoming partly cloudy. Slight chance of thunderstorms. Lows in the upper 40s to mid 50s. Tuesday, mostly sunny. Highs in the 70s to lower 80s. Wednesday, clear to partly cloudy. Chance of showers and thunderstorms west and south central. Lows in the mid-40s to mid-50s. Highs in the mid-70s to mid-80s. Here is the forecast for the Bismarck-Mandan listening area.
Rest of tonight, a slight chance of thunderstorms late in

Evening. Mostly cloudy with a slight chance of showers. Lows in the mid-50s. North winds around 5 miles per hour. Chance of rain 20%. Tuesday, mostly sunny. Highs in the upper 70s. Northwest winds around 10 miles per hour. Tuesday night, mostly clear. Lows in the mid-50s. Northeast winds 5 to 10 miles per hour, becoming east after midnight. Wednesday, sunny. Highs in the mid-80s. South winds 5 to 10 miles per hour. Wednesday night, mostly clear. Lows in the upper 50s. South winds around 5 miles per hour. Thursday, mostly sunny. Highs in the upper 80s. Thursday night, mostly clear. Lows in the upper 50s. Friday, sunny. Highs in the lower 80s. Friday night, mostly clear. Lows in the mid-50s. Saturday, mostly sunny. Highs in the lower 80s. Saturday night, partly cloudy in the evening, then mostly cloudy with a slight chance of showers after midnight. Lows in the upper 50s. Chance of rain 20%. Sunday, mostly sunny. A chance of showers in the morning. Highs in the mid-80s. Chance of rain 30%. Sunday night, partly cloudy. A slight chance of showers and thunderstorms in the evening. Lows around 60. Chance of rain 20%. Monday, mostly sunny. Highs in the upper 80s. For Western Lake Sakakawea, rest of tonight, light winds. Chance of thunderstorms. Mostly cloudy in the evening, then clearing. Lows in the lower 50s. Tuesday, light winds becoming northwest 10 to 15 miles per hour in the afternoon. Sunny. Highs in the upper 70s. For Eastern Lake Sakakawea, rest of tonight, north winds around 10 miles per hour in the evening becoming light. Slight chance of thunderstorms in the evening. Mostly cloudy in the evening, then becoming partly cloudy. Lows in the lower 50s. Tuesday, light winds becoming northwest around 10 miles per hour in the late morning and afternoon. Mostly sunny. Highs in the mid-70s. For Northern Lake Oahe, rest of tonight, north winds around 10 miles per hour in the evening becoming light. Chance of thunderstorms through the night. Mostly cloudy. Lows in the upper 50s. Tuesday, light winds becoming northwest around 10 miles per hour in the afternoon. Mostly sunny. Highs around 80. Here are the weather conditions at 2 a.m. Central Daylight Time. Bismarck, mostly cloudy. Temperature 66 degrees, relative humidity 70%. Wind northeast at 6 miles an hour. Pressure 30.01 inches and steady. Mendham, mostly cloudy. 63 degrees, relative humidity 88%. Wind north at 6 miles an hour. Hazen, partly cloudy. 54 degrees, relative humidity 100%. Harvey, clear. 55 degrees, relative humidity 100%. Minot, clear. 54 degrees, relative humidity 97%. Wind northwest at 6 miles an hour. Dickinson, mostly cloudy. 59 degrees, relative humidity 72%. Elsewhere around North Dakota, it was 56 at Garrison. It was partly cloudy, with a temperature of 57 at Williston and 55 at Devil's Lake. It was mostly cloudy, with a temperature of 58 at Jamestown and 58 at Grand Forks. At Fargo, it was cloudy, with a temperature of 62. In northern South Dakota, skies ranged from partly cloudy to mostly cloudy. It was 62 at Mobridge and 64 at Aberdeen. In eastern Montana, it was partly cloudy, with a temperature of 61 at Glendive and 57 at Sydney. At Miles City, it was cloudy, with a temperature of 62. Once again, at Bismarck, the temperature was 66 degrees under mostly cloudy skies. The regional weather forecast from your National Weather Service office in Bismarck. Chances for showers and thunderstorms continue through the middle of the week, along with seasonable temperatures in the 70s and 80s. The detailed forecast for North Dakota, tonight, mostly cloudy in the evening then becoming partly cloudy. Slight chance of thunderstorms. Lows in the upper 40s to mid-50s.
Tuesday, mostly sunny. Highs in the 70s to lower 80s. Wednesday, clear to partly cloudy. Chance of showers and thunderstorms west and south central. Lows in the mid-40s to mid-50s. Highs in the mid-70s to mid-80s. Here is the forecast for the Bismarck Mainland listening area. Rest of tonight, a slight chance of thunderstorms late in the evening. Mostly cloudy with a slight chance of showers. Lows in the mid-50s. North winds around 5 miles per hour. Chance of rain 20%. Tuesday, mostly sunny. Highs in the upper 70s. Northwest winds around 10 miles per hour. Tuesday night, mostly clear. Lows in the mid-50s. Northeast winds 5 to 10 miles per hour, becoming east after midnight. Wednesday, sunny. Highs in the mid-80s. South winds 5 to 10 miles per hour. Wednesday night, mostly clear. Lows in the upper 50s. South winds around 5 miles per hour. Thursday, mostly sunny. Highs in the upper 80s. Thursday night, mostly clear. Lows in the upper 50s. Friday, sunny. Highs in the lower 80s. Friday night, mostly clear. Lows in the mid-50s. Saturday, mostly sunny. Highs in the lower 80s. Saturday night, partly cloudy in the evening, then mostly cloudy with a slight chance of showers after midnight. Lows in the upper 50s. Chance of rain 20%. Sunday, mostly sunny. A chance of showers in the morning. Highs in the mid-80s. Chance of rain 30%. Sunday night, partly cloudy. A slight chance of showers and thunderstorms in the evening. Lows around 60. Chance of rain 20%. Monday, mostly sunny. Highs in the upper 80s. Here is the forecast for the Bismarck Mainland listening area. Today, partly cloudy. Highs in the upper 70s. Northwest winds around 10 miles per hour. Tonight, mostly clear. Lows in the mid-50s. Northeast winds 5 to 10 miles per hour, becoming east after midnight. Wednesday, mostly sunny. A chance of showers and a slight chance of thunderstorms in the afternoon. Highs in the mid-80s. South winds 5 to 10 miles per hour. Chance of rain 30%. Wednesday night, partly cloudy. A slight chance of showers and thunderstorms in the evening. Lows in the upper 50s. South winds around 5 miles per hour. Chance of rain 20%. Thursday, mostly sunny. Highs in the upper 80s. Northwest winds 5 to 10 miles per hour. Thursday night, mostly clear. Lows in the upper 50s. Friday, sunny. Highs in the lower 80s. Friday night, mostly clear. Lows in the mid-50s. Saturday, mostly sunny. Highs in the lower 80s. Saturday night, increasing clouds. A 20% chance of showers. Lows in the upper 50s. Sunday, mostly cloudy with a chance of showers in the morning, then mostly sunny with a slight chance of showers and thunderstorms in the afternoon. Highs in the mid-80s. Chance of rain 30%. Sunday night, partly cloudy. A slight chance of showers and thunderstorms in the evening. Lows around 60. Chance of rain 20%. Monday, mostly sunny. Highs in the upper 80s. For Western Lake Sakakawea, rest of tonight, light winds. Chance of thunderstorms. Mostly cloudy in the evening then clearing. Lows in the lower 50s. Tuesday, light winds becoming northwest 10 to 15 miles per hour in the afternoon. Sunny. Highs in the upper 70s. For Eastern Lake Sakakawea, rest of tonight, north winds around 10 miles per hour in the evening becoming light. Slight chance of thunderstorms in the evening. Mostly cloudy in the evening then becoming partly cloudy. Lows in the lower 50s. Tuesday, light winds becoming northwest around 10 miles per hour in the late morning and afternoon. Mostly sunny. Highs in the mid-70s. For Northern Lake Oahe, rest of tonight, north winds around 10 miles per hour in the evening becoming light. Chance of thunderstorms through the night. Mostly cloudy. Lows in the upper 50s.
Tuesday, light winds becoming

southwest around 10 miles per hour in the afternoon. Mostly sunny. Highs around 80. Here are the weather conditions at 2 a.m. Central Daylight Time. Bismarck, mostly cloudy. Temperature 66 degrees, relative humidity 70%. Wind northeast at 6 miles an hour. Pressure 30.01 inches and steady. Mendon, mostly cloudy. 63 degrees, relative humidity 88%. Wind north at 6 miles an hour. Hazen, partly cloudy. 54 degrees, relative humidity 100%. Harvey, clear. 55 degrees, relative humidity 100%. Minot, clear. 54 degrees, relative humidity 97%. Wind northwest at 6 miles an hour. Dickinson, mostly cloudy. 59 degrees, relative humidity 72%. Elsewhere around North Dakota, it was 56 at Garrison. It was partly cloudy, with a temperature of 57 at Williston and 55 at Devil's Lake. It was mostly cloudy, with a temperature of 58 at Jamestown and 58 at Grand Forks. At Fargo, it was cloudy, with a temperature of 62. In northern South Dakota, skies ranged from partly cloudy to mostly cloudy. It was 62 at Mobridge and 64 at Aberdeen. In eastern Montana, it was partly cloudy, with a temperature of 61 at Glendive and 57 at Sydney. At Miles City, it was cloudy, with a temperature of 62. Once again, at Bismarck, the temperature was 66 degrees under mostly cloudy skies. The regional weather forecast from your National Weather Service office in Bismarck. Chances for showers and thunderstorms continue through the middle of the week, along with seasonable temperatures in the 70s and 80s. The detailed forecast for North Dakota, tonight, mostly cloudy in the evening then becoming partly cloudy. Slight chance of thunderstorms. Lows in the upper 40s to mid 50s. Tuesday, mostly sunny. Highs in the 70s to lower 80s. Wednesday, clear to partly cloudy. Chance of showers and thunderstorms west and south central. Lows in the mid 40s to mid 50s. Highs in the mid 70s to mid 80s. Here is the forecast for the Bismarck Mendon listening area. Today, partly cloudy. Highs in the upper 70s. Northwest winds around 10 miles per hour. Tonight, mostly clear. Lows in the mid 50s. Northeast winds 5 to 10 miles per hour, becoming east after midnight. Wednesday, mostly sunny. A chance of showers and a slight chance of thunderstorms in the afternoon. Highs in the mid 80s. South winds 5 to 10 miles per hour. Chance of rain 30%. Wednesday night, partly cloudy. A slight chance of showers and thunderstorms in the evening. Lows in the upper 50s. South winds around 5 miles per hour. Chance of rain 20%. Thursday, mostly sunny. Highs in the upper 80s. Northwest winds 5 to 10 miles per hour. Thursday night, mostly clear. Lows in the upper 50s. Friday, sunny. Highs in the lower 80s. Friday night, mostly clear. Lows in the mid-50s. Saturday, mostly sunny. Highs in the lower 80s. Saturday night, increasing clouds. A 20% chance of showers. Lows in the upper 50s. Sunday, mostly cloudy with a chance of showers in the morning, then mostly sunny with a slight chance of showers and thunderstorms in the afternoon. Highs in the mid-80s. Chance of rain 30%. Sunday night, partly cloudy. A slight chance of showers and thunderstorms in the evening. Lows around 60. Chance of rain 20%. Monday, mostly sunny. Highs in the upper 80s. For Western Lake Sakakawea, rest of tonight, light winds. Chance of thunderstorms. Mostly cloudy in the evening then clearing. Lows in the lower 50s. Tuesday, light winds becoming northwest 10 to 15 miles per hour in the afternoon. Sunny. Highs in the upper 70s. For eastern Lake Sakakawea, west of tonight, north winds around 10 miles per hour in the evening becoming light. Slight chance of thunderstorms in the evening. Mostly cloudy in the evening then becoming partly cloudy. Lows in the lower 50s.

Tuesday, light winds becoming northwest around 10 miles per hour in the late morning and afternoon. Mostly sunny. Highs in the mid-70s. For northern Lake Oahe, rest of tonight, north winds around 10 miles per hour in the evening becoming light. Chance of thunderstorms through the night. Mostly cloudy. Lows in the upper 50s. Tuesday, light winds becoming northwest around 10 miles per hour in the afternoon. Mostly sunny. Highs around 80. Here are the weather conditions at 2 a.m. Central Daylight Time. Bismarck, mostly cloudy. Temperature 66 degrees, relative humidity 70%. Wind northeast at 6 miles an hour. Pressure 30.01 inches and steady. Mandan, mostly cloudy. 63 degrees, relative humidity 88%. Wind north at 6 miles an hour. Hazen, partly cloudy. 54 degrees, relative humidity 100%. Harvey, clear. 55 degrees, relative humidity 100%. Minot, clear. 54 degrees, relative humidity 97%. Wind northwest at 6 miles an hour. Dickinson, mostly cloudy. 59 degrees, relative humidity 72%. Elsewhere around North Dakota, it was 56 at Garrison. It was partly cloudy, with a temperature of 57 at Williston, and 55 at Devil's Lake. It was mostly cloudy, with a temperature of 58 at Jamestown, and 58 at Grand Forks. At Fargo, it was cloudy, with a temperature of 62. In northern South Dakota, skies ranged from partly cloudy to mostly cloudy. It was 62 at Mobridge, and 64 at Aberdeen. In eastern Montana, it was partly cloudy, with a temperature of 61 at Glenrive, and 57 at Sydney. At Miles City, it was cloudy, with a temperature of 62. Once again, at Bismarck, the temperature was 66 degrees under mostly cloudy skies. The Bismarck, North Dakota climate summary for yesterday, August 17, 2026. Yesterday's high temperature was 88 degrees. This high was 4 degrees above the normal high of 84. The record high is 106 degrees, which was set in 2003. Yesterday's low temperature was 56 degrees. This tied the normal low of 56. The record low was 36 degrees, which was set in 1888. No precipitation fell yesterday, which leaves the monthly total at 0.90 inches. The total precipitation for the year still stands at 8.62 inches. There were no heating degree days yesterday. The yearly total since July 1st is 3. There were 7 cooling degree days yesterday. The yearly total since January 1st is 613. The normal high temperature for today is 83 degrees, and the normal low is 56. The record high for today is 106, which occurred in 1973, and the record low is 37, which occurred in 2002. Sunrise today is at 6:45 a.m. and sunset is at 8:48 p.m. The regional weather forecast from your National Weather Service office in Bismarck. Chances for showers and thunderstorms continue through the middle of the week, along with seasonable temperatures in the 70s and 80s. The detailed forecast for North Dakota, tonight, mostly cloudy in the evening then becoming partly cloudy. Slight chance of thunderstorms. Lows in the upper 40s to mid 50s. Tuesday, mostly sunny. Highs in the 70s to lower 80s. Wednesday, clear to partly cloudy. Chance of showers and thunderstorms west and south central. Lows in the mid-40s to mid-50s. Highs in the mid-70s to mid-80s. 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Providing weather information 24 hours a day from your National Weather Service office in Bismarck. Here is the forecast for the Bismarck Mandan listening area. Today, partly cloudy. Highs in the upper 70s. Northwest winds around 10 miles per hour. Tonight, mostly clear. Lows in the mid-50s. Northeast winds 5 to 10 miles per hour, becoming east after midnight.

Sunday, mostly cloudy with a chance of showers in the morning, then mostly sunny with a slight chance of showers and thunderstorms in the afternoon. Highs in the mid-80s. Chance of rain, 30%. Sunday night, partly cloudy. A slight chance of showers and thunderstorms in the evening. Lows around 60. Chance of rain, 20%. Monday, mostly sunny. Highs in the upper 80s. For Western Lake Sakakawea, west of tonight, light winds. Chance of thunderstorms. Mostly cloudy in the evening and clearing. Lows in the lower 50s. Tuesday, light winds becoming northwest 10 to 15 miles per hour in the afternoon. Sunny. Highs in the upper 70s. For Eastern Lake Sakakawea, west of tonight, north winds around 10 miles per hour in the evening becoming light. Slight chance of thunderstorms in the evening. Mostly cloudy in the evening, then becoming partly cloudy. Lows in the lower 50s. Tuesday, light winds becoming northwest around 10 miles per hour in the late morning and afternoon. Mostly sunny. Highs in the mid-70s. For Northern Lake Oahe, west of tonight, north winds around 10 miles per hour in the evening becoming light. Chance of thunderstorms through the night. Mostly cloudy. Lows in the upper 50s. Tuesday, light winds gust around 10 miles per hour in the evening becoming light. Chance of thunderstorms through the night. Mostly cloudy. Lows in the upper 50s. Tuesday, light winds becoming northwest around 10 miles per hour in the afternoon. Mostly sunny. Highs around 80. Here are the weather conditions at 2 a.m. Central Daylight Time. Bismarck, mostly cloudy. Temperature 66 degrees. Relative humidity 70%. Wind northeast at 6 miles an hour. Pressure 30.01 inches and steady. Mangan, mostly cloudy. 63 degrees. Relative humidity 88%. Wind north at 6 miles an hour. Hazel, partly cloudy. 54 degrees. Relative humidity 100%. Harvey, clear. 55 degrees. Relative humidity 100%. Minot, clear. 54 degrees. Relative humidity 97%. Wind northwest at 6 miles an hour. Dickinson, mostly cloudy. 59 degrees. Relative humidity 72%. Elsewhere around North Dakota, it was 56 at Garrison. It was partly cloudy, with a temperature of 57 at Williston and 55 at Devil's Lake. It was mostly cloudy, with a temperature of 58 at Jamestown and 58 at Grand Forks. At Fargo, it was cloudy, with a temperature of 62. In northern South Dakota, skies ranged from partly cloudy to mostly cloudy. It was 62 at Mobridge and 64 at Aberdeen. In eastern Montana, it was partly cloudy, with a temperature of 61 at Glendive and 57 at Sydney. At Miles City, it was cloudy, with a temperature of 62. Once again, at Bismarck, the temperature was 66 degrees under mostly cloudy skies. The Bismarck, North Dakota climate summary for yesterday, August 17, 2026. Yesterday's high temperature was 88 degrees. This high was 4 degrees above the normal high of 84. The record high is 106 degrees, which was set in 2003. Yesterday's low temperature was 56 degrees. This time the normal low of 56. The record low was 36 degrees, which was set in 1888. No precipitation fell yesterday, which leaves the monthly total at 0.90 inches. The total precipitation for the year still stands at 8.62 inches. There were no heating degree days yesterday. The yearly total since July 1st is 3. There were 7 cooling degree days yesterday. The yearly total since January 1st is 613. The normal high temperature for today is 83 degrees, and the normal low is 56. The record high for today is 106, which occurred in 1973, and the record low is 37, which occurred in 2002. Sunrise today is at 6:45 a.m. and sunset is at 8:48 p.m. The regional weather forecast from your National Weather Service office in Bismarck. Chances for showers and thunderstorms continue through the middle of the week, along with seasonable temperatures in the 70s and 80s. The detailed forecast for North Dakota, tonight,

partly cloudy. Chance of showers and thunderstorms west and south central. Lows in the mid-40s to mid-50s. Highs in the mid-70s to mid-80s. Here is the forecast for the Bismarck Mainland and listening area. Today, partly cloudy. Highs in the upper 70s. Northwest winds around 10 miles per hour. Tonight, mostly clear. Lows in the mid-50s. Northeast winds 5 to 10 miles per hour. Become east after midnight. Wednesday, mostly sunny. A chance of showers and a slight chance of thunderstorms in the afternoon. Highs in the mid-80s. South winds 5 to 10 miles per hour. Chance of rain 30%. Wednesday night, partly cloudy. A slight chance of showers and thunderstorms in the evening. Lows in the upper 50s. South winds around 5 miles per hour. Chance of rain 20%. Thursday, mostly sunny. Highs in the upper 80s. Northwest winds 5 to 10 miles per hour. Thursday night, mostly clear. Lows in the upper 50s. Friday, sunny. Highs in the lower 80s. Friday night, mostly clear. Lows in the mid-50s. Saturday, mostly sunny. Highs in the lower 80s. Saturday night, increasing clouds. A 20% chance of showers. Lows in the upper 50s. Sunday, mostly cloudy with a chance of showers in the morning, then mostly sunny with a slight chance of showers and thunderstorms in the afternoon. Highs in the mid-80s. Chance of rain 30%. Sunday night, partly cloudy. A slight chance of showers and thunderstorms in the evening. Lows around 60. Chance of rain 20%. Monday, mostly sunny. Highs in the upper 80s. For Western Lake Sakakawea, rest of tonight, light winds. Chance of thunderstorms. Mostly cloudy in the evening and clearing. Lows in the lower 50s. Tuesday, light winds becoming northwest 10 to 15 miles per hour in the afternoon. Sunny. Highs in the upper 70s. For Eastern Lake Sakakawea, rest of tonight, north winds around 10 miles per hour in the evening becoming light. Slight chance of thunderstorms in the evening. Mostly cloudy in the evening then becoming partly cloudy. Lows in the lower 50s. Tuesday, light winds becoming northwest around 10 miles per hour in the late morning and afternoon. Mostly sunny. Highs in the mid-70s. For Northern Lake Oahe, west of tonight, north winds around 10 miles per hour in the evening becoming light. Chance of thunderstorms through the night. Mostly cloudy. Lows in the upper 50s. Tuesday, light winds becoming northwest around 10 miles per hour in the afternoon. Mostly sunny. Highs around 80. Here are the weather conditions at 2 a.m. Central Daylight Time. Bismarck, mostly cloudy. Temperature 66 degrees, relative humidity 70%. Wind northeast at 6 miles an hour. Pressure 30.01 inches and steady. Mendan, mostly cloudy. 63 degrees, relative humidity 88%. Wind north at 6 miles an hour. Hazen, partly cloudy. 54 degrees, relative humidity 100%. Harvey, clear. 55 degrees, relative humidity 100%. Minot, clear. 54 degrees, relative humidity 97%. Wind northwest at 6 miles an hour. Dickinson, mostly cloudy. 59 degrees, relative humidity 72%. Elsewhere around North Dakota, it was 56 at Garrison. It was partly cloudy, with a temperature of 57 at Williston and 55 at Devil's Lake. It was mostly cloudy, with a temperature of 58 at Jamestown and 58 at Grand Forks. At Fargo, it was cloudy, with a temperature of 62. In northern South Dakota, skies ranged from partly cloudy to mostly cloudy. It was 62 at Mobridge and 64 at Aberdeen. In eastern Montana, it was partly cloudy, with a temperature of 61 at Glendive and 57 at Sydney. At Miles City, it was cloudy, with a temperature of 62. Once again, at Bismarck, the temperature was 66 degrees under mostly cloudy skies. The Bismarck, North Dakota climate summary for yesterday, August 17, 2026.
Yesterday's high temperature was 88 degrees. This high was 4 degrees above the normal high of 84. The record high is 106 degrees, which was set in 2003. Yesterday's low temperature was 56 degrees. This time the normal low of 56. The record low is 36 degrees, which was set in 1888. No precipitation fell yesterday, which leaves the monthly total at 0.90 inches. The total precipitation for the year still stands at 8.62 inches. There were no heating degree days yesterday. The yearly total since July 1st is 3. There were 7 cooling degree days yesterday. The yearly total since January 1st is 613. The normal high temperature for today is 83 degrees, and the normal low is 56. The record high for today is 106, which occurred in 1973, and the record low is 37, which occurred in 2002. Sunrise today is at 6:45 a.m. and sunset is at 8:48 p.m. The regional weather forecast from your National Weather Service office in Bismarck. Chances for showers and thunderstorms continue through the middle of the week, along with seasonable temperatures in the 70s and 80s. The detailed forecast for North Dakota, tonight, mostly cloudy in the evening then becoming partly cloudy. Slight chance of thunderstorms. Lows in the upper 40s to mid 50s. Tuesday, mostly sunny. Highs in the 70s to lower 80s. Wednesday, clear to partly cloudy. Chance of showers and thunderstorms west and south central. Lows in the mid 40s to mid 50s. Highs in the mid 70s to mid 80s. Here is the forecast for the Bismarck Minden listening area. Today, partly cloudy. Highs in the upper 70s. Northwest winds around 10 miles per hour. Tonight, mostly clear. Lows in the mid 50s. Northeast winds 5 to 10 miles per hour, becoming east after midnight. Wednesday, mostly sunny. A chance of showers and a slight chance of thunderstorms in the afternoon. Highs in the mid 80s. South winds 5 to 10 miles per hour. Chance of rain 30%. Wednesday night, partly cloudy. A slight chance of showers and thunderstorms in the evening. Lows in the upper 50s. South winds around 5 miles per hour. Chance of rain 20%. Thursday, mostly sunny. Highs in the upper 80s. Northwest winds 5 to 10 miles per hour. Thursday night, mostly clear. Lows in the upper 50s. Friday, sunny. Highs in the lower 80s. Friday night, mostly clear. Lows in the mid 50s. Saturday, mostly sunny. Highs in the lower 80s. Saturday night, increasing clouds. A 20% chance of showers. Lows in the upper 50s. Sunday, mostly cloudy with a chance of showers in the morning, then mostly sunny with a slight chance of showers and thunderstorms in the afternoon. Highs in the mid-80s. Chance of rain 30%. Sunday night, partly cloudy. A slight chance of showers and thunderstorms in the evening. Lows around 60. Chance of rain 20%. Monday, mostly sunny. Highs in the upper 80s. For Western Lake Sakakawea, rest of tonight, light winds. Chance of thunderstorms. Mostly cloudy in the evening then clearing. Lows in the lower 50s. Tuesday, light winds becoming northwest 10 to 15 miles per hour in the afternoon. Sunny. Highs in the upper 70s. For Eastern Lake Sakakawea, rest of tonight, north winds around 10 miles per hour in the evening becoming light. Slight chance of thunderstorms in the evening. Mostly cloudy in the evening then becoming partly cloudy. Lows in the lower 50s. Tuesday, light winds becoming northwest around 10 miles per hour in the late morning and afternoon. Mostly sunny. Highs in the mid 70s. For Northern Lake Oahe, rest of tonight, north winds around 10 miles per hour in the evening becoming light. Chance of thunderstorms through the night. Mostly cloudy. Lows in the upper 50s. Tuesday, light winds becoming northwest around 10 miles.

miles per hour in the afternoon. Mostly sunny. Highs around 80. Here are the weather conditions at 2 a.m. Central Daylight Time. Bismarck, mostly cloudy. Temperature 66 degrees, relative humidity 70%. Wind northeast at 6 miles an hour. Pressure 30.01 inches and steady. Mendham, mostly cloudy. 63 degrees, relative humidity 88%. Wind north at 6 miles an hour. Hazen, partly cloudy. 54 degrees, relative humidity 100%. Harvey, clear. 55 degrees, relative humidity 100%. Minot, clear. 54 degrees, relative humidity 97%. Wind northwest at 6 miles an hour. Dickinson, mostly cloudy. 59 degrees, relative humidity 72%. Elsewhere around North Dakota, it was 56 at Garrison. It was partly cloudy, with a temperature of 57 at Williston and 55 at Devil's Lake. It was mostly cloudy, with a temperature of 58 at Jamestown and 58 at Grand Forks. At Fargo, it was cloudy, with a temperature of 62. In northern South Dakota, skies ranged from partly cloudy to mostly cloudy. It was 62 at Mobridge and 64 at Aberdeen. In eastern Montana, it was partly cloudy, with a temperature of 61 at Glendive and 57 at Sydney. At Mile City, it was cloudy, with a temperature of 62. Once again, at Bismarck, the temperature was 66 degrees under mostly cloudy skies. The Bismarck, North Dakota climate summary for yesterday, August 17, 2026. Yesterday's high temperature was 88 degrees. This high was 4 degrees above the normal high of 84. The record high is 106 degrees, which was set in 2003. Yesterday's low temperature was 56 degrees. This tied the normal low of 56. The record low was 36 degrees, which was set in 1888. No precipitation fell yesterday, which leaves the monthly total at 0.90 inches. The total precipitation for the year still stands at 8.62 inches. There were no heating degree days yesterday. The yearly total since July 1st is 3. There were 7 cooling degree days yesterday. The yearly total since January 1st is 613. The normal high temperature for today is 83 degrees, and the normal low is 56. The record high for today is 106, which occurred in 1973, and the record low is 37, which occurred in 2002. Sunrise today is at 6:45 a.m. and sunset is at 8:48 p.m. The regional weather forecast from your National Weather Service office in Bismarck. Chances for showers and thunderstorms continue through the middle of the week, along with seasonable temperatures in the 70s and 80s. The detailed forecast for North Dakota, tonight, mostly cloudy in the evening then becoming partly cloudy. Slight chance of thunderstorms. Lows in the upper 40s to mid 50s. Tuesday, mostly sunny. Highs in the 70s to lower 80s. Wednesday, clear to partly cloudy. Chance of showers and thunderstorms west and south central. Lows in the mid 40s to mid 50s. Highs in the mid 70s to mid 80s. Here is the forecast for the Bismarck Minden listening area. Today, partly cloudy. Highs in the upper 70s. Northwest winds around 10 miles per hour. Tonight, mostly clear. Lows in the mid-50s. Northeast winds 5 to 10 miles per hour, becoming east after midnight. Wednesday, mostly sunny. A chance of showers and a slight chance of thunderstorms in the afternoon. Highs in the mid-80s. South winds 5 to 10 miles per hour. Chance of rain 30%. Wednesday night, partly cloudy. A slight chance of showers and thunderstorms in the evening. Lows in the upper 50s. South winds around 5 miles per hour. Chance of rain 20%. Thursday, mostly sunny. Highs in the upper 80s. Northwest winds 5 to 10 miles per hour. Thursday night, mostly clear. Lows in the upper 50s. Friday, sunny. Highs in the lower 80s. Friday night, mostly clear. Lows in the mid 50s. Saturday, mostly sunny. Highs in the lower 80s.

Saturday night, increasing clouds. A 20% chance of showers. Lows in the upper 50s. Sunday, mostly cloudy with a chance of showers in the morning, then mostly sunny with a slight chance of showers and thunderstorms in the afternoon. Highs in the mid-80s. Chance of rain 30%. Sunday night, partly cloudy. A slight chance of showers and thunderstorms in the evening. Lows around 60. Chance of rain 20%. Monday, mostly sunny. Highs in the upper 80s. For Western Lake Sakakawea, rest of tonight, light winds. Chance of thunderstorms. Mostly cloudy in the evening, then clearing. Lows in the lower 50s. Tuesday, light winds becoming northwest 10 to 15 miles per hour in the afternoon. Sunny. Highs in the upper 70s. For Eastern Lake Sakakawea, rest of tonight, north winds around 10 miles per hour in the evening becoming light. Slight chance of thunderstorms in the evening. Mostly cloudy in the evening then becoming partly cloudy. Lows in the lower 50s. Tuesday, light winds becoming northwest around 10 miles per hour in the late morning and afternoon. Mostly sunny. Highs in the mid-70s. For Northern Lake Orahi, rest of tonight, north winds around 10 miles per hour in the evening becoming light. Chance of thunderstorms through the night. Mostly cloudy. Lows in the upper 50s. Tuesday, light winds becoming northwest around 10 miles per hour in the afternoon. Mostly sunny. Highs around 80. Here are the weather conditions at 2 a.m. Central Daylight Time. Bismarck, mostly cloudy. Temperature 66 degrees, relative humidity 70%. Wind northeast at 6 miles an hour. Pressure 30.01 inches and steady. Mendon, mostly cloudy. 63 degrees, relative humidity 88%. Wind north at 6 miles an hour. Hazen, partly cloudy. 54 degrees, relative humidity 100%. Harvey, clear. 55 degrees, relative humidity 100%. Minot, clear. 54 degrees, relative humidity 97%. Wind northwest at 6 miles an hour. Dickinson, mostly cloudy. 59 degrees, relative humidity 72%. Elsewhere around North Dakota, it was 56 at Garrison. It was partly cloudy, with a temperature of 57 at Williston and 55 at Devil's Lake. It was mostly cloudy, with a temperature of 58 at Jamestown and 58 at Grand Forks. At Fargo, it was cloudy, with a temperature of 62. In northern South Dakota, skies ranged from partly cloudy to mostly cloudy. It was 62 at Mobridge and 64 at Aberdeen. In eastern Montana, it was partly cloudy, with a temperature of 61 at Glendive and 57 at Sydney. At Mile City, it was cloudy, with a temperature of 62. Once again, at Bismarck, the temperature was 66 degrees under mostly cloudy skies. The Bismarck, North Dakota climate summary for yesterday, August 17, 2026. Yesterday's high temperature was 88 degrees. This high was 4 degrees above the normal high of 84. The record high is 106 degrees, which was set in 2003. Yesterday's low temperature was 56 degrees. This tied the normal low of 56. The record low was 36 degrees, which was set in 1888. No precipitation fell yesterday, which leaves the monthly total at 0.90 inches. The total precipitation for the year still stands at 8.62 inches. There were no heating degree days yesterday. The yearly total since July 1st is 3. There were 7 cooling degree days yesterday. The yearly total since January 1st is 613. The normal high temperature for today is 83 degrees, and the normal low is 56. The record high for today is 106, which occurred in 1973, and the record low is 37, which occurred in 2002. Sunrise today is at 6:45 a.m. and sunset is at 8:48 p.m. The regional weather forecast from your National Weather Service office in Bismarck. Chances for showers and thunderstorms continue through the middle of the week, along with seasonable temperatures in the 70s and 80s. The detailed forecast for North Dakota, tonight, mostly cloudy in the evening then becoming partly cloudy. Slight chance of

thunderstorms. Lows in the upper 40s to mid-50s. Tuesday, mostly sunny. Highs in the 70s to lower 80s. Wednesday, clear to partly cloudy. Chance of showers and thunderstorms west and south central. Lows in the mid-40s to mid-50s. Highs in the mid-70s to mid-80s. Here is the forecast for the Bismarck Mandan listening area. Today, partly cloudy. Highs in the upper 70s. Northwest winds around 10 miles per hour. Tonight, mostly clear. Lows in the mid-50s. Northeast winds 5 to 10 miles per hour, becoming east after midnight. Wednesday, mostly sunny. A chance of showers and a slight chance of thunderstorms in the afternoon. Highs in the mid-80s. South winds 5 to 10 miles per hour. Chance of rain 30%. Wednesday night, partly cloudy. A slight chance of showers and thunderstorms in the evening. Lows in the upper 50s. South winds around 5 miles per hour. Chance of rain 20%. Thursday, mostly sunny. Highs in the upper 80s. Northwest winds 5 to 10 miles per hour. Thursday night, mostly clear. Lows in the upper 50s. Friday, sunny. Highs in the lower 80s. Friday night, mostly clear. Lows in the mid-50s. Saturday, mostly sunny. Highs in the lower 80s. Saturday night, increasing clouds. A 20% chance of showers. Lows in the upper 50s. Sunday, mostly cloudy with a chance of showers in the morning, then mostly sunny with a slight chance of showers and thunderstorms in the afternoon. Highs in the mid-80s. Chance of rain 30%. Sunday night, partly cloudy. A slight chance of showers and thunderstorms in the evening. Lows around 60. Chance of rain 20%. Monday, mostly sunny. Highs in the upper 80s. For Western Lake Sakakawea, rest of tonight, light winds. Chance of thunderstorms. Mostly cloudy in the evening, then clearing. Lows in the lower 50s. Tuesday, light winds becoming northwest 10 to 15 miles per hour in the afternoon. Sunny. Highs in the upper 70s. For Eastern Lake Sakakawea, rest of tonight, north winds around 10 miles per hour in the evening becoming light. Slight chance of thunderstorms in the evening. Mostly cloudy in the evening then becoming partly cloudy. Lows in the lower 50s. Tuesday, light winds becoming northwest around 10 miles per hour in the late morning and afternoon. Mostly sunny. Highs in the mid-70s. For Northern Lake Orahi, rest of tonight, north winds around 10 miles per hour in the evening becoming light. Chance of thunderstorms through the night. Mostly cloudy. Lows in the upper 50s. Tuesday, light winds becoming northwest around 10 miles per hour in the afternoon. Mostly sunny. Highs around 80. 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Providing weather information 24 hours a day from your National Weather Service office in Bismarck. Here are the weather conditions at 2 a.m. Central Daylight Time. Bismarck, mostly cloudy. Temperature 66 degrees, relative humidity 70%. Wind northeast at 6 miles an hour. Pressure 30.01 inches and steady. Mandan, mostly cloudy. 63 degrees, relative humidity 88%. Wind north at 6 miles an hour. Hazen, partly cloudy. 54 degrees, relative humidity 100%. Harvey, clear. 55 degrees, relative humidity 100%. Minot, clear. 54 degrees, relative humidity 97%. Wind northwest at 6 miles an hour. Dickinson, mostly cloudy. 59 degrees, relative humidity 72%. Elsewhere around North Dakota, it was 56 at Garrison. It was partly cloudy, with a temperature of 57 at Williston and 55 at Devil's Lake. It was mostly cloudy, with a temperature of 58 at Jamestown and 58 at Grand Forks. At Fargo, it was cloudy, with a temperature of 62. In northern South Dakota, skies ranged from partly cloudy to mostly cloudy. It was 62.

at Mobridge and 64 at Aberdeen. In eastern Montana, it was partly cloudy, with a temperature of 61 at Glendive and 57 at Sydney. At Miles City, it was cloudy, with a temperature of 62. Once again, at Bismarck, the temperature was 66 degrees under mostly cloudy skies. The Bismarck, North Dakota climate summary for yesterday, August 17, 2026. Yesterday's high temperature was 88 degrees. This high was 4 degrees above the normal high of 84. The record high is 106 degrees, which was set in 2003. Yesterday's low temperature was 56 degrees. This tied the normal low of 56. The record low is 36 degrees, which was set in 1888. No precipitation fell yesterday, which leaves the monthly total at 0.90 inches. The total precipitation for the year still stands at 8.62 inches. There were no heating degree days yesterday. The yearly total since July 1st is 3. There were 7 cooling degree days yesterday. The yearly total since January 1st is 613. The normal high temperature for today is 83 degrees, and the normal low is 56. The record high for today is 106, which occurred in 1973, and the record low is 37, which occurred in 2002. Sunrise today is at 6:45 a.m. and sunset is at 8:48 p.m. The regional weather forecast from your National Weather Service office in Bismarck. Chances for showers and thunderstorms continue through the middle of the week, along with seasonable temperatures in the 70s and 80s. The detailed forecast for North Dakota, tonight, mostly cloudy in the evening then becoming partly cloudy. Slight chance of thunderstorms. Lows in the upper 40s to mid 50s. Tuesday, mostly sunny. Highs in the 70s to lower 80s. Wednesday, clear to partly cloudy. Chance of showers and thunderstorms west and south central. Lows in the mid 40s to mid 50s. Highs in the mid 70s to mid 80s. Here is the forecast for the Bismarck, Minden listening area. Today, partly cloudy. Highs in the upper 70s. Northwest winds around 10 miles per hour. Tonight, mostly clear. Lows in the mid 50s. Northeast winds 5 to 10 miles per hour, becoming east after midnight. Wednesday, mostly sunny. A chance of showers and a slight chance of thunderstorms in the afternoon. Highs in the mid 80s. South winds 5 to 10 miles per hour. Chance of rain 30%. Wednesday night, partly cloudy. A slight chance of showers and thunderstorms in the evening. Lows in the upper 50s. South winds around 5 miles per hour. Chance of rain 20%. Thursday, mostly sunny. Highs in the upper 80s. Northwest winds 5 to 10 miles per hour. Thursday night, mostly clear. Lows in the upper 50s. Friday, sunny. Highs in the lower 80s. Friday night, mostly clear. Lows in the mid 50s. Saturday, mostly sunny. Highs in the lower 80s. Saturday night, increasing clouds. A 20% chance of showers. Lows in the upper 50s. Sunday, mostly cloudy with a chance of showers in the morning, then mostly sunny with a slight chance of showers and thunderstorms in the afternoon. Highs in the mid-80s. Chance of rain 30%. Sunday night, partly cloudy. A slight chance of showers and thunderstorms in the evening. Lows around 60. Chance of rain 20%. Monday, mostly sunny. Highs in the upper 80s. For Western Lake Sakakawea, rest of tonight, light winds. Chance of thunderstorms. Mostly cloudy in the evening then clearing. Lows in the lower 50s. Tuesday, light winds becoming northwest 10 to 15 miles per hour in the afternoon. Sunny. Highs in the upper 70s. For Eastern Lake Sakakawea, rest of tonight, north winds around 10 miles per hour in the evening becoming light. Slight chance of thunderstorms in the evening. Mostly cloudy in the evening then becoming partly cloudy. Lows in the lower 50s. Tuesday, light winds becoming northwest around 10 miles per hour in the late morning and afternoon. Mostly sunny. Highs in the mid 70s.
for northern Lake Oahe. Rest of tonight, north winds around 10 miles per hour, in the evening becoming light. Chance of thunderstorms through the night. Mostly cloudy. Lows in the upper 50s. Tuesday, light winds becoming northwest around 10 miles per hour in the afternoon. Mostly sunny. Highs around 80. Here are the weather conditions at 3 a.m. Central Daylight Time. Bismarck, cloudy. Temperature 64 degrees, relative humidity 75%. Wind northeast at 8 miles an hour. Pressure 30.01 inches and steady. Mendham, mostly cloudy. 61 degrees, relative humidity 94%. Wind north at 8 miles an hour. Hazen, cloudy. 57 degrees, relative humidity 100%. Harvey, clear. 54 degrees, relative humidity 100%. Minot, clear. 56 degrees, relative humidity 86%. Dickinson, partly cloudy. 59 degrees, relative humidity 80%. Elsewhere around North Dakota, it was 53 at Garrison. It was clear, with a temperature of 55 at Grand Forks, and 53 at Devil's Lake. It was mostly cloudy, with a temperature of 56 at Williston, 57 at Jamestown, and 61 at Fargo. In northern South Dakota, skies ranged from partly cloudy to mostly cloudy. It was 61 at Mobridge, and 60 at Aberdeen. In eastern Montana, at Glendive, it was partly cloudy, with a temperature of 58. At Sydney, it was mostly cloudy, with a temperature of 58. At Miles City, it was cloudy, with a temperature of 62. Once again, at Bismarck, the temperature was 64 degrees under cloudy skies. The Bismarck, North Dakota climate summary for yesterday, August 17, 2026. Yesterday's high temperature was 88 degrees. This high was 4 degrees above the normal high of 84. The record high is 106 degrees, which was set in 2003. Yesterday's low temperature was 56 degrees. This tied the normal low of 56. The record low is 36 degrees, which was set in 1888. No precipitation fell yesterday, which leaves the monthly total at 0.90 inches. The total precipitation for the year still stands at 8.62 inches. There were no heating degree days yesterday. The yearly total since July 1st is 3. There were 7 cooling degree days yesterday. The yearly total since January 1st is 613. The normal high temperature for today is 83 degrees, and the normal low is 56. The record high for today is 106, which occurred in 1973, and the record low is 37, which occurred in 2002. Sunrise today is at 6:45 a.m. and sunset is at 8:48 p.m. The regional weather forecast from your National Weather Service office in Bismarck. Chances for showers and thunderstorms continue through the middle of the week, along with seasonable temperatures in the 70s and 80s. The detailed forecast for North Dakota, tonight, mostly cloudy in the evening then becoming partly cloudy. Slight chance of thunderstorms. Lows in the upper 40s to mid 50s. Tuesday, mostly sunny. Highs in the 70s to lower 80s. Wednesday, clear to partly cloudy. Chance of showers and thunderstorms west and south central. Lows in the mid 40s to mid 50s. Highs in the mid 70s to mid 80s. Here is the forecast for the Bismarck Minden listening area. Today, partly cloudy. Highs in the upper 70s. Northwest winds around 10 miles per hour. Tonight, mostly clear. Lows in the mid 50s. Northeast winds 5 to 10 miles per hour, becoming east after midnight. Wednesday, mostly sunny. A chance of showers and a slight chance of thunderstorms in the afternoon. Highs in the mid 80s. South winds 5 to 10 miles per hour. Chance of rain 30%. Wednesday night, partly cloudy. A slight chance of showers and thunderstorms in the evening. Lows in the upper 50s. South winds around 5 miles per hour. Chance of rain 20%. Thursday, mostly sunny. Highs in the upper 80s. Northwest winds 5 to 10 miles per hour. Thursday night, mostly clear. Lows in the upper 50s. Friday, sunny.
highs in the lower 80s. Friday night, mostly clear. Lows in the mid

Saturday, mostly sunny. Highs in the lower 80s. Saturday night, increasing clouds. A 20% chance of showers. Lows in the upper 50s. Sunday, mostly cloudy with a chance of showers in the morning, then mostly sunny with a slight chance of showers and thunderstorms in the afternoon. Highs in the mid-80s. Chance of rain 30%. Sunday night, partly cloudy. A slight chance of showers and thunderstorms in the evening. Lows around 60. Chance of rain 20%. Monday, mostly sunny. Highs in the upper 80s. For Western Lake Sakakawea, rest of tonight, light winds. Chance of thunderstorms. Mostly cloudy in the evening, then clearing. Lows in the lower 50s. Tuesday, light winds becoming northwest 10 to 15 miles per hour in the afternoon. Sunny. Highs in the upper 70s. For Eastern Lake Sakakawea, rest of tonight, north winds around 10 miles per hour in the evening becoming light. Slight chance of thunderstorms in the evening. Mostly cloudy in the evening, then becoming partly cloudy. Lows in the lower 50s. Tuesday, light winds becoming northwest around 10 miles per hour in the late morning and afternoon. Mostly sunny. Highs in the mid-70s. For Northern Lake Orahi, rest of tonight, north winds around 10 miles per hour in the evening becoming light. Chance of thunderstorms through the night. Mostly cloudy. Lows in the upper 50s. Tuesday, light winds becoming northwest around 10 miles per hour in the afternoon. Mostly sunny. Highs around 80. Here are the weather conditions at 3 a.m. Central Daylight Time. Bismarck, cloudy. Temperature 64 degrees, relative humidity 75%. Wind northeast at 8 miles an hour. Pressure 30.01 inches and steady. Mendan, mostly cloudy. 61 degrees, relative humidity 94%. Wind north at 8 miles an hour. Hazen, cloudy. 57 degrees, relative humidity 100%. Harvey, clear. 54 degrees, relative humidity 100%. Minot, clear. 56 degrees, relative humidity 86%. Dickinson, partly cloudy. 59 degrees, relative humidity 80%. Elsewhere around North Dakota, it was 53 at Garrison. It was clear, with a temperature of 55 at Grand Forks, and 53 at Devil's Lake. It was mostly cloudy, with a temperature of 56 at Williston, 57 at Jamestown, and 61 at Fargo. In northern South Dakota, skies ranged from partly cloudy to mostly cloudy. It was 61 at Mobridge, and 60 at Aberdeen. In eastern Montana, at Glendive, it was partly cloudy, with a temperature of 58. At Sydney, it was mostly cloudy, with a temperature of 58. At Mile City, it was cloudy, with a temperature of 62. Once again, at Bismarck, the temperature was 64 degrees under cloudy skies. The Bismarck, North Dakota climate summary for yesterday, August 17, 2026. Yesterday's high temperature was 88 degrees. This high was 4 degrees above the normal high of 84. The record high is 106 degrees, which was set in 2003. Yesterday's low temperature was 56 degrees. This tied the normal low of 56. The record low was 36 degrees, which was set in 1888. No precipitation fell yesterday, which leaves the monthly total at 0.90 inches. The total precipitation for the year still stands at 8.62 inches. There were no heating degree days yesterday. The yearly total since July 1st is 3. There were 7 cooling degree days yesterday. The yearly total since January 1st is 613. The normal high temperature for today is 83 degrees, and the normal low is 56. The record high for today is 106, which occurred in 1973, and the record low is 37, which occurred in 2002. Sunrise today is at 6:45 a.m. and sunset is at 8:48 p.m. The regional weather forecast from your National Weather Service office in Bismarck. Chances for showers and thunderstorms continue through the middle of the week, along with seasonable temperatures in the 70s and 80s. The detailed forecast for North Dakota, tonight, mostly cloudy in the evening, then becoming partly cloudy. Slight

chance of thunderstorms. Lows in the upper 40s to mid 50s. Tuesday, mostly sunny. Highs in the 70s to lower 80s. Wednesday, clear to partly cloudy. Chance of showers and thunderstorms west and south central. Lows in the mid 40s to mid 50s. Highs in the mid 70s to mid 80s. Here is the forecast for the Bismarck Mandan listening area. Today, partly cloudy. Highs in the upper 70s. Northwest winds around 10 miles per hour. Tonight, mostly clear. Lows in the mid 50s. Northeast winds 5 to 10 miles per hour, becoming east after midnight. Wednesday, mostly sunny. A chance of showers and a slight chance of thunderstorms in the afternoon. Highs in the mid 80s. South winds 5 to 10 miles per hour. Chance of rain 30%. Wednesday night, partly cloudy. A slight chance of showers and thunderstorms in the evening. Lows in the upper 50s. South winds around 5 miles per hour. Chance of rain 20%. Thursday, mostly sunny. Highs in the upper 80s. Northwest winds 5 to 10 miles per hour. Thursday night, mostly clear. Lows in the upper 50s. Friday, sunny. Highs in the lower 80s. Friday night, mostly clear. Lows in the mid 50s. Saturday, mostly sunny. Highs in the lower 80s. Saturday night, increasing clouds. A 20% chance of showers. Lows in the upper 50s. Sunday, mostly cloudy with a chance of showers in the morning, then mostly sunny with a slight chance of showers and thunderstorms in the afternoon. Highs in the mid-80s. Chance of rain 30%. Sunday night, partly cloudy. A slight chance of showers and thunderstorms in the evening. Lows around 60. Chance of rain 20%. Monday, mostly sunny. Highs in the upper 80s. For Western Lake Sakakawea, rest of tonight, light winds. Chance of thunderstorms. Mostly cloudy in the evening, then clearing. Lows in the lower 50s. Tuesday, light winds becoming northwest 10 to 15 miles per hour in the afternoon. Sunny. Highs in the upper 70s. For Eastern Lake Sakakawea, rest of tonight, north winds around 10 miles per hour in the evening becoming light. Slight chance of thunderstorms in the evening. Mostly cloudy in the evening, then becoming partly cloudy. Lows in the lower 50s. Tuesday, light winds becoming northwest around 10 miles per hour in the late morning and afternoon. Mostly sunny. Highs in the mid-70s. For Northern Lake Orahi, rest of tonight, north winds around 10 miles per hour in the evening becoming light. Chance of thunderstorms through the night. Mostly cloudy. Lows in the upper 50s. Tuesday, light winds becoming northwest around 10 miles per hour in the afternoon. Mostly sunny. Highs around 80. Here are the weather conditions at 3 a.m. Central Daylight Time. Bismarck, cloudy. Temperature 64 degrees, relative humidity 75%. Wind northeast at 8 miles an hour. Pressure 30.01 inches and steady. Mandan, mostly cloudy. 61 degrees, relative humidity 94%. Wind north at 8 miles an hour. Hazen, cloudy. 57 degrees, relative humidity 100%. Harvey, clear. 54 degrees, relative humidity 100%. Minot, clear. 56 degrees, relative humidity 86%. Dickinson, partly cloudy. 59 degrees, relative humidity 80%. Elsewhere around North Dakota, it was 53 at Garrison. It was clear, with a temperature of 55 at Grand Forks, and 53 at Devil's Lake. It was mostly cloudy, with a temperature of 56 at Williston, 57 at Jamestown, and 61 at Fargo. In northern South Dakota, skies ranged from partly cloudy to mostly cloudy. It was 61 at Mobridge, and 60 at Aberdeen. In eastern Montana, at Glendive, it was partly cloudy, with a temperature of 58. At Sydney, it was mostly cloudy, with a temperature of 58. At Miles City, it was cloudy, with a temperature of 62. Once again, at Bismarck, the temperature was 64 degrees under cloudy skies.

The Bismarck, North Dakota climate summary for yesterday, August 17, 2026. Yesterday's high temperature was 88 degrees. This high was 4 degrees above the normal high of 84. The record high is 106 degrees, which was set in 2003. Yesterday's low temperature was 56 degrees. This tied the normal low of 56. The record low is 36 degrees, which was set in 1888. No precipitation fell yesterday, which leaves the monthly total at 0.90 inches. The total precipitation for the year still stands at 8.62 inches. There were no heating degree days yesterday. The yearly total since July 1st is 3. There were 7 cooling degree days yesterday. The yearly total since January 1st is 613. The normal high temperature for today is 83 degrees, and the normal low is 56. The record high for today is 106, which occurred in 1973, and the record low is 37, which occurred in 2002. Sunrise today is at 6:45 a.m. and sunset is at 8:48 p.m. The regional weather forecast from your National Weather Service office in Bismarck. Chances for showers and thunderstorms continue through the middle of the week, along with seasonable temperatures in the 70s and 80s. The detailed forecast for North Dakota, tonight, mostly cloudy in the evening then becoming partly cloudy. Slight chance of thunderstorms. Lows in the upper 40s to mid 50s. Tuesday, mostly sunny. Highs in the 70s to lower 80s. Wednesday, clear to partly cloudy. Chance of showers and thunderstorms west and south central. Lows in the mid-40s to mid-50s. Highs in the mid-70s to mid-80s. Here is the forecast for the Bismarck, Minden listening area. Today, partly cloudy. Highs in the upper 70s. Northwest winds around 10 miles per hour. Tonight, mostly clear. Lows in the mid-50s. Northeast winds 5 to 10 miles per hour, becoming east after midnight. Wednesday, mostly sunny. A chance of showers and a slight chance of thunderstorms in the afternoon. Highs in the mid-80s. South winds 5 to 10 miles per hour. Chance of rain 30%. Wednesday night, partly cloudy. A slight chance of showers and thunderstorms in the evening. Lows in the upper 50s. South winds around 5 miles per hour. Chance of rain 20%. Thursday, mostly sunny. Highs in the upper 80s. Northwest winds 5 to 10 miles per hour. Thursday night, mostly clear. Lows in the upper 50s. Friday, sunny. Highs in the lower 80s. Friday night, mostly clear. Lows in the mid-50s. Saturday, mostly sunny. Highs in the lower 80s. Saturday night, increasing clouds. A 20% chance of showers. Lows in the upper 50s. Sunday, mostly cloudy with a chance of showers in the morning, then mostly sunny with a slight chance of showers and thunderstorms in the afternoon. Highs in the mid-80s. Chance of rain 30%. Sunday night, partly cloudy. A slight chance of showers and thunderstorms in the evening. Lows around 60. Chance of rain 20%. Monday, mostly sunny. Highs in the upper 80s. For Western Lake Sakakawea, rest of tonight, light winds. Chance of thunderstorms. Mostly cloudy in the evening then clearing. Lows in the lower 50s. Tuesday, light winds becoming northwest 10 to 15 miles per hour in the afternoon. Sunny. Highs in the upper 70s. For Eastern Lake Sakakawea, rest of tonight, north winds around 10 miles per hour in the evening becoming light. Slight chance of thunderstorms in the evening. Mostly cloudy in the evening then becoming partly cloudy. Lows in the lower 50s. Tuesday, light winds becoming northwest around 10 miles per hour in the late morning and afternoon. Mostly sunny. Highs in the mid-70s. For Northern Lake Oahe, rest of tonight, north winds around 10 miles per hour in the evening becoming light. Chance of thunderstorms through the night. Mostly cloudy. Lows in the upper 50s. Tuesday, light winds becoming northwest around 10 miles per hour in the afternoon. Mostly sunny. Highs around 80. Here are the weather conditions at 3 a.m. Central Daylight Time.

Bismarck, cloudy. Temperature 64 degrees, relative humidity 75%. Wind northeast at 8 miles an hour. Pressure 30.01 inches and steady. Mendham, mostly cloudy. 61 degrees, relative humidity 94%. Wind north at 8 miles an hour. Hazen, cloudy. 57 degrees, relative humidity 100%. Harvey, clear. 54 degrees, relative humidity 100%. Minot, clear. 56 degrees, relative humidity 86%. Dickinson, partly cloudy. 59 degrees, relative humidity 80%. Elsewhere around North Dakota, it was 53 at Garrison. It was clear, with a temperature of 55 at Grand Forks, and 53 at Devil's Lake. It was mostly cloudy, with a temperature of 56 at Williston, 57 at Jamestown, and 61 at Fargo. In northern South Dakota, skies ranged from partly cloudy to mostly cloudy. It was 61 at Mobridge, and 60 at Aberdeen. In eastern Montana, at Glendive, it was partly cloudy, with a temperature of 58. At Sydney, it was mostly cloudy, with a temperature of 58. At Miles City, it was cloudy, with a temperature of 62. Once again, at Bismarck, the temperature was 64 degrees under cloudy skies. The Bismarck, North Dakota climate summary for yesterday, August 17, 2026. Yesterday's high temperature was 88 degrees. This high was 4 degrees above the normal high of 84. The record high is 106 degrees, which was set in 2003. Yesterday's low temperature was 56 degrees. This tied the normal low of 56. The record low was 36 degrees, which was set in 1888. No precipitation fell yesterday, which leaves the monthly total at 0.90 inches. The total precipitation for the year still stands at 8.62 inches. There were no heating degree days yesterday. The yearly total since July 1st is 3. There were 7 cooling degree days yesterday. The yearly total since January 1st is 613. The normal high temperature for today is 83 degrees, and the normal low is 56. The record high for today is 106, which occurred in 1973, and the record low is 37, which occurred in 2002. Sunrise today is at 6:45 a.m. and sunset is at 8:48 p.m. The regional weather forecast from your National Weather Service office in Bismarck. Chances for showers and thunderstorms continue through the middle of the week, along with seasonable temperatures in the 70s and 80s. The detailed forecast for North Dakota, tonight, mostly cloudy in the evening then becoming partly cloudy. Slight chance of thunderstorms. Lows in the upper 40s to mid 50s. Tuesday, mostly sunny. Highs in the 70s to lower 80s. Wednesday, clear to partly cloudy. Chance of showers and thunderstorms west and south central. Lows in the mid 40s to mid 50s. Highs in the mid 70s to mid 80s. 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Providing weather information 24 hours a day from your National Weather Service office in Bismarck. Here is the forecast for the Bismarck, Mendham listening area. Today, partly cloudy. Highs in the upper 70s. Northwest winds around 10 miles per hour. Tonight, mostly clear. Lows in the mid-50s. Northeast winds 5 to 10 miles per hour, becoming east after midnight. Wednesday, mostly sunny. A chance of showers and a slight chance of thunderstorms in the afternoon. Highs in the mid-80s. South winds 5 to 10 miles per hour. Chance of rain 30%. Wednesday night, partly cloudy. A slight chance of showers and thunderstorms in the evening. Lows in the upper 50s. South winds around 5 miles per hour. Chance of rain 20%. Thursday, mostly sunny. Highs in the upper 80s. Northwest winds 5 to 10 miles per hour. Thursday night, mostly clear. Lows in the upper 50s. Friday, sunny. Highs in the lower 80s. Friday night, mostly clear. Lows in the mid 50s. Saturday, mostly sunny. Highs in the lower 80s.

Most in the lower 50s. Tuesday, light winds becoming northwest 10 to 15 miles per hour in the afternoon. Sunny. Highs in the upper 70s. For eastern Lake Sakakawea, rest of tonight, north winds around 10 miles per hour in the evening becoming light. Slight chance of thunderstorms in the evening. Mostly cloudy in the evening then becoming partly cloudy. Lows in the lower 50s. Tuesday, light winds becoming northwest around 10 miles per hour in the late morning and afternoon. Mostly sunny. Highs in the mid-70s. For northern Lake Oahe, rest of tonight, north winds around 10 miles per hour in the evening becoming light. Chance of thunderstorms through the night. Mostly cloudy. Lows in the upper 50s. Tuesday, light winds becoming northwest around 10 miles becoming light. Chance of thunderstorms through the night. Mostly cloudy. Lows in the upper 50s. Tuesday, light winds becoming northwest around 10 miles per hour in the afternoon. Mostly sunny. Highs around 80. Here are the weather conditions at 3 a.m. Central Daylight Time. Bismarck, cloudy. Temperature 64 degrees, relative humidity 75%. Wind northeast at 8 miles an hour. Pressure 30.01 inches and steady. Mendham, mostly cloudy. 61 degrees, relative humidity 94%. Wind north at 8 miles an hour. Hazen, cloudy. 57 degrees, relative humidity 100%. Harvey, clear. 54 degrees, relative humidity 100%. Minot, clear. 56 degrees, relative humidity 86%. Dickinson, partly cloudy. 59 degrees, relative humidity 80%. Elsewhere around North Dakota, it was 53 at Garrison. It was clear, with a temperature of 55 at Grand Forks, and 53 at Devil's Lake. It was mostly cloudy, with a temperature of 56 at Williston, 57 at Jamestown, and 61 at Fargo. In northern South Dakota, skies ranged from partly cloudy to mostly cloudy. It was 61 at Mobridge, and 60 at Aberdeen. In eastern Montana, at Glendive, it was partly cloudy, with a temperature of 58. At Sydney, it was mostly cloudy, with a temperature of 58. At Miles City, it was cloudy, with a temperature of 62. Once again, at Bismarck, the temperature was 64 degrees under cloudy skies. The Bismarck, North Dakota climate summary for yesterday, August 17, 2026. Yesterday's high temperature was 88 degrees. This high was 4 degrees above the normal high of 84. The record high is 106 degrees, which was set in 2003. Yesterday's low temperature was 56 degrees. This high the normal low of 56. The record low is 36 degrees, which was set in 1888. No precipitation fell yesterday, which leaves the monthly total at 0.90 inches. The total precipitation for the year still stands at 8.62 inches. There were no heating degree days yesterday. The yearly total since July 1st is 3. There were 7 cooling degree days yesterday. The yearly total since January 1st is 613. The normal high temperature for today is 83 degrees, and the normal low is 56. The record high for today is 106, which occurred in 1973, and the record low is 37, which occurred in 2002. Sunrise today is at 6:45 a.m. and sunset is at 8:48 p.m. The regional weather forecast from your National Weather Service office in Bismarck. Chances for showers and thunderstorms continue through the middle of the week, along with seasonable temperatures in the 70s and 80s. The detailed forecast for North Dakota, tonight, mostly cloudy in the evening then becoming partly cloudy. Slight chance of thunderstorms. Lows in the upper 40s to mid 50s. Tuesday, mostly sunny. Highs in the 70s to lower 80s. Wednesday, clear to partly cloudy. Chance of showers and thunderstorms west and south central. Lows in the mid-40s to mid-50s. Highs in the mid-70s to mid-80s. Here is the forecast for the Bismarck-Mendham listening area. Today, partly cloudy. Highs in the upper 70s. Northwest winds around 10 miles per hour. Tonight, mostly clear. Lows in the mid-50s. North

east winds 5 to 10 miles per hour, becoming east after midnight. Wednesday, mostly sunny. A chance of showers and a slight chance of thunderstorms in the afternoon. Highs in the mid-80s. South winds 5 to 10 miles per hour. Chance of rain 30%. Wednesday night, partly cloudy. A slight chance of showers and thunderstorms in the evening. Lows in the upper 50s. South winds around 5 miles per hour. Chance of rain 20%. Thursday, mostly sunny. Highs in the upper 80s. Northwest winds 5 to 10 miles per hour. Thursday night, mostly clear. Lows in the upper 50s. Friday, sunny. Highs in the lower 80s. Friday night, mostly clear. Lows in the mid-50s. Saturday, mostly sunny. Highs in the lower 80s. Saturday night, increasing clouds. A 20% chance of showers. Lows in the upper 50s. Sunday, mostly cloudy with a chance of showers in the morning, then mostly sunny with a slight chance of showers and thunderstorms in the afternoon. Highs in the mid-80s. Chance of rain 30%. Sunday night, partly cloudy. A slight chance of showers and thunderstorms in the evening. Lows around 60. Chance of rain 20%. Monday, mostly sunny. Highs in the upper 80s. Here is the forecast for the Bismarck Mandan listening area. Today, partly cloudy. Highs in the upper 70s. North winds around 10 miles per hour, becoming northwest in the afternoon. Tonight, mostly clear. Lows in the mid-50s. Northeast winds 5 to 10 miles per hour, becoming east after midnight. Wednesday, mostly sunny. A chance of showers and a slight chance of thunderstorms in the afternoon. Highs in the mid-80s. South winds 5 to 10 miles per hour. Chance of rain 30%. Wednesday night, partly cloudy. A slight chance of showers and thunderstorms in the evening. Lows in the upper 50s. South winds around 5 miles per hour. Chance of rain 20%. Thursday, mostly sunny. Highs in the upper 80s. Northwest winds 5 to 10 miles per hour. Thursday night, mostly clear. Lows in the upper 50s. Friday, sunny. Highs in the lower 80s. Friday night, mostly clear. Lows in the mid-50s. Saturday, mostly sunny. Highs in the lower 80s. Saturday night, increasing clouds. A 20% chance of showers. Lows in the upper 50s. Sunday, mostly cloudy with a chance of showers in the morning, then mostly sunny with a slight chance of showers and thunderstorms in the afternoon. Highs in the mid-80s. Chance of rain 30%. Sunday night, partly cloudy. A slight chance of showers and thunderstorms in the evening. Lows around 60. Chance of rain 20%. Monday, mostly sunny. Highs in the upper 80s. For Western Lake Sakakawea, rest of tonight, light winds. Chance of thunderstorms. Mostly cloudy in the evening, then clearing. Lows in the lower 50s. Tuesday, light winds becoming northwest 10 to 15 miles per hour in the afternoon. Sunny. Highs in the upper 70s. For Eastern Lake Sakakawea, rest of tonight, north winds around 10 miles per hour in the evening becoming light. Slight chance of thunderstorms in the evening. Mostly cloudy in the evening then becoming partly cloudy. Lows in the lower 50s. Tuesday, light winds becoming northwest around 10 miles per hour in the late morning and afternoon. Mostly sunny. Highs in the mid-70s. For Northern Lake Orahi, rest of tonight, north winds around 10 miles per hour in the evening becoming light. Chance of thunderstorms through the night. Mostly cloudy. Lows in the upper 50s. Tuesday, light winds becoming northwest around 10 miles per hour in the afternoon. Mostly sunny. Highs around 80. Here are the weather conditions at 3 a.m. Central Daylight Time. Bismarck, cloudy. Temperature 64 degrees, relative humidity 75%. Wind northeast at 8 miles an hour. Pressure 30.01 inches and steady. Mandan, mostly cloudy. 61 degrees, relative humidity 94%.

Wind north at 8 miles an hour. Hazen, cloudy. 57 degrees, relative humidity 100%. Harvey, clear. 54 degrees, relative humidity 100%. Minot, clear. 56 degrees, relative humidity 86%. Dickinson, partly cloudy. 59 degrees, relative humidity 80%. Elsewhere around North Dakota, it was 53 at Garrison. It was clear, with a temperature of 55 at Grand Forks and 53 at Devil's Lake. It was mostly cloudy, with a temperature of 56 at Williston, 57 at Jamestown, and 61 at Fargo. In northern South Dakota, skies ranged from partly cloudy to mostly cloudy. It was 61 at Mobridge, and 60 at Aberdeen. In eastern Montana, at Glendive, it was partly cloudy, with a temperature of 58. At Sydney, it was mostly cloudy, with a temperature of 58. At Mile City, it was cloudy, with a temperature of 62. Once again, at Bismarck, the temperature was 64 degrees under cloudy skies. The Bismarck, North Dakota climate summary for yesterday, August 17, 2026. Yesterday's high temperature was 88 degrees. This high was 4 degrees above the normal high of 84. The record high is 106 degrees, which was set in 2003. Yesterday's low temperature was 56 degrees. This high the normal low of 56. The record low is 36 degrees, which was set in 1888. No precipitation fell yesterday, which leaves the monthly total at 0.90 inches. The total precipitation for the year still stands at 8.62 inches. There were no heating degree days yesterday. The yearly total since July 1st is 3. There were 7 cooling degree days yesterday. The yearly total since January 1st is 613. The normal high temperature for today is 83 degrees, and the normal low is 56. The record high for today is 106, which occurred in 1973, and the record low is 37, which occurred in 2002. Sunrise today is at 6:45 a.m. and sunset is at 8:48 p.m. The regional weather forecast from your National Weather Service office in Bismarck. Chances for showers and thunderstorms continue through the middle of the week, along with seasonable temperatures in the 70s and 80s. The detailed forecast for North Dakota, tonight, mostly cloudy in the evening then becoming partly cloudy. Slight chance of thunderstorms. Lows in the upper 40s to mid 50s. Tuesday, mostly sunny. Highs in the 70s to lower 80s. Wednesday, clear to partly cloudy. Chance of showers and thunderstorms west and south central. Lows in the mid-40s to mid-50s. Highs in the mid-70s to mid-80s. Here is the forecast for the Bismarck, Minden listening area. Today, partly cloudy. Highs in the upper 70s. North winds around 10 miles per hour, becoming northwest in the afternoon. Tonight, mostly clear. Lows in the mid-50s. Northeast winds 5 to 10 miles per hour, becoming east after midnight. Wednesday, mostly sunny. A chance of showers and a slight chance of thunderstorms in the afternoon. Highs in the mid-80s. South winds 5 to 10 miles per hour. Chance of rain 30%. Wednesday night, partly cloudy. A slight chance of showers and thunderstorms in the evening. Lows in the upper 50s. South winds around 5 miles per hour. Chance of rain 20%. Thursday, mostly sunny. Highs in the upper 80s. Northwest winds 5 to 10 miles per hour. Thursday night, mostly clear. Lows in the upper 50s. Friday, sunny. Highs in the lower 80s. Friday night, mostly clear. Lows in the mid-50s. Saturday, mostly sunny. Highs in the lower 80s. Saturday night, increasing clouds. A 20% chance of showers. Lows in the upper 50s. Sunday, mostly cloudy with a chance of showers in the morning, then mostly sunny with a slight chance of showers and thunderstorms in the afternoon. Highs in the mid-80s. Chance of rain 30%. Sunday night, partly cloudy. A slight chance of showers and thunderstorms in the evening. Lows around 60. Chance of rain 20%. Monday, mostly sunny.

highs in the upper 80s. For western Lake Sakakawea, rest of tonight, light winds. Chance of thunderstorms. Mostly cloudy in the evening, then clearing. Lows in the lower 50s. Tuesday, light winds becoming northwest 10 to 15 miles per hour in the afternoon. Sunny. Highs in the upper 70s. For eastern Lake Sakakawea, rest of tonight, north winds around 10 miles per hour in the evening becoming light. Slight chance of thunderstorms in the evening. Mostly cloudy in the evening, then becoming partly cloudy. Lows in the lower 50s. Tuesday, light winds becoming northwest around 10 miles per hour in the late morning and afternoon. Mostly sunny. Highs in the mid-70s. For northern Lake Orahi, rest of tonight, north winds around 10 miles per hour in the evening becoming light. Chance of thunderstorms through the night. Mostly cloudy. Lows in the upper 50s. Tuesday, light winds becoming northwest around 10 miles per hour in the afternoon. Mostly sunny. Highs around 80. Here are the weather conditions at 3 a.m. Central Daylight Time. Bismarck, cloudy. Temperature 64 degrees, relative humidity 75%. Wind northeast at 8 miles an hour. Pressure 30.01 inches and steady. Mendan, mostly cloudy. 61 degrees, relative humidity 94%. Wind north at 8 miles an hour. Hazen, cloudy. 57 degrees, relative humidity 100%. Harvey, clear. 54 degrees, relative humidity 100%. Minot, clear. 56 degrees, relative humidity 86%. Dickinson, partly cloudy. 59 degrees, relative humidity 80%. Elsewhere around North Dakota, it was 53 at Garrison. It was clear, with a temperature of 55 at Grand Forks, and 53 at Devil's Lake. It was mostly cloudy, with a temperature of 56 at Williston, 57 at Jamestown, and 61 at Fargo. In northern South Dakota, skies ranged from partly cloudy to mostly cloudy. It was 61 at Mobridge, and 60 at Aberdeen. In eastern Montana, at Glendive, it was partly cloudy, with a temperature of 58. At Sydney, it was mostly cloudy, with a temperature of 58. At Mile City, it was cloudy, with a temperature of 62. Once again, at Bismarck, the temperature was 64 degrees under cloudy skies. The Bismarck, North Dakota climate summary for yesterday, August 17, 2026. Yesterday's high temperature was 88 degrees. This high was 4 degrees above the normal high of 84. The record high is 106 degrees, which was set in 2003. Yesterday's low temperature was 56 degrees. This high the normal low of 56. The record low is 36 degrees, which was set in 1888. No precipitation fell yesterday, which leaves the monthly total at 0.90 inches. The total precipitation for the year still stands at 8.62 inches. There were no heating degree days yesterday. The yearly total since July 1st is 3. There were 7 cooling degree days yesterday. The yearly total since January 1st is 613. The normal high temperature for today is 83 degrees, and the normal low is 56. The record high for today is 106, which occurred in 1973, and the record low is 37, which occurred in 2002. Sunrise today is at 6:45 a.m. and sunset is at 8:48 p.m. The regional weather forecast from your National Weather Service office in Bismarck. Chances for showers and thunderstorms continue through the middle of the week, along with seasonable temperatures in the 70s and 80s. The detailed forecast for North Dakota, tonight, mostly cloudy in the evening then becoming partly cloudy. Slight chance of thunderstorms. Lows in the upper 40s to mid 50s. Tuesday, mostly sunny. Highs in the 70s to lower 80s. Wednesday, clear to partly cloudy. Chance of showers and thunderstorms west and south central. Lows in the mid-40s to mid-50s. Highs in the mid-70s to mid-80s. Here is the forecast for the Bismarck-Mendon listening area. Today, partly cloudy. Highs in the upper 70s. North winds around 10 miles per hour, becoming northwest in the afternoon. Tonight, mostly clear,

lows in the mid-50s. Northeast winds 5 to 10 miles per hour, becoming east after midnight. Wednesday, mostly sunny. A chance of showers and a slight chance of thunderstorms in the afternoon. Highs in the mid-80s. South winds 5 to 10 miles per hour. Chance of rain 30%. Wednesday night, partly cloudy. A slight chance of showers and thunderstorms in the evening. Lows in the upper 50s. South winds around 5 miles per hour. Chance of rain 20%. Thursday, mostly sunny. Highs in the upper 80s. Northwest winds 5 to 10 miles per hour. Thursday night, mostly clear. Lows in the upper 50s. Friday, sunny. Highs in the lower 80s. Friday night, mostly clear. Lows in the mid-50s. Saturday, mostly sunny. Highs in the lower 80s. Saturday night, increasing clouds. A 20% chance of showers. Lows in the upper 50s. Sunday, mostly cloudy with a chance of showers in the morning, then mostly sunny with a slight chance of showers and thunderstorms in the afternoon. Highs in the mid-80s. Chance of rain 30%. Sunday night, partly cloudy. A slight chance of showers and thunderstorms in the evening. Lows around 60. Chance of rain 20%. Monday, mostly sunny. Highs in the upper 80s. For Western Lake Sakakawea, rest of tonight, light winds. Chance of thunderstorms. Mostly cloudy in the evening, then clearing. Lows in the lower 50s. Tuesday, light winds becoming northwest 10 to 15 miles per hour in the afternoon. Sunny. Highs in the upper 70s. For Eastern Lake Sakakawea, rest of tonight, north winds around 10 miles per hour in the evening becoming light. Slight chance of thunderstorms in the evening. Mostly cloudy in the evening then becoming partly cloudy. Lows in the lower 50s. Tuesday, light winds becoming northwest around 10 miles per hour in the late morning and afternoon. Mostly sunny. Highs in the mid-70s. For Northern Lake Orahi, rest of tonight, north winds around 10 miles per hour in the evening becoming light. Chance of thunderstorms through the night. Mostly cloudy. Lows in the upper 50s. Tuesday, light winds becoming northwest around 10 miles per hour in the afternoon. Mostly sunny. Highs around 80. Here are the weather conditions at 3 a.m. Central Daylight Time. Bismarck, cloudy. Temperature 64 degrees, relative humidity 75%. Wind northeast at 8 miles an hour. Pressure 30.01 inches and steady. Mendham, mostly cloudy. 61 degrees, relative humidity 94%. Wind north at 8 miles an hour. Hazen, cloudy. 57 degrees, relative humidity 100%. Harvey, clear. 54 degrees, relative humidity 100%. Minot, clear. 56 degrees, relative humidity 86%. Dickinson, partly cloudy. 59 degrees, relative humidity 80%. Elsewhere around North Dakota, it was 53 at Garrison. It was clear, with a temperature of 55 at Grand Forks, and 53 at Devil's Lake. It was mostly cloudy, with a temperature of 56 at Williston, 57 at Jamestown, and 61 at Fargo. In northern South Dakota, skies ranged from partly cloudy to mostly cloudy. It was 61 at Mobridge, and 60 at Aberdeen. In eastern Montana, at Glendive, it was partly cloudy, with a temperature of 58. At Sydney, it was mostly cloudy, with a temperature of 58. At Miles City, it was cloudy, with a temperature of 62. Once again, at Bismarck, the temperature was 64 degrees under cloudy skies. The Bismarck, North Dakota climate summary for yesterday, August 17, 2026. Yesterday's high temperature was 88 degrees. This high was 4 degrees above the normal high of 84. The record high is 106 degrees, which was set in 2003. Yesterday's low temperature was 56 degrees. This tied the normal low of 56. The record low was 36 degrees, which was set in 1888. No precipitation fell yesterday, which leaves the monthly total at 0.90 inches. The total precipitation for the year still stands.

Winds at 8.62 inches. There were no heating degree days yesterday. The yearly total since July 1st is 3. There were 7 cooling degree days yesterday. The yearly total since January 1st is 613. The normal high temperature for today is 83 degrees, and the normal low is 56. The record high for today is 106, which occurred in 1973, and the record low is 37, which occurred in 2002. Sunrise today is at 6:45 a.m. and sunset is at 8:48 p.m. The regional weather forecast from your National Weather Service office in Bismarck. Chances for showers and thunderstorms continue through the middle of the week, along with seasonable temperatures in the 70s and 80s. The detailed forecast for North Dakota, tonight, mostly cloudy in the evening then becoming partly cloudy. Slight chance of thunderstorms. Lows in the upper 40s to mid 50s. Tuesday, mostly sunny. Highs in the 70s to lower 80s. Wednesday, clear to partly cloudy. Chance of showers and thunderstorms west and south central. Lows in the mid-40s to mid-50s. Highs in the mid-70s to mid-80s. Here is the forecast for the Bismarck, Minden listening area. Today, partly cloudy. Highs in the upper 70s. North winds around 10 miles per hour, becoming northwest in the afternoon. Tonight, mostly clear. Lows in the mid-50s. Northeast winds 5 to 10 miles per hour, becoming east after midnight. Wednesday, mostly sunny. A chance of showers and a slight chance of thunderstorms in the afternoon. Highs in the mid-80s. South winds 5 to 10 miles per hour. Chance of rain 30%. Wednesday night, partly cloudy. A slight chance of showers and thunderstorms in the evening. Lows in the upper 50s. South winds around 5 miles per hour. Chance of rain 20%. Thursday, mostly sunny. Highs in the upper 80s. Northwest winds 5 to 10 miles per hour. Thursday night, mostly clear. Lows in the upper 50s. Friday, sunny. Highs in the lower 80s. Friday night, mostly clear. Lows in the mid-50s. Saturday, mostly sunny. Highs in the lower 80s. Saturday night, increasing clouds. A 20% chance of showers. Lows in the upper 50s. Sunday, mostly cloudy with a chance of showers in the morning, then mostly sunny with a slight chance of showers and thunderstorms in the afternoon. Highs in the mid-80s. Chance of rain 30%. Sunday night, partly cloudy. A slight chance of showers and thunderstorms in the evening. Lows around 60. Chance of rain 20%. Monday, mostly sunny. Highs in the upper 80s. 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Providing weather information 24 hours a day from your National Weather Service office in Bismarck. For Western Lake Sakakawea, rest of tonight, light winds. Chance of thunderstorms. Mostly cloudy in the evening then clearing. Lows in the lower 50s. Tuesday, light winds becoming northwest 10 to 15 miles per hour in the afternoon. Sunny. Highs in the upper 70s. For Eastern Lake Sakakawea, rest of tonight, north winds around 10 miles per hour in the evening becoming light. Slight chance of thunderstorms in the evening. Mostly cloudy in the evening then becoming partly cloudy. Lows in the lower 50s. Tuesday, light winds becoming northwest around 10 miles per hour in the late morning and afternoon. Mostly sunny. Highs in the mid-70s. For Northern Lake Oahe, rest of tonight, north winds around 10 miles per hour in the evening becoming light. Chance of thunderstorms through the night. Mostly cloudy. Lows in the upper 50s. Tuesday, light winds becoming northwest around 10 miles per hour in the afternoon. Mostly sunny. Highs around 80. Here are the weather conditions at 3 a.m. Central Daylight Time. Bismarck, cloudy. Temperature 64 degrees, relative humidity 75%. Wind northeast at 8 miles an hour. Pressure 30.01 inches and steady. Minden, mostly cloudy. 61 degrees, relative humidity 94%.

Wind north at 8 miles an hour. Hazen, cloudy. 57 degrees. Relative humidity 100%. Harvey, clear. 54 degrees. Relative humidity 100%. Minot, clear. 56 degrees. Relative humidity 86%. Dickinson, partly cloudy. 59 degrees, relative humidity 80%. Elsewhere around North Dakota, it was 53 at Garrison. It was clear, with a temperature of 55 at Grand Forks and 53 at Devil's Lake. It was mostly cloudy, with a temperature of 56 at Williston, 57 at Jamestown, and 61 at Fargo. In northern South Dakota, skies ranged from partly cloudy to mostly cloudy. It was 61 at Mobridge, and 60 at Aberdeen. In eastern Montana, at Glendive, it was partly cloudy, with a temperature of 58. At Sydney, it was mostly cloudy, with a temperature of 58. At Mile City, it was cloudy, with a temperature of 62. Once again, at Bismarck, the temperature was 64 degrees under cloudy skies. Here are the weather conditions at 4 a.m. Central Daylight Time. Bismarck, partly cloudy. Temperature 62 degrees, relative humidity 80%. Wind northeast at 8 miles an hour. Pressure 30.02 inches and rising. Mendon, partly cloudy. 59 degrees, relative humidity 100%. Wind north at 8 miles an hour. Hazen, mostly cloudy. 57 degrees, relative humidity 100%. Harvey, clear. 54 degrees, relative humidity 100%. Minot, clear. 55 degrees, relative humidity 89%. Dickinson, mostly cloudy. 55 degrees, relative humidity 89%. Elsewhere around North Dakota, it was 52 at Garrison. It was clear, with a temperature of 54 at Grand Forks and 52 at Devil's Lake. At Jamestown, it was partly cloudy, with a temperature of 56. It was mostly cloudy, with a temperature of 57 at Williston and 60 at Fargo. In northern South Dakota, it was mostly cloudy. It was 62 at Mobridge and 59 at Aberdeen. In eastern Montana, at Glendive, it was partly cloudy, with a temperature of 58. At Sydney, it was mostly cloudy, with a temperature of 59. At Mile City, it was cloudy, with a temperature of 60. Once again, at Bismarck, the temperature was 62 degrees under partly cloudy skies. The Bismarck, North Dakota climate summary for yesterday, August 17, 2026. Yesterday's high temperature was 88 degrees. This high was 4 degrees above the normal high of 84. The record high is 106 degrees, which was set in 2003. Yesterday's low temperature was 56 degrees. This tied the normal low of 56. The record low was 36 degrees, which was set in 1888. No precipitation fell yesterday, which leaves the monthly total at 0.90 inches. The total precipitation for the year still stands at 8.62 inches. There were no heating degree days yesterday. The yearly total since July 1st is 3. There were 7 cooling degree days yesterday. The yearly total since January 1st is 613. The normal high temperature for today is 83 degrees, and the normal low is 56. The record high for today is 106, which occurred in 1973, and the record low is 37, which occurred in 2002. Sunrise today is at 6:45 a.m. and sunset is at 8:48 p.m. The regional weather forecast from your National Weather Service office in Bismarck. Chances for showers and thunderstorms continue through the middle of the week, along with seasonable temperatures in the 70s and 80s. The detailed forecast for North Dakota, tonight, mostly cloudy in the evening then becoming partly cloudy. Slight chance of thunderstorms. Lows in the upper 40s to mid 50s. Tuesday, mostly sunny. Highs in the 70s to lower 80s. Wednesday, clear to partly cloudy. Chance of showers and thunderstorms west and south central. Lows in the mid-40s to mid-50s. Highs in the mid-70s to mid-80s. Here is the forecast for the Bismarck-Mendon listening area. Today, partly cloudy. Highs in the upper 70s. North winds around 10 miles per hour, becoming northwest in the
mostly clear. Lows in the mid-50s. Northeast winds 5 to 10 miles per hour, becoming east after midnight. Wednesday, mostly sunny. A chance of showers and a slight chance of thunderstorms in the afternoon. Highs in the mid-80s. South winds 5 to 10 miles per hour. Chance of rain 30%. Wednesday night, partly cloudy. A slight chance of showers and thunderstorms in the evening. Lows in the upper 50s. South winds around 5 miles per hour. Chance of rain 20%. Thursday, mostly sunny. Highs in the upper 80s. Northwest winds 5 to 10 miles per hour. Thursday night, mostly clear. Lows in the upper 50s. Friday, sunny. Highs in the lower 80s. Friday night, mostly clear. Lows in the mid-50s. Saturday, mostly sunny. Highs in the lower 80s. Saturday night, increasing clouds. A 20% chance of showers. Lows in the upper 50s. Sunday, mostly cloudy with a chance of showers in the morning, then mostly sunny with a slight chance of showers and thunderstorms in the afternoon. Highs in the mid-80s. Chance of rain 30%. Sunday night, partly cloudy. A slight chance of showers and thunderstorms in the evening. Lows around 60. Chance of rain 20%. Monday, mostly sunny. Highs in the upper 80s. For Western Lake Sakakawea, rest of tonight, light winds. Chance of thunderstorms. Mostly cloudy in the evening, then clearing. Lows in the lower 50s. Tuesday, light winds becoming northwest 10 to 15 miles per hour in the afternoon. Sunny. Highs in the upper 70s. For Eastern Lake Sakakawea, rest of tonight, north winds around 10 miles per hour in the evening becoming light. Slight chance of thunderstorms in the evening. Mostly cloudy in the evening, then becoming partly cloudy. Lows in the lower 50s. Tuesday, light winds becoming northwest around 10 miles per hour in the late morning and afternoon. Mostly sunny. Highs in the mid-70s. For Northern Lake Orahi, rest of tonight, north winds around 10 miles per hour in the evening becoming light. Chance of thunderstorms through the night. Mostly cloudy. Lows in the upper 50s. Tuesday, light winds becoming northwest around 10 miles per hour in the afternoon. Mostly sunny. Highs around 80. Here are the weather conditions at 4 a.m. Central Daylight Time. Bismarck, partly cloudy. Temperature 62 degrees, relative humidity 80%. Wind northeast at 8 miles an hour. Pressure 30.02 inches and rising. Mendan, partly cloudy. 59 degrees, relative humidity 100%. Wind north at 8 miles an hour. Hazen, mostly cloudy. 57 degrees, relative humidity 100%. Harvey, clear. 54 degrees, relative humidity 100%. Minot, clear. 55 degrees, relative humidity 89%. Dickinson, mostly cloudy. 55 degrees, relative humidity 89%. Elsewhere around North Dakota, it was 52 at Garrison. It was clear, with a temperature of 54 at Grand Forks, and 52 at Devil's Lake. At Jamestown, it was partly cloudy, with a temperature of 56. It was mostly cloudy, with a temperature of 57 at Williston, and 60 at Fargo. In northern South Dakota, it was mostly cloudy. It was 62 at Mobridge, and 59 at Aberdeen. In eastern Montana, at Glendive, it was partly cloudy, with a temperature of 58. At Sydney, it was mostly cloudy, with a temperature of 59. At Miles City, it was cloudy, with a temperature of 60. Once again, at Bismarck, the temperature was 62 degrees under partly cloudy skies. Here are the weather conditions at 4 a.m. Central Daylight Time. Bismarck, partly cloudy. Temperature 62 degrees, relative humidity 80%. Wind northeast at 8 miles an hour. Pressure 30.02 inches and rising. Mendan, partly cloudy. 59 degrees, relative humidity 100%. Wind north at 8 miles an hour. Hazen, mostly cloudy. 57 degrees, relative humidity.

100%. Harvey, clear. 54 degrees, relative humidity 100%. Minot, clear. 55 degrees, relative humidity 89%. Dickinson, partly cloudy. 55 degrees, relative humidity 89%. Elsewhere around North Dakota, it was 52 at Garrison. It was clear, with a temperature of 54 at Grand Forks, and 52 at Devil's Lake. It was mostly cloudy, with a temperature of 57 at Williston, 56 at Jamestown, and 60 at Fargo. In northern South Dakota, it was mostly cloudy. It was 62 at Mobridge, and 59 at Aberdeen. In eastern Montana, at Glendive, it was partly cloudy, with a temperature of 58. At Sydney, it was mostly cloudy, with a temperature of 59. At Miles City, it was cloudy, with a temperature of 60. Once again, at Bismarck, the temperature was 62 degrees under partly cloudy skies. The Bismarck, North Dakota climate summary for yesterday, August 17, 2026. Yesterday's high temperature was 88 degrees. This high was 4 degrees above the normal high of 84. The record high is 106 degrees, which was set in 2003. Yesterday's low temperature was 56 degrees. This tied the normal low of 56. The record low was 36 degrees, which was set in 1888. No precipitation fell yesterday, which leaves the monthly total at 0.90 inches. The total precipitation for the year still stands at 8.62 inches. There were no heating degree days yesterday. The yearly total since July 1st is 3. There were 7 cooling degree days yesterday. The yearly total since January 1st is 613. The normal high temperature for today is 83 degrees, and the normal low is 56. The record high for today is 106, which occurred in 1973, and the record low is 37, which occurred in 2002. Sunrise today is at 6:45 a.m. and sunset is at 8:48 p.m. The regional weather forecast from your National Weather Service office in Bismarck. Chances for showers and thunderstorms continue through the middle of the week, along with seasonable temperatures in the 70s and 80s. The detailed forecast for North Dakota, tonight, mostly cloudy in the evening then becoming partly cloudy. Slight chance of thunderstorms. Lows in the upper 40s to mid 50s. Tuesday, mostly sunny. Highs in the 70s to lower 80s. Wednesday, clear to partly cloudy. Chance of showers and thunderstorms west and south central. Lows in the mid-40s to mid-50s. Highs in the mid-70s to mid-80s. Here is the forecast for the Bismarck Mandan listening area. Today, partly cloudy. Highs in the upper 70s. North winds around 10 miles per hour, becoming northwest in the afternoon. Tonight, mostly clear. Lows in the mid-50s. Northeast winds 5 to 10 miles per hour, becoming east after midnight. Wednesday, mostly sunny. A chance of showers and a slight chance of thunderstorms in the afternoon. Highs in the mid-80s. South winds 5 to 10 miles per hour. Chance of rain 30%. Wednesday night, partly cloudy. A slight chance of showers and thunderstorms in the evening. Lows in the upper 50s. South winds around 5 miles per hour. Chance of rain 20%. Thursday, mostly sunny. Highs in the upper 80s. Northwest winds 5 to 10 miles per hour. Thursday night, mostly clear. Lows in the upper 50s. Friday, sunny. Highs in the lower 80s. Friday night, mostly clear. Lows in the mid-50s. Saturday, mostly sunny. Highs in the lower 80s. Saturday night, increasing clouds. A 20% chance of showers. Lows in the upper 50s. Sunday, mostly cloudy with a chance of showers in the morning, then mostly sunny with a slight chance of showers and thunderstorms in the afternoon. Highs in the mid-80s. Chance of rain 30%. Sunday night, partly cloudy. A slight chance of showers and thunderstorms in the evening. Lows around 60. Chance of rain 20%. Monday, mostly sunny. Highs in the upper 80s. For Western Lake Sakakawea, rest of tonight, light winds. Chance of thunderstorms.

mostly cloudy in the evening, then clearing. Lows in the lower 50s. Tuesday, light winds becoming northwest 10 to 15 miles per hour in the afternoon. Sunny. Highs in the upper 70s. For eastern Lake Sakakawea, rest of tonight, north winds around 10 miles per hour in the evening becoming light. Slight chance of thunderstorms in the evening. Mostly cloudy in the evening, then becoming partly cloudy. Lows in the lower 50s. Tuesday, light winds becoming northwest around 10 miles per hour in the late morning and afternoon. Mostly sunny. Highs in the mid-70s. For northern Lake Orahi, rest of tonight, north winds around 10 miles per hour in the evening becoming light. Chance of thunderstorms through the night. Mostly cloudy. Lows in the upper 50s. Tuesday, light winds becoming northwest around 10 miles per hour in the afternoon. Mostly sunny. Highs around 80. Here are the weather conditions at 4 a.m. Central Daylight Time. Bismarck, partly cloudy. Temperature 62 degrees, relative humidity 80%. Wind northeast at 8 miles an hour. Pressure 30.02 inches and rising. Mendan, partly cloudy. 59 degrees, relative humidity 100%. Wind north at 8 miles an hour. Hazen, mostly cloudy. 57 degrees, relative humidity 100%. Harvey, clear. 54 degrees, relative humidity 100%. Minot, clear. 55 degrees, relative humidity 89%. Dickinson, partly cloudy. 55 degrees, relative humidity 89%. Elsewhere around North Dakota, it was 52 at Garrison. It was clear, with a temperature of 54 at Grand Forks, and 52 at Devil's Lake. It was mostly cloudy, with a temperature of 57 at Williston, 56 at Jamestown, and 60 at Fargo. In northern South Dakota, it was mostly cloudy. It was 62 at Mobridge, and 59 at Aberdeen. In eastern Montana, at Glendive, it was partly cloudy, with a temperature of 58. At Sydney, it was mostly cloudy, with a temperature of 59. At Miles City, it was cloudy, with a temperature of 60. Once again, at Bismarck, the temperature was 62 degrees under partly cloudy skies. The Bismarck, North Dakota climate summary for yesterday, August 17, 2026. Yesterday's high temperature was 88 degrees. This high was 4 degrees above the normal high of 84. The record high is 106 degrees, which was set in 2003. Yesterday's low temperature was 56 degrees. This high the normal low of 56. The record low was 36 degrees, which was set in 1888. No precipitation fell yesterday, which leaves the monthly total at 0.90 inches. The total precipitation for the year still stands at 8.62 inches. There were no heating degree days yesterday. The yearly total since July 1st is 3. There were 7 cooling degree days yesterday. The yearly total since January 1st is 613. The normal high temperature for today is 83 degrees, and the normal low is 56. The record high for today is 106, which occurred in 1973, and the record low is 37, which occurred in 2002. Sunrise today is at 6:45 a.m. and sunset is at 8:48 p.m. The regional weather forecast from your National Weather Service office in Bismarck. Chances for showers and thunderstorms continue through the middle of the week, along with seasonable temperatures in the 70s and 80s. The detailed forecast for North Dakota, tonight, mostly cloudy in the evening, then becoming partly cloudy. Slight chance of thunderstorms. Lows in the upper 40s to mid 50s. Tuesday, mostly sunny. Highs in the 70s to lower 80s. Wednesday, clear to partly cloudy. Chance of showers and thunderstorms west and south central. Lows in the mid-40s to mid-50s. Highs in the mid-70s to mid-80s. Here is the forecast for the Bismarck Mendon listening area. Today, partly cloudy. Highs in the upper 70s. North winds around 10 miles per hour, becoming northwest in the afternoon. Tonight, mostly clear. Lows in the mid-50s. Northeast winds 5 to 10 miles per hour, becoming east after midnight. Wednesday, mostly sunny.
a chance of showers, and a slight chance of thunderstorms in the afternoon. Highs in the mid-80s. South winds 5 to 10 miles per hour. Chance of rain 30%. Wednesday night, partly cloudy. A slight chance of showers and thunderstorms in the evening. Lows in the upper 50s. South winds around 5 miles per hour. Chance of rain 20%. Thursday, mostly sunny. Highs in the upper 80s. Northwest winds 5 to 10 miles per hour. Thursday night, mostly clear. Lows in the upper 50s. Friday, sunny. Highs in the lower 80s. Friday night, mostly clear. Lows in the mid-50s. Saturday, mostly sunny. Highs in the lower 80s. Saturday night, increasing clouds. A 20% chance of showers. Lows in the upper 50s. Sunday, mostly cloudy with a chance of showers in the morning, then mostly sunny with a slight chance of showers and thunderstorms in the afternoon. Highs in the mid-80s. Chance of rain 30%. Sunday night, partly cloudy. A slight chance of showers and thunderstorms in the evening. Lows around 60. Chance of rain 20%. Monday, mostly sunny. Highs in the upper 80s. For Western Lake Sakakawea, rest of tonight, light winds. Chance of thunderstorms. Mostly cloudy in the evening, then clearing. Lows in the lower 50s. Tuesday, light winds becoming northwest 10 to 15 miles per hour in the afternoon. Sunny. Highs in the upper 70s. For Eastern Lake Sakakawea, rest of tonight, north winds around 10 miles per hour in the evening becoming light. Slight chance of thunderstorms in the evening. Mostly cloudy in the evening then becoming partly cloudy. Lows in the lower 50s. Tuesday, light winds becoming northwest around 10 miles per hour in the late morning and afternoon. Mostly sunny. Highs in the mid-70s. For Northern Lake Oahu, rest of tonight, north winds around 10 miles per hour in the evening becoming light. Chance of thunderstorms through the night. Mostly cloudy. Lows in the upper 50s. Tuesday, light winds becoming northwest around 10 miles per hour in the afternoon. Mostly sunny. Highs around 80. Here are the weather conditions at 4 a.m. Central Daylight Time. Bismarck, partly cloudy. Temperature 62 degrees, relative humidity 80%. Wind northeast at 8 miles an hour. Pressure 30.02 inches and rising. Mendan, partly cloudy. 59 degrees, relative humidity 100%. Wind north at 8 miles an hour. Hazen, mostly cloudy. 57 degrees, relative humidity 100%. Harvey, clear. 54 degrees, relative humidity 100%. Minot, clear. 55 degrees, relative humidity 89%. Dickinson, partly cloudy. 55 degrees, relative humidity 89%. Elsewhere around North Dakota, it was 52 at Garrison. It was clear, with a temperature of 54 at Grand Forks, and 52 at Devil's Lake. It was mostly cloudy, with a temperature of 57 at Williston, 56 at Jamestown, and 60 at Fargo. In northern South Dakota, it was mostly cloudy. It was 62 at Mobridge, and 59 at Aberdeen. In eastern Montana, at Glendive, it was partly cloudy, with a temperature of 58. At Sydney, it was mostly cloudy, with a temperature of 59. At Miles City, it was cloudy, with a temperature of 60. Once again, at Bismarck, the temperature was 62 degrees under partly cloudy skies. The Bismarck, North Dakota climate summary for yesterday, August 17, 2026. Yesterday's high temperature was 88 degrees. This high was 4 degrees above the normal high of 84. The record high is 106 degrees, which was set in 2003. Yesterday's low temperature was 56 degrees. This tied the normal low of 56. The record low was 36 degrees, which was set in 1888. No precipitation fell yesterday, which leaves the monthly total at 0.90 inches. The total precipitation for the year still stands at 8.62 inches. There were no heating degree days yesterday. The yearly total since July 1st is 3.
There were 7 cooling degree days yesterday.

The yearly total since January 1st is 613. The normal high temperature for today is 83 degrees, and the normal low is 56. The record high for today is 106, which occurred in 1973, and the record low is 37, which occurred in 2002. Sunrise today is at 6:45 a.m. and sunset is at 8:48 p.m. The regional weather forecast from your National Weather Service office in Bismarck. Chances for showers and thunderstorms continue through the middle of the week, along with seasonable temperatures in the 70s and 80s. The detailed forecast for North Dakota. Tonight, mostly cloudy in the evening, then becoming partly cloudy. Slight chance of thunderstorms. Lows in the upper 40s to mid 50s. Tuesday, mostly sunny. Highs in the 70s to lower 80s. Wednesday, clear to partly cloudy. Chance of showers and thunderstorms west and south central. Lows in the mid-40s to mid-50s. Highs in the mid-70s to mid-80s. Here is the forecast for the Bismarck Mainland listening area. Today, partly cloudy. Highs in the upper 70s. North winds around 10 miles per hour, becoming northwest in the afternoon. Tonight, mostly clear. Lows in the mid-50s. Northeast winds 5 to 10 miles per hour, becoming east after midnight. Wednesday, mostly sunny. A chance of showers and a slight chance of thunderstorms in the afternoon. Highs in the mid-80s. South winds 5 to 10 miles per hour. Chance of rain 30%. Wednesday night, partly cloudy. A slight chance of showers and thunderstorms in the evening. Lows in the upper 50s. South winds around 5 miles per hour. Chance of rain 20%. Thursday, mostly sunny. Highs in the upper 80s. Northwest winds 5 to 10 miles per hour. Thursday night, mostly clear. Lows in the upper 50s. Friday, sunny. Highs in the lower 80s. Friday night, mostly clear. Lows in the mid-50s. Saturday, mostly sunny. Highs in the lower 80s. Saturday night, increasing clouds. A 20% chance of showers. Lows in the upper 50s. Sunday, mostly cloudy with a chance of showers in the morning, then mostly sunny with a slight chance of showers and thunderstorms in the afternoon. Highs in the mid-80s. Chance of rain 30%. Sunday night, partly cloudy. A slight chance of showers and thunderstorms in the evening. Lows around 60. Chance of rain 20%. Monday, mostly sunny. Highs in the upper 80s. 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Providing weather information 24 hours a day from your National Weather Service office in Bismarck. For Western Lake Sakakawea, rest of tonight, light winds. Chance of thunderstorms. Mostly cloudy in the evening, then clearing. Lows in the lower 50s. Tuesday, light winds becoming northwest 10 to 15 miles per hour in the afternoon. Sunny. Highs in the upper 70s. For Eastern Lake Sakakawea, rest of tonight, north winds around 10 miles per hour in the evening becoming light. Slight chance of thunderstorms in the evening. Mostly cloudy in the evening, then becoming partly cloudy. Lows in the lower 50s. Tuesday, light winds becoming northwest around 10 miles per hour in the late morning and afternoon. Mostly sunny. Highs in the mid-70s. For Northern Lake Oahe, rest of tonight, north winds around 10 miles per hour in the evening becoming light. Chance of thunderstorms through the night. Mostly cloudy. Lows in the upper 50s. Tuesday, light winds becoming northwest around 10 miles per hour in the afternoon. Mostly sunny. Highs around 80. For Western Lake Sakakawea, today, light winds becoming northwest around 10 miles per hour in the late morning and afternoon. Patchy fog early in the morning. Slight chance of showers through the day. Partly cloudy early in the morning, then clearing. Highs in the upper 70s. Tonight, north winds around 10 miles per hour shifting to the southeast in the late evening and overnight. Mostly clear. Lows in the lower 50s. For Eastern Lake Sakakawea, today, light winds becoming northwest around 10 miles per hour in the late morning.

in the evening, then becoming light after midnight, becoming southeast around 10 miles per hour early in the morning. Partly cloudy. Lows in the mid-50s. Here are the weather conditions at 4 a.m. Central Daylight Time. Bismarck, partly cloudy. Temperature 62 degrees, relative humidity 80%. Wind northeast at 8 miles an hour. Pressure 30.02 inches and rising. Mandan, partly cloudy. 59 degrees, relative humidity 100%. Wind north at 8 miles an hour. Hazen, mostly cloudy. 57 degrees, relative humidity 100%. Harvey, clear. 54 degrees, relative humidity 100%. Minot, clear. 55 degrees, relative humidity 89%. Dickinson, partly cloudy. 55 degrees, relative humidity 89%. Elsewhere around North Dakota, it was 52 at Garrison. It was clear, with a temperature of 54 at Grand Forks, and 52 at Devil's Lake. It was mostly cloudy, with a temperature of 57 at Williston, 56 at Jamestown, and 60 at Fargo. In northern South Dakota, it was mostly cloudy. It was 62 at Mobridge, and 59 at Aberdeen. In eastern Montana, and Glendive, it was partly cloudy, with a temperature of 58. At Sydney, it was mostly cloudy, with a temperature of 59. At Miles City, it was cloudy, with a temperature of 60. Once again, at Bismarck, the temperature was 62 degrees under partly cloudy skies. The Bismarck, North Dakota climate summary for yesterday, August 17, 2026. Yesterday's high temperature was 88 degrees. This high was 4 degrees above the normal high of 84. The record high is 106 degrees, which was set in 2003. Yesterday's low temperature was 56 degrees. This time the normal low of 56. The record low was 36 degrees, which was set in 1888. No precipitation fell yesterday, which leaves the monthly total at 0.90 inches. The total precipitation for the year still stands at 8.62 inches. There were no heating degree days yesterday. The yearly total since July 1st is 3. There were 7 cooling degree days yesterday. The yearly total since January 1st is 613. The normal high temperature for today is 83 degrees, and the normal low is 56. The record high for today is 106, which occurred in 1973, and the record low is 37, which occurred in 2002. Sunrise today is at 6:45 a.m. and sunset is at 8:48 p.m. The regional weather forecast from your National Weather Service office in Bismarck. Chances for showers and thunderstorms continue through the middle of the week, along with seasonable temperatures in the 70s and 80s. The detailed forecast for North Dakota, tonight, mostly cloudy in the evening and becoming partly cloudy. Slight chance of thunderstorms. Lows in the upper 40s to mid-50s. Tuesday, mostly sunny. Highs in the 70s to lower 80s. Wednesday, clear to partly cloudy. Chance of showers and thunderstorms west and south central. Lows in the mid-40s to mid-50s. Highs in the mid-70s to mid-80s. Here is the forecast for the Bismarck, Mann, and listening area. Today, partly cloudy. Highs in the upper 70s. North winds around 10 miles per hour, becoming northwest in the afternoon. Tonight, mostly clear. Lows in the mid-50s. Northeast winds 5 to 10 miles per hour, becoming east after midnight. Wednesday, mostly sunny. A chance of showers and a slight chance of thunderstorms in the afternoon. Highs in the mid-80s. South winds 5 to 10 miles per hour. Chance of rain 30%. Wednesday night, partly cloudy. A slight chance of showers and thunderstorms in the evening. Lows in the upper 50s. South winds around 5 miles.

increasing clouds. A 20% chance of showers. Lows in the upper 50s. Sunday, mostly cloudy with a chance of showers in the morning, then mostly sunny with a slight chance of showers and thunderstorms in the afternoon. Highs in the mid-80s. Chance of rain 30%. Sunday night, partly cloudy. A slight chance of showers and thunderstorms in the evening. Lows around 60. Chance of rain 20%. Monday, mostly sunny. Highs in the upper 80s. The regional weather forecast from your National Weather Service office in Bismarck. Today will be a little cooler, with highs in the lower 70s to lower 80s. Aside from a few morning showers, the rest of the day should remain dry. There are low to medium chances for isolated to scattered showers and thunderstorms on Wednesday. A few storms may become strong to severe in south-central North Dakota during the afternoon and evening. Near to slightly above average temperatures are favored midweek through the weekend, with highs mostly in the 80s. The detailed forecast for North Dakota, today, partly cloudy, with decreasing clouds in the afternoon. Patchy morning fog, northwest and north-central. Slight chance of morning showers northwest and central. Highs in the lower 70s to lower 80s. Tonight, mostly clear. Lows in the mid-40s to mid-50s. Wednesday, partly cloudy. Chance of showers and thunderstorms. Highs in the upper 70s to upper 80s. Thursday, mostly sunny. Breezy east. Lows in the 50s. Highs in the lower 80s to lower 90s. Here is the forecast for the Bismarck, Maine and listening area. Today, partly cloudy. Highs in the upper 70s. North winds around 10 miles per hour with gusts up to 20 miles per hour, becoming northwest in the afternoon. Tonight, mostly clear. Lows in the mid-50s. Northeast winds 5 to 10 miles per hour, becoming east after midnight. Wednesday, mostly sunny. A chance of showers and a slight chance of thunderstorms in the afternoon. Highs in the mid-80s. South winds 5 to 10 miles per hour. Chance of rain 30%. Wednesday night, partly cloudy. A slight chance of showers and thunderstorms in the evening. Lows in the upper 50s. South winds around 5 miles per hour. Chance of rain 20%. Thursday, mostly sunny. Highs in the upper 80s. Northwest wind 5 to 10 miles per hour. Thursday night, mostly clear. Lows in the upper 50s. Friday, sunny. Highs in the lower 80s. Friday night, mostly clear. Lows in the mid-50s. Saturday, mostly sunny. Highs in the lower 80s. Saturday night, increasing clouds. A 20% chance of showers. Lows in the upper 50s. Sunday, mostly cloudy with a chance of showers in the morning, then mostly sunny with a slight chance of showers and thunderstorms in the afternoon. Highs in the mid-80s. Chance of rain 30%. Sunday night, partly cloudy. A slight chance of showers and thunderstorms in the evening. Lows around 60. Chance of rain 20%. Monday, mostly sunny. Highs in the upper 80s. For Western Lake Secaucawea, today, light winds becoming northwest around 10 miles per hour in the late morning and afternoon. Patchy fog early in the morning. Slight chance of showers through the day. Partly cloudy early in the morning and clearing. Highs in the upper 70s. Tonight, north winds around 10 miles per hour shifting to the southeast in the late evening and overnight. Mostly clear. Lows in the lower 50s.

night. North winds around 10 miles per hour, shifting to the east late in the evening, then becoming light after midnight, becoming southeast around 10 miles per hour early in the morning. Partly cloudy. Lows in the mid-50s. Here are the weather conditions at 4 a.m. Central Daylight Time. Bismarck, partly cloudy. Temperature 62 degrees, relative humidity 80%. Wind northeast at 8 miles an hour. Pressure 30.02 inches and rising. Menzan, partly cloudy. 59 degrees, relative humidity 100%. Wind north at 8 miles an hour. Hazel, mostly cloudy. 57 degrees, relative humidity 100%. Harvey, clear. 54 degrees, relative humidity 100%. Minot, clear. 55 degrees, relative humidity 89%. Dickinson, partly cloudy. 55 degrees, relative humidity 89%. Elsewhere around North Dakota, it was 52 at Garrison. It was clear, with a temperature of 54 at Grand Forks and 52 at Devil's Lake. It was mostly cloudy, with a temperature of 57 at Williston, 56 at Jamestown, and 60 at Fargo. In northern South Dakota, it was mostly cloudy. It was 62 at Mobridge, and 59 at Aberdeen. In eastern Montana, at Glendive, it was partly cloudy, with a temperature of 58. At Sydney, it was mostly cloudy, with a temperature of 59. At Miles City, it was cloudy, with a temperature of 60. Once again, at Bismarck, the temperature was 62 degrees under partly cloudy skies. The Bismarck, North Dakota climate summary for yesterday, August 17, 2026. Yesterday's high temperature was 88 degrees. This high was 4 degrees above the normal high of 84. The record high is 106 degrees, which was set in 2003. Yesterday's low temperature was 56 degrees. This time the normal low 56. The record low was 36 degrees, which was set in 1888. No precipitation fell yesterday, which leaves the monthly total at 0.90 inches. The total precipitation for the year still stands at 8.62 inches. There were no heating degree days yesterday. The yearly total since July 1st is 3. There were 7 cooling degree days yesterday. The yearly total since January 1st is 613. The normal high temperature for today is 83 degrees, and the normal low is 56. The record high for today is 106, which occurred in 1973, and the record low is 37, which occurred in 2002. Sunrise today is at 6:45 a.m., and sunset is at 8:48 p.m. The regional weather forecast from your National Weather Service office in Bismarck. Today will be a little cooler, with highs in the lower 70s to lower 80s. Aside from a few morning showers, the rest of the day should remain dry. There are low to medium chances for isolated to scattered showers and thunderstorms on Wednesday. A few storms may become strong to severe in south-central North Dakota during the afternoon and evening. Near to slightly above average temperatures are favored midweek through the weekend, with highs mostly in the 80s. The detailed forecast for North Dakota, today, partly cloudy, with decreasing clouds in the afternoon. Patchy morning fog, northwest and north-central. Slight chance of morning showers northwest and central. Highs in the lower 70s to lower 80s. Tonight, mostly clear. Lows in the mid-40s to mid-50s. Wednesday, partly cloudy. Chance of showers and thunderstorms. Highs in the upper 70s to upper 80s. Thursday, mostly sunny. Breezy east. Lows in the 50s. Highs in the lower 80s to lower 90s. Here is the forecast for the Bismarck, Minden listening area. Today, partly cloudy. Highs in the upper 70s. North winds around 10 miles per hour with gusts up to 20 miles per hour, becoming northwest in the afternoon. Tonight, mostly clear. Lows in the mid-50s. Northeast winds 5 to 10 miles per hour, becoming east after midnight. Wednesday, mostly sunny. A chance of showers and a slight chance of thunderstorms in the afternoon. Highs in the mid-80s. South winds 5 to 10 miles per hour. Chance of rain 30%. Wednesday night, partly cloudy. A slight chance of showers and thunderstorms.

upper 50s. South winds around 5 miles per hour. Chance of rain 20%. Thursday, mostly sunny. Highs in the upper 80s. Northwest winds 5 to 10 miles per hour. Thursday night, mostly clear. Lows in the upper 50s. Friday, sunny. Highs in the lower 80s. Friday night, mostly clear. Lows in the mid-50s. Saturday, mostly sunny. Highs in the lower 80s. Saturday night, increasing clouds. A 20% chance of showers. Lows in the upper 50s. Sunday, mostly cloudy with a chance of showers in the morning, then mostly sunny with a slight chance of showers and thunderstorms in the afternoon. Highs in the mid-80s. Chance of rain 30%. Sunday night, partly cloudy. A slight chance of showers and thunderstorms in the evening. Lows around 60. Chance of rain 20%. Monday, mostly sunny. Highs in the upper 80s. For Western Lake Sakakawea, today, light winds becoming northwest around 10 miles per hour in the late morning and afternoon. Patchy fog early in the morning. Slight chance of showers through the day. Partly cloudy early in the morning then clearing. Highs in the upper 70s. Tonight, north winds around 10 miles per hour shifting to the southeast in the late evening and overnight. Mostly clear. Lows in the lower 50s. For Eastern Lake Sakakawea, today, light winds becoming northwest around 10 miles per hour in the late morning and afternoon. Patchy fog early in the morning. Slight chance of showers early in the morning. Partly cloudy early in the morning then clearing. Highs in the mid-70s. Tonight, north winds around 10 miles per hour early in the evening becoming light, then becoming southeast around 10 miles per hour after midnight. Mostly clear. Lows in the lower 50s. For northern Lake Oahe, today, northeast winds around 10 miles per hour early in the morning becoming light, then becoming northwest around 10 miles per hour in the afternoon. Slight chance of showers. Partly sunny early in the morning then becoming mostly sunny. Highs in the upper 70s. Tonight, north winds around 10 miles per hour shifting to the east late in the evening, then becoming light after midnight becoming southeast around 10 miles per hour early in the morning. Partly cloudy. Lows in the mid-50s. Here are the weather conditions at 4 a.m. Central Daylight Time. Bismarck, partly cloudy. Temperature 62 degrees, relative humidity 80%. Wind northeast at 8 miles an hour. Pressure 30.02 inches and rising. Mandan, partly cloudy. 59 degrees, relative humidity 100%. Wind north at 8 miles an hour. Hazen, mostly cloudy. 57 degrees, relative humidity 100%. Harvey, clear. 54 degrees, relative humidity 100%. Minot, clear. 55 degrees, relative humidity 89%. Dickinson, partly cloudy. 55 degrees, relative humidity 89%. Elsewhere around North Dakota, it was 52 at Garrison. It was clear, with a temperature of 54 at Grand Forks, and 52 at Devil's Lake. It was mostly cloudy, with a temperature of 57 at Williston, 56 at Jamestown, and 60 at Fargo. In northern South Dakota, it was mostly cloudy. It was 62 at Mobridge, and 59 at Aberdeen. In eastern Montana, at Glendive, it was partly cloudy, with a temperature of 58. At Sydney, it was mostly cloudy, with a temperature of 59. At Miles City, it was cloudy, with a temperature of 60. Once again, at Bismarck, the temperature was 62 degrees under partly cloudy skies. The Bismarck, North Dakota climate summary for yesterday, August 17, 2026. Yesterday's high temperature was 88 degrees. This high was 4 degrees above the normal high of 84. The record high is 106 degrees, which was set in 2003. Yesterday's low temperature was 56 degrees. This tied the normal low of 56. The record low was 36 degrees, which was set in 1888. No precipitation fell yesterday, which leaves the monthly total at 0.90 inches. The total precipitation for the year still stands at 8.62 inches. There were no

3 days yesterday. The yearly total since July 1st is 3. There were 7 cooling degree days yesterday. The yearly total since January 1st is 613. The normal high temperature for today is 83 degrees, and the normal low is 56. The record high for today is 106, which occurred in 1973, and the record low is 37, which occurred in 2002. Sunrise today is at 6:45 a.m. and sunset is at 8:48 p.m. The regional weather forecast from your National Weather Service office in Bismarck. Today will be a little cooler, with highs in the lower 70s to lower 80s. Aside from a few morning showers, the rest of the day should remain dry. There are low to medium chances for isolated to scattered showers and thunderstorms on Wednesday. A few storms may become strong to severe in south-central North Dakota during the afternoon and evening. Near to slightly above average temperatures are favored midweek through the weekend, with highs mostly in the 80s. The detailed forecast for North Dakota, today, partly cloudy, with decreasing clouds in the afternoon. Patchy morning fog northwest and north central. Slight chance of morning showers northwest and central. Highs in the lower 70s to lower 80s. Tonight, mostly clear. Lows in the mid-40s to mid-50s. Wednesday, partly cloudy. Chance of showers and thunderstorms. Highs in the upper 70s to upper 80s. Thursday, mostly sunny. Breezy east. Lows in the 50s. Highs in the lower 80s to lower 90s. Here is the forecast for the Bismarck, Maine and listening area. Today, partly cloudy. Highs in the upper 70s. North winds around 10 miles per hour with gusts up to 20 miles per hour, becoming northwest in the afternoon. Tonight, mostly clear. Lows in the mid-50s. Northeast winds 5 to 10 miles per hour, becoming east after midnight. Wednesday, mostly sunny. A chance of showers and a slight chance of thunderstorms in the afternoon. Highs in the mid-80s. South winds 5 to 10 miles per hour. Chance of rain 30%. Wednesday night, partly cloudy. A slight chance of showers and thunderstorms in the evening. Lows in the upper 50s. South winds around 5 miles per hour. Chance of rain 20%. Thursday, mostly sunny. Highs in the upper 80s. Northwest winds 5 to 10 miles per hour. Thursday night, mostly clear. Lows in the upper 50s. Friday, sunny. Highs in the lower 80s. Friday night, mostly clear. Lows in the mid-50s. Saturday, mostly sunny. Highs in the lower 80s. Saturday night, increasing clouds. A 20% chance of showers. Lows in the upper 50s. Sunday, mostly cloudy with a chance of showers in the morning, then mostly sunny with a slight chance of showers and thunderstorms in the afternoon. Highs in the mid-80s. Chance of rain 30%. Sunday night, partly cloudy. A slight chance of showers and thunderstorms in the evening. Lows around 60. Chance of rain 20%. Monday, mostly sunny. Highs in the upper 80s. For Western Lake Sakakawea, today, light winds becoming northwest around 10 miles per hour in the late morning and afternoon. Patchy fog early in the morning. Slight chance of showers through the day. Partly cloudy early in the morning, then clearing. Highs in the upper 70s. Tonight, north winds around 10 miles per hour shifting to the southeast in the late evening and overnight. Mostly clear. Lows in the lower 50s. For Eastern Lake Sakakawea, today, light winds becoming northwest around 10 miles per hour in the late morning and afternoon. Patchy fog early in the morning. Slight chance of showers early in the morning. Partly cloudy early in the morning, then clearing. Highs in the mid-70s. Tonight, north winds around 10 miles per hour early in the evening becoming light, then becoming southeast around 10 miles per hour after midnight. Mostly clear. Lows in the lower 50s. For Northern Lake Oahe, today, northeast winds around 10 miles per hour early in the morning becoming light, then becoming northwest around 10 miles per hour in the afternoon. Slight chance of showers. Partly sunny early in the morning, then becoming mostly sunny. Highs in the upper 70s. Tonight, north winds around 10 miles.

miles per hour, shifting to the east late in the evening, then becoming light after midnight, becoming southeast around 10 miles per hour early in the morning. Partly cloudy. Lows in the mid-50s. Here are the weather conditions at 4 a.m. Central Daylight Time. Bismarck, partly cloudy. Temperature 62 degrees, relative humidity 80%. Wind northeast at 8 miles an hour. Pressure 30.02 inches and rising. Menden, partly cloudy. 59 degrees, relative humidity 100%. Wind north at 8 miles an hour. Hazen, mostly cloudy. 57 degrees, relative humidity 100%. Harvey, clear. 54 degrees, relative humidity 100%. Minot, clear. 55 degrees, relative humidity 89%. Dickinson, partly cloudy. 55 degrees, relative humidity 89%. Elsewhere around North Dakota, it was 52 at Garrison. It was clear, with a temperature of 54 at Grand Forks, and 52 at Devil's Lake. It was mostly cloudy, with a temperature of 57 at Williston, 56 at Jamestown, and 60 at Fargo. In northern South Dakota, it was mostly cloudy. It was 62 at Mobridge, and 59 at Aberdeen. In eastern Montana, at Glendive, it was partly cloudy, with a temperature of 58. At Sydney, it was mostly cloudy, with a temperature of 59. At Miles City, it was cloudy, with a temperature of 60. Once again, at Bismarck, the temperature was 62 degrees under partly cloudy skies. The Bismarck, North Dakota climate summary for yesterday, August 17, 2026. Yesterday's high temperature was 88 degrees. This high was 4 degrees above the normal high of 84. The record high is 106 degrees, which was set in 2003. Yesterday's low temperature was 56 degrees. This tied the normal low of 56. The record low was 36 degrees, which was set in 1888. No precipitation fell yesterday, which leaves the monthly total at 0.90 inches. The total precipitation for the year still stands at 8.62 inches. There were no heating degree days yesterday. The yearly total since July 1st is 3. There were 7 cooling degree days yesterday. The yearly total since January 1st is 613. The normal high temperature for today is 83 degrees, and the normal low is 56. The record high for today is 106, which occurred in 1973, and the record low is 37, which occurred in 2002. Sunrise today is at 6:45 a.m. and sunset is at 8:48 p.m. This is NOAA Weather Radio Station WXL78 in Bismarck, North Dakota, operating on a frequency of 162.475 MHz. Providing weather information 24 hours a day from your National Weather Service office in Bismarck. The regional weather forecast from your National Weather Service office in Bismarck. Today will be a little cooler, with highs in the lower 70s to lower 80s. Aside from a few morning showers, the rest of the day should remain dry. There are low to medium chances for isolated to scattered showers and thunderstorms on Wednesday. A few storms may become strong to severe in south-central North Dakota during the afternoon and evening. Near to slightly above average temperatures are favored midweek through the weekend, with highs mostly in the 80s. The detailed forecast for North Dakota, today, partly cloudy, with decreasing clouds in the afternoon. Patchy morning fog northwest and north-central. Slight chance of morning showers northwest and central. Highs in the lower 70s to lower 80s. Tonight, mostly clear. Lows in the mid-40s to mid-50s. Wednesday, partly cloudy. Chance of showers and thunderstorms. Highs in the upper 70s to upper 80s. Thursday, mostly sunny. Breezy east. Lows in the 50s. Highs in the lower 80s to lower 90s. Here is the forecast for the Bismarck, Menden listening area. Today, partly cloudy. Highs in the upper 70s. North winds around 10 miles per hour with gusts up to 20 miles per hour, becoming northwest in the afternoon. Tonight, mostly clear. Lows in the mid-50s. Northeast winds 5 to 10 miles per hour, becoming east after midnight. Wednesday, mostly sunny. A chance of showers and a slight chance of thunderstorms in the afternoon.

highs in the mid-80s. South winds 5 to 10 miles per hour. Chance of rain 30%. Wednesday night, partly cloudy. A slight chance of showers and thunderstorms in the evening. Lows in the upper 50s. South winds around 5 miles per hour. Chance of rain 20%. Thursday, mostly sunny. Highs in the upper 80s. Northwest winds 5 to 10 miles per hour. Thursday night, mostly clear. Lows in the upper 50s. Friday, sunny. Highs in the lower 80s. Friday night, mostly clear. Lows in the mid-50s. Saturday, mostly sunny. Highs in the lower 80s. Saturday night, increasing clouds. A 20% chance of showers. Lows in the upper 50s. Sunday, mostly cloudy with a chance of showers in the morning, then mostly sunny with a slight chance of showers and thunderstorms in the afternoon. Highs in the mid-80s. Chance of rain 30%. Sunday night, partly cloudy. A slight chance of showers and thunderstorms in the evening. Lows around 60. Chance of rain 20%. Monday, mostly sunny. Highs in the upper 80s. For Western Lake Sakakawea, today, light winds becoming northwest around 10 miles per hour in the late morning and afternoon. Patchy fog early in the morning. Slight chance of showers through the day. Partly cloudy early in the morning, then clearing. Highs in the upper 70s. Tonight, north winds around 10 miles per hour shifting to the southeast in the late evening and overnight. Mostly clear. Lows in the lower 50s. For Eastern Lake Sakakawea, today, light winds becoming northwest around 10 miles per hour in the late morning and afternoon. Patchy fog early in the morning. Slight chance of showers early in the morning. Partly cloudy early in the morning, then clearing. Highs in the mid-70s. Tonight, north winds around 10 miles per hour early in the evening becoming light, then becoming southeast around 10 miles per hour after midnight. Mostly clear. Lows in the lower 50s. For northern Lake Oahe, today, northeast winds around 10 miles per hour early in the morning becoming light, then becoming northwest around 10 miles per hour in the afternoon. Slight chance of showers. Partly sunny early in the morning, then becoming mostly sunny. Highs in the upper 70s. Tonight, north winds around 10 miles per hour shifting to the east late in the evening, then becoming light after midnight, becoming southeast around 10 miles per hour early in the morning. Partly cloudy. Lows in the mid-50s. Here are the weather conditions at 5 a.m. Central Daylight Time. Bismarck, mostly cloudy. Temperature 60 degrees, relative humidity 83%. Pressure 30.03 inches and rising. Mendham, partly cloudy. 57 degrees, relative humidity 100%. Hazen, partly cloudy. 52 degrees, relative humidity 100%. Harvey, clear. 48 degrees, relative humidity 100%. Minot, clear. 53 degrees, relative humidity 93%. Dickinson, mostly cloudy. 53 degrees, relative humidity 93%. Elsewhere around North Dakota, it was 51 at Garrison. It was clear, with a temperature of 52 at Grand Forks, and 51 at Devil's Lake. It was mostly cloudy, with a temperature of 56 at Williston, 54 at Jamestown, and 56 at Fargo. In northern South Dakota, skies ranged from mostly cloudy to cloudy. It was 61 at Mobridge, and 59 at Aberdeen. In eastern Montana, skies ranged from partly cloudy to mostly cloudy. It was 59 at Miles City, 55 at Glendive, and 59 at Sydney. Once again, at Bismarck, the temperature was 60 degrees under mostly cloudy skies. The Bismarck, North Dakota climate summary for yesterday, August 17, 2026. Yesterday's high temperature was 88 degrees. This high was 4 degrees above the normal high of 84. The record high is 106 degrees, which was set in 2003. Yesterday's low temperature was 56 degrees. This tied the normal low of 56. The record low is 36 degrees, which was set in 1888. No precipitation fell yesterday, which leaves the monthly total at 0.90 inches. The total precipitation

precipitation for the year still stands at 8.62 inches. There were no heating degree days yesterday. The yearly total since July 1st is 3. There were 7 cooling degree days yesterday. The yearly total since January 1st is 613. The normal high temperature for today is 83 degrees, and the normal low is 56. The record high for today is 106, which occurred in 1973, and the record low is 37, which occurred in 2002. Sunrise today is at 6:45 a.m. and sunset is at 8:48 p.m. The regional weather forecast from your National Weather Service office in Bismarck. Today will be a little cooler, with highs in the lower 70s to lower 80s. Aside from a few morning showers, the rest of the day should remain dry. There are low to medium chances for isolated to scattered showers and thunderstorms on Wednesday. A few storms may become strong to severe in south-central North Dakota during the afternoon and evening. Near to slightly above average temperatures are favored midweek through the weekend, with highs mostly in the 80s. The detailed forecast for North Dakota, today, partly cloudy, with decreasing clouds in the afternoon. Patchy morning fog northwest and north-central. Slight chance of morning showers northwest and central. Highs in the lower 70s to lower 80s. Tonight, mostly clear. Lows in the mid-40s to mid-50s. Wednesday, partly cloudy. Chance of showers and thunderstorms. Highs in the upper 70s to upper 80s. Thursday, mostly sunny. Breezy east. Lows in the 50s. Highs in the lower 80s to lower 90s. Here is the forecast for the Bismarck, Minden listening area. Today, partly cloudy. Highs in the upper 70s. North winds around 10 miles per hour with gusts up to 20 miles per hour, becoming northwest in the afternoon. Tonight, mostly clear. Lows in the mid-50s. Northeast winds 5 to 10 miles per hour, becoming east after midnight. Wednesday, mostly sunny. A chance of showers and a slight chance of thunderstorms in the afternoon. Highs in the mid-80s. South winds 5 to 10 miles per hour. Chance of rain 30%. Wednesday night, partly cloudy. A slight chance of showers and thunderstorms in the evening. Lows in the upper 50s. South winds around 5 miles per hour. Chance of rain 20%. Thursday, mostly sunny. Highs in the upper 80s. Northwest winds 5 to 10 miles per hour. Thursday night, mostly clear. Lows in the upper 50s. Friday, sunny. Highs in the lower 80s. Friday night, mostly clear. Lows in the mid-50s. Saturday, mostly sunny. Highs in the lower 80s. Saturday night, increasing clouds. A 20% chance of showers. Lows in the upper 50s. Sunday, mostly cloudy with a chance of showers in the morning, then mostly sunny with a slight chance of showers and thunderstorms in the afternoon. Highs in the mid-80s. Chance of rain 30%. Sunday night, partly cloudy. A slight chance of showers and thunderstorms in the evening. Lows around 60. Chance of rain 20%. Monday, mostly sunny. Highs in the upper 80s. For Western Lake Sakakawea, today, light winds becoming northwest around 10 miles per hour in the late morning and afternoon. Patchy fog early in the morning. Slight chance of showers through the day. Partly cloudy early in the morning, then clearing. Highs in the upper 70s. Tonight, north winds around 10 miles per hour shifting to the southeast in the late evening and overnight. Mostly clear. Lows in the lower 50s. For Eastern Lake Sakakawea, today, light winds becoming northwest around 10 miles per hour in the late morning and afternoon. Patchy fog early in the morning. Slight chance of showers early in the morning. Partly cloudy early in the morning, then clearing. Highs in the mid-70s. Tonight, north winds around 10 miles per hour early in the evening becoming light, then becoming southeast around 10 miles per hour after midnight. Mostly clear. Lows in the lower 50s. For Northern Lake Oahe, today, northeast winds around 10 miles per hour early in the morning becoming light, then becoming northwest around 10 miles per hour in the afternoon. Slight chance of showers. Partly sunny early in the morning, then becoming mostly sunny.

highs in the upper 70s. Tonight, north winds around 10 miles per hour shifting to the east late in the evening, then becoming light after midnight, becoming southeast around 10 miles per hour early in the morning. Partly cloudy. Lows in the mid-50s. Here are the weather conditions at 5 a.m. Central Daylight Time. Bismarck, mostly cloudy. Temperature 60 degrees, relative humidity 83%. Pressure 30.03 inches and rising. Mendon, partly cloudy. 57 degrees, relative humidity 100%. Hazen, partly cloudy. 52 degrees, relative humidity 100%. Harvey, clear. 48 degrees, relative humidity 100%. Minot, clear. 53 degrees, relative humidity 93%. Dickinson, partly cloudy. 53 degrees, relative humidity 93%. Elsewhere around North Dakota, it was 51 at Garrison. It was clear, with a temperature of 52 at Grand Forks, and 51 at Devil's Lake. It was mostly cloudy, with a temperature of 56 at Williston, 54 at Jamestown, and 56 at Fargo. In northern South Dakota, it was mostly cloudy. It was 61 at Mobridge, and 59 at Aberdeen. In eastern Montana, skies ranged from partly cloudy to mostly cloudy. It was 59 at Miles City, 55 at Glendive, and 59 at Sydney. Once again, at Bismarck, the temperature was 60 degrees under mostly cloudy skies. The Bismarck, North Dakota climate summary for yesterday, August 17, 2026. Yesterday's high temperature was 88 degrees. This high was 4 degrees above the normal high of 84. The record high is 106 degrees, which was set in 2003. Yesterday's low temperature was 56 degrees. This tied the normal low of 56. The record low is 36 degrees, which was set in 1888. No precipitation fell yesterday, which leaves the monthly total at 0.90 inches. The total precipitation for the year still stands at 8.62 inches. There were no heating degree days yesterday. The yearly total since July 1st is 3. There were 7 cooling degree days yesterday. The yearly total since January 1st is 613. The normal high temperature for today is 83 degrees, and the normal low is 56. The record high for today is 106, which occurred in 1973, and the record low is 37, which occurred in 2002. Sunrise today is at 6:45 a.m. and sunset is at 8:48 p.m. The regional weather forecast from your National Weather Service office in Bismarck. Today will be a little cooler, with highs in the lower 70s to lower 80s. Aside from a few morning showers, the rest of the day should remain dry. There are low to medium chances for isolated to scattered showers and thunderstorms on Wednesday. A few storms may become strong to severe in south-central North Dakota during the afternoon and evening. Near to slightly above average temperatures are favored midweek through the weekend, with highs mostly in the 80s. The detailed forecast for North Dakota, today, partly cloudy, with decreasing clouds in the afternoon. Patchy morning fog northwest and north-central. Slight chance of morning showers northwest and central. Highs in the lower 70s to lower 80s. Tonight, mostly clear. Lows in the mid-40s to mid-50s. Wednesday, partly cloudy. Chance of showers and thunderstorms. Highs in the upper 70s to upper 80s. Thursday, mostly sunny. Breezy east. Lows in the 50s. Highs in the lower 80s to lower 90s. Here is the forecast for the Bismarck-Mendon listening area. Today, partly cloudy. Highs in the upper 70s. North winds around 10 miles per hour with gusts up to 20 miles per hour, becoming northwest in the afternoon. Tonight, mostly clear. Lows in the mid-50s. Northeast winds 5 to 10 miles per hour, becoming east after midnight. Wednesday, mostly sunny. A chance of showers and a slight chance of thunderstorms in the afternoon. Highs in the mid-80s. South winds 5 to 10 miles per hour. Chance of rain 30%. Wednesday night, partly cloudy. A slight chance of showers and thunderstorms in the evening. Lows in the upper 50s. South winds around 5 miles per hour. Chance of

20%. Thursday, mostly sunny. Highs in the upper 80s. Northwest winds 5 to 10 miles per hour. Thursday night, mostly clear. Lows in the upper 50s. Friday, sunny. Highs in the lower 80s. Friday night, mostly clear. Lows in the mid-50s. Saturday, mostly sunny. Highs in the lower 80s. Saturday night, increasing clouds. A 20% chance of showers. Lows in the upper 50s. Sunday, mostly cloudy with a chance of showers in the morning, then mostly sunny with a slight chance of showers and thunderstorms in the afternoon. Highs in the mid-80s. Chance of rain 30%. Sunday night, partly cloudy. A slight chance of showers and thunderstorms in the evening. Lows around 60. Chance of rain 20%. Monday, mostly sunny. Highs in the upper 80s. For Western Lake Sakakawea, today, light winds becoming northwest around 10 miles per hour in the late morning and afternoon. Patchy fog early in the morning. Slight chance of showers through the day. Partly cloudy early in the morning, then clearing. Highs in the upper 70s. Tonight, north winds around 10 miles per hour shifting to the southeast in the late evening and overnight. Mostly clear. Lows in the lower 50s. For Eastern Lake Sakakawea, today, light winds becoming northwest around 10 miles per hour in the late morning and afternoon. Patchy fog early in the morning. Slight chance of showers early in the morning. Partly cloudy early in the morning, then clearing. Highs in the mid-70s. Tonight, north winds around 10 miles per hour early in the evening becoming light, then becoming southeast around 10 miles per hour after midnight. Mostly clear. Lows in the lower 50s. For Northern Lake Oahe, today, northeast winds around 10 miles per hour early in the morning becoming light, then becoming northwest around 10 miles per hour in the afternoon. Slight chance of showers. Partly sunny early in the morning, then becoming mostly sunny. Highs in the upper 70s. Tonight, north winds around 10 miles per hour shifting to the east late in the evening, then becoming light after midnight, becoming southeast around 10 miles per hour early in the morning. Partly cloudy. Lows in the mid-50s. Here are the weather conditions at 5 a.m. Central Daylight Time. Bismarck, mostly cloudy. Temperature 60 degrees, relative humidity 83%. Pressure 30.03 inches and rising. Mendham, partly cloudy. 57 degrees, relative humidity 100%. Hazen, partly cloudy. 52 degrees, relative humidity 100%. Harvey, clear. 48 degrees, relative humidity 100%. Minot, clear. 53 degrees, relative humidity 93%. Dickinson, partly cloudy. 53 degrees, relative humidity 93%. Elsewhere around North Dakota, it was 51 at Garrison. It was clear, with a temperature of 52 at Grand Forks, and 51 at Devil's Lake. It was mostly cloudy, with a temperature of 56 at Williston, 54 at Jamestown, and 56 at Fargo. In northern South Dakota, it was mostly cloudy. It was 61 at Mobridge, and 59 at Aberdeen. In eastern Montana, skies ranged from partly cloudy to mostly cloudy. It was 59 at Miles City, 55 at Glendive, and 59 at Sydney. Once again, at Bismarck, the temperature was 60 degrees under mostly cloudy skies. The Bismarck, North Dakota climate summary for yesterday, August 17, 2026. Yesterday's high temperature was 88 degrees. This high was 4 degrees above the normal high of 84. The record high is 106 degrees, which was set in 2003. Yesterday's low temperature was 56 degrees. This tied the normal low of 56. The record low is 36 degrees, which was set in 1888. No precipitation fell yesterday, which leaves the monthly total at 0.90 inches. The total precipitation for the year still stands at 8.62 inches. There were no heating degree days yesterday. The yearly total since July 1st is 3. There were 7 cooling degree days yesterday. The yearly total since January 1st is 613.
The normal high temperature for today is 83 degrees, and the normal low is 56. The record high for today is 106, which occurred in 1973, and the record low is 37, which occurred in 2002. Sunrise today is at 6:45 a.m. and sunset is at 8:48 p.m. The regional weather forecast from your National Weather Service office in Bismarck. Today will be a little cooler, with highs in the lower 70s to lower 80s. Aside from a few morning showers, the rest of the day should remain dry. There are low to medium chances for isolated to scattered showers and thunderstorms on Wednesday. A few storms may become strong to severe in south-central North Dakota during the afternoon and evening. Near to slightly above average temperatures are favored midweek through the weekend, with highs mostly in the 80s. The detailed forecast for North Dakota, today, partly cloudy, with decreasing clouds in the afternoon. Patchy morning fog northwest and north-central. Slight chance of morning showers northwest and central. Highs in the lower 70s to lower 80s. Tonight, mostly clear. Lows in the mid-40s to mid-50s. Wednesday, partly cloudy. Chance of showers and thunderstorms. Highs in the upper 70s to upper 80s. Thursday, mostly sunny. Breezy east. Lows in the 50s. Highs in the lower 80s to lower 90s. Here is the forecast for the Bismarck Minden listening area. Today, partly cloudy. Highs in the upper 70s. North winds around 10 miles per hour with gusts up to 20 miles per hour, becoming northwest in the afternoon. Tonight, mostly clear. Lows in the mid-50s. Northeast winds 5 to 10 miles per hour, becoming east after midnight. Wednesday, mostly sunny. A chance of showers and a slight chance of thunderstorms in the afternoon. Highs in the mid-80s. South winds 5 to 10 miles per hour. Chance of rain 30%. Wednesday night, partly cloudy. A slight chance of showers and thunderstorms in the evening. Lows in the upper 50s. South winds around 5 miles per hour. Chance of rain 20%. Thursday, mostly sunny. Highs in the upper 80s. Northwest winds 5 to 10 miles per hour. Thursday night, mostly clear. Lows in the upper 50s. Friday, sunny. Highs in the lower 80s. Friday night, mostly clear. Lows in the mid-50s. Saturday, mostly sunny. Highs in the lower 80s. Saturday night, increasing clouds. A 20% chance of showers. Lows in the upper 50s. Sunday, mostly cloudy with a chance of showers in the morning, then mostly sunny with a slight chance of showers and thunderstorms in the afternoon. Highs in the mid-80s. Chance of rain 30%. Sunday night, partly cloudy. A slight chance of showers and thunderstorms in the evening. Lows around 60. Chance of rain 20%. Monday, mostly sunny. Highs in the upper 80s. For Western Lake Sakakawea, today, light winds becoming northwest around 10 miles per hour in the late morning and afternoon. Patchy fog early in the morning. Slight chance of showers through the day. Partly cloudy early in the morning, then clearing. Highs in the upper 70s. Tonight, north winds around 10 miles per hour shifting to the southeast in the late evening and overnight. Mostly clear. Lows in the lower 50s. For Eastern Lake Sakakawea, today, light winds becoming northwest around 10 miles per hour in the late morning and afternoon. Patchy fog early in the morning. Slight chance of showers early in the morning. Partly cloudy early in the morning, then clearing. Highs in the mid-70s. Tonight, north winds around 10 miles per hour early in the evening becoming light, then becoming southeast around 10 miles per hour after midnight. Mostly clear. Lows in the lower 50s. For Northern Lake Oahe, today, northeast winds around 10 miles per hour early in the morning becoming light, then becoming northwest around 10 miles per hour in the afternoon. Slight chance of showers. Partly sunny early in the morning, then becoming mostly sunny. Highs in the upper 70s. Tonight, north winds around 10 miles per hour shifting to the east late in the evening, then becoming light after midnight, becoming southeast around 10 miles per hour early in the morning. Partly cloudy. Lows in the mid-50s.
Here are the weather conditions at 5 a.m. Central Daylight Time.

Denmark, mostly cloudy. Temperature 60 degrees, relative humidity 83%. Pressure 30.03 inches and rising. Mandan, partly cloudy. 57 degrees, relative humidity 100%. Hazen, partly cloudy. 52 degrees, relative humidity 100%. Harvey, clear. 48 degrees, relative humidity 100%. Minot, clear. 53 degrees, relative humidity 93%. Dickinson, partly cloudy. 53 degrees, relative humidity 93%. Elsewhere around North Dakota, it was 51 at Garrison. It was clear, with a temperature of 52 at Grand Forks, and 51 at Devil's Lake. It was mostly cloudy, with a temperature of 56 at Williston, 54 at Jamestown, and 56 at Fargo. In northern South Dakota, it was mostly cloudy. It was 61 at Mobridge, and 59 at Aberdeen. In eastern Montana, skies ranged from partly cloudy to mostly cloudy. It was 59 at Miles City, 55 at Glendive, and 59 at Sydney. Once again, at Bismarck, the temperature was 60 degrees under mostly cloudy skies. The Bismarck, North Dakota climate summary for yesterday, August 17, 2026. Yesterday's high temperature was 88 degrees. This high was 4 degrees above the normal high of 84. The record high is 106 degrees, which was set in 2003. Yesterday's low temperature was 56 degrees. This high the normal low of 56. The record low is 36 degrees, which was set in 1888. No precipitation fell yesterday, which leaves the monthly total at 0.90 inches. The total precipitation for the year still stands at 8.62 inches. There were no heating degree days yesterday. The yearly total since July 1st is 3. There were 7 cooling degree days yesterday. The yearly total since January 1st is 613. The normal high temperature for today is 83 degrees, and the normal low is 56. The record high for today is 106, which occurred in 1973, and the record low is 37, which occurred in 2002. Sunrise today is at 6:45 a.m. and sunset is at 8:48 p.m. This is NOAA Weather Radio Station WXL78 in Bismarck, North Dakota, operating on a frequency of 162.475 MHz. Providing weather information 24 hours a day from your National Weather Service office in Bismarck. The regional weather forecast from your National Weather Service office in Bismarck. Today will be a little cooler, with highs in the lower 70s to lower 80s. Aside from a few morning showers, the rest of the day should remain dry. There are low to medium chances for isolated to scattered showers and thunderstorms on Wednesday. A few storms may become strong to severe in south-central North Dakota during the afternoon and evening. Near to slightly above average temperatures are favored midweek through the weekend, with highs mostly in the 80s. The detailed forecast for North Dakota, today, partly cloudy, with decreasing clouds in the afternoon. Patchy morning fog northwest and north-central. Slight chance of morning showers northwest and central. Highs in the lower 70s to lower 80s. Tonight, mostly clear. Lows in the mid-40s to mid-50s. Wednesday, partly cloudy. Chance of showers and thunderstorms. Highs in the upper 70s to upper 80s. Thursday, mostly sunny. Breezy east. Lows in the 50s. Highs in the lower 80s to lower 90s. Here is the forecast for the Bismarck, Mandan listening area. Today, mostly sunny. Highs in the upper 70s. Northwest winds 5 to 10 miles per hour. Tonight, mostly clear. Lows in the mid-50s. Northeast winds 5 to 10 miles per hour, becoming east after midnight. Wednesday, mostly sunny. A chance of showers and a slight chance of thunderstorms in the afternoon. Highs in the mid-80s. South winds 5 to 10 miles per hour. Chance of rain 30%. Wednesday night, partly cloudy. A slight chance of showers and thunderstorms in the evening. Lows in the upper 50s. South winds around 5 miles per hour. Chance of rain 20%. Thursday, mostly sunny. Highs in the upper 80s. Northwest winds 5 to 10 miles per hour,

chance of rain 30%. Sunday night, partly cloudy. A slight chance of showers and thunderstorms in the evening. Lows around 60. Chance of rain 20%. Monday, mostly sunny. Highs in the upper 80s. For Western Lake Sakakawea, today, light winds becoming northwest around 10 miles per hour in the late morning and afternoon. Patchy fog early in the morning. Slight chance of showers through the day. Partly cloudy early in the morning, then clearing. Highs in the upper 70s. Tonight, north winds around 10 miles per hour shifting to the southeast in the late evening and overnight. Mostly clear. Lows in the lower 50s. For Eastern Lake Sakakawea, today, light winds becoming northwest around 10 miles per hour in the late morning and afternoon. Patchy fog early in the morning. Slight chance of showers early in the morning. Partly cloudy early in the morning, then clearing. Highs in the mid-70s. Tonight, north winds around 10 miles per hour early in the evening becoming light, then becoming southeast around 10 miles per hour after midnight. Mostly clear. Lows in the lower 50s. For Northern Lake Oahe, today, northeast winds around 10 miles per hour early in the morning becoming light, then becoming northwest around 10 miles per hour in the afternoon. Slight chance of showers. Partly sunny early in the morning, then becoming mostly sunny. Highs in the upper 70s. Tonight, north winds around 10 miles per hour shifting to the east late in the evening, then becoming light after midnight, becoming southeast around 10 miles per hour early in the morning. Partly cloudy. Lows in the mid-50s. Here are the weather conditions at 5 a.m. Central Daylight Time. Bismarck, mostly cloudy. Temperature 60 degrees, relative humidity 83%. Pressure 30.03 inches and rising. Mendon, partly cloudy. 57 degrees, relative humidity 100%. Hazen, partly cloudy. 52 degrees, relative humidity 100%. Harvey, clear. 48 degrees, relative humidity 100%. Minot, clear. 53 degrees, relative humidity 93%. Dickinson, partly cloudy. 53 degrees, relative humidity 93%. Elsewhere around North Dakota, it was 51 at Garrison. It was clear, with a temperature of 52 at Grand Forks, and 51 at Devil's Lake. It was mostly cloudy, with a temperature of 56 at Williston, 54 at Jamestown, and 56 at Fargo. In northern South Dakota, it was mostly cloudy. It was 61 at Mobridge, and 59 at Aberdeen. In eastern Montana, skies ranged from partly cloudy to mostly cloudy. It was 59 at Miles City, 55 at Glendive, and 59 at Sydney. Once again, at Bismarck, the temperature was 60 degrees under mostly cloudy skies. The Bismarck, North Dakota climate summary for yesterday, August 17, 2026. Yesterday's high temperature was 88 degrees. This high was 4 degrees above the normal high of 84. The record high is 106 degrees, which was set in 2003. Yesterday's low temperature was 56 degrees. This high the normal low of 56. The record low was 36 degrees, which was set in 1888. No precipitation fell yesterday, which leaves the monthly total at 0.90 inches. The total precipitation for the year still stands at 8.62 inches. There were no heating degree days yesterday. The yearly total since July 1st is 3. There were 7 cooling degree days yesterday. The yearly total since January 1st is 613. The normal high temperature for today is 83 degrees, and the normal low is 56. The record high for today is 106, which occurred in 1973, and the record low is 37, which occurred in 2002. Sunrise today is at 6:45 a.m. and sunset is at 8:48 p.m. The regional weather forecast from your National Weather Service office in Bismarck. Today will be a little cooler, with highs in the lower 70s to lower 80s. Aside from a few morning showers, the rest of the day should remain dry. There are low to medium chances for isolated to scattered showers and thunderstorms on Wednesday. A few storms may become strong to severe in south-central North Dakota during the afternoon and evening. Near to slightly above average temperatures are favored midweek through the weekend.

highs mostly in the 80s. The detailed forecast for North Dakota. Today, partly cloudy, with decreasing clouds in the afternoon. Patchy morning fog, northwest and north central. Slight chance of morning showers, northwest and central. Highs in the lower 70s to lower 80s. Tonight, mostly clear. Lows in the mid-40s to mid-50s. Wednesday, partly cloudy. Chance of showers and thunderstorms. Highs in the upper 70s to upper 80s. Thursday, mostly sunny. Breezy east. Lows in the 50s. Highs in the lower 80s to lower 90s. Here is the forecast for the Bismarck Minden listening area. Today, mostly sunny. Highs in the upper 70s. Northwest winds 5 to 10 miles per hour. Tonight, mostly clear. Lows in the mid-50s. Northeast winds 5 to 10 miles per hour, becoming east after midnight. Wednesday, mostly sunny. A chance of showers and a slight chance of thunderstorms in the afternoon. Highs in the mid-80s. South winds 5 to 10 miles per hour. Chance of rain 30%. Wednesday night, partly cloudy. A slight chance of showers and thunderstorms in the evening. Lows in the upper 50s. South winds around 5 miles per hour. Chance of rain 20%. Thursday, mostly sunny. Highs in the upper 80s. Northwest winds 5 to 10 miles per hour. Thursday night, mostly clear. Lows in the upper 50s. Friday, sunny. Highs in the lower 80s. Friday night, mostly clear. Lows in the mid-50s. Saturday, mostly sunny. Highs in the lower 80s. Saturday night, increasing clouds. A 20% chance of showers. Lows in the upper 50s. Sunday, mostly cloudy with a chance of showers in the morning, then mostly sunny with a slight chance of showers and thunderstorms in the afternoon. Highs in the mid-80s. Chance of rain 30%. Sunday night, partly cloudy. A slight chance of showers and thunderstorms in the evening. Lows around 60. Chance of rain 20%. Monday, mostly sunny. Highs in the upper 80s. For Western Lake Sakakawea, today, light winds becoming northwest around 10 miles per hour in the late morning and afternoon. Patchy fog early in the morning. Slight chance of showers through the day. Partly cloudy early in the morning, then clearing. Highs in the upper 70s. Tonight, north winds around 10 miles per hour shifting to the southeast in the late evening and overnight. Mostly clear. Lows in the lower 50s. For Eastern Lake Sakakawea, today, light winds becoming northwest around 10 miles per hour in the late morning and afternoon. Patchy fog early in the morning. Slight chance of showers early in the morning. Partly cloudy early in the morning, then clearing. Highs in the mid-70s. Tonight, north winds around 10 miles per hour early in the evening becoming light, then becoming southeast around 10 miles per hour after midnight. Mostly clear. Lows in the lower 50s. For northern Lake Oahe, today, northeast winds around 10 miles per hour early in the morning becoming light, then becoming northwest around 10 miles per hour in the afternoon. Slight chance of showers. Partly sunny early in the morning, then becoming mostly sunny. Highs in the upper 70s. Tonight, north winds around 10 miles per hour shifting to the east late in the evening, then becoming light after midnight, becoming southeast around 10 miles per hour early in the morning. Partly cloudy. Lows in the mid-50s. Here are the weather conditions at 5 a.m. Central Daylight Time. Bismarck, mostly cloudy. Temperature 60 degrees, relative humidity 83%. Pressure 30.03 inches and rising. Minden, partly cloudy. 57 degrees, relative humidity 100%. Hazen, partly cloudy. 52 degrees, relative humidity 100%. Harvey, clear. 48 degrees, relative humidity 100%. Minot, clear. 53 degrees, relative humidity 93%. Dickinson, partly cloudy. 53 degrees, relative humidity 93%. Elsewhere around North Dakota, it was 51 at Garrison. It was clear, with a temperature of 52 at Grand Forks, and 51 at

Devil's Lake. It was mostly cloudy, with a temperature of 56 at Williston, 54 at Jamestown, and 56 at Fargo. In northern South Dakota, it was mostly cloudy. It was 61 at Mobridge, and 59 at Aberdeen. In eastern Montana, skies ranged from partly cloudy to mostly cloudy. It was 59 at Miles City, 55 at Glendive, and 59 at Sydney. Once again, at Bismarck, the temperature was 60 degrees under mostly cloudy skies. The Bismarck, North Dakota climate summary for yesterday, August 17, 2026. Yesterday's high temperature was 88 degrees. This high was 4 degrees above the normal high of 84. The record high is 106 degrees, which was set in 2003. Yesterday's low temperature was 56 degrees. This high the normal low of 56. The record low was 36 degrees, which was set in 1888. No precipitation fell yesterday, which leaves the monthly total at 0.90 inches. The total precipitation for the year still stands at 8.62 inches. There were no heating degree days yesterday. The yearly total since July 1st is 3. There were 7 cooling degree days yesterday. The yearly total since January 1st is 613. The normal high temperature for today is 83 degrees, and the normal low is 56. The record high for today is 106, which occurred in 1973, and the record low is 37, which occurred in 2002. Sunrise today is at 6:45 a.m. and sunset is at 8:48 p.m. The regional weather forecast from your National Weather Service office in Bismarck. Today will be a little cooler, with highs in the lower 70s to lower 80s. Aside from a few morning showers, the rest of the day should remain dry. There are low to medium chances for isolated to scattered showers and thunderstorms on Wednesday. A few storms may become strong to severe in south-central North Dakota during the afternoon and evening. Near to slightly above average temperatures are favored midweek through the weekend, with highs mostly in the 80s. The detailed forecast for North Dakota, today, partly cloudy, with decreasing clouds in the afternoon. Patchy morning fog northwest and north-central. Slight chance of morning showers northwest and central. Highs in the lower 70s to lower 80s. Tonight, mostly clear. Lows in the mid-40s to mid-50s. Wednesday, partly cloudy. Chance of showers and thunderstorms. Highs in the upper 70s to upper 80s. Thursday, mostly sunny. Breezy east. Lows in the 50s. Highs in the lower 80s to lower 90s. Here is the forecast for the Bismarck Minden listening area. Today, mostly sunny. Highs in the upper 70s. Northwest winds 5 to 10 miles per hour. Tonight, mostly clear. Lows in the mid-50s. Northeast winds 5 to 10 miles per hour, becoming east after midnight. Wednesday, mostly sunny. A chance of showers and a slight chance of thunderstorms in the afternoon. Highs in the mid-80s. South winds 5 to 10 miles per hour. Chance of rain 30%. Wednesday night, partly cloudy. A slight chance of showers and thunderstorms in the evening. Lows in the upper 50s. South winds around 5 miles per hour. Chance of rain 20%. Thursday, mostly sunny. Highs in the upper 80s. Northwest winds 5 to 10 miles per hour. Thursday night, mostly clear. Lows in the upper 50s. Friday, sunny. Highs in the lower 80s. Friday night, mostly clear. Lows in the mid-50s. Saturday, mostly sunny. Highs in the lower 80s. Saturday night, increasing clouds. A 20% chance of showers. Lows in the upper 50s. Sunday, mostly cloudy with a chance of showers in the morning, then mostly sunny with a slight chance of showers and thunderstorms in the afternoon. Highs in the mid-80s. Chance of rain 30%. Sunday night, partly cloudy. A slight chance of showers and thunderstorms in the evening. Lows around 60. Chance of rain 20%. Monday, mostly sunny. Highs in the upper 80s. For Western Lake Sakakawea, today, light winds becoming northwest around 10 miles per hour in the late morning and afternoon. Patchy fog early in the morning.

slight chance of showers through the day. Partly cloudy early in the morning, then clearing. Highs in the upper 70s. Tonight, north winds around 10 miles per hour shifting to the southeast in the late evening and overnight. Mostly clear. Lows in the lower 50s. For eastern Lake Sakakawea, today, light winds becoming northwest around 10 miles per hour in the late morning and afternoon. Patchy fog early in the morning. Slight chance of showers early in the morning. Partly cloudy early in the morning, then clearing. Highs in the mid-70s. Tonight, north winds around 10 miles per hour early in the evening becoming light, then becoming southeast around 10 miles per hour after midnight. Mostly clear. Lows in the lower 50s. For northern Lake Oahe, today, northeast winds around 10 miles per hour early in the morning becoming light, then becoming northwest around 10 miles per hour in the afternoon. Slight chance of showers. Partly sunny early in the morning, then becoming mostly sunny. Highs in the upper 70s. Tonight, north winds around 10 miles per hour shifting to the east late in the evening, then becoming light after midnight, becoming southeast around 10 miles per hour early in the morning. Partly cloudy. Lows in the mid-50s. Here are the weather conditions at 5 a.m. Central Daylight Time. Bismarck, mostly cloudy. Temperature 60 degrees, relative humidity 83%. Pressure 30.03 inches and rising. Mendham, partly cloudy. 57 degrees, relative humidity 100%. Hazen, partly cloudy. 52 degrees, relative humidity 100%. Harvey, clear. 48 degrees, relative humidity 100%. Minot, clear. 53 degrees, relative humidity 93%. Dickinson, partly cloudy. 53 degrees, relative humidity 93%. Elsewhere around North Dakota, it was 51 at Garrison. It was clear, with a temperature of 52 at Grand Forks, and 51 at Devil's Lake. It was mostly cloudy, with a temperature of 56 at Williston, 54 at Jamestown, and 56 at Fargo. In northern South Dakota, it was mostly cloudy. It was 61 at Mobridge, and 59 at Aberdeen. In eastern Montana, skies ranged from partly cloudy to mostly cloudy. It was 59 at Miles City, 55 at Glendive, and 59 at Sydney. Once again, at Bismarck, the temperature was 60 degrees under mostly cloudy skies. The Bismarck, North Dakota climate summary for yesterday, August 17, 2026. Yesterday's high temperature was 88 degrees. This high was 4 degrees above the normal high of 84. The record high is 106 degrees, which was set in 2003. Yesterday's low temperature was 56 degrees. This high, the normal low of 56. The record low is 36 degrees, which was set in 1888. No precipitation fell yesterday, which leaves the monthly total at 0.90 inches. The total precipitation for the year still stands at 8.62 inches. There were no heating degree days yesterday. The yearly total since July 1st is 3. There were 7 cooling degree days yesterday. The yearly total since January 1st is 613. The normal high temperature for today is 83 degrees, and the normal low is 56. The record high for today is 106, which occurred in 1973, and the record low is 37, which occurred in 2002. Sunrise today is at 6:45 a.m. and sunset is at 8:48 p.m. The regional weather forecast from your National Weather Service office in Bismarck. Today will be a little cooler, with highs in the lower 70s to lower 80s. Aside from a few morning showers, the rest of the day should remain dry. There are low to medium chances for isolated to scattered showers and thunderstorms on Wednesday. A few storms may become strong to severe in south-central North Dakota during the afternoon and evening. Near to slightly above average temperatures are favored midweek through the weekend, with highs mostly in the 80s. The detailed forecast for North Dakota, today, partly cloudy, with decreasing clouds in the afternoon. Patchy morning fog northwest and north central. Slight chance of morning showers northwest and central. Highs in the lower 70s to lower 80s. Tonight, mostly clear. Lows in the mid-40s to mid-50s. Wednesday, partly cloudy. Chance of showers and thunderstorms.

highs in the upper 70s to upper 80s. Thursday, mostly sunny. Breezy east. Lows in the 50s. Highs in the lower 80s to lower 90s. Here is the forecast for the Bismarck Minden listening area. Today, mostly sunny. Highs in the upper 70s. Northwest winds 5 to 10 miles per hour. Tonight, mostly clear. Lows in the mid-50s. Northeast winds 5 to 10 miles per hour, becoming east after midnight. Wednesday, mostly sunny. A chance of showers and a slight chance of thunderstorms in the afternoon. Highs in the mid-80s. South winds 5 to 10 miles per hour. Chance of rain 30%. Wednesday night, partly cloudy. A slight chance of showers and thunderstorms in the evening. Lows in the upper 50s. South winds around 5 miles per hour. Chance of rain 20%. Thursday, mostly sunny. Highs in the upper 80s. Northwest winds 5 to 10 miles per hour. Thursday night, mostly clear. Lows in the upper 50s. Friday, sunny. Highs in the lower 80s. Friday night, mostly clear. Lows in the mid-50s. Saturday, mostly sunny. Highs in the lower 80s. Saturday night, increasing clouds. A 20% chance of showers. Lows in the upper 50s. Sunday, mostly cloudy with a chance of showers in the morning, then mostly sunny with a slight chance of showers and thunderstorms in the afternoon. Highs in the mid-80s. Chance of rain 30%. Sunday night, partly cloudy. A slight chance of showers and thunderstorms in the evening. Lows around 60. Chance of rain 20%. Monday, mostly sunny. Highs in the upper 80s. For Western Lake Sakakawea, today, light winds becoming northwest around 10 miles per hour in the late morning and afternoon. Patchy fog early in the morning. Slight chance of showers through the day. Partly cloudy early in the morning, then clearing. Highs in the upper 70s. Tonight, north winds around 10 miles per hour shifting to the southeast in the late evening and overnight. Mostly clear. Lows in the lower 50s. For Eastern Lake Sakakawea, today, light winds becoming northwest around 10 miles per hour in the late morning and afternoon. Patchy fog early in the morning. Slight chance of showers early in the morning. Partly cloudy early in the morning, then clearing. Highs in the mid-70s. Tonight, north winds around 10 miles per hour early in the evening becoming light, then becoming southeast around 10 miles per hour after midnight. Mostly clear. Lows in the lower 50s. For northern Lake Oahe, today, northeast winds around 10 miles per hour early in the morning becoming light, then becoming northwest around 10 miles per hour in the afternoon. Slight chance of showers. Partly sunny early in the morning, then becoming mostly sunny. Highs in the upper 70s. Tonight, north winds around 10 miles per hour shifting to the east late in the evening, then becoming light after midnight, becoming southeast around 10 miles per hour early in the morning. Partly cloudy. Lows in the mid-50s. Here are the weather conditions at 5 a.m. Central Daylight Time. Bismarck, mostly cloudy. Temperature 60 degrees, relative humidity 83%. Pressure 30.03 inches and rising. Minden, partly cloudy. 57 degrees, relative humidity 100%. Hazen, partly cloudy. 52 degrees, relative humidity 100%. Harvey, clear. 48 degrees, relative humidity 100%. Minot, clear. 53 degrees, relative humidity 93%. Dickinson, partly cloudy. 53 degrees, relative humidity 93%. Elsewhere around North Dakota, it was 51 at Garrison. It was clear, with a temperature of 52 at Grand Forks, and 51 at Devil's Lake. It was mostly cloudy, with a temperature of 56 at Williston, 54 at Jamestown, and 56 at Fargo. In northern South Dakota, it was mostly cloudy. It was 61 at Mobridge, and 59 at Aberdeen. In eastern Montana, skies ranged from partly cloudy to mostly cloudy. It was 59 at Miles City, 55 at Glendive, and 59 at Sydney. Once again, at Bismarck, the temperature

temperature was 60 degrees under mostly cloudy skies. The Bismarck, North Dakota climate summary for yesterday, August 17, 2026. Yesterday's high temperature was 88 degrees. This high was 4 degrees above the normal high of 84. The record high is 106 degrees, which was set in 2003. Yesterday's low temperature was 56 degrees. This tied the normal low of 56. The record low was 36 degrees, which was set in 1888. No precipitation fell yesterday, which leaves the monthly total at 0.90 inches. The total precipitation for the year still stands at 8.62 inches. There were no heating degree days yesterday. The yearly total since July 1st is 3. There were 7 cooling degree days yesterday. The yearly total since January 1st is 613. The normal high temperature for today is 83 degrees, and the normal low is 56. The record high for today is 106, which occurred in 1973, and the record low is 37, which occurred in 2002. Sunrise today is at 6:45 a.m. and sunset is at 8:48 p.m. The regional weather forecast from your National Weather Service office in Bismarck. Today will be a little cooler, with highs in the lower 70s to lower 80s. Aside from a few morning showers, the rest of the day should remain dry. There are low to medium chances for isolated to scattered showers and thunderstorms on Wednesday. A few storms may become strong to severe in south-central North Dakota during the afternoon and evening. Near to slightly above average temperatures are favored midweek through the weekend, with highs mostly in the 80s. The detailed forecast for North Dakota, today, partly cloudy, with decreasing clouds in the afternoon. Patchy morning fog northwest and north-central. Slight chance of morning showers northwest and central. Highs in the lower 70s to lower 80s. Tonight, mostly clear. Lows in the mid-40s to mid-50s. Wednesday, partly cloudy. Chance of showers and thunderstorms. Highs in the upper 70s to upper 80s. Thursday, mostly sunny. Breezy east. Lows in the 50s. Highs in the lower 80s to lower 90s. 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Providing weather information 24 hours a day from your National Weather Service office in Bismarck. Here is the forecast for the Bismarck, Minden listening area. Today, mostly sunny. Highs in the upper 70s. Northwest winds 5 to 10 miles per hour. Tonight, mostly clear. Lows in the mid-50s. Northeast winds 5 to 10 miles per hour, becoming east after midnight. Wednesday, mostly sunny. A chance of showers and a slight chance of thunderstorms in the afternoon. Highs in the mid-80s. South winds 5 to 10 miles per hour. Chance of rain 30%. Wednesday night, partly cloudy. A slight chance of showers and thunderstorms in the evening. Lows in the upper 50s. South winds around 5 miles per hour. Chance of rain 20%. Thursday, mostly sunny. Highs in the upper 80s. Northwest winds 5 to 10 miles per hour. Thursday night, mostly clear. Lows in the upper 50s. Friday, sunny. Highs in the lower 80s. Friday night, mostly clear. Lows in the mid-50s. Saturday, mostly sunny. Highs in the lower 80s. Saturday night, increasing clouds. A 20% chance of showers. Lows in the upper 50s. Sunday, mostly cloudy with a chance of showers in the morning, then mostly sunny with a slight chance of showers and thunderstorms in the afternoon. Highs in the mid-80s. Chance of rain 30%. Sunday night, partly cloudy. A slight chance of showers and thunderstorms in the evening. Lows around 60. Chance of rain 20%. Monday, mostly sunny. Highs in the upper 80s. For western Lake Sakakawea, today, light winds becoming northwest around 10 miles per hour in the late morning and afternoon. Patchy fog early in the morning. Slight chance of showers through the day. Partly cloudy early in the morning, then clearing. Highs in the upper 70s. Tonight, north winds around 10 miles per hour shifting to the southeast in the late evening and overnight.

mostly clear. Lows in the lower 50s. For eastern Lakes Aconcagua, today, light winds becoming northwest around 10 miles per hour in the late morning and afternoon. Patchy fog early in the morning. Slight chance of showers early in the morning. Partly cloudy early in the morning, then clearing. Highs in the mid-70s. Tonight, north winds around 10 miles per hour early in the evening becoming light, then becoming southeast around 10 miles per hour after midnight. Mostly clear. Lows in the lower 50s. For northern Lake Oahe, today, northeast winds around 10 miles per hour early in the morning becoming light, then becoming northwest around 10 miles per hour in the afternoon. Slight chance of showers. Partly sunny early in the morning, then becoming mostly sunny. Highs in the upper 70s. Tonight, north winds around 10 miles per hour shifting to the east late in the evening, then becoming light after midnight, becoming southeast around 10 miles per hour early in the morning. Partly cloudy. Lows in the mid-50s. Here are the weather conditions at 6 a.m. Central Daylight Time. Bismarck, mostly cloudy. Temperature 57 degrees, relative humidity 93%. Pressure 30.04 inches and rising. Mendan, mostly cloudy. 57 degrees, relative humidity 100%. Hazen, mostly cloudy. 50 degrees, relative humidity 100%. Wind southeast at 6 miles an hour. Harvey, cloudy. 50 degrees, relative humidity 100%. Minot, partly cloudy. 52 degrees, relative humidity 97%. Dickinson, partly cloudy. 53 degrees, relative humidity 93%. Wind north at 8 miles an hour. Elsewhere around North Dakota, it was 52 at Garrison. It was clear, with a temperature of 56 at Fargo, and 51 at Devil's Lake. It was partly cloudy, with a temperature of 52 at Jamestown, and 50 at Grand Forks. At Williston, it was cloudy, with a temperature of 56. In northern South Dakota, skies ranged from mostly cloudy to cloudy. It was 59 at Mobridge, and 61 at Aberdeen. In eastern Montana, at Glendive, it was clear, with a temperature of 56. At Sydney, it was partly cloudy, with a temperature of 57. At Miles City, it was mostly cloudy, with a temperature of 59. Once again, at Bismarck, the temperature was 57 degrees under mostly cloudy skies. The Bismarck, North Dakota climate summary for yesterday, August 17, 2026. Yesterday's high temperature was 88 degrees. This high was 4 degrees above the normal high of 84. The record high is 106 degrees, which was set in 2003. Yesterday's low temperature was 56 degrees. This high the normal low of 56. The record low is 36 degrees, which was set in 1888. No precipitation fell yesterday, which leaves the monthly total at 0.90 inches. The total precipitation for the year still stands at 8.62 inches. There were no heating degree days yesterday. The yearly total since July 1st is 3. There were 7 cooling degree days yesterday. The yearly total since January 1st is 613. The normal high temperature for today is 83 degrees, and the normal low is 56. The record high for today is 106, which occurred in 1973, and the record low is 37, which occurred in 2002. Sunrise today is at 6:45 a.m. and sunset is at 8:48 p.m. The regional weather forecast from your National Weather Service office in Bismarck. Today will be a little cooler, with highs in the lower 70s to lower 80s. Aside from a few morning showers, the rest of the day should remain dry. There are low to medium chances for isolated to scattered showers and thunderstorms on Wednesday. A few storms may become strong to severe in south-central North Dakota during the afternoon and evening. Near to slightly above average temperatures are favored midweek through the weekend, with highs mostly in the 80s. The detailed forecast for North Dakota, today, partly cloudy, with decreasing clouds in the afternoon. Patchy morning fog northwest and north-central. Slight chance of morning showers northwest and central. Highs in the lower 70s to lower 80s. Tonight, mostly clear. Lows in the mid-40s to mid-50s. Wednesday, partly cloudy. Chance of showers.

showers and thunderstorms. Highs in the upper 70s to upper 80s. Thursday, mostly sunny. Breezy east. Lows in the 50s. Highs in the lower 80s to lower 90s. Here is the forecast for the Bismarck Minden listening area. Today, mostly sunny. Highs in the upper 70s. Northwest winds 5 to 10 miles per hour. Tonight, mostly clear. Lows in the mid 50s. Northeast winds 5 to 10 miles per hour, becoming east after midnight. Wednesday, mostly sunny. A chance of showers and a slight chance of thunderstorms in the afternoon. Highs in the mid 80s. South winds 5 to 10 miles per hour. Chance of rain 30%. Wednesday night, partly cloudy. A slight chance of showers and thunderstorms in the evening. Lows in the upper 50s. South winds around 5 miles per hour. Chance of rain 20%. Thursday, mostly sunny. Highs in the upper 80s. Northwest winds 5 to 10 miles per hour. Thursday night, mostly clear. Lows in the upper 50s. Friday, sunny. Highs in the lower 80s. Friday night, mostly clear. Lows in the mid 50s. Saturday, mostly sunny. Highs in the lower 80s. Saturday night, increasing clouds. A 20% chance of showers. Lows in the upper 50s. Sunday, mostly cloudy with a chance of showers in the morning, then mostly sunny with a slight chance of showers and thunderstorms in the afternoon. Highs in the mid 80s. Chance of rain 30%. Sunday night, partly cloudy. A slight chance of showers and thunderstorms in the evening. Lows around 60. Chance of rain 20%. Monday, mostly sunny. Highs in the upper 80s. For Western Lake Sakakawea, today, light winds becoming northwest around 10 miles per hour in the late morning and afternoon. Patchy fog early in the morning. Slight chance of showers through the day. Partly cloudy early in the morning, then clearing. Highs in the upper 70s. Tonight, north winds around 10 miles per hour shifting to the southeast in the late evening and overnight. Mostly clear. Lows in the lower 50s. For Eastern Lake Sakakawea, today, light winds becoming northwest around 10 miles per hour in the late morning and afternoon. Patchy fog early in the morning. Slight chance of showers early in the morning. Partly cloudy early in the morning, then clearing. Highs in the mid-70s. Tonight, north winds around 10 miles per hour early in the evening becoming light, then becoming southeast around 10 miles per hour after midnight. Mostly clear. Lows in the lower 50s. For Northern Lake Oahe, today, northeast winds around 10 miles per hour early in the morning becoming light, then becoming northwest around 10 miles per hour in the afternoon. Slight chance of showers. Partly sunny early in the morning, then becoming mostly sunny. Highs in the upper 70s. Tonight, north winds around 10 miles per hour shifting to the east late in the evening, then becoming light after midnight, becoming southeast around 10 miles per hour early in the morning. Partly cloudy. Lows in the mid-50s. Here are the weather conditions at 6 a.m. Central Daylight Time. Bismarck, partly cloudy. Temperature 57 degrees, relative humidity 93%. Pressure 30.04 inches and rising. Minden, partly cloudy. 57 degrees, relative humidity 100%. Hazen, mostly cloudy. 50 degrees, relative humidity 100%. Wind southeast at 6 miles an hour. Harvey, cloudy. 50 degrees, relative humidity 100%. Minot, partly cloudy. 52 degrees, relative humidity 97%. Dickinson, partly cloudy. 53 degrees, relative humidity 93%. Wind north at 8 miles an hour. Elsewhere around North Dakota, it was 52 at Garrison. It was clear, with a temperature of 56 at Fargo, and 51 at Devil's Lake. It was partly cloudy, with a temperature of 52 at Jamestown, and 50 at Grand Forks. At Williston, it was cloudy, with a temperature of 56. In northern South Dakota, skies ranged from mostly cloudy to cloudy. It was 59 at Mobridge, and 61 at Aberdeen. In eastern Montana,

skies ranged from clear to partly cloudy. It was 59 at Miles City, 56 at Glendive, and 57 at Sydney. Once again, at Bismarck, the temperature was 57 degrees under partly cloudy skies. The Bismarck, North Dakota climate summary for yesterday, August 17, 2026. Yesterday's high temperature was 88 degrees. This high was 4 degrees above the normal high of 84. The record high is 106 degrees, which was set in 2003. Yesterday's low temperature was 56 degrees. This high the normal low of 56. The record low is 36 degrees, which was set in 1888. No precipitation fell yesterday, which leaves the monthly total at 0.90 inches. The total precipitation for the year still stands at 8.62 inches. There were no heating degree days yesterday. The yearly total since July 1st is 3. There were 7 cooling degree days yesterday. The yearly total since January 1st is 613. The normal high temperature for today is 83 degrees, and the normal low is 56. The record high for today is 106, which occurred in 1973, and the record low is 37, which occurred in 2002. Sunrise today is at 6:45 a.m. and sunset is at 8:48 p.m. The regional weather forecast from your National Weather Service office in Bismarck. Today will be a little cooler, with highs in the lower 70s to lower 80s. Aside from a few morning showers, the rest of the day should remain dry. There are low to medium chances for isolated to scattered showers and thunderstorms on Wednesday. A few storms may become strong to severe in south-central North Dakota during the afternoon and evening. Near to slightly above average temperatures are favored midweek through the weekend, with highs mostly in the 80s. The detailed forecast for North Dakota, today, partly cloudy, with decreasing clouds in the afternoon. Patchy morning fog northwest and north-central. Slight chance of morning showers northwest and central. Highs in the lower 70s to lower 80s. Tonight, mostly clear. Lows in the mid-40s to mid-50s. Wednesday, partly cloudy. Chance of showers and thunderstorms. Highs in the upper 70s to upper 80s. Thursday, mostly sunny. Breezy east. Lows in the 50s. Highs in the lower 80s to lower 90s. Here is the forecast for the Bismarck, Minden listening area. Today, mostly sunny. Highs in the upper 70s. Northwest winds 5 to 10 miles per hour. Tonight, mostly clear. Lows in the mid-50s. Northeast winds 5 to 10 miles per hour, becoming east after midnight. Wednesday, mostly sunny. A chance of showers and a slight chance of thunderstorms in the afternoon. Highs in the mid-80s. South winds 5 to 10 miles per hour. Chance of rain 30%. Wednesday night, partly cloudy. A slight chance of showers and thunderstorms in the evening. Lows in the upper 50s. South winds around 5 miles per hour. Chance of rain 20%. Thursday, mostly sunny. Highs in the upper 80s. Northwest winds 5 to 10 miles per hour. Thursday night, mostly clear. Lows in the upper 50s. Friday, sunny. Highs in the lower 80s. Friday night, mostly clear. Lows in the mid-50s. Saturday, mostly sunny. Highs in the lower 80s. Saturday night, increasing clouds. A 20% chance of showers. Lows in the upper 50s. Sunday, mostly cloudy with a chance of showers in the morning, then mostly sunny with a slight chance of showers and thunderstorms in the afternoon. Highs in the mid-80s. Chance of rain 30%. Sunday night, partly cloudy. A slight chance of showers and thunderstorms in the evening. Lows around 60. Chance of rain 20%. Monday, mostly sunny. Highs in the upper 80s. For Western Lake Sakakawea, today, light winds becoming northwest around 10 miles per hour in the late morning and afternoon. Patchy fog early in the morning. Slight chance of showers through the day. Partly cloudy early in the morning, then clearing. Highs in the upper 70s. Tonight, north winds around 10 miles per hour shifting to the southeast in the late evening and overnight. Mostly clear. Lows in the lower 50s.

for eastern Lake Sakakawea. Today, light winds becoming northwest around 10 miles per hour in the late morning and afternoon. Patchy fog early in the morning. Slight chance of showers early in the morning. Partly cloudy early in the morning, then clearing. Highs in the mid-70s. Tonight, north winds around 10 miles per hour early in the evening becoming light, then becoming southeast around 10 miles per hour after midnight. Mostly clear. Lows in the lower 50s. For northern Lake Oahe, today, northeast winds around 10 miles per hour early in the morning becoming light, then becoming northwest around 10 miles per hour in the afternoon. Slight chance of showers. Partly sunny early in the morning, then becoming mostly sunny. Highs in the upper 70s. Tonight, north winds around 10 miles per hour shifting to the east late in the evening, then becoming light after midnight, becoming southeast around 10 miles per hour early in the morning. Partly cloudy. Lows in the mid-50s. Here are the weather conditions at 6 a.m. Central Daylight Time. Bismarck, partly cloudy. Temperature 57 degrees, relative humidity 93%. Pressure 30.04 inches and rising. Mendham, partly cloudy. 57 degrees, relative humidity 100%. Hazen, mostly cloudy. 50 degrees, relative humidity 100%. Wind southeast at 6 miles an hour. Harvey, cloudy. 50 degrees, relative humidity 100%. Minot, partly cloudy. 52 degrees, relative humidity 97%. Dickinson, partly cloudy. 53 degrees, relative humidity 93%. Wind north at 8 miles an hour. Elsewhere around North Dakota, it was 52 at Garrison. It was clear, with a temperature of 56 at Fargo, and 51 at Devil's Lake. It was partly cloudy, with a temperature of 52 at Jamestown, and 50 at Grand Forks. At Williston, it was cloudy, with a temperature of 56. In northern South Dakota, skies ranged from mostly cloudy to cloudy. It was 59 at Mobridge, and 61 at Aberdeen. In eastern Montana, skies ranged from clear to partly cloudy. It was 59 at Miles City, 56 at Glendive, and 57 at Sydney. Once again, at Bismarck, the temperature was 57 degrees under partly cloudy skies. The Bismarck, North Dakota climate summary for yesterday, August 17, 2026. Yesterday's high temperature was 88 degrees. This high was 4 degrees above the normal high of 84. The record high is 106 degrees, which was set in 2003. Yesterday's low temperature was 56 degrees. This tied the normal low of 56. The record low was 36 degrees, which was set in 1888. No precipitation fell yesterday, which leaves the monthly total at 0.90 inches. The total precipitation for the year still stands at 8.62 inches. There were no heating degree days yesterday. The yearly total since July 1st is 3. There were 7 cooling degree days yesterday. The yearly total since January 1st is 613. The normal high temperature for today is 83 degrees, and the normal low is 56. The record high for today is 106, which occurred in 1973, and the record low is 37, which occurred in 2002. Sunrise today is at 6:45 a.m. and sunset is at 8:48 p.m. The regional weather forecast from your National Weather Service office in Bismarck. Today will be a little cooler, with highs in the lower 70s to lower 80s. Aside from a few morning showers, the rest of the day should remain dry. There are low to medium chances for isolated to scattered showers and thunderstorms on Wednesday. A few storms may become strong to severe in south-central North Dakota during the afternoon and evening. Near to slightly above average temperatures are favored midweek through the weekend, with highs mostly in the 80s. The detailed forecast for North Dakota, today, partly cloudy, with decreasing clouds in the afternoon. Patchy morning fog northwest and north central. Slight chance of morning showers northwest and central. Highs in the lower 70s to lower 80s. Tonight, mostly clear. Lows in the mid-40s to mid-50s. Wednesday, partly cloudy. Chance of showers and thunderstorms. Highs in the upper 70s to upper 80s. Thursday, mostly sunny. Breezy east. Lows
lows in the 50s. Highs in the lower 80s to lower 90s. Here is the forecast for the Bismarck Minden listening area. Today, mostly sunny. Highs in the upper 70s. Northwest winds 5 to 10 miles per hour. Tonight, mostly clear. Lows in the mid 50s. Northeast winds 5 to 10 miles per hour, becoming east after midnight. Wednesday, mostly sunny. A chance of showers and a slight chance of thunderstorms in the afternoon. Highs in the mid 80s. South winds 5 to 10 miles per hour. Chance of rain 30%. Wednesday night, partly cloudy. A slight chance of showers and thunderstorms in the evening. Lows in the upper 50s. South winds around 5 miles per hour. Chance of rain 20%. Thursday, mostly sunny. Highs in the upper 80s. Northwest winds 5 to 10 miles per hour. Thursday night, mostly clear. Lows in the upper 50s. Friday, sunny. Highs in the lower 80s. Friday night, mostly clear. Lows in the mid 50s. Saturday, mostly sunny. Highs in the lower 80s. Saturday night, increasing clouds. A 20% chance of showers. Lows in the upper 50s. Sunday, mostly cloudy with a chance of showers in the morning, then mostly sunny with a slight chance of showers and thunderstorms in the afternoon. Highs in the mid-80s. Chance of rain 30%. Sunday night, partly cloudy. A slight chance of showers and thunderstorms in the evening. Lows around 60. Chance of rain 20%. Monday, mostly sunny. Highs in the upper 80s. For Western Lake Sakakawea, today, light winds becoming northwest around 10 miles per hour in the late morning and afternoon. Patchy fog early in the morning. Slight chance of showers through the day. Partly cloudy early in the morning, then clearing. Highs in the upper 70s. Tonight, north winds around 10 miles per hour shifting to the southeast in the late evening and overnight. Mostly clear. Lows in the lower 50s. For Eastern Lake Sakakawea, today, light winds becoming northwest around 10 miles per hour in the late morning and afternoon. Patchy fog early in the morning. Slight chance of showers early in the morning. Partly cloudy early in the morning, then clearing. Highs in the mid-70s. Tonight, north winds around 10 miles per hour early in the evening becoming light, then becoming southeast around 10 miles per hour after midnight. Mostly clear. Lows in the lower 50s. For Northern Lake Oahe, today, northeast winds around 10 miles per hour early in the morning becoming light, then becoming northwest around 10 miles per hour in the afternoon. Slight chance of showers. Partly sunny early in the morning, then becoming mostly sunny. Highs in the upper 70s. Tonight, north winds around 10 miles per hour shifting to the east late in the evening, then becoming light after midnight, becoming southeast around 10 miles per hour early in the morning. Partly cloudy. Lows in the mid-50s. Here are the weather conditions at 6 a.m. Central Daylight Time. Bismarck, partly cloudy. Temperature 57 degrees, relative humidity 93%. Pressure 30.04 inches and rising. Minden, partly cloudy. 57 degrees, relative humidity 100%. Hazen, mostly cloudy. 50 degrees, relative humidity 100%. Wind southeast at 6 miles an hour. Harvey, cloudy. 50 degrees, relative humidity 100%. Minot, partly cloudy. 52 degrees, relative humidity 97%. Dickinson, partly cloudy. 53 degrees, relative humidity 93%. Wind north at 8 miles an hour. Elsewhere around North Dakota, it was 52 at Garrison. It was clear, with a temperature of 56 at Fargo, and 51 at Devil's Lake. It was partly cloudy, with a temperature of 52 at Jamestown, and 50 at Grand Forks. At Williston, it was cloudy, with a temperature of 56. In northern South Dakota, skies ranged from mostly cloudy to cloudy. It was 59 at Mobridge, and 61 at Aberdeen. In eastern Montana, skies ranged from clear to partly cloudy. It was 59 at Miles City, 56 at Glendive, and 57 at Sydney. Once again,

10 at Bismarck, the temperature was 57 degrees under partly cloudy skies. The Bismarck, North Dakota climate summary for yesterday, August 17, 2026. Yesterday's high temperature was 88 degrees. This high was 4 degrees above the normal high of 84. The record high is 106 degrees, which was set in 2003. Yesterday's low temperature was 56 degrees. This tied the normal low of 56. The record low was 36 degrees, which was set in 1888. No precipitation fell yesterday, which leaves the monthly total at 0.90 inches. The total precipitation for the year still stands at 8.62 inches. There were no heating degree days yesterday. The yearly total since July 1st is 3. There were 7 cooling degree days yesterday. The yearly total since January 1st is 613. The normal high temperature for today is 83 degrees, and the normal low is 56. The record high for today is 106, which occurred in 1973, and the record low is 37, which occurred in 2002. Sunrise today is at 6:45 a.m. and sunset is at 8:48 p.m. The regional weather forecast from your National Weather Service office in Bismarck. Today will be a little cooler, with highs in the lower 70s to lower 80s. Aside from a few morning showers, the rest of the day should remain dry. There are low to medium chances for isolated to scattered showers and thunderstorms on Wednesday. A few storms may become strong to severe in south-central North Dakota during the afternoon and evening. Near to slightly above average temperatures are favored midweek through the weekend, with highs mostly in the 80s. The detailed forecast for North Dakota, today, partly cloudy, with decreasing clouds in the afternoon. Patchy morning fog northwest and north central. Slight chance of morning showers northwest and central. Highs in the lower 70s to lower 80s. Tonight, mostly clear. Lows in the mid-40s to mid-50s. Wednesday, partly cloudy. Chance of showers and thunderstorms. Highs in the upper 70s to upper 80s. Thursday, mostly sunny. Breezy east. Lows in the 50s. Highs in the lower 80s to lower 90s. 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Providing weather information 24 hours a day from your National Weather Service office in Bismarck. Here is the forecast for the Bismarck, Minden listening area. Today, mostly sunny. Highs in the upper 70s. Northwest winds 5 to 10 miles per hour. Tonight, mostly clear. Lows in the mid-50s. Northeast winds 5 to 10 miles per hour, becoming east after midnight. Wednesday, mostly sunny. A chance of showers and a slight chance of thunderstorms in the afternoon. Highs in the mid-80s. South winds 5 to 10 miles per hour. Chance of rain 30%. Wednesday night, partly cloudy. A slight chance of showers and thunderstorms in the evening. Lows in the upper 50s. South winds around 5 miles per hour. Chance of rain 20%. Thursday, mostly sunny. Highs in the upper 80s. Northwest winds 5 to 10 miles per hour. Thursday night, mostly clear. Lows in the upper 50s. Friday, sunny. Highs in the lower 80s. Friday night, mostly clear. Lows in the mid-50s. Saturday, mostly sunny. Highs in the lower 80s. Saturday night, increasing clouds. A 20% chance of showers. Lows in the upper 50s. Sunday, mostly cloudy with a chance of showers in the morning, then mostly sunny with a slight chance of showers and thunderstorms in the afternoon. Highs in the mid-80s. Chance of rain 30%. Sunday night, partly cloudy. A slight chance of showers and thunderstorms in the evening. Lows around 60. Chance of rain 20%. Monday, mostly sunny. Highs in the upper 80s. Lows around 60. Chance of rain 20%. Monday, mostly sunny. Highs in the upper 80s. For Western Lake Sakakawea, today, light winds becoming northwest around 10 miles per hour in the late morning and afternoon. Patchy fog early in the morning. Slight chance of showers through the day. Partly cloudy.

day. Northeast winds around 10 miles per hour early in the morning, becoming light, then becoming northwest around 10 miles per hour in the afternoon. Slight chance of showers. Partly sunny early in the morning, then becoming mostly sunny. Highs in the upper 70s. Tonight, north winds around 10 miles per hour shifting to the east late in the evening, then becoming light after midnight, becoming southeast around 10 miles per hour early in the morning. Partly cloudy. Lows in the mid-50s. Here are the weather conditions at 6 a.m. Central Daylight Time. Bismarck, partly cloudy. Temperature 57 degrees, relative humidity 93%. Pressure 30.04 inches and rising. Mendham, partly cloudy. 57 degrees, relative humidity 100%. Hazen, mostly cloudy. 50 degrees, relative humidity 100%. Wind southeast at 6 miles an hour. Harvey, cloudy. 50 degrees, relative humidity 100%. Minot, partly cloudy. 52 degrees, relative humidity 97%. Dickinson, partly cloudy. 53 degrees, relative humidity 93%. Wind north at 8 miles an hour. Elsewhere around North Dakota, it was 52 at Garrison. It was clear, with a temperature of 56 at Fargo, and 51 at Devil's Lake. It was partly cloudy, with a temperature of 52 at Jamestown, and 50 at Grand Forks. At Williston, it was cloudy, with a temperature of 56. In northern South Dakota, skies ranged from mostly cloudy to cloudy. It was 59 at Mobridge, and 61 at Aberdeen. In eastern Montana, skies ranged from clear to partly cloudy. It was 59 at Miles City, 56 at Glendive, and 57 at Sydney. Once again, at Bismarck, the temperature was 57 degrees under partly cloudy skies. The Bismarck, North Dakota climate summary for yesterday, August 17, 2026. Yesterday's high temperature was 88 degrees. This high was 4 degrees above the normal high of 84. The record high is 106 degrees, which was set in 2003. Yesterday's low temperature was 56 degrees. This high the normal low of 56. The record low was 36 degrees, which was set in 1888. No precipitation fell yesterday, which leaves the monthly total at 0.90 inches. The total precipitation for the year still stands at 8.62 inches. There were no heating degree days yesterday. The yearly total since July 1st is 3. There were 7 cooling degree days yesterday. The yearly total since January 1st is 613. The normal high temperature for today is 83 degrees, and the normal low is 56. The record high for today is 106, which occurred in 1973, and the record low is 37, which occurred in 2002. Sunrise today is at 6:45 a.m. and sunset is at 8:48 p.m. The regional weather forecast from your National Weather Service office in Bismarck. Today will be a little cooler, with highs in the lower 70s to lower 80s. Aside from a few morning showers, the rest of the day should remain dry. There are low to medium chances for isolated to scattered showers and thunderstorms on Wednesday. A few storms may become strong to severe in south-central North Dakota during the afternoon and evening. Near to slightly above average temperatures are favored midweek through the weekend, with highs mostly in the 80s. The detailed forecast for North Dakota, today, partly cloudy, with decreasing clouds in the afternoon. Patchy morning fog northwest and north-central. Slight chance of morning showers northwest and central. Highs in the lower 70s to lower 80s. Tonight, mostly clear. Lows in the mid-40s to mid-50s. Wednesday, partly cloudy. Chance of showers and thunderstorms. Highs in the upper 70s to upper 80s. Thursday, mostly sunny. Breezy east. Lows in the 50s. Highs in the lower 80s to lower 90s. Here is the forecast for the Bismarck, Minden listening area. Today, mostly sunny. Highs in the upper 70s. Northwest winds 5 to 10 miles per hour. Tonight, mostly clear. Lows in the mid-50s. Northeast winds 5 to 10 miles per hour, becoming east after midnight. Wednesday, mostly sunny. A chance of showers and a slight chance of thunderstorms in the afternoon.

Highs in the mid-80s. South winds 5 to 10 miles per hour. Chance of rain 30%. Wednesday night, partly cloudy. A slight chance of showers and thunderstorms in the evening. Lows in the upper 50s. South winds around 5 miles per hour. Chance of rain 20%. Thursday, mostly sunny. Highs in the upper 80s. Northwest winds 5 to 10 miles per hour. Thursday night, mostly clear. Lows in the upper 50s. Friday, sunny. Highs in the lower 80s. Friday night, mostly clear. Lows in the mid-50s. Saturday, mostly sunny. Highs in the lower 80s. Saturday night, increasing clouds. A 20% chance of showers. Lows in the upper 50s. Sunday, mostly cloudy with a chance of showers in the morning, then mostly sunny with a slight chance of showers and thunderstorms in the afternoon. Highs in the mid-80s. Chance of rain 30%. Sunday night, partly cloudy. A slight chance of showers and thunderstorms in the evening. Lows around 60. Chance of rain 20%. Monday, mostly sunny. Highs in the upper 80s. For Western Lakes Akonkawea, today, light winds becoming northwest around 10 miles per hour in the late morning and afternoon. Patchy fog early in the morning. Slight chance of showers through the day. Partly cloudy early in the morning then clearing. Highs in the upper 70s. Tonight, north winds around 10 miles per hour shifting to the southeast in the late evening and overnight. Mostly clear. Lows in the lower 50s. For Eastern Lakes Akonkawea, today, light winds becoming northwest around 10 miles per hour in the late morning and afternoon. Patchy fog early in the morning. Slight chance of showers early in the morning. Partly cloudy early in the morning then clearing. Highs in the mid-70s. Tonight, north winds around 10 miles per hour early in the evening becoming light, then becoming southeast around 10 miles per hour after midnight. Mostly clear. Lows in the lower 50s. For northern Lake Oahe, today, northeast winds around 10 miles per hour early in the morning becoming light, then becoming northwest around 10 miles per hour in the afternoon. Slight chance of showers. Partly sunny early in the morning then becoming mostly sunny. Highs in the upper 70s. Tonight, north winds around 10 miles per hour shifting to the east late in the evening, then becoming light after midnight becoming southeast around 10 miles per hour early in the morning. Partly cloudy. Lows in the mid-50s. Here are the weather conditions at 6 a.m. Central Daylight Time. Bismarck, partly cloudy. Temperature 57 degrees, relative humidity 93%. Pressure 30.04 inches and rising. Mendham, partly cloudy. 57 degrees, relative humidity 100%. Hazen, mostly cloudy. 50 degrees, relative humidity 100%. Wind southeast at 6 miles an hour. Harvey, cloudy. 50 degrees, relative humidity 100%. Minot, partly cloudy. 52 degrees, relative humidity 97%. Dickinson, partly cloudy. 53 degrees, relative humidity 93%. Wind north at 8 miles an hour. Elsewhere around North Dakota, it was 52 at Garrison. It was clear, with a temperature of 56 at Fargo, and 51 at Devil's Lake. It was partly cloudy, with a temperature of 52 at Jamestown, and 50 at Grand Forks. At Williston, it was cloudy, with a temperature of 56. In northern South Dakota, skies ranged from mostly cloudy to cloudy. It was 59 at Mobridge, and 61 at Aberdeen. In eastern Montana, skies ranged from clear to partly cloudy. It was 59 at Miles City, 56 at Glendive, and 57 at Sydney. Once again, at Bismarck, the temperature was 57 degrees under partly cloudy skies. The Bismarck, North Dakota climate summary for yesterday, August 17, 2026. Yesterday's high temperature was 88 degrees. This high was 4 degrees above the normal high of 84. The record high is 106 degrees, which was set in 2003. Yesterday's low temperature was 56 degrees. This high the normal low of 56. The record low is 36 degrees, which was

recorded in 1888. No precipitation fell yesterday, which leaves the monthly total at 0.90 inches. The total precipitation for the year still stands at 8.62 inches. There were no heating degree days yesterday. The yearly total since July 1st is 3. There were 7 cooling degree days yesterday. The yearly total since January 1st is 613. The normal high temperature for today is 83 degrees, and the normal low is 56. The record high for today is 106, which occurred in 1973, and the record low is 37, which occurred in 2002. Sunrise today is at 6:45 a.m. and sunset is at 8:48 p.m. The regional weather forecast from your National Weather Service office in Bismarck. Today will be a little cooler, with highs in the lower 70s to lower 80s. Aside from a few morning showers, the rest of the day should remain dry. There are low to medium chances for isolated to scattered showers and thunderstorms on Wednesday. A few storms may become strong to severe in south-central North Dakota during the afternoon and evening. Near to slightly above average temperatures are favored midweek through the weekend, with highs mostly in the 80s. The detailed forecast for North Dakota, today, partly cloudy, with decreasing clouds in the afternoon. Patchy morning fog northwest and north-central. Slight chance of morning showers northwest and central. Highs in the lower 70s to lower 80s. Tonight, mostly clear. Lows in the mid-40s to mid-50s. Wednesday, partly cloudy. Chance of showers and thunderstorms. Highs in the upper 70s to upper 80s. Thursday, mostly sunny. Breezy east. Lows in the 50s. Highs in the lower 80s to lower 90s. Here is the forecast for the Bismarck Minden listening area. Today, mostly sunny. Highs in the upper 70s. Northwest winds 5 to 10 miles per hour. Tonight, mostly clear. Lows in the mid-50s. Northeast winds 5 to 10 miles per hour, becoming east after midnight. Wednesday, mostly sunny. A chance of showers and a slight chance of thunderstorms in the afternoon. Highs in the mid-80s. South winds 5 to 10 miles per hour. Chance of rain 30%. Wednesday night, partly cloudy. A slight chance of showers and thunderstorms in the evening. Lows in the upper 50s. South winds around 5 miles per hour. Chance of rain 20%. Thursday, mostly sunny. Highs in the upper 80s. Northwest winds 5 to 10 miles per hour. Thursday night, mostly clear. Lows in the upper 50s. Friday, sunny. Highs in the lower 80s. Friday night, mostly clear. Lows in the mid-50s. Saturday, mostly sunny. Highs in the lower 80s. Saturday night, increasing clouds. A 20% chance of showers. Lows in the upper 50s. Sunday, mostly cloudy with a chance of showers in the morning, then mostly sunny with a slight chance of showers and thunderstorms in the afternoon. Highs in the mid-80s. Chance of rain 30%. Sunday night, partly cloudy. A slight chance of showers and thunderstorms in the evening. Lows around 60. Chance of rain 20%. Monday, mostly sunny. Highs in the upper 80s. For western Lake Sakakawea, today, light winds becoming northwest around 10 miles per hour in the late morning and afternoon. Patchy fog early in the morning. Slight chance of showers through the day. Partly cloudy early in the morning then clearing. Highs in the upper 70s. Tonight, north winds around 10 miles per hour shifting to the southeast in the late evening and overnight. Mostly clear. Lows in the lower 50s. For eastern Lake Sakakawea, today, light winds becoming northwest around 10 miles per hour in the late morning and afternoon. Patchy fog early in the morning. Slight chance of showers early in the morning. Partly cloudy early in the morning then clearing. Highs in the mid-70s. Tonight, north winds around 10 miles per hour early in the evening becoming light, then becoming southeast around 10 miles per hour after midnight. Mostly clear. Lows in the lower 50s. For northern Lake Oahe, today, northeast winds around 10 miles per hour early in the morning becoming light, then becoming northwest around 10 miles per hour in the afternoon.

chance of showers. Partly sunny early in the morning, then becoming mostly sunny. Highs in the upper 70s. Tonight, north winds around 10 miles per hour shifting to the east late in the evening, then becoming light after midnight, becoming southeast around 10 miles per hour early in the morning. Partly cloudy. Lows in the mid-50s. Here are the weather conditions at 6 a.m. Central Daylight Time. Bismarck, partly cloudy. Temperature 57 degrees, relative humidity 93%. Pressure 30.04 inches and rising. Menden, partly cloudy. 57 degrees, relative humidity 100%. Hazen, mostly cloudy. 50 degrees, relative humidity 100%. Wind southeast at 6 miles an hour. Harvey, cloudy. 50 degrees, relative humidity 100%. Minot, partly cloudy. 52 degrees, relative humidity 97%. Dickinson, partly cloudy. 53 degrees, relative humidity 93%. Wind north at 8 miles an hour. Elsewhere around North Dakota, it was 52 at Garrison. It was clear, with a temperature of 56 at Fargo, and 51 at Devil's Lake. It was partly cloudy, with a temperature of 52 at Jamestown, and 50 at Grand Forks. At Williston, it was cloudy, with a temperature of 56. In northern South Dakota, skies ranged from mostly cloudy to cloudy. It was 59 at Mobridge, and 61 at Aberdeen. In eastern Montana, skies ranged from clear to partly cloudy. It was 59 at Miles City, 56 at Glendive, and 57 at Sydney. Once again, at Bismarck, the temperature was 57 degrees under partly cloudy skies. The Bismarck, North Dakota climate summary for yesterday, August 17, 2026. Yesterday's high temperature was 88 degrees. This high was 4 degrees above the normal high of 84. The record high is 106 degrees, which was set in 2003. Yesterday's low temperature was 56 degrees. This tied the normal low of 56. The record low was 36 degrees, which was set in 1888. No precipitation fell yesterday, which leaves the monthly total at 0.90 inches. The total precipitation for the year still stands at 8.62 inches. There were no heating degree days yesterday. The yearly total since July 1st is 3. There were 7 cooling degree days yesterday. The yearly total since January 1st is 613. The normal high temperature for today is 83 degrees, and the normal low is 56. The record high for today is 106, which occurred in 1973, and the record low is 37, which occurred in 2002. Sunrise today is at 6:45 a.m. and sunset is at 8:48 p.m. The regional weather forecast from your National Weather Service office in Bismarck. Today will be a little cooler, with highs in the lower 70s to lower 80s. Aside from a few morning showers, the rest of the day should remain dry. There are low to medium chances for isolated to scattered showers and thunderstorms on Wednesday. A few storms may become strong to severe in south-central North Dakota during the afternoon and evening. Near to slightly above average temperatures are favored midweek through the weekend, with highs mostly in the 80s. The detailed forecast for North Dakota, today, partly cloudy, with decreasing clouds in the afternoon. Patchy morning fog northwest and north central. Slight chance of morning showers northwest and central. Highs in the lower 70s to lower 80s. Tonight, mostly clear. Lows in the mid-40s to mid-50s. Wednesday, partly cloudy. Chance of showers and thunderstorms. Highs in the upper 70s to upper 80s. Thursday, mostly sunny. Breezy east. Lows in the 50s. Highs in the lower 80s to lower 90s. Here is the forecast for the Bismarck Menden listening area. Today, mostly sunny. Highs in the upper 70s. Northwest winds 5 to 10 miles per hour. Tonight, mostly clear. Lows in the mid-50s. Northeast winds 5 to 10 miles per hour, becoming east after midnight. Wednesday, mostly sunny. A chance of showers and a slight chance of thunderstorms in the afternoon. Highs in the mid-80s. South winds 5 to 10 miles per hour. Chance of rain 30%. Wednesday night.

partly cloudy. A slight chance of showers and thunderstorms in the evening. Lows in the upper 50s. South winds around 5 miles per hour. Chance of rain 20%. Thursday, mostly sunny. Highs in the upper 80s. Northwest winds 5 to 10 miles per hour. Thursday night, mostly clear. Lows in the upper 50s. Friday, sunny. Highs in the lower 80s. Friday night, mostly clear. Lows in the mid-50s. Saturday, mostly sunny. Highs in the lower 80s. Saturday night, increasing clouds. A 20% chance of showers. Lows in the upper 50s. Sunday, mostly cloudy with a chance of showers in the morning, then mostly sunny with a slight chance of showers and thunderstorms in the afternoon. Highs in the mid-80s. Chance of rain 30%. Sunday night, partly cloudy. A slight chance of showers and thunderstorms in the evening. Lows around 60. Chance of rain 20%. Monday, mostly sunny. Highs in the upper 80s. For Western Lake Sakakawea, today, light winds becoming northwest around 10 miles per hour in the late morning and afternoon. Patchy fog early in the morning. Slight chance of showers through the day. Partly cloudy early in the morning, then clearing. Highs in the upper 70s. Tonight, north winds around 10 miles per hour shifting to the southeast in the late evening and overnight. Mostly clear. Lows in the lower 50s. For Eastern Lake Sakakawea, today, light winds becoming northwest around 10 miles per hour in the late morning and afternoon. Patchy fog early in the morning. Slight chance of showers early in the morning. Partly cloudy early in the morning, then clearing. Highs in the mid-70s. Tonight, north winds around 10 miles per hour early in the evening becoming light, then becoming southeast around 10 miles per hour after midnight. Mostly clear. Lows in the lower 50s. For Northern Lake Oahe, today, northeast winds around 10 miles per hour early in the morning becoming light, then becoming northwest around 10 miles per hour in the afternoon. Slight chance of showers. Partly sunny early in the morning, then becoming mostly sunny. Highs in the upper 70s. Tonight, north winds around 10 miles per hour shifting to the east late in the evening, then becoming light after midnight, becoming southeast around 10 miles per hour early in the morning. Partly cloudy. Lows in the mid-50s. Here are the weather conditions at 6 a.m. Central Daylight Time. Bismarck, partly cloudy. Temperature 57 degrees, relative humidity 93%. Pressure 30.04 inches and rising. Mendham, partly cloudy. 57 degrees, relative humidity 100%. Hazen, mostly cloudy. 50 degrees, relative humidity 100%. Wind southeast at 6 miles an hour. Harvey, cloudy. 50 degrees, relative humidity 100%. Minot, partly cloudy. 52 degrees, relative humidity 97%. Dickinson, partly cloudy. 53 degrees, relative humidity 93%. Wind north at 8 miles an hour. Elsewhere around North Dakota, it was 52 at Garrison. It was clear, with a temperature of 56 at Fargo, and 51 at Devil's Lake. It was partly cloudy, with a temperature of 52 at Jamestown, and 50 at Grand Forks. At Williston, it was cloudy, with a temperature of 56. In northern South Dakota, skies ranged from mostly cloudy to cloudy. It was 59 at Mobridge, and 61 at Aberdeen. In eastern Montana, skies ranged from clear to partly cloudy. It was 59 at Miles City, 56 at Glendive, and 57 at Sydney. Once again, at Bismarck, the temperature was 57 degrees under partly cloudy skies. The Bismarck, North Dakota climate summary for yesterday, August 17, 2026. Yesterday's high temperature was 88 degrees. This high was 4 degrees above the normal high of 84. The record high is 106 degrees, which was set in 2003. Yesterday's low temperature was 56 degrees. This tied the normal low of 56. The record low was 36 degrees, which was set in 1888. No precipitation fell yesterday, which leaves the monthly total at 0.90 inches. The total precipitation

The year still stands at 8.62 inches. There were no heating degree days yesterday. The yearly total since July 1st is 3. There were 7 cooling degree days yesterday. The yearly total since January 1st is 613. The normal high temperature for today is 83 degrees, and the normal low is 56. The record high for today is 106, which occurred in 1973, and the record low is 37, which occurred in 2002. Sunrise today is at 6:45 a.m. and sunset is at 8:48 p.m. This is a special weather statement. Patchy fog across northwest and north-central North Dakota early this morning. Patchy fog will reduce visibility to 1/4 mile or less in parts of northwest and north-central North Dakota early this morning. Motorists should be prepared for rapidly changing conditions and use extra caution traveling. Use low beam headlights and be extra cautious at intersections and railroad crossings. The fog is expected to dissipate by 9 a.m. Central Daylight Time. 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Providing weather information 24 hours a day from your National Weather Service office in Bismarck. The regional weather forecast from your National Weather Service office in Bismarck. Today will be a little cooler, with highs in the lower 70s to lower 80s. Aside from a few morning showers, the rest of the day should remain dry. There are low to medium chances for isolated to scattered showers and thunderstorms on Wednesday. A few storms may become strong to severe in south-central North Dakota during the afternoon and evening. Near to slightly above average temperatures are favored midweek through the weekend, with highs mostly in the 80s. The detailed forecast for North Dakota, today, partly cloudy, with decreasing clouds in the afternoon. Patchy morning fog northwest and north-central. Slight chance of morning showers northwest and central. Highs in the lower 70s to lower 80s. Tonight, mostly clear. Lows in the mid-40s to mid-50s. Wednesday, partly cloudy. Chance of showers and thunderstorms. Highs in the upper 70s to upper 80s. Thursday, mostly sunny. Breezy east. Lows in the 50s. Highs in the lower 80s to lower 90s. Here is the forecast for the Bismarck, Minden listening area. Today, mostly sunny. Highs in the upper 70s. Northwest winds 5 to 10 miles per hour. Tonight, mostly clear. Lows in the mid-50s. Northeast winds 5 to 10 miles per hour, becoming east after midnight. Wednesday, mostly sunny. A chance of showers and a slight chance of thunderstorms in the afternoon. Highs in the mid-80s. South winds 5 to 10 miles per hour. Chance of rain 30%. Wednesday night, partly cloudy. A slight chance of showers and thunderstorms in the evening. Lows in the upper 50s. South winds around 5 miles per hour. Chance of rain 20%. Thursday, mostly sunny. Highs in the upper 80s. Northwest winds 5 to 10 miles per hour. Thursday night, mostly clear. Lows in the upper 50s. Friday, sunny. Highs in the lower 80s. Friday night, mostly clear. Lows in the mid-50s. Saturday, mostly sunny. Highs in the lower 80s. Saturday night, increasing clouds. A 20% chance of showers. Lows in the upper 50s. Sunday, mostly cloudy with a chance of showers in the morning, then mostly sunny with a slight chance of showers and thunderstorms in the afternoon. Highs in the mid-80s. Chance of rain 30%. Sunday night, partly cloudy. A slight chance of showers and thunderstorms in the evening. Lows around 60. Chance of rain 20%. Monday, mostly sunny. Highs in the upper 80s. For Western Lake Sakakawea, today, light winds becoming northwest around 10 miles per hour in the late morning and afternoon. Patchy fog early in the morning. Slight chance of showers through the day. Partly cloudy early in the morning, then clearing. Highs in the upper 70s. Tonight, north winds around 10 miles per hour shifting to the southeast in the late evening and overnight. Mostly clear. Lows in the lower 50s. For Eastern Lake Sakakawea, today, light winds becoming northwest around

10 miles per hour in the late morning and afternoon. Patchy fog early in the morning. Slight chance of showers early in the morning. Partly cloudy early in the morning, then clearing. Highs in the mid-70s. Tonight, north winds around 10 miles per hour early in the evening, becoming light, then becoming southeast around 10 miles per hour after midnight. Mostly clear. Lows in the lower 50s. For northern Lake Oahe, today, northeast winds around 10 miles per hour early in the morning, becoming light, then becoming northwest around 10 miles per hour in the afternoon. Slight chance of showers. Partly sunny early in the morning, then becoming mostly sunny. Highs in the upper 70s. Tonight, north winds around 10 miles per hour shifting to the east late in the evening, then becoming light after midnight, becoming southeast around 10 miles per hour early in the morning. Partly cloudy. Lows in the mid-50s. Here are the weather conditions at 7 a.m. Central Daylight Time. Bismarck, partly cloudy. Temperature 58 degrees, relative humidity 90%. Pressure 30.04 inches and steady. Mendon, partly cloudy. 55 degrees, relative humidity 100%. Wind northeast at 6 miles an hour. Hazen, mostly cloudy. 55 degrees, relative humidity 100%. Harvey, fog was reported, visibility 0.5 mile. 50 degrees, relative humidity 100%. Wind northwest at 7 miles an hour. Minot, clear. 50 degrees, relative humidity 96%. Dickinson, clear. 52 degrees, relative humidity 97%. Elsewhere around North Dakota, it was 52 at Garrison. At Devil's Lake, it was clear, with a temperature of 51. It was partly cloudy, with a temperature of 54 at Williston, 53 at Jamestown, 55 at Fargo, and 48 at Grand Forks. In northern South Dakota, skies ranged from partly cloudy to mostly cloudy, and the temperatures were 59 degrees. In eastern Montana, at Sydney, it was clear, with a temperature of 55. At Glendive, it was partly cloudy, with a temperature of 55. At Mile City, it was mostly cloudy, with a temperature of 57. Once again, at Bismarck, the temperature was 58 degrees under partly cloudy skies. The Bismarck, North Dakota climate summary for yesterday, August 17, 2026. Yesterday's high temperature was 88 degrees. This high was 4 degrees above the normal high of 84. The record high is 106 degrees, which was set in 2003. Yesterday's low temperature was 56 degrees. This time the normal low 56. The record low was 36 degrees, which was set in 1888. No precipitation fell yesterday, which leaves the monthly total at 0.90 inches. The total precipitation for the year still stands at 8.62 inches. There were no heating degree days yesterday. The yearly total since July 1st is 3. There were 7 cooling degree days yesterday. The yearly total since January 1st is 613. The normal high temperature for today is 83 degrees, and the normal low is 56. The record high for today is 106, which occurred in 1973, and the record low is 37, which occurred in 2002. Sunrise today is at 6:45 a.m. and sunset is at 8:48 p.m. This is a special weather statement. Patchy fog across northwest and north-central North Dakota early this morning. Patchy fog will reduce visibility to 1/4 mile or less in parts of northwest and north-central North Dakota early this morning. Motorists should be prepared for rapidly changing conditions and use extra caution traveling. Use low beam headlights and be extra cautious at intersections and railroad crossings. The fog is expected to dissipate by 9 a.m. Central Daylight Time. The regional weather forecast from your National Weather Service office in Bismarck. Today will be a little cooler, with highs in the lower 70s to lower 80s. Aside from a few morning showers, the rest of the day should remain dry. There are low to medium chances for isolated to scattered showers and thunderstorms on Wednesday. A few storms may become strong to severe in south-central North Dakota during the afternoon and evening. Near to slightly above average temperatures are favored midweek through the weekend, with highs mostly in the 80s. The detailed forecast for North Dakota, today, partly cloudy, with decreasing clouds in the

afternoon. Patchy morning fog, northwest and north central. Slight chance of morning showers, northwest and central. Highs in the lower 70s to lower 80s. Tonight, mostly clear. Lows in the mid 40s to mid 50s. Wednesday, partly cloudy. Chance of showers and thunderstorms. Highs in the upper 70s to upper 80s. Thursday, mostly sunny. Breezy east. Lows in the 50s. Highs in the lower 80s to lower 90s. Here is the forecast for the Bismarck Mainland listening area. Today, mostly sunny. Highs in the upper 70s. Northwest winds 5 to 10 miles per hour. Tonight, mostly clear. Lows in the mid 50s. Northeast winds 5 to 10 miles per hour. Become east after midnight. Wednesday, mostly sunny. A chance of showers and a slight chance of thunderstorms in the afternoon. Highs in the mid 80s. South winds 5 to 10 miles per hour. Chance of rain 30%. Wednesday night, partly cloudy. A slight chance of showers and thunderstorms in the evening. Lows in the upper 50s. South winds around 5 miles per hour. Chance of rain 20%. Thursday, mostly sunny. Highs in the upper 80s. Northwest winds 5 to 10 miles per hour. Thursday night, mostly clear. Lows in the upper 50s. Friday, sunny. Highs in the lower 80s. Friday night, mostly clear. Lows in the mid 50s. Saturday, mostly sunny. Highs in the lower 80s. Saturday night, increasing clouds. A 20% chance of showers. Lows in the upper 50s. Sunday, mostly cloudy with a chance of showers in the morning, then mostly sunny with a slight chance of showers and thunderstorms in the afternoon. Highs in the mid-80s. Chance of rain 30%. Sunday night, partly cloudy. A slight chance of showers and thunderstorms in the evening. Lows around 60. Chance of rain 20%. Monday, mostly sunny. Highs in the upper 80s. For Western Lake Sakakawea, today, light winds becoming northwest around 10 miles per hour in the late morning and afternoon. Patchy fog early in the morning. Slight chance of showers through the day. Partly cloudy early in the morning and clearing. Highs in the upper 70s. Tonight, north winds around 10 miles per hour shifting to the southeast in the late evening and overnight. Mostly clear. Lows in the lower 50s. For Eastern Lake Sakakawea, today, light winds becoming northwest around 10 miles per hour in the late morning and afternoon. Patchy fog early in the morning. Slight chance of showers early in the morning. Partly cloudy early in the morning and clearing. Highs in the mid-70s. Tonight, north winds around 10 miles per hour early in the evening becoming light, then becoming southeast around 10 miles per hour after midnight. Mostly clear. Lows in the lower 50s. For northern Lake Oahe, today, northeast winds around 10 miles per hour early in the morning becoming light, then becoming northwest around 10 miles per hour in the afternoon. Slight chance of showers. Partly sunny early in the morning, then becoming mostly sunny. Highs in the upper 70s. Tonight, north winds around 10 miles per hour shifting to the east late in the evening, then becoming light after midnight, becoming southeast around 10 miles per hour early in the morning. Partly cloudy. Lows in the mid-50s. Here are the weather conditions at 7 a.m. Central Daylight Time. Bismarck, partly cloudy. Temperature 58 degrees, relative humidity 90%. Pressure 30.04 inches and steady. Mandan, partly cloudy. 55 degrees, relative humidity 100%. Wind northeast at 6 miles an hour. Hazel, mostly cloudy. 55 degrees, relative humidity 100%. Harvey, fog.

North Lake. It was partly cloudy, with a temperature of 54 at Williston, 53 at Jamestown, and 48 at Grand Forks. In northern South Dakota, skies ranged from partly cloudy to mostly cloudy, and the temperatures were 59 degrees. In eastern Montana, at Sydney, it was clear, with a temperature of 55. At Glendive, it was partly cloudy, with a temperature of 55. At Miles City, it was mostly cloudy, with a temperature of 57. Once again, at Bismarck, the temperature was 58 degrees under partly cloudy skies. The Bismarck, North Dakota climate summary for yesterday, August 17, 2026. Yesterday's high temperature was 88 degrees. This high was 4 degrees above the normal high of 84. The record high is 106 degrees, which was set in 2003. Yesterday's low temperature was 56 degrees. This tied the normal low of 56. The record low is 36 degrees, which was set in 1888. No precipitation fell yesterday, which leaves the monthly total at 0.90 inches. The total precipitation for the year still stands at 8.62 inches. There were no heating degree days yesterday. The yearly total since July 1st is 3. There were 7 cooling degree days yesterday. The yearly total since January 1st is 613. The normal high temperature for today is 83 degrees, and the normal low is 56. The record high for today is 106, which occurred in 1973, and the record low is 37, which occurred in 2002. Sunrise today is at 6:45 a.m. and sunset is at 8:48 p.m. This is a special weather statement. Patchy fog across northwest and north-central North Dakota early this morning. Patchy fog will reduce visibility to 1/4 mile or less in parts of northwest and north-central North Dakota early this morning. Motorists should be prepared for rapidly changing conditions and use extra caution traveling. Use low beam headlights and be extra cautious at intersections and railroad crossings. The fog is expected to dissipate by 9 a.m. Central Daylight Time. The regional weather forecast from your National Weather Service office in Bismarck. Today will be a little cooler, with highs in the lower 70s to lower 80s. Aside from a few morning showers, the rest of the day should remain dry. There are low to medium chances for isolated to scattered showers and thunderstorms on Wednesday. A few storms may become strong to severe in south-central North Dakota during the afternoon and evening. Near to slightly above average temperatures are favored midweek through the weekend, with highs mostly in the 80s. The detailed forecast for North Dakota, today, partly cloudy, with decreasing clouds in the afternoon. Patchy morning fog, northwest and north-central. Slight chance of morning showers, northwest and central. Highs in the lower 70s to lower 80s. Tonight, mostly clear. Lows in the mid-40s to mid-50s. Wednesday, partly cloudy. Chance of showers and thunderstorms. Highs in the upper 70s to upper 80s. Thursday, mostly sunny. Breezy east. Lows in the 50s. Highs in the lower 80s to lower 90s. Here is the forecast for the Bismarck Minden listening area. Today, mostly sunny. Highs in the upper 70s. Northwest winds 5 to 10 miles per hour. Tonight, mostly clear. Lows in the mid-50s. Northeast winds 5 to 10 miles per hour, becoming east after midnight. Wednesday, mostly sunny. A chance of showers and a slight chance of thunderstorms in the afternoon. Highs in the mid-80s. South winds 5 to 10 miles per hour. Chance of rain 30%. Wednesday night, partly cloudy. A slight chance of showers and thunderstorms in the evening. Lows in the upper 50s. South winds around 5 miles per hour. Chance of rain 20%. Thursday, mostly sunny. Highs in the upper 80s. Northwest winds 5 to 10 miles per hour. Thursday night, mostly clear. Lows in the upper 50s. Friday, sunny. Highs in the lower 80s. Friday night, mostly clear. Lows in the mid-50s. Saturday, mostly sunny. Highs in the lower 80s. Saturday night, increasing clouds. A 20% chance of showers. Lows in the upper 50s. Sunday, mostly cloudy with a chance of showers.

showers in the morning, then mostly sunny with a slight chance of showers and thunderstorms in the afternoon. Highs in the mid-80s. Chance of rain 30%. Sunday night, partly cloudy. A slight chance of showers and thunderstorms in the evening. Lows around 60. Chance of rain 20%. Monday, mostly sunny. Highs in the upper 80s. For Western Lake Sakakawea, today, light winds becoming northwest around 10 miles per hour in the late morning and afternoon. Patchy fog early in the morning. Slight chance of showers through the day. Partly cloudy early in the morning then clearing. Highs in the upper 70s. Tonight, north winds around 10 miles per hour shifting to the southeast in the late evening and overnight. Mostly clear. Lows in the lower 50s. For Eastern Lake Sakakawea, today, light winds becoming northwest around 10 miles per hour in the late morning and afternoon. Patchy fog early in the morning. Slight chance of showers early in the morning. Partly cloudy early in the morning then clearing. Highs in the mid-70s. Tonight, north winds around 10 miles per hour early in the evening becoming light, then becoming southeast around 10 miles per hour after midnight. Mostly clear. Lows in the lower 50s. For northern Lake Oahe, today, northeast winds around 10 miles per hour early in the morning becoming light, then becoming northwest around 10 miles per hour in the afternoon. Slight chance of showers. Partly sunny early in the morning then becoming mostly sunny. Highs in the upper 70s. Tonight, north winds around 10 miles per hour shifting to the east late in the evening, then becoming light after midnight becoming southeast around 10 miles per hour early in the morning. Partly cloudy. Lows in the mid-50s. Here are the weather conditions at 7 a.m. Central Daylight Time. Bismarck, partly cloudy. Temperature 58 degrees, relative humidity 90%. Pressure 30.04 inches and steady. Mendon, partly cloudy. 55 degrees, relative humidity 100%. Wind northeast at 6 miles an hour. Hazen, mostly cloudy. 55 degrees, relative humidity 100%. Harvey, fog was reported, visibility 0.5 mile. 50 degrees, relative humidity 100%. Wind northwest at 7 miles an hour. Minot, clear. 50 degrees, relative humidity 96%. Dickinson, partly cloudy. 52 degrees, relative humidity 97%. Elsewhere around North Dakota, it was 52 at Garrison. It was clear, with a temperature of 55 at Fargo, and 51 at Devil's Lake. It was partly cloudy, with a temperature of 54 at Williston, 53 at Jamestown, and 48 at Grand Forks. In northern South Dakota, skies ranged from partly cloudy to mostly cloudy, and the temperatures were 59 degrees. In eastern Montana, at Sydney, it was clear, with a temperature of 55. At Glendive, it was partly cloudy, with a temperature of 55. At Miles City, it was mostly cloudy, with a temperature of 57. Once again, at Bismarck, the temperature was 58 degrees under partly cloudy skies. The Bismarck, North Dakota climate summary for yesterday, August 17, 2026. Yesterday's high temperature was 88 degrees. This high was 4 degrees above the normal high of 84. The record high is 106 degrees, which was set in 2003. Yesterday's low temperature was 56 degrees. This tied the normal low of 56. The record low is 36 degrees, which was set in 1888. No precipitation fell yesterday, which leaves the monthly total at 0.90 inches. The total precipitation for the year still stands at 8.62 inches. There were no heating degree days yesterday. The yearly total since July 1st is 3. There were 7 cooling degree days yesterday. The yearly total since January 1st is 613. The normal high temperature for today is 83 degrees, and the normal low is 56. The record high for today is 106, which occurred in 1973, and the record low is 37, which occurred in 2002. Sunrise today is at 6:45 a.m. and sunset is at 8:48 p.m. This is a special weather statement. Patchy fog across northwest and north central North Dakota early this morning.
Patchy fog will reduce visibility to 1/4 mile or less in parts of northwest and north-central North Dakota early this morning. Motorists should be prepared for rapidly changing conditions and use extra caution traveling. Use low-beam headlights and be extra cautious at intersections and railroad crossings. The fog is expected to dissipate by 9 a.m. Central Daylight Time. The regional weather forecast from your National Weather Service office in Bismarck. Today will be a little cooler, with highs in the lower 70s to lower 80s. Aside from a few morning showers, the rest of the day should remain dry. There are low to medium chances for isolated to scattered showers and thunderstorms on Wednesday. A few storms may become strong to severe in south-central North Dakota during the afternoon and evening. Near to slightly above average temperatures are favored midweek through the weekend, with highs mostly in the 80s. The detailed forecast for North Dakota, today, partly cloudy, with decreasing clouds in the afternoon. Patchy morning fog northwest and north-central. Slight chance of morning showers northwest and central. Highs in the lower 70s to lower 80s. Tonight, mostly clear. Lows in the mid-40s to mid-50s. Wednesday, partly cloudy. Chance of showers and thunderstorms. Highs in the upper 70s to upper 80s. Thursday, mostly sunny. Breezy east. Lows in the 50s. Highs in the lower 80s to lower 90s. Here is the forecast for the Bismarck Minden listening area. Today, mostly sunny. Highs in the upper 70s. Northwest winds 5 to 10 miles per hour. Tonight, mostly clear. Lows in the mid-50s. Northeast winds 5 to 10 miles per hour, becoming east after midnight. Wednesday, mostly sunny. A chance of showers and a slight chance of thunderstorms in the afternoon. Highs in the mid-80s. South winds 5 to 10 miles per hour. Chance of rain 30%. Wednesday night, partly cloudy. A slight chance of showers and thunderstorms in the evening. Lows in the upper 50s. South winds around 5 miles per hour. Chance of rain 20%. Thursday, mostly sunny. Highs in the upper 80s. Northwest winds 5 to 10 miles per hour. Thursday night, mostly clear. Lows in the upper 50s. Friday, sunny. Highs in the lower 80s. Friday night, mostly clear. Lows in the mid-50s. Saturday, mostly sunny. Highs in the lower 80s. Saturday night, increasing clouds. A 20% chance of showers. Lows in the upper 50s. Sunday, mostly cloudy with a chance of showers in the morning, then mostly sunny with a slight chance of showers and thunderstorms in the afternoon. Highs in the mid-80s. Chance of rain 30%. Sunday night, partly cloudy. A slight chance of showers and thunderstorms in the evening. Lows around 60. Chance of rain 20%. Monday, mostly sunny. Highs in the upper 80s. For Western Lake Sakakawea, today, light winds becoming northwest around 10 miles per hour in the late morning and afternoon. Patchy fog early in the morning. Slight chance of showers through the day. Partly cloudy early in the morning, then clearing. Highs in the upper 70s. Tonight, north winds around 10 miles per hour shifting to the southeast in the late evening and overnight. Mostly clear. Lows in the lower 50s. For Eastern Lake Sakakawea, today, light winds becoming northwest around 10 miles per hour in the late morning and afternoon. Patchy fog early in the morning. Slight chance of showers early in the morning. Partly cloudy early in the morning, then clearing. Highs in the mid-70s. Tonight, north winds around 10 miles per hour early in the evening becoming light, then becoming southeast around 10 miles per hour after midnight. Mostly clear. Lows in the lower 50s. For northern Lake Oahe, today, northeast winds around 10 miles per hour early in the morning becoming light, then becoming northwest around 10 miles per hour in the afternoon. Slight chance of showers. Partly sunny early in the morning, then becoming mostly sunny. Highs in the upper 70s. Tonight, north winds around 10 miles per hour shifting to the east late in the evening, then becoming light after midnight, becoming southeast around 10 miles per hour early in the morning. Partly cloudy. Lows in the mid-50s.
Here are the weather conditions at 7 a.m. Central Daylight.

Nighttime. Bismarck, partly cloudy. Temperature 58 degrees, relative humidity 90%. Pressure 30.04 inches and steady. Menden, partly cloudy. 55 degrees, relative humidity 100%. Wind northeast at 6 miles an hour. Hazen, mostly cloudy. 55 degrees, relative humidity 100%. Harvey, fog was reported, visibility 0.5 mile. 50 degrees, relative humidity 100%. Wind northwest at 7 miles an hour. Minot, clear. 50 degrees, relative humidity 96%. Dickinson, partly cloudy. 52 degrees, relative humidity 97%. Elsewhere around North Dakota, it was 52 at Garrison. It was clear, with a temperature of 55 at Fargo, and 51 at Devil's Lake. It was partly cloudy, with a temperature of 54 at Williston, 53 at Jamestown, and 48 at Grand Forks. In northern South Dakota, skies ranged from partly cloudy to mostly cloudy, and the temperatures were 59 degrees. In eastern Montana, at Sydney, it was clear, with a temperature of 55. At Glendive, it was partly cloudy, with a temperature of 55. At Mile City, it was mostly cloudy, with a temperature of 57. Once again, at Bismarck, the temperature was 58 degrees under partly cloudy skies. This is NOAA Weather Radio Station WXL78 in Bismarck, North Dakota, operating on a frequency of 162.475 MHz. Providing weather information 24 hours a day from your National Weather Service office in Bismarck. The Bismarck, North Dakota climate summary for yesterday, August 17, 2026. Yesterday's high temperature was 88 degrees. This high was 4 degrees above the normal high of 84. The record high is 106 degrees, which was set in 2003. Yesterday's low temperature was 56 degrees. This tied the normal low of 56. The record low was 36 degrees, which was set in 1888. No precipitation fell yesterday, which leaves the monthly total at 0.90 inches. The total precipitation for the year still stands at 8.62 inches. There were no heating degree days yesterday. The yearly total since July 1st is 3. There were 7 cooling degree days yesterday. The yearly total since January 1st is 613. The normal high temperature for today is 83 degrees, and the normal low is 56. The record high for today is 106, which occurred in 1973, and the record low is 37, which occurred in 2002. Sunrise today is at 6:45 a.m. and sunset is at 8:48 p.m. This is a special weather statement. Patchy fog across northwest and north-central North Dakota early this morning. Patchy fog will reduce visibility to 1/4 mile or less in parts of northwest and north-central North Dakota early this morning. Motorists should be prepared for rapidly changing conditions and use extra caution traveling. Use low-beam headlights and be extra cautious at intersections and railroad crossings. The fog is expected to dissipate by 9 a.m. Central Daylight Time. The regional weather forecast from your National Weather Service office in Bismarck. Today will be a little cooler, with highs in the lower 70s to lower 80s. Aside from a few morning showers, the rest of the day should remain dry. There are low to medium chances for isolated to scattered showers and thunderstorms on Wednesday. A few storms may become strong to severe in south-central North Dakota during the afternoon remain dry. There are low to medium chances for isolated to scattered showers and thunderstorms on Wednesday. A few storms may become strong to severe in south-central North Dakota during the afternoon and evening. Near to slightly above average temperatures are favored midweek through the weekend, with highs mostly in the 80s. The detailed forecast for North Dakota, today, partly cloudy, with decreasing clouds in the afternoon. Patchy morning fog northwest and north-central. Slight chance of morning showers northwest and central. Highs in the lower 70s to lower 80s. Tonight, mostly clear. Lows in the mid-40s to mid-50s. Wednesday, partly cloudy. Chance of showers and thunderstorms. Highs in the upper 70s to upper 80s. Thursday, mostly sunny. Breezy east. Lows in the 50s. Highs in the lower 80s to lower 90s. Here is the forecast.

Highs in the upper 80s. Northwest winds 5 to 10 miles per hour. Thursday night, mostly clear. Lows in the upper 50s. Friday, sunny. Highs in the lower 80s. Friday night, mostly clear. Lows in the mid-50s. Saturday, mostly sunny. Highs in the lower 80s. Saturday night, increasing clouds. A 20% chance of showers. Lows in the upper 50s. Sunday, mostly cloudy with a chance of showers in the morning, then mostly sunny with a slight chance of showers and thunderstorms in the afternoon. Highs in the mid-80s. Chance of rain 30%. Sunday night, partly cloudy. A slight chance of showers and thunderstorms in the evening. Lows around 60. Chance of rain 20%. Monday, mostly sunny. Highs in the upper 80s. For Western Lake Sakakawea, today, light winds becoming northwest around 10 miles per hour in the late morning and afternoon. Patchy fog early in the morning. Slight chance of showers through the day. Partly cloudy early in the morning, then clearing. Highs in the upper 70s. Tonight, north winds around 10 miles per hour shifting to the southeast in the late evening and overnight. Mostly clear. Lows in the lower 50s. For Eastern Lake Sakakawea, today, light winds becoming northwest around 10 miles per hour in the late morning and afternoon. Patchy fog early in the morning. Slight chance of showers early in the morning. Partly cloudy early in the morning, then clearing. Highs in the mid-70s. Tonight, north winds around 10 miles per hour early in the evening becoming light, then becoming southeast around 10 miles per hour after midnight. Mostly clear. Lows in the lower 50s. For northern Lake Oahe, today, northeast winds around 10 miles per hour early in the morning becoming light, then becoming northwest around 10 miles per hour in the afternoon. Slight chance of showers. Partly sunny early in the morning, then becoming mostly sunny. Highs in the upper 70s. Tonight, north winds around 10 miles per hour shifting to the east late in the evening, then becoming light after midnight, becoming southeast around 10 miles per hour early in the morning. Partly cloudy. Lows in the mid-50s. Here are the weather conditions at 7 a.m. Central Daylight Time. Bismarck, partly cloudy. Temperature 58 degrees, relative humidity 90%. Pressure 30.04 inches and steady. Mendon, partly cloudy. 55 degrees, relative humidity 100%. Wind northeast at 6 miles an hour. Hazen, mostly cloudy. 55 degrees, relative humidity 100%. Harvey, fog was reported, visibility 0.5 mile. 50 degrees, relative humidity 100%. Wind northwest at 7 miles an hour. Minot, clear. 50 degrees, relative humidity 96%. Dickinson, partly cloudy. 52 degrees, relative humidity 97%. Elsewhere around North Dakota, it was 52 at Garrison. It was clear, with a temperature of 55 at Fargo, and 51 at Devil's Lake. It was partly cloudy, with a temperature of 54 at Williston, 53 at Jamestown, and 48 at Grand Forks. In northern South Dakota, skies ranged from partly cloudy to mostly cloudy, and the temperatures were 59 degrees. In eastern Montana, at Sydney, it was clear, with a temperature of 55. At Glendive, it was partly cloudy, with a temperature of 55. At Miles City, it was mostly cloudy, with a temperature of 57. Once again, at Bismarck, the temperature was 58 degrees under partly cloudy skies. The Bismarck, North Dakota climate summary for yesterday, August 17, 2026. Yesterday's high temperature was 88 degrees. This high was 4 degrees above the normal high of 84. The record high is 106 degrees, which was set in 2003. Yesterday's low temperature was 56 degrees. This high the normal low of 56. The record low is 36 degrees, which was set in 1888. No precipitation fell yesterday, which leaves the monthly total at 0.90 inches. The total precipitation for the year still stands at 8.62 inches. There were no heating degree days yesterday. The yearly total since July 1st is 3. There were 7 cooling degree days yesterday.

The yearly total since January 1st is 613. The normal high temperature for today is 83 degrees, and the normal low is 56. The record high for today is 106, which occurred in 1973, and the record low is 37, which occurred in 2002. Sunrise today is at 6:45 a.m. and sunset is at 8:48 p.m. This is a special weather statement. Patchy fog across northwest and north-central North Dakota early this morning. Patchy fog will reduce visibility to 1/4 mile or less in parts of northwest and north-central North Dakota early this morning. Motorists should be prepared for rapidly changing conditions and use extra caution traveling. Use low-beam headlights and be extra cautious at intersections and railroad crossings. The fog is expected to dissipate by 9 a.m. Central Daylight Time. The regional weather forecast from your National Weather Service office in Bismarck. Today will be a little cooler, with highs in the lower 70s to lower 80s. Aside from a few morning showers, the rest of the day should remain dry. There are low to medium chances for isolated to scattered showers and thunderstorms on Wednesday. A few storms may become strong to severe in south-central North Dakota during the afternoon and evening. Near to slightly above average temperatures are favored midweek through the weekend, with highs mostly in the 80s. The detailed forecast for North Dakota, today, partly cloudy, with decreasing clouds in the afternoon. Patchy morning fog northwest and north-central. Slight chance of morning showers northwest and central. Highs in the lower 70s to lower 80s. Tonight, mostly clear. Lows in the mid-40s to mid-50s. Wednesday, partly cloudy. Chance of showers and thunderstorms. Highs in the upper 70s to upper 80s. Thursday, mostly sunny. Breezy east. Lows in the 50s. Highs in the lower 80s to lower 90s. Here is the forecast for the Bismarck, Minden listening area. Today, mostly sunny. Highs in the upper 70s. Northwest winds around 10 miles per hour. Tonight, mostly clear. Lows in the mid-50s. Northeast winds 5 to 10 miles per hour, becoming east after midnight. Wednesday, mostly sunny. A chance of showers and a slight chance of thunderstorms in the afternoon. Highs in the mid-80s. South winds 5 to 10 miles per hour. Chance of rain 30%. Wednesday night, partly cloudy. A slight chance of showers and thunderstorms in the evening. Lows in the upper 50s. South winds around 5 miles per hour. Chance of rain 20%. Thursday, mostly sunny. Highs in the upper 80s. Northwest winds 5 to 10 miles per hour. Thursday night, mostly clear. Lows in the upper 50s. Friday, sunny. Highs in the lower 80s. Friday night, mostly clear. Lows in the mid-50s. Saturday, mostly sunny. Highs in the lower 80s. Saturday night, increasing clouds. A 20% chance of showers. Lows in the upper 50s. Sunday, mostly cloudy with a chance of showers in the morning, then mostly sunny with a slight chance of showers and thunderstorms in the afternoon. Highs in the mid-80s. Chance of rain 30%. Sunday night, partly cloudy. A slight chance of showers and thunderstorms in the evening. Lows around 60. Chance of rain 20%. Monday, mostly sunny. Highs in the upper 80s. For Western Lake Sakakawea, today, light winds becoming northwest around 10 miles per hour in the late morning and afternoon. Patchy fog early in the morning. Slight chance of showers through the day. Partly cloudy early in the morning, then clearing. Highs in the upper 70s. Tonight, north winds around 10 miles per hour shifting to the southeast in the late evening and overnight. Mostly clear. Lows in the lower 50s. For Eastern Lake Sakakawea, today, light winds becoming northwest around 10 miles per hour in the late morning and afternoon. Patchy fog early in the morning. Slight chance of showers early in the morning. Partly cloudy early in the morning, then clearing. Highs in the mid-70s. Tonight, north winds around 10 miles per hour early in the evening becoming light, then becoming southeast around 10 miles per hour after midnight. Mostly clear. Lows in the lower 50s. For Northern Lake Oahe, today.

Day, northeast winds around 10 miles per hour early in the morning, becoming light, then becoming northwest around 10 miles per hour in the afternoon. Slight chance of showers. Partly sunny early in the morning, then becoming mostly sunny. Highs in the upper 70s. Tonight, north winds around 10 miles per hour shifting to the east late in the evening, then becoming light after midnight, becoming southeast around 10 miles per hour early in the morning. Partly cloudy. Lows in the mid-50s. Here are the weather conditions at 7 a.m. Central Daylight Time. Bismarck, partly cloudy. Temperature 58 degrees, relative humidity 90%. Pressure 30.04 inches and steady. Mendon, partly cloudy. 55 degrees, relative humidity 100%. Wind northeast at 6 miles an hour. Hazen, mostly cloudy. 55 degrees, relative humidity 100%. Harvey, fog was reported, visibility 0.5 mile. 50 degrees, relative humidity 100%. Wind northwest at 7 miles an hour. Minot, clear. 50 degrees, relative humidity 96%. Dickinson, partly cloudy. 52 degrees, relative humidity 97%. Elsewhere around North Dakota, it was 52 at Garrison. It was clear, with a temperature of 55 at Fargo, and 51 at Devil's Lake. It was partly cloudy, with a temperature of 54 at Williston, 53 at Jamestown, and 48 at Grand Forks. In northern South Dakota, skies ranged from partly cloudy to mostly cloudy, and the temperatures were 59 degrees. In eastern Montana, at Sydney, it was clear, with a temperature of 55. At Glendive, it was partly cloudy, with a temperature of 55. At Miles City, it was mostly cloudy, with a temperature of 57. Once again, at Bismarck, the temperature was 58 degrees under partly cloudy skies. The Bismarck, North Dakota climate summary for yesterday, August 17, 2026. Yesterday's high temperature was 88 degrees. This high was 4 degrees above the normal high of 84. The record high is 106 degrees, which was set in 2003. Yesterday's low temperature was 56 degrees. This tied the normal low of 56. The record low is 36 degrees, which was set in 1888. No precipitation fell yesterday, which leaves the monthly total at 0.90 inches. The total precipitation for the year still stands at 8.62 inches. There were no heating degree days yesterday. The yearly total since July 1st is 3. There were 7 cooling degree days yesterday. The yearly total since January 1st is 613. The normal high temperature for today is 83 degrees, and the normal low is 56. The record high for today is 106, which occurred in 1973, and the record low is 37, which occurred in 2002. Sunrise today is at 6:45 a.m. and sunset is at 8:48 p.m. This is a special weather statement. Patchy fog across northwest and north-central North Dakota early this morning. Patchy fog will reduce visibility to 1/4 mile or less in parts of northwest and north-central North Dakota early this morning. Motorists should be prepared for rapidly changing conditions and use extra caution traveling. Use low-beam headlights and be extra cautious at intersections and railroad crossings. The fog is expected to dissipate by 9 a.m. Central Daylight Time. The regional weather forecast from your National Weather Service office in Bismarck. Today will be a little cooler, with highs in the lower 70s to lower 80s. Aside from a few morning showers, the rest of the day should remain dry. There are low to medium chances for isolated to scattered showers and thunderstorms on Wednesday. A few storms may become strong to severe in south-central North Dakota during the afternoon and evening. Near to slightly above average temperatures are favored midweek through the weekend, with highs mostly in the 80s. The detailed forecast for North Dakota, today, partly cloudy, with decreasing clouds in the afternoon. Patchy morning fog northwest and north central. Slight chance of morning showers northwest and central. Highs in the lower 70s to lower 80s. Tonight, mostly clear. Lows in the mid-40s to mid-50s. Wednesday, partly cloudy. Chance of showers and thunderstorms. Highs in the upper 70s to upper 80s. Thursday, mostly sunny.
Breezy East.

lows in the 50s, highs in the lower 80s to lower 90s. Here is the forecast for the Bismarck Menden listening area. Today, mostly sunny. Highs in the upper 70s. Northwest winds around 10 miles per hour. Tonight, mostly clear. Lows in the mid 50s. Northeast winds 5 to 10 miles per hour, becoming east after midnight. Wednesday, mostly sunny. A chance of showers and a slight chance of thunderstorms in the afternoon. Highs in the mid 80s. South winds 5 to 10 miles per hour. Chance of rain 30%. Wednesday night, partly cloudy. A slight chance of showers and thunderstorms in the evening. Lows in the upper 50s. South winds around 5 miles per hour. Chance of rain 20%. Thursday, mostly sunny. Highs in the upper 80s. Northwest winds 5 to 10 miles per hour. Thursday night, mostly clear. Lows in the upper 50s. Friday, sunny. Highs in the lower 80s. Friday night, mostly clear. Lows in the mid 50s. Saturday, mostly sunny. Highs in the lower 80s. Saturday night, increasing clouds. A 20% chance of showers. Lows in the upper 50s. Sunday, mostly cloudy with a chance of showers in the morning, then mostly sunny with a slight chance of showers and thunderstorms in the afternoon. Highs in the mid-80s. Chance of rain 30%. Sunday night, partly cloudy. A slight chance of showers and thunderstorms in the evening. Lows around 60. Chance of rain 20%. Monday, mostly sunny. Highs in the upper 80s. For Western Lake Sakakawea, today, light winds becoming northwest around 10 miles per hour in the late morning and afternoon. Patchy fog early in the morning. Slight chance of showers through the day. Partly cloudy early in the morning, then clearing. Highs in the upper 70s. Tonight, north winds around 10 miles per hour shifting to the southeast in the late evening and overnight. Mostly clear. Lows in the lower 50s. For Eastern Lake Sakakawea, today, light winds becoming northwest around 10 miles per hour in the late morning and afternoon. Patchy fog early in the morning. Slight chance of showers early in the morning. Partly cloudy early in the morning, then clearing. Highs in the mid-70s. Tonight, north winds around 10 miles per hour early in the evening becoming light, then becoming southeast around 10 miles per hour after midnight. Mostly clear. Lows in the lower 50s. For Northern Lake Oahe, today, northeast winds around 10 miles per hour early in the morning becoming light, then becoming northwest around 10 miles per hour in the afternoon. Slight chance of showers. Partly sunny early in the morning, then becoming mostly sunny. Highs in the upper 70s. Tonight, north winds around 10 miles per hour shifting to the east late in the evening, then becoming light after midnight, becoming southeast around 10 miles per hour early in the morning. Partly cloudy. Lows in the mid-50s. Here are the weather conditions at 7 a.m. Central Daylight Time. Bismarck, partly cloudy. Temperature 58 degrees, relative humidity 90%. Pressure 30.04 inches and steady. Menden, partly cloudy. 55 degrees, relative humidity 100%. Wind northeast at 6 miles an hour. Hazen, mostly cloudy. 55 degrees, relative humidity 100%. Harvey, fog was reported, visibility 0.5 mile. 50 degrees, relative humidity 100%. Wind northwest at 7 miles an hour. Minot, clear. 50 degrees, relative humidity 96%. Dickinson, partly cloudy. 52 degrees, relative humidity 97%. Elsewhere around North Dakota, it was 52 at Garrison. It was clear, with a temperature of 55 at Fargo, and 51 at Devil's Lake. It was partly cloudy, with a temperature of 54 at Williston, 53 at Jamestown, and 48 at Grand Forks. In northern South Dakota, skies ranged from partly cloudy to mostly cloudy, and the temperatures were 59 degrees. In eastern Montana, at Sydney, it was clear, with a temperature of 55. At Glendive, it was partly cloudy, with a temperature of 55. At Miles City, it was mostly

cloudy, with a temperature of 57. Once again, at Bismarck, the temperature was 58 degrees under partly cloudy skies. The Bismarck, North Dakota climate summary for yesterday, August 17, 2026. Yesterday's high temperature was 88 degrees. This high was 4 degrees above the normal high of 84. The record high is 106 degrees, which was set in 2003. Yesterday's low temperature was 56 degrees. This tied the normal low of 56. The record low is 36 degrees, which was set in 1888. No precipitation fell yesterday, which leaves the monthly total at 0.90 inches. The total precipitation for the year still stands at 8.62 inches. There were no heating degree days yesterday. The yearly total since July 1st is 3. There were 7 cooling degree days yesterday. The yearly total since January 1st is 613. The normal high temperature for today is 83 degrees, and the normal low is 56. The record high for today is 106, which occurred in 1973, and the record low is 37, which occurred in 2002. Sunrise today is at 6:45 a.m. and sunset is at 8:48 p.m. This is a special weather statement. Patchy fog across northwest and north-central North Dakota early this morning. Patchy fog will reduce visibility to 1/4 mile or less in parts of northwest and north-central North Dakota early this morning. Motorists should be prepared for rapidly changing conditions and use extra caution traveling. Use low beam headlights and be extra cautious at intersections and railroad crossings. The fog is expected to dissipate by 9 a.m. Central Daylight Time. The regional weather forecast from your National Weather Service office in Bismarck. Today will be a little cooler, with highs in the lower 70s to lower 80s. Aside from a few morning showers, the rest of the day should remain dry. There are low to medium chances for isolated to scattered showers and thunderstorms on Wednesday. A few storms may become strong to severe in south-central North Dakota during the afternoon and evening. Near to slightly above average temperatures are favored midweek through the weekend, with highs mostly in the 80s. The detailed forecast for North Dakota, today, partly cloudy, with decreasing clouds in the afternoon. Patchy morning fog northwest and north-central. Slight chance of morning showers northwest and central. Highs in the lower 70s to lower 80s. Tonight, mostly clear. Lows in the mid-40s to mid-50s. Wednesday, partly cloudy. Chance of showers and thunderstorms. Highs in the upper 70s to upper 80s. Thursday, mostly sunny. Breezy east. Lows in the 50s. Highs in the lower 80s to lower 90s. Here is the forecast for the Bismarck, Minden listening area. Today, mostly sunny. Highs in the upper 70s. Northwest winds around 10 miles per hour. Tonight, mostly clear. Lows in the mid-50s. Northeast winds 5 to 10 miles per hour, becoming east after midnight. Wednesday, mostly sunny. A chance of showers and a slight chance of thunderstorms in the afternoon. Highs in the mid-80s. South winds 5 to 10 miles per hour. Chance of rain 30%. Wednesday night, partly cloudy. A slight chance of showers and thunderstorms in the evening. Lows in the upper 50s. South winds around 5 miles per hour. Chance of rain 20%. Thursday, mostly sunny. Highs in the upper 80s. Northwest winds 5 to 10 miles per hour. Thursday night, mostly clear. Lows in the upper 50s. Friday, sunny. Highs in the lower 80s. Friday night, mostly clear. Lows in the mid-50s. Saturday, mostly sunny. Highs in the lower 80s. Saturday night, increasing clouds. A 20% chance of showers. Lows in the upper 50s. Sunday, mostly cloudy with a chance of showers in the morning, then mostly sunny with a slight chance of showers and thunderstorms in the afternoon. Highs in the mid-80s. Chance of rain 30%. Sunday night, partly cloudy. A slight chance of showers and thunderstorms in the evening. Lows around 60. Chance of rain 20%. Monday, mostly sunny. Highs in the upper 80s. For Western Lake Sakakawea, today, light wind.

coming northwest around 10 miles per hour in the late morning and afternoon. Patchy fog early in the morning. Slight chance of showers through the day. Partly cloudy early in the morning, then clearing. Highs in the upper 70s. Tonight, north winds around 10 miles per hour shifting to the southeast in the late evening and overnight. Mostly clear. Lows in the lower 50s. For eastern Lake Sakakawea, today, light winds becoming northwest around 10 miles per hour in the late morning and afternoon. Patchy fog early in the morning. Slight chance of showers early in the morning. Partly cloudy early in the morning, then clearing. Highs in the mid-70s. Tonight, north winds around 10 miles per hour early in the evening becoming light, then becoming southeast around 10 miles per hour after midnight. Mostly clear. Lows in the lower 50s. For northern Lake Oahe, today, northeast winds around 10 miles per hour early in the morning becoming light, then becoming northwest around 10 miles per hour in the afternoon. Slight chance of showers. Partly sunny early in the morning, then becoming mostly sunny. Highs in the upper 70s. Tonight, north winds around 10 miles per hour shifting to the east late in the evening, then becoming light after midnight, becoming southeast around 10 miles per hour early in the morning. Partly cloudy. Lows in the mid-50s. 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Providing weather information 24 hours a day from your National Weather Service office in Bismarck. Here are the weather conditions at 7 a.m. Central Daylight Time. Bismarck, partly cloudy. Temperature 58 degrees, relative humidity 90%. Pressure 30.04 inches and steady. Mendon, partly cloudy. 55 degrees, relative humidity 100%. Wind northeast at 6 miles an hour. Hazen, mostly cloudy. 55 degrees, relative humidity 100%. Harvey, fog was reported, visibility 0.5 mile. 50 degrees, relative humidity 100%. Wind northwest at 7 miles an hour. Minot, clear. 50 degrees, relative humidity 96%. Dickinson, partly cloudy. 52 degrees, relative humidity 97%. Elsewhere around North Dakota, it was 52 at Garrison. It was clear, with a temperature of 55 at Fargo, and 51 at Devil's Lake. It was partly cloudy, with a temperature of 54 at Williston, 53 at Jamestown, and 48 at Grand Forks. In northern South Dakota, skies ranged from partly cloudy to mostly cloudy, and the temperatures were 59 degrees. In eastern Montana, at Sydney, it was clear, with a temperature of 55. At Glendive, it was partly cloudy, with a temperature of 55. At Miles City, it was mostly cloudy, with a temperature of 57. Once again, at Bismarck, the temperature was 58 degrees under partly cloudy skies. Here are the weather conditions at 8 a.m. Central Daylight Time. Bismarck, mostly sunny. Temperature 59 degrees, relative humidity 87%. Pressure 30.05 inches and rising. Mendon, mostly sunny. 57 degrees, relative humidity 100%. Wind north at 7 miles an hour. Hazen, cloudy. 55 degrees, relative humidity 100%. Harvey, fog was reported. 54 degrees, relative humidity 100%. Minot, partly sunny. 54 degrees, relative humidity 93%. Dickinson, mostly sunny. 53 degrees, relative humidity 96%. Wind northeast at 8 miles an hour. Elsewhere around North Dakota, it was 55 at Garrison. At Devil's Lake, it was sunny, with a temperature of 53. It was mostly sunny, with a temperature of 55 at Williston, 56 at Jamestown, 57 at Fargo, and 53 at Grand Forks. In northern South Dakota, skies ranged from sunny to mostly sunny. It was 62 at Mobridge, and 61 at Aberdeen. In eastern Montana, it was partly cloudy. It was 57 at Miles City, 55 at Glendive, and 58 at Sydney. Once again, at Bismarck, the temperature was 59 degrees under mostly sunny skies. The Bismarck, North Dakota Climate Summary.

For yesterday, August 17th, 2026. Yesterday's high temperature was 88 degrees. This high was 4 degrees above the normal high of 84. The record high is 106 degrees, which was set in 2003. Yesterday's low temperature was 56 degrees. This tied the normal low of 56. The record low is 36 degrees, which was set in 1888. No precipitation fell yesterday, which leaves the monthly total at 0.90 inches. The total precipitation for the year still stands at 8.62 inches. There were no heating degree days yesterday. The yearly total since July 1st is 3. There were 7 cooling degree days yesterday. The yearly total since January 1st is 613. The normal high temperature for today is 83 degrees, and the normal low is 56. The record high for today is 106, which occurred in 1973, and the record low is 37, which occurred in 2002. Sunrise today is at 6:45 a.m. and sunset is at 8:48 p.m. This is a special weather statement. Patchy fog across northwest and north-central North Dakota early this morning. Patchy fog will reduce visibility to 1/4 mile or less in parts of northwest and north-central North Dakota early this morning. Motorists should be prepared for rapidly changing conditions and use extra caution traveling. Use low-beam headlights and be extra cautious at intersections and railroad crossings. The fog is expected to dissipate by 9 a.m. Central Daylight Time. The regional weather forecast from your National Weather Service office in Bismarck. Today will be a little cooler, with highs in the lower 70s to lower 80s. Aside from a few morning showers, the rest of the day should remain dry. There are low to medium chances for isolated to scattered showers and thunderstorms on Wednesday. A few storms may become strong to severe in south-central North Dakota during the afternoon and evening. Near to slightly above average temperatures are favored midweek through the weekend, with highs mostly in the 80s. The detailed forecast for North Dakota, today, partly cloudy, with decreasing clouds in the afternoon. Patchy morning fog northwest and north-central. Slight chance of morning showers northwest and central. Highs in the lower 70s to lower 80s. Tonight, mostly clear. Lows in the mid-40s to mid-50s. Wednesday, partly cloudy. Chance of showers and thunderstorms. Highs in the upper 70s to upper 80s. Thursday, mostly sunny. Breezy east. Lows in the 50s. Highs in the lower 80s to lower 90s. Here is the forecast for the Bismarck Minden listening area. Today, mostly sunny. Highs in the upper 70s. Northwest winds around 10 miles per hour. Tonight, mostly clear. Lows in the mid-50s. Northeast winds 5 to 10 miles per hour, becoming east after midnight. Wednesday, mostly sunny. A chance of showers and a slight chance of thunderstorms in the afternoon. Highs in the mid-80s. South winds 5 to 10 miles per hour. Chance of rain 30%. Wednesday night, partly cloudy. A slight chance of showers and thunderstorms in the evening. Lows in the upper 50s. South winds around 5 miles per hour. Chance of rain 20%. Thursday, mostly sunny. Highs in the upper 80s. Northwest winds 5 to 10 miles per hour. Thursday night, mostly clear. Lows in the upper 50s. Friday, sunny. Highs in the lower 80s. Friday night, mostly clear. Lows in the mid-50s. Saturday, mostly sunny. Highs in the lower 80s. Saturday night, increasing clouds. A 20% chance of showers. Lows in the upper 50s. Sunday, mostly cloudy with a chance of showers in the morning, then mostly sunny with a slight chance of showers and thunderstorms in the afternoon. Highs in the mid-80s. Chance of rain 30%. Sunday night, partly cloudy. A slight chance of showers and thunderstorms in the evening. Lows around 60. Chance of rain 20%. Monday, mostly sunny. Highs in the upper 80s. For Western Lake Sakakawea, today, light winds becoming northwest around 10 miles per hour in the late morning and afternoon. Patchy fog early in the morning. Slight chance of showers through the day. Partly cloudy early in the morning, then

clearing. Highs in the upper 70s. Tonight, north winds around 10 miles per hour shifting to the southeast in the late evening and overnight. Mostly clear. Lows in the lower 50s. For eastern Lake Sakakawea, today, light winds becoming northwest around 10 miles per hour in the late morning and afternoon. Patchy fog early in the morning. Slight chance of showers early in the morning. Partly cloudy early in the morning, then clearing. Highs in the mid-70s. Tonight, north winds around 10 miles per hour early in the evening becoming light, then becoming southeast around 10 miles per hour after midnight. Mostly clear. Lows in the lower 50s. For northern Lake Oahe, today, northeast winds around 10 miles per hour early in the morning becoming light, then becoming northwest around 10 miles per hour in the afternoon. Slight chance of showers. Partly sunny early in the morning, then becoming mostly sunny. Highs in the upper 70s. Tonight, north winds around 10 miles per hour shifting to the east late in the evening, then becoming light after midnight, becoming southeast around 10 miles per hour early in the morning. Partly cloudy. Lows in the mid-50s. Here are the weather conditions at 8 a.m. Central Daylight Time. Bismarck, mostly sunny. Temperature 59 degrees, relative humidity 87%. Pressure 30.05 inches and rising. Mendham, mostly sunny. 57 degrees, relative humidity 100%. Wind north at 7 miles an hour. Hazen, cloudy. 55 degrees, relative humidity 100%. Harvey, fog was reported. 54 degrees, relative humidity 100%. Minot, partly sunny. 54 degrees, relative humidity 93%. Dickinson, mostly sunny. 53 degrees, relative humidity 96%. Wind northeast at 8 miles an hour. Elsewhere around North Dakota, it was 55 at Garrison. At Devil's Lake, it was sunny, with a temperature of 53. It was mostly sunny, with a temperature of 55 at Williston, 56 at Jamestown, 57 at Fargo, and 53 at Grand Forks. In northern South Dakota, skies ranged from sunny to mostly sunny. It was 62 at Mobridge, and 61 at Aberdeen. In eastern Montana, it was partly cloudy. It was 57 at Miles City, 55 at Glendive, and 58 at Sydney. Once again, at Bismarck, the temperature was 59 degrees under mostly sunny skies. Here are the weather conditions at 8 a.m. Central Daylight Time. Bismarck, mostly sunny. Temperature 59 degrees, relative humidity 87%. Pressure 30.05 inches and rising. Mendham, mostly sunny. 57 degrees, relative humidity 100%. Wind north at 7 miles an hour. Hazen, cloudy. 55 degrees, relative humidity 100%. Harvey, fog was reported. 54 degrees, relative humidity 100%. Minot, partly sunny. 54 degrees, relative humidity 93%. Dickinson, sunny. 53 degrees, relative humidity 96%. Wind northeast at 8 miles an hour. Elsewhere around North Dakota, it was 55 at Garrison. It was sunny, with a temperature of 57 at Fargo, and 53 at Devil's Lake. It was mostly sunny, with a temperature of 55 at Williston, 56 at Jamestown, and 53 at Grand Forks. In northern South Dakota, skies ranged from sunny to mostly sunny. It was 62 at Mobridge, and 61 at Aberdeen. In eastern Montana, it was partly cloudy. It was 57 at Miles City, 55 at Glendive, and 58 at Sydney. Once again, at Bismarck, the temperature was 59 degrees under mostly sunny skies. The Bismarck, North Dakota climate summary for yesterday, August 17, 2026. Yesterday's high temperature was 88 degrees. This high was 4 degrees above the normal high of 84. The record high is 106 degrees, which was set in 2003. Yesterday's low temperature was 56 degrees. This high the normal low of 56. The record low is 36 degrees, which was set in 1888. No precipitation fell yesterday, which leaves the monthly total at 0.90 inches. The total precipitation

And for the year still stands at 8.62 inches. There were no heating degree days yesterday. The yearly total since July 1st is 3. There were 7 cooling degree days yesterday. The yearly total since January 1st is 613. The normal high temperature for today is 83 degrees, and the normal low is 56. The record high for today is 106, which occurred in 1973, and the record low is 37, which occurred in 2002. Sunrise today is at 6:45 a.m. and sunset is at 8:48 p.m. This is a special weather statement. Patchy fog across northwest and north-central North Dakota early this morning. Patchy fog will reduce visibility to 1/4 mile or less in parts of northwest and north-central North Dakota early this morning. Motorists should be prepared for rapidly changing conditions and use extra caution traveling. Use low beam headlights and be extra cautious at intersections and railroad crossings. The fog is expected to dissipate by 9 a.m. Central Daylight Time. The regional weather forecast from your National Weather Service office in Bismarck. Today will be a little cooler, with highs in the lower 70s to lower 80s. Aside from a few morning showers, the rest of the day should remain dry. There are low to medium chances for isolated to scattered showers and thunderstorms on Wednesday. A few storms may become strong to severe in south-central North Dakota during the afternoon and evening. Near to slightly above average temperatures are favored midweek through the weekend, with highs mostly in the 80s. The detailed forecast for North Dakota, today, partly cloudy, with decreasing clouds in the afternoon. Patchy morning fog, northwest and north-central. Slight chance of morning showers northwest and central. Highs in the lower 70s to lower 80s. Tonight, mostly clear. Lows in the mid-40s to mid-50s. Wednesday, partly cloudy. Chance of showers and thunderstorms. Highs in the upper 70s to upper 80s. Thursday, mostly sunny. Breezy east. Lows in the 50s. Highs in the lower 80s to lower 90s. Here is the forecast for the Bismarck Minden listening area. Today, mostly sunny. Highs in the upper 70s. Northwest winds around 10 miles per hour. Tonight, mostly clear. Lows in the mid-50s. Northeast winds 5 to 10 miles per hour, becoming east after midnight. Wednesday, mostly sunny. A chance of showers and a slight chance of thunderstorms in the afternoon. Highs in the mid-80s. South winds 5 to 10 miles per hour. Chance of rain 30%. Wednesday night, partly cloudy. A slight chance of showers and thunderstorms in the evening. Lows in the upper 50s. South winds around 5 miles per hour. Chance of rain 20%. Thursday, mostly sunny. Highs in the upper 80s. Northwest winds 5 to 10 miles per hour. Thursday night, mostly clear. Lows in the upper 50s. Friday, sunny. Highs in the lower 80s. Friday night, mostly clear. Lows in the mid-50s. Saturday, mostly sunny. Highs in the lower 80s. Saturday night, increasing clouds. A 20% chance of showers. Lows in the upper 50s. Sunday, mostly cloudy with a chance of showers in the morning, then mostly sunny with a slight chance of showers and thunderstorms in the afternoon. Highs in the mid-80s. Chance of rain 30%. Sunday night, partly cloudy. A slight chance of showers and thunderstorms in the evening. Lows around 60. Chance of rain 20%. Monday, mostly sunny. Highs in the upper 80s. For Western Lake Sakakawea, today, light winds becoming northwest around 10 miles per hour in the late morning and afternoon. Patchy fog early in the morning. Slight chance of showers through the day. Partly cloudy early in the morning then clearing. Highs in the upper 70s. Tonight, north winds around 10 miles per hour shifting to the southeast in the late evening and overnight. Mostly clear. Lows in the lower 50s. For Eastern Lake Sakakawea, today, light winds becoming northwest around 10 miles per hour in the late morning and afternoon. Patchy fog early in the morning. Slight chance of showers early in the morning. Partly cloudy early in the morning then clearing. Highs in the mid-70s. Tonight, north winds around 10.

miles per hour early in the evening, becoming light, then becoming southeast around 10 miles per hour after midnight. Mostly clear. Lows in the lower 50s. For northern Lake Oahe, today, northeast winds around 10 miles per hour early in the morning, becoming light, then becoming northwest around 10 miles per hour in the afternoon. Slight chance of showers. Partly sunny early in the morning, then becoming mostly sunny. Highs in the upper 70s. Tonight, north winds around 10 miles per hour shifting to the east late in the evening, then becoming light after midnight, becoming southeast around 10 miles per hour early in the morning. Partly cloudy. Lows in the mid-50s. Here are the weather conditions at 8 a.m. Central Daylight Time. Bismarck, mostly sunny. Temperature 59 degrees, relative humidity 87%. Pressure 30.05 inches and rising. Mendham, mostly sunny. 57 degrees, relative humidity 100%. Wind north at 7 miles an hour. Hazen, cloudy. 55 degrees, relative humidity 100%. Harvey, fog was reported. 54 degrees, relative humidity 100%. Minot, partly sunny. 54 degrees, relative humidity 93%. Dickinson, sunny. 53 degrees, relative humidity 96%. Wind northeast at 8 miles an hour. Elsewhere around North Dakota, it was 55 at Garrison. It was sunny, with a temperature of 57 at Fargo, and 53 at Devil's Lake. It was mostly sunny, with a temperature of 55 at Williston, 56 at Jamestown, and 53 at Grand Forks. In northern South Dakota, skies ranged from sunny to mostly sunny. It was 62 at Mobridge, and 61 at Aberdeen. In eastern Montana, it was partly cloudy. It was 57 at Miles City, 55 at Glendive, and 58 at Sydney. Once again, at Bismarck, the temperature was 59 degrees under mostly sunny skies. The Bismarck, North Dakota climate summary for yesterday, August 17, 2026. Yesterday's high temperature was 88 degrees. This high was 4 degrees above the normal high of 84. The record high is 106 degrees, which was set in 2003. Yesterday's low temperature was 56 degrees. This high the normal low of 56. The record low is 36 degrees, which was set in 1888. No precipitation fell yesterday, which leaves the monthly total at 0.90 inches. The total precipitation for the year still stands at 8.62 inches. There were no heating degree days yesterday. The yearly total since July 1st is 3. There were 7 cooling degree days yesterday. The yearly total since January 1st is 613. The normal high temperature for today is 83 degrees, and the normal low is 56. The record high for today is 106, which occurred in 1973, and the record low is 37, which occurred in 2002. Sunrise today is at 6:45 a.m. and sunset is at 8:48 p.m. This is a special weather statement. Patchy fog across northwest and north-central North Dakota early this morning. Patchy fog will reduce visibility to 1/4 mile or less in parts of northwest and north-central North Dakota early this morning. Motorists should be prepared for rapidly changing conditions and use extra caution traveling. Use low-beam headlights and be extra cautious at intersections and railroad crossings. The fog is expected to dissipate by 9 a.m. Central Daylight Time. The regional weather forecast from your National Weather Service office in Bismarck. Today will be a little cooler, with highs in the lower 70s to lower 80s. Aside from a few morning showers, the rest of the day should remain dry. There are low to medium chances for isolated to scattered showers and thunderstorms on Wednesday. A few storms may become strong to severe in south-central North Dakota during the afternoon and evening. Near to slightly above average temperatures are favored midweek through the weekend, with highs mostly in the 80s. The detailed forecast for North Dakota, today, partly cloudy, with decreasing clouds in the afternoon. Patchy morning fog northwest and north-central. Slight chance of morning showers northwest and central. Highs in the lower 70s to lower 80s. Tonight, mostly clear. Lows in the mid-40s to mid-50s. Wednesday, partly cloudy. Chance of showers and thunderstorms.
highs in the upper 70s to upper 80s. Thursday, mostly sunny. Breezy east. Lows in the 50s. Highs in the lower 80s to lower 90s. Here is the forecast for the Bismarck Minden listening area. Today, mostly sunny. Highs in the upper 70s. Northwest winds around 10 miles per hour. Tonight, mostly clear. Lows in the mid-50s. Northeast winds 5 to 10 miles per hour, becoming east after midnight. Wednesday, mostly sunny. A chance of showers and a slight chance of thunderstorms in the afternoon. Highs in the mid-80s. South winds 5 to 10 miles per hour. Chance of rain 30%. Wednesday night, partly cloudy. A slight chance of showers and thunderstorms in the evening. Lows in the upper 50s. South winds around 5 miles per hour. Chance of rain 20%. Thursday, mostly sunny. Highs in the upper 80s. Northwest winds 5 to 10 miles per hour. Thursday night, mostly clear. Lows in the upper 50s. Friday, sunny. Highs in the lower 80s. Friday night, mostly clear. Lows in the mid-50s. Saturday, mostly sunny. Highs in the lower 80s. Saturday night, increasing clouds. A 20% chance of showers. Lows in the upper 50s. Sunday, mostly cloudy with a chance of showers in the morning, then mostly sunny with a slight chance of showers and thunderstorms in the afternoon. Highs in the mid-80s. Chance of rain 30%. Sunday night, partly cloudy. A slight chance of showers and thunderstorms in the evening. Lows around 60. Chance of rain 20%. Monday, mostly sunny. Highs in the upper 80s. For Western Lake Sakakawea, today, light winds becoming northwest around 10 miles per hour in the late morning and afternoon. Patchy fog early in the morning. Slight chance of showers through the day. Partly cloudy early in the morning, then clearing. Highs in the upper 70s. Tonight, north winds around 10 miles per hour shifting to the southeast in the late evening and overnight. Mostly clear. Lows in the lower 50s. For Eastern Lake Sakakawea, today, light winds becoming northwest around 10 miles per hour in the late morning and afternoon. Patchy fog early in the morning. Slight chance of showers early in the morning. Partly cloudy early in the morning, then clearing. Highs in the mid-70s. Tonight, north winds around 10 miles per hour early in the evening becoming light, then becoming southeast around 10 miles per hour after midnight. Mostly clear. Lows in the lower 50s. For northern Lake Oahe, today, northeast winds around 10 miles per hour early in the morning becoming light, then becoming northwest around 10 miles per hour in the afternoon. Slight chance of showers. Partly sunny early in the morning, then becoming mostly sunny. Highs in the upper 70s. Tonight, north winds around 10 miles per hour shifting to the east late in the evening, then becoming light after midnight, becoming southeast around 10 miles per hour early in the morning. Partly cloudy. Lows in the mid-50s. Here are the weather conditions at 8 a.m. Central Daylight Time. Bismarck, mostly sunny. Temperature 59 degrees, relative humidity 87%. Pressure 30.05 inches and rising. Minden, mostly sunny. 57 degrees, relative humidity 100%. Wind north at 7 miles an hour. Hazen, cloudy. 55 degrees, relative humidity 100%. Harvey, fog was reported. 54 degrees, relative humidity 100%. Minot, partly sunny. 54 degrees, relative humidity 93%. Dickinson, sunny. 53 degrees, relative humidity 96%. Wind northeast at 8 miles an hour. Elsewhere around North Dakota, it was 55 at Garrison. It was sunny, with a temperature of 57 at Fargo, and 53 at Devil's Lake. It was mostly sunny, with a temperature of 55 at Williston, 56 at Jamestown, and 53 at Grand Forks. In northern South Dakota, skies ranged from sunny to mostly sunny. It was 62 at Mobridge, and 61 at Aberdeen. In eastern Montana, it was partly cloudy. It was 57 at Miles City.

55 at Glendive, and 58 at Sydney. Once again, at Bismarck, the temperature was 59 degrees under mostly sunny skies. This is NOAA Weather Radio Station WXL78 in Bismarck, North Dakota, operating on a frequency of 162.475 MHz. Providing weather information 24 hours a day from your National Weather Service office in Bismarck. The Bismarck, North Dakota climate summary for yesterday, August 17, 2026. Yesterday's high temperature was 88 degrees. This high was 4 degrees above the normal high of 84. The record high is 106 degrees, which was set in 2003. Yesterday's low temperature was 56 degrees. This tied the normal low of 56. The record low was 36 degrees, which was set in 1888. No precipitation fell yesterday, which leaves the monthly total at 0.90 inches. The total precipitation for the year still stands at 8.62 inches. There were no heating degree days yesterday. The yearly total since July 1st is 3. There were 7 cooling degree days yesterday. The yearly total since January 1st is 613. The normal high temperature for today is 83 degrees, and the normal low is 56. The record high for today is 106, which occurred in 1973, and the record low is 37, which occurred in 2002. Sunrise today is at 6:45 a.m. and sunset is at 8:48 p.m. This is a special weather statement. Patchy fog across northwest and north-central North Dakota early this morning. Patchy fog will reduce visibility to 1/4 mile or less in parts of northwest and north-central North Dakota early this morning. Motorists should be prepared for rapidly changing conditions and use extra caution traveling. Use low-beam headlights and be extra cautious at intersections and railroad crossings. The fog is expected to dissipate by 9 a.m. Central Daylight Time. The regional weather forecast from your National Weather Service office in Bismarck. Today will be a little cooler, with highs in the lower 70s to lower 80s. Aside from a few morning showers, the rest of the day should remain dry. There are low to medium chances for isolated to scattered showers and thunderstorms on Wednesday. A few storms may become strong to severe in south-central North Dakota during the afternoon and evening. Near to slightly above average temperatures are favored midweek through the weekend, with highs mostly in the 80s. The detailed forecast for North Dakota, today, partly cloudy, with decreasing clouds in the afternoon. Patchy morning fog northwest and north-central. Slight chance of morning showers northwest and central. Highs in the lower 70s to lower 80s. Tonight, mostly clear. Lows in the mid-40s to mid-50s. Wednesday, partly cloudy. Chance of showers and thunderstorms. Highs in the upper 70s to upper 80s. Thursday, mostly sunny. Breezy. Chance of showers and thunderstorms. Highs in the upper 70s to upper 80s. Thursday, mostly sunny. Breezy east. Lows in the 50s. Highs in the lower 80s to lower 90s. Here is the forecast for the Bismarck Minden listening area. Today, mostly sunny. Highs in the upper 70s. Northwest winds around 10 miles per hour. Tonight, mostly clear. Lows in the mid-50s. Northeast winds 5 to 10 miles per hour, becoming east after midnight. Wednesday, mostly sunny. A chance of showers and a slight chance of thunderstorms in the afternoon. Highs in the mid-80s. South winds 5 to 10 miles per hour. Chance of rain 30%. Wednesday night, partly cloudy. A slight chance of showers and thunderstorms in the evening. Lows in the upper 50s. South winds around 5 miles per hour. Chance of rain 20%. Thursday, mostly sunny. Highs in the upper 80s. Northwest winds 5 to 10 miles per hour. Thursday night, mostly clear. Lows in the upper 50s. Friday, sunny. Highs in the lower 80s. Friday night, mostly clear. Lows in the mid-50s. Saturday, mostly sunny. Highs in the lower 80s. Saturday night, increasing clouds. A 20% chance of showers. Lows in the upper 50s. Sunday, mostly cloudy with a chance of showers in the morning, then mostly sunny with a slight chance

southeast in the late evening and overnight. Mostly clear. Lows in the lower 50s. For eastern Lake Sakakawea, today, light winds becoming northwest around 10 miles per hour in the late morning and afternoon. Patchy fog early in the morning. Slight chance of showers early in the morning. Partly cloudy early in the morning, then clearing. Highs in the mid-70s. Tonight, north winds around 10 miles per hour early in the evening becoming light, then becoming southeast around 10 miles per hour after midnight. Mostly clear. Lows in the lower 50s. For northern Lake Oahe, today, northeast winds around 10 miles per hour early in the morning becoming light, then becoming northwest around 10 miles per hour in the afternoon. Slight chance of showers. Partly sunny early in the morning, then becoming mostly sunny. Highs in the upper 70s. Tonight, north winds around 10 miles per hour shifting to the east late in the evening, then becoming light after midnight, becoming southeast around 10 miles per hour early in the morning. Partly cloudy. Lows in the mid-50s. Here are the weather conditions at 8 a.m. Central Daylight Time. Bismarck, mostly sunny. Temperature 59 degrees, relative humidity 87%. Pressure 30.05 inches and rising. Mendan, mostly sunny. 57 degrees, relative humidity 100%. Wind north at 7 miles an hour. Hazen, cloudy. 55 degrees, relative humidity 100%. Harvey, fog was reported. 54 degrees, relative humidity 100%. Minot, partly sunny. 54 degrees, relative humidity 93%. Dickinson, sunny. 53 degrees, relative humidity 96%. Wind northeast at 8 miles an hour. Elsewhere around North Dakota, it was 55 at Garrison. It was sunny, with a temperature of 57 at Fargo, and 53 at Devil's Lake. It was mostly sunny, with a temperature of 55 at Williston, 56 at Jamestown, and 53 at Grand Forks. In northern South Dakota, skies ranged from sunny to mostly sunny. It was 62 at Mobridge, and 61 at Aberdeen. In eastern Montana, it was partly cloudy. It was 57 at Miles City, 55 at Glendive, and 58 at Sydney. Once again, at Bismarck, the temperature was 59 degrees under mostly sunny skies. The Bismarck, North Dakota climate summary for yesterday, August 17, 2026. Yesterday's high temperature was 88 degrees. This high was 4 degrees above the normal high of 84. The record high is 106 degrees, which was set in 2003. Yesterday's low temperature was 56 degrees. This tied the normal low of 56. The record low was 36 degrees, which was set in 1888. No precipitation fell yesterday, which leaves the monthly total at 0.90 inches. The total precipitation for the year still stands at 8.62 inches. There were no heating degree days yesterday. The yearly total since July 1st is 3. There were 7 cooling degree days yesterday. The yearly total since January 1st is 613. The normal high temperature for today is 83 degrees, and the normal low is 56. The record high for today is 106, which occurred in 1973, and the record low is 37, which occurred in 2002. Sunrise today is at 6:45 a.m. and sunset is at 8:48 p.m. This is a special weather statement. Patchy fog across northwest and north-central North Dakota early this morning. Patchy fog will reduce visibility to 1/4 mile or less in parts of northwest and north-central North Dakota early this morning. Motorists should be prepared for rapidly changing conditions and use extra caution traveling. Use low-beam headlights and be extra cautious at intersections and railroad crossings. The fog is expected to dissipate by 9 a.m. Central Daylight Time. The regional weather forecast from your National Weather Service office in Bismarck. Today will be a little cooler, with highs in the lower 70s to lower 80s. Aside from a few morning showers, the rest of the day should remain dry. There are low to medium chances for isolated to scattered showers and thunderstorms on Wednesday. A few storms may become strong to severe in south-central North Dakota during the afternoon and evening. Near to slightly above average temperatures are favored midweek through the weekend, with highs mostly in the 80s.

detailed forecast for North Dakota. Today, partly cloudy, with decreasing clouds in the afternoon. Patchy morning fog, northwest and north central. Slight chance of morning showers, northwest and central. Highs in the lower 70s to lower 80s. Tonight, mostly clear. Lows in the mid-40s to mid-50s. Wednesday, partly cloudy. Chance of showers and thunderstorms. Highs in the upper 70s to upper 80s. Thursday, mostly sunny. Breezy east. Lows in the 50s. Highs in the lower 80s to lower 90s. Here is the forecast for the Bismarck, Minden listening area. Today, mostly sunny. Highs in the upper 70s. Northwest winds around 10 miles per hour. Tonight, mostly clear. Lows in the mid-50s. Northeast winds 5 to 10 miles per hour, becoming east after midnight. Wednesday, mostly sunny. A chance of showers and a slight chance of thunderstorms in the afternoon. Highs in the mid-80s. South winds 5 to 10 miles per hour. Chance of rain 30%. Wednesday night, partly cloudy. A slight chance of showers and thunderstorms in the evening. Lows in the upper 50s. South winds around 5 miles per hour. Chance of rain 20%. Thursday, mostly sunny. Highs in the upper 80s. Northwest winds 5 to 10 miles per hour. Thursday night, mostly clear. Lows in the upper 50s. Friday, sunny. Highs in the lower 80s. Friday night, mostly clear. Lows in the mid-50s. Saturday, mostly sunny. Highs in the lower 80s. Saturday night, increasing clouds. A 20% chance of showers. Lows in the upper 50s. Sunday, mostly cloudy with a chance of showers in the morning, then mostly sunny with a slight chance of showers and thunderstorms in the afternoon. Highs in the mid-80s. Chance of rain 30%. Sunday night, partly cloudy. A slight chance of showers and thunderstorms in the evening. Lows around 60. Chance of rain 20%. Monday, mostly sunny. Highs in the upper 80s. For Western Lake Sakakawea, today, light winds becoming northwest around 10 miles per hour in the late morning and afternoon. Patchy fog early in the morning. Slight chance of showers through the day. Partly cloudy early in the morning, then clearing. Highs in the upper 70s. Tonight, north winds around 10 miles per hour shifting to the southeast in the late evening and overnight. Mostly clear. Lows in the lower 50s. For Eastern Lake Sakakawea, today, light winds becoming northwest around 10 miles per hour in the late morning and afternoon. Patchy fog early in the morning. Slight chance of showers early in the morning. Partly cloudy early in the morning, then clearing. Highs in the mid-70s. Tonight, north winds around 10 miles per hour early in the evening becoming light, then becoming southeast around 10 miles per hour after midnight. Mostly clear. Lows in the lower 50s. For northern Lake Oahe, today, northeast winds around 10 miles per hour early in the morning becoming light, then becoming northwest around 10 miles per hour in the afternoon. Slight chance of showers. Partly sunny early in the morning, then becoming mostly sunny. Highs in the upper 70s. Tonight, north winds around 10 miles per hour shifting to the east late in the evening, then becoming light after midnight, becoming southeast around 10 miles per hour early in the morning. Partly cloudy. Lows in the mid-50s. Here are the weather conditions at 8 a.m. Central Daylight Time. Bismarck, mostly sunny. Temperature 59 degrees, relative humidity 87%. Pressure 30.05 inches and rising. Minden, mostly sunny. 57 degrees, relative humidity 100%. Wind north at 7 miles an hour. Hazen, cloudy. 55 degrees, relative humidity 100%. Harvey, fog was reported. 54 degrees, relative humidity 100%. Minot, partly sunny. 54 degrees, relative humidity 93%. Dickinson, sunny. 53 degrees, relative humidity 96%. Wind northeast at 8 miles an hour. Elsewhere around North Dakota, it was 55 at Garrison,

was sunny with a temperature of 57 at Fargo and 53 at Devil's Lake. It was mostly sunny with a temperature of 55 at Williston, 56 at Jamestown, and 53 at Grand Forks. In northern South Dakota, skies ranged from sunny to mostly sunny. It was 62 at Mobridge and 61 at Aberdeen. In eastern Montana, it was partly cloudy. It was 57 at Miles City, 55 at Glendive, and 58 at Sydney. Once again, at Bismarck, the temperature was 59 degrees under mostly sunny skies. The Bismarck, North Dakota climate summary for yesterday, August 17, 2026. Yesterday's high temperature was 88 degrees. This high was 4 degrees above the normal high of 84. The record high is 106 degrees, which was set in 2003. Yesterday's low temperature was 56 degrees. This high the normal low of 56. The record low is 36 degrees, which was set in 1888. No precipitation fell yesterday, which leaves the monthly total at 0.90 inches. The total precipitation for the year still stands at 8.62 inches. There were no heating degree days yesterday. The yearly total since July 1st is 3. There were 7 cooling degree days yesterday. The yearly total since January 1st is 613. The normal high temperature for today is 83 degrees, and the normal low is 56. The record high for today is 106, which occurred in 1973, and the record low is 37, which occurred in 2002. Sunrise today is at 6:45 a.m. and sunset is at 8:48 p.m. This is a special weather statement. Patchy fog across northwest and north-central North Dakota early this morning. Patchy fog will reduce visibility to 1/4 mile or less in parts of northwest and north-central North Dakota early this morning. Motorists should be prepared for rapidly changing conditions and use extra caution traveling. Use low-beam headlights and be extra cautious at intersections and railroad crossings. The fog is expected to dissipate by 9 a.m. Central Daylight Time. The regional weather forecast from your National Weather Service office in Bismarck. Today will be a little cooler, with highs in the lower 70s to lower 80s. Aside from a few morning showers, the rest of the day should remain dry. There are low to medium chances for isolated to scattered showers and thunderstorms on Wednesday. A few storms may become strong to severe in south-central North Dakota during the afternoon and evening. Near to slightly above average temperatures are favored midweek through the weekend, with highs mostly in the 80s. The detailed forecast for North Dakota, today, partly cloudy, with decreasing clouds in the afternoon. Patchy morning fog northwest and north-central. Slight chance of morning showers northwest and central. Highs in the lower 70s to lower 80s. Tonight, mostly clear. Lows in the mid-40s to mid-50s. Wednesday, partly cloudy. Chance of showers and thunderstorms. Highs in the upper 70s to upper 80s. Thursday, mostly sunny. Breezy east. Lows in the 50s. Highs in the lower 80s to lower 90s. Here is the forecast for the Bismarck Minden listening area. Today, mostly sunny. Highs in the upper 70s. Northwest winds around 10 miles per hour. Tonight, mostly clear. Lows in the mid-50s. Northeast winds 5 to 10 miles per hour, becoming east after midnight. Wednesday, mostly sunny. A chance of showers and a slight chance of thunderstorms in the afternoon. Highs in the mid-80s. South winds 5 to 10 miles per hour. Chance of rain 30%. Wednesday night, partly cloudy. A slight chance of showers and thunderstorms in the evening. Lows in the upper 50s. South winds around 5 miles per hour. Chance of rain 20%. Thursday, mostly sunny. Highs in the upper 80s. Northwest winds 5 to 10 miles per hour. Thursday night, mostly clear. Lows in the upper 50s. Friday, sunny. Highs in the lower 80s. Friday night, mostly clear. Lows in the mid-50s. Saturday, mostly sunny. Highs in the lower 80s. Saturday night, increasing clouds. A 20% chance of showers. Lows in the upper 50s. Sunday,
mostly cloudy with a chance of showers in the morning.

and mostly sunny with a slight chance of showers and thunderstorms in the afternoon. Highs in the mid-80s. Chance of rain 30%. Sunday night, partly cloudy. A slight chance of showers and thunderstorms in the evening. Lows around 60. Chance of rain 20%. Monday, mostly sunny. Highs in the upper 80s. For Western Lake Sakakawea, today, light winds becoming northwest around 10 miles per hour in the late morning and afternoon. Patchy fog early in the morning. Slight chance of showers through the day. Partly cloudy early in the morning, then clearing. Highs in the upper 70s. Tonight, north winds around 10 miles per hour shifting to the southeast in the late evening and overnight. Mostly clear. Lows in the lower 50s. For Eastern Lake Sakakawea, today, light winds becoming northwest around 10 miles per hour in the late morning and afternoon. Patchy fog early in the morning. Slight chance of showers early in the morning. Partly cloudy early in the morning, then clearing. Highs in the mid-70s. Tonight, north winds around 10 miles per hour early in the evening becoming light, then becoming southeast around 10 miles per hour after midnight. Mostly clear. Lows in the lower 50s. For northern Lake Oahe, today, northeast winds around 10 miles per hour early in the morning becoming light, then becoming northwest around 10 miles per hour in the afternoon. Slight chance of showers. Partly sunny early in the morning, then becoming mostly sunny. Highs in the upper 70s. Tonight, north winds around 10 miles per hour shifting to the east late in the evening, then becoming light after midnight, becoming southeast around 10 miles per hour early in the morning. Partly cloudy. Lows in the mid-50s. Here are the weather conditions at 8 a.m. Central Daylight Time. Bismarck, mostly sunny. Temperature 59 degrees, relative humidity 87%. Pressure 30.05 inches and rising. Mendham, mostly sunny. 57 degrees, relative humidity 100%. Wind north at 7 miles an hour. Hazen, cloudy. 55 degrees, relative humidity 100%. Harvey, fog was reported. 54 degrees, relative humidity 100%. Minot, partly sunny. 54 degrees, relative humidity 93%. Dickinson, sunny. 53 degrees, relative humidity 96%. Wind northeast at 8 miles an hour. Elsewhere around North Dakota, it was 55 at Garrison. It was sunny, with a temperature of 57 at Fargo, and 53 at Devil's Lake. It was mostly sunny, with a temperature of 55 at Williston, 56 at Jamestown, and 53 at Grand Forks. In northern South Dakota, skies ranged from sunny to mostly sunny. It was 62 at Mobridge, and 61 at Aberdeen. In eastern Montana, it was partly cloudy. It was 57 at Miles City, 55 at Glendive, and 58 at Sydney. Once again, at Bismarck, the temperature was 59 degrees under mostly sunny skies. The Bismarck, North Dakota climate summary for yesterday, August 17, 2026. Yesterday's high temperature was 88 degrees. This high was 4 degrees above the normal high of 84. The record high is 106 degrees, which was set in 2003. Yesterday's low temperature was 56 degrees. This tied the normal low of 56. The record low was 36 degrees, which was set in 1888. No precipitation fell yesterday, which leaves the monthly total at 0.90 inches. The total precipitation for the year still stands at 8.62 inches. There were no heating degree days yesterday. The yearly total since July 1st is 3. There were 7 cooling degree days yesterday. The yearly total since January 1st is 613. The normal high temperature for today is 83 degrees, and the normal low is 56. The record high for today is 106, which occurred in 1973, and the record low is 37, which occurred in 2002. Sunrise today is at 6:45 a.m. and sunset is at 8:48 p.m. This is a special weather statement. Patchy fog across northwest and north-central North Dakota early this morning. Patchy fog will reduce visibility to 1/4 mile or less in parts of northwest and north-central North Dakota early this morning. Motorists should be prepared for rapid

Only changing conditions and use extra caution traveling. Use low beam headlights and be extra cautious at intersections and railroad crossings. The fog is expected to dissipate by 9 a.m. Central Daylight Time. The regional weather forecast from your National Weather Service office in Bismarck. Today will be a little cooler, with highs in the lower 70s to lower 80s. Aside from a few morning showers, the rest of the day should remain dry. There are low to medium chances for isolated to scattered showers and thunderstorms on Wednesday. A few storms may become strong to severe in south-central North Dakota during the afternoon and evening. Near to slightly above average temperatures are favored midweek through the weekend, with highs mostly in the 80s. The detailed forecast for North Dakota, today, partly cloudy, with decreasing clouds in the afternoon. Patchy morning fog, northwest and north central. Slight chance of morning showers, northwest and central. Highs in the lower 70s to lower 80s. Tonight, mostly clear. Lows in the mid-40s to mid-50s. Wednesday, partly cloudy. Chance of showers and thunderstorms. Highs in the upper 70s to upper 80s. Thursday, mostly sunny. Breezy east. Lows in the 50s. Highs in the lower 80s to lower 90s. Here is the forecast for the Bismarck, Minden listening area. Today, mostly sunny. Highs in the upper 70s. Northwest winds around 10 miles per hour. Tonight, mostly clear. Lows in the mid-50s. Northeast winds 5 to 10 miles per hour, becoming east after midnight. Wednesday, mostly sunny. A chance of showers and a slight chance of thunderstorms in the afternoon. Highs in the mid-80s. South winds 5 to 10 miles per hour. Chance of rain 30%. Wednesday night, partly cloudy. A slight chance of showers and thunderstorms in the evening. Lows in the upper 50s. South winds around 5 miles per hour. Chance of rain 20%. Thursday, mostly sunny. Highs in the upper 80s. Northwest winds 5 to 10 miles per hour. Thursday night, mostly clear. Lows in the upper 50s. Friday, sunny. Highs in the lower 80s. Friday night, mostly clear. Lows in the mid-50s. Saturday, mostly sunny. Highs in the lower 80s. Saturday night, increasing clouds. A 20% chance of showers. Lows in the upper 50s. Sunday, mostly cloudy with a chance of showers in the morning, then mostly sunny with a slight chance of showers and thunderstorms in the afternoon. Highs in the mid-80s. Chance of rain 30%. Sunday night, partly cloudy. A slight chance of showers and thunderstorms in the evening. Lows around 60. Chance of rain 20%. Monday, mostly sunny. Highs in the upper 80s. For Western Lake Sakakawea, today, light winds becoming northwest around 10 miles per hour in the late morning and afternoon. Patchy fog early in the morning. Slight chance of showers through the day. Partly cloudy early in the morning, then clearing. Highs in the upper 70s. Tonight, north winds around 10 miles per hour shifting to the southeast in the late evening and overnight. Mostly clear. Lows in the lower 50s. For Eastern Lake Sakakawea, today, light winds becoming northwest around 10 miles per hour in the late morning and afternoon. Patchy fog early in the morning. Slight chance of showers early in the morning. Partly cloudy early in the morning, then clearing. Highs in the mid-70s. Tonight, north winds around 10 miles per hour early in the evening becoming light, then becoming southeast around 10 miles per hour after midnight. Mostly clear. Lows in the lower 50s. For northern Lake Oahe, today, northeast winds around 10 miles per hour early in the morning becoming light, then becoming northwest around 10 miles per hour in the afternoon. Slight chance of showers. Partly sunny early in the morning, then becoming mostly sunny. Highs in the upper 70s. Tonight, north winds around 10 miles per hour shifting to the east late in the evening, then becoming light after midnight, becoming southeast around 10 miles per hour early in the morning. Partly cloudy. Lows in the mid-50s. 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Providing

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Here are the weather conditions at 8 a.m. Central Daylight Time. Bismarck, mostly sunny. Temperature 59 degrees, relative humidity 87%. Pressure 30.05 inches and rising. Menden, mostly sunny. 57 degrees, relative humidity 100%. Wind north at 7 miles an hour. Hazen, cloudy. 55 degrees, relative humidity 100%. Harvey, fog was reported. 54 degrees, relative humidity 100%. Minot, partly sunny. 54 degrees, relative humidity 93%. Dickinson, sunny. 53 degrees, relative humidity 96%. Wind northeast at 8 miles an hour. Elsewhere around North Dakota, it was 55 at Garrison. It was sunny, with a temperature of 57 at Fargo, and 53 at Devil's Lake. It was mostly sunny, with a temperature of 55 at Williston, 56 at Jamestown, and 53 at Grand Forks. In northern South Dakota, skies ranged from sunny to mostly sunny. It was 62 at Mobridge, and 61 at Aberdeen. In eastern Montana, it was partly cloudy. It was 57 at Miles City, 55 at Glendive, and 58 at Sydney. Once again, at Bismarck, the temperature was 59 degrees under mostly sunny skies. The Bismarck, North Dakota climate summary for yesterday, August 17, 2026. Yesterday's high temperature was 88 degrees. This high was 4 degrees above the normal high of 84. The record high is 106 degrees, which was set in 2003. Yesterday's low temperature was 56 degrees. This time the normal low of 56. The record low was 36 degrees, which was set in 1888. No precipitation fell yesterday, which leaves the monthly total at 0.90 inches. The total precipitation for the year still stands at 8.62 inches. There were no heating degree days yesterday. The yearly total since July 1st is 3. There were 7 cooling degree days yesterday. The yearly total since January 1st is 613. The normal high temperature for today is 83 degrees, and the normal low is 56. The record high for today is 106, which occurred in 1973, and the record low is 37, which occurred in 2002. Sunrise today is at 6:45 a.m. and sunset is at 8:48 p.m. The regional weather forecast from your National Weather Service office in Bismarck. Today will be a little cooler, with highs in the lower 70s to lower 80s. Aside from a few morning showers, the rest of the day should remain dry. There are low to medium chances for isolated to scattered showers and thunderstorms on Wednesday. A few storms may become strong to severe in south-central North Dakota during the afternoon and evening. Near to slightly above average temperatures are favored midweek through the weekend, with highs mostly in the 80s. The detailed forecast for North Dakota, today, partly cloudy, with decreasing clouds in the afternoon. Patchy morning fog northwest and north central. Slight chance of morning showers northwest and central. Highs in the lower 70s to lower 80s. Tonight, mostly clear. Lows in the mid-40s to mid-50s. Wednesday, partly cloudy. Chance of showers and thunderstorms. Highs in the upper 70s to upper 80s. Thursday, mostly sunny. Breezy east. Lows in the 50s. Highs in the lower 80s to lower 90s. Here is the forecast for the Bismarck Menden listening area. Today, mostly sunny. Highs in the upper 70s. Northwest winds around 10 miles per hour. Tonight, mostly clear. Lows in the mid-50s. Northeast winds 5 to 10 miles per hour, becoming east after midnight. Wednesday, mostly sunny. A chance of showers and a slight chance of thunderstorms in the afternoon. Highs in the mid-80s. South winds 5 to 10 miles per hour. Chance of rain 30%. Wednesday night, partly cloudy. A slight chance of showers and thunderstorms in the evening. Lows in the upper 50s. South winds around 5 miles per hour. Chance of rain 20%. Thursday, mostly sunny. Highs in the upper 80s. Northwest winds 5 to 10 miles per hour.

Thursday night, mostly clear. Lows in the upper 50s. Friday, sunny. Highs in the lower 80s. Friday night, mostly clear. Lows in the mid-50s. Saturday, mostly sunny. Highs in the lower 80s. Saturday night, increasing clouds. A 20% chance of showers. Lows in the upper 50s. Sunday, mostly cloudy with a chance of showers in the morning, then mostly sunny with a slight chance of showers and thunderstorms in the afternoon. Highs in the mid-80s. Chance of rain 30%. Sunday night, partly cloudy. A slight chance of showers and thunderstorms in the evening. Lows around 60. Chance of rain 20%. Monday, mostly sunny. Highs in the upper 80s. For Western Lake Sakakawea, today, light winds becoming northwest around 10 miles per hour in the late morning and afternoon. Patchy fog early in the morning. Slight chance of showers through the day. Partly cloudy early in the morning, then clearing. Highs in the upper 70s. Tonight, north winds around 10 miles per hour shifting to the southeast in the late evening and overnight. Mostly clear. Lows in the lower 50s. For Eastern Lake Sakakawea, today, light winds becoming northwest around 10 miles per hour in the late morning and afternoon. Patchy fog early in the morning. Slight chance of showers early in the morning. Partly cloudy early in the morning, then clearing. Highs in the mid-70s. Tonight, north winds around 10 miles per hour early in the evening becoming light, then becoming southeast around 10 miles per hour after midnight. Mostly clear. Lows in the lower 50s. For Northern Lake Oahe, today, northeast winds around 10 miles per hour early in the morning becoming light, then becoming northwest around 10 miles per hour in the afternoon. Slight chance of showers. Partly sunny early in the morning, then becoming mostly sunny. Highs in the upper 70s. Tonight, north winds around 10 miles per hour shifting to the east late in the evening, then becoming light after midnight, becoming southeast around 10 miles per hour early in the morning. Partly cloudy. Lows in the mid-50s. Here are the weather conditions at 9 a.m. Central Daylight Time. Bismarck, mostly sunny. Temperature 62 degrees, relative humidity 77%. Pressure 30.06 inches and rising. Mendon, sunny. 59 degrees, relative humidity 100%. Hazen, cloudy. 57 degrees, relative humidity 100%. Harvey, partly sunny. 59 degrees, relative humidity 100%. Minot, mostly sunny. 57 degrees, relative humidity 86%. Dickinson, mostly sunny. 58 degrees, relative humidity 90%. Wind southeast at 8 miles an hour. Elsewhere around North Dakota, it was 60 at Garrison. It was sunny, with a temperature of 60 at Jamestown, 62 at Fargo, and 59 at Devil's Lake. At Grand Forks, it was mostly sunny, with a temperature of 59. At Williston, it was partly sunny, with a temperature of 58. In northern South Dakota, the temperatures were 64 degrees. At Aberdeen, it was sunny. At Mobridge, it was partly sunny. In eastern Montana, skies ranged from sunny to mostly sunny. It was 61 at Miles City, 60 at Glendive, and 61 at Sydney. Once again, at Bismarck, the temperature was 62 degrees under mostly sunny skies. The Bismarck, North Dakota climate summary for yesterday, August 17, 2026. Yesterday's high temperature was 88 degrees. This high was 4 degrees above the normal high of 84. The record high is 106 degrees, which was set in 2003. Yesterday's low temperature was 56 degrees. This high the normal low of 56. The record low is 36 degrees, which was set in 1888. No precipitation fell yesterday, which leaves the monthly total at 0.90 inches. The total precipitation for the year still stands at 8.62 inches. There were no heating degree days yesterday. The yearly total since July 1st is 3. There were 7 cooling degree days yesterday. The yearly total since January 1st is 613. The normal high temperature for today is 83 degrees, and the normal low is 56. The record high

Today is 106, which occurred in 1973, and the record low is 37, which occurred in 2002. Sunrise today is at 6:45 a.m. and sunset is at 8:48 p.m. The regional weather forecast from your National Weather Service office in Bismarck. Today will be a little cooler, with highs in the lower 70s to lower 80s. Aside from a few morning showers, the rest of the day should remain dry. There are low to medium chances for isolated to scattered showers and thunderstorms on Wednesday. A few storms may become strong to severe in south-central North Dakota during the afternoon and evening. Near to slightly above average temperatures are favored midweek through the weekend, with highs mostly in the 80s. The detailed forecast for North Dakota, today, partly cloudy, with decreasing clouds in the afternoon. Patchy morning fog, northwest and north-central. Slight chance of morning showers, northwest and central. Highs in the lower 70s to lower 80s. Tonight, mostly clear. Lows in the mid-40s to mid-50s. Wednesday, partly cloudy. Chance of showers and thunderstorms. Highs in the upper 70s to upper 80s. Thursday, mostly sunny. Breezy east. Lows in the 50s. Highs in the lower 80s to lower 90s. Here is the forecast for the Bismarck, Minden listening area. Today, mostly sunny. Highs in the upper 70s. Northwest winds around 10 miles per hour. Tonight, mostly clear. Lows in the mid-50s. Northeast winds 5 to 10 miles per hour, becoming east after midnight. Wednesday, mostly sunny. A chance of showers and a slight chance of thunderstorms in the afternoon. Highs in the mid-80s. South winds 5 to 10 miles per hour. Chance of rain 30%. Wednesday night, partly cloudy. A slight chance of showers and thunderstorms in the evening. Lows in the upper 50s. South winds around 5 miles per hour. Chance of rain 20%. Thursday, mostly sunny. Highs in the upper 80s. Northwest winds 5 to 10 miles per hour. Thursday night, mostly clear. Lows in the upper 50s. Friday, sunny. Highs in the lower 80s. Friday night, mostly clear. Lows in the mid-50s. Saturday, mostly sunny. Highs in the lower 80s. Saturday night, increasing clouds. A 20% chance of showers. Lows in the upper 50s. Sunday, mostly cloudy with a chance of showers in the morning, then mostly sunny with a slight chance of showers and thunderstorms in the afternoon. Highs in the mid-80s. Chance of rain 30%. Sunday night, partly cloudy. A slight chance of showers and thunderstorms in the evening. Lows around 60. Chance of rain 20%. Monday, mostly sunny. Highs in the upper 80s. For Western Lake Sakakawea, today, light winds becoming northwest around 10 miles per hour in the late morning and afternoon. Patchy fog early in the morning. Slight chance of showers through the day. Partly cloudy early in the morning, then clearing. Highs in the upper 70s. Tonight, north winds around 10 miles per hour shifting to the southeast in the late evening and overnight. Mostly clear. Lows in the lower 50s. For Eastern Lake Sakakawea, today, light winds becoming northwest around 10 miles per hour in the late morning and afternoon. Patchy fog early in the morning. Slight chance of showers early in the morning. Partly cloudy early in the morning, then clearing. Highs in the mid-70s. Tonight, north winds around 10 miles per hour early in the evening becoming light, then becoming southeast around 10 miles per hour after midnight. Mostly clear. Lows in the lower 50s. For northern Lake Oahe, today, northeast winds around 10 miles per hour early in the morning becoming light, then becoming northwest around 10 miles per hour in the afternoon. Slight chance of showers. Partly sunny early in the morning, then becoming mostly sunny. Highs in the upper 70s. Tonight, north winds around 10 miles per hour shifting to the east late in the evening, then becoming light after midnight, becoming southeast around 10 miles per hour early in the morning. Partly cloudy. Lows in the mid-50s. Here are the weather conditions at 9 a.m. Central Daylight Time. Bismarck, mostly sunny. Temperature 62 degrees, relative humidity 77%.

8%. Pressure 30.06 inches and rising. Mendan, mostly sunny. 59 degrees, relative humidity 100%. Hazen, cloudy. 57 degrees, relative humidity 100%. Harvey, partly sunny. 59 degrees, relative humidity 100%. Minot, mostly sunny. 57 degrees, relative humidity 86%. Dickinson, sunny. 58 degrees, relative humidity 90%. Wind southeast at 8 miles an hour. Elsewhere around North Dakota, it was 60 at Garrison. It was sunny, with a temperature of 60 at Jamestown, 62 at Fargo, and 59 at Devil's Lake. At Grand Forks, it was mostly sunny, with a temperature of 59. At Williston, it was partly sunny, with a temperature of 58. In northern South Dakota, the temperatures were 64 degrees. At Aberdeen, it was sunny. At Mobridge, it was partly sunny. In eastern Montana, it was mostly sunny. It was 61 at Miles City, 60 at Glendive, and 61 at Sydney. Once again, at Bismarck, the temperature was 62 degrees under mostly sunny skies. The Bismarck, North Dakota climate summary for yesterday, August 17, 2026. Yesterday's high temperature was 88 degrees. This high was 4 degrees above the normal high of 84. The record high is 106 degrees, which was set in 2003. Yesterday's low temperature was 56 degrees. This tied the normal low of 56. The record low was 36 degrees, which was set in 1888. No precipitation fell yesterday, which leaves the monthly total at 0.90 inches. The total precipitation for the year still stands at 8.62 inches. There were no heating degree days yesterday. The yearly total since July 1st is 3. There were 7 cooling degree days yesterday. The yearly total since January 1st is 613. The normal high temperature for today is 83 degrees, and the normal low is 56. The record high for today is 106, which occurred in 1973, and the record low is 37, which occurred in 2002. Sunrise today is at 6:45 a.m. and sunset is at 8:48 p.m. The regional weather forecast from your National Weather Service office in Bismarck. Today will be a little cooler, with highs in the lower 70s to lower 80s. Aside from a few morning showers, the rest of the day should remain dry. There are low to medium chances for isolated to scattered showers and thunderstorms on Wednesday. A few storms may become strong to severe in south-central North Dakota during the afternoon and evening. Near to slightly above average temperatures are favored midweek through the weekend, with highs mostly in the 80s. The detailed forecast for North Dakota, today, partly cloudy, with decreasing clouds in the afternoon. Patchy morning fog northwest and north-central. Slight chance of morning showers northwest and central. Highs in the lower 70s to lower 80s. Tonight, mostly clear. Lows in the mid-40s to mid-50s. Wednesday, partly cloudy. Chance of showers and thunderstorms. Highs in the upper 70s to upper 80s. Thursday, mostly sunny. Breezy east. Lows in the 50s. Highs in the lower 80s to lower 90s. Here is the forecast for the Bismarck Mendon listening area. Today, mostly sunny. Highs in the upper 70s. Northwest winds around 10 miles per hour. Tonight, mostly clear. Lows in the mid-50s. Northeast winds 5 to 10 miles per hour, becoming east after midnight. Wednesday, mostly sunny. A chance of showers and a slight chance of thunderstorms in the afternoon. Highs in the mid-80s. South winds 5 to 10 miles per hour. Chance of rain 30%. Wednesday night, partly cloudy. A slight chance of showers and thunderstorms in the evening. Lows in the upper 50s. South winds around 5 miles per hour. Chance of rain 20%. Thursday, mostly sunny. Highs in the upper 80s. Northwest winds 5 to 10 miles per hour. Thursday night, mostly clear. Lows in the upper 50s. Friday, sunny. Highs in the lower 80s. Friday night, mostly clear. Lows in the mid-50s. Saturday, mostly sunny.

highs in the lower 80s. Saturday night, increasing clouds. A 20% chance of showers. Lows in the upper 50s. Sunday, mostly cloudy with a chance of showers in the morning, then mostly sunny with a slight chance of showers and thunderstorms in the afternoon. Highs in the mid-80s. Chance of rain 30%. Sunday night, partly cloudy. A slight chance of showers and thunderstorms in the evening. Lows around 60. Chance of rain 20%. Monday, mostly sunny. Highs in the upper 80s. For Western Lake Sakakawea, today, light winds becoming northwest around 10 miles per hour in the late morning and afternoon. Patchy fog early in the morning. Slight chance of showers through the day. Partly cloudy early in the morning, then clearing. Highs in the upper 70s. Tonight, north winds around 10 miles per hour shifting to the southeast in the late evening and overnight. Mostly clear. Lows in the lower 50s. For Eastern Lake Sakakawea, today, light winds becoming northwest around 10 miles per hour in the late morning and afternoon. Patchy fog early in the morning. Slight chance of showers early in the morning. Partly cloudy early in the morning, then clearing. Highs in the mid-70s. Tonight, north winds around 10 miles per hour early in the evening becoming light, then becoming southeast around 10 miles per hour after midnight. Mostly clear. Lows in the lower 50s. For northern Lake Oahe, today, northeast winds around 10 miles per hour early in the morning becoming light, then becoming northwest around 10 miles per hour in the afternoon. Slight chance of showers. Partly sunny early in the morning, then becoming mostly sunny. Highs in the upper 70s. Tonight, north winds around 10 miles per hour shifting to the east late in the evening, then becoming light after midnight, becoming southeast around 10 miles per hour early in the morning. Partly cloudy. Lows in the mid-50s. Here are the weather conditions at 9 a.m. Central Daylight Time. Bismarck, mostly sunny. Temperature 62 degrees, relative humidity 77%. Pressure 30.06 inches and rising. Mendham, mostly sunny. 59 degrees, relative humidity 100%. Hazen, cloudy. 57 degrees, relative humidity 100%. Harvey, partly sunny. 59 degrees, relative humidity 100%. Minot, mostly sunny. 57 degrees, relative humidity 86%. Dickinson, sunny. 58 degrees, relative humidity 90%. Wind southeast at 8 miles an hour. Elsewhere around North Dakota, it was 60 at Garrison. It was sunny, with a temperature of 60 at Jamestown, 62 at Fargo, and 59 at Devil's Lake. At Grand Forks, it was mostly sunny, with a temperature of 59. At Williston, it was partly sunny, with a temperature of 58. In northern South Dakota, the temperatures were 64 degrees. At Aberdeen, it was sunny. At Mobridge, it was partly sunny. In eastern Montana, it was mostly sunny. It was 61 at Miles City, 60 at Glendive, and 61 at Sydney. Once again, at Bismarck, the temperature was 62 degrees under mostly sunny skies. The Bismarck, North Dakota climate summary for yesterday, August 17, 2026. Yesterday's high temperature was 88 degrees. This high was 4 degrees above the normal high of 84. The record high is 106 degrees, which was set in 2003. Yesterday's low temperature was 56 degrees. This tied the normal low of 56. The record low was 36 degrees, which was set in 1888. No precipitation fell yesterday, which leaves the monthly total at 0.90 inches. The total precipitation for the year still stands at 8.62 inches. There were no heating degree days yesterday. The yearly total since July 1st is 3. There were 7 cooling degree days yesterday. The yearly total since January 1st is 613. The normal high temperature for today is 83 degrees, and the normal low is 56. The record high for today is 106, which occurred in 1973, and the record low is 37, which occurred in 2002. Sunrise today is at 6:45 a.m. and sunset is at 8:48 p.m.
the regional weather forecast from your National Weather Service office in Bismarck. Today will be a little cooler, with highs in the lower 70s to lower 80s. Aside from a few morning showers, the rest of the day should remain dry. There are low to medium chances for isolated to scattered showers and thunderstorms on Wednesday. A few storms may become strong to severe in south-central North Dakota during the afternoon and evening. Near to slightly above average temperatures are favored midweek through the weekend, with highs mostly in the 80s. The detailed forecast for North Dakota, today, partly cloudy, with decreasing clouds in the afternoon. Patchy morning fog, northwest and north central. Slight chance of morning showers, northwest and central. Highs in the lower 70s to lower 80s. Tonight, mostly clear. Lows in the mid 40s to mid 50s. Wednesday, partly cloudy. Chance of showers and thunderstorms. Highs in the upper 70s to upper 80s. Thursday, mostly sunny. Breezy east. Lows in the 50s. Highs in the lower 80s to lower 90s. Here is the forecast for the Bismarck, Minden listening area. Today, mostly sunny. Highs in the upper 70s. Northwest winds around 10 miles per hour. Tonight, mostly clear. Lows in the mid-50s. Northeast winds 5 to 10 miles per hour, becoming east after midnight. Wednesday, mostly sunny. A chance of showers and a slight chance of thunderstorms in the afternoon. Highs in the mid-80s. South winds 5 to 10 miles per hour. Chance of rain 30%. Wednesday night, partly cloudy. A slight chance of showers and thunderstorms in the evening. Lows in the upper 50s. South winds around 5 miles per hour. Chance of rain 20%. Thursday, mostly sunny. Highs in the upper 80s. Northwest winds 5 to 10 miles per hour. Thursday night, mostly clear. Lows in the upper 50s. Friday, sunny. Highs in the lower 80s. Friday night, mostly clear. Lows in the mid-50s. Saturday, mostly sunny. Highs in the lower 80s. Saturday night, increasing clouds. A 20% chance of showers. Lows in the upper 50s. Sunday, mostly cloudy with a chance of showers in the morning, then mostly sunny with a slight chance of showers and thunderstorms in the afternoon. Highs in the mid-80s. Chance of rain 30%. Sunday night, partly cloudy. A slight chance of showers and thunderstorms in the evening. Lows around 60. Chance of rain 20%. Monday, mostly sunny. Highs in the upper 80s. For Western Lake Sakakawea, today, light winds becoming northwest around 10 miles per hour in the late morning and afternoon. Patchy fog early in the morning. Slight chance of showers through the day. Partly cloudy early in the morning, then clearing. Highs in the upper 70s. Tonight, north winds around 10 miles per hour shifting to the southeast in the late evening and overnight. Mostly clear. Lows in the lower 50s. For Eastern Lake Sakakawea, today, light winds becoming northwest around 10 miles per hour in the late morning and afternoon. Patchy fog early in the morning. Slight chance of showers early in the morning. Partly cloudy early in the morning, then clearing. Highs in the mid-70s. Tonight, north winds around 10 miles per hour early in the evening becoming light, then becoming southeast around 10 miles per hour after midnight. Mostly clear. Lows in the lower 50s. For northern Lake Oahe, today, northeast winds around 10 miles per hour early in the morning becoming light, then becoming northwest around 10 miles per hour in the afternoon. Slight chance of showers. Partly sunny early in the morning, then becoming mostly sunny. Highs in the upper 70s. Tonight, north winds around 10 miles per hour shifting to the east late in the evening, then becoming light after midnight, becoming southeast around 10 miles per hour early in the morning. Partly cloudy. Lows in the mid-50s. 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Providing weather information 24 hours a day from your National Weather Service office in Bismarck. Here are the weather conditions at 9 a.m. Central Daylight Time. Bismarck, mostly sunny.
temperature 62 degrees, relative humidity 77%, pressure 30.

0.06 inches and rising. Mandan, mostly sunny. 59 degrees, relative humidity 100%. Hazen, cloudy. 57 degrees, relative humidity 100%. Harvey, partly sunny. 59 degrees, relative humidity 100%. Minot, mostly sunny. 57 degrees, relative humidity 86%. Dickinson, sunny. 58 degrees, relative humidity 90%. Wind southeast at 8 miles an hour. Elsewhere around North Dakota, it was 60 at Garrison. It was sunny, with a temperature of 60 at Jamestown, 62 at Fargo, and 59 at Devil's Lake. At Grand Forks, it was mostly sunny, with a temperature of 59. At Williston, it was partly sunny, with a temperature of 58. In northern South Dakota, the temperatures were 64 degrees. At Aberdeen, it was sunny. At Mobridge, it was partly sunny. In eastern Montana, it was mostly sunny. It was 61 at Miles City, 60 at Glendive, and 61 at Sydney. Once again, at Bismarck, the temperature was 62 degrees under mostly sunny skies. The regional weather forecast from your National Weather Service office in Bismarck. Today will be a little cooler, with highs in the lower 70s to lower 80s. Aside from a few morning showers, the rest of the day should remain dry. There are low to medium chances for isolated to scattered showers and thunderstorms on Wednesday. A few storms may become strong to severe in south-central North Dakota during the afternoon and evening. Near to slightly above average temperatures are favored midweek through the weekend, with highs mostly in the 80s. The detailed forecast for North Dakota, today, partly cloudy, with decreasing clouds in the afternoon. Patchy morning fog northwest and north-central. Slight chance of morning showers northwest and central. Highs in the lower 70s to lower 80s. Tonight, mostly clear. Lows in the mid-40s to mid-50s. Wednesday, partly cloudy. Chance of showers and thunderstorms. Highs in the upper 70s to upper 80s. Thursday, mostly sunny. Breezy east. Lows in the 50s. Highs in the lower 80s to lower 90s. Here is the forecast for the Bismarck-Mandan listening area. Today, mostly sunny. Highs in the upper 70s. Northwest winds around 10 miles per hour. Tonight, mostly clear. Bismarck-Mandan listening area. Today, mostly sunny. Highs in the upper 70s. Northwest winds around 10 miles per hour. Tonight, mostly clear. Lows in the mid-50s. Northeast winds 5 to 10 miles per hour, becoming east after midnight. Wednesday, mostly sunny. A chance of showers and a slight chance of thunderstorms in the afternoon. Highs in the mid-80s. South winds 5 to 10 miles per hour. Chance of rain 30%. Wednesday night, partly cloudy. A slight chance of showers and thunderstorms in the evening. Lows in the upper 50s. South winds around 5 miles per hour. Chance of rain 20%. Thursday, mostly sunny. Highs in the upper 80s. Northwest winds 5 to 10 miles per hour. Thursday night, mostly clear. Lows in the upper 50s. Friday, sunny. Highs in the lower 80s. Friday night, mostly clear. Lows in the mid-50s. Saturday, mostly sunny. Highs in the lower 80s. Saturday night, increasing clouds. A 20% chance of showers. Lows in the upper 50s. Sunday, mostly cloudy with a chance of showers in the morning, then mostly sunny with a slight chance of showers and thunderstorms in the afternoon. Highs in the mid-80s. Chance of rain 30%. Sunday night, partly cloudy. A slight chance of showers and thunderstorms in the evening. Lows around 60. Chance of rain 20%. Monday, mostly sunny. Highs in the upper 80s. For Western Lake Sakakawea, today, light winds becoming northwest around 10 miles per hour in the late morning and afternoon. Sunny. Highs in the upper 70s. Tonight, north winds around 10 miles per hour shifting to the southeast in the late evening and overnight. Mostly clear. Lows in the lower 50s. For Eastern Lake Sakakawea, today,

temperature 62 degrees, relative humidity 77%, pressure 30.06 inches and rising. Menden, mostly sunny, 59 degrees, relative humidity 100%. Hazen, cloudy, 57 degrees, relative humidity 100%. Harvey, partly sunny, 59 degrees, relative humidity 100%. Minot, mostly sunny, 57 degrees, relative humidity 86%. Dickinson, sunny, 58 degrees, relative humidity 90%. Wind southeast at 8 miles an hour. Elsewhere around North Dakota, it was 60 at Garrison. It was sunny, with a temperature of 60 at Jamestown, 62 at Fargo, and 59 at Devil's Lake. At Grand Forks, it was mostly sunny, with a temperature of 59. At Williston, it was partly sunny, with a temperature of 58. In northern South Dakota, the temperatures were 64 degrees. At Aberdeen, it was sunny. At Mobridge, it was partly sunny. In eastern Montana, it was mostly sunny. It was 61 at Miles City, 60 at Glendive, and 61 at Sydney. Once again, at Bismarck, the temperature was 62 degrees under mostly sunny skies. The regional weather forecast from your National Weather Service office in Bismarck. Today will be a little cooler, with highs in the lower 70s to lower 80s. Aside from a few morning showers, the rest of the day should remain dry. There are low to medium chances for isolated to scattered showers and thunderstorms on Wednesday. A few storms may become strong to severe in south-central North Dakota during the afternoon and evening. Near to slightly above average temperatures are favored midweek through the weekend, with highs mostly in the 80s. The detailed forecast for North Dakota, today, partly cloudy, with decreasing clouds in the afternoon. Patchy morning fog northwest and north-central. Slight chance of morning showers northwest and central. Highs in the lower 70s to lower 80s. Tonight, mostly clear. Lows in the mid-40s to mid-50s. Wednesday, partly cloudy. Chance of showers and thunderstorms. Highs in the upper 70s to upper 80s. Thursday, mostly sunny. Breezy east. Lows in the 50s. Highs in the lower 80s to lower 90s. Here is the forecast for the Bismarck-Menden listening area. Rest of today, mostly sunny. Highs in the upper 70s. Northeast winds around 5 miles per hour, becoming northwest in the afternoon. Tonight, mostly clear. Lows in the mid-50s. Northeast winds 5 to 10 miles per hour, becoming east after midnight. Wednesday, mostly sunny. A chance of showers and a slight chance of thunderstorms in the afternoon. Highs in the mid-80s. South winds 5 to 10 miles per hour. Chance of rain 30%. Wednesday night, partly cloudy. A slight chance of showers and thunderstorms in the evening. Lows in the upper 50s. South winds around 5 miles per hour. Chance of rain 20%. Thursday, mostly sunny. Highs in the upper 80s. Northwest winds 5 to 10 miles per hour. Thursday night, mostly clear. Lows in the upper 50s. Friday, sunny. Highs in the lower 80s. Friday night, mostly clear. Lows in the mid-50s. Saturday, mostly sunny. Highs in the lower 80s. Saturday night, increasing clouds. A 20% chance of showers. Lows in the upper 50s. Sunday, mostly cloudy with a chance of showers in the morning, then mostly sunny with a slight chance of showers and thunderstorms in the afternoon. Highs in the mid-80s. Chance of rain 30%. Sunday night, partly cloudy. A slight chance of showers and thunderstorms in the evening. Lows around 60. Chance of rain 20%. Monday, mostly sunny. Highs in the upper 80s. For Western Lake Sakakawea, today, light winds becoming northwest around 10 miles per hour in the late morning and afternoon. Sunny. Highs in the upper 70s. Tonight, north winds around 10 miles per hour shifting to the southeast in the late evening and overnight. Mostly clear. Lows in the lower 50s. For Eastern Lake Sakakawea, today, light winds becoming northwest around 10 miles per hour in the late morning.

and afternoon. Mostly sunny. Highs in the mid-70s. Tonight, north winds around 10 miles per hour early in the evening becoming light, then becoming southeast around 10 miles per hour after midnight. Mostly clear. Lows in the lower 50s. For northern Lake Oahe, today, light winds becoming northwest around 10 miles per hour in the afternoon. Mostly sunny. Highs in the upper 70s. Tonight, north winds around 10 miles per hour shifting to the east late in the evening, then becoming light after midnight becoming southeast around 10 miles per hour early in the morning. Partly cloudy. Lows in the mid-50s. Here are the weather conditions at 9 a.m. Central Daylight Time. Bismarck, mostly sunny. Temperature 62 degrees, relative humidity 77%. Pressure 30.06 inches and rising. Mendon, mostly sunny. 59 degrees, relative humidity 100%. Hazen, cloudy. 57 degrees, relative humidity 100%. Harvey, partly sunny. 59 degrees, relative humidity 100%. Minot, mostly sunny. 57 degrees, relative humidity 86%. Dickinson, sunny. 58 degrees, relative humidity 90%. Wind southeast at 8 miles an hour. Elsewhere around North Dakota, it was 60 at Garrison. It was sunny, with a temperature of 60 at Jamestown, 62 at Fargo, and 59 at Devil's Lake. At Grand Forks, it was mostly sunny, with a temperature of 59. At Williston, it was partly sunny, with a temperature of 58. In northern South Dakota, the temperatures were 64 degrees. At Aberdeen, it was sunny. At Mobridge, it was partly sunny. In eastern Montana, it was mostly sunny. It was 61 at Miles City, 60 at Glendive, and 61 at Sydney. Once again, at Bismarck, the temperature was 62 degrees under mostly sunny skies. The regional weather forecast from your National Weather Service office in Bismarck. Today will be a little cooler, with highs in the lower 70s to lower 80s. Aside from a few morning showers, the rest of the day should remain dry. There are low to medium chances for isolated to scattered showers and thunderstorms on Wednesday. A few storms may become strong to severe in south-central North Dakota during the afternoon and evening. Near to slightly above average temperatures are favored midweek through the weekend, with highs mostly in the 80s. The detailed forecast for North Dakota, today, partly cloudy, with decreasing clouds in the afternoon. Patchy morning fog northwest and north-central. Slight chance of morning showers northwest and central. Highs in the lower 70s to lower 80s. Tonight, mostly clear. Lows in the mid-40s to mid-50s. Wednesday, partly cloudy. Chance of showers and thunderstorms. Highs in the upper 70s to upper 80s. Thursday, mostly sunny. Breezy east. Lows in the 50s. Highs in the lower 80s to lower 90s. Here is the forecast for the Bismarck-Mendon listening area. Rest of today, mostly sunny. Highs in the upper 70s. Northeast winds around 5 miles per hour, becoming northwest in the afternoon. Tonight, mostly clear. Lows in the mid-50s. Northeast winds 5 to 10 miles per hour, becoming east after midnight. Wednesday, mostly sunny. A chance of showers and a slight chance of thunderstorms in the afternoon. Highs in the mid-80s. South winds 5 to 10 miles per hour. Chance of rain 30%. Wednesday night, partly cloudy. A slight chance of showers and thunderstorms in the evening. Lows in the upper 50s. South winds around 5 miles per hour. Chance of rain 20%. Thursday, mostly sunny. Highs in the upper 80s. Northwest winds 5 to 10 miles per hour. Thursday night, mostly clear. Lows in the upper 50s. Friday, sunny. Highs in the lower 80s. Friday night, mostly clear. Lows in the mid-50s. Saturday, mostly sunny. Highs in the lower 80s. Saturday night, increasing clouds. A 20% chance of showers. Lows in the upper 50s. Sunday, mostly cloudy with a chance of showers in the morning, then mostly sunny with a slight chance of showers and thunderstorms.

storms in the afternoon. Highs in the mid-80s. Chance of rain 30%. Sunday night, partly cloudy. A slight chance of showers and thunderstorms in the evening. Lows around 60. Chance of rain 20%. Monday, mostly sunny. Highs in the upper 80s. For Western Lake Sakakawea, today, light winds becoming northwest around 10 miles per hour in the late morning and afternoon. Sunny. Highs in the upper 70s. Tonight, north winds around 10 miles per hour shifting to the southeast in the late evening and overnight. Mostly clear. Lows in the lower 50s. For Eastern Lake Sakakawea, today, light winds becoming northwest around 10 miles per hour in the late morning and afternoon. Mostly sunny. Highs in the mid-70s. Tonight, north winds around 10 miles per hour early in the evening becoming light, then becoming southeast around 10 miles per hour after midnight. Mostly clear. Lows in the lower 50s. For Northern Lake Oahe, today, light winds becoming northwest around 10 miles per hour in the afternoon. Mostly sunny. Highs in the upper 70s. Tonight, north winds around 10 miles per hour shifting to the east late in the evening, then becoming light after midnight becoming southeast around 10 miles per hour early in the morning. Partly cloudy. Lows in the mid-50s. Here are the weather conditions at 9 a.m. Central Daylight Time. Bismarck, mostly sunny. Temperature 62 degrees, relative humidity 77%. Pressure 30.06 inches and rising. Mendon, mostly sunny. 59 degrees, relative humidity 100%. Hazen, cloudy. 57 degrees, relative humidity 100%. Harvey, partly sunny. 59 degrees, relative humidity 100%. Minot, mostly sunny. 57 degrees, relative humidity 86%. Dickinson, sunny. 58 degrees, relative humidity 90%. Wind southeast at 8 miles an hour. Elsewhere around North Dakota, it was 60 at Garrison. It was sunny, with a temperature of 60 at Jamestown, 62 at Fargo, and 59 at Devil's Lake. At Grand Forks, it was mostly sunny, with a temperature of 59. At Williston, it was partly sunny, with a temperature of 58. In northern South Dakota, the temperatures were 64 degrees. At Aberdeen, it was sunny. At Mobridge, it was partly sunny. In eastern Montana, it was mostly sunny. It was 61 at Miles City, 60 at Glendive, and 61 at Sydney. Once again, at Bismarck, the temperature was 62 degrees under mostly sunny skies. The regional weather forecast from your National Weather Service office in Bismarck. Today will be a little cooler, with highs in the lower 70s to lower 80s. Aside from a few morning showers, the rest of the day should remain dry. There are low to medium chances for isolated to scattered showers and thunderstorms on Wednesday. A few storms may become strong to severe in south-central North Dakota during the afternoon and evening. Near to slightly above average temperatures are favored midweek through the weekend, with highs mostly in the 80s. The detailed forecast for North Dakota, today, partly cloudy, with decreasing clouds in the afternoon. Patchy morning fog northwest and north-central. Slight chance of morning showers northwest and central. Highs in the lower 70s to lower 80s. Tonight, mostly clear. Lows in the mid-40s to mid-50s. Wednesday, partly cloudy. Chance of showers and thunderstorms. Highs in the upper 70s to upper 80s. Thursday, mostly sunny. Breezy east. Lows in the 50s. Highs in the lower 80s to lower 90s. Here is the forecast for the Bismarck-Mendon listening area. Rest of today, mostly sunny. Highs in the upper 70s. Northeast winds around 5 miles per hour, becoming northwest in the afternoon. Tonight, mostly clear. Lows in the mid-50s. Northeast winds 5 to 10 miles per hour, becoming east after midnight. Wednesday, mostly sunny. A chance of showers and a slight chance of thunderstorms in the afternoon. Highs in the mid-80s. South winds 5 to 10 miles per hour. Chance of rain 30%. Wednesday night, partly cloudy. A slight chance of showers and thunderstorms in the evening.

lows in the upper 50s. South winds around 5 miles per hour. Chance of rain 20%. Thursday, mostly sunny. Highs in the upper 80s. Northwest winds 5 to 10 miles per hour. Thursday night, mostly clear. Lows in the upper 50s. Friday, sunny. Highs in the lower 80s. Friday night, mostly clear. Lows in the mid-50s. Saturday, mostly sunny. Highs in the lower 80s. Saturday night, increasing clouds. A 20% chance of showers. Lows in the upper 50s. Sunday, mostly cloudy with a chance of showers in the morning, then mostly sunny with a slight chance of showers and thunderstorms in the afternoon. Highs in the mid-80s. Chance of rain 30%. Sunday night, partly cloudy. A slight chance of showers and thunderstorms in the evening. Lows around 60. Chance of rain 20%. Monday, mostly sunny. Highs in the upper 80s. For Western Lake Sakakawea, today, light winds becoming northwest around 10 miles per hour in the late morning and afternoon. Sunny. Highs in the upper 70s. Tonight, north winds around 10 miles per hour shifting to the southeast in the late evening and overnight. Mostly clear. Lows in the lower 50s. For Eastern Lake Sakakawea, today, light winds becoming northwest around 10 miles per hour in the late morning and afternoon. Mostly sunny. Highs in the mid-70s. Tonight, north winds around 10 miles per hour early in the evening becoming light, then becoming southeast around 10 miles per hour after midnight. Mostly clear. Lows in the lower 50s. For Northern Lake Oahe, today, light winds becoming northwest around 10 miles per hour in the afternoon. Mostly sunny. Highs in the upper 70s. Tonight, north winds around 10 miles per hour shifting to the east late in the evening, then becoming light after midnight becoming southeast around 10 miles per hour early in the morning. Partly cloudy. Lows in the mid-50s. Here are the weather conditions at 9 a.m. Central Daylight Time. Bismarck, mostly sunny. Temperature 62 degrees, relative humidity 77%. Pressure 30.06 inches and rising. Mendon, mostly sunny. 59 degrees, relative humidity 100%. Hazen, cloudy. 57 degrees, relative humidity 100%. Harvey, partly sunny. 59 degrees, relative humidity 100%. Minot, mostly sunny. 57 degrees, relative humidity 86%. Dickinson, sunny. 58 degrees, relative humidity 90%. Wind southeast at 8 miles an hour. Elsewhere around North Dakota, it was 60 at Garrison. It was sunny, with a temperature of 60 at Jamestown, 62 at Fargo, and 59 at Devil's Lake. At Grand Forks, it was mostly sunny, with a temperature of 59. At Williston, it was partly sunny, with a temperature of 58. In northern South Dakota, the temperatures were 64 degrees. At Aberdeen, it was sunny. At Mobridge, it was partly sunny. In eastern Montana, it was mostly sunny. It was 61 at Miles City, 60 at Glendive, and 61 at Sydney. Once again, at Bismarck, the temperature was 62 degrees under mostly sunny skies. The regional weather forecast from your National Weather Service office in Bismarck. Today will be a little cooler, with highs in the lower 70s to lower 80s. Aside from a few morning showers, the rest of the day should remain dry. There are low to medium chances for isolated to scattered showers and thunderstorms on Wednesday. A few storms may become strong to severe in south-central North Dakota during the afternoon and evening. Near to slightly above average temperatures are favored midweek through the weekend, with highs mostly in the 80s. The detailed forecast for North Dakota, today, partly cloudy, with decreasing clouds in the afternoon. Patchy morning fog northwest and north-central. Slight chance of morning showers northwest and central. Highs in the lower 70s to lower 80s. Tonight, mostly clear. Lows in the mid-40s to mid-50s. Wednesday, partly cloudy. Chance of showers and thunderstorms. Highs in the upper 70s to upper 80s. Thursday, mostly sunny. Breezy east,

lows in the 50s, highs in the lower 80s to lower 90s. Here is the forecast for the Bismarck mainland listening area. Rest of today, mostly sunny. Highs in the upper 70s. Northeast winds around 5 miles per hour, becoming northwest in the afternoon. Tonight, mostly clear. Lows in the mid-50s. Northeast winds 5 to 10 miles per hour, becoming east after midnight. Wednesday, mostly sunny. A chance of showers and a slight chance of thunderstorms in the afternoon. Highs in the mid-80s. South winds 5 to 10 miles per hour. Chance of rain 30%. Wednesday night, partly cloudy. A slight chance of showers and thunderstorms in the evening. Lows in the upper 50s. South winds around 5 miles per hour. Chance of rain 20%. Thursday, mostly sunny. Highs in the upper 80s. Northwest winds 5 to 10 miles per hour. Thursday night, mostly clear. Lows in the upper 50s. Friday, sunny. Highs in the lower 80s. Friday night, mostly clear. Lows in the mid-50s. Saturday, mostly sunny. Highs in the lower 80s. Saturday night, increasing clouds. A 20% chance of showers. Lows in the upper 50s. Sunday, mostly cloudy with a chance of showers in the morning, then mostly sunny with a slight chance of showers and thunderstorms in the afternoon. Highs in the mid-80s. Chance of rain 30%. Sunday night, partly cloudy. A slight chance of showers and thunderstorms in the evening. Lows around 60. Chance of rain 20%. Monday, mostly sunny. Highs in the upper 80s. For Western Lake Sakakawea, today, light winds becoming northwest around 10 miles per hour in the late morning and afternoon. Sunny. Highs in the upper 70s. Tonight, north winds around 10 miles per hour shifting to the southeast in the late evening and overnight. Mostly clear. Lows in the lower 50s. For Eastern Lake Sakakawea, today, light winds becoming northwest around 10 miles per hour in the late morning and afternoon. Mostly sunny. Highs in the mid-70s. Tonight, north winds around 10 miles per hour early in the evening becoming light, then becoming southeast around 10 miles per hour after midnight. Mostly clear. Lows in the lower 50s. For Northern Lake Oahe, today, light winds becoming northwest around 10 miles per hour in the afternoon. Mostly sunny. Highs in the upper 70s. Tonight, north winds around 10 miles per hour shifting to the east late in the evening, then becoming light after midnight becoming southeast around 10 miles per hour early in the morning. Partly cloudy. Lows in the mid-50s. Here are the weather conditions at 9 a.m. Central Daylight Time. Bismarck, mostly sunny. Temperature 62 degrees, relative humidity 77%. Pressure 30.06 inches and rising. Mendon, mostly sunny. 59 degrees, relative humidity 100%. Hazen, cloudy. 57 degrees, relative humidity 100%. Harvey, partly sunny. 59 degrees, relative humidity 100%. Minot, mostly sunny. 57 degrees, relative humidity 86%. Dickinson, sunny. 58 degrees, relative humidity 90%. Wind southeast at 8 miles an hour. Elsewhere around North Dakota, it was 60 at Garrison. It was sunny, with a temperature of 60 at Jamestown, 62 at Fargo, and 59 at Devil's Lake. At Grand Forks, it was mostly sunny, with a temperature of 59. At Williston, it was partly sunny, with a temperature of 58. In northern South Dakota, the temperatures were 64 degrees. At Aberdeen, it was sunny. At Mobridge, it was partly sunny. In eastern Montana, it was mostly sunny. It was 61 at Miles City, 60 at Glendive, and 61 at Sydney. Once again, at Bismarck, the temperature was 62 degrees under mostly sunny skies. 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Providing weather information 24 hours a day from your National Weather Service office in Bismarck. The Regional Weather

forecast from your National Weather Service office in Bismarck. Today will be a little cooler, with highs in the lower 70s to lower 80s. Aside from a few morning showers, the rest of the day should remain dry. There are low to medium chances for isolated to scattered showers and thunderstorms on Wednesday. A few storms may become strong to severe in south-central North Dakota during the afternoon and evening. Near to slightly above average temperatures are favored midweek through the weekend, with highs mostly in the 80s. The detailed forecast for North Dakota, today, partly cloudy, with decreasing clouds in the afternoon. Patchy morning fog northwest and north central. Slight chance of morning showers northwest and central. Highs in the lower 70s to lower 80s. Tonight, mostly clear. Lows in the mid-40s to mid-50s. Wednesday, partly cloudy. Chance of showers and thunderstorms. Highs in the upper 70s to upper 80s. Thursday, mostly sunny. Breezy east. Lows in the 50s. Highs in the lower 80s to lower 90s. Here is the forecast for the Bismarck, Minden listening area. Rest of today, mostly sunny. Highs in the upper 70s. Northeast winds around 5 miles per hour, becoming northwest in the afternoon. Tonight, mostly clear. Lows in the mid-50s. Northeast winds 5 to 10 miles per hour, becoming east after midnight. Wednesday, mostly sunny. A chance of showers and a slight chance of thunderstorms in the afternoon. Highs in the mid-80s. South winds 5 to 10 miles per hour. Chance of rain 30%. Wednesday night, partly cloudy. A slight chance of showers and thunderstorms in the evening. Lows in the upper 50s. South winds around 5 miles per hour. Chance of rain 20%. Thursday, mostly sunny. Highs in the upper 80s. Northwest winds 5 to 10 miles per hour. Thursday night, mostly clear. Lows in the upper 50s. Friday, sunny. Highs in the lower 80s. Friday night, mostly clear. Lows in the mid-50s. Saturday, mostly sunny. Highs in the lower 80s. Saturday night, increasing clouds. A 20% chance of showers. Lows in the upper 50s. Sunday, mostly cloudy with a chance of showers in the morning, then mostly sunny with a slight chance of showers and thunderstorms in the afternoon. Highs in the mid-80s. Chance of rain 30%. Sunday night, partly cloudy. A slight chance of showers and thunderstorms in the evening. Lows around 60. Chance of rain 20%. Monday, mostly sunny. Highs in the upper 80s. For Western Lake Sakakawea, today, light winds becoming northwest around 10 miles per hour in the late morning and afternoon. Sunny. Highs in the upper 70s. Tonight, north winds around 10 miles per hour shifting to the southeast in the late evening and overnight. Mostly clear. Lows in the lower 50s. For Eastern Lake Sakakawea, today, light winds becoming northwest around 10 miles per hour in the late morning and afternoon. Mostly sunny. Highs in the mid-70s. Tonight, north winds around 10 miles per hour early in the evening becoming light, then becoming southeast around 10 miles per hour after midnight. Mostly clear. Lows in the lower 50s. For Northern Lake Oahe, today, light winds becoming northwest around 10 miles per hour in the afternoon. Mostly sunny. Highs in the upper 70s. Tonight, north winds around 10 miles per hour shifting to the east late in the evening, then becoming light after midnight becoming southeast around 10 miles per hour early in the morning. Partly cloudy. Lows in the mid-50s. Here are the weather conditions at 10 a.m. Central Daylight Time. Bismarck, partly sunny. Temperature 65 degrees, relative humidity 72%. Pressure 30.05 inches and falling. Minden, mostly sunny. 63 degrees, relative humidity 94%. Wind southeast at 8 miles an hour. Hazen, partly sunny. 63 degrees, relative humidity 67%. Harvey, sunny. 64 degrees, relative humidity 68%. Minot, partly sunny. 61 degrees, relative humidity 64%. Dickinson, sunny.

65 degrees, relative humidity 72%. Wind southeast at 9 miles an hour. Elsewhere around North Dakota, it was 63 at Garrison. It was sunny, with a temperature of 63 at Jamestown, 67 at Fargo, and 63 at Devil's Lake. At Grand Forks, it was mostly sunny, with a temperature of 64. At Williston, it was partly sunny, with a temperature of 61. In northern South Dakota, it was mostly sunny. It was 67 at Mobridge, and 69 at Aberdeen. In eastern Montana, skies ranged from sunny to mostly sunny, and the temperatures were 65 degrees. Once again, at Bismarck, the temperature was 65 degrees under partly sunny skies. The regional weather forecast from your National Weather Service office in Bismarck. Today will be a little cooler, with highs in the lower 70s to lower 80s. Aside from a few morning showers, the rest of the day should remain dry. There are low to medium chances for isolated to scattered showers and thunderstorms on Wednesday. A few storms may become strong to severe in south-central North Dakota during the afternoon and evening. Near to slightly above average temperatures are favored midweek through the weekend, with highs mostly in the 80s. The detailed forecast for North Dakota, today, partly cloudy, with decreasing clouds in the afternoon. Patchy morning fog northwest and north-central. Slight chance of morning showers northwest and central. Highs in the lower 70s to lower 80s. Tonight, mostly clear. Lows in the mid-40s to mid-50s. Wednesday, partly cloudy. Chance of showers and thunderstorms. Highs in the upper 70s to upper 80s. Thursday, mostly sunny. Breezy east. Lows in the 50s. Highs in the lower 80s to lower 90s. Here is the forecast for the Bismarck, Minden listening area. Rest of today, mostly sunny. Highs in the upper 70s. Northeast winds around 5 miles per hour, becoming northwest in the afternoon. Tonight, mostly clear. Lows in the mid-50s. Northeast winds 5 to 10 miles per hour, becoming east after midnight. Wednesday, mostly sunny. A chance of showers and a slight chance of thunderstorms in the afternoon. Highs in the mid-80s. South winds 5 to 10 miles per hour. Chance of rain 30%. Wednesday night, partly cloudy. A slight chance of showers and thunderstorms in the evening. Lows in the upper 50s. South winds around 5 miles per hour. Chance of rain 20%. Thursday, mostly sunny. Highs in the upper 80s. Northwest winds 5 to 10 miles per hour. Thursday night, mostly clear. Lows in the upper 50s. Friday, sunny. Highs in the lower 80s. Friday night, mostly clear. Lows in the mid-50s. Saturday, mostly sunny. Highs in the lower 80s. Saturday night, increasing clouds. A 20% chance of showers. Lows in the upper 50s. Sunday, mostly cloudy with a chance of showers in the morning, then mostly sunny with a slight chance of showers and thunderstorms in the afternoon. Highs in the mid-80s. Chance of rain 30%. Sunday night, partly cloudy. A slight chance of showers and thunderstorms in the evening. Lows around 60. Chance of rain 20%. Monday, mostly sunny. Highs in the upper 80s. For Western Lake Sakakawea, today, light winds becoming northwest around 10 miles per hour in the late morning and afternoon. Sunny. Highs in the upper 70s. Tonight, north winds around 10 miles per hour shifting to the southeast in the late evening and overnight. Mostly clear. Lows in the lower 50s. For Eastern Lake Sakakawea, today, light winds becoming northwest around 10 miles per hour in the late morning and afternoon. Mostly sunny. Highs in the mid-70s. Tonight, north winds around 10 miles per hour early in the evening becoming light, then becoming southeast around 10 miles per hour after midnight. Mostly clear. Lows in the lower 50s. For northern Lake Oahe, today, light winds becoming northwest around 10 miles per hour in the afternoon. Mostly sunny. Highs in the upper 70s. Tonight, north winds around 10 miles per hour shifting to the east late in the evening, then becoming light after midnight, becoming southeast around 10 miles per hour early.

morning. Partly cloudy. Lows in the mid-50s. Here are the weather conditions at 10 a.m. Central Daylight Time. Bismarck, partly sunny. Temperature 65 degrees. Relative humidity 72%. Pressure 30.05 inches and falling. Mendham, mostly sunny. 63 degrees. Relative humidity 94%. Wind southeast at 8 miles an hour. Hazen, partly sunny. 63 degrees. Relative humidity 67%. Harvey, sunny. 64 degrees. Relative humidity 68%. Minot, partly sunny. 61 degrees. Relative humidity 64%. Dickinson, sunny. 65 degrees. Relative humidity 72%. Wind southeast at 9 miles an hour. Elsewhere around North Dakota, it was 63 at Garrison. It was sunny, with a temperature of 63 at Jamestown, 67 at Fargo, and 63 at Devil's Lake. At Grand Forks, it was mostly sunny, with a temperature of 64. At Williston, it was partly sunny, with a temperature of 61. In northern South Dakota, it was mostly sunny. It was 67 at Mobridge, and 69 at Aberdeen. In eastern Montana, it was mostly sunny, and the temperatures were 65 degrees. Once again, at Bismarck, the temperature was 65 degrees under partly sunny skies. The regional weather forecast from your National Weather Service office in Bismarck. Today will be a little cooler, with highs in the lower 70s to lower 80s. Aside from a few morning showers, the rest of the day should remain dry. There are low to medium chances for isolated to scattered showers and thunderstorms on Wednesday. A few storms may become strong to severe in south-central North Dakota during the afternoon and evening. Near to slightly above average temperatures are favored midweek through the weekend, with highs mostly in the 80s. The detailed forecast for North Dakota, today, partly cloudy, with decreasing clouds in the afternoon. Patchy morning fog northwest and north-central. Slight chance of morning showers northwest and central. Highs in the lower 70s to lower 80s. Tonight, mostly clear. Lows in the mid-40s to mid-50s. Wednesday, partly cloudy. Chance of showers and thunderstorms. Highs in the upper 70s to upper 80s. Thursday, mostly sunny. Breezy east. Lows in the 50s. Highs in the lower 80s to lower 90s. Here is the forecast for the Bismarck Mendham listening area. Rest of today, mostly sunny. Highs in the upper 70s. Northeast winds around 5 miles per hour, becoming northwest in the afternoon. Tonight, mostly clear. Lows in the mid-50s. Northeast winds 5 to 10 miles per hour, becoming east after midnight. Wednesday, mostly sunny. A chance of showers and a slight chance of thunderstorms in the afternoon. Highs in the mid-80s. South winds 5 to 10 miles per hour. Chance of rain 30%. Wednesday night, partly cloudy. A slight chance of showers and thunderstorms in the evening. Lows in the upper 50s. South winds around 5 miles per hour. Chance of rain 20%. Thursday, mostly sunny. Highs in the upper 80s. Northwest winds 5 to 10 miles per hour. Thursday night, mostly clear. Lows in the upper 50s. Friday, sunny. Highs in the lower 80s. Friday night, mostly clear. Lows in the mid-50s. Saturday, mostly sunny. Highs in the lower 80s. Saturday night, increasing clouds. A 20% chance of showers. Lows in the upper 50s. Sunday, mostly cloudy with a chance of showers in the morning, then mostly sunny with a slight chance of showers and thunderstorms in the afternoon. Highs in the mid-80s. Chance of rain 30%. Sunday night, partly cloudy. A slight chance of showers and thunderstorms in the evening. Lows around 60. Chance of rain 20%. Monday, mostly sunny. Highs in the upper 80s. For Western Lake Sakakawea, today, light winds becoming northwest around 10 miles per hour in the late morning and afternoon. Sunny. Highs in the upper 70s. Tonight, north winds around 10 miles per hour shifting to the southeast in the late evening and over.

tonight. Mostly clear. Lows in the lower 50s. For eastern Lake Sakakawea, today, light winds becoming northwest around 10 miles per hour in the late morning and afternoon. Mostly sunny. Highs in the mid-70s. Tonight, north winds around 10 miles per hour early in the evening becoming light, then becoming southeast around 10 miles per hour after midnight. Mostly clear. Lows in the lower 50s. For northern Lake Oahe, today, light winds becoming northwest around 10 miles per hour in the afternoon. Mostly sunny. Highs in the upper 70s. Tonight, north winds around 10 miles per hour shifting to the east late in the evening, then becoming light after midnight becoming southeast around 10 miles per hour early in the morning. Partly cloudy. Lows in the mid-50s. Here are the weather conditions at 10 a.m. Central Daylight Time. Bismarck, partly sunny. Temperature 65 degrees, relative humidity 72%. Pressure 30.05 inches and falling. Mendham, mostly sunny. 63 degrees, relative humidity 94%. Wind southeast at 8 miles an hour. Hazen, partly sunny. 63 degrees, relative humidity 67%. Harvey, sunny. 64 degrees, relative humidity 68%. Minot, partly sunny. 61 degrees, relative humidity 64%. Dickinson, sunny. 65 degrees, relative humidity 72%. Wind southeast at 9 miles an hour. Elsewhere around North Dakota, it was 63 at Garrison. It was sunny, with a temperature of 63 at Jamestown, 67 at Fargo, and 63 at Devil's Lake. At Grand Forks, it was mostly sunny, with a temperature of 64. At Williston, it was partly sunny, with a temperature of 61. In northern South Dakota, it was mostly sunny. It was 67 at Mobridge, and 69 at Aberdeen. In eastern Montana, it was mostly sunny, and the temperatures were 65 degrees. Once again, at Bismarck, the temperature was 65 degrees under partly sunny skies. The regional weather forecast from your National Weather Service office in Bismarck. Today will be a little cooler, with highs in the lower 70s to lower 80s. Aside from a few morning showers, the rest of the day should remain dry. There are low to medium chances for isolated to scattered showers and thunderstorms on Wednesday. A few storms may become strong to severe in south-central North Dakota during the afternoon and evening. Near to slightly above average temperatures are favored midweek through the weekend, with highs mostly in the 80s. The detailed forecast for North Dakota, today, partly cloudy, with decreasing clouds in the afternoon. Patchy morning fog northwest and north central. Slight chance of morning showers northwest and central. Highs in the lower 70s to lower 80s. Tonight, mostly clear. Lows in the mid 40s to mid 50s. Wednesday, partly cloudy. Chance of showers and thunderstorms. Highs in the upper 70s to upper 80s. Thursday, mostly sunny. Breezy east. Lows in the 50s. Highs in the lower 80s to lower 90s. Here is the forecast for the Bismarck-Mendham listening area. Rest of today, mostly sunny. Highs in the upper 70s. Northeast winds around 5 miles per hour, becoming northwest in the afternoon. Tonight, mostly clear. Lows in the mid-50s. Northeast winds 5 to 10 miles per hour, becoming east after midnight. Wednesday, mostly sunny. A chance of showers and a slight chance of thunderstorms in the afternoon. Highs in the mid-80s. South winds 5 to 10 miles per hour. Chance of rain 30%. Wednesday night, partly cloudy. A slight chance of showers and thunderstorms in the evening. Lows in the upper 50s. South winds around 5 miles per hour. Chance of rain 20%. Thursday, mostly sunny. Highs in the upper 80s. Northwest winds 5 to 10 miles per hour. Thursday night, mostly clear. Lows in the upper 50s. Friday, sunny. Highs in the lower 80s. Friday night, mostly clear. Lows in the mid-50s. Saturday, mostly sunny. Highs in the lower 80s. Saturday night, increasing clouds. A 20

20% chance of showers. Lows in the upper 50s. Sunday, mostly cloudy with a chance of showers in the morning, then mostly sunny with a slight chance of showers and thunderstorms in the afternoon. Highs in the mid-80s. Chance of rain 30%. Sunday night, partly cloudy. A slight chance of showers and thunderstorms in the evening. Lows around 60. Chance of rain 20%. Monday, mostly sunny. Highs in the upper 80s. For Western Lake Sakakawea, today, light winds becoming northwest around 10 miles per hour in the late morning and afternoon. Sunny. Highs in the upper 70s. Tonight, north winds around 10 miles per hour shifting to the southeast in the late evening and overnight. Mostly clear. Lows in the lower 50s. For Eastern Lake Sakakawea, today, light winds becoming northwest around 10 miles per hour in the late morning and afternoon. Mostly sunny. Highs in the mid-70s. Tonight, north winds around 10 miles per hour early in the evening becoming light, then becoming southeast around 10 miles per hour after midnight. Mostly clear. Lows in the lower 50s. For Northern Lake Oahu, today, light winds becoming northwest around 10 miles per hour in the afternoon. Mostly sunny. Highs in the upper 70s. Tonight, north winds around 10 miles per hour shifting to the east late in the evening, then becoming light after midnight becoming southeast around 10 miles per hour early in the morning. Partly cloudy. Lows in the mid-50s. Here are the weather conditions at 10 a.m. Central Daylight Time. Bismarck, partly sunny. Temperature 65 degrees, relative humidity 72%. Pressure 30.05 inches and falling. Mendham, mostly sunny. 63 degrees, relative humidity 94%. Wind southeast at 8 miles an hour. Hazen, partly sunny. 63 degrees, relative humidity 67%. Harvey, sunny. 64 degrees, relative humidity 68%. Minot, partly sunny. 61 degrees, relative humidity 64%. Dickinson, sunny. 65 degrees, relative humidity 72%. Wind southeast at 9 miles an hour. Elsewhere around North Dakota, it was 63 at Garrison. It was sunny, with a temperature of 63 at Jamestown, 67 at Fargo, and 63 at Devil's Lake. At Grand Forks, it was mostly sunny, with a temperature of 64. At Williston, it was partly sunny, with a temperature of 61. In northern South Dakota, it was mostly sunny. It was 67 at Mobridge, and 69 at Aberdeen. In eastern Montana, it was mostly sunny, and the temperatures were 65 degrees. Once again, at Bismarck, the temperature was 65 degrees under partly sunny skies. The regional weather forecast from your National Weather Service office in Bismarck. Today will be a little cooler, with highs in the lower 70s to lower 80s. Aside from a few morning showers, the rest of the day should remain dry. There are low to medium chances for isolated to scattered showers and thunderstorms on Wednesday. A few storms may become strong to severe in south-central North Dakota during the afternoon and evening. Near to slightly above average temperatures are favored midweek through the weekend, with highs mostly in the 80s. The detailed forecast for North Dakota, today, partly cloudy, with decreasing clouds in the afternoon. Patchy morning fog northwest and north-central. Slight chance of morning showers northwest and central. Highs in the lower 70s to lower 80s. Tonight, mostly clear. Lows in the mid-40s to mid-50s. Wednesday, partly cloudy. Chance of showers and thunderstorms. Highs in the upper 70s to upper 80s. Thursday, mostly sunny. Breezy east. Lows in the 50s. Highs in the lower 80s to lower 90s. Here is the forecast for the Bismarck Mendham listening area. Rest of today, mostly sunny. Highs in the upper 70s. Northeast winds around 5 miles per hour, becoming northwest in the afternoon. Tonight, mostly clear. Lows in the mid-50s. Northeast winds 5 to 10 miles per hour, becoming east after midnight. Wednesday, mostly sunny. A chance of showers and a slight chance of thunderstorms in the afternoon. Highs in the mid-80s.
south winds 5 to 10 miles per hour. Chance of rain 30%. Wednesday night, partly cloudy. A slight chance of showers and thunderstorms in the evening. Lows in the upper 50s. South winds around 5 miles per hour. Chance of rain 20%. Thursday, mostly sunny. Highs in the upper 80s. Northwest winds 5 to 10 miles per hour. Thursday night, mostly clear. Lows in the upper 50s. Friday, sunny. Highs in the lower 80s. Friday night, mostly clear. Lows in the mid-50s. Saturday, mostly sunny. Highs in the lower 80s. Saturday night, increasing clouds. A 20% chance of showers. Lows in the upper 50s. Sunday, mostly cloudy with a chance of showers in the morning, then mostly sunny with a slight chance of showers and thunderstorms in the afternoon. Highs in the mid-80s. Chance of rain 30%. Sunday night, partly cloudy. A slight chance of showers and thunderstorms in the evening. Lows around 60. Chance of rain 20%. Monday, mostly sunny. Highs in the upper 80s. For Western Lake Sakakawea, today, light winds becoming northwest around 10 miles per hour in the late morning and afternoon. Sunny. Highs in the upper 70s. Tonight, north winds around 10 miles per hour shifting to the southeast in the late evening and overnight. Mostly clear. Lows in the lower 50s. For Eastern Lake Sakakawea, today, light winds becoming northwest around 10 miles per hour in the late morning and afternoon. Mostly sunny. Highs in the mid-70s. Tonight, north winds around 10 miles per hour early in the evening becoming light, then becoming southeast around 10 miles per hour after midnight. Mostly clear. Lows in the lower 50s. For Northern Lake Oahe, today, light winds becoming northwest around 10 miles per hour in the afternoon. Mostly sunny. Highs in the upper 70s. Tonight, north winds around 10 miles per hour shifting to the east late in the evening, then becoming light after midnight becoming southeast around 10 miles per hour early in the morning. Partly cloudy. Lows in the mid-50s. Here are the weather conditions at 10 a.m. Central Daylight Time. Bismarck, partly sunny. Temperature 65 degrees, relative humidity 72%. Pressure 30.05 inches and falling. Mendham, mostly sunny. 63 degrees, relative humidity 94%. Wind southeast at 8 miles an hour. Hazen, partly sunny. 63 degrees, relative humidity 67%. Harvey, sunny. 64 degrees, relative humidity 68%. Minot, partly sunny. 61 degrees, relative humidity 64%. Dickinson, sunny. 65 degrees, relative humidity 72%. Wind southeast at 9 miles an hour. Elsewhere around North Dakota, it was 63 at Garrison. It was sunny, with a temperature of 63 at Jamestown, 67 at Fargo, and 63 at Devil's Lake. At Grand Forks, it was mostly sunny, with a temperature of 64. At Williston, it was partly sunny, with a temperature of 61. In northern South Dakota, it was mostly sunny. It was 67 at Mobridge, and 69 at Aberdeen. In eastern Montana, it was mostly sunny, and the temperatures were 65 degrees. Once again, at Bismarck, the temperature was 65 degrees under partly sunny skies. This is NOAA Weather Radio Station WXL78 in Bismarck, North Dakota, operating on a frequency of 162.475 MHz. Providing weather information 24 hours a day from your National Weather Service office in Bismarck. The regional weather forecast from your National Weather Service office in Bismarck. Today will be a little cooler, with highs in the lower 70s to lower 80s. Aside from a few morning showers, the rest of the day should remain dry. There are low to medium chances for isolated to scattered showers and thunderstorms on Wednesday. A few storms may become strong to severe in south-central North Dakota during the afternoon and evening. Near to slightly above average temperatures are favored midweek through the weekend, with highs mostly in the 80s. The detailed forecast for North Dakota, today, partly cloudy, with decreasing clouds in the afternoon.
Patchy morning fog. Northwest.

and north central. Slight chance of morning showers northwest and central. Highs in the lower 70s to lower 80s. Tonight, mostly clear. Lows in the mid-40s to mid-50s. Wednesday, partly cloudy. Chance of showers and thunderstorms. Highs in the upper 70s to upper 80s. Thursday, mostly sunny. Breezy east. Lows in the 50s. Highs in the lower 80s to lower 90s. Here is the forecast for the Bismarck Mainland listening area. Rest of today, mostly sunny. Highs in the upper 70s. Northeast winds around 5 miles per hour, becoming northwest in the afternoon. Tonight, mostly clear. Lows in the mid-50s. Northeast winds 5 to 10 miles per hour, becoming east after midnight. Wednesday, mostly sunny. A chance of showers and a slight chance of thunderstorms in the afternoon. Highs in the mid-80s. South winds 5 to 10 miles per hour. Chance of rain 30%. Wednesday night, partly cloudy. A slight chance of showers and thunderstorms in the evening. Lows in the upper 50s. South winds around 5 miles per hour. Chance of rain 20%. Thursday, mostly sunny. Highs in the upper 80s. Northwest winds 5 to 10 miles per hour. Thursday night, mostly clear. Lows in the upper 50s. Friday, sunny. Highs in the lower 80s. Friday night, mostly clear. Lows in the mid-50s. Saturday, mostly sunny. Highs in the lower 80s. Saturday night, increasing clouds. A 20% chance of showers. Lows in the upper 50s. Sunday, mostly cloudy with a chance of showers in the morning, decreasing clouds. A 20% chance of showers. Lows in the upper 50s. Sunday, mostly cloudy with a chance of showers in the morning, then mostly sunny with a slight chance of showers and thunderstorms in the afternoon. Highs in the mid-80s. Chance of rain 30%. Sunday night, partly cloudy. A slight chance of showers and thunderstorms in the evening. Lows around 60. Chance of rain 20%. Monday, mostly sunny. Highs in the upper 80s. For Western Lake Sakakawea, today, light winds becoming northwest around 10 miles per hour in the late morning and afternoon. Sunny. Highs in the upper 70s. Tonight, north winds around 10 miles per hour shifting to the southeast in the late evening and overnight. Mostly clear. Lows in the lower 50s. For Eastern Lake Sakakawea, today, light winds becoming northwest around 10 miles per hour in the late morning and afternoon. Mostly sunny. Highs in the mid-70s. Tonight, north winds around 10 miles per hour early in the evening becoming light, then becoming southeast around 10 miles per hour after midnight. Mostly clear. Lows in the lower 50s. For Northern Lake Oahe, today, light winds becoming northwest around 10 miles per hour in the afternoon. Mostly sunny. Highs in the upper 70s. Tonight, north winds around 10 miles per hour shifting to the east late in the evening, then becoming light after midnight becoming southeast around 10 miles per hour early in the morning. Partly cloudy. Lows in the mid-50s. Here are the weather conditions at 10 a.m. Central Daylight Time. Bismarck, partly sunny. Temperature 65 degrees, relative humidity 72%. Pressure 30.05 inches and falling. Mendham, mostly sunny. 63 degrees, relative humidity 94%. Wind southeast at 8 miles an hour. Hazen, partly sunny. 63 degrees, relative humidity 67%. Harvey, sunny. 64 degrees, relative humidity 68%. Minot, partly sunny. 61 degrees, relative humidity 64%. Dickinson, sunny. 65 degrees, relative humidity 72%. Wind southeast at 9 miles an hour. Elsewhere around North Dakota, it was 63 at Garrison. It was sunny, with a temperature of 63 at Jamestown, 67 at Fargo, and 63 at Devil's Lake. At Grand Forks, it was mostly sunny, with a temperature of 64. At Williston, it was partly sunny, with a temperature of 61. In northern South

average temperatures are favored midweek through the weekend, with highs mostly in the 80s. The detailed forecast for North Dakota: today, partly cloudy, with decreasing clouds in the afternoon. Patchy morning fog northwest and north central. Slight chance of morning showers northwest and central. Highs in the lower 70s to lower 80s. Tonight, mostly clear. Lows in the mid 40s to mid 50s. Wednesday, partly cloudy. Chance of showers and thunderstorms. Highs in the upper 70s to upper 80s. Thursday, mostly sunny. Breezy east. Lows in the 50s. Highs in the lower 80s to lower 90s. Here is the forecast for the Bismarck Minden listening area. Rest of today, mostly sunny. Highs in the upper 70s. Northeast winds around 5 miles per hour, becoming northwest in the afternoon. Tonight, mostly clear. Lows in the mid-50s. Northeast winds 5 to 10 miles per hour, becoming east after midnight. Wednesday, mostly sunny. A chance of showers and a slight chance of thunderstorms in the afternoon. Highs in the mid-80s. South winds 5 to 10 miles per hour. Chance of rain 30%. Wednesday night, partly cloudy. A slight chance of showers and thunderstorms in the evening. Lows in the upper 50s. South winds around 5 miles per hour. Chance of rain 20%. Thursday, mostly sunny. Highs in the upper 80s. Northwest winds 5 to 10 miles per hour. Thursday night, mostly clear. Lows in the upper 50s. Friday, sunny. Highs in the lower 80s. Friday night, mostly clear. Lows in the mid-50s. Saturday, mostly sunny. Highs in the lower 80s. Saturday night, increasing clouds. A 20% chance of showers. Lows in the upper 50s. Sunday, mostly cloudy with a chance of showers in the morning, then mostly sunny with a slight chance of showers and thunderstorms in the afternoon. Highs in the mid-80s. Chance of rain 30%. Sunday night, partly cloudy. A slight chance of showers and thunderstorms in the evening. Lows around 60. Chance of rain 20%. Monday, mostly sunny. Highs in the upper 80s. For Western Lake Sakakawea, today, light winds becoming northwest around 10 miles per hour in the late morning and afternoon. Sunny. Highs in the upper 70s. Tonight, north winds around 10 miles per hour shifting to the southeast in the late evening and overnight. Mostly clear. Lows in the lower 50s. For Eastern Lake Sakakawea, today, light winds becoming northwest around 10 miles per hour in the late morning and afternoon. Mostly sunny. Highs in the mid-70s. Tonight, north winds around 10 miles per hour early in the evening becoming light, then becoming southeast around 10 miles per hour after midnight. Mostly clear. Lows in the lower 50s. For Northern Lake Oahe, today, light winds becoming northwest around 10 miles per hour in the afternoon. Mostly sunny. Highs in the upper 70s. Tonight, north winds around 10 miles per hour shifting to the east late in the evening, then becoming light after midnight, becoming southeast around 10 miles per hour early in the morning. Partly cloudy. Lows in the mid-50s. Here are the weather conditions at 10 a.m. Central Daylight Time. Bismarck, partly sunny. Temperature 65 degrees, relative humidity 72%. Pressure 30.05 inches and falling. Minden, mostly sunny. 63 degrees, relative humidity 94%. Wind southeast at 8 miles an hour. Hazen, partly sunny. 63 degrees, relative humidity 67%. Harvey, sunny. 64 degrees, relative humidity 68%. Minot, partly sunny. 61 degrees, relative humidity 64%. Dickinson, sunny. 65 degrees, relative humidity 72%. Wind southeast at 9 miles an hour. Elsewhere around North Dakota, it was 63 at Garrison. It was sunny, with a temperature of 63 at Jamestown, 67 at Fargo, and 63 at Devil's Lake. At Grand Forks, it was mostly sunny, with a temperature of 64. At Williston, it was partly sunny.

with a temperature of 61. In northern South Dakota, it was mostly sunny. It was 67 at Mobridge and 69 at Aberdeen. In eastern Montana, it was mostly sunny, and the temperatures were 65 degrees. Once again, at Bismarck, the temperature was 65 degrees under partly sunny skies. The regional weather forecast from your National Weather Service office in Bismarck. Today will be a little cooler, with highs in the lower 70s to lower 80s. Aside from a few morning showers, the rest of the day should remain dry. There are low to medium chances for isolated to scattered showers and thunderstorms on Wednesday. A few storms may become strong to severe in south-central North Dakota during the afternoon and evening. Near to slightly above average temperatures are favored midweek through the weekend, with highs mostly in the 80s. The detailed forecast for North Dakota, today, partly cloudy, with decreasing clouds in the afternoon. Patchy morning fog northwest and north-central. Slight chance of morning showers northwest and central. Highs in the lower 70s to lower 80s. Tonight, mostly clear. Lows in the mid-40s to mid-50s. Wednesday, partly cloudy. Chance of showers and thunderstorms. Highs in the upper 70s to upper 80s. Thursday, mostly sunny. Breezy east. Lows in the 50s. Highs in the lower 80s to lower 90s. Here is the forecast for the Bismarck Minden listening area. Rest of today, mostly sunny. Highs in the upper 70s. Northeast winds around 5 miles per hour, becoming northwest in the afternoon. Tonight, mostly clear. Lows in the mid-50s. Northeast winds 5 to 10 miles per hour, becoming east after midnight. Wednesday, mostly sunny. A chance of showers and a slight chance of thunderstorms in the afternoon. Highs in the mid-80s. South winds 5 to 10 miles per hour. Chance of rain 30%. Wednesday night, partly cloudy. A slight chance of showers and thunderstorms in the evening. Lows in the upper 50s. South winds around 5 miles per hour. Chance of rain 20%. Thursday, mostly sunny. Highs in the upper 80s. Northwest winds 5 to 10 miles per hour. Thursday night, mostly clear. Lows in the upper 50s. Friday, sunny. Highs in the lower 80s. Friday night, mostly clear. Lows in the mid-50s. Saturday, mostly sunny. Highs in the lower 80s. Saturday night, increasing clouds. A 20% chance of showers. Lows in the upper 50s. Sunday, mostly cloudy with a chance of showers in the morning, then mostly sunny with a slight chance of showers and thunderstorms in the afternoon. Highs in the mid-80s. Chance of rain 30%. Sunday night, partly cloudy. A slight chance of showers and thunderstorms in the evening. Lows around 60. Chance of rain 20%. Monday, mostly sunny. Highs in the upper 80s. For western Lake Sakakawea, today, light winds becoming northwest around 10 miles per hour in the late morning and afternoon. Sunny. Highs in the upper 70s. Tonight, north winds around 10 miles per hour shifting to the southeast in the late evening and overnight. Mostly clear. Lows in the lower 50s. For eastern Lake Sakakawea, today, light winds becoming northwest around 10 miles per hour in the late morning and afternoon. Mostly sunny. Highs in the mid-70s. Tonight, north winds around 10 miles per hour early in the evening becoming light, then becoming southeast around 10 miles per hour after midnight. Mostly clear. Lows in the lower 50s. For northern Lake Oahe, today, light winds becoming northwest around 10 miles per hour in the afternoon. Mostly sunny. Highs in the upper 70s. Tonight, north winds around 10 miles per hour shifting to the east late in the evening, then becoming light after midnight becoming southeast around 10 miles per hour early in the morning. Partly cloudy. Lows in the mid-50s. Here are the weather conditions at 10 a.m. Central Daylight Time. Bismarck, partly sunny. Temperature 65 degrees, relative humidity 72%. Pressure 30.05 inches and falling. Minden, mostly sunny. 63 degrees, relative humidity 94%.

Wind southeast at 8 miles an hour. Hazen, partly sunny. 63 degrees. Relative humidity 67%. Harvey, sunny. 64 degrees. Relative humidity 68%. Minot, partly sunny. 61 degrees. Relative humidity 64%. Dickinson, sunny. 65 degrees. Relative humidity 72%. Wind southeast at 9 miles an hour. Elsewhere around North Dakota, it was 63 at Garrison. It was sunny, with a temperature of 63 at Jamestown, 67 at Fargo, and 63 at Devil's Lake. At Grand Forks, it was mostly sunny, with a temperature of 64. At Williston, it was partly sunny, with a temperature of 61. In northern South Dakota, it was mostly sunny. It was 67 at Mobridge, and 69 at Aberdeen. In eastern Montana, it was mostly sunny, and the temperatures were 65 degrees. Once again, at Bismarck, the temperature was 65 degrees under partly sunny skies. The regional weather forecast from your National Weather Service office in Bismarck. Today will be a little cooler, with highs in the lower 70s to lower 80s. Aside from a few morning showers, the rest of the day should remain dry. There are low to medium chances for isolated to scattered showers and thunderstorms on Wednesday. A few storms may become strong to severe in south-central North Dakota during the afternoon and evening. Near to slightly above average temperatures are favored midweek through the weekend, with highs mostly in the 80s. The detailed forecast for North Dakota, today, partly cloudy, with decreasing clouds in the afternoon. Patchy morning fog northwest and north-central. Slight chance of morning showers northwest and central. Highs in the lower 70s to lower 80s. Tonight, mostly clear. Lows in the mid-40s to mid-50s. Wednesday, partly cloudy. Chance of showers and thunderstorms. Highs in the upper 70s to upper 80s. Thursday, mostly sunny. Breezy east. Lows in the 50s. Highs in the lower 80s to lower 90s. Here is the forecast for the Bismarck, Minden listening area. Rest of today, mostly sunny. Highs in the upper 70s. Northeast winds around 5 miles per hour, becoming northwest in the afternoon. Tonight, mostly clear. Lows in the mid-50s. Northeast winds 5 to 10 miles per hour, becoming east after midnight. Wednesday, mostly sunny. A chance of showers and a slight chance of thunderstorms in the afternoon. Highs in the mid-80s. South winds 5 to 10 miles per hour. Chance of rain 30%. Wednesday night, partly cloudy. A slight chance of showers and thunderstorms in the evening. Lows in the upper 50s. South winds around 5 miles per hour. Chance of rain 20%. Thursday, mostly sunny. Highs in the upper 80s. Northwest winds 5 to 10 miles per hour. Thursday night, mostly clear. Lows in the upper 50s. Friday, sunny. Highs in the lower 80s. Friday night, mostly clear. Lows in the mid-50s. Saturday, mostly sunny. Highs in the lower 80s. Saturday night, increasing clouds. A 20% chance of showers. Lows in the upper 50s. Sunday, mostly cloudy with a chance of showers in the morning, then mostly sunny with a slight chance of showers and thunderstorms in the afternoon. Highs in the mid-80s. Chance of rain 30%. Sunday night, partly cloudy. A slight chance of showers and thunderstorms in the evening. Lows around 60. Chance of rain 20%. Monday, mostly sunny. Highs in the upper 80s. For Western Lake Sakakawea, today, light winds becoming northwest around 10 miles per hour in the late morning and afternoon. Sunny. Highs in the upper 70s. Tonight, north winds around 10 miles per hour shifting to the southeast in the late evening and overnight. Mostly clear. Lows in the lower 50s. For Eastern Lake Sakakawea, today, light winds becoming northwest around 10 miles per hour in the late morning and afternoon. Mostly sunny. Highs in the mid-70s. Tonight, north winds around 10 miles per hour early in the evening becoming light, then becoming southeast around 10 miles per hour after midnight. Mostly clear.

lows in the lower 50s. For northern Lake Oahe, today, light winds becoming northwest around 10 miles per hour in the afternoon. Mostly sunny. Highs in the upper 70s. Tonight, north winds around 10 miles per hour shifting to the east late in the evening, then becoming light after midnight, becoming southeast around 10 miles per hour early in the morning. Partly cloudy. Lows in the mid-50s. Here are the weather conditions at 10 a.m. Central Daylight Time. Bismarck, partly sunny. Temperature 65 degrees, relative humidity 72%. Pressure 30.05 inches and falling. Menden, mostly sunny. 63 degrees, relative humidity 94%. Wind southeast at 8 miles an hour. Hazen, partly sunny. 63 degrees, relative humidity 67%. Harvey, sunny. 64 degrees, relative humidity 68%. Minot, partly sunny. 61 degrees, relative humidity 64%. Dickinson, sunny. 65 degrees, relative humidity 72%. Wind southeast at 9 miles an hour. Elsewhere around North Dakota, it was 63 at Garrison. It was sunny, with a temperature of 63 at Jamestown, 67 at Fargo, and 63 at Devil's Lake. At Grand Forks, it was mostly sunny, with a temperature of 64. At Williston, it was partly sunny, with a temperature of 61. In northern South Dakota, it was mostly sunny. It was 67 at Mobridge, and 69 at Aberdeen. In eastern Montana, it was mostly sunny, and the temperatures were 65 degrees. Once again, at Bismarck, the temperature was 65 degrees under partly sunny skies. The regional weather forecast from your National Weather Service office in Bismarck. Today will be a little cooler, with highs in the lower 70s to lower 80s. Aside from a few morning showers, the rest of the day should remain dry. There are low to medium chances for isolated to scattered showers and thunderstorms on Wednesday. A few storms may become strong to severe in south-central North Dakota during the afternoon and evening. Near to slightly above average temperatures are favored midweek through the weekend, with highs mostly in the 80s. The detailed forecast for North Dakota, today, partly cloudy, with decreasing clouds in the afternoon. Patchy morning fog northwest and north-central. Slight chance of morning showers northwest and central. Highs in the lower 70s to lower 80s. Tonight, mostly clear. Lows in the mid-40s to mid-50s. Wednesday, partly cloudy. Chance of showers and thunderstorms. Highs in the upper 70s to upper 80s. Thursday, mostly sunny. Breezy east. Lows in the 50s. Highs in the lower 80s to lower 90s. Here is the forecast for the Bismarck-Menden listening area. Rest of today, mostly sunny. Highs in the upper 70s. Northeast winds around 5 miles per hour, becoming northwest in the afternoon. Tonight, mostly clear. Lows in the mid-50s. Northeast winds 5 to 10 miles per hour, becoming east after midnight. Wednesday, mostly sunny. A chance of showers and a slight chance of thunderstorms in the afternoon. Highs in the mid-80s. South winds 5 to 10 miles per hour. Chance of rain 30%. Wednesday night, partly cloudy. A slight chance of showers and thunderstorms in the evening. Lows in the upper 50s. South winds around 5 miles per hour. Chance of rain 20%. Thursday, mostly sunny. Highs in the upper 80s. Northwest winds 5 to 10 miles per hour. Thursday night, mostly clear. Lows in the upper 50s. Friday, sunny. Highs in the lower 80s. Friday night, mostly clear. Lows in the mid-50s. Saturday, mostly sunny. Highs in the lower 80s. Saturday night, increasing clouds. A 20% chance of showers. Lows in the upper 50s. Sunday, mostly cloudy with a chance of showers in the morning, then mostly sunny with a slight chance of showers and thunderstorms in the afternoon. Highs in the mid-80s. Chance of rain 30%. Sunday night, partly cloudy. A slight chance of showers and thunderstorms in the evening. Lows around 60. Chance of rain 20%.
Monday, mostly sunny. Highs in the upper 80s. For western Lake Sakakawea, today, light winds becoming northwest around 10 miles per hour in the late morning and afternoon. Sunny. Highs in the upper 70s. Tonight, north winds around 10 miles per hour shifting to the southeast in the late evening and overnight. Mostly clear. Lows in the lower 50s. For eastern Lake Sakakawea, today, light winds becoming northwest around 10 miles per hour in the late morning and afternoon. Mostly sunny. Highs in the mid-70s. Tonight, north winds around 10 miles per hour early in the evening becoming light, then becoming southeast around 10 miles per hour after midnight. Mostly clear. Lows in the lower 50s. For northern Lake Oahu, today, light winds becoming northwest around 10 miles per hour in the afternoon. Mostly sunny. Highs in the upper 70s. Tonight, north winds around 10 miles per hour shifting to the east late in the evening, then becoming light after midnight, becoming southeast around 10 miles per hour early in the morning. Partly cloudy. Lows in the mid-50s. Here are the weather conditions at 10 a.m. Central Daylight Time. Bismarck, partly sunny. Temperature 65 degrees, relative humidity 72%. Pressure 30.05 inches and falling. Mendan, mostly sunny. 63 degrees, relative humidity 94%. Wind southeast at 8 miles an hour. Hazen, partly sunny. 63 degrees, relative humidity 67%. Harvey, sunny. 64 degrees, relative humidity 68%. Minot, partly sunny. 61 degrees, relative humidity 64%. Dickinson, sunny. 65 degrees, relative humidity 72%. Wind southeast at 9 miles an hour. Elsewhere around North Dakota, it was 63 at Garrison. It was sunny, with a temperature of 63 at Jamestown, 67 at Fargo, and 63 at Devil's Lake. At Grand Forks, it was mostly sunny, with a temperature of 64. At Williston, it was partly sunny, with a temperature of 61. In northern South Dakota, it was mostly sunny. It was 67 at Mobridge, and 69 at Aberdeen. In eastern Montana, it was mostly sunny, and the temperatures were 65 degrees. Once again, at Bismarck, the temperature was 65 degrees under partly sunny skies. The regional weather forecast from your National Weather Service office in Bismarck. Today will be a little cooler, with highs in the lower 70s to lower 80s. Aside from a few morning showers, the rest of the day should remain dry. There are low to medium chances for isolated to scattered showers and thunderstorms on Wednesday. A few storms may become strong to severe in south-central North Dakota during the afternoon and evening. Near to slightly above average temperatures are favored midweek through the weekend, with highs mostly in the 80s. The detailed forecast for North Dakota, today, partly cloudy, with decreasing clouds in the afternoon. Patchy morning fog northwest and north-central. Slight chance of morning showers northwest and central. Highs in the lower 70s to lower 80s. Tonight, mostly clear. Lows in the mid-40s to mid-50s. Wednesday, partly cloudy. Chance of showers and thunderstorms. Highs in the upper 70s to upper 80s. Thursday, mostly sunny. Breezy east. Lows in the 50s. Highs in the lower 80s to lower 90s. 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Providing weather information 24 hours a day from your National Weather Service office in Bismarck. Here is the forecast for the Bismarck-Mendon listening area. Rest of today, mostly sunny. Highs in the upper 70s. Northeast winds around 5 miles per hour, becoming northwest in the afternoon. Tonight, mostly clear. Lows in the mid-50s. Northeast winds 5 to 10 miles per hour, becoming east after midnight. Wednesday, mostly sunny. A chance of showers and a slight chance of thunderstorms in the afternoon. Highs in the mid-80s. South winds 5 to 10 miles per hour. Chance of rain 30%. Wednesday night, partly cloudy. A slight chance of showers and thunderstorms in the evening.

lows in the upper 50s. South winds around 5 miles per hour. Chance of rain 20%. Thursday, mostly sunny. Highs in the upper 80s. Northwest winds 5 to 10 miles per hour. Thursday night, mostly clear. Lows in the upper 50s. Friday, sunny. Highs in the lower 80s. Friday night, mostly clear. Lows in the mid-50s. Saturday, mostly sunny. Highs in the lower 80s. Saturday night, increasing clouds. A 20% chance of showers. Lows in the upper 50s. Sunday, mostly cloudy with a chance of showers in the morning, then mostly sunny with a slight chance of showers and thunderstorms in the afternoon. Highs in the mid-80s. Chance of rain 30%. Sunday night, partly cloudy. A slight chance of showers and thunderstorms in the evening. Lows around 60. Chance of rain 20%. Monday, mostly sunny. Highs in the upper 80s. For Western Lake Sakakawea, today, light winds becoming northwest around 10 miles per hour in the late morning and afternoon. Sunny. Highs in the upper 70s. Tonight, north winds around 10 miles per hour shifting to the southeast in the late evening and overnight. Mostly clear. Lows in the lower 50s. For Eastern Lake Sakakawea, today, light winds becoming northwest around 10 miles per hour in the late morning and afternoon. Mostly sunny. Highs in the mid-70s. Tonight, north winds around 10 miles per hour early in the evening becoming light, then becoming southeast around 10 miles per hour after midnight. Mostly clear. Lows in the lower 50s. For Northern Lake Oahe, today, light winds becoming northwest around 10 miles per hour in the afternoon. Mostly sunny. Highs in the upper 70s. Tonight, north winds around 10 miles per hour shifting to the east late in the evening, then becoming light after midnight becoming southeast around 10 miles per hour early in the morning. Partly cloudy. Lows in the mid-50s. Here are the weather conditions at 11 a.m. Central Daylight Time. Bismarck, mostly sunny. Temperature 67 degrees, relative humidity 65%. Pressure 30.06 inches and rising. Mendham, mostly sunny. 66 degrees, relative humidity 82%. Hazen, mostly sunny. 68 degrees, relative humidity 56%. Harvey, partly sunny. 66 degrees, relative humidity 48%. Minot, mostly sunny. 64 degrees, relative humidity 57%. Dickinson, mostly sunny. 69 degrees, relative humidity 60%. Wind south at 6 miles an hour. Elsewhere around North Dakota, it was 66 at Garrison. It was sunny, with a temperature of 71 at Fargo, and 65 at Devil's Lake. It was mostly sunny, with a temperature of 66 at Jamestown, and 69 at Grand Forks. At Williston, it was partly sunny, with a temperature of 65. In northern South Dakota, it was mostly sunny. It was 70 at Mobridge, and 72 at Aberdeen. In eastern Montana, it was sunny. It was 72 at Miles City, 71 at Glendive, and 68 at Sydney. Once again, at Bismarck, the temperature was 67 degrees under mostly sunny skies. The regional weather forecast from your National Weather Service office in Bismarck. Today will be a little cooler, with highs in the lower 70s to lower 80s. Aside from a few morning showers, the rest of the day should remain dry. There are low to medium chances for isolated to scattered showers and thunderstorms on Wednesday. A few storms may become strong to severe in south-central North Dakota during the afternoon and evening. Near to slightly above average temperatures are favored midweek through the weekend, with highs mostly in the 80s. The detailed forecast for North Dakota, today, partly cloudy, with decreasing clouds in the afternoon. Patchy morning fog northwest and north-central. Slight chance of morning showers northwest and central. Highs in the lower 70s to lower 80s. Tonight, mostly clear. Lows in the mid-40s to mid-50s. Wednesday, partly cloudy. Chance of showers and thunderstorms. Highs in the upper 70s to upper 80s. Thursday, mostly sunny. Breezy east,

lows in the 50s, highs in the lower 80s to lower 90s. Here is the forecast for the Bismarck Mainland listening area. Rest of today, mostly sunny. Highs in the upper 70s. Northeast winds around 5 miles per hour, becoming northwest in the afternoon. Tonight, mostly clear. Lows in the mid-50s. Northeast winds 5 to 10 miles per hour, becoming east after midnight. Wednesday, mostly sunny. A chance of showers and a slight chance of thunderstorms in the afternoon. Highs in the mid-80s. South winds 5 to 10 miles per hour. Chance of rain 30%. Wednesday night, partly cloudy. A slight chance of showers and thunderstorms in the evening. Lows in the upper 50s. South winds around 5 miles per hour. Chance of rain 20%. Thursday, mostly sunny. Highs in the upper 80s. Northwest winds 5 to 10 miles per hour. Thursday night, mostly clear. Lows in the upper 50s. Friday, sunny. Highs in the lower 80s. Friday night, mostly clear. Lows in the mid-50s. Saturday, mostly sunny. Highs in the lower 80s. Saturday night, increasing clouds. A 20% chance of showers. Lows in the upper 50s. Sunday, mostly cloudy with a chance of showers in the morning, then mostly sunny with a slight chance of showers and thunderstorms in the afternoon. Highs in the mid-80s. Chance of rain 30%. Sunday night, partly cloudy. A slight chance of showers and thunderstorms in the evening. Lows around 60. Chance of rain 20%. Monday, mostly sunny. Highs in the upper 80s. For Western Lake Sakakawea, today, light winds becoming northwest around 10 miles per hour in the late morning and afternoon. Sunny. Highs in the upper 70s. Tonight, north winds around 10 miles per hour shifting to the southeast in the late evening and overnight. Mostly clear. Lows in the lower 50s. For Eastern Lake Sakakawea, today, light winds becoming northwest around 10 miles per hour in the late morning and afternoon. Mostly sunny. Highs in the mid-70s. Tonight, north winds around 10 miles per hour early in the evening becoming light, then becoming southeast around 10 miles per hour after midnight. Mostly clear. Lows in the lower 50s. For Northern Lake Oahe, today, light winds becoming northwest around 10 miles per hour in the afternoon. Mostly sunny. Highs in the upper 70s. Tonight, north winds around 10 miles per hour shifting to the east late in the evening, then becoming light after midnight becoming southeast around 10 miles per hour early in the morning. Partly cloudy. Lows in the mid-50s. Here are the weather conditions at 11 a.m. Central Daylight Time. Bismarck, mostly sunny. Temperature 67 degrees, relative humidity 65%. Pressure 30.06 inches and rising. Mendham, mostly sunny. 66 degrees, relative humidity 82%. Hazen, mostly sunny. 68 degrees, relative humidity 56%. Harvey, partly sunny. 66 degrees, relative humidity 48%. Minot, mostly sunny. 64 degrees, relative humidity 57%. Dickinson, mostly sunny. 69 degrees, relative humidity 60%. Wind south at 6 miles an hour. Elsewhere around North Dakota, it was 66 at Garrison. It was sunny, with a temperature of 71 at Fargo, and 65 at Devil's Lake. It was mostly sunny, with a temperature of 66 at Jamestown, and 69 at Grand Forks. At Williston, it was partly sunny, with a temperature of 65. In northern South Dakota, it was mostly sunny. It was 70 at Mobridge, and 72 at Aberdeen. In eastern Montana, it was sunny. It was 72 at Miles City, 71 at Glendive, and 68 at Sydney. Once again, at Bismarck, the temperature was 67 degrees under mostly sunny skies. Here are the weather conditions at 11 a.m. Central Daylight Time. Bismarck, mostly sunny. Temperature 67 degrees, relative humidity 65%. Pressure 30.06 inches and rising. Mendham, mostly sunny.

66 degrees. Relative humidity 82%. Hazen, mostly sunny. 68 degrees. Relative humidity 56%. Harvey, partly sunny. 66 degrees. Relative humidity 48%. Minot, mostly sunny. 64 degrees. Relative humidity 57%. Dickinson, sunny. 69 degrees. Relative humidity 60%. Wind south at 6 miles an hour. Elsewhere around North Dakota, it was 66 at Garrison. It was sunny, with a temperature of 71 at Fargo, and 65 at Devil's Lake. It was mostly sunny, with a temperature of 66 at Jamestown, and 69 at Grand Forks. At Williston, it was partly sunny, with a temperature of 65. In northern South Dakota, it was mostly sunny. It was 70 at Mobridge, and 72 at Aberdeen. In eastern Montana, skies ranged from sunny to mostly sunny. It was 72 at Miles City, 71 at Glendive, and 68 at Sydney. Once again, at Bismarck, the temperature was 67 degrees under mostly sunny skies. The regional weather forecast from your National Weather Service office in Bismarck. Today will be a little cooler, with highs in the lower 70s to lower 80s. Aside from a few morning showers, the rest of the day should remain dry. There are low to medium chances for isolated to scattered showers and thunderstorms on Wednesday. A few storms may become strong to severe in south-central North Dakota during the afternoon and evening. Near to slightly above average temperatures are favored midweek through the weekend, with highs mostly in the 80s. The detailed forecast for North Dakota, today, partly cloudy, with decreasing clouds in the afternoon. Patchy morning fog northwest and north-central. Slight chance of morning showers northwest and central. Highs in the lower 70s to lower 80s. Tonight, mostly clear. Lows in the mid-40s to mid-50s. Wednesday, partly cloudy. Chance of showers and thunderstorms. Highs in the upper 70s to upper 80s. Thursday, mostly sunny. Breezy east. Lows in the 50s. Highs in the lower 80s to lower 90s. Here is the forecast for the Bismarck, Minden listening area. Rest of today, mostly sunny. Highs in the upper 70s. Northeast winds around 5 miles per hour, becoming northwest in the afternoon. Tonight, mostly clear. Lows in the mid-50s. Northeast winds 5 to 10 miles per hour, becoming east after midnight. Wednesday, mostly sunny. A chance of showers and a slight chance of thunderstorms in the afternoon. Highs in the mid-80s. South winds 5 to 10 miles per hour. Chance of rain 30%. Wednesday night, partly cloudy. A slight chance of showers and thunderstorms in the evening. Lows in the upper 50s. South winds around 5 miles per hour. Chance of rain 20%. Thursday, mostly sunny. Highs in the upper 80s. Northwest winds 5 to 10 miles per hour. Thursday night, mostly clear. Lows in the upper 50s. Friday, sunny. Highs in the lower 80s. Friday night, mostly clear. Lows in the mid-50s. Saturday, mostly sunny. Highs in the lower 80s. Saturday night, increasing clouds. A 20% chance of showers. Lows in the upper 50s. Sunday, mostly cloudy with a chance of showers in the morning, then mostly sunny with a slight chance of showers and thunderstorms in the afternoon. Highs in the mid-80s. Chance of rain 30%. Sunday night, partly cloudy. A slight chance of showers and thunderstorms in the evening. Lows around 60. Chance of rain 20%. Monday, mostly sunny. Highs in the upper 80s. For Western Lake Sakakawea, today, light winds becoming northwest around 10 miles per hour in the late morning and afternoon. Sunny. Highs in the upper 70s. Tonight, north winds around 10 miles per hour shifting to the southeast in the late evening and overnight. Mostly clear. Lows in the lower 50s. For Eastern Lake Sakakawea, today, light winds becoming northwest around 10 miles per hour in the late morning and afternoon. Mostly sunny. Highs in the mid-70s. Tonight, north winds around 10 miles per hour early in the evening becoming

right, then becoming southeast around 10 miles per hour after midnight. Mostly clear. Lows in the lower 50s. For northern Lake Oahe, today, light winds becoming northwest around 10 miles per hour in the afternoon. Mostly sunny. Highs in the upper 70s. Tonight, north winds around 10 miles per hour shifting to the east late in the evening, then becoming light after midnight becoming southeast around 10 miles per hour early in the morning. Partly cloudy. Lows in the mid-50s. Here are the weather conditions at 11 a.m. Central Daylight Time. Bismarck, mostly sunny. Temperature 67 degrees, relative humidity 65%. Pressure 30.06 inches and rising. Mendham, mostly sunny. 66 degrees, relative humidity 82%. Hazen, mostly sunny. 68 degrees, relative humidity 56%. Harvey, partly sunny. 66 degrees, relative humidity 48%. Minot, mostly sunny. 64 degrees, relative humidity 57%. Dickinson, sunny. 69 degrees, relative humidity 60%. Wind south at 6 miles an hour. Elsewhere around North Dakota, it was 66 at Garrison. It was sunny, with a temperature of 71 at Fargo, and 65 at Devil's Lake. It was mostly sunny, with a temperature of 66 at Jamestown, and 69 at Grand Forks. At Williston, it was partly sunny, with a temperature of 65. In northern South Dakota, it was mostly sunny. It was 70 at Mobridge, and 72 at Aberdeen. In eastern Montana, skies ranged from sunny to mostly sunny. It was 72 at Mile City, 71 at Glendive, and 68 at Sydney. Once again, at Bismarck, the temperature was 67 degrees under mostly sunny skies. The regional weather forecast from your National Weather Service office in Bismarck. Today will be a little cooler, with highs in the lower 70s to lower 80s. Aside from a few morning showers, the rest of the day should remain dry. There are low to medium chances for isolated to scattered showers and thunderstorms on Wednesday. A few storms may become strong to severe in south-central North Dakota during the afternoon and evening. Near to slightly above average temperatures are favored midweek through the weekend, with highs mostly in the 80s. The detailed forecast for North Dakota, today, partly cloudy, with decreasing clouds in the afternoon. Patchy morning fog northwest and north-central. Slight chance of morning showers northwest and central. Highs in the lower 70s to lower 80s. Tonight, mostly clear. Lows in the mid-40s to mid-50s. Wednesday, partly cloudy. Chance of showers and thunderstorms. Highs in the upper 70s to upper 80s. Thursday, mostly sunny. Breezy east. Lows in the 50s. Highs in the lower 80s to lower 90s. Here is the forecast for the Bismarck-Mendham listening area. Rest of today, mostly sunny. Highs in the upper 70s. Northeast winds around 5 miles per hour, becoming northwest in the afternoon. Tonight, mostly clear. Lows in the mid-50s. Northeast winds 5 to 10 miles per hour, becoming east after midnight. Wednesday, mostly sunny. A chance of showers and a slight chance of thunderstorms in the afternoon. Highs in the mid-80s. South winds 5 to 10 miles per hour. Chance of rain 30%. Wednesday night, partly cloudy. A slight chance of showers and thunderstorms in the evening. Lows in the upper 50s. South winds around 5 miles per hour. Chance of rain 20%. Thursday, mostly sunny. Highs in the upper 80s. Northwest winds 5 to 10 miles per hour. Thursday night, mostly clear. Lows in the upper 50s. Friday, sunny. Highs in the lower 80s. Friday night, mostly clear. Lows in the mid-50s. Saturday, mostly sunny. Highs in the lower 80s. Saturday night, increasing clouds. A 20% chance of showers. Lows in the upper 50s. Sunday, mostly cloudy with a chance of showers in the morning, then mostly sunny with a slight chance of showers and thunderstorms in the afternoon. Highs in the mid-80s. Chance of rain 30%. Sunday night, partly cloudy.

a slight chance of showers and thunderstorms in the evening. Lows around 60. Chance of rain 20%. Monday, mostly sunny. Highs in the upper 80s. For Western Lake Sakakawea, today, light winds becoming northwest around 10 miles per hour in the late morning and afternoon. Sunny. Highs in the upper 70s. Tonight, north winds around 10 miles per hour shifting to the southeast in the late evening and overnight. Mostly clear. Lows in the lower 50s. For Eastern Lake Sakakawea, today, light winds becoming northwest around 10 miles per hour in the late morning and afternoon. Mostly sunny. Highs in the mid-70s. Tonight, north winds around 10 miles per hour early in the evening becoming light, then becoming southeast around 10 miles per hour after midnight. Mostly clear. Lows in the lower 50s. For Northern Lake Oahe, today, light winds becoming northwest around 10 miles per hour in the afternoon. Mostly sunny. Highs in the upper 70s. Tonight, north winds around 10 miles per hour shifting to the east late in the evening, then becoming light after midnight becoming southeast around 10 miles per hour early in the morning. Partly cloudy. Lows in the mid-50s. Here are the weather conditions at 11 a.m. Central Daylight Time. Bismarck, mostly sunny. Temperature 67 degrees, relative humidity 65%. Pressure 30.06 inches and rising. Mendon, mostly sunny. 66 degrees, relative humidity 82%. Hazen, mostly sunny. 68 degrees, relative humidity 56%. Harvey, partly sunny. 66 degrees, relative humidity 48%. Minot, mostly sunny. 64 degrees, relative humidity 57%. Dickinson, sunny. 69 degrees, relative humidity 60%. Wind south at 6 miles an hour. Elsewhere around North Dakota, it was 66 at Garrison. It was sunny, with a temperature of 71 at Fargo, and 65 at Devil's Lake. It was mostly sunny, with a temperature of 66 at Jamestown, and 69 at Grand Forks. At Williston, it was partly sunny, with a temperature of 65. In northern South Dakota, it was mostly sunny. It was 70 at Mobridge, and 72 at Aberdeen. In eastern Montana, skies ranged from sunny to mostly sunny. It was 72 at Miles City, 71 at Glendive, and 68 at Sydney. Once again, at Bismarck, the temperature was 67 degrees under mostly sunny skies. The regional weather forecast from your National Weather Service office in Bismarck. Today will be a little cooler, with highs in the lower 70s to lower 80s. Aside from a few morning showers, the rest of the day should remain dry. There are low to medium chances for isolated to scattered showers and thunderstorms on Wednesday. A few storms may become strong to severe in south-central North Dakota during the afternoon and evening. Near to slightly above average temperatures are favored midweek through the weekend, with highs mostly in the 80s. The detailed forecast for North Dakota, today, partly cloudy, with decreasing clouds in the afternoon. Patchy morning fog northwest and north central. Slight chance of morning showers northwest and central. Highs in the lower 70s to lower 80s. Tonight, mostly clear. Lows in the mid-40s to mid-50s. Wednesday, partly cloudy. Chance of showers and thunderstorms. Highs in the upper 70s to upper 80s. Thursday, mostly sunny. Breezy east. Lows in the 50s. Highs in the lower 80s to lower 90s. Here is the forecast for the Bismarck-Mendon listening area. Rest of today, mostly sunny. Highs in the upper 70s. Northeast winds around 5 miles per hour, becoming northwest in the afternoon. Tonight, mostly clear. Lows in the mid-50s. Northeast winds 5 to 10 miles per hour, becoming east after midnight. Wednesday, mostly sunny. A chance of showers and a slight chance of thunderstorms in the afternoon. Highs in the mid-80s. South winds 5 to 10 miles per hour. Chance of rain 30%. Wednesday night, partly cloudy. A slight chance of showers and thunderstorms in the evening. Lows in the upper 50s. South winds around 5 miles per hour. Chance of
rain 20%. Thursday, mostly sunny. Highs in the upper 80s. Northwest winds 5 to 10 miles per hour. Thursday night, mostly clear. Lows in the upper 50s. Friday, sunny. Highs in the lower 80s. Friday night, mostly clear. Lows in the mid-50s. Saturday, mostly sunny. Highs in the lower 80s. Saturday night, increasing clouds. A 20% chance of showers. Lows in the upper 50s. Sunday, mostly cloudy with a chance of showers in the morning, then mostly sunny with a slight chance of showers and thunderstorms in the afternoon. Highs in the mid-80s. Chance of rain 30%. Sunday night, partly cloudy. A slight chance of showers and thunderstorms in the evening. Lows around 60. Chance of rain 20%. Monday, mostly sunny. Highs in the upper 80s. For Western Lake Sakakawea, today, light winds becoming northwest around 10 miles per hour in the late morning and afternoon. Sunny. Highs in the upper 70s. Tonight, north winds around 10 miles per hour shifting to the southeast in the late evening and overnight. Mostly clear. Lows in the lower 50s. For Eastern Lake Sakakawea, today, light winds becoming northwest around 10 miles per hour in the late morning and afternoon. Mostly sunny. Highs in the mid-70s. Tonight, north winds around 10 miles per hour early in the evening becoming light, then becoming southeast around 10 miles per hour after midnight. Mostly clear. Lows in the lower 50s. For Northern Lake Oahe, today, light winds becoming northwest around 10 miles per hour in the afternoon. Mostly sunny. Highs in the upper 70s. Tonight, north winds around 10 miles per hour shifting to the east late in the evening, then becoming light after midnight becoming southeast around 10 miles per hour early in the morning. Partly cloudy. Lows in the mid-50s. Here are the weather conditions at 11 a.m. Central Daylight Time. Bismarck, mostly sunny. Temperature 67 degrees, relative humidity 65%. Pressure 30.06 inches and rising. Mendham, mostly sunny. 66 degrees, relative humidity 82%. Hazen, mostly sunny. 68 degrees, relative humidity 56%. Harvey, partly sunny. 66 degrees, relative humidity 48%. Minot, mostly sunny. 64 degrees, relative humidity 57%. Dickinson, sunny. 69 degrees, relative humidity 60%. Wind south at 6 miles an hour. Elsewhere around North Dakota, it was 66 at Garrison. It was sunny, with a temperature of 71 at Fargo, and 65 at Devil's Lake. It was mostly sunny, with a temperature of 66 at Jamestown, and 69 at Grand Forks. At Williston, it was partly sunny, with a temperature of 65. In northern South Dakota, it was mostly sunny. It was 70 at Mobridge, and 72 at Aberdeen. In eastern Montana, skies ranged from sunny to mostly sunny. It was 72 at Miles City, 71 at Glendive, and 68 at Sydney. Once again, at Bismarck, the temperature was 67 degrees under mostly sunny skies. 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Providing weather information 24 hours a day from your National Weather Service office in Bismarck. The regional weather forecast from your National Weather Service office in Bismarck. Today will be a little cooler, with highs in the lower 70s to lower 80s. Aside from a few morning showers, the rest of the day should remain dry. There are low to medium chances for isolated to scattered showers and thunderstorms on Wednesday. A few storms may become strong to severe in south-central North Dakota during the afternoon and evening. Near to slightly above average temperatures are favored midweek through the weekend, with highs mostly in the 80s. The detailed forecast for North Dakota, today, partly cloudy, with decreasing clouds in the afternoon. Patchy morning fog northwest and north-central. Slight chance of morning showers northwest and central. Highs in the lower 70s to lower 80s. Tonight, mostly clear. Lows in the mid-40s to mid-50s. Wednesday, partly

Cloudy. Chance of showers and thunderstorms. Highs in the upper 70s to upper 80s. Thursday, mostly sunny. Breezy east. Lows in the 50s. Highs in the lower 80s to lower 90s. Here is the forecast for the Bismarck Minden listening area. Rest of today, mostly sunny. Highs in the upper 70s. Northeast winds around 5 miles per hour, becoming northwest in the afternoon. Tonight, mostly clear. Lows in the mid-50s. Northeast winds 5 to 10 miles per hour, becoming east after midnight. Wednesday, mostly sunny. A chance of showers and a slight chance of thunderstorms in the afternoon. Highs in the mid-80s. South winds 5 to 10 miles per hour. Chance of rain 30%. Wednesday night, partly cloudy. A slight chance of showers and thunderstorms in the evening. Lows in the upper 50s. South winds around 5 miles per hour. Chance of rain 20%. Thursday, mostly sunny. Highs in the upper 80s. Northwest winds 5 to 10 miles per hour. Thursday night, mostly clear. Lows in the upper 50s. Friday, sunny. Highs in the lower 80s. Friday night, mostly clear. Lows in the upper 50s. Friday, sunny. Highs in the lower 80s. Friday night, mostly clear. Lows in the mid-50s. Saturday, mostly sunny. Highs in the lower 80s. Saturday night, increasing clouds. A 20% chance of showers. Lows in the upper 50s. Sunday, mostly cloudy with a chance of showers in the morning, then mostly sunny with a slight chance of showers and thunderstorms in the afternoon. Highs in the mid-80s. Chance of rain 30%. Sunday night, partly cloudy. A slight chance of showers and thunderstorms in the evening. Lows around 60. Chance of rain 20%. Monday, mostly sunny. Highs in the upper 80s. For Western Lake Sakakawea, today, light winds becoming northwest around 10 miles per hour in the late morning and afternoon. Sunny. Highs in the upper 70s. Tonight, north winds around 10 miles per hour shifting to the southeast in the late evening and overnight. Mostly clear. Lows in the lower 50s. For Eastern Lake Sakakawea, today, light winds becoming northwest around 10 miles per hour in the late morning and afternoon. Mostly sunny. Highs in the mid-70s. Tonight, north winds around 10 miles per hour early in the evening becoming light, then becoming southeast around 10 miles per hour after midnight. Mostly clear. Lows in the lower 50s. For Northern Lake Oahe, today, light winds becoming northwest around 10 miles per hour in the afternoon. Mostly sunny. Highs in the upper 70s. Tonight, north winds around 10 miles per hour shifting to the east late in the evening, then becoming light after midnight becoming southeast around 10 miles per hour early in the morning. Partly cloudy. Lows in the mid-50s. Here are the weather conditions at 11 a.m. Central Daylight Time. Bismarck, mostly sunny. Temperature 67 degrees, relative humidity 65%. Pressure 30.06 inches and rising. Minden, mostly sunny. 66 degrees, relative humidity 82%. Hazen, mostly sunny. 68 degrees, relative humidity 56%. Harvey, partly sunny. 66 degrees, relative humidity 48%. Minot, mostly sunny. 64 degrees, relative humidity 57%. Dickinson, sunny. 69 degrees, relative humidity 60%. Wind south at 6 miles an hour. Elsewhere around North Dakota, it was 66 at Garrison. It was sunny, with a temperature of 71 at Fargo, and 65 at Devil's Lake. It was mostly sunny, with a temperature of 66 at Jamestown, and 69 at Grand Forks. At Williston, it was partly sunny, with a temperature of 65. In northern South Dakota, it was mostly sunny. It was 70 at Mobridge, and 72 at Aberdeen. In eastern Montana, skies ranged from sunny to mostly sunny. It was 72 at Miles City, 71 at Glendive, and 68 at Sydney. Once again, at Bismarck.

west and north central. Slight chance of morning showers northwest and central. Highs in the lower 70s to lower 80s. Tonight, mostly clear. Lows in the mid-40s to mid-50s. Wednesday, partly cloudy. Chance of showers and thunderstorms. Highs in the upper 70s to upper 80s. Thursday, mostly sunny. Breezy east. Lows in the 50s. Highs in the lower 80s to lower 90s. Here is the forecast for the Bismarck Mainland listening area. Rest of today, mostly sunny. Highs in the upper 70s. Northeast winds around 5 miles per hour, becoming northwest in the afternoon. Tonight, mostly clear. Lows in the mid-50s. Northeast winds 5 to 10 miles per hour, becoming east after midnight. Wednesday, mostly sunny. A chance of showers and a slight chance of thunderstorms in the afternoon. Highs in the mid-80s. South winds 5 to 10 miles per hour. Chance of rain 30%. Wednesday night, partly cloudy. A slight chance of showers and thunderstorms in the evening. Lows in the upper 50s. South winds around 5 miles per hour. Chance of rain 20%. Thursday, mostly sunny. Highs in the upper 80s. Northwest winds 5 to 10 miles per hour. Thursday night, mostly clear. Lows in the upper 50s. Friday, sunny. Highs in the lower 80s. Friday night, mostly clear. Lows in the mid-50s. Saturday, mostly sunny. Highs in the lower 80s. Saturday night, increasing clouds. A 20% chance of showers. Lows in the upper 50s. Sunday, mostly cloudy with a chance of showers in the morning, then mostly sunny with a slight chance of showers and thunderstorms in the afternoon. Highs in the mid-80s. Chance of rain 30%. Sunday night, partly cloudy. A slight chance of showers and thunderstorms in the evening. Lows around 60. Chance of rain 20%. Monday, mostly sunny. Highs in the upper 80s. For Western Lake Sakakawea, today, light winds becoming northwest around 10 miles per hour in the late morning and afternoon. Sunny. Highs in the upper 70s. Tonight, north winds around 10 miles per hour shifting to the southeast in the late evening and overnight. Mostly clear. Lows in the lower 50s. For Eastern Lake Sakakawea, today, light winds becoming northwest around 10 miles per hour in the late morning and afternoon. Mostly sunny. Highs in the mid-70s. Tonight, north winds around 10 miles per hour early in the evening becoming light, then becoming southeast around 10 miles per hour after midnight. Mostly clear. Lows in the lower 50s. For Northern Lake Oahe, today, light winds becoming northwest around 10 miles per hour in the afternoon. Mostly sunny. Highs in the upper 70s. Tonight, north winds around 10 miles per hour shifting to the east late in the evening, then becoming light after midnight becoming southeast around 10 miles per hour early in the morning. Partly cloudy. Lows in the mid-50s. Here are the weather conditions at 11 a.m. Central Daylight Time. Bismarck, mostly sunny. Temperature 67 degrees, relative humidity 65%. Pressure 30.06 inches and rising. Mendon, mostly sunny. 66 degrees, relative humidity 82%. Hazen, mostly sunny. 68 degrees, relative humidity 56%. Harvey, partly sunny. 66 degrees, relative humidity 48%. Minot, mostly sunny. 64 degrees, relative humidity 57%. Dickinson, sunny. 69 degrees, relative humidity 60%. Wind south at 6 miles an hour. Elsewhere around North Dakota, it was 66 at Garrison. It was sunny, with a temperature of 71 at Fargo, and 65 at Devil's Lake. It was mostly sunny, with a temperature of 66 at Jamestown, and 69 at Grand Forks. At Williston, it was partly sunny, with a temperature of 65. In northern South Dakota, it was mostly sunny. It was 70 at Mobridge, and 72 at Aberdeen. In eastern Montana, skies ranged from sunny to mostly sunny.
It was 72 at mile.

City, 71 at Glendive, and 68 at Sydney. Once again, at Bismarck, the temperature was 67 degrees under mostly sunny skies. The regional weather forecast from your National Weather Service office in Bismarck. Today will be a little cooler, with highs in the lower 70s to lower 80s. Aside from a few morning showers, the rest of the day should remain dry. There are low to medium chances for isolated to scattered showers and thunderstorms on Wednesday. A few storms may become strong to severe in south-central North Dakota during the afternoon and evening. Near to slightly above average temperatures are favored midweek through the weekend, with highs mostly in the 80s. The detailed forecast for North Dakota, today, partly cloudy, with decreasing clouds in the afternoon. Patchy morning fog northwest and north-central. Slight chance of morning showers northwest and central. Highs in the lower 70s to lower 80s. Tonight, mostly clear. Lows in the mid-40s to mid-50s. Wednesday, partly cloudy. Chance of showers and thunderstorms. Highs in the upper 70s to upper 80s. Thursday, mostly sunny. Breezy east. Lows in the 50s. Highs in the lower 80s to lower 90s. Here is the forecast for the Bismarck Minden listening area. Rest of today, mostly sunny. Highs in the upper 70s. Northeast winds around 5 miles per hour, becoming northwest in the afternoon. Tonight, mostly clear. Lows in the mid-50s. Northeast winds 5 to 10 miles per hour, becoming east after midnight. Wednesday, mostly sunny. A chance of showers and a slight chance of thunderstorms in the afternoon. Highs in the mid-80s. South winds 5 to 10 miles per hour. Chance of rain 30%. Wednesday night, partly cloudy. A slight chance of showers and thunderstorms in the evening. Lows in the upper 50s. South winds around 5 miles per hour. Chance of rain 20%. Thursday, mostly sunny. Highs in the upper 80s. Northwest winds 5 to 10 miles per hour. Thursday night, mostly clear. Lows in the upper 50s. Friday, sunny. Highs in the lower 80s. Friday night, mostly clear. Lows in the mid-50s. Saturday, mostly sunny. Highs in the lower 80s. Saturday night, increasing clouds. A 20% chance of showers. Lows in the upper 50s. Sunday, mostly cloudy with a chance of showers in the morning, then mostly sunny with a slight chance of showers and thunderstorms in the afternoon. Highs in the mid-80s. Chance of rain 30%. Sunday night, partly cloudy. A slight chance of showers and thunderstorms in the evening. Lows around 60. Chance of rain 20%. Monday, mostly sunny. Highs in the upper 80s. For Western Lake Sakakawea, today, light winds becoming northwest around 10 miles per hour in the late morning and afternoon. Sunny. Highs in the upper 70s. Tonight, north winds around 10 miles per hour shifting to the southeast in the late evening and overnight. Mostly clear. Lows in the lower 50s. For Eastern Lake Sakakawea, today, light winds becoming northwest around 10 miles per hour in the late morning and afternoon. Mostly sunny. Highs in the mid-70s. Tonight, north winds around 10 miles per hour early in the evening becoming light, then becoming southeast around 10 miles per hour after midnight. Mostly clear. Lows in the lower 50s. For Northern Lake Oahe, today, light winds becoming northwest around 10 miles per hour in the afternoon. Mostly sunny. Highs in the upper 70s. Tonight, north winds around 10 miles per hour shifting to the east late in the evening, then becoming light after midnight becoming southeast around 10 miles per hour early in the morning. Partly cloudy. Lows in the mid-50s. Here are the weather conditions at 11 a.m. Central Daylight Time. Bismarck, mostly sunny. Temperature 67 degrees, relative humidity 65%. Pressure 30.06 inches and rising. Minden, mostly sunny. 66 degrees, relative humidity 82%. Hazen, mostly sunny. 68 degrees, relative humidity 56%. Harvey, partly sunny. 66 degrees, relative humidity 48%.

5%. Minot, mostly sunny. 64 degrees, relative humidity 57%. Dickinson, sunny. 69 degrees, relative humidity 60%. Wind south at 6 miles an hour. Elsewhere around North Dakota, it was 66 at Garrison. It was sunny, with a temperature of 71 at Fargo, and 65 at Devil's Lake. It was mostly sunny, with a temperature of 66 at Jamestown, and 69 at Grand Forks. At Williston, it was partly sunny, with a temperature of 65. In northern South Dakota, it was mostly sunny. It was 70 at Mobridge, and 72 at Aberdeen. In eastern Montana, skies ranged from sunny to mostly sunny. It was 72 at Miles City, 71 at Glendive, and 68 at Sydney. Once again, at Bismarck, the temperature was 67 degrees under mostly sunny skies. The regional weather forecast from your National Weather Service office in Bismarck. Today will be a little cooler, with highs in the lower 70s to lower 80s. Aside from a few morning showers, the rest of the day should remain dry. There are low to medium chances for isolated to scattered showers and thunderstorms on Wednesday. A few storms may become strong to severe in south-central North Dakota during the afternoon and evening. Near to slightly above average temperatures are favored midweek through the weekend, with highs mostly in the 80s. The detailed forecast for North Dakota, today, partly cloudy, with decreasing clouds in the afternoon. Patchy morning fog northwest and north-central. Slight chance of morning showers northwest and central. Highs in the lower 70s to lower 80s. Tonight, mostly clear. Lows in the mid-40s to mid-50s. Wednesday, partly cloudy. Chance of showers and thunderstorms. Highs in the upper 70s to upper 80s. Thursday, mostly sunny. Breezy east. Lows in the 50s. Highs in the lower 80s to lower 90s. Here is the forecast for the Bismarck, Minden listening area. Rest of today, mostly sunny. Highs in the upper 70s. Northeast winds around 5 miles per hour, becoming northwest in the afternoon. Tonight, mostly clear. Lows in the mid-50s. Northeast winds 5 to 10 miles per hour, becoming east after midnight. Wednesday, mostly sunny. A chance of showers and a slight chance of thunderstorms in the afternoon. Highs in the mid-80s. South winds 5 to 10 miles per hour. Chance of rain 30%. Wednesday night, partly cloudy. A slight chance of showers and thunderstorms in the evening. Lows in the upper 50s. South winds around 5 miles per hour. Chance of rain 20%. Thursday, mostly sunny. Highs in the upper 80s. Northwest winds 5 to 10 miles per hour. Thursday night, mostly clear. Lows in the upper 50s. Friday, sunny. Highs in the lower 80s. Friday night, mostly clear. Lows in the mid-50s. Saturday, mostly sunny. Highs in the lower 80s. Saturday night, increasing clouds. A 20% chance of showers. Lows in the upper 50s. Sunday, mostly cloudy with a chance of showers in the morning, then mostly sunny with a slight chance of showers and thunderstorms in the afternoon. Highs in the mid-80s. Chance of rain 30%. Sunday night, partly cloudy. A slight chance of showers and thunderstorms in the evening. Lows around 60. Chance of rain 20%. Monday, mostly sunny. Highs in the upper 80s. For Western Lake Sakakawea, today, light winds becoming northwest around 10 miles per hour in the late morning and afternoon. Sunny. Highs in the upper 70s. Tonight, north winds around 10 miles per hour shifting to the southeast in the late evening and overnight. Mostly clear. Lows in the lower 50s. For Eastern Lake Sakakawea, today, light winds becoming northwest around 10 miles per hour in the late morning and afternoon. Mostly sunny. Highs in the mid-70s. Tonight, north winds around 10 miles per hour early in the evening becoming light, then becoming southeast around 10 miles per hour after midnight. Mostly clear. Lows in the lower 50s. For northern Lake Oahe, today, light winds becoming northwest around 10 miles per hour in the afternoon. Mostly

Sunny. Highs in the upper 70s. Tonight, north winds around 10 miles per hour shifting to the east late in the evening, then becoming light after midnight, becoming southeast around 10 miles per hour early in the morning. Partly cloudy. Lows in the mid-50s. Here are the weather conditions at 11 a.m. Central Daylight Time. Bismarck, mostly sunny. Temperature 67 degrees, relative humidity 65%. Pressure 30.06 inches and rising. Mendham, mostly sunny. 66 degrees, relative humidity 82%. Hazen, mostly sunny. 68 degrees, relative humidity 56%. Harvey, partly sunny. 66 degrees, relative humidity 48%. Minot, mostly sunny. 64 degrees, relative humidity 57%. Dickinson, sunny. 69 degrees, relative humidity 60%. Wind south at 6 miles an hour. Elsewhere around North Dakota, it was 66 at Garrison. It was sunny, with a temperature of 71 at Fargo, and 65 at Devil's Lake. It was mostly sunny, with a temperature of 66 at Jamestown, and 69 at Grand Forks. At Williston, it was partly sunny, with a temperature of 65. In northern South Dakota, it was mostly sunny. It was 70 at Mobridge, and 72 at Aberdeen. In eastern Montana, skies ranged from sunny to mostly sunny. It was 72 at Miles City, 71 at Glendive, and 68 at Sydney. Once again, at Bismarck, the temperature was 67 degrees under mostly sunny skies. The regional weather forecast from your National Weather Service office in Bismarck. Today will be a little cooler, with highs in the lower 70s to lower 80s. Aside from a few morning showers, the rest of the day should remain dry. There are low to medium chances for isolated to scattered showers and thunderstorms on Wednesday. A few storms may become strong to severe in south-central North Dakota during the afternoon and evening. Near to slightly above average temperatures are favored midweek through the weekend, with highs mostly in the 80s. The detailed forecast for North Dakota, today, partly cloudy, with decreasing clouds in the afternoon. Patchy morning fog northwest and north-central. Slight chance of morning showers northwest and central. Highs in the lower 70s to lower 80s. Tonight, mostly clear. Lows in the mid-40s to mid-50s. Wednesday, partly cloudy. Chance of showers and thunderstorms. Highs in the upper 70s to upper 80s. Thursday, mostly sunny. Breezy east. Lows in the 50s. Highs in the lower 80s to lower 90s. Here is the forecast for the Bismarck-Mendham listening area. Rest of today, mostly sunny. Highs in the upper 70s. Northeast winds around 5 miles per hour, becoming northwest in the afternoon. Tonight, mostly clear. Lows in the mid-50s. Northeast winds 5 to 10 miles per hour, becoming east after midnight. Wednesday, mostly sunny. A chance of showers and a slight chance of thunderstorms in the afternoon. Highs in the mid-80s. South winds 5 to 10 miles per hour. Chance of rain 30%. Wednesday night, partly cloudy. A slight chance of showers and thunderstorms in the evening. Lows in the upper 50s. South winds around 5 miles per hour. Chance of rain 20%. Thursday, mostly sunny. Highs in the upper 80s. Northwest winds 5 to 10 miles per hour. Thursday night, mostly clear. Lows in the upper 50s. Friday, sunny. Highs in the lower 80s. Friday night, mostly clear. Lows in the mid-50s. Saturday, mostly sunny. Highs in the lower 80s. Saturday night, increasing clouds. A 20% chance of showers. Lows in the upper 50s. Sunday, mostly cloudy with a chance of showers in the morning, then mostly sunny with a slight chance of showers and thunderstorms in the afternoon. Highs in the mid-80s. Chance of rain 30%. Sunday night, partly cloudy. A slight chance of showers and thunderstorms in the evening. Lows around 60. Chance of rain 20%. Monday, mostly sunny. Highs in the upper 80s. For Western Lake Sakakawea, today.

light winds becoming northwest around 10 miles per hour in the late morning and afternoon. Sunny. Highs in the upper 70s. Tonight, north winds around 10 miles per hour shifting to the southeast in the late evening and overnight. Mostly clear. Lows in the lower 50s. For eastern Lake Sakakawea, today, light winds becoming northwest around 10 miles per hour in the late morning and afternoon. Mostly sunny. Highs in the mid-70s. Tonight, north winds around 10 miles per hour early in the evening becoming light, then becoming southeast around 10 miles per hour after midnight. Mostly clear. Lows in the lower 50s. For northern Lake Oahe, today, light winds becoming northwest around 10 miles per hour in the afternoon. Mostly sunny. Highs in the upper 70s. Tonight, north winds around 10 miles per hour shifting to the east late in the evening, then becoming light after midnight becoming southeast around 10 miles per hour early in the morning. Partly cloudy. Lows in the mid-50s. Here are the weather conditions at 11 a.m. Central Daylight Time. Bismarck, mostly sunny. Temperature 67 degrees, relative humidity 65%. Pressure 30.06 inches and rising. Mendon, mostly sunny. 66 degrees, relative humidity 82%. Hazen, mostly sunny. 68 degrees, relative humidity 56%. Harvey, partly sunny. 66 degrees, relative humidity 48%. Minot, mostly sunny. 64 degrees, relative humidity 57%. Dickinson, sunny. 69 degrees, relative humidity 60%. Wind south at 6 miles an hour. Elsewhere around North Dakota, it was 66 at Garrison. It was sunny, with a temperature of 71 at Fargo, and 65 at Devil's Lake. It was mostly sunny, with a temperature of 66 at Jamestown, and 69 at Grand Forks. At Williston, it was partly sunny, with a temperature of 65. In northern South Dakota, it was mostly sunny. It was 70 at Mobridge, and 72 at Aberdeen. In eastern Montana, skies ranged from sunny to mostly sunny. It was 72 at Miles City, 71 at Glendive, and 68 at Sydney. Once again, at Bismarck, the temperature was 67 degrees under mostly sunny skies. 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Providing weather information 24 hours a day from your National Weather Service office in Bismarck. The regional weather forecast from your National Weather Service office in Bismarck. Today will be a little cooler, with highs in the lower 70s to lower 80s. Aside from a few morning showers, the rest of the day should remain dry. There are low to medium chances for isolated to scattered showers and thunderstorms on Wednesday. A few storms may become strong to severe in south-central North Dakota during the afternoon and evening. Near to slightly above average temperatures are favored midweek through the weekend, with highs mostly in the 80s. The detailed forecast for North Dakota, today, partly cloudy, with decreasing clouds in the afternoon. Patchy morning fog northwest and north-central. Slight chance of morning showers northwest and central. Highs in the lower 70s to lower 80s. Tonight, mostly clear. Lows in the mid-40s to mid-50s. Wednesday, partly cloudy. Chance of showers and thunderstorms. Highs in the upper 70s to upper 80s. Thursday, mostly sunny. Breezy east. Lows in the 50s. Highs in the lower 80s to lower 90s. Here is the forecast for the Bismarck-Mendon listening area. Rest of today, mostly sunny. Highs in the upper 70s. Northeast winds around 5 miles per hour, becoming northwest in the afternoon. Tonight, mostly clear. Lows in the mid-50s. Northeast winds 5 to 10 miles per hour, becoming east after midnight. Wednesday, mostly sunny. A chance of showers and a slight chance of thunderstorms in the afternoon. Highs in the mid-80s. South winds 5 to 10 miles per hour. Chance of rain 30%. Wednesday night, partly cloudy. A slight chance of showers and thunderstorms in the evening. Lows in the upper 50s. South winds around 5 miles per hour. Chance of

rain 20%. Thursday, mostly sunny. Highs in the upper 80s. Northwest winds 5 to 10 miles per hour. Thursday night, mostly clear. Lows in the upper 50s. Friday, sunny. Highs in the lower 80s. Friday night, mostly clear. Lows in the mid 50s. Saturday, mostly sunny. Highs in the lower 80s. Saturday night, increasing clouds. A 20% chance of showers. Lows in the upper 50s. Sunday, mostly cloudy with a chance of showers in the morning, then mostly sunny with a slight chance of showers and thunderstorms in the afternoon. Highs in the mid-80s. Chance of rain 30%. Sunday night, partly cloudy. A slight chance of showers and thunderstorms in the evening. Lows around 60. Chance of rain 20%. Monday, mostly sunny. Highs in the upper 80s. For Western Lake Sakakawea, today, light winds becoming northwest around 10 miles per hour in the late morning and afternoon. Sunny. Highs in the upper 70s. Tonight, north winds around 10 miles per hour shifting to the southeast in the late evening and overnight. Mostly clear. Lows in the lower 50s. For Eastern Lake Sakakawea, today, light winds becoming northwest around 10 miles per hour in the late morning and afternoon. Mostly sunny. Highs in the mid-70s. Tonight, north winds around 10 miles per hour early in the evening becoming light, then becoming southeast around 10 miles per hour after midnight. Mostly clear. Lows in the lower 50s. For Northern Lake Oahe, today, light winds becoming northwest around 10 miles per hour in the afternoon. Mostly sunny. Highs in the upper 70s. Tonight, north winds around 10 miles per hour shifting to the east late in the evening, then becoming light after midnight becoming southeast around 10 miles per hour early in the morning. Partly cloudy. Lows in the mid-50s. Here are the weather conditions at noon Central Daylight Time. Bismarck, partly sunny. Temperature 71 degrees, relative humidity 56%. Wind north at 6 miles an hour. Pressure 30.05 inches and falling. Mendham, mostly sunny. 68 degrees, relative humidity 77%. Hazen, mostly sunny. 70 degrees, relative humidity 43%. Harvey, mostly sunny. 70 degrees, relative humidity 43%. Wind west at 7 miles an hour. Minot, mostly sunny. 67 degrees, relative humidity 50%. Dickinson, mostly sunny. 73 degrees, relative humidity 49%. Wind variable at 6 miles an hour. Elsewhere around North Dakota, it was 68 at Garrison. At Fargo, it was sunny, with a temperature of 72. It was mostly sunny, with a temperature of 68 at Williston, 66 at Jamestown, 71 at Grand Forks, and 67 at Devil's Lake. In northern South Dakota, it was mostly sunny. It was 73 at Mobridge, and 74 at Aberdeen. In eastern Montana, it was sunny. It was 76 at Miles City, 73 at Glendive, and 73 at Sydney. Once again, at Bismarck, the temperature was 71 degrees under partly sunny skies. The regional weather forecast from your National Weather Service office in Bismarck. Today will be a little cooler, with highs in the lower 70s to lower 80s. Aside from a few morning showers, the rest of the day should remain dry. There are low to medium chances for isolated to scattered showers and thunderstorms on Wednesday. A few storms may become strong to severe in south-central North Dakota during the afternoon and evening. Near to slightly above average temperatures are favored midweek through the weekend, with highs mostly in the 80s. The detailed forecast for North Dakota, today, partly cloudy, with decreasing clouds in the afternoon. Patchy morning fog northwest and north-central. Slight chance of morning showers northwest and central. Highs in the lower 70s to lower 80s. Tonight, mostly clear. Lows in the mid-40s to mid-50s. Wednesday, partly cloudy. Chance of showers and thunderstorms. Highs in the upper 70s to upper 80s. Thursday, mostly sunny. Breezy east. Lows in the 50s. Highs in the lower 80s to lower

90s. Here is the forecast for the Bismarck Menden listening area. Rest of today, mostly sunny. Highs in the upper 70s. Northwest winds around 5 miles per hour. Tonight, mostly clear. Lows in the mid-50s. North winds around 5 miles per hour, becoming east after midnight. Wednesday, mostly sunny. A chance of showers and a slight chance of thunderstorms in the afternoon. Highs in the mid-80s. South winds 5 to 10 miles per hour. Chance of rain 30%. Wednesday night, partly cloudy. A slight chance of showers and thunderstorms in the evening. Lows in the upper 50s. South winds around 5 miles per hour. Chance of rain 20%. Thursday, mostly sunny. Highs in the upper 80s. Northwest winds 5 to 10 miles per hour. Thursday night, mostly clear. Lows in the upper 50s. Friday, sunny. Highs in the lower 80s. Friday night, mostly clear. Lows in the mid-50s. Saturday, mostly sunny. Highs in the lower 80s. Saturday night, increasing clouds. A 20% chance of showers. Lows in the upper 50s. Sunday, mostly cloudy with a chance of showers in the morning, then mostly sunny with a slight chance of showers and thunderstorms in the afternoon. Highs in the mid-80s. Chance of rain 30%. Sunday night, partly cloudy. A slight chance of showers and thunderstorms in the evening. Lows around 60. Chance of rain 20%. Monday, mostly sunny. Highs in the upper 80s. For Western Lake Sakakawea, today, light winds becoming northwest around 10 miles per hour in the late morning and afternoon. Sunny. Highs in the upper 70s. Tonight, north winds around 10 miles per hour shifting to the southeast in the late evening and overnight. Mostly clear. Lows in the lower 50s. For Eastern Lake Sakakawea, today, light winds becoming northwest around 10 miles per hour in the late morning and afternoon. Mostly sunny. Highs in the mid-70s. Tonight, north winds around 10 miles per hour early in the evening becoming light, then becoming southeast around 10 miles per hour after midnight. Mostly clear. Lows in the lower 50s. For Northern Lake Orahi, today, light winds becoming northwest around 10 miles per hour in the afternoon. Mostly sunny. Highs in the upper 70s. Tonight, north winds around 10 miles per hour shifting to the east late in the evening, then becoming light after midnight becoming southeast around 10 miles per hour early in the morning. Partly cloudy. Lows in the mid-50s. Here are the weather conditions at noon Central Daylight Time. Bismarck, partly sunny. Temperature 71 degrees, relative humidity 56%. Wind north at 6 miles an hour. Pressure 30.05 inches and falling. Menden, mostly sunny. 68 degrees, relative humidity 77%. Hazen, mostly sunny. 70 degrees, relative humidity 43%. Harvey, mostly sunny. 70 degrees, relative humidity 43%. Wind west at 7 miles an hour. Minot, mostly sunny. 67 degrees, relative humidity 50%. Dickinson, mostly sunny. 73 degrees, relative humidity 49%. Wind variable at 6 miles an hour. Elsewhere around North Dakota, it was 68 at Garrison. At Fargo, it was sunny, with a temperature of 72. It was mostly sunny, with a temperature of 68 at Williston, 66 at Jamestown, 71 at Grand Forks, and 67 at Devil's Lake. In northern South Dakota, it was mostly sunny. It was 73 at Mobridge, and 74 at Aberdeen. In eastern Montana, it was sunny. It was 76 at Miles City, 73 at Glendive, and 73 at Sydney. Once again, at Bismarck, the temperature was 71 degrees under partly sunny skies. Here are the weather conditions at noon Central Daylight Time. Bismarck, partly sunny. Temperature 71 degrees, relative humidity 56%. Wind north at 6 miles an hour. Pressure 30.05 inches and falling. Menden, mostly sunny. 68 degrees.

degrees. Relative humidity 77%. Hazen, mostly sunny. 70 degrees. Relative humidity 43%. Harvey, mostly sunny. 70 degrees. Relative humidity 43%. Wind west at 7 miles an hour. Minot, mostly sunny. 67 degrees. Relative humidity 50%. Dickinson, mostly sunny. 73 degrees. Relative humidity 49%. Wind variable at 6 miles an hour. Elsewhere around North Dakota, it was 68 at Garrison. At Fargo, it was sunny, with a temperature of 72. It was mostly sunny, with a temperature of 68 at Williston, 66 at Jamestown, 71 at Grand Forks, and 67 at Devil's Lake. In northern South Dakota, it was mostly sunny. It was 73 at Mobridge, and 74 at Aberdeen. In eastern Montana, it was sunny. It was 76 at Miles City, 73 at Glendive, and 73 at Sydney. Once again, at Bismarck, the temperature was 71 degrees under partly sunny skies. The regional weather forecast from your National Weather Service office in Bismarck. Today will be a little cooler, with highs in the lower 70s to lower 80s. Aside from a few morning showers, the rest of the day should remain dry. There are low to medium chances for isolated to scattered showers and thunderstorms on Wednesday. A few storms may become strong to severe in south-central North Dakota during the afternoon and evening. Near to slightly above average temperatures are favored midweek through the weekend, with highs mostly in the 80s. The detailed forecast for North Dakota, today, partly cloudy, with decreasing clouds in the afternoon. Patchy morning fog northwest and north-central. Slight chance of morning showers northwest and central. Highs in the lower 70s to lower 80s. Tonight, mostly clear. Lows in the mid-40s to mid-50s. Wednesday, partly cloudy. Chance of showers and thunderstorms. Highs in the upper 70s to upper 80s. Thursday, mostly sunny. Breezy east. Lows in the 50s. Highs in the lower 80s to lower 90s. Here is the forecast for the Bismarck, Minden listening area. Rest of today, mostly sunny. Highs in the upper 70s. Northwest winds around 5 miles per hour. Tonight, mostly clear. Lows in the mid-50s. North winds around 5 miles per hour, becoming east after midnight. Wednesday, mostly sunny. A chance of showers and a slight chance of thunderstorms in the afternoon. Highs in the mid-80s. South winds 5 to 10 miles per hour. Chance of rain 30%. Wednesday night, partly cloudy. A slight chance of showers and thunderstorms in the evening. Lows in the upper 50s. South winds around 5 miles per hour. Chance of rain 20%. Thursday, mostly sunny. Highs in the upper 80s. Northwest winds 5 to 10 miles per hour. Thursday night, mostly clear. Lows in the upper 50s. Friday, sunny. Highs in the lower 80s. Friday night, mostly clear. Lows in the mid-50s. Saturday, mostly sunny. Highs in the lower 80s. Saturday night, increasing clouds. A 20% chance of showers. Lows in the upper 50s. Sunday, mostly cloudy with a chance of showers in the morning, then mostly sunny with a slight chance of showers and thunderstorms in the afternoon. Highs in the mid-80s. Chance of rain 30%. Sunday night, partly cloudy. A slight chance of showers and thunderstorms in the evening. Lows around 60. Chance of rain 20%. Monday, mostly sunny. Highs in the upper 80s. For Western Lake Sakakawea, today, light winds becoming northwest around 10 miles per hour in the late morning and afternoon. Sunny. Highs in the upper 70s. Tonight, north winds around 10 miles per hour shifting to the southeast in the late evening and overnight. Mostly clear. Lows in the lower 50s. For Eastern Lake Sakakawea, today, light winds becoming northwest around 10 miles per hour in the late morning and afternoon. Mostly sunny. Highs in the mid-70s. Tonight, north winds around 10 miles per hour early in the evening becoming light, then becoming southeast around 10 miles per hour after midnight.

mostly clear. Lows in the lower 50s. For northern Lake Oahe, today, light winds becoming northwest around 10 miles per hour in the afternoon. Mostly sunny. Highs in the upper 70s. Tonight, north winds around 10 miles per hour shifting to the east late in the evening, then becoming light after midnight, becoming southeast around 10 miles per hour early in the morning. Partly cloudy. Lows in the mid-50s. Here are the weather conditions at noon Central Daylight Time. Bismarck, partly sunny. Temperature 71 degrees, relative humidity 56%. Wind north at 6 miles an hour. Pressure 30.05 inches and falling. Mendham, mostly sunny. 68 degrees, relative humidity 77%. Hazen, mostly sunny. 70 degrees, relative humidity 43%. Harvey, mostly sunny. 70 degrees, relative humidity 43%. Wind west at 7 miles an hour. Minot, mostly sunny. 67 degrees, relative humidity 50%. Dickinson, mostly sunny. 73 degrees, relative humidity 49%. Wind variable at 6 miles an hour. Elsewhere around North Dakota, it was 68 at Garrison. At Fargo, it was sunny, with a temperature of 72. It was mostly sunny, with a temperature of 68 at Williston, 66 at Jamestown, 71 at Grand Forks, and 67 at Devil's Lake. In northern South Dakota, it was mostly sunny. It was 73 at Mobridge, and 74 at Aberdeen. In eastern Montana, it was sunny. It was 76 at Miles City, 73 at Glendive, and 73 at Sidney. Once again, at Bismarck, the temperature was 71 degrees under partly sunny skies. The regional weather forecast from your National Weather Service office in Bismarck. Today will be a little cooler, with highs in the lower 70s to lower 80s. Aside from a few morning showers, the rest of the day should remain dry. There are low to medium chances for isolated to scattered showers and thunderstorms on Wednesday. A few storms may become strong to severe in south-central North Dakota during the afternoon and evening. Near to slightly above average temperatures are favored midweek through the weekend, with highs mostly in the 80s. The detailed forecast for North Dakota, today, partly cloudy, with decreasing clouds in the afternoon. Patchy morning fog northwest and north-central. Slight chance of morning showers northwest and central. Highs in the lower 70s to lower 80s. Tonight, mostly clear. Lows in the mid-40s to mid-50s. Wednesday, partly cloudy. Chance of showers and thunderstorms. Highs in the upper 70s to upper 80s. Thursday, mostly sunny. Breezy east. Lows in the 50s. Highs in the lower 80s to lower 90s. Here is the forecast for the Bismarck Mendham listening area. Rest of today, mostly sunny. Highs in the upper 70s. Northwest winds around 5 miles per hour. Tonight, mostly clear. Lows in the mid-50s. North winds around 5 miles per hour, becoming east after midnight. Wednesday, mostly sunny. A chance of showers and a slight chance of thunderstorms in the afternoon. Highs in the mid-80s. South winds 5 to 10 miles per hour. Chance of rain 30%. Wednesday night, partly cloudy. A slight chance of showers and thunderstorms in the evening. Lows in the upper 50s. South winds around 5 miles per hour. Chance of rain 20%. Thursday, mostly sunny. Highs in the upper 80s. Northwest winds 5 to 10 miles per hour. Thursday night, mostly clear. Lows in the upper 50s. Friday, sunny. Highs in the lower 80s. Friday night, mostly clear. Lows in the mid-50s. Saturday, mostly sunny. Highs in the lower 80s. Saturday night, increasing clouds. A 20% chance of showers. Lows in the upper 50s. Sunday, mostly cloudy with a chance of showers in the morning, then mostly sunny with a slight chance of showers and thunderstorms in the afternoon. Highs in the mid-80s. Chance of rain 30%. Sunday night, partly cloudy. A slight chance of showers and thunderstorms in the evening. Lows around

60. Chance of rain 20%. Monday, mostly sunny. Highs in the upper 80s. For Western Lake Sakakawea, today, light winds becoming northwest around 10 miles per hour in the late morning and afternoon. Sunny. Highs in the upper 70s. Tonight, north winds around 10 miles per hour shifting to the southeast in the late evening and overnight. Mostly clear. Lows in the lower 50s. For Eastern Lake Sakakawea, today, light winds becoming northwest around 10 miles per hour in the late morning and afternoon. Mostly sunny. Highs in the mid-70s. Tonight, north winds around 10 miles per hour early in the evening becoming light, then becoming southeast around 10 miles per hour after midnight. Mostly clear. Lows in the lower 50s. For Northern Lake Oahe, today, light winds becoming northwest around 10 miles per hour in the afternoon. Mostly sunny. Highs in the upper 70s. Tonight, north winds around 10 miles per hour shifting to the east late in the evening, then becoming light after midnight becoming southeast around 10 miles per hour early in the morning. Partly cloudy. Lows in the mid-50s. Here are the weather conditions at noon Central Daylight Time. Bismarck, partly sunny. Temperature 71 degrees, relative humidity 56%. Wind north at 6 miles an hour. Pressure 30.05 inches and falling. Mendan, mostly sunny. 68 degrees, relative humidity 77%. Hazen, mostly sunny. 70 degrees, relative humidity 43%. Harvey, mostly sunny. 70 degrees, relative humidity 43%. Wind west at 7 miles an hour. Minot, mostly sunny. 67 degrees, relative humidity 50%. Dickinson, mostly sunny. 73 degrees, relative humidity 49%. Wind variable at 6 miles an hour. Elsewhere around North Dakota, it was 68 at Garrison. At Fargo, it was sunny, with a temperature of 72. It was mostly sunny, with a temperature of 68 at Williston, 66 at Jamestown, 71 at Grand Forks, and 67 at Devil's Lake. In northern South Dakota, it was mostly sunny. It was 73 at Mobridge, and 74 at Aberdeen. In eastern Montana, it was sunny. It was 76 at Miles City, 73 at Glendive, and 73 at Sydney. Once again, at Bismarck, the temperature was 71 degrees under partly sunny skies. The regional weather forecast from your National Weather Service office in Bismarck. Today will be a little cooler, with highs in the lower 70s to lower 80s. Aside from a few morning showers, the rest of the day should remain dry. There are low to medium chances for isolated to scattered showers and thunderstorms on Wednesday. A few storms may become strong to severe in south-central North Dakota during the afternoon and evening. Near to slightly above average temperatures are favored midweek through the weekend, with highs mostly in the 80s. The detailed forecast for North Dakota, today, partly cloudy, with decreasing clouds in the afternoon. Patchy morning fog northwest and north-central. Slight chance of morning showers northwest and central. Highs in the lower 70s to lower 80s. Tonight, mostly clear. Lows in the mid-40s to mid-50s. Wednesday, partly cloudy. Chance of showers and thunderstorms. Highs in the upper 70s to upper 80s. Thursday, mostly sunny. Breezy east. Lows in the 50s. Highs in the lower 80s to lower 90s. Here is the forecast for the Bismarck Mendon listening area. Rest of today, mostly sunny. Highs in the upper 70s. Northwest winds around 5 miles per hour. Tonight, mostly clear. Lows in the mid-50s. North winds around 5 miles per hour, becoming east after midnight. Wednesday, mostly sunny. A chance of showers and a slight chance of thunderstorms in the afternoon. Highs in the mid-80s. South winds 5 to 10 miles per hour. Chance of rain 30%. Wednesday night, partly cloudy. A slight chance of showers and thunderstorms in the evening. Lows in the upper 50s. South winds around 5 miles per hour. Chance of rain 20%. Thursday, mostly sunny. Highs in the upper 80s.
Northwest winds 5 to 10 miles per hour. Thursday night, mostly clear. Lows in the upper 50s. Friday, sunny. Highs in the lower 80s. Friday night, mostly clear. Lows in the mid-50s. Saturday, mostly sunny. Highs in the lower 80s. Saturday night, increasing clouds. A 20% chance of showers. Lows in the upper 50s. Sunday, mostly cloudy with a chance of showers in the morning, then mostly sunny with a slight chance of showers and thunderstorms in the afternoon. Highs in the mid-80s. Chance of rain 30%. Sunday night, partly cloudy. A slight chance of showers and thunderstorms in the evening. Lows around 60. Chance of rain 20%. Monday, mostly sunny. Highs in the upper 80s. For Western Lake Sakakawea, today, light winds becoming northwest around 10 miles per hour in the late morning and afternoon. Sunny. Highs in the upper 70s. Tonight, north winds around 10 miles per hour shifting to the southeast in the late evening and overnight. Mostly clear. Lows in the lower 50s. For Eastern Lake Sakakawea, today, light winds becoming northwest around 10 miles per hour in the late morning and afternoon. Mostly sunny. Highs in the mid-70s. Tonight, north winds around 10 miles per hour early in the evening becoming light, then becoming southeast around 10 miles per hour after midnight. Mostly clear. Lows in the lower 50s. For Northern Lake Oahe, today, light winds becoming northwest around 10 miles per hour in the afternoon. Mostly sunny. Highs in the upper 70s. Tonight, north winds around 10 miles per hour shifting to the east late in the evening, then becoming light after midnight becoming southeast around 10 miles per hour early in the morning. Partly cloudy. Lows in the mid-50s. Here are the weather conditions at noon Central Daylight Time. Bismarck, partly sunny. Temperature 71 degrees, relative humidity 56%. Wind north at 6 miles an hour. Pressure 30.05 inches and falling. Mendan, mostly sunny. 68 degrees, relative humidity 77%. Hazen, mostly sunny. 70 degrees, relative humidity 43%. Harvey, mostly sunny. 70 degrees, relative humidity 43%. Wind west at 7 miles an hour. Minot, mostly sunny. 67 degrees, relative humidity 50%. Dickinson, mostly sunny. 73 degrees, relative humidity 49%. Wind variable at 6 miles an hour. Elsewhere around North Dakota, it was 68 at Garrison. At Fargo, it was sunny, with a temperature of 72. It was mostly sunny, with a temperature of 68 at Williston, 66 at Jamestown, 71 at Grand Forks, and 67 at Devil's Lake. In northern South Dakota, it was mostly sunny. It was 73 at Mobridge, and 74 at Aberdeen. In eastern Montana, it was sunny. It was 76 at Miles City, 73 at Glendive, and 73 at Sydney. Once again, at Bismarck, the temperature was 71 degrees under partly sunny skies. 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Providing weather information 24 hours a day from your National Weather Service office in Bismarck. The regional weather forecast from your National Weather Service office in Bismarck. Today will be a little cooler, with highs in the lower 70s to lower 80s. Aside from a few morning showers, the rest of the day should remain dry. There are low to medium chances for isolated to scattered showers and thunderstorms on Wednesday. A few storms may become strong to severe in south-central North Dakota during the afternoon and evening. Near to slightly above average temperatures are favored midweek through the weekend, with highs mostly in the 80s. The detailed forecast for North Dakota, today, partly cloudy, with decreasing clouds in the afternoon. Patchy morning fog northwest and north central. Slight chance of morning showers northwest and central. Highs in the lower 70s to lower 80s. Tonight, mostly clear. Lows in the mid-40s to mid-50s. Wednesday, partly cloudy. Chance of showers and thunderstorms. Highs in the

70s to upper 80s. Thursday, mostly sunny. Breezy east. Lows in the 50s. Highs in the lower 80s to lower 90s. Here is the forecast for the Bismarck Minden listening area. Rest of today, mostly sunny. Highs in the upper 70s. Northwest winds around 5 miles per hour. Tonight, mostly clear. Lows in the mid-50s. North winds around 5 miles per hour, becoming east after midnight. Wednesday, mostly sunny. A chance of showers and a slight chance of thunderstorms in the afternoon. Highs in the mid-80s. South winds 5 to 10 miles per hour. Chance of rain 30%. Wednesday night, partly cloudy. A slight chance of showers and thunderstorms in the evening. Lows in the upper 50s. Wednesday night, partly cloudy. A slight chance of showers and thunderstorms in the evening. Lows in the upper 50s. South winds around 5 miles per hour. Chance of rain 20%. Thursday, mostly sunny. Highs in the upper 80s. Northwest winds 5 to 10 miles per hour. Thursday night, mostly clear. Lows in the upper 50s. Friday, sunny. Highs in the lower 80s. Friday night, mostly clear. Lows in the mid-50s. Saturday, mostly sunny. Highs in the lower 80s. Saturday night, increasing clouds. A 20% chance of showers. Lows in the upper 50s. Sunday, mostly cloudy with a chance of showers in the morning, then mostly sunny with a slight chance of showers and thunderstorms in the afternoon. Highs in the mid-80s. Chance of rain 30%. Sunday night, partly cloudy. A slight chance of showers and thunderstorms in the evening. Lows around 60. Chance of rain 20%. Monday, mostly sunny. Highs in the upper 80s. For Western Lake Sakakawea, rest of today, northwest winds around 10 miles per hour. Sunny. Highs in the upper 70s. Tonight, north winds around 10 miles per hour shifting to the southeast in the late evening and overnight. Mostly clear. Lows in the lower 50s. For Eastern Lake Sakakawea, rest of today, northwest winds around 10 miles per hour. Sunny. Highs in the mid-70s. Tonight, north winds around 10 miles per hour shifting to the southeast in the late evening and overnight. Mostly clear. Lows in the lower 50s. For Northern Lake Orahi, rest of today, northeast winds around 10 miles per hour late in the morning becoming light, then becoming northwest around 10 miles per hour late in the afternoon. Mostly sunny. Highs around 80. Tonight, north winds around 10 miles per hour early in the evening becoming light, then becoming southeast around 10 miles per hour after midnight. Mostly clear. Lows in the mid-50s. Here are the weather conditions at noon Central Daylight Time. Bismarck, partly sunny. Temperature 71 degrees, relative humidity 56%. Wind north at 6 miles an hour. Pressure 30.05 inches and falling. Minden, mostly sunny. 68 degrees, relative humidity 77%. Hazen, mostly sunny. 70 degrees, relative humidity 43%. Harvey, mostly sunny. 70 degrees, relative humidity 43%. Wind west at 7 miles an hour. Minot, mostly sunny. 67 degrees, relative humidity 50%. Dickinson, mostly sunny. 73 degrees, relative humidity 49%. Wind variable at 6 miles an hour. Elsewhere around North Dakota, it was 68 at Garrison. At Fargo, it was sunny, with a temperature of 72. It was mostly sunny, with a temperature of 68 at Williston, 66 at Jamestown, 71 at Grand Forks, and 67 at Devil's Lake. In northern South Dakota, it was mostly sunny. It was 73 at Mobridge, and 74 at Aberdeen. In eastern Montana, it was sunny. It was 76 at Miles City, 73 at Glendive, and 73 at Sydney. Once again, at Bismarck, the temperature was 71 degrees under partly sunny skies. The regional weather forecast from your National Weather Service office in Bismarck.

mostly clear. Lows in the mid-40s to mid-50s. Wednesday, partly cloudy. Chance of showers and thunderstorms. Highs in the upper 70s to upper 80s. Thursday, mostly sunny. Breezy east. Lows in the 50s. Highs in the lower 80s to lower 90s. Here is the forecast for the Bismarck Minden listening area. Rest of today, mostly sunny. Highs in the upper 70s. North winds around 5 miles per hour. Tonight, mostly clear. Lows in the mid-50s. North winds around 5 miles per hour, becoming east after midnight. Wednesday, mostly sunny. A chance of showers and a slight chance of thunderstorms in the afternoon. Highs in the mid-80s. South winds 5 to 10 miles per hour. Chance of rain 30%. Wednesday night, partly cloudy. A slight chance of showers and thunderstorms in the evening. Lows in the upper 50s. South winds around 5 miles per hour. Chance of rain 20%. Thursday, mostly sunny. Highs in the upper 80s. Northwest winds 5 to 10 miles per hour. Thursday night, mostly clear. Lows in the upper 50s. Friday, sunny. Highs in the lower 80s. Friday night, mostly clear. Lows in the mid-50s. Saturday, mostly sunny. Highs in the lower 80s. Saturday night, increasing clouds. A 20% chance of showers. Lows in the upper 50s. Sunday, mostly cloudy with a chance of showers in the morning, then mostly sunny with a slight chance of showers and thunderstorms in the afternoon. Highs in the mid-80s. Chance of rain 30%. Sunday night, partly cloudy. A slight chance of showers and thunderstorms in the evening. Lows around 60. Chance of rain 20%. Monday, mostly sunny. Highs in the upper 80s. For Western Lake Sakakawea, rest of today, northwest winds around 10 miles per hour. Sunny. Highs in the upper 70s. Tonight, north winds around 10 miles per hour shifting to the southeast in the late evening and overnight. Mostly clear. Lows in the lower 50s. For Eastern Lake Sakakawea, rest of today, northwest winds around 10 miles per hour. Sunny. Highs in the mid-70s. Tonight, north winds around 10 miles per hour shifting to the southeast in the late evening and overnight. Mostly clear. Lows in the lower 50s. For Northern Lake Orahi, rest of today, northeast winds around 10 miles per hour late in the morning becoming light, then becoming northwest around 10 miles per hour late in the afternoon. Mostly sunny. Highs around 80. Tonight, north winds around 10 miles per hour early in the evening becoming light, then becoming southeast around 10 miles per hour after midnight. Mostly clear. Lows in the mid-50s. Here are the weather conditions at noon Central Daylight Time. Bismarck, partly sunny. Temperature 71 degrees, relative humidity 56%. Wind north at 6 miles an hour. Pressure 30.05 inches and falling. Minden, mostly sunny. 68 degrees, relative humidity 77%. Hazen, mostly sunny. 70 degrees, relative humidity 43%. Harvey, mostly sunny. 70 degrees, relative humidity 43%. Wind west at 7 miles an hour. Minot, mostly sunny. 67 degrees, relative humidity 50%. Dickinson, mostly sunny. 73 degrees, relative humidity 49%. Wind variable at 6 miles an hour. Elsewhere around North Dakota, it was 68 at Garrison. At Fargo, it was sunny, with a temperature of 72. It was mostly sunny, with a temperature of 68 at Williston, 66 at Jamestown, 71 at Grand Forks, and 67 at Devil's Lake. In northern South Dakota, it was mostly sunny. It was 73 at Mobridge, and 74 at Aberdeen. In eastern Montana, it was sunny. It was 76 at Miles City, 73 at Glendive, and 73 at Sidney. Once again, at Bismarck, the temperature was 71 degrees under partly sunny skies. The regional weather forecast from your National Weather Service office in Bismarck.

Today will be a little cooler, with highs in the lower 70s to lower 80s. Aside from a few morning showers, the rest of the day should remain dry. There are low to medium chances for isolated to scattered showers and thunderstorms on Wednesday. A few storms may become strong to severe in south-central North Dakota during the afternoon and evening. Near to slightly above average temperatures are favored midweek through the weekend, with highs mostly in the 80s. The detailed forecast for North Dakota, today, partly cloudy, with decreasing clouds in the afternoon. Patchy morning fog northwest and north central. Slight chance of morning showers northwest and central. Highs in the lower 70s to lower 80s. Tonight, mostly clear. Lows in the mid-40s to mid-50s. Wednesday, partly cloudy. Chance of showers and thunderstorms. Highs in the upper 70s to upper 80s. Thursday, mostly sunny. Breezy east. Lows in the 50s. Highs in the lower 80s to lower 90s. Here is the forecast for the Bismarck Minden listening area. Rest of today, mostly sunny. Highs in the upper 70s. North winds around 5 miles per hour. Tonight, mostly clear. Lows in the mid-50s. North winds around 5 miles per hour, becoming east after midnight. Wednesday, mostly sunny. A chance of showers and a slight chance of thunderstorms in the afternoon. Highs in the mid-80s. South winds 5 to 10 miles per hour. Chance of rain 30%. Wednesday night, partly cloudy. A slight chance of showers and thunderstorms in the evening. Lows in the upper 50s. South winds around 5 miles per hour. Chance of rain 20%. Thursday, mostly sunny. Highs in the upper 80s. Northwest winds 5 to 10 miles per hour. Thursday night, mostly clear. Lows in the upper 50s. Friday, sunny. Highs in the lower 80s. Friday night, mostly clear. Lows in the mid-50s. Saturday, mostly sunny. Highs in the lower 80s. Saturday night, increasing clouds. A 20% chance of showers. Lows in the upper 50s. Sunday, mostly cloudy with a chance of showers in the morning, then mostly sunny with a slight chance of showers and thunderstorms in the afternoon. Highs in the mid-80s. Chance of rain 30%. Sunday night, partly cloudy. A slight chance of showers and thunderstorms in the evening. Lows around 60. Chance of rain 20%. Monday, mostly sunny. Highs in the upper 80s. For Western Lake Sakakawea, rest of today, northwest winds around 10 miles per hour. Sunny. Highs in the upper 70s. Tonight, north winds around 10 miles per hour shifting to the southeast in the late evening and overnight. Mostly clear. Lows in the lower 50s. For Eastern Lake Sakakawea, rest of today, northwest winds around 10 miles per hour. Sunny. Highs in the mid-70s. Tonight, north winds around 10 miles per hour shifting to the southeast in the late evening and overnight. Mostly clear. Lows in the lower 50s. For Northern Lake Oahe, rest of today, northeast winds around 10 miles per hour late in the morning becoming light, then becoming northwest around 10 miles per hour late in the afternoon. Mostly sunny. Highs around 80. Tonight, north winds around 10 miles per hour early in the evening becoming light, then becoming southeast around 10 miles per hour after midnight. Mostly clear. Lows in the mid-50s. Here are the weather conditions at noon Central Daylight Time. Bismarck, partly sunny. Temperature 71 degrees, relative humidity 56%. Wind north at 6 miles an hour. Pressure 30.05 inches and falling. Minden, mostly sunny. 68 degrees, relative humidity 77%. Hazen, mostly sunny. 70 degrees, relative humidity 43%. Harvey, mostly sunny. 70 degrees, relative humidity 43%. Wind west at 7 miles an hour. Minot, mostly sunny. 67 degrees, relative humidity 50%. Dickinson, mostly sunny. 73 degrees, relative humidity 49%. Wind variable at 6 miles an hour.

Elsewhere around North Dakota, it was 68 at Garrison. At Fargo, it was sunny with a temperature of 72. It was mostly sunny with a temperature of 68 at Williston, 66 at Jamestown, 71 at Grand Forks, and 67 at Devil's Lake. In northern South Dakota, it was mostly sunny. It was 73 at Mobridge and 74 at Aberdeen. In eastern Montana, it was sunny. It was 76 at Miles City, 73 at Glendive, and 73 at Sydney. Once again, at Bismarck, the temperature was 71 degrees under partly sunny skies. Here is the forecast for the Bismarck, Menden listening area. Rest of today, mostly sunny. Highs in the upper 70s. North winds around 5 miles per hour. Tonight, mostly clear. Lows in the mid-50s. North winds around 5 miles per hour, becoming east after midnight. Wednesday, mostly sunny. A chance of showers and a slight chance of thunderstorms in the afternoon. Highs in the mid-80s. South winds 5 to 10 miles per hour. Chance of rain 30%. Wednesday night, partly cloudy. A slight chance of showers and thunderstorms in the evening. Lows in the upper 50s. South winds around 5 miles per hour. Chance of rain 20%. Thursday, mostly sunny. Highs in the upper 80s. Northwest winds 5 to 10 miles per hour. Thursday night, mostly clear. Lows in the upper 50s. Friday, sunny. Highs in the lower 80s. Friday night, mostly clear. Lows in the mid-50s. Saturday, mostly sunny. Highs in the lower 80s. Saturday night, increasing clouds. A 20% chance of showers. Lows in the upper 50s. Sunday, mostly cloudy with a chance of showers in the morning, then mostly sunny with a slight chance of showers and thunderstorms in the afternoon. Highs in the mid-80s. Chance of rain 30%. Sunday night, partly cloudy. A slight chance of showers and thunderstorms in the evening. Lows around 60. Chance of rain 20%. Monday, mostly sunny. Highs in the upper 80s. For Western Lake Sakakawea, rest of today, northwest winds around 10 miles per hour. Sunny. Highs in the upper 70s. Tonight, north winds around 10 miles per hour shifting to the southeast in the late evening and overnight. Mostly clear. Lows in the lower 50s. For Eastern Lake Sakakawea, rest of today, northwest winds around 10 miles per hour. Sunny. Highs in the mid-70s. Tonight, north winds around 10 miles per hour shifting to the southeast in the late evening and overnight. Mostly clear. Lows in the lower 50s. For Northern Lake Oahe, rest of today, northeast winds around 10 miles per hour late in the morning becoming light, then becoming northwest around 10 miles per hour late in the afternoon. Mostly sunny. Highs around 80. Tonight, north winds around 10 miles per hour early in the evening becoming light, then becoming southeast around 10 miles per hour after midnight. Mostly clear. Lows in the mid-50s. Here are the weather conditions at noon Central Daylight Time. Bismarck, partly sunny. Temperature 71 degrees, relative humidity 56%. Wind north at 6 miles an hour. Pressure 30.05 inches and falling. Menden, mostly sunny. 68 degrees, relative humidity 77%. Hazen, mostly sunny. 70 degrees, relative humidity 43%. Harvey, mostly sunny. 70 degrees, relative humidity 43%. Wind west at 7 miles an hour. Minot, mostly sunny. 67 degrees, relative humidity 50%. Dickinson, mostly sunny. 73 degrees, relative humidity 49%. Wind variable at 6 miles an hour. Elsewhere around North Dakota, it was 68 at Garrison. At Fargo, it was sunny, with a temperature of 72. It was mostly sunny, with a temperature of 68 at Williston, 66 at Jamestown, 71 at Grand Forks, and 67 at Devil's Lake. In northern South Dakota, it was mostly sunny. It was 73 at Mobridge, and 74 at Aberdeen.

Eastern Montana, it was sunny. It was 76 at Miles City, 73 at Glendive, and 73 at Sydney. Once again, at Bismarck, the temperature was 71 degrees under partly sunny skies. Here is the forecast for the Bismarck Minden listening area. Rest of today, mostly sunny. Highs in the upper 70s. North winds around 5 miles per hour. Tonight, mostly clear. Lows in the mid-50s. North winds around 5 miles per hour, becoming east after midnight. Wednesday, mostly sunny. A chance of showers and a slight chance of thunderstorms in the afternoon. Highs in the mid-80s. South winds 5 to 10 miles per hour. Chance of rain 30%. Wednesday night, partly cloudy. A slight chance of showers and thunderstorms in the evening. Lows in the upper 50s. South winds around 5 miles per hour. Chance of rain 20%. Thursday, mostly sunny. Highs in the upper 80s. Northwest winds 5 to 10 miles per hour. Thursday night, mostly clear. Lows in the upper 50s. Friday, sunny. Highs in the lower 80s. Friday night, mostly clear. Lows in the mid-50s. Saturday, mostly sunny. Highs in the lower 80s. Saturday night, increasing clouds. A 20% chance of showers. Lows in the upper 50s. Sunday, mostly cloudy with a chance of showers in the morning, then mostly sunny with a slight chance of showers and thunderstorms in the afternoon. Highs in the mid-80s. Chance of rain 30%. Sunday night, partly cloudy. A slight chance of showers and thunderstorms in the evening. Lows around 60. Chance of rain 20%. Monday, mostly sunny. Highs in the upper 80s. For Western Lake Sakakawea, rest of today, northwest winds around 10 miles per hour. Sunny. Highs in the upper 70s. Tonight, north winds around 10 miles per hour shifting to the southeast in the late evening and overnight. Mostly clear. Lows in the lower 50s. For Eastern Lake Sakakawea, rest of today, northwest winds around 10 miles per hour. Sunny. Highs in the mid-70s. Tonight, north winds around 10 miles per hour shifting to the southeast in the late evening and overnight. Mostly clear. Lows in the lower 50s. For Northern Lake Orahi, rest of today, northeast winds around 10 miles per hour late in the morning becoming light, then becoming northwest around 10 miles per hour late in the afternoon. Mostly sunny. Highs around 80. Tonight, north winds around 10 miles per hour early in the evening becoming light, then becoming southeast around 10 miles per hour after midnight. Mostly clear. Lows in the mid-50s. Here are the weather conditions at noon Central Daylight Time. Bismarck, partly sunny. Temperature 71 degrees, relative humidity 56%. Wind north at 6 miles an hour. Pressure 30.05 inches and falling. Minden, mostly sunny. 68 degrees, relative humidity 77%. Hazen, mostly sunny. 70 degrees, relative humidity 43%. Harvey, mostly sunny. 70 degrees, relative humidity 43%. Wind west at 7 miles an hour. Minot, mostly sunny. 67 degrees, relative humidity 50%. Dickinson, mostly sunny. 73 degrees, relative humidity 49%. Wind variable at 6 miles an hour. Elsewhere around North Dakota, it was 68 at Garrison. At Fargo, it was sunny, with a temperature of 72. It was mostly sunny, with a temperature of 68 at Williston, 66 at Jamestown, 71 at Grand Forks, and 67 at Devil's Lake. In northern South Dakota, it was mostly sunny. It was 73 at Mobridge, and 74 at Aberdeen. In eastern Montana, it was sunny. It was 76 at Miles City, 73 at Glendive, and 73 at Sydney. Once again, at Bismarck, the temperature was 71 degrees under partly sunny skies. Here is the forecast for the Bismarck Minden listening area. Rest of today, mostly sunny. Highs in the upper 70s. North winds around 5 miles per hour.

Tonight, mostly clear. Lows in the mid-50s. North winds around 5 miles per hour, becoming east after midnight. Wednesday, mostly sunny. A chance of showers and a slight chance of thunderstorms in the afternoon. Highs in the mid-80s. South winds 5 to 10 miles per hour. Chance of rain 30%. Wednesday night, partly cloudy. A slight chance of showers and thunderstorms in the evening. Lows in the upper 50s. South winds around 5 miles per hour. Chance of rain 20%. Thursday, mostly sunny. Highs in the upper 80s. Northwest winds 5 to 10 miles per hour. Thursday night, mostly clear. Lows in the upper 50s. Friday, sunny. Highs in the lower 80s. Friday night, mostly clear. Lows in the mid-50s. Saturday, mostly sunny. Highs in the lower 80s. Saturday night, increasing clouds. A 20% chance of showers. Lows in the upper 50s. Sunday, mostly cloudy with a chance of showers in the morning, then mostly sunny with a slight chance of showers and thunderstorms in the afternoon. Highs in the mid-80s. Chance of rain 30%. Sunday night, partly cloudy. A slight chance of showers and thunderstorms in the evening. Lows around 60. Chance of rain 20%. Monday, mostly sunny. Highs in the upper 80s. For Western Lake Sakakawea, rest of today, northwest winds around 10 miles per hour. Sunny. Highs in the upper 70s. Tonight, north winds around 10 miles per hour shifting to the southeast in the late evening and overnight. Mostly clear. Lows in the lower 50s. For Eastern Lake Sakakawea, rest of today, northwest winds around 10 miles per hour. Sunny. Highs in the mid-70s. Tonight, north winds around 10 miles per hour shifting to the southeast in the late evening and overnight. Mostly clear. Lows in the lower 50s. For Northern Lake Oahe, rest of today, northeast winds around 10 miles per hour late in the morning becoming light, then becoming northwest around 10 miles per hour late in the afternoon. Mostly sunny. Highs around 80. Tonight, north winds around 10 miles per hour early in the evening becoming light, then becoming southeast around 10 miles per hour after midnight. Mostly clear. Lows in the mid-50s. 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Providing weather information 24 hours a day from your National Weather Service office in Bismarck. Here are the weather conditions at noon Central Daylight Time. Bismarck, partly sunny. Temperature 71 degrees, relative humidity 56%. Wind north at 6 miles an hour. Pressure 30.05 inches and falling. Mendham, mostly sunny. 68 degrees, relative humidity 77%. Hazen, mostly sunny. 70 degrees, relative humidity 43%. Harvey, mostly sunny. 70 degrees, relative humidity 43%. Wind west at 7 miles an hour. Minot, mostly sunny. 67 degrees, relative humidity 50%. Dickinson, mostly sunny. 73 degrees, relative humidity 49%. Wind variable at 6 miles an hour. Elsewhere around North Dakota, it was 68 at Garrison. At Fargo, it was sunny, with a temperature of 72. It was mostly sunny, with a temperature of 68 at Williston, 66 at Jamestown, 71 at Grand Forks, and 67 at Devil's Lake. In northern South Dakota, it was mostly sunny. It was 73 at Mobridge, and 74 at Aberdeen. In eastern Montana, it was sunny. It was 76 at Miles City, 73 at Glendive, and 73 at Sydney. Once again, at Bismarck, the temperature was 71 degrees under partly sunny skies. Here are the weather conditions at 1 p.m. Central Daylight Time. Bismarck, sunny. Temperature 73 degrees, relative humidity 51%. Pressure 30.04 inches and falling. Mendham, sunny. 72 degrees, relative humidity 68%. Wind southeast at 6 miles.

an hour. Hazen, mostly sunny. 73 degrees, relative humidity 38%. Harvey, mostly sunny. 72 degrees, relative humidity 37%. Wind west at 7 miles an hour. Minot, mostly sunny. 70 degrees, relative humidity 47%. Dickinson, mostly sunny. 75 degrees, relative humidity 46%. Wind south at 7 miles an hour. Elsewhere around North Dakota, it was 71 at Garrison. At Williston, it was sunny, with a temperature of 72. It was mostly sunny, with a temperature of 69 at Jamestown, 75 at Fargo, and 68 at Devil's Lake. At Grand Forks, it was partly sunny, with a temperature of 72. In northern South Dakota, it was mostly sunny, and the temperatures were 76 degrees. In eastern Montana, it was sunny. It was 80 at Miles City, 76 at Glendive, and 78 at Sydney. Once again, at Bismarck, the temperature was 73 degrees under sunny skies. Here is the forecast for the Bismarck, Mandan listening area. Rest of today, mostly sunny. Highs in the upper 70s. North winds around 5 miles per hour. Tonight, mostly clear. Lows in the mid-50s. North winds around 5 miles per hour, becoming east after midnight. Wednesday, mostly sunny. A chance of showers and a slight chance of thunderstorms in the afternoon. Highs in the mid-80s. South winds 5 to 10 miles per hour. Chance of rain 30%. Wednesday night, partly cloudy. A slight chance of showers and thunderstorms in the evening. Lows in the upper 50s. South winds around 5 miles per hour. Chance of rain 20%. Thursday, mostly sunny. Highs in the upper 80s. Northwest winds 5 to 10 miles per hour. Thursday night, mostly clear. Lows in the upper 50s. Friday, sunny. Highs in the lower 80s. Friday night, mostly clear. Lows in the mid-50s. Saturday, mostly sunny. Highs in the lower 80s. Saturday night, increasing clouds. A 20% chance of showers. Lows in the upper 50s. Sunday, mostly cloudy with a chance of showers in the morning, then mostly sunny with a slight chance of showers and thunderstorms in the afternoon. Highs in the mid-80s. Chance of rain 30%. Sunday night, partly cloudy. A slight chance of showers and thunderstorms in the evening. Lows around 60. Chance of rain 20%. Monday, mostly sunny. Highs in the upper 80s. For Western Lake Sakakawea, rest of today, northwest winds around 10 miles per hour. Sunny. Highs in the upper 70s. Tonight, north winds around 10 miles per hour shifting to the southeast in the late evening and overnight. Mostly clear. Lows in the lower 50s. For Eastern Lake Sakakawea, rest of today, northwest winds around 10 miles per hour. Sunny. Highs in the mid-70s. Tonight, north winds around 10 miles per hour shifting to the southeast in the late evening and overnight. Mostly clear. Lows in the lower 50s. For Northern Lake Oahe, rest of today, northeast winds around 10 miles per hour late in the morning becoming light, then becoming northwest around 10 miles per hour late in the afternoon. Mostly sunny. Highs around 80. Tonight, north winds around 10 miles per hour early in the evening becoming light, then becoming southeast around 10 miles per hour after midnight. Mostly clear. Lows in the mid-50s. Here are the weather conditions at 1 p.m. Central Daylight Time. Bismarck, sunny. Temperature 73 degrees, relative humidity 51%. Pressure 30.04 inches and falling. Mandan, sunny. 72 degrees, relative humidity 68%. Wind southeast at 6 miles an hour. Hazen, mostly sunny. 73 degrees, relative humidity 38%. Harvey, mostly sunny. 72 degrees, relative humidity 37%. Wind west at 7 miles an hour. Minot, mostly sunny. 70 degrees, relative humidity 47%. Dickinson, mostly sunny.

75 degrees, relative humidity 46%. Wind south at 7 miles an hour. Elsewhere around North Dakota, it was 71 at Garrison. At Williston, it was sunny, with a temperature of 72. It was mostly sunny, with a temperature of 69 at Jamestown, 75 at Fargo, and 68 at Devil's Lake. At Grand Forks, it was partly sunny, with a temperature of 72. In northern South Dakota, it was mostly sunny, and the temperatures were 76 degrees. In eastern Montana, it was sunny. It was 80 at Miles City, 76 at Glendive, and 78 at Sydney. Once again, at Bismarck, the temperature was 73 degrees under sunny skies. Here is the forecast for the Bismarck Minden listening area. Rest of today, mostly sunny. Highs in the upper 70s. North winds around 5 miles per hour. Tonight, mostly clear. Lows in the mid-50s. North winds around 5 miles per hour, becoming east after midnight. Wednesday, mostly sunny. A chance of showers and a slight chance of thunderstorms in the afternoon. Highs in the mid-80s. South winds 5 to 10 miles per hour. Chance of rain 30%. Wednesday night, partly cloudy. A slight chance of showers and thunderstorms in the evening. Lows in the upper 50s. South winds around 5 miles per hour. Chance of rain 20%. Thursday, mostly sunny. Highs in the upper 80s. Northwest winds 5 to 10 miles per hour. Thursday night, mostly clear. Lows in the upper 50s. Friday, sunny. Highs in the lower 80s. Friday night, mostly clear. Lows in the mid-50s. Saturday, mostly sunny. Highs in the lower 80s. Saturday night, increasing clouds. A 20% chance of showers. Lows in the upper 50s. Sunday, mostly cloudy with a chance of showers in the morning, then mostly sunny with a slight chance of showers and thunderstorms in the afternoon. Highs in the mid-80s. Chance of rain 30%. Sunday night, partly cloudy. A slight chance of showers and thunderstorms in the evening. Lows around 60. Chance of rain 20%. Monday, mostly sunny. Highs in the upper 80s. For Western Lake Sakakawea, rest of today, northwest winds around 10 miles per hour. Sunny. Highs in the upper 70s. Tonight, north winds around 10 miles per hour shifting to the southeast in the late evening and overnight. Mostly clear. Lows in the lower 50s. For Eastern Lake Sakakawea, rest of today, northwest winds around 10 miles per hour. Sunny. Highs in the mid-70s. Tonight, north winds around 10 miles per hour shifting to the southeast in the late evening and overnight. Mostly clear. Lows in the lower 50s. For Northern Lake Oahe, rest of today, northeast winds around 10 miles per hour late in the morning becoming light, then becoming northwest around 10 miles per hour late in the afternoon. Mostly sunny. Highs around 80. Tonight, north winds around 10 miles per hour early in the evening becoming light, then becoming southeast around 10 miles per hour after midnight. Mostly clear. Lows in the mid-50s. Here are the weather conditions at 1 p.m. Central Daylight Time. Bismarck, sunny. Temperature 73 degrees, relative humidity 51%. Pressure 30.04 inches and falling. Minden, sunny. 72 degrees, relative humidity 68%. Wind southeast at 6 miles an hour. Hazen, mostly sunny. 73 degrees, relative humidity 38%. Harvey, mostly sunny. 72 degrees, relative humidity 37%. Wind west at 7 miles an hour. Minot, mostly sunny. 70 degrees, relative humidity 47%. Dickinson, mostly sunny. 75 degrees, relative humidity 46%. Wind south at 7 miles an hour. Elsewhere around North Dakota, it was 71 at Garrison. At Williston, it was sunny, with a temperature of 72. It was mostly sunny, with a temperature of 69 at Jamestown, 75 at Fargo, and 68 at Devil's Lake. At Grand Forks, it was partly sunny, with a temperature

of 72. In northern South Dakota, it was mostly sunny, and the temperatures were 76 degrees. In eastern Montana, it was sunny. It was 80 at Mile City, 76 at Glendive, and 78 at Sydney. Once again, at Bismarck, the temperature was 73 degrees under sunny skies. Here is the forecast for the Bismarck Mainland listening area. Rest of today, mostly sunny. Highs in the upper 70s. North winds around 5 miles per hour. Tonight, mostly clear. Lows in the mid-50s. North winds around 5 miles per hour, becoming east after midnight. Wednesday, mostly sunny. A chance of showers and a slight chance of thunderstorms in the afternoon. Highs in the mid-80s. South winds 5 to 10 miles per hour. Chance of rain 30%. Wednesday night, partly cloudy. A slight chance of showers and thunderstorms in the evening. Lows in the upper 50s. South winds around 5 miles per hour. Chance of rain 20%. Thursday, mostly sunny. Highs in the upper 80s. Northwest winds 5 to 10 miles per hour. Thursday night, mostly clear. Lows in the upper 50s. Friday, sunny. Highs in the lower 80s. Friday night, mostly clear. Lows in the mid-50s. Saturday, mostly sunny. Highs in the lower 80s. Saturday night, increasing clouds. A 20% chance of showers. Lows in the upper 50s. Sunday, mostly cloudy with a chance of showers in the morning, then mostly sunny with a slight chance of showers and thunderstorms in the afternoon. Highs in the mid-80s. Chance of rain 30%. Sunday night, partly cloudy. A slight chance of showers and thunderstorms in the evening. Lows around 60. Chance of rain 20%. Monday, mostly sunny. Highs in the upper 80s. For Western Lake Sakakawea, rest of today, northwest winds around 10 miles per hour. Sunny. Highs in the upper 70s. Tonight, north winds around 10 miles per hour shifting to the southeast in the late evening and overnight. Mostly clear. Lows in the lower 50s. For Eastern Lake Sakakawea, rest of today, northwest winds around 10 miles per hour. Sunny. Highs in the mid-70s. Tonight, north winds around 10 miles per hour shifting to the southeast in the late evening and overnight. Mostly clear. Lows in the lower 50s. For Northern Lake Oahe, rest of today, northeast winds around 10 miles per hour late in the morning becoming light, then becoming northwest around 10 miles per hour late in the afternoon. Mostly sunny. Highs around 80. Tonight, north winds around 10 miles per hour early in the evening becoming light, then becoming southeast around 10 miles per hour after midnight. Mostly clear. Lows in the mid-50s. Here are the weather conditions at 1 p.m. Central Daylight Time. Bismarck, sunny. Temperature 73 degrees, relative humidity 51%. Pressure 30.04 inches and falling. Mendon, sunny. 72 degrees, relative humidity 68%. Wind southeast at 6 miles an hour. Hazen, mostly sunny. 73 degrees, relative humidity 38%. Harvey, mostly sunny. 72 degrees, relative humidity 37%. Wind west at 7 miles an hour. Minot, mostly sunny. 70 degrees, relative humidity 47%. Dickinson, mostly sunny. 75 degrees, relative humidity 46%. Wind south at 7 miles an hour. Elsewhere around North Dakota, it was 71 at Garrison. At Williston, it was sunny, with a temperature of 72. It was mostly sunny, with a temperature of 69 at Jamestown, 75 at Fargo, and 68 at Devil's Lake. At Grand Forks, it was partly sunny, with a temperature of 72. In northern South Dakota, it was mostly sunny, and the temperatures were 76 degrees. In eastern Montana, it was sunny. It was 80 at Miles City, 76 at Glendive, and 78 at Sydney. Once again, at Bismarck, the temperature was 73 degrees under sunny skies. Here is the forecast for the Bismarck Mainland listening area.

Rest of today, mostly sunny. Highs in the upper 70s. North winds around 5 miles per hour. Tonight, mostly clear. Lows in the mid-50s. North winds around 5 miles per hour, becoming east after midnight. Wednesday, mostly sunny. A chance of showers and a slight chance of thunderstorms in the afternoon. Highs in the mid-80s. South winds 5 to 10 miles per hour. Chance of rain 30%. Wednesday night, partly cloudy. A slight chance of showers and thunderstorms in the evening. Lows in the upper 50s. South winds around 5 miles per hour. Chance of rain 20%. Thursday, mostly sunny. Highs in the upper 80s. Northwest winds 5 to 10 miles per hour. Thursday night, mostly clear. Lows in the upper 50s. Friday, sunny. Highs in the lower 80s. Friday night, mostly clear. Lows in the mid-50s. Saturday, mostly sunny. Highs in the lower 80s. Saturday night, increasing clouds. A 20% chance of showers. Lows in the upper 50s. Sunday, mostly cloudy with a chance of showers in the morning, then mostly sunny with a slight chance of showers and thunderstorms in the afternoon. Highs in the mid-80s. Chance of rain 30%. Sunday night, partly cloudy. A slight chance of showers and thunderstorms in the evening. Lows around 60. Chance of rain 20%. Monday, mostly sunny. Highs in the upper 80s. For Western Lake Sakakawea, rest of today, northwest winds around 10 miles per hour. Sunny. Highs in the upper 70s. Tonight, north winds around 10 miles per hour shifting to the southeast in the late evening and overnight. Mostly clear. Lows in the lower 50s. For Eastern Lake Sakakawea, rest of today, northwest winds around 10 miles per hour. Sunny. Highs in the mid-70s. Tonight, north winds around 10 miles per hour shifting to the southeast in the late evening and overnight. Mostly clear. Lows in the lower 50s. For Northern Lake Oahe, rest of today, northeast winds around 10 miles per hour late in the morning becoming light, then becoming northwest around 10 miles per hour late in the afternoon. Mostly sunny. Highs around 80. Tonight, north winds around 10 miles per hour early in the evening becoming light, then becoming southeast around 10 miles per hour after midnight. Mostly clear. Lows in the mid-50s. Here are the weather conditions at 1 p.m. Central Daylight Time. Bismarck, sunny. Temperature 73 degrees, relative humidity 51%. Pressure 30.04 inches and falling. Mendon, sunny. 72 degrees, relative humidity 68%. Wind southeast at 6 miles an hour. Hazen, mostly sunny. 73 degrees, relative humidity 38%. Harvey, mostly sunny. 72 degrees, relative humidity 37%. Wind west at 7 miles an hour. Minot, mostly sunny. 70 degrees, relative humidity 47%. Dickinson, mostly sunny. 75 degrees, relative humidity 46%. Wind south at 7 miles an hour. Elsewhere around North Dakota, it was 71 at Garrison. At Williston, it was sunny, with a temperature of 72. It was mostly sunny, with a temperature of 69 at Jamestown, 75 at Fargo, and 68 at Devil's Lake. At Grand Forks, it was partly sunny, with a temperature of 72. In northern South Dakota, it was mostly sunny, and the temperatures were 76 degrees. In eastern Montana, it was sunny. It was 80 at Miles City, 76 at Glendive, and 78 at Sydney. Once again, at Bismarck, the temperature was 73 degrees under sunny skies. Here is the forecast for the Bismarck-Mendon listening area. Rest of today, mostly sunny. Highs in the upper 70s. North winds around 5 miles per hour. Tonight, mostly clear. Lows in the mid-50s. North winds around 5 miles per hour, becoming east after midnight. Wednesday, mostly sunny. A chance of showers and a slight chance of thunderstorms in the afternoon. Highs in the mid-80s.

South winds 5 to 10 miles per hour. Chance of rain 30%. Wednesday night, partly cloudy. A slight chance of showers and thunderstorms in the evening. Lows in the upper 50s. South winds around 5 miles per hour. Chance of rain 20%. Thursday, mostly sunny. Highs in the upper 80s. Northwest winds 5 to 10 miles per hour. Thursday night, mostly clear. Lows in the upper 50s. Friday, sunny. Highs in the lower 80s. Friday night, mostly clear. Lows in the mid-50s. Saturday, mostly sunny. Highs in the lower 80s. Saturday night, increasing clouds. A 20% chance of showers. Lows in the upper 50s. Sunday, mostly cloudy with a chance of showers in the morning, then mostly sunny with a slight chance of showers and thunderstorms in the afternoon. Highs in the mid-80s. Chance of rain 30%. Sunday night, partly cloudy. A slight chance of showers and thunderstorms in the evening. Lows around 60. Chance of rain 20%. Monday, mostly sunny. Highs in the upper 80s. For Western Lake Sakakawea, rest of today, northwest winds around 10 miles per hour. Sunny. Highs in the upper 70s. Tonight, north winds around 10 miles per hour shifting to the southeast in the late evening and overnight. Mostly clear. Lows in the lower 50s. For Eastern Lake Sakakawea, rest of today, northwest winds around 10 miles per hour. Sunny. Highs in the mid-70s. Tonight, north winds around 10 miles per hour shifting to the southeast in the late evening and overnight. Mostly clear. Lows in the lower 50s. For Northern Lake Orahi, rest of today, northeast winds around 10 miles per hour late in the morning becoming light, then becoming northwest around 10 miles per hour late in the afternoon. Mostly sunny. Highs around 80. Tonight, north winds around 10 miles per hour early in the evening becoming light, then becoming southeast around 10 miles per hour after midnight. Mostly clear. Lows in the mid-50s. Here are the weather conditions at 1 p.m. Central Daylight Time. Bismarck, sunny. Temperature 73 degrees, relative humidity 51%. Pressure 30.04 inches and falling. Mendham, sunny. 72 degrees, relative humidity 68%. Wind southeast at 6 miles an hour. Hazen, mostly sunny. 73 degrees, relative humidity 38%. Harvey, mostly sunny. 72 degrees, relative humidity 37%. Wind west at 7 miles an hour. Minot, mostly sunny. 70 degrees, relative humidity 47%. Dickinson, mostly sunny. 75 degrees, relative humidity 46%. Wind south at 7 miles an hour. Elsewhere around North Dakota, it was 71 at Garrison. At Williston, it was sunny, with a temperature of 72. It was mostly sunny, with a temperature of 69 at Jamestown, 75 at Fargo, and 68 at Devil's Lake. At Grand Forks, it was partly sunny, with a temperature of 72. In northern South Dakota, it was mostly sunny, and the temperatures were 76 degrees. In eastern Montana, it was sunny. It was 80 at Miles City, 76 at Glendive, and 78 at Sydney. Once again, at Bismarck, the temperature was 73 degrees under sunny skies. Here is the forecast for the Bismarck Mendham listening area. Rest of today, mostly sunny. Highs in the upper 70s. North winds around 5 miles per hour. Tonight, mostly clear. Lows in the mid-50s. North winds around 5 miles per hour, becoming east after midnight. Wednesday, mostly sunny. A chance of showers and a slight chance of thunderstorms in the afternoon. Highs in the mid-80s. South winds 5 to 10 miles per hour. Chance of rain 30%. Wednesday night, partly cloudy. A slight chance of showers and thunderstorms in the evening. Lows in the upper 50s. South winds around 5 miles per hour. Chance of rain 20%. Thursday, mostly sunny. Highs in the upper 80s.
Northwest winds 5 to 10 miles per hour. Thursday night, mostly clear. Lows in the upper 50s. Friday, sunny. Highs in the lower 80s. Friday night, mostly clear. Lows in the mid-50s. Saturday, mostly sunny. Highs in the lower 80s. Saturday night, increasing clouds. A 20% chance of showers. Lows in the upper 50s. Sunday, mostly cloudy with a chance of showers in the morning, then mostly sunny with a slight chance of showers and thunderstorms in the afternoon. Highs in the mid-80s. Chance of rain 30%. Sunday night, partly cloudy. A slight chance of showers and thunderstorms in the evening. Lows around 60. Chance of rain 20%. Monday, mostly sunny. Highs in the upper 80s. For Western Lake Sakakawea, rest of today, northwest winds around 10 miles per hour. Sunny. Highs in the upper 70s. Tonight, north winds around 10 miles per hour shifting to the southeast in the late evening and overnight. Mostly clear. Lows in the lower 50s. For Eastern Lake Sakakawea, rest of today, northwest winds around 10 miles per hour. Sunny. Highs in the mid-70s. Tonight, north winds around 10 miles per hour shifting to the southeast in the late evening and overnight. Mostly clear. Lows in the lower 50s. For Northern Lake Orahi, rest of today, northeast winds around 10 miles per hour late in the morning becoming light, then becoming northwest around 10 miles per hour late in the afternoon. Mostly sunny. Highs around 80. Tonight, north winds around 10 miles per hour early in the evening becoming light, then becoming southeast around 10 miles per hour after midnight. Mostly clear. Lows in the mid-50s. 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Providing weather information 24 hours a day from your National Weather Service office in Bismarck. Here are the weather conditions at 1 p.m. Central Daylight Time. Bismarck, sunny. Temperature 73 degrees, relative humidity 51%. Pressure 30.04 inches and falling. Menden, sunny. 72 degrees, relative humidity 68%. Wind southeast at 6 miles an hour. Hazen, mostly sunny. 73 degrees, relative humidity 38%. Harvey, mostly sunny. 72 degrees, relative humidity 37%. Wind west at 7 miles an hour. Minot, mostly sunny. 70 degrees, relative humidity 47%. Dickinson, mostly sunny. 75 degrees, relative humidity 46%. Wind south at 7 miles an hour. Elsewhere around North Dakota, it was 71 at Garrison. At Williston, it was sunny, with a temperature of 72. It was mostly sunny, with a temperature of 69 at Jamestown, 75 at Fargo, and 68 at Devil's Lake. At Grand Forks, it was partly sunny, with a temperature of 72. In northern South Dakota, it was mostly sunny, and the temperatures were 76 degrees. In eastern Montana, it was sunny. It was 80 at Miles City, 76 at Glendive, and 78 at Sydney. Once again, at Bismarck, the temperature was 73 degrees under sunny skies. Here is the forecast for the Bismarck-Menden listening area. Rest of today, mostly sunny. Highs in the upper 70s. North winds around 5 miles per hour. Tonight, mostly clear. Lows in the mid-50s. North winds around 5 miles per hour, becoming east after midnight. Wednesday, mostly sunny. A chance of showers and a slight chance of thunderstorms in the afternoon. Highs in the mid-80s. South winds 5 to 10 miles per hour. Chance of rain 30%. Wednesday night, partly cloudy. A slight chance of showers and thunderstorms in the evening. Lows in the upper 50s. South winds around 5 miles per hour. Chance of rain 20%. Thursday, mostly sunny. Highs in the upper 80s. Northwest winds 5 to 10 miles per hour. Thursday night, mostly clear. Lows in the upper 50s. Friday, sunny.
Highs in the lower 80s.

Friday night, mostly clear. Lows in the mid-50s. Saturday, mostly sunny. Highs in the lower 80s. Saturday night, increasing clouds. A 20% chance of showers. Saturday, mostly sunny. Highs in the lower 80s. Saturday night, increasing clouds. A 20% chance of showers. Lows in the upper 50s. Sunday, mostly cloudy with a chance of showers in the morning, then mostly sunny with a slight chance of showers and thunderstorms in the afternoon. Highs in the mid-80s. Chance of rain 30%. Sunday night, partly cloudy. A slight chance of showers and thunderstorms in the evening. Lows around 60. Chance of rain 20%. Monday, mostly sunny. Highs in the upper 80s. Here is the forecast for the Bismarck Minden listening area. Rest of today, sunny. Highs in the upper 70s. Northwest winds around 5 miles per hour. Tonight, mostly clear. Lows in the mid-50s. North winds around 5 miles per hour, becoming east after midnight. Wednesday, sunny. A slight chance of showers and thunderstorms in the afternoon. Highs in the mid-80s. South winds 5 to 10 miles per hour. Chance of rain 20%. Wednesday night, partly cloudy. A chance of showers and a slight chance of thunderstorms in the evening. Lows in the upper 50s. Southwest winds around 5 miles per hour. Chance of rain 30%. Thursday, sunny. Highs in the upper 80s. Northwest winds 5 to 15 miles per hour. Thursday night, mostly clear. Lows in the upper 50s. Friday, sunny. Highs in the mid-80s. Friday night, mostly clear. Lows in the mid-50s. Saturday, mostly sunny. Highs in the lower 80s. Saturday night, mostly cloudy. A slight chance of showers and thunderstorms after midnight. Lows around 60. Chance of rain 20%. Sunday, mostly cloudy with a chance of showers and thunderstorms in the morning, then mostly sunny in the afternoon. Highs in the mid-80s. Chance of rain 40%. Sunday night, partly cloudy with a slight chance of showers and thunderstorms in the evening, then mostly clear after midnight. Lows around 60. Chance of rain 20%. Monday, sunny. Highs in the mid-80s. For Western Lake Sakakawea, rest of today, northwest winds around 10 miles per hour. Sunny. Highs in the upper 70s. Tonight, north winds around 10 miles per hour shifting to the southeast in the late evening and overnight. Mostly clear. Lows in the lower 50s. For Eastern Lake Sakakawea, rest of today, northwest winds around 10 miles per hour. Sunny. Highs in the mid-70s. Tonight, north winds around 10 miles per hour shifting to the southeast in the late evening and overnight. Mostly clear. Lows in the lower 50s. For Northern Lake Oahe, rest of today, northeast winds around 10 miles per hour late in the morning becoming light, then becoming northwest around 10 miles per hour late in the afternoon. Mostly sunny. Highs around 80. Tonight, north winds around 10 miles per hour early in the evening becoming light, then becoming southeast around 10 miles per hour after midnight. Mostly clear. Lows in the mid-50s. Here are the weather conditions at 1 p.m. Central Daylight Time. Bismarck, sunny. Temperature 73 degrees, relative humidity 51%. Pressure 30.04 inches and falling. Minden, sunny. 72 degrees, relative humidity 68%. Wind southeast at 6 miles an hour. Hazen, mostly sunny. 73 degrees, relative humidity 38%. Harvey, mostly sunny. 72 degrees, relative humidity 37%. Wind west at 7 miles an hour. Minot, mostly sunny. 70 degrees, relative humidity 47%. Dickinson, mostly sunny. 75 degrees, relative humidity 46%. Wind south at 7 miles an hour. Elsewhere around North Dakota, it was 71 at Garrison. At Williston, it was sunny, with a temperature of 72. It was mostly sunny.

winds around 5 miles per hour, becoming east after midnight. Wednesday, sunny. A slight chance of showers and thunderstorms in the afternoon. Highs in the mid-80s. South winds 5 to 10 miles per hour. Chance of rain 20%. Wednesday night, partly cloudy. A chance of showers and a slight chance of thunderstorms in the evening. Lows in the upper 50s. Southwest winds around 5 miles per hour. Chance of rain 30%. Thursday, sunny. Highs in the upper 80s. Northwest winds 5 to 15 miles per hour. Thursday night, mostly clear. Lows in the upper 50s. Friday, sunny. Highs in the mid-80s. Friday night, mostly clear. Lows in the mid-50s. Saturday, mostly sunny. Highs in the lower 80s. Saturday night, mostly cloudy. A slight chance of showers and thunderstorms after midnight. Lows around 60. Chance of rain 20%. Sunday, mostly cloudy with a chance of showers and thunderstorms in the morning, then mostly sunny in the afternoon. Highs in the mid-80s. Chance of rain 40%. Sunday night, partly cloudy with a slight chance of showers and thunderstorms in the evening, then mostly clear after midnight. Lows around 60. Chance of rain 20%. Monday, sunny. Highs in the mid-80s. For Western Lake Sakakawea, rest of today, northwest winds around 10 miles per hour. Sunny. Highs in the upper 70s. Tonight, north winds around 10 miles per hour shifting to the southeast in the late evening and overnight. Mostly clear. Lows in the lower 50s. For Eastern Lake Sakakawea, rest of today, northwest winds around 10 miles per hour. Sunny. Highs in the mid-70s. Tonight, north winds around 10 miles per hour shifting to the southeast in the late evening and overnight. Mostly clear. Lows in the lower 50s. For Northern Lake Oahe, rest of today, northeast winds around 10 miles per hour late in the morning becoming light, then becoming northwest around 10 miles per hour late in the afternoon. Mostly sunny. Highs around 80. Tonight, north winds around 10 miles per hour early in the evening becoming light, then becoming southeast around 10 miles per hour after midnight. Mostly clear. Lows in the mid-50s. Here are the weather conditions at 1 p.m. Central Daylight Time. Bismarck, sunny. Temperature 73 degrees, relative humidity 51%. Pressure 30.04 inches and falling. Mendham, sunny. 72 degrees, relative humidity 68%. Wind southeast at 6 miles an hour. Hazen, mostly sunny. 73 degrees, relative humidity 38%. Harvey, mostly sunny. 72 degrees, relative humidity 37%. Wind west at 7 miles an hour. Minot, mostly sunny. 70 degrees, relative humidity 47%. Dickinson, mostly sunny. 75 degrees, relative humidity 46%. Wind south at 7 miles an hour. Elsewhere around North Dakota, it was 71 at Garrison. At Williston, it was sunny, with a temperature of 72. It was mostly sunny, with a temperature of 69 at Jamestown, 75 at Fargo, and 68 at Devil's Lake. At Grand Forks, it was partly sunny, with a temperature of 72. In northern South Dakota, it was mostly sunny, and the temperatures were 76 degrees. In eastern Montana, it was sunny. It was 80 at Miles City, 76 at Glendive, and 78 at Sydney. Once again, at Bismarck, the temperature was 73 degrees under sunny skies. Here is the forecast for the Bismarck-Mendon listening area. Rest of today, sunny. Highs in the upper 70s. Northwest winds around 5 miles per hour. Tonight, mostly clear. Lows in the mid-50s. North winds around 5 miles per hour, becoming east after midnight. Wednesday, sunny. A slight chance of showers and thunderstorms in the afternoon. Highs in the mid-80s. South winds 5 to 10 miles per hour. Chance of rain 20%. Wednesday night, partly cloudy. A chance of showers and a slight chance of thunderstorms in the evening.

lows in the upper 50s. Southwest winds around 5 miles per hour. Chance of rain 30%. Thursday, sunny. Highs in the upper 80s. Northwest winds 5 to 15 miles per hour. Thursday night, mostly clear. Lows in the upper 50s. Friday, sunny. Highs in the mid 80s. Friday night, mostly clear. Lows in the mid 50s. Saturday, mostly sunny. Highs in the lower 80s. Saturday night, mostly cloudy. A slight chance of showers and thunderstorms after midnight. Lows around 60. Chance of rain 20%. Sunday, mostly cloudy with a chance of showers and thunderstorms in the morning, then mostly sunny in the afternoon. Highs in the mid-80s. Chance of rain 40%. Sunday night, partly cloudy with a slight chance of showers and thunderstorms in the evening, then mostly clear after midnight. Lows around 60. Chance of rain 20%. Monday, sunny. Highs in the mid-80s. For Western Lake Sakakawea, rest of today, northwest winds around 10 miles per hour. Sunny. Highs in the upper 70s. Tonight, north winds around 10 miles per hour shifting to the southeast in the late evening and overnight. Mostly clear. Lows in the lower 50s. For Eastern Lake Sakakawea, rest of today, northwest winds around 10 miles per hour. Sunny. Highs in the mid 70s. Tonight, north winds around 10 miles per hour shifting to the southeast in the late evening and overnight. Mostly clear. Lows in the lower 50s. For Northern Lake Oahe, rest of today, northeast winds around 10 miles per hour late in the morning becoming light, then becoming northwest around 10 miles per hour late in the afternoon. Mostly sunny. Highs around 80. Tonight, north winds around 10 miles per hour early in the evening becoming light, then becoming southeast around 10 miles per hour after midnight. Mostly clear. Lows in the mid-50s. Here are the weather conditions at 1 p.m. Central Daylight Time. Bismarck, sunny. Temperature 73 degrees, relative humidity 51%. Pressure 30.04 inches and falling. Mandan, sunny. 72 degrees, relative humidity 68%. Wind southeast at 6 miles an hour. Hazen, mostly sunny. 73 degrees, relative humidity 38%. Harvey, mostly sunny. 72 degrees, relative humidity 37%. Wind west at 7 miles an hour. Minot, mostly sunny. 70 degrees, relative humidity 47%. Dickinson, mostly sunny. 75 degrees, relative humidity 46%. Wind south at 7 miles an hour. Elsewhere around North Dakota, it was 71 at Garrison. At Williston, it was sunny, with a temperature of 72. It was mostly sunny, with a temperature of 69 at Jamestown, 75 at Fargo, and 68 at Devil's Lake. At Grand Forks, it was partly sunny, with a temperature of 72. In northern South Dakota, it was mostly sunny, and the temperatures were 76 degrees. In eastern Montana, it was sunny. It was 80 at Miles City, 76 at Glendive, and 78 at Sydney. Once again, at Bismarck, the temperature was 73 degrees under sunny skies. Here is the forecast for the Bismarck-Mandan listening area. Rest of today, sunny. Highs in the upper 70s. Northwest winds around 5 miles per hour. Tonight, mostly clear. Lows in the mid-50s. North winds around 5 miles per hour, becoming east after midnight. Wednesday, sunny. A slight chance of showers and thunderstorms in the afternoon. Highs in the mid-80s. South winds 5 to 10 miles per hour. Chance of rain 20%. Wednesday night, partly cloudy. A chance of showers and a slight chance of thunderstorms in the evening. Lows in the upper 50s. Southwest winds around 5 miles per hour. Chance of rain 30%. Thursday, sunny. Highs in the upper 80s. Northwest winds 5 to 15 miles per hour. Thursday night, mostly clear. Lows in the upper 50s. Friday, sunny. Highs in the mid-80s.

Friday night, mostly clear. Lows in the mid-50s. Saturday, mostly sunny. Highs in the lower 80s. Saturday night, mostly cloudy. A slight chance of showers and thunderstorms after midnight. Lows around 60. Chance of rain 20%. Sunday, mostly cloudy with a chance of showers and thunderstorms in the morning, then mostly sunny in the afternoon. Highs in the mid-80s. Chance of rain 40%. Sunday night, partly cloudy with a slight chance of showers and thunderstorms in the evening, then mostly clear after midnight. Lows around 60. Chance of rain 20%. Monday, sunny. Highs in the mid-80s. For Western Lake Sakakawea, rest of today, northwest winds around 10 miles per hour. Sunny. Highs in the upper 70s. Tonight, north winds around 10 miles per hour shifting to the southeast in the late evening and overnight. Mostly clear. Lows in the lower 50s. For Eastern Lake Sakakawea, rest of today, northwest winds around 10 miles per hour. Sunny. Highs in the mid-70s. Tonight, north winds around 10 miles per hour shifting to the southeast in the late evening and overnight. Mostly clear. Lows in the lower 50s. For Northern Lake Oahe, rest of today, northeast winds around 10 miles per hour late in the morning becoming light, then becoming northwest around 10 miles per hour late in the afternoon. Mostly sunny. Highs around 80. Tonight, north winds around 10 miles per hour early in the evening becoming light, then becoming southeast around 10 miles per hour after midnight. Mostly clear. Lows in the mid-50s. Here are the weather conditions at 1 p.m. Central Daylight Time. Bismarck, sunny. Temperature 73 degrees, relative humidity 51%. Pressure 30.04 inches and falling. Mendham, sunny. 72 degrees, relative humidity 68%. Wind southeast at 6 miles an hour. Hazen, mostly sunny. 73 degrees, relative humidity 38%. Harvey, mostly sunny. 72 degrees, relative humidity 37%. Wind west at 7 miles an hour. Minot, mostly sunny. 70 degrees, relative humidity 47%. Dickinson, mostly sunny. 75 degrees, relative humidity 46%. Wind south at 7 miles an hour. Elsewhere around North Dakota, it was 71 at Garrison. At Williston, it was sunny, with a temperature of 72. It was mostly sunny, with a temperature of 69 at Jamestown, 75 at Fargo, and 68 at Devil's Lake. At Grand Forks, it was partly sunny, with a temperature of 72. In northern South Dakota, it was mostly sunny, and the temperatures were 76 degrees. In eastern Montana, it was sunny. It was 80 at Miles City, 76 at Glendive, and 78 at Sydney. Once again, at Bismarck, the temperature was 73 degrees under sunny skies. Here is the forecast for the Bismarck-Mendham listening area. Rest of today, sunny. Highs in the upper 70s. Northwest winds around 5 miles per hour. Tonight, mostly clear. Lows in the mid-50s. North winds around 5 miles per hour, becoming east after midnight. Wednesday, sunny. A slight chance of showers and thunderstorms in the afternoon. Highs in the mid-80s. South winds 5 to 10 miles per hour. Chance of rain 20%. Wednesday night, partly cloudy. A chance of showers and a slight chance of thunderstorms in the evening. Lows in the upper 50s. Southwest winds around 5 miles per hour. Chance of rain 30%. Thursday, sunny. Highs in the upper 80s. Northwest winds 5 to 15 miles per hour. Thursday night, mostly clear. Lows in the upper 50s. Friday, sunny. Highs in the mid-80s. Friday night, mostly clear. Lows in the mid-50s. Saturday, mostly sunny. Highs in the lower 80s. Saturday night, mostly cloudy. A slight chance of showers and thunderstorms after midnight. Lows around 60. Chance of rain 20%. Sunday, mostly cloudy with a chance of showers and thunderstorms in the

mostly sunny in the afternoon. Highs in the mid-80s. Chance of rain 40%. Sunday night, partly cloudy with a slight chance of showers and thunderstorms in the evening, then mostly clear after midnight. Lows around 60. Chance of rain 20%. Monday, sunny. Highs in the mid-80s. For Western Lake Sakakawea, rest of today, northwest winds around 10 miles per hour. Sunny. Highs in the upper 70s. Tonight, north winds around 10 miles per hour shifting to the southeast in the late evening and overnight. Mostly clear. Lows in the lower 50s. For Eastern Lake Sakakawea, rest of today, northwest winds around 10 miles per hour. Sunny. Highs in the mid-70s. Tonight, north winds around 10 miles per hour shifting to the southeast in the late evening and overnight. Mostly clear. Lows in the lower 50s. For Northern Lake Oahe, rest of today, northeast winds around 10 miles per hour late in the morning becoming light, then becoming northwest around 10 miles per hour late in the afternoon. Mostly sunny. Highs around 80. Tonight, north winds around 10 miles per hour early in the evening becoming light, then becoming southeast around 10 miles per hour after midnight. Mostly clear. Lows in the mid-50s. Here are the weather conditions at 1 p.m. Central Daylight Time. Bismarck, sunny. Temperature 73 degrees, relative humidity 51%. Pressure 30.04 inches and falling. Mendon, sunny. 72 degrees, relative humidity 68%. Wind southeast at 6 miles an hour. Hazen, mostly sunny. 73 degrees, relative humidity 38%. Harvey, mostly sunny. 72 degrees, relative humidity 37%. Wind west at 7 miles an hour. Minot, mostly sunny. 70 degrees, relative humidity 47%. Dickinson, mostly sunny. 75 degrees, relative humidity 46%. Wind south at 7 miles an hour. Elsewhere around North Dakota, it was 71 at Garrison. At Williston, it was sunny, with a temperature of 72. It was mostly sunny, with a temperature of 69 at Jamestown, 75 at Fargo, and 68 at Devil's Lake. At Grand Forks, it was partly sunny, with a temperature of 72. In northern South Dakota, it was mostly sunny, and the temperatures were 76 degrees. In eastern Montana, it was sunny. It was 80 at Miles City, 76 at Glendive, and 78 at Sydney. Once again, at Bismarck, the temperature was 73 degrees under sunny skies. Here is the forecast for the Bismarck Mendon listening area. Rest of today, sunny. Highs in the upper 70s. Northwest winds around 5 miles per hour. Tonight, mostly clear. Lows in the mid-50s. North winds around 5 miles per hour, becoming east after midnight. Wednesday, sunny. A slight chance of showers and thunderstorms in the afternoon. Highs in the mid-80s. South winds 5 to 10 miles per hour. Chance of rain 20%. Wednesday night, partly cloudy. A chance of showers and a slight chance of thunderstorms in the evening. Lows in the upper 50s. Southwest winds around 5 miles per hour. Chance of rain 30%. Thursday, sunny. Highs in the upper 80s. Northwest winds 5 to 15 miles per hour. Thursday night, mostly clear. Lows in the upper 50s. Friday, sunny. Highs in the mid-80s. Friday night, mostly clear. Lows in the mid-50s. Saturday, mostly sunny. Highs in the lower 80s. Saturday night, mostly cloudy. A slight chance of showers and thunderstorms after midnight. Lows around 60. Chance of rain 20%. Sunday, mostly cloudy with a chance of showers and thunderstorms in the morning, then mostly sunny in the afternoon. Highs in the mid-80s. Chance of rain 40%. Sunday night, partly cloudy with a slight chance of showers and thunderstorms in the evening, then mostly clear after midnight. Lows around 60. Chance of rain 20%. Monday, sunny. Highs in the mid-80s. For Western Lakes,

Concagua. Rest of today, northwest winds around 10 miles per hour. Sunny. Highs in the upper 70s. Tonight, north winds around 10 miles per hour shifting to the southeast in the late evening and overnight. Mostly clear. Lows in the lower 50s. For eastern Lake Aconcagua, rest of today, northwest winds around 10 miles per hour. Sunny. Highs in the mid 70s. Tonight, north winds around 10 miles per hour shifting to the southeast in the late evening and overnight. Mostly clear. Lows in the lower 50s. For northern Lake Oahe, rest of today, northeast winds around 10 miles per hour late in the morning becoming light, then becoming northwest around 10 miles per hour late in the afternoon. Mostly sunny. Highs around 80. Tonight, north winds around 10 miles per hour early in the evening becoming light, then becoming southeast around 10 miles per hour after midnight. Mostly clear. Lows in the mid-50s. Here are the weather conditions at 1 p.m. Central Daylight Time. Bismarck, sunny. Temperature 73 degrees, relative humidity 51%. Pressure 30.04 inches and falling. Mendon, sunny. 72 degrees, relative humidity 68%. Wind southeast at 6 miles an hour. Hazen, mostly sunny. 73 degrees, relative humidity 38%. Harvey, mostly sunny. 72 degrees, relative humidity 37%. Wind west at 7 miles an hour. Minot, mostly sunny. 70 degrees, relative humidity 47%. Dickinson, mostly sunny. 75 degrees, relative humidity 46%. Wind south at 7 miles an hour. Elsewhere around North Dakota, it was 71 at Garrison. At Williston, it was sunny, with a temperature of 72. It was mostly sunny, with a temperature of 69 at Jamestown, 75 at Fargo, and 68 at Devil's Lake. At Grand Forks, it was partly sunny, with a temperature of 72. In northern South Dakota, it was mostly sunny, and the temperatures were 76 degrees. In eastern Montana, it was sunny. It was 80 at Miles City, 76 at Glendive, and 78 at Sydney. Once again, at Bismarck, the temperature was 73 degrees under sunny skies. 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Providing weather information 24 hours a day from your National Weather Service office in Bismarck. Here is the forecast for the Bismarck-Mendon listening area. Rest of today, sunny. Highs in the upper 70s. Northwest winds around 5 miles per hour. Tonight, mostly clear. Lows in the mid-50s. North winds around 5 miles per hour, becoming east after midnight. Wednesday, sunny. A slight chance of showers and thunderstorms in the afternoon. Highs in the mid-80s. South winds 5 to 10 miles per hour. Chance of rain 20%. Wednesday night, partly cloudy. A chance of showers and a slight chance of thunderstorms in the evening. Lows in the upper 50s. Southwest winds around 5 miles per hour. Chance of rain 30%. Thursday, sunny. Highs in the upper 80s. Northwest winds 5 to 15 miles per hour. Thursday night, mostly clear. Lows in the upper 50s. Friday, sunny. Highs in the mid-80s. Friday night, mostly clear. Lows in the mid-50s. Saturday, mostly sunny. Highs in the lower 80s. Saturday night, mostly cloudy. A slight chance of showers and thunderstorms after midnight. Lows around 60. Chance of rain 20%. Sunday, mostly cloudy with a chance of showers and thunderstorms in the morning, then mostly sunny in the afternoon. Highs in the mid-80s. Chance of rain 40%. Sunday night, partly cloudy with a slight chance of showers and thunderstorms in the evening, then mostly clear after midnight. Lows around 60. Chance of rain 20%. Monday, sunny. Highs in the mid-80s. For western Lake Aconcagua, rest of today, northwest winds around 10 miles per hour. Sunny. Highs in the upper 70s.

miles per hour late in the morning, becoming light, then becoming northwest around 10 miles per hour late in the afternoon. Mostly sunny. Highs around 80. Tonight, north winds around 10 miles per hour early in the evening, becoming light, then becoming southeast around 10 miles per hour after midnight. Mostly clear. Lows in the mid-50s. Here are the weather conditions at 2 p.m. Central Daylight Time. Bismarck, mostly sunny. Temperature 76 degrees, relative humidity 46%. Pressure 30.02 inches and falling. Mendham, mostly sunny. 73 degrees, relative humidity 64%. Hazen, sunny. 77 degrees, relative humidity 33%. Wind northwest at 7 miles an hour. Harvey, mostly sunny. 73 degrees, relative humidity 38%. Wind southwest at 10 miles an hour. Minot, mostly sunny. 73 degrees, relative humidity 44%. Wind west at 6 miles an hour. Dickinson, mostly sunny. 78 degrees, relative humidity 41%. Wind southwest at 8 miles an hour. Elsewhere around North Dakota, it was 73 at Garrison. At Fargo, it was sunny, with a temperature of 75. It was mostly sunny, with a temperature of 74 at Williston and 72 at Jamestown. It was partly sunny, with a temperature of 73 at Grand Forks and 70 at Devil's Lake. In northern South Dakota, it was mostly sunny. It was 78 at Mobridge and 77 at Aberdeen. In eastern Montana, skies ranged from sunny to mostly sunny. It was 82 at Miles City, 79 at Glendive, and 79 at Sydney. Once again, at Bismarck, the temperature was 76 degrees under mostly sunny skies. Here is the forecast for the Bismarck-Mendham listening area. Rest of today, sunny. Highs in the upper 70s. Northwest winds around 5 miles per hour. Tonight, mostly clear. Lows in the mid-50s. North winds around 5 miles per hour, becoming east after midnight. Wednesday, sunny. A slight chance of showers and thunderstorms in the afternoon. Highs in the mid-80s. South winds 5 to 10 miles per hour. Chance of rain 20%. Wednesday night, partly cloudy. A chance of showers and a slight chance of thunderstorms in the evening. Lows in the upper 50s. Southwest winds around 5 miles per hour. Chance of rain 30%. Thursday, sunny. Highs in the upper 80s. Northwest winds 5 to 15 miles per hour. Thursday night, mostly clear. Lows in the upper 50s. Friday, sunny. Highs in the mid 80s. Friday night, mostly clear. Lows in the mid 50s. Saturday, mostly sunny. Highs in the lower 80s. Saturday night, mostly cloudy. A slight chance of showers and thunderstorms after midnight. Lows around 60. Chance of rain 20%. Sunday, mostly cloudy with a chance of showers and thunderstorms in the morning, then mostly sunny in the afternoon. Highs in the mid-80s. Chance of rain 40%. Sunday night, partly cloudy with a slight chance of showers and thunderstorms in the evening, then mostly clear after midnight. Lows around 60. Chance of rain 20%. Monday, sunny. Highs in the mid-80s. For Western Lake Sakakawea, rest of today, northwest winds around 10 miles per hour. Sunny. Highs in the upper 70s. Tonight, north winds around 10 miles per hour shifting to the southeast in the late evening and overnight. Mostly clear. Lows in the lower 50s. For Eastern Lake Sakakawea, rest of today, northwest winds around 10 miles per hour. Sunny. Highs in the mid-70s. Tonight, north winds around 10 miles per hour shifting to the southeast in the late evening and overnight. Mostly clear. Lows in the lower 50s. For northern Lake Oahe, rest of today, northeast winds around 10 miles per hour late in the morning, becoming light, then becoming northwest around 10 miles per hour late in the afternoon. Mostly sunny. Highs around 80. Tonight, north winds around 10 miles per hour early in the evening, becoming light, then becoming southeast around 10 miles.

miles per hour after midnight. Mostly clear. Lows in the mid-50s. Here are the weather conditions at 2 p.m. Central Daylight Time. Bismarck, mostly sunny. Temperature 76 degrees, relative humidity 46%. Pressure 30.02 inches and falling. Mendham, mostly sunny. 73 degrees, relative humidity 64%. Hazen, sunny. 77 degrees, relative humidity 33%. Wind northwest at 7 miles an hour. Harvey, mostly sunny. 73 degrees, relative humidity 38%. Wind southwest at 10 miles an hour. Minot, mostly sunny. 73 degrees, relative humidity 44%. Wind west at 6 miles an hour. Dickinson, mostly sunny. 78 degrees, relative humidity 41%. Wind southwest at 8 miles an hour. Elsewhere around North Dakota, it was 73 at Garrison. At Fargo, it was sunny, with a temperature of 75. It was mostly sunny, with a temperature of 74 at Williston and 72 at Jamestown. It was partly sunny, with a temperature of 73 at Grand Forks and 70 at Devil's Lake. In northern South Dakota, it was mostly sunny. It was 78 at Mobridge and 77 at Aberdeen. In eastern Montana, skies ranged from sunny to mostly sunny. It was 82 at Mile City, 79 at Glendive, and 79 at Sydney. Once again, at Bismarck, the temperature was 76 degrees under mostly sunny skies. Here is the forecast for the Bismarck-Mendham listening area. Rest of today, sunny. Highs in the upper 70s. Northwest winds around 5 miles per hour. Tonight, mostly clear. Lows in the mid-50s. North winds around 5 miles per hour, becoming east after midnight. Wednesday, sunny. A slight chance of showers and thunderstorms in the afternoon. Highs in the mid-80s. South winds 5 to 10 miles per hour. Chance of rain 20%. Wednesday night, partly cloudy. A chance of showers and a slight chance of thunderstorms in the evening. Lows in the upper 50s. Southwest winds around 5 miles per hour. Chance of rain 30%. Thursday, sunny. Highs in the upper 80s. Northwest winds 5 to 15 miles per hour. Thursday night, mostly clear. Lows in the upper 50s. Friday, sunny. Highs in the mid-80s. Friday night, mostly clear. Lows in the mid-50s. Saturday, mostly sunny. Highs in the lower 80s. Saturday night, mostly cloudy. A slight chance of showers and thunderstorms after midnight. Lows around 60. Chance of rain 20%. Sunday, mostly cloudy with a chance of showers and thunderstorms in the morning, then mostly sunny in the afternoon. Highs in the mid-80s. Chance of rain 40%. Sunday night, partly cloudy with a slight chance of showers and thunderstorms in the evening, then mostly clear after midnight. Lows around 60. Chance of rain 20%. Monday, sunny. Highs in the mid-80s. For Western Lake Sakakawea, rest of today, northwest winds around 10 miles per hour. Sunny. Highs in the upper 70s. Tonight, north winds around 10 miles per hour shifting to the southeast in the late evening and overnight. Mostly clear. Lows in the lower 50s. For Eastern Lake Sakakawea, rest of today, northwest winds around 10 miles per hour. Sunny. Highs in the mid-70s. Tonight, north winds around 10 miles per hour shifting to the southeast in the late evening and overnight. Mostly clear. Lows in the lower 50s. For Northern Lake Oahe, rest of today, northeast winds around 10 miles per hour late in the morning becoming light, then becoming northwest around 10 miles per hour late in the afternoon. Mostly sunny. Highs around 80. Tonight, north winds around 10 miles per hour early in the evening becoming light, then becoming southeast around 10 miles per hour after midnight. Mostly clear. Lows in the mid-50s. Here are the weather conditions at 2 p.m. Central Daylight Time. Bismarck, mostly sunny. Temperature 76 degrees, relative humidity 46%.

pressure 30.02 inches and falling. Mendan, mostly sunny. 73 degrees, relative humidity 64%. Hazen, sunny. 77 degrees, relative humidity 33%. Wind northwest at 7 miles an hour. Harvey, mostly sunny. 73 degrees, relative humidity 38%. Wind southwest at 10 miles an hour. Minot, mostly sunny. 73 degrees, relative humidity 44%. Wind west at 6 miles an hour. Dickinson, mostly sunny. 78 degrees, relative humidity 41%. Wind southwest at 8 miles an hour. Elsewhere around North Dakota, it was 73 at Garrison. At Fargo, it was sunny, with a temperature of 75. It was mostly sunny, with a temperature of 74 at Williston and 72 at Jamestown. It was partly sunny, with a temperature of 73 at Grand Forks and 70 at Devil's Lake. In northern South Dakota, it was mostly sunny. It was 78 at Mobridge and 77 at Aberdeen. In eastern Montana, skies ranged from sunny to mostly sunny. It was 82 at Miles City, 79 at Glendive, and 79 at Sydney. Once again, at Bismarck, the temperature was 76 degrees under mostly sunny skies. Here is the forecast for the Bismarck-Mendon listening area. Rest of today, sunny. Highs in the upper 70s. Northwest winds around 5 miles per hour. Tonight, mostly clear. Lows in the mid-50s. North winds around 5 miles per hour, becoming east after midnight. Wednesday, sunny. A slight chance of showers and thunderstorms in the afternoon. Highs in the mid-80s. South winds 5 to 10 miles per hour. Chance of rain 20%. Wednesday night, partly cloudy. A chance of showers and a slight chance of thunderstorms in the evening. Lows in the upper 50s. Southwest winds around 5 miles per hour. Chance of rain 30%. Thursday, sunny. Highs in the upper 80s. Northwest winds 5 to 15 miles per hour. Thursday night, mostly clear. Lows in the upper 50s. Friday, sunny. Highs in the mid-80s. Friday night, mostly clear. Lows in the mid-50s. Saturday, mostly sunny. Highs in the lower 80s. Saturday night, mostly cloudy. A slight chance of showers and thunderstorms after midnight. Lows around 60. Chance of rain 20%. Sunday, mostly cloudy with a chance of showers and thunderstorms in the morning, then mostly sunny in the afternoon. Highs in the mid-80s. Chance of rain 40%. Sunday night, partly cloudy with a slight chance of showers and thunderstorms in the evening, then mostly clear after midnight. Lows around 60. Chance of rain 20%. Monday, sunny. Highs in the mid-80s. For Western Lake Sakakawea, rest of today, northwest winds around 10 miles per hour. Sunny. Highs in the upper 70s. Tonight, north winds around 10 miles per hour shifting to the southeast in the late evening and overnight. Mostly clear. Lows in the lower 50s. For Eastern Lake Sakakawea, rest of today, northwest winds around 10 miles per hour. Sunny. Highs in the mid-70s. Tonight, north winds around 10 miles per hour shifting to the southeast in the late evening and overnight. Mostly clear. Lows in the lower 50s. For northern Lake Oahe, rest of today, northeast winds around 10 miles per hour late in the morning becoming light, then becoming northwest around 10 miles per hour late in the afternoon. Mostly sunny. Highs around 80. Tonight, north winds around 10 miles per hour early in the evening becoming light, then becoming southeast around 10 miles per hour after midnight. Mostly clear. Lows in the mid-50s. Here are the weather conditions at 2 p.m. Central Daylight Time. Bismarck, mostly sunny. Temperature 76 degrees, relative humidity 46%. Pressure 30.02 inches and falling. Mendon, mostly sunny. 73 degrees, relative humidity 64%. Hazen, sunny. 77 degrees, relative humidity 33%.
Wind northwest at 7 miles an hour. Harvey, mostly sunny. 73 degrees, relative humidity 38%. Wind southwest at 10 miles an hour. Minot, mostly sunny. 73 degrees, relative humidity 44%. Wind west at 6 miles an hour. Dickinson, mostly sunny. 78 degrees, relative humidity 41%. Wind southwest at 8 miles an hour. Elsewhere around North Dakota, it was 73 at Garrison. At Fargo, it was sunny, with a temperature of 75. It was mostly sunny, with a temperature of 74 at Williston and 72 at Jamestown. It was partly sunny, with a temperature of 73 at Grand Forks and 70 at Devil's Lake. In northern South Dakota, it was mostly sunny. It was 78 at Mobridge and 77 at Aberdeen. In eastern Montana, skies ranged from sunny to mostly sunny. It was 82 at Miles City, 79 at Glendive, and 79 at Sydney. Once again, at Bismarck, the temperature was 76 degrees under mostly sunny skies. Here is the forecast for the Bismarck, Minden listening area. Rest of today, sunny. Highs in the upper 70s. Northwest winds around 5 miles per hour. Tonight, mostly clear. Lows in the mid-50s. North winds around 5 miles per hour, becoming east after midnight. Wednesday, sunny. A slight chance of showers and thunderstorms in the afternoon. Highs in the mid-80s. South winds 5 to 10 miles per hour. Chance of rain 20%. Wednesday night, partly cloudy. A chance of showers and a slight chance of thunderstorms in the evening. Lows in the upper 50s. Southwest winds around 5 miles per hour. Chance of rain 30%. Thursday, sunny. Highs in the upper 80s. Northwest winds 5 to 15 miles per hour. Thursday night, mostly clear. Lows in the upper 50s. Friday, sunny. Highs in the mid-80s. Friday night, mostly clear. Lows in the mid-50s. Saturday, mostly sunny. Highs in the lower 80s. Saturday night, mostly cloudy. A slight chance of showers and thunderstorms after midnight. Lows around 60. Chance of rain 20%. Sunday, mostly cloudy with a chance of showers and thunderstorms in the morning, then mostly sunny in the afternoon. Highs in the mid-80s. Chance of rain 40%. Sunday night, partly cloudy with a slight chance of showers and thunderstorms in the evening, then mostly clear after midnight. Lows around 60. Chance of rain 20%. Monday, sunny. Highs in the mid-80s. 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Providing weather information 24 hours a day from your National Weather Service office in Bismarck. For Western Lake Sakakawea, rest of today, northwest winds around 10 miles per hour. Sunny. Highs in the upper 70s. Tonight, north winds around 10 miles per hour shifting to the southeast in the late evening and overnight. Mostly clear. Lows in the lower 50s. For Eastern Lake Sakakawea, rest of today, northwest winds around 10 miles per hour. Sunny. Highs in the mid-70s. Tonight, north winds around 10 miles per hour shifting to the southeast in the late evening and overnight. Mostly clear. Lows in the lower 50s. For Northern Lake Oahe, rest of today, northeast winds around 10 miles per hour late in the morning becoming light, then becoming northwest around 10 miles per hour late in the afternoon. Mostly sunny. Highs around 80. Tonight, north winds around 10 miles per hour early in the evening becoming light, then becoming southeast around 10 miles per hour after midnight. Mostly clear. Lows in the mid-50s. Here are the weather conditions at 2 p.m. Central Daylight Time. Bismarck, mostly sunny. Lows in the mid-50s. Here are the weather conditions at 2 p.m. Central Daylight Time. Bismarck, mostly sunny. Temperature 76 degrees, relative humidity 46%. Pressure 30.02 inches and falling. Minden, mostly sunny. 73 degrees,

Relative humidity 64%. Hazen, sunny. 77 degrees. Relative humidity 33%. Wind northwest at 7 miles an hour. Harvey, mostly sunny. 73 degrees. Relative humidity 38%. Wind southwest at 10 miles an hour. Minot, mostly sunny. 73 degrees. Relative humidity 44%. Wind west at 6 miles an hour. Dickinson, mostly sunny. 78 degrees. Relative humidity 41%. Wind southwest at 8 miles an hour. Elsewhere around North Dakota, it was 73 at Garrison. At Fargo, it was sunny, with a temperature of 75. It was mostly sunny, with a temperature of 74 at Williston and 72 at Jamestown. It was partly sunny, with a temperature of 73 at Grand Forks and 70 at Devil's Lake. In northern South Dakota, it was mostly sunny. It was 78 at Mobridge and 77 at Aberdeen. In eastern Montana, skies ranged from sunny to mostly sunny. It was 82 at Miles City, 79 at Glendive, and 79 at Sydney. Once again, at Bismarck, the temperature was 76 degrees under mostly sunny skies. Here is the forecast for the Bismarck Minden listening area. Rest of today, sunny. Highs in the upper 70s. Northwest winds around 5 miles per hour. Tonight, mostly clear. Lows in the mid-50s. North winds around 5 miles per hour, becoming east after midnight. Wednesday, sunny. A slight chance of showers and thunderstorms in the afternoon. Highs in the mid-80s. South winds 5 to 10 miles per hour. Chance of rain 20%. Wednesday night, partly cloudy. A chance of showers and a slight chance of thunderstorms in the evening. Lows in the upper 50s. Southwest winds around 5 miles per hour. Chance of rain 30%. Thursday, sunny. Highs in the upper 80s. Northwest winds 5 to 15 miles per hour. Thursday night, mostly clear. Lows in the upper 50s. Friday, sunny. Highs in the mid-80s. Friday night, mostly clear. Lows in the mid-50s. Saturday, mostly sunny. Highs in the lower 80s. Saturday night, mostly cloudy. A slight chance of showers and thunderstorms after midnight. Lows around 60. Chance of rain 20%. Sunday, mostly cloudy with a chance of showers and thunderstorms in the morning, then mostly sunny in the afternoon. Highs in the mid-80s. Chance of rain 40%. Sunday night, partly cloudy with a slight chance of showers and thunderstorms in the evening, then mostly clear after midnight. Lows around 60. Chance of rain 20%. Monday, sunny. Highs in the mid-80s. For Western Lake Sakakawea, rest of today, northwest winds around 10 miles per hour. Sunny. Highs in the upper 70s. Tonight, north winds around 10 miles per hour shifting to the southeast in the late evening and overnight. Mostly clear. Lows in the lower 50s. For Eastern Lake Sakakawea, rest of today, northwest winds around 10 miles per hour. Sunny. Highs in the mid-70s. Tonight, north winds around 10 miles per hour shifting to the southeast in the late evening and overnight. Mostly clear. Lows in the lower 50s. For Northern Lake Oahe, rest of today, northeast winds around 10 miles per hour late in the morning becoming light, then becoming northwest around 10 miles per hour late in the afternoon. Mostly sunny. Highs around 80. Tonight, north winds around 10 miles per hour early in the evening becoming light, then becoming southeast around 10 miles per hour after midnight. Mostly clear. Lows in the mid-50s. Here are the weather conditions at 2 p.m. Central Daylight Time. Bismarck, mostly sunny. Temperature 76 degrees, relative humidity 46%. Pressure 30.02 inches and falling. Minden, mostly sunny. 73 degrees, relative humidity 64%. Hazen, sunny. 77 degrees, relative humidity 33%. Wind northwest at 7 miles an hour. Harvey, mostly sunny. 73 degrees, relative humidity 38%.

It was 78 at Mobridge and 77 at Aberdeen. In eastern Montana, skies ranged from sunny to mostly sunny. It was 82 at Miles City, 79 at Glendive, and 79 at Sydney. Once again, at Bismarck, the temperature was 76 degrees under mostly sunny skies. Here is the forecast for the Bismarck Minden listening area. Rest of today, sunny. Highs in the upper 70s. Northwest winds around 5 miles per hour. Tonight, mostly clear. Lows in the mid-50s. North winds around 5 miles per hour, becoming east after midnight. Wednesday, sunny. A slight chance of showers and thunderstorms in the afternoon. Highs in the mid-80s. South winds 5 to 10 miles per hour. Chance of rain 20%. Wednesday night, partly cloudy. A chance of showers and a slight chance of thunderstorms in the evening. Lows in the upper 50s. Southwest winds around 5 miles per hour. Chance of rain 30%. Thursday, sunny. Highs in the upper 80s. Northwest winds 5 to 15 miles per hour. Thursday night, mostly clear. Lows in the upper 50s. Friday, sunny. Highs in the mid-80s. Friday night, mostly clear. Lows in the mid-50s. Saturday, mostly sunny. Highs in the lower 80s. Saturday night, mostly cloudy. A slight chance of showers and thunderstorms after midnight. Lows around 60. Chance of rain 20%. Sunday, mostly cloudy with a chance of showers and thunderstorms in the morning, then mostly sunny in the afternoon. Highs in the mid-80s. Chance of rain 40%. Sunday night, partly cloudy with a slight chance of showers and thunderstorms in the evening, then mostly clear after midnight. Lows around 60. Chance of rain 20%. Monday, sunny. Highs in the mid-80s. For Western Lake Sakakawea, rest of today, northwest winds around 10 miles per hour. Sunny. Highs in the upper 70s. Tonight, north winds around 10 miles per hour shifting to the southeast in the late evening and overnight. Mostly clear. Lows in the lower 50s. For Eastern Lake Sakakawea, rest of today, northwest winds around 10 miles per hour. Sunny. Highs in the mid-70s. Tonight, north winds around 10 miles per hour shifting to the southeast in the late evening and overnight. Mostly clear. Lows in the lower 50s. For Northern Lake Oahe, rest of today, northeast winds around 10 miles per hour late in the morning becoming light, then becoming northwest around 10 miles per hour late in the afternoon. Mostly sunny. Highs around 80. Tonight, north winds around 10 miles per hour early in the evening becoming light, then becoming southeast around 10 miles per hour after midnight. Mostly clear. Lows in the mid-50s. Here are the weather conditions at 2 p.m. Central Daylight Time. Bismarck, mostly sunny. Temperature 76 degrees, relative humidity 46%. Pressure 30.02 inches and falling. Minden, mostly sunny. 73 degrees, relative humidity 64%. Hazen, sunny. 77 degrees, relative humidity 33%. Wind northwest at 7 miles an hour. Harvey, mostly sunny. 73 degrees, relative humidity 38%. Wind southwest at 10 miles an hour. Minot, mostly sunny. 73 degrees, relative humidity 44%. Wind west at 6 miles an hour. Dickinson, mostly sunny. 78 degrees, relative humidity 41%. Wind southwest at 8 miles an hour. Elsewhere around North Dakota, it was 73 at Garrison. At Fargo, it was sunny, with a temperature of 75. It was mostly sunny, with a temperature of 74 at Williston and 72 at Jamestown. It was partly sunny, with a temperature of 73 at Grand Forks and 70 at Devil's Lake. In northern South Dakota, it was mostly sunny. It was 78 at Mobridge and 77 at Aberdeen. In eastern Montana, skies ranged from sunny to mostly sunny. It was 82 at Miles City, 79 at Glendive, and 79 at Sydney. Once again, at Bismarck,

The temperature was 76 degrees under mostly sunny skies. The regional weather forecast from your National Weather Service office in Bismarck. Isolated showers and a rumble of thunder or two possible across the southwest this evening. Then low to medium chances 20 to 40% for isolated to scattered showers and thunderstorms on Wednesday. A few storms may become strong to severe in south-central North Dakota during the afternoon and evening. Near to slightly above average temperatures favored midweek through the weekend. The detailed forecast for North Dakota, rest of today, decreasing clouds. Highs in the lower 70s to lower 80s. Tonight, mostly clear. Slight chance of showers and thunderstorms southwest. Lows in the mid-40s to upper 50s. Wednesday, becoming partly cloudy. Chance of showers and thunderstorms. Highs in the upper 70s to upper 80s. Wednesday night, partly cloudy. Chance of showers and thunderstorms east. Lows in the 50s to lower 60s. Thursday, mostly clear. Highs in the 80s to lower 90s. Here is the forecast for the Bismarck Minden listening area. Rest of today, sunny. Highs in the upper 70s. Northwest winds around 5 miles per hour. Tonight, mostly clear. Lows in the mid-50s. North winds around 5 miles per hour, becoming east after midnight. Wednesday, sunny. A slight chance of showers and thunderstorms in the afternoon. Highs in the mid-80s. South winds 5 to 10 miles per hour. Chance of rain 20%. Wednesday night, partly cloudy. A chance of showers and a slight chance of thunderstorms in the evening. Lows in the upper 50s. Southwest winds around 5 miles per hour. Chance of rain 30%. Thursday, sunny. Highs in the upper 80s. Northwest winds 5 to 15 miles per hour. Thursday night, mostly clear. Lows in the upper 50s. Friday, sunny. Highs in the mid-80s. Friday night, mostly clear. Lows in the mid-50s. Saturday, mostly sunny. Highs in the lower 80s. Saturday night, mostly cloudy. A slight chance of showers and thunderstorms after midnight. Lows around 60. Chance of rain 20%. Sunday, mostly cloudy with a chance of showers and thunderstorms in the morning, then mostly sunny in the afternoon. Highs in the mid-80s. Chance of rain 40%. Sunday night, partly cloudy with a slight chance of showers and thunderstorms in the evening, then mostly clear after midnight. Lows around 60. Chance of rain 20%. Monday, sunny. Highs in the mid-80s. For Western Lake Sakakawea, rest of today, northwest winds around 10 miles per hour. Sunny. Highs in the upper 70s. Tonight, north winds around 10 miles per hour shifting to the southeast in the late evening and overnight. Mostly clear. Lows in the lower 50s. For Eastern Lake Sakakawea, rest of today, northwest winds around 10 miles per hour. Sunny. Highs in the mid-70s. Tonight, north winds around 10 miles per hour shifting to the southeast in the late evening and overnight. Mostly clear. Lows in the lower 50s. For Northern Lake Oahe, rest of today, northeast winds around 10 miles per hour late in the morning becoming light, then becoming northwest around 10 miles per hour late in the afternoon. Mostly sunny. Highs around 80. Tonight, north winds around 10 miles per hour early in the evening becoming light, then becoming southeast around 10 miles per hour after midnight. Mostly clear. Lows in the mid-50s. Here are the weather conditions at 2 p.m. Central Daylight Time. Bismarck, mostly sunny. Temperature 76 degrees, relative humidity 46%. Pressure 30.02 inches and falling. Minden, mostly sunny. 73 degrees, relative humidity 64%. Hazen, sunny. 77 degrees, relative humidity 33%. Wind northwest at 7 miles an hour. Harvey, mostly sunny. 73 degrees, relative humidity 38%. Wind southwest at 10 miles an hour. Minot, mostly sunny. 73 degrees, relative humidity 44%. Wind west at 6 miles.

an hour. Dickinson, mostly sunny. 78 degrees, relative humidity 41%. Wind southwest at 8 miles an hour. Elsewhere around North Dakota, it was 73 at Garrison. At Fargo, it was sunny, with a temperature of 75. It was mostly sunny, with a temperature of 74 at Williston and 72 at Jamestown. It was partly sunny, with a temperature of 73 at Grand Forks and 70 at Devil's Lake. In northern South Dakota, it was mostly sunny. It was 78 at Mobridge and 77 at Aberdeen. In eastern Montana, skies ranged from sunny to mostly sunny. It was 82 at Miles City, 79 at Glendive, and 79 at Sydney. Once again, at Bismarck, the temperature was 76 degrees under mostly sunny skies. The regional weather forecast from your National Weather Service office in Bismarck. Isolated showers and a rumble of thunder or two possible across the southwest this evening. Then low to medium chances 20 to 40% for isolated to scattered showers and thunderstorms on Wednesday. A few storms may become strong to severe in south-central North Dakota during the afternoon and evening. Near to slightly above average temperatures favored midweek through the weekend. The detailed forecast for North Dakota, rest of today, decreasing clouds. Highs in the lower 70s to lower 80s. Tonight, mostly clear. Slight chance of showers and thunderstorms southwest. Lows in the mid-40s to upper 50s. Wednesday, becoming partly cloudy. Chance of showers and thunderstorms. Highs in the upper 70s to upper 80s. Wednesday night, partly cloudy. Chance of showers and thunderstorms east. Lows in the 50s to lower 60s. Thursday, mostly clear. Highs in the 80s to lower 90s. Here is the forecast for the Bismarck, Minden listening area. Rest of today, sunny. Highs in the upper 70s. Northwest winds around 5 miles per hour. Tonight, mostly clear. Lows in the mid-50s. North winds around 5 miles per hour, becoming east after midnight. Wednesday, sunny. A slight chance of showers and thunderstorms in the afternoon. Highs in the mid-80s. South winds 5 to 10 miles per hour. Chance of rain 20%. Wednesday night, partly cloudy. A chance of showers and a slight chance of thunderstorms in the evening. Lows in the upper 50s. Southwest winds around 5 miles per hour. Chance of rain 30%. Thursday, sunny. Highs in the upper 80s. Northwest winds 5 to 15 miles per hour. Thursday night, mostly clear. Lows in the upper 50s. Friday, sunny. Highs in the mid-80s. Friday night, mostly clear. Lows in the mid-50s. Saturday, mostly sunny. Highs in the lower 80s. Saturday night, mostly cloudy. A slight chance of showers and thunderstorms after midnight. Lows around 60. Chance of rain 20%. Sunday, mostly cloudy with a chance of showers and thunderstorms in the morning, then mostly sunny in the afternoon. Highs in the mid-80s. Chance of rain 40%. Sunday night, partly cloudy with a slight chance of showers and thunderstorms in the evening, then mostly clear after midnight. Lows around 60. Chance of rain 20%. Monday, sunny. Highs in the mid-80s. For Western Lake Sakakawea, rest of today, northwest winds around 10 miles per hour. Sunny. Highs in the upper 70s. Tonight, north winds around 10 miles per hour shifting to the southeast in the late evening and overnight. Mostly clear. Lows in the lower 50s. For Eastern Lake Sakakawea, rest of today, northwest winds around 10 miles per hour. Sunny. Highs in the mid-70s. Tonight, north winds around 10 miles per hour shifting to the southeast in the late evening and overnight. Mostly clear. Lows in the lower 50s. For Northern Lake Oahe, rest of today, northeast winds around 10 miles per hour late in the morning becoming light, then becoming northwest around 10 miles per hour late in the afternoon. Mostly sunny. Highs around 80. Tonight, north winds around 10 miles per hour early in the evening becoming light, then becoming southeast around 10 miles per hour after midnight. Mostly clear.

lows in the mid-50s. Here are the weather conditions at 2 p.m. Central Daylight Time. Bismarck, mostly sunny. Temperature 76 degrees, relative humidity 46%. Pressure 30.02 inches and falling. Menden, mostly sunny. 73 degrees, relative humidity 64%. Hazen, sunny. 77 degrees, relative humidity 33%. Wind northwest at 7 miles an hour. Harvey, mostly sunny. 73 degrees, relative humidity 38%. Wind southwest at 10 miles an hour. Minot, mostly sunny. 73 degrees, relative humidity 44%. Wind west at 6 miles an hour. Dickinson, mostly sunny. 78 degrees, relative humidity 41%. Wind southwest at 8 miles an hour. Elsewhere around North Dakota, it was 73 at Garrison. At Fargo, it was sunny, with a temperature of 75. It was mostly sunny, with a temperature of 74 at Williston and 72 at Jamestown. It was partly sunny, with a temperature of 73 at Grand Forks and 70 at Devil's Lake. In northern South Dakota, it was mostly sunny. It was 78 at Mobridge and 77 at Aberdeen. In eastern Montana, skies ranged from sunny to mostly sunny. It was 82 at Miles City, 79 at Glendive, and 79 at Sydney. Once again, at Bismarck, the temperature was 76 degrees under mostly sunny skies. The regional weather forecast from your National Weather Service office in Bismarck. Isolated showers and a rumble of thunder or two possible across the southwest this evening. Then low to medium chances 20 to 40% for isolated to scattered showers and thunderstorms on Wednesday. A few storms may become strong to severe in south-central North Dakota during the afternoon and evening. Near to slightly above average temperatures favored midweek through the weekend. The detailed forecast for North Dakota, rest of today, decreasing clouds. Highs in the lower 70s to lower 80s. Tonight, mostly clear. Slight chance of showers and thunderstorms southwest. Lows in the mid-40s to upper 50s. Wednesday, becoming partly cloudy. Chance of showers and thunderstorms. Highs in the upper 70s to upper 80s. Wednesday night, partly cloudy. Chance of showers and thunderstorms east. Lows in the 50s to lower 60s. Thursday, mostly clear. Highs in the 80s to lower 90s. Here is the forecast for the Bismarck Menden listening area. Rest of today, sunny. Highs in the upper 70s. Northwest winds around 5 miles per hour. Tonight, mostly clear. Lows in the mid-50s. North winds around 5 miles per hour, becoming east after midnight. Wednesday, sunny. A slight chance of showers and thunderstorms in the afternoon. Highs in the mid-80s. South winds 5 to 10 miles per hour. Chance of rain 20%. Wednesday night, partly cloudy. A chance of showers and a slight chance of thunderstorms in the evening. Lows in the upper 50s. Southwest winds around 5 miles per hour. Chance of rain 30%. Thursday, sunny. Highs in the upper 80s. Northwest winds 5 to 15 miles per hour. Thursday night, mostly clear. Lows in the upper 50s. Friday, sunny. Highs in the mid-80s. Friday night, mostly clear. Lows in the mid-50s. Saturday, mostly sunny. Highs in the lower 80s. Saturday night, mostly cloudy. A slight chance of showers and thunderstorms after midnight. Lows around 60. Chance of rain 20%. Sunday, mostly cloudy with a chance of showers and thunderstorms in the morning, then mostly sunny in the afternoon. Highs in the mid-80s. Chance of rain 40%. Sunday night, partly cloudy with a slight chance of showers and thunderstorms in the evening, then mostly clear after midnight. Lows around 60. Chance of rain 20%. Monday, sunny. Highs in the mid-80s. For western Lake Sakakawea, rest of today, northwest winds around 10 miles per hour. Sunny. Highs in the upper 70s. Tonight, north winds around 10 miles per hour shifting to the south.

increased in the late evening and overnight. Mostly clear. Lows in the lower 50s. For eastern Lake Sakakawea, rest of today, northwest winds around 10 miles per hour. Sunny. Highs in the mid-70s. Tonight, north winds around 10 miles per hour shifting to the southeast in the late evening and overnight. Mostly clear. Lows in the lower 50s. For northern Lake Oahe, rest of today, northeast winds around 10 miles per hour late in the morning becoming light, then becoming northwest around 10 miles per hour late in the afternoon. Mostly sunny. Highs around 80. Tonight, north winds around 10 miles per hour early in the evening becoming light, then becoming southeast around 10 miles per hour after midnight. Mostly clear. Lows in the mid-50s. 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Providing weather information 24 hours a day from your National Weather Service office in Bismarck. Here are the weather conditions at 2 p.m. Central Daylight Time. Bismarck, mostly sunny. Temperature 76 degrees, relative humidity 46%. Pressure 30.02 inches and falling. Menden, mostly sunny. 73 degrees, relative humidity 64%. Hazen, sunny. 77 degrees, relative humidity 33%. Wind northwest at 7 miles an hour. Harvey, mostly sunny. 73 degrees, relative humidity 38%. Wind southwest at 10 miles an hour. Minot, mostly sunny. 73 degrees, relative humidity 44%. Wind west at 6 miles an hour. Dickinson, mostly sunny. 78 degrees, relative humidity 41%. Wind southwest at 8 miles an hour. Elsewhere around North Dakota, it was 73 at Garrison. At Fargo, it was sunny, with a temperature of 75. It was mostly sunny, with a temperature of 74 at Williston and 72 at Jamestown. It was partly sunny, with a temperature of 73 at Grand Forks and 70 at Devil's Lake. In northern South Dakota, it was mostly sunny. It was 78 at Mobridge and 77 at Aberdeen. In eastern Montana, skies ranged from sunny to mostly sunny. It was 82 at Miles City, 79 at Glendive, and 79 at Sydney. Once again, at Bismarck, the temperature was 76 degrees under mostly sunny skies. The regional weather forecast from your National Weather Service office in Bismarck. Isolated showers and a rumble of thunder or two possible across the southwest this evening. Then low to medium chances 20 to 40% for isolated to scattered showers and thunderstorms on Wednesday. A few storms may become strong to severe in south-central North Dakota during the afternoon and evening. Near to slightly above average temperatures favored midweek through the weekend. The detailed forecast for North Dakota, rest of today, decreasing clouds. Highs in the lower 70s to lower 80s. Tonight, mostly clear. Slight chance of showers and thunderstorms southwest. Lows in the mid-40s to upper 50s. Wednesday, becoming partly cloudy. Chance of showers and thunderstorms. Highs in the upper 70s to upper 80s. Wednesday night, partly cloudy. Chance of showers and thunderstorms east. Lows in the 50s to lower 60s. Thursday, mostly clear. Highs in the 80s to lower 90s. Here is the forecast for the Bismarck-Menden listening area. Rest of today, sunny. Highs in the upper 70s. Northwest winds around 5 miles per hour. Tonight, mostly clear. Lows in the mid-50s. North winds around 5 miles per hour, becoming east after midnight. Wednesday, sunny. A slight chance of showers and thunderstorms in the afternoon. Highs in the mid-80s. South winds 5 to 10 miles per hour. Chance of rain 20%. Wednesday night, partly cloudy. A chance of showers and a slight chance of thunderstorms in the evening. Lows in the upper 50s. Southwest winds around 5 miles per hour. Chance of rain 30%. Thursday, sunny. Highs in the upper 80s. Northwest winds 5 to 15 miles per hour. Thursday night, mostly clear.

lows in the upper 50s. Friday, sunny. Highs in the mid-80s. Friday night, mostly clear. Lows in the mid-50s. Saturday, mostly sunny. Highs in the lower 80s. Saturday night, mostly cloudy. A slight chance of showers and thunderstorms after midnight. Lows around 60. Chance of rain 20%. Sunday, mostly cloudy with a chance of showers and thunderstorms in the morning, then mostly sunny in the afternoon. Highs in the mid-80s. Chance of rain 40%. Sunday night, partly cloudy with a slight chance of showers and thunderstorms in the evening, then mostly clear after midnight. Lows around 60. Chance of rain 20%. Monday, sunny. Highs in the mid-80s. For Western Lake Sakakawea, rest of today, northwest winds around 10 miles per hour. Sunny. Highs in the upper 70s. Tonight, north winds around 10 miles per hour shifting to the southeast in the late evening and overnight. Mostly clear. Lows in the lower 50s. For Eastern Lake Sakakawea, rest of today, northwest winds around 10 miles per hour. Sunny. Highs in the mid-70s. Tonight, north winds around 10 miles per hour shifting to the southeast in the late evening and overnight. Mostly clear. Lows in the lower 50s. For Northern Lake Oahe, rest of today, northeast winds around 10 miles per hour late in the morning becoming light, then becoming northwest around 10 miles per hour late in the afternoon. Mostly sunny. Highs around 80. Tonight, north winds around 10 miles per hour early in the evening becoming light, then becoming southeast around 10 miles per hour after midnight. Mostly clear. Lows in the mid-50s. Here are the weather conditions at 3 p.m. Central Daylight Time. Bismarck, sunny. Temperature 78 degrees, relative humidity 40%. Pressure 30.01 inches and falling. Mendon, sunny. 75 degrees, relative humidity 60%. Hazen, mostly sunny. 79 degrees, relative humidity 27%. Wind northwest at 8 miles an hour. Harvey, mostly sunny. 75 degrees, relative humidity 38%. Wind northwest at 10 miles an hour, gusting to 17. Minot, sunny. 74 degrees, relative humidity 41%. Dickinson, partly sunny. 78 degrees, relative humidity 38%. Elsewhere around North Dakota, it was 76 at Garrison. It was sunny, with a temperature of 77 at Williston, 72 at Jamestown, and 77 at Fargo. It was mostly sunny, with a temperature of 74 at Grand Forks, and 71 at Devil's Lake. In northern South Dakota, skies ranged from sunny to mostly sunny. It was 79 at Mobridge, and 77 at Aberdeen. In eastern Montana, it was sunny. It was 84 at Miles City, 80 at Glendive, and 79 at Sydney. Once again, at Bismarck, the temperature was 78 degrees under sunny skies. The regional weather forecast from your National Weather Service office in Bismarck. Isolated showers and a rumble of thunder or two possible across the southwest this evening. Then low to medium chances 20 to 40% for isolated to scattered showers and thunderstorms on Wednesday. A few storms may become strong to severe in south-central North Dakota during the afternoon and evening. Near to slightly above average temperatures favored midweek through the weekend. The detailed forecast for North Dakota, rest of today, decreasing clouds. Highs in the lower 70s to lower 80s. Tonight, mostly clear. Slight chance of showers and thunderstorms southwest. Lows in the mid-40s to upper 50s. Wednesday, becoming partly cloudy. Chance of showers and thunderstorms. Highs in the upper 70s to upper 80s. Wednesday night, partly cloudy. Chance of showers and thunderstorms east. Lows in the 50s to lower 60s. Thursday, mostly clear. Highs in the 80s to lower 90s. Here is the forecast for the Bismarck Mendon listening area. Rest of today, sunny. Highs in the upper 70s. Northwest winds around 5 miles per hour. Tonight, mostly clear. Lows in the mid-50s. North winds around

around 5 miles per hour, becoming east after midnight. Wednesday, sunny. A slight chance of showers and thunderstorms in the afternoon. Highs in the mid-80s. South winds 5 to 10 miles per hour. Chance of rain 20%. Wednesday night, partly cloudy. A chance of showers and a slight chance of thunderstorms in the evening. Lows in the upper 50s. Southwest winds around 5 miles per hour. Chance of rain 30%. Thursday, sunny. Highs in the upper 80s. Northwest winds 5 to 15 miles per hour. Thursday night, mostly clear. Lows in the upper 50s. Friday, sunny. Highs in the mid-80s. Friday night, mostly clear. Lows in the mid-50s. Saturday, mostly sunny. Highs in the lower 80s. Saturday night, mostly cloudy. A slight chance of showers and thunderstorms after midnight. Lows around 60. Chance of rain 20%. Sunday, mostly cloudy with a chance of showers and thunderstorms in the morning, then mostly sunny in the afternoon. Highs in the mid-80s. Chance of rain 40%. Sunday night, partly cloudy with a slight chance of showers and thunderstorms in the evening, then mostly clear after midnight. Lows around 60. Chance of rain 20%. Monday, sunny. Highs in the mid-80s. For Western Lake Sakakawea, rest of today, northwest winds around 10 miles per hour. Sunny. Highs in the upper 70s. Tonight, north winds around 10 miles per hour shifting to the southeast in the late evening and overnight. Mostly clear. Lows in the lower 50s. For Eastern Lake Sakakawea, rest of today, northwest winds around 10 miles per hour. Sunny. Highs in the mid-70s. Tonight, north winds around 10 miles per hour shifting to the southeast in the late evening and overnight. Mostly clear. Lows in the lower 50s. For Northern Lake Oahe, rest of today, northeast winds around 10 miles per hour late in the morning becoming light, then becoming northwest around 10 miles per hour late in the afternoon. Mostly sunny. Highs around 80. Tonight, north winds around 10 miles per hour early in the evening becoming light, then becoming southeast around 10 miles per hour after midnight. Mostly clear. Lows in the mid-50s. Here are the weather conditions at 3 p.m. Central Daylight Time. Bismarck, mostly sunny. Temperature 78 degrees, relative humidity 40%. Pressure 30.01 inches and falling. Mendham, mostly sunny. 75 degrees, relative humidity 60%. Hazen, mostly sunny. 79 degrees, relative humidity 27%. Wind northwest at 8 miles an hour. Harvey, mostly sunny. 75 degrees, relative humidity 38%. Wind northwest at 10 miles an hour, gusting to 17. Minot, sunny. 74 degrees, relative humidity 41%. Dickinson, partly sunny. 78 degrees, relative humidity 38%. Elsewhere around North Dakota, it was 76 at Garrison. It was sunny, with a temperature of 77 at Williston, 72 at Jamestown, and 77 at Fargo. It was mostly sunny, with a temperature of 74 at Grand Forks, and 71 at Devil's Lake. In northern South Dakota, it was mostly sunny. It was 79 at Mobridge, and 77 at Aberdeen. In eastern Montana, it was sunny. It was 84 at Miles City, 80 at Glendive, and 79 at Sydney. Once again, at Bismarck, the temperature was 78 degrees under mostly sunny skies. The regional weather forecast from your National Weather Service office in Bismarck. Isolated showers and a rumble of thunder or two possible across the southwest this evening. Then low to medium chances 20 to 40% for isolated to scattered showers and thunderstorms on Wednesday. A few storms may become strong to severe in south-central North Dakota during the afternoon and evening. Near to slightly above average temperatures favored midweek through the weekend. The detailed forecast for North Dakota, rest of today, decreasing clouds. Highs in the lower 70s to lower 80s. Tonight, mostly clear. Slight chance of showers and thunderstorms southwest. Lows in the mid-40s.

to upper 50s. Wednesday, becoming partly cloudy. Chance of showers and thunderstorms. Highs in the upper 70s to upper 80s. Wednesday night, partly cloudy. Chance of showers and thunderstorms east. Lows in the 50s to lower 60s. Thursday, mostly clear. Highs in the 80s to lower 90s. Here is the forecast for the Bismarck Minden listening area. Rest of today, sunny. Highs in the upper 70s. Northwest winds around 5 miles per hour. Tonight, mostly clear. Lows in the mid-50s. North winds around 5 miles per hour, becoming east after midnight. Wednesday, sunny. A slight chance of showers and thunderstorms in the afternoon. Highs in the mid-80s. South winds 5 to 10 miles per hour. Chance of rain 20%. Wednesday night, partly cloudy. A chance of showers and a slight chance of thunderstorms in the evening. Lows in the upper 50s. Southwest winds around 5 miles per hour. Chance of rain 30%. Thursday, sunny. Highs in the upper 80s. Northwest winds 5 to 15 miles per hour. Thursday night, mostly clear. Lows in the upper 50s. Friday, sunny. Highs in the mid-80s. Friday night, mostly clear. Lows in the mid-50s. Saturday, mostly sunny. Highs in the lower 80s. Saturday night, mostly cloudy. A slight chance of showers and thunderstorms after midnight. Lows around 60. Chance of rain 20%. Sunday, mostly cloudy with a chance of showers and thunderstorms in the morning, then mostly sunny in the afternoon. Highs in the mid-80s. Chance of rain 40%. Sunday night, partly cloudy with a slight chance of showers and thunderstorms in the evening, then mostly clear after midnight. Lows around 60. Chance of rain 20%. Monday, sunny. Highs in the mid-80s. For Western Lake Sakakawea, rest of today, northwest winds around 10 miles per hour. Sunny. Highs in the upper 70s. Tonight, north winds around 10 miles per hour shifting to the southeast in the late evening and overnight. Mostly clear. Lows in the lower 50s. For Eastern Lake Sakakawea, rest of today, northwest winds around 10 miles per hour. Sunny. Highs in the mid-70s. Tonight, north winds around 10 miles per hour shifting to the southeast in the late evening and overnight. Mostly clear. Lows in the lower 50s. For Northern Lake Oahe, rest of today, northeast winds around 10 miles per hour late in the morning becoming light, then becoming northwest around 10 miles per hour late in the afternoon. Mostly sunny. Highs around 80. Tonight, north winds around 10 miles per hour early in the evening becoming light, then becoming southeast around 10 miles per hour after midnight. Mostly clear. Lows in the mid-50s. Here are the weather conditions at 3 p.m. Central Daylight Time. Bismarck, mostly sunny. Temperature 78 degrees, relative humidity 40%. Pressure 30.01 inches and falling. Minden, mostly sunny. 75 degrees, relative humidity 60%. Hazen, mostly sunny. 79 degrees, relative humidity 27%. Wind northwest at 8 miles an hour. Harvey, mostly sunny. 75 degrees, relative humidity 38%. Wind northwest at 10 miles an hour, gusting to 17. Minot, sunny. 74 degrees, relative humidity 41%. Dickinson, partly sunny. 78 degrees, relative humidity 38%. Elsewhere around North Dakota, it was 76 at Garrison. It was sunny, with a temperature of 77 at Williston, 72 at Jamestown, and 77 at Fargo. It was mostly sunny, with a temperature of 74 at Grand Forks, and 71 at Devil's Lake. In northern South Dakota, it was mostly sunny. It was 79 at Mobridge, and 77 at Aberdeen. In eastern Montana, it was sunny. It was 84 at Miles City, 80 at Glendive, and 79 at Sydney. Once again, at Bismarck, the temperature was 78 degrees under mostly sunny skies. The regional

weather forecast from your National Weather Service office in Bismarck. Isolated showers and a rumble of thunder or two possible across the southwest this evening. Then low to medium chances 20 to 40% for isolated to scattered showers and thunderstorms on Wednesday. A few storms may become strong to severe in south-central North Dakota during the afternoon and evening. Near to slightly above average temperatures favored midweek through the weekend. The detailed forecast for North Dakota. Rest of today, decreasing clouds. Highs in the lower 70s to lower 80s. Tonight, mostly clear. Slight chance of showers and thunderstorms southwest. Lows in the mid-40s to upper 50s. Wednesday, becoming partly cloudy. Chance of showers and thunderstorms. Highs in the upper 70s to upper 80s. Wednesday night, partly cloudy. Chance of showers and thunderstorms east. Lows in the 50s to lower 60s. Thursday, mostly clear. Highs in the 80s to lower 90s. Here is the forecast for the Bismarck, Minden listening area. Rest of today, sunny. Highs in the upper 70s. Northwest winds around 5 miles per hour. Tonight, mostly clear. Lows in the mid-50s. North winds around 5 miles per hour, becoming east after midnight. Wednesday, sunny. A slight chance of showers and thunderstorms in the afternoon. Highs in the mid-80s. South winds 5 to 10 miles per hour. Chance of rain 20%. Wednesday night, partly cloudy. A chance of showers and a slight chance of thunderstorms in the evening. Lows in the upper 50s. Southwest winds around 5 miles per hour. Chance of rain 30%. Thursday, sunny. Highs in the upper 80s. Northwest winds 5 to 15 miles per hour. Thursday night, mostly clear. Lows in the upper 50s. Friday, sunny. Highs in the mid-80s. Friday night, mostly clear. Lows in the mid-50s. Saturday, mostly sunny. Highs in the lower 80s. Saturday night, mostly cloudy. A slight chance of showers and thunderstorms after midnight. Lows around 60. Chance of rain 20%. Sunday, mostly cloudy with a chance of showers and thunderstorms in the morning, then mostly sunny in the afternoon. Highs in the mid-80s. Chance of rain 40%. Sunday night, partly cloudy with a slight chance of showers and thunderstorms in the evening, then mostly clear after midnight. Lows around 60. Chance of rain 20%. Monday, sunny. Highs in the mid-80s. For Western Lake Sakakawea, rest of today, northwest winds around 10 miles per hour. Sunny. Highs in the upper 70s. Tonight, north winds around 10 miles per hour shifting to the southeast in the late evening and overnight. Mostly clear. Lows in the lower 50s. For Eastern Lake Sakakawea, rest of today, northwest winds around 10 miles per hour. Sunny. Highs in the mid-70s. Tonight, north winds around 10 miles per hour shifting to the southeast in the late evening and overnight. Mostly clear. Lows in the lower 50s. For Northern Lake Oahe, rest of today, northeast winds around 10 miles per hour late in the morning becoming light, then becoming northwest around 10 miles per hour late in the afternoon. Mostly sunny. Highs around 80. Tonight, north winds around 10 miles per hour early in the evening becoming light, then becoming southeast around 10 miles per hour after midnight. Mostly clear. Lows in the mid-50s. Here are the weather conditions at 3 p.m. Central Daylight Time. Bismarck, mostly sunny. Temperature 78 degrees, relative humidity 40%. Pressure 30.01 inches and falling. Minden, mostly sunny. 75 degrees, relative humidity 60%. Hazen, mostly sunny. 79 degrees, relative humidity 27%. Wind northwest at 8 miles an hour. Harvey, mostly sunny. 75 degrees, relative humidity 38%. Wind northwest at 10 miles an hour, gusting to 17. Minot, sunny. 74 degrees, relative humidity 41%. Dickinson, partly sunny. 78 degrees, relative humidity 38%.

8%. Elsewhere around North Dakota, it was 76 at Garrison. It was sunny, with a temperature of 77 at Williston, 72 at Jamestown, and 77 at Fargo. It was mostly sunny, with a temperature of 74 at Grand Forks, and 71 at Devil's Lake. In northern South Dakota, it was mostly sunny. It was 79 at Mobridge, and 77 at Aberdeen. In eastern Montana, it was sunny. It was 84 at Miles City, 80 at Glendive, and 79 at Sydney. Once again, at Bismarck, the temperature was 78 degrees under mostly sunny skies. The regional weather forecast from your National Weather Service office in Bismarck. Isolated showers and a rumble of thunder or two possible across the southwest this evening. Then low to medium chances 20 to 40% for isolated to scattered showers and thunderstorms on Wednesday. A few storms may become strong to severe in south-central North Dakota during the afternoon and evening. Near to slightly above average temperatures favored midweek through the weekend. The detailed forecast for North Dakota, rest of today, decreasing clouds. Highs in the lower 70s to lower 80s. Tonight, mostly clear. Slight chance of showers and thunderstorms southwest. Lows in the mid-40s to upper 50s. Wednesday, becoming partly cloudy. Chance of showers and thunderstorms. Highs in the upper 70s to upper 80s. Wednesday night, partly cloudy. Chance of showers and thunderstorms east. Lows in the 50s to lower 60s. Thursday, mostly clear. Highs in the 80s to lower 90s. Here is the forecast for the Bismarck Minden listening area. Rest of today, sunny. Highs in the upper 70s. Northwest winds around 5 miles per hour. Tonight, mostly clear. Lows in the mid-50s. North winds around 5 miles per hour, becoming east after midnight. Wednesday, sunny. A slight chance of showers and thunderstorms in the afternoon. Highs in the mid-80s. South winds 5 to 10 miles per hour. Chance of rain 20%. Wednesday night, partly cloudy. A chance of showers and a slight chance of thunderstorms in the evening. Lows in the upper 50s. Southwest winds around 5 miles per hour. Chance of rain 30%. Thursday, sunny. Highs in the upper 80s. Northwest winds 5 to 15 miles per hour. Thursday night, mostly clear. Lows in the upper 50s. Friday, sunny. Highs in the mid-80s. Friday night, mostly clear. Lows in the mid-50s. Saturday, mostly sunny. Highs in the lower 80s. Saturday night, mostly cloudy. A slight chance of showers and thunderstorms after midnight. Lows around 60. Chance of rain 20%. Sunday, mostly cloudy with a chance of showers and thunderstorms in the morning, then mostly sunny in the afternoon. Highs in the mid-80s. Chance of rain 40%. Sunday night, partly cloudy with a slight chance of showers and thunderstorms in the evening, then mostly clear after midnight. Lows around 60. Chance of rain 20%. Monday, sunny. Highs in the mid-80s. For Western Lake Sakakawea, rest of today, northwest winds around 10 miles per hour. Sunny. Highs in the upper 70s. Tonight, north winds around 10 miles per hour shifting to the southeast in the late evening and overnight. Mostly clear. Lows in the lower 50s. For Eastern Lake Sakakawea, rest of today, northwest winds around 10 miles per hour. Sunny. Highs in the mid-70s. Tonight, north winds around 10 miles per hour shifting to the southeast in the late evening and overnight. Mostly clear. Lows in the lower 50s. For Northern Lake Oahe, rest of today, northeast winds around 10 miles per hour late in the morning becoming light, then becoming northwest around 10 miles per hour late in the afternoon. Mostly sunny. Highs around 80. Tonight, north winds around 10 miles per hour early in the evening becoming light, then becoming southeast around 10 miles per hour after midnight. Mostly clear. Lows in the mid-50s. Here are the weather conditions at 3 p.m. Central Daylight Time. Bismarck, mostly sunny. Temperature 78 degrees, relative humidity 40%.
pressure 30.01 inches and falling. Mendham, mostly sunny. 75 degrees, relative humidity 60%. Hazen, mostly sunny. 79 degrees, relative humidity 27%. Wind northwest at 8 miles an hour. Harvey, mostly sunny. 75 degrees, relative humidity 38%. Wind northwest at 10 miles an hour, gusting to 17. Minot, sunny. 74 degrees, relative humidity 41%. Dickinson, partly sunny. 78 degrees, relative humidity 38%. Elsewhere around North Dakota, it was 76 at Garrison. It was sunny, with a temperature of 77 at Williston, 72 at Jamestown, and 77 at Fargo. It was mostly sunny, with a temperature of 74 at Grand Forks, and 71 at Devil's Lake. In northern South Dakota, it was mostly sunny. It was 79 at Mobridge, and 77 at Aberdeen. In eastern Montana, it was sunny. It was 84 at Miles City, 80 at Glendive, and 79 at Sydney. Once again, at Bismarck, the temperature was 78 degrees under mostly sunny skies. 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Providing weather information 24 hours a day from your National Weather Service office in Bismarck. The regional weather forecast from your National Weather Service office in Bismarck. Isolated showers and a rumble of thunder or two possible across the southwest this evening. Then low to medium chances 20 to 40% for isolated to scattered showers and thunderstorms on Wednesday. A few storms may become strong to severe in south-central North Dakota during the afternoon and evening. Near to slightly above average temperatures favored midweek through the weekend. The detailed forecast for North Dakota, rest of today, decreasing clouds. Highs in the lower 70s to lower 80s. Tonight, mostly clear. Slight chance of showers and thunderstorms southwest. Lows in the mid-40s to upper 50s. Wednesday, becoming partly cloudy. Chance of showers and thunderstorms. Highs in the upper 70s to upper 80s. Wednesday night, partly cloudy. Chance of showers and thunderstorms east. Lows in the 50s to lower 60s. Thursday, mostly clear. Highs in the 80s to lower 90s. Here is the forecast for the Bismarck Mendham listening area. Rest of today, sunny. Highs in the upper 70s. Northwest winds around 5 miles per hour. Tonight, mostly clear. Lows in the mid-50s. North winds around 5 miles per hour, becoming east after midnight. Wednesday, sunny. A slight chance of showers and thunderstorms in the afternoon. Highs in the mid-80s. South winds 5 to 10 miles per hour. Chance of rain 20%. Wednesday night, partly cloudy. A chance of showers and a slight chance of thunderstorms in the evening. Lows in the upper 50s. Southwest winds around 5 miles per hour. Chance of rain 30%. Thursday, sunny. Highs in the upper 80s. Northwest winds 5 to 15 miles per hour. Thursday night, mostly clear. Lows in the upper 50s. Friday, sunny. Highs in the mid-80s. Friday night, mostly clear. Lows in the mid-50s. Saturday, mostly sunny. Highs in the lower 80s. Saturday night, mostly cloudy. A slight Friday night, mostly clear. Lows in the mid-50s. Saturday, mostly sunny. Highs in the lower 80s. Saturday night, mostly cloudy. A slight chance of showers and thunderstorms after midnight. Lows around 60. Chance of rain 20%. Sunday, mostly cloudy with a chance of showers and thunderstorms in the morning, then mostly sunny in the afternoon. Highs in the mid-80s. Chance of rain 40%. Sunday night, partly cloudy with a slight chance of showers and thunderstorms in the evening, then mostly clear after midnight. Lows around 60. Chance of rain 20%. Monday, sunny. Highs in the mid-80s. For Western Lake Sakakawea, rest of today, northwest winds around 10 miles per hour. Sunny.

highs in the upper 70s. Tonight, north winds around 10 miles per hour shifting to the southeast in the late evening and overnight. Mostly clear. Lows in the lower 50s. For eastern Lake Sakakawea, rest of today, northwest winds around 10 miles per hour. Sunny. Highs in the mid-70s. Tonight, north winds around 10 miles per hour shifting to the southeast in the late evening and overnight. Mostly clear. Lows in the lower 50s. For northern Lake Oahe, rest of today, northeast winds around 10 miles per hour late in the morning becoming light, then becoming northwest around 10 miles per hour late in the afternoon. Mostly sunny. Highs around 80. Tonight, north winds around 10 miles per hour early in the evening becoming light, then becoming southeast around 10 miles per hour after midnight. Mostly clear. Lows in the mid-50s. Here are the weather conditions at 3 p.m. Central Daylight Time. Bismarck, mostly sunny. Temperature 78 degrees, relative humidity 40%. Pressure 30.01 inches and falling. Mendan, mostly sunny. 75 degrees, relative humidity 60%. Hazen, mostly sunny. 79 degrees, relative humidity 27%. Wind northwest at 8 miles an hour. Harvey, mostly sunny. 75 degrees, relative humidity 38%. Wind northwest at 10 miles an hour, gusting to 17. Minot, sunny. 74 degrees, relative humidity 41%. Dickinson, partly sunny. 78 degrees, relative humidity 38%. Elsewhere around North Dakota, it was 76 at Garrison. It was sunny, with a temperature of 77 at Williston, 72 at Jamestown, and 77 at Fargo. It was mostly sunny, with a temperature of 74 at Grand Forks, and 71 at Devil's Lake. In northern South Dakota, it was mostly sunny. It was 79 at Mobridge, and 77 at Aberdeen. In eastern Montana, it was sunny. It was 84 at Miles City, 80 at Glendive, and 79 at Sydney. Once again, at Bismarck, the temperature was 78 degrees under mostly sunny skies. The regional weather forecast from your National Weather Service office in Bismarck. Isolated showers and a rumble of thunder or two possible across the southwest this evening. Then low to medium chances 20 to 40% for isolated to scattered showers and thunderstorms on Wednesday. A few storms may become strong to severe in south-central North Dakota during the afternoon and evening. Near to slightly above average temperatures favored midweek through the weekend. The detailed forecast for North Dakota, rest of today, decreasing clouds. Highs in the lower 70s to lower 80s. Tonight, mostly clear. Slight chance of showers and thunderstorms southwest. Lows in the mid-40s to upper 50s. Wednesday, becoming partly cloudy. Chance of showers and thunderstorms. Highs in the upper 70s to upper 80s. Wednesday night, partly cloudy. Chance of showers and thunderstorms east. Lows in the 50s to lower 60s. Thursday, mostly clear. Highs in the 80s to lower 90s. Here is the forecast for the Bismarck Mendon listening area. Rest of today, sunny. Highs in the upper 70s. Northwest winds around 5 miles per hour. Tonight, mostly clear. Lows in the mid-50s. North winds around 5 miles per hour, becoming east after midnight. Wednesday, sunny. A slight chance of showers and thunderstorms in the afternoon. Highs in the mid-80s. South winds 5 to 10 miles per hour. Chance of rain 20%. Wednesday night, partly cloudy. A chance of showers and a slight chance of thunderstorms in the evening. Lows in the upper 50s. Southwest winds around 5 miles per hour. Chance of rain 30%. Thursday, sunny. Highs in the upper 80s. Northwest winds 5 to 15 miles per hour. Thursday night, mostly clear. Lows in the upper 50s. Friday, sunny. Highs in the mid-80s. Friday night, mostly clear. Lows in the mid-50s. Saturday, mostly sunny. Highs in the lower 80s. Saturday night, mostly cloudy.

shifting to the southeast in the late evening and overnight. Mostly clear. Lows in the lower 50s. For eastern Lake Sakakawea, rest of today, northwest winds around 10 miles per hour. Sunny. Highs in the mid-70s. Tonight, north winds around 10 miles per hour shifting to the southeast in the late evening and overnight. Mostly clear. Lows in the lower 50s. For northern Lake Oahe, rest of today, northeast winds around 10 miles per hour late in the morning becoming light, then becoming northwest around 10 miles per hour late in the afternoon. Mostly sunny. Highs around 80. Tonight, north winds around 10 miles per hour early in the evening becoming light, then becoming southeast around 10 miles per hour after midnight. Mostly clear. Lows in the mid-50s. Here are the weather conditions at 3 p.m. Central Daylight Time. Bismarck, mostly sunny. Temperature 78 degrees, relative humidity 40%. Pressure 30.01 inches and falling. Mendon, mostly sunny. 75 degrees, relative humidity 60%. Hazen, mostly sunny. 79 degrees, relative humidity 27%. Wind northwest at 8 miles an hour. Harvey, mostly sunny. 75 degrees, relative humidity 38%. Wind northwest at 10 miles an hour, gusting to 17. Minot, sunny. 74 degrees, relative humidity 41%. Dickinson, partly sunny. 78 degrees, relative humidity 38%. Elsewhere around North Dakota, it was 76 at Garrison. It was sunny, with a temperature of 77 at Williston, 72 at Jamestown, and 77 at Fargo. It was mostly sunny, with a temperature of 74 at Grand Forks, and 71 at Devil's Lake. In northern South Dakota, it was mostly sunny. It was 79 at Mobridge, and 77 at Aberdeen. In eastern Montana, it was sunny. It was 84 at Miles City, 80 at Glendive, and 79 at Sydney. Once again, at Bismarck, the temperature was 78 degrees under mostly sunny skies. The regional weather forecast from your National Weather Service office in Bismarck. Isolated showers and a rumble of thunder or two possible across the southwest this evening. Then low to medium chances 20 to 40% for isolated to scattered showers and thunderstorms on Wednesday. A few storms may become strong to severe in south-central North Dakota during the afternoon and evening. Near to slightly above average temperatures favored midweek through the weekend. The detailed forecast for North Dakota, rest of today, decreasing clouds. Highs in the lower 70s to lower 80s. Tonight, mostly clear. Slight chance of showers and thunderstorms southwest. Lows in the mid-40s to upper 50s. Wednesday, becoming partly cloudy. Chance of showers and thunderstorms. Highs in the upper 70s to upper 80s. Wednesday night, partly cloudy. Chance of showers and thunderstorms east. Lows in the 50s to lower 60s. Thursday, mostly clear. Highs in the 80s to lower 90s. Here is the forecast for the Bismarck Mendon listening area. Rest of today, sunny. Highs in the upper 70s. Northwest winds around 5 miles per hour. Tonight, mostly clear. Lows in the mid-50s. North winds around 5 miles per hour, becoming east after midnight. Wednesday, sunny. A slight chance of showers and thunderstorms in the afternoon. Highs in the mid-80s. South winds 5 to 10 miles per hour. Chance of rain 20%. Wednesday night, partly cloudy. A chance of showers and a slight chance of thunderstorms in the evening. Lows in the upper 50s. Southwest winds around 5 miles per hour. Chance of rain 30%. Thursday, sunny. Highs in the upper 80s. Northwest winds 5 to 15 miles per hour. Thursday night, mostly clear. Lows in the upper 50s. Friday, sunny. Highs in the mid-80s. Friday night, mostly clear. Lows in the mid-50s. Saturday, mostly sunny. Highs in the lower 80s. Saturday night, mostly cloudy. A slight chance of showers and thunderstorms after midnight. Lows around 60.

chance of rain 20%. Sunday, mostly cloudy with a chance of showers and thunderstorms in the morning, then mostly sunny in the afternoon. Highs in the mid-80s. Chance of rain 40%. Sunday night, partly cloudy with a slight chance of showers and thunderstorms in the evening, then mostly clear after midnight. Lows around 60. Chance of rain 20%. Monday, sunny. Highs in the mid-80s. For Western Lake Sakakawea, rest of today, northwest winds around 10 miles per hour. Sunny. Highs in the upper 70s. Tonight, north winds around 10 miles per hour shifting to the southeast in the late evening and overnight. Mostly clear. Lows in the lower 50s. For Eastern Lake Sakakawea, rest of today, northwest winds around 10 miles per hour. Sunny. Highs in the mid-70s. Tonight, north winds around 10 miles per hour shifting to the southeast in the late evening and overnight. Mostly clear. Lows in the lower 50s. For Northern Lake Oahe, rest of today, northeast winds around 10 miles per hour late in the morning becoming light, then becoming northwest around 10 miles per hour late in the afternoon. Mostly sunny. Highs around 80. Tonight, north winds around 10 miles per hour early in the evening becoming light, then becoming southeast around 10 miles per hour after midnight. Mostly clear. Lows in the mid-50s. Here are the weather conditions at 3 p.m. Central Daylight Time. Bismarck, mostly sunny. Temperature 78 degrees, relative humidity 40%. Pressure 30.01 inches and falling. Mendan, mostly sunny. 75 degrees, relative humidity 60%. Hazen, mostly sunny. 79 degrees, relative humidity 27%. Wind northwest at 8 miles an hour. Harvey, mostly sunny. 75 degrees, relative humidity 38%. Wind northwest at 10 miles an hour, gusting to 17. Minot, sunny. 74 degrees, relative humidity 41%. Dickinson, partly sunny. 78 degrees, relative humidity 38%. Elsewhere around North Dakota, it was 76 at Garrison. It was sunny, with a temperature of 77 at Williston, 72 at Jamestown, and 77 at Fargo. It was mostly sunny, with a temperature of 74 at Grand Forks, and 71 at Devil's Lake. In northern South Dakota, it was mostly sunny. It was 79 at Mobridge, and 77 at Aberdeen. In eastern Montana, it was sunny. It was 84 at Miles City, 80 at Glendive, and 79 at Sydney. Once again, at Bismarck, the temperature was 78 degrees under mostly sunny skies. The regional weather forecast from your National Weather Service office in Bismarck. Isolated showers and a rumble of thunder or two possible across the southwest this evening. Then low to medium chances 20 to 40% for isolated to scattered showers and thunderstorms on Wednesday. A few storms may become strong to severe in south-central North Dakota during the afternoon and evening. Near to slightly above average temperatures favored midweek through the weekend. The detailed forecast for North Dakota, rest of today, decreasing clouds. Highs in the lower 70s to lower 80s. Tonight, mostly clear. Slight chance of showers and thunderstorms southwest. Lows in the mid-40s to upper 50s. Wednesday, becoming partly cloudy. Chance of showers and thunderstorms. Highs in the upper 70s to upper 80s. Wednesday night, partly cloudy. Chance of showers and thunderstorms east. Lows in the 50s to lower 60s. Thursday, mostly clear. Highs in the 80s to lower 90s. Here is the forecast for the Bismarck Mendon listening area. Rest of today, sunny. Highs in the upper 70s. Northwest winds around 5 miles per hour. Tonight, mostly clear. Lows in the mid-50s. North winds around 5 miles per hour, becoming east after midnight. Wednesday, sunny. A slight chance of showers and thunderstorms in the afternoon. Highs in the mid-80s. South winds 5 to 10 miles per hour. Chance of rain 20%. Wednesday night, partly cloudy. A chance of showers and a slight chance of thunderstorms in the evening.

Lows in the upper 50s. Southwest winds around 5 miles per hour. Chance of rain 30%. Thursday, sunny. Highs in the upper 80s. Northwest winds 5 to 15 miles per hour. Thursday night, mostly clear. Lows in the upper 50s. Friday, sunny. Highs in the mid 80s. Friday night, mostly clear. Lows in the mid 50s. Saturday, mostly sunny. Highs in the lower 80s. Saturday night, mostly cloudy. A slight chance of showers and thunderstorms after midnight. Lows around 60. Chance of rain 20%. Sunday, mostly cloudy with a chance of showers and thunderstorms in the morning, then mostly sunny in the afternoon. Highs in the mid-80s. Chance of rain 40%. Sunday night, partly cloudy with a slight chance of showers and thunderstorms in the evening, then mostly clear after midnight. Lows around 60. Chance of rain 20%. Monday, sunny. Highs in the mid-80s. For Western Lake Sakakawea, rest of today, northwest winds around 10 miles per hour. Sunny. Highs in the upper 70s. Tonight, north winds around 10 miles per hour shifting to the southeast in the late evening and overnight. Mostly clear. Lows in the lower 50s. For Eastern Lake Sakakawea, rest of today, northwest winds around 10 miles per hour. Sunny. Highs in the mid-70s. Tonight, north winds around 10 miles per hour shifting to the southeast in the late evening and overnight. Mostly clear. Lows in the lower 50s. For Northern Lake Oahe, rest of today, northeast winds around 10 miles per hour late in the morning becoming light, then becoming northwest around 10 miles per hour late in the afternoon. Mostly sunny. Highs around 80. Tonight, north winds around 10 miles per hour early in the evening becoming light, then becoming southeast around 10 miles per hour after midnight. Mostly clear. Lows in the mid-50s. Here are the weather conditions at 3 p.m. Central Daylight Time. Bismarck, mostly sunny. Temperature 78 degrees, relative humidity 40%. Pressure 30.01 inches and falling. Mendon, mostly sunny. 75 degrees, relative humidity 60%. Hazen, mostly sunny. 79 degrees, relative humidity 27%. Wind northwest at 8 miles an hour. Harvey, mostly sunny. 75 degrees, relative humidity 38%. Wind northwest at 10 miles an hour, gusting to 17. Minot, sunny. 74 degrees, relative humidity 41%. Dickinson, partly sunny. 78 degrees, relative humidity 38%. Elsewhere around North Dakota, it was 76 at Garrison. It was sunny, with a temperature of 77 at Williston, 72 at Jamestown, and 77 at Fargo. It was mostly sunny, with a temperature of 74 at Grand Forks, and 71 at Devil's Lake. In northern South Dakota, it was mostly sunny. It was 79 at Mobridge, and 77 at Aberdeen. In eastern Montana, it was sunny. It was 84 at Miles City, 80 at Glendive, and 79 at Sydney. Once again, at Bismarck, the temperature was 78 degrees under mostly sunny skies. The regional weather forecast from your National Weather Service office in Bismarck. Isolated showers and a rumble of thunder or two possible across the southwest this evening. Then low to medium chances 20 to 40% for isolated to scattered showers and thunderstorms on Wednesday. A few storms may become strong to severe in south-central North Dakota during the afternoon and evening. Near to slightly above average temperatures favored midweek through the weekend. The detailed forecast for North Dakota, rest of today, decreasing clouds. Highs in the lower 70s to lower 80s. Tonight, mostly clear. Slight chance of showers and thunderstorms southwest. Lows in the mid-40s to upper 50s. Wednesday, becoming partly cloudy. Chance of showers and thunderstorms. Highs in the upper 70s to upper 80s. Wednesday night, partly cloudy. Chance of showers and thunderstorms east. Lows in the 50s to lower 60s. Thursday, mostly clear. Highs in the 80s to lower 90s.

Here is the forecast for the Bismarck Minden listening area. Rest of today, sunny. Highs in the upper 70s. Northwest winds around 5 miles per hour. Tonight, mostly clear. Lows in the mid-50s. North winds around 5 miles per hour, becoming east after midnight. Wednesday, sunny. A slight chance of showers and thunderstorms in the afternoon. Highs in the mid-80s. South winds 5 to 10 miles per hour. Chance of rain 20%. Wednesday night, partly cloudy. A chance of showers and a slight chance of thunderstorms in the evening. Lows in the upper 50s. Southwest winds around 5 miles per hour. Chance of rain 30%. Thursday, sunny. Highs in the upper 80s. Northwest winds 5 to 15 miles per hour. Thursday night, mostly clear. Lows in the upper 50s. Friday, sunny. Highs in the mid-80s. Friday night, mostly clear. Lows in the mid-50s. Saturday, mostly sunny. Highs in the lower 80s. Saturday night, mostly cloudy. A slight chance of showers and thunderstorms after midnight. Lows around 60. Chance of rain 20%. Sunday, mostly cloudy with a chance of showers and thunderstorms in the morning, then mostly sunny in the afternoon. Highs in the mid-80s. Chance of rain 40%. Sunday night, partly cloudy with a slight chance of showers and thunderstorms in the evening, then mostly clear after midnight. Lows around 60. Chance of rain 20%. Monday, sunny. Highs in the mid-80s. For Western Lake Sakakawea, rest of today, northwest winds around 10 miles per hour. Sunny. Highs in the upper 70s. Tonight, north winds around 10 miles per hour shifting to the southeast in the late evening and overnight. Mostly clear. Lows in the lower 50s. For Eastern Lake Sakakawea, rest of today, northwest winds around 10 miles per hour. Sunny. Highs in the mid-70s. Tonight, north winds around 10 miles per hour shifting to the southeast in the late evening and overnight. Mostly clear. Lows in the lower 50s. For Northern Lake Oahe, rest of today, northeast winds around 10 miles per hour late in the morning becoming light, then becoming northwest around 10 miles per hour late in the afternoon. Mostly sunny. Highs around 80. Tonight, north winds around 10 miles per hour early in the evening becoming light, then becoming southeast around 10 miles per hour after midnight. Mostly clear. Lows in the mid-50s. Here are the weather conditions at 3 p.m. Central Daylight Time. Bismarck, mostly sunny. Temperature 78 degrees, relative humidity 40%. Pressure 30.01 inches and falling. Minden, mostly sunny. 75 degrees, relative humidity 60%. Hazen, mostly sunny. 79 degrees, relative humidity 27%. Wind northwest at 8 miles an hour. Harvey, mostly sunny. 75 degrees, relative humidity 38%. Wind northwest at 10 miles an hour, gusting to 17. Minot, sunny. 74 degrees, relative humidity 41%. Dickinson, partly sunny. 78 degrees, relative humidity 38%. Elsewhere around North Dakota, it was 76 at Garrison. It was sunny, with a temperature of 77 at Williston, 72 at Jamestown, and 77 at Fargo. It was mostly sunny, with a temperature of 74 at Grand Forks, and 71 at Devil's Lake. In northern South Dakota, it was mostly sunny. It was 79 at Mobridge, and 77 at Aberdeen. In eastern Montana, it was sunny. It was 84 at Miles City, 80 at Glendive, and 79 at Sydney. Once again, at Bismarck, the temperature was 78 degrees under mostly sunny skies. The regional weather forecast from your National Weather Service office in Bismarck. Isolated showers and a rumble of thunder or two possible across the southwest this evening. Then low to medium chances 20 to 40% for isolated to scattered showers and thunderstorms on Wednesday. A few storms may become strong to severe in south-central North Dakota during the afternoon and evening. Near to slightly

above average temperatures favored midweek through the weekend. The detailed forecast for North Dakota. Rest of today, decreasing clouds. Highs in the lower 70s to lower 80s. Tonight, mostly clear. Slight chance of showers and thunderstorms southwest. Lows in the mid 40s to upper 50s. Wednesday, becoming partly cloudy. Chance of showers and thunderstorms. Highs in the upper 70s to upper 80s. Wednesday night, partly cloudy. Chance of showers and thunderstorms east. Lows in the 50s to lower 60s. Thursday, mostly clear. Highs in the 80s to lower 90s. 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Providing weather information 24 hours a day from your National Weather Service office in Bismarck. Here is the forecast for the Bismarck Minden listening area. Rest of today, sunny. Highs in the upper 70s. Northwest winds around 5 miles per hour. Tonight, mostly clear. Lows in the mid-50s. North winds around 5 miles per hour, becoming east after midnight. Wednesday, sunny. A slight chance of showers and thunderstorms in the afternoon. Highs in the mid-80s. South winds 5 to 10 miles per hour. Chance of rain 20%. Wednesday night, partly cloudy. A chance of showers and a slight chance of thunderstorms in the evening. Lows in the upper 50s. Southwest winds around 5 miles per hour. Chance of rain 30%. Thursday, sunny. Highs in the upper 80s. Northwest winds 5 to 15 miles per hour. Thursday night, mostly clear. Lows in the upper 50s. Friday, sunny. Highs in the mid-80s. Friday night, mostly clear. Lows in the mid-50s. Saturday, mostly sunny. Highs in the lower 80s. Saturday night, mostly cloudy. A slight chance of showers and thunderstorms after midnight. Lows around 60. Chance of rain 20%. Sunday, mostly cloudy with a chance of showers and thunderstorms in the morning, then mostly sunny in the afternoon. Highs in the mid-80s. Chance of rain 40%. Sunday night, partly cloudy with a slight chance of showers and thunderstorms in the evening, then mostly clear after midnight. Lows around 60. Chance of rain 20%. Monday, sunny. Highs in the mid-80s. For Western Lake Sakakawea, rest of today, northwest winds around 10 miles per hour. Sunny. Highs in the upper 70s. Tonight, north winds around 10 miles per hour shifting to the southeast in the late evening and overnight. Mostly clear. Lows in the lower 50s. For Eastern Lake Sakakawea, rest of today, northwest winds around 10 miles per hour. Sunny. Highs in the mid-70s. Tonight, north winds around 10 miles per hour shifting to the southeast in the late evening and overnight. Mostly clear. Lows in the lower 50s. For Northern Lake Oahe, rest of today, northeast winds around 10 miles per hour late in the morning becoming light, then becoming northwest around 10 miles per hour late in the afternoon. Mostly sunny. Highs around 80. Tonight, north winds around 10 miles per hour early in the evening becoming light, then becoming southeast around 10 miles per hour after midnight. Mostly clear. Lows in the mid-50s. Here are the weather conditions at 4 p.m. Central Daylight Time. Bismarck, partly sunny. Temperature 78 degrees, relative humidity 40%. Pressure 29.99 inches and falling. Minden, partly sunny. 77 degrees, relative humidity 57%. Hazen, sunny. 79 degrees, relative humidity 24%. Wind north at 9 miles an hour. Harvey, sunny. 75 degrees, relative humidity 38%. Wind variable at 7 miles an hour. Minot, sunny. 76 degrees, relative humidity 35%. Dickinson, sunny. 81 degrees, relative humidity 33%. Wind north at 10 miles an hour. Elsewhere around North Dakota, it was 78 at Garrison. It was sunny, with a temperature of 76.

at Williston, 73 at Jamestown, and 78 at Fargo. It was mostly sunny, with a temperature of 75 at Grand Forks and 71 at Devil's Lake. In northern South Dakota, skies ranged from sunny to mostly sunny. It was 80 at Mobridge and 78 at Aberdeen. In eastern Montana, skies ranged from sunny to mostly sunny. It was 85 at Miles City, 82 at Glendive, and 80 at Sydney. Once again, at Bismarck, the temperature was 78 degrees under partly sunny skies. The regional weather forecast from your National Weather Service office in Bismarck. Isolated showers and a rumble of thunder or two possible across the southwest this evening. Then low to medium chances 20 to 40% for isolated to scattered showers and thunderstorms on Wednesday. A few storms may become strong to severe in south-central North Dakota during the afternoon and evening. Near to slightly above average temperatures favored midweek through the weekend. The detailed forecast for North Dakota, rest of today, decreasing clouds. Highs in the lower 70s to lower 80s. Tonight, mostly clear. Slight chance of showers and thunderstorms southwest. Lows in the mid-40s to upper 50s. Wednesday, becoming partly cloudy. Chance of showers and thunderstorms. Highs in the upper 70s to upper 80s. Wednesday night, partly cloudy. Chance of showers and thunderstorms east. Lows in the 50s to lower 60s. Thursday, mostly clear. Highs in the 80s to lower 90s. Here is the forecast for the Bismarck, Minden listening area. Rest of today, sunny. Highs in the upper 70s. Northwest winds around 5 miles per hour. Tonight, mostly clear. Lows in the mid-50s. North winds around 5 miles per hour, becoming east after midnight. Wednesday, sunny. A slight chance of showers and thunderstorms in the afternoon. Highs in the mid-80s. South winds 5 to 10 miles per hour. Chance of rain 20%. Wednesday night, partly cloudy. A chance of showers and a slight chance of thunderstorms in the evening. Lows in the upper 50s. Southwest winds around 5 miles per hour. Chance of rain 30%. Thursday, sunny. Highs in the upper 80s. Northwest winds 5 to 15 miles per hour. Thursday night, mostly clear. Lows in the upper 50s. Friday, sunny. Highs in the mid-80s. Friday night, mostly clear. Lows in the mid-50s. Saturday, mostly sunny. Highs in the lower 80s. Saturday night, mostly cloudy. A slight chance of showers and thunderstorms after midnight. Lows around 60. Chance of rain 20%. Sunday, mostly cloudy with a chance of showers and thunderstorms in the morning, then mostly sunny in the afternoon. Highs in the mid-80s. Chance of rain 40%. Sunday night, partly cloudy with a slight chance of showers and thunderstorms in the evening, then mostly clear after midnight. Lows around 60. Chance of rain 20%. Monday, sunny. Highs in the mid-80s. For Western Lake Sakakawea, rest of today, northwest winds around 10 miles per hour. Sunny. Highs in the upper 70s. Tonight, north winds around 10 miles per hour shifting to the southeast in the late evening and overnight. Mostly clear. Lows in the lower 50s. For Eastern Lake Sakakawea, rest of today, northwest winds around 10 miles per hour. Sunny. Highs in the mid-70s. Tonight, north winds around 10 miles per hour shifting to the southeast in the late evening and overnight. Mostly clear. Lows in the lower 50s. For Northern Lake Oahe, rest of today, northeast winds around 10 miles per hour late in the morning becoming light, then becoming northwest around 10 miles per hour late in the afternoon. Mostly sunny. Highs around 80. Tonight, north winds around 10 miles per hour early in the evening becoming light, then becoming southeast around 10 miles per hour after midnight. Mostly clear. Lows in the mid-50s. Here are the weather conditions at 4 p.m. Central Daylight Time. Bismarck, partly sunny. Temperature 78 degrees, relative humidity 40%. Pressure 29.99 inches and falling. Minden, partly sunny.

77 degrees. Relative humidity 57%. Hazen, sunny. 79 degrees. Relative humidity 24%. Wind north at 9 miles an hour. Harvey, sunny. 75 degrees. Relative humidity 38%. Wind variable at 7 miles an hour. Minot, sunny. 76 degrees. Relative humidity 35%. Dickinson, sunny. 81 degrees, relative humidity 33%. Wind north at 10 miles an hour. Elsewhere around North Dakota, it was 78 at Garrison. It was sunny, with a temperature of 76 at Williston, 73 at Jamestown, and 78 at Fargo. It was mostly sunny, with a temperature of 75 at Grand Forks, and 71 at Devil's Lake. In northern South Dakota, skies ranged from sunny to mostly sunny. It was 80 at Mobridge, and 78 at Aberdeen. In eastern Montana, skies ranged from sunny to mostly sunny. It was 85 at Miles City, 82 at Glendive, and 80 at Sidney. Once again, at Bismarck, the temperature was 78 degrees under partly sunny skies. The regional weather forecast from your National Weather Service office in Bismarck. Isolated showers and a rumble of thunder or two possible across the southwest this evening. Then low to medium chances 20 to 40% for isolated to scattered showers and thunderstorms on Wednesday. A few storms may become strong to severe in south-central North Dakota during the afternoon and evening. Near to slightly above average temperatures favored midweek through the weekend. The detailed forecast for North Dakota, rest of today, decreasing clouds. Highs in the lower 70s to lower 80s. Tonight, mostly clear. Slight chance of showers and thunderstorms southwest. Lows in the mid-40s to upper 50s. Wednesday, becoming partly cloudy. Chance of showers and thunderstorms. Highs in the upper 70s to upper 80s. Wednesday night, partly cloudy. Chance of showers and thunderstorms east. Lows in the 50s to lower 60s. Thursday, mostly clear. Highs in the 80s to lower 90s. Here is the forecast for the Bismarck, Minden listening area. Rest of today, sunny. Highs in the upper 70s. Northwest winds around 5 miles per hour. Tonight, mostly clear. Lows in the mid-50s. North winds around 5 miles per hour, becoming east after midnight. Wednesday, sunny. A slight chance of showers and thunderstorms in the afternoon. Highs in the mid-80s. South winds 5 to 10 miles per hour. Chance of rain 20%. Wednesday night, partly cloudy. A chance of showers and a slight chance of thunderstorms in the evening. Lows in the upper 50s. Southwest winds around 5 miles per hour. Chance of rain 30%. Thursday, sunny. Highs in the upper 80s. Northwest winds 5 to 15 miles per hour. Thursday night, mostly clear. Lows in the upper 50s. Friday, sunny. Highs in the mid-80s. Friday night, mostly clear. Lows in the mid-50s. Saturday, mostly sunny. Highs in the lower 80s. Saturday night, mostly cloudy. A slight chance of showers and thunderstorms after midnight. Lows around 60. Chance of rain 20%. Sunday, mostly cloudy with a chance of showers and thunderstorms in the morning, then mostly sunny in the afternoon. Highs in the mid-80s. Chance of rain 40%. Sunday night, partly cloudy with a slight chance of showers and thunderstorms in the evening, then mostly clear after midnight. Lows around 60. Chance of rain 20%. Monday, sunny. Highs in the mid-80s. For western Lake Sakakawea, rest of today, northwest winds around 10 miles per hour. Sunny. Highs in the upper 70s. Tonight, north winds around 10 miles per hour shifting to the southeast in the late evening and overnight. Mostly clear. Lows in the lower 50s. For eastern Lake Sakakawea, rest of today, northwest winds around 10 miles per hour. Sunny. Highs in the mid-70s. Tonight, north winds around 10 miles per hour shifting to the southeast in the late evening and overnight. Mostly clear. Lows in the lower 50s.

for northern Lake Oraahe. Rest of today, northeast winds around 10 miles per hour late in the morning becoming light, then becoming northwest around 10 miles per hour late in the afternoon. Mostly sunny. Highs around 80. Tonight, north winds around 10 miles per hour early in the evening becoming light, then becoming southeast around 10 miles per hour after midnight. Mostly clear. Lows in the mid-50s. Here are the weather conditions at 4 p.m. Central Daylight Time. Bismarck, partly sunny. Temperature 78 degrees, relative humidity 40%. Pressure 29.99 inches and falling. Mendon, partly sunny. 77 degrees, relative humidity 57%. Hazen, sunny. 79 degrees, relative humidity 24%. Wind north at 9 miles an hour. Harvey, sunny. 75 degrees, relative humidity 38%. Wind variable at 7 miles an hour. Minot, sunny. 76 degrees, relative humidity 35%. Dickinson, sunny. 81 degrees, relative humidity 33%. Wind north at 10 miles an hour. Elsewhere around North Dakota, it was 78 at Garrison. It was sunny, with a temperature of 76 at Williston, 73 at Jamestown, and 78 at Fargo. It was mostly sunny, with a temperature of 75 at Grand Forks, and 71 at Devil's Lake. In northern South Dakota, skies ranged from sunny to mostly sunny. It was 80 at Mobridge, and 78 at Aberdeen. In eastern Montana, skies ranged from sunny to mostly sunny. It was 85 at Miles City, 82 at Glendive, and 80 at Sydney. Once again, at Bismarck, the temperature was 78 degrees under partly sunny skies. The regional weather forecast from your National Weather Service office in Bismarck. Isolated showers and a rumble of thunder or two possible across the southwest this evening. Then low to medium chances 20 to 40% for isolated to scattered showers and thunderstorms on Wednesday. A few storms may become strong to severe in south-central North Dakota during the afternoon and evening. Near to slightly above average temperatures favored midweek through the weekend. The detailed forecast for North Dakota, rest of today, decreasing clouds. Highs in the lower 70s to lower 80s. Tonight, mostly clear. Slight chance of showers and thunderstorms southwest. Lows in the mid-40s to upper 50s. Wednesday, becoming partly cloudy. Chance of showers and thunderstorms. Highs in the upper 70s to upper 80s. Wednesday night, partly cloudy. Chance of showers and thunderstorms east. Lows in the 50s to lower 60s. Thursday, mostly clear. Highs in the 80s to lower 90s. Here is the forecast for the Bismarck-Mendon listening area. Rest of today, sunny. Highs in the upper 70s. Northwest winds around 5 miles per hour. Tonight, mostly clear. Lows in the mid-50s. North winds around 5 miles per hour, becoming east after midnight. Wednesday, sunny. A slight chance of showers and thunderstorms in the afternoon. Highs in the mid-80s. South winds 5 to 10 miles per hour. Chance of rain 20%. Wednesday night, partly cloudy. A chance of showers and a slight chance of thunderstorms in the evening. Lows in the upper 50s. Southwest winds around 5 miles per hour. Chance of rain 30%. Thursday, sunny. Highs in the upper 80s. Northwest winds 5 to 15 miles per hour. Thursday night, mostly clear. Lows in the upper 50s. Friday, sunny. Highs in the mid-80s. Friday night, mostly clear. Lows in the mid-50s. Saturday, mostly sunny. Highs in the lower 80s. Saturday night, mostly cloudy. A slight chance of showers and thunderstorms after midnight. Lows around 60. Chance of rain 20%. Sunday, mostly cloudy with a chance of showers and thunderstorms in the morning, then mostly sunny in the afternoon. Highs in the mid-80s. Chance of rain 40%. Sunday night, partly cloudy with a slight chance of showers and thunderstorms in the evening, then mostly clear after midnight. Lows around 60. Chance of rain 20%.

sunset. Monday, sunny. Highs in the mid-80s. For western Lake Sakakawea, rest of today, northwest winds around 10 miles per hour. Sunny. Highs in the upper 70s. Tonight, north winds around 10 miles per hour shifting to the southeast in the late evening and overnight. Mostly clear. Lows in the lower 50s. For eastern Lake Sakakawea, rest of today, northwest winds around 10 miles per hour. Sunny. Highs in the mid-70s. Tonight, north winds around 10 miles per hour shifting to the southeast in the late evening and overnight. Mostly clear. Lows in the lower 50s. For northern Lake Oahe, rest of today, northeast winds around 10 miles per hour late in the morning becoming light, then becoming northwest around 10 miles per hour late in the afternoon. Mostly sunny. Highs around 80. Tonight, north winds around 10 miles per hour early in the evening becoming light, then becoming southeast around 10 miles per hour after midnight. Mostly clear. Lows in the mid-50s. Here are the weather conditions at 4 p.m. Central Daylight Time. Bismarck, partly sunny. Temperature 78 degrees, relative humidity 40%. Pressure 29.99 inches and falling. Mendon, partly sunny. 77 degrees, relative humidity 57%. Hazen, sunny. 79 degrees, relative humidity 24%. Wind north at 9 miles an hour. Harvey, sunny. 75 degrees, relative humidity 38%. Wind variable at 7 miles an hour. Minot, sunny. 76 degrees, relative humidity 35%. Dickinson, sunny. 81 degrees, relative humidity 33%. Wind north at 10 miles an hour. Elsewhere around North Dakota, it was 78 at Garrison. It was sunny, with a temperature of 76 at Williston, 73 at Jamestown, and 78 at Fargo. It was mostly sunny, with a temperature of 75 at Grand Forks, and 71 at Devil's Lake. In northern South Dakota, skies ranged from sunny to mostly sunny. It was 80 at Mobridge, and 78 at Aberdeen. In eastern Montana, skies ranged from sunny to mostly sunny. It was 85 at Miles City, 82 at Glendive, and 80 at Sydney. Once again, at Bismarck, the temperature was 78 degrees under partly sunny skies. The regional weather forecast from your National Weather Service office in Bismarck. Isolated showers and a rumble of thunder or two possible across the southwest this evening. Then low to medium chances 20 to 40% for isolated to scattered showers and thunderstorms on Wednesday. A few storms may become strong to severe in south-central North Dakota during the afternoon and evening. Near to slightly above average temperatures favored midweek through the weekend. The detailed forecast for North Dakota, rest of today, decreasing clouds. Highs in the lower 70s to lower 80s. Tonight, mostly clear. Slight chance of showers and thunderstorms southwest. Lows in the mid-40s to upper 50s. Wednesday, becoming partly cloudy. Chance of showers and thunderstorms. Highs in the upper 70s to upper 80s. Wednesday night, partly cloudy. Chance of showers and thunderstorms east. Lows in the 50s to lower 60s. Thursday, mostly clear. Highs in the 80s to lower 90s. Here is the forecast for the Bismarck Mendon listening area. Rest of today, sunny. Highs in the upper 70s. Northwest winds around 5 miles per hour. Tonight, mostly clear. Lows in the mid-50s. North winds around 5 miles per hour, becoming east after midnight. Wednesday, sunny. A slight chance of showers and thunderstorms in the afternoon. Highs in the mid-80s. South winds 5 to 10 miles per hour. Chance of rain 20%. Wednesday night, partly cloudy. A chance of showers and a slight chance of thunderstorms in the evening. Lows in the upper 50s. Southwest winds around 5 miles per hour. Chance of rain 30%. Thursday, sunny. Highs in the upper 80s. Northwest winds 5 to 15 miles per hour. Thursday night, mostly clear. Lows in the upper 50s. Friday,

Highs in the mid-80s. Friday night, mostly clear. Lows in the mid-50s. Saturday, mostly sunny. Highs in the lower 80s. Saturday night, mostly cloudy. A slight chance of showers and thunderstorms after midnight. Lows around 60. Chance of rain 20%. Sunday, mostly cloudy with a chance of showers and thunderstorms in the morning, then mostly sunny in the afternoon. Highs in the mid-80s. Chance of rain 40%. Sunday night, partly cloudy with a slight chance of showers and thunderstorms in the evening, then mostly clear after midnight. Lows around 60. Chance of rain 20%. Monday, sunny. Highs in the mid-80s. For Western Lake Sakakawea, rest of today, northwest winds around 10 miles per hour. Sunny. Highs in the upper 70s. Tonight, north winds around 10 miles per hour shifting to the southeast in the late evening and overnight. Mostly clear. Lows in the lower 50s. For Eastern Lake Sakakawea, rest of today, northwest winds around 10 miles per hour. Sunny. Highs in the mid-70s. Tonight, north winds around 10 miles per hour shifting to the southeast in the late evening and overnight. Mostly clear. Lows in the lower 50s. For Northern Lake Oahe, rest of today, northeast winds around 10 miles per hour late in the morning becoming light, then becoming northwest around 10 miles per hour late in the afternoon. Mostly sunny. Highs around 80. Tonight, north winds around 10 miles per hour early in the evening becoming light, then becoming southeast around 10 miles per hour after midnight. Mostly clear. Lows in the mid-50s. Here are the weather conditions at 4 p.m. Central Daylight Time. Bismarck, partly sunny. Temperature 78 degrees, relative humidity 40%. Pressure 29.99 inches and falling. Mendham, partly sunny. 77 degrees, relative humidity 57%. Hazen, sunny. 79 degrees, relative humidity 24%. Wind north at 9 miles an hour. Harvey, sunny. 75 degrees, relative humidity 38%. Wind variable at 7 miles an hour. Minot, sunny. 76 degrees, relative humidity 35%. Dickinson, sunny. 81 degrees, relative humidity 33%. Wind north at 10 miles an hour. Elsewhere around North Dakota, it was 78 at Garrison. It was sunny, with a temperature of 76 at Williston, 73 at Jamestown, and 78 at Fargo. It was mostly sunny, with a temperature of 75 at Grand Forks, and 71 at Devil's Lake. In northern South Dakota, skies ranged from sunny to mostly sunny. It was 80 at Mobridge, and 78 at Aberdeen. In eastern Montana, skies ranged from sunny to mostly sunny. It was 85 at Miles City, 82 at Glendive, and 80 at Sydney. Once again, at Bismarck, the temperature was 78 degrees under partly sunny skies. The regional weather forecast from your National Weather Service office in Bismarck. Isolated showers and a rumble of thunder or two possible across the southwest this evening. Then low to medium chances 20 to 40% for isolated to scattered showers and thunderstorms on Wednesday. A few storms may become strong to severe in south-central North Dakota during the afternoon and evening. Near to slightly above average temperatures favored midweek through the weekend. The detailed forecast for North Dakota, rest of today, decreasing clouds. Highs in the lower 70s to lower 80s. Tonight, mostly clear. Slight chance of showers and thunderstorms southwest. Lows in the mid-40s to upper 50s. Wednesday, becoming partly cloudy. Chance of showers and thunderstorms. Highs in the upper 70s to upper 80s. Wednesday night, partly cloudy. Chance of showers and thunderstorms east. Lows in the 50s to lower 60s. Thursday, mostly clear. Highs in the 80s to lower 90s. Here is the forecast for the Bismarck-Mendham listening area. Rest of today, sunny. Highs in the upper 70s. Northwest winds around 5 miles per hour. Tonight, mostly clear. Lows in the mid-50s.
north winds around 5 miles per hour, becoming east after midnight. Wednesday, sunny. A slight chance of showers and thunderstorms in the afternoon. Highs in the mid-80s. South winds 5 to 10 miles per hour. Chance of rain 20%. Wednesday night, partly cloudy. A chance of showers and a slight chance of thunderstorms in the evening. Lows in the upper 50s. Southwest winds around 5 miles per hour. Chance of rain 30%. Thursday, sunny. Highs in the upper 80s. Northwest winds 5 to 15 miles per hour. Thursday night, mostly clear. Lows in the upper 50s. Friday, sunny. Highs in the mid-80s. Friday night, mostly clear. Lows in the mid-50s. Saturday, mostly sunny. Highs in the lower 80s. Saturday night, mostly cloudy. A slight chance of showers and thunderstorms after midnight. Lows around 60. Chance of rain 20%. Sunday, mostly cloudy with a chance of showers and thunderstorms in the morning, then mostly sunny in the afternoon. Highs in the mid-80s. Chance of rain 40%. Sunday night, partly cloudy with a slight chance of showers and thunderstorms in the evening, then mostly clear after midnight. Lows around 60. Chance of rain 20%. Monday, sunny. Highs in the mid-80s. 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Providing weather information 24 hours a day from your National Weather Service office in Bismarck. For Western Lake Sakakawea, tonight, north winds around 10 miles per hour shifting to the southeast in the late evening and overnight. Mostly clear. Lows in the lower 50s. Wednesday, southwest winds 10 to 15 miles per hour shifting to the west 10 to 20 miles per hour late in the afternoon. Mostly sunny. Highs in the mid-80s. For Eastern Lake Sakakawea, tonight, north winds around 10 miles per hour shifting to the southeast in the late evening and overnight. Mostly clear. Lows in the lower 50s. Wednesday, southwest winds 10 to 15 miles per hour. Mostly sunny. Highs in the mid-80s. For Northern Lake Oahe, tonight, light winds becoming southeast around 10 miles per hour after midnight. Mostly clear. Lows in the mid-50s. Wednesday, south winds around 10 miles per hour. Mostly sunny. Highs in the mid-80s. Here are the weather conditions at 4 p.m. Central Daylight Time. Bismarck, partly sunny. Temperature 78 degrees, relative humidity 40%. Pressure 29.99 inches and falling. Mendham, partly sunny. 77 degrees, relative humidity 57%. Hazen, sunny. 79 degrees, relative humidity 24%. Wind north at 9 miles an hour. Harvey, sunny. 75 degrees, relative humidity 24%. Wind north at 9 miles an hour. Harvey, sunny. 75 degrees, relative humidity 38%. Wind variable at 7 miles an hour. Minot, sunny. 76 degrees, relative humidity 35%. Dickinson, sunny. 81 degrees, relative humidity 33%. Wind north at 10 miles an hour. Elsewhere around North Dakota, it was 78 at Garrison. It was sunny, with a temperature of 76 at Williston, 73 at Jamestown, and 78 at Fargo. It was mostly sunny, with a temperature of 75 at Grand Forks, and 71 at Devil's Lake. In northern South Dakota, skies ranged from sunny to mostly sunny. It was 80 at Mobridge, and 78 at Aberdeen. In eastern Montana, skies ranged from sunny to mostly sunny. It was 85 at Miles City, 82 at Glendive, and 80 at Sydney. Once again, at Bismarck, the temperature was 78 degrees under partly sunny skies. The regional weather forecast from your National Weather Service office in Bismarck. Isolated showers and a rumble of thunder or two possible across the southwest this evening. Then low to medium chances 20 to 40% for isolated to scattered showers and thunderstorms on Wednesday.
A few storms may become strong to severe in south-central North Dakota during the afternoon and evening.

near to slightly above average temperatures favored midweek through the weekend. The detailed forecast for North Dakota: rest of today, decreasing clouds. Highs in the lower 70s to lower 80s. Tonight, mostly clear. Slight chance of showers and thunderstorms southwest. Lows in the mid-40s to upper 50s. Wednesday, becoming partly cloudy. Chance of showers and thunderstorms. Highs in the upper 70s to upper 80s. Wednesday night, partly cloudy. Chance of showers and thunderstorms east. Lows in the 50s to lower 60s. Thursday, mostly clear. Highs in the 80s to lower 90s. Here is the forecast for the Bismarck Minden listening area. Rest of today, sunny. Highs in the upper 70s. Northwest winds around 5 miles per hour. Tonight, mostly clear. Lows in the mid-50s. North winds around 5 miles per hour, becoming east after midnight. Wednesday, sunny. A slight chance of showers and thunderstorms in the afternoon. Highs in the mid-80s. South winds 5 to 10 miles per hour. Chance of rain 20%. Wednesday night, partly cloudy. A chance of showers and a slight chance of thunderstorms in the evening. Lows in the upper 50s. Southwest winds around 5 miles per hour. Chance of rain 30%. Thursday, sunny. Highs in the upper 80s. Northwest winds 5 to 15 miles per hour. Thursday night, mostly clear. Lows in the upper 50s. Friday, sunny. Highs in the mid-80s. Friday night, mostly clear. Lows in the mid-50s. Saturday, mostly sunny. Highs in the lower 80s. Saturday night, mostly cloudy. A slight chance of showers and thunderstorms after midnight. Lows around 60. Chance of rain 20%. Sunday, mostly cloudy with a chance of showers and thunderstorms in the morning, then mostly sunny in the afternoon. Highs in the mid-80s. Chance of rain 40%. Sunday night, partly cloudy with a slight chance of showers and thunderstorms in the evening, then mostly clear after midnight. Lows around 60. Chance of rain 20%. Monday, sunny. Highs in the mid-80s. Here is the forecast for the Bismarck Minden listening area. Rest of today, sunny. Highs in the upper 70s. Light and variable winds. Tonight, mostly clear. Lows in the mid-50s. Northeast winds around 5 miles per hour, becoming east around 5 miles per hour after midnight. Wednesday, sunny. A slight chance of showers and thunderstorms in the afternoon. Highs in the mid-80s. South winds 5 to 10 miles per hour. Chance of rain 20%. Wednesday night, partly cloudy. A chance of showers and a slight chance of thunderstorms in the evening. Lows in the upper 50s. Southwest winds around 5 miles per hour. Chance of rain 30%. Thursday, sunny. Highs in the upper 80s. Northwest winds 5 to 15 miles per hour. Thursday night, mostly clear. Lows in the upper 50s. Friday, sunny. Highs in the mid-80s. Friday night, mostly clear. Lows in the mid-50s. Saturday, mostly sunny. Highs in the lower 80s. Saturday night, mostly cloudy. A slight chance of showers and thunderstorms after midnight. Lows around 60. Chance of rain 20%. Sunday, mostly cloudy with a chance of showers and thunderstorms in the morning, then mostly sunny in the afternoon. Highs in the mid-80s. Chance of rain 40%. Sunday night, partly cloudy with a slight chance of showers and thunderstorms in the evening, then mostly clear after midnight. Lows around 60. Chance of rain 20%. Monday, sunny. Highs in the mid-80s. For Western Lake Sakakawea, tonight, north winds around 10 miles per hour shifting to the southeast in the late evening and overnight. Mostly clear. Lows in the lower 50s. Wednesday, southwest winds 10 to 15 miles per hour shifting to the west 10 to 20 miles per hour late in the afternoon. Mostly sunny. Highs in the mid-80s. For Eastern Lake Sakakawea, tonight, north winds around 10 miles per hour

set. Pressure 29.99 inches and falling. Mandan, partly sunny. 77 degrees, relative humidity 57%. Hazen, sunny. 79 degrees, relative humidity 24%. Wind north at 9 miles an hour. Harvey, sunny. 75 degrees, relative humidity 38%. Wind variable at 7 miles an hour. Minot, sunny. 76 degrees, relative humidity 35%. Dickinson, sunny. 81 degrees, relative humidity 33%. Wind north at 10 miles an hour. Elsewhere around North Dakota, it was 78 at Garrison. It was sunny, with a temperature of 76 at Williston, 73 at Jamestown, and 78 at Fargo. It was mostly sunny, with a temperature of 75 at Grand Forks, and 71 at Devil's Lake. In northern South Dakota, skies ranged from sunny to mostly sunny. It was 80 at Mobridge, and 78 at Aberdeen. In eastern Montana, skies ranged from sunny to mostly sunny. It was 85 at Miles City, 82 at Glendive, and 80 at Sydney. Once again, at Bismarck, the temperature was 78 degrees under partly sunny skies. The regional weather forecast from your National Weather Service office in Bismarck. Isolated showers and a rumble of thunder or two possible across the southwest this evening. Then low to medium chances 20 to 40% for isolated to scattered showers and thunderstorms on Wednesday. A few storms may become strong to severe in south-central North Dakota during the afternoon and evening. Near to slightly above average temperatures favored midweek through the weekend. The detailed forecast for North Dakota, rest of today, decreasing clouds. Highs in the lower 70s to lower 80s. Tonight, mostly clear. Slight chance of showers and thunderstorms southwest. Lows in the mid-40s to upper 50s. Wednesday, becoming partly cloudy. Chance of showers and thunderstorms. Highs in the upper 70s to upper 80s. Wednesday night, partly cloudy. Chance of showers and thunderstorms east. Lows in the 50s to lower 60s. Thursday, mostly clear. Highs in the 80s to lower 90s. Here is the forecast for the Bismarck-Mandan listening area. Rest of today, sunny. Highs in the upper 70s. Light and variable winds. Tonight, mostly clear. Lows in the mid-50s. Northeast winds around 5 miles per hour, becoming east around 5 miles per hour after midnight. Wednesday, sunny. A slight chance of showers and thunderstorms in the afternoon. Highs in the mid-80s. South winds 5 to 10 miles per hour. Chance of rain 20%. Wednesday night, partly cloudy. A chance of showers and a slight chance of thunderstorms in the evening. Lows in the upper 50s. Southwest winds around 5 miles per hour. Chance of rain 30%. Thursday, sunny. Highs in the upper 80s. Northwest winds 5 to 15 miles per hour. Thursday night, mostly clear. Lows in the upper 50s. Friday, sunny. Highs in the mid-80s. Friday night, mostly clear. Lows in the mid-50s. Saturday, mostly sunny. Highs in the lower 80s. Saturday night, mostly cloudy. A slight chance of showers and thunderstorms after midnight. Lows around 60. Chance of rain 20%. Sunday, mostly cloudy with a chance of showers and thunderstorms in the morning, then mostly sunny in the afternoon. Highs in the mid-80s. Chance of rain 40%. Sunday night, partly cloudy with a slight chance of showers and thunderstorms in the evening, then mostly clear after midnight. Lows around 60. Chance of rain 20%. Monday, sunny. Highs in the mid-80s. For Western Lake Sakakawea, tonight, north winds around 10 miles per hour shifting to the southeast in the late evening and overnight. Mostly clear. Lows in the lower 50s. Wednesday, southwest winds 10 to 15 miles per hour shifting to the west 10 to 20 miles per hour late in the afternoon. Mostly sunny. Highs in the mid-80s. For Eastern Lake Sakakawea, tonight, north winds around 10 miles per hour shifting to the southeast in the late evening and overnight.

mostly clear. Lows in the lower 50s. Wednesday, southwest winds 10 to 15 miles per hour. Mostly sunny. Highs in the mid-80s. For northern Lake Oahe, tonight, light winds becoming southeast around 10 miles per hour after midnight. Mostly clear. Lows in the mid-50s. Wednesday, south winds around 10 miles per hour. Mostly sunny. Highs in the mid-80s. Here are the weather conditions at 4 p.m. Central Daylight Time. Bismarck, partly sunny. Temperature 78 degrees, relative humidity 40%. Pressure 29.99 inches and falling. Mendham, partly sunny. 77 degrees, relative humidity 57%. Hazen, sunny. 79 degrees, relative humidity 24%. Wind north at 9 miles an hour. Harvey, sunny. 75 degrees, relative humidity 38%. Wind variable at 7 miles an hour. Minot, sunny. 76 degrees, relative humidity 35%. Dickinson, sunny. 81 degrees, relative humidity 33%. Wind north at 10 miles an hour. Elsewhere around North Dakota, it was 78 at Garrison. It was sunny, with a temperature of 76 at Williston, 73 at Jamestown, and 78 at Fargo. It was mostly sunny, with a temperature of 75 at Grand Forks, and 71 at Devil's Lake. In northern South Dakota, skies ranged from sunny to mostly sunny. It was 80 at Mobridge, and 78 at Aberdeen. In eastern Montana, skies ranged from sunny to mostly sunny. It was 85 at Miles City, 82 at Glendive, and 80 at Sydney. Once again, at Bismarck, the temperature was 78 degrees under partly sunny skies. The regional weather forecast from your National Weather Service office in Bismarck. Isolated showers and a rumble of thunder or two possible across the southwest this evening. Then low to medium chances 20 to 40% for isolated to scattered showers and thunderstorms on Wednesday. A few storms may become strong to severe in south-central North Dakota during the afternoon and evening. Near to slightly above average temperatures favored midweek through the weekend. The detailed forecast for North Dakota, rest of today, decreasing clouds. Highs in the lower 70s to lower 80s. Tonight, mostly clear. Slight chance of showers and thunderstorms southwest. Lows in the mid-40s to upper 50s. Wednesday, becoming partly cloudy. Chance of showers and thunderstorms. Highs in the upper 70s to upper 80s. Wednesday night, partly cloudy. Chance of showers and thunderstorms east. Lows in the 50s to lower 60s. Thursday, mostly clear. Highs in the 80s to lower 90s. Here is the forecast for the Bismarck Mendham listening area. Rest of today, sunny. Highs in the upper 70s. Light and variable winds. Tonight, mostly clear. Lows in the mid-50s. Northeast winds around 5 miles per hour, becoming east around 5 miles per hour after midnight. Wednesday, sunny. A slight chance of showers and thunderstorms in the afternoon. Highs in the mid-80s. South winds 5 to 10 miles per hour. Chance of rain 20%. Wednesday night, partly cloudy. A chance of showers and a slight chance of thunderstorms in the evening. Lows in the upper 50s. Southwest winds around 5 miles per hour. Chance of rain 30%. Thursday, sunny. Highs in the upper 80s. Northwest winds 5 to 15 miles per hour. Thursday night, mostly clear. Lows in the upper 50s. Friday, sunny. Highs in the mid-80s. Friday night, mostly clear. Lows in the mid-50s. Saturday, mostly sunny. Highs in the lower 80s. Saturday night, mostly cloudy. A slight chance of showers and thunderstorms after midnight. Lows around 60. Chance of rain 20%. Sunday, mostly cloudy with a chance of showers and thunderstorms in the morning, then mostly sunny in the afternoon. Highs in the mid-80s. Chance of rain 40%. Sunday night, partly cloudy with a slight chance of showers and thunderstorms in the evening, then mostly clear after midnight.

was around 60. Chance of rain 20%. Monday, sunny. Highs in the mid-80s. For western Lake Sakakawea, tonight, north winds around 10 miles per hour shifting to the southeast in the late evening and overnight. Mostly clear. Lows in the lower 50s. Wednesday, southwest winds 10 to 15 miles per hour shifting to the west 10 to 20 miles per hour late in the afternoon. Mostly sunny. Highs in the mid-80s. For eastern Lake Sakakawea, tonight, north winds around 10 miles per hour shifting to the southeast in the late evening and overnight. Mostly clear. Lows in the lower 50s. Wednesday, southwest winds 10 to 15 miles per hour. Mostly sunny. Highs in the mid-80s. For northern Lake Oahe, tonight, light winds becoming southeast around 10 miles per hour after midnight. Mostly clear. Lows in the mid-50s. Wednesday, south winds around 10 miles per hour. Mostly sunny. Highs in the mid-80s. Here are the weather conditions at 4 p.m. Central Daylight Time. Bismarck, partly sunny. Temperature 78 degrees, relative humidity 40%. Pressure 29.99 inches and falling. Mendan, partly sunny. 77 degrees, relative humidity 57%. Hazen, sunny. 79 degrees, relative humidity 24%. Wind north at 9 miles an hour. Harvey, sunny. 75 degrees, relative humidity 38%. Wind variable at 7 miles an hour. Minot, sunny. 76 degrees, relative humidity 35%. Dickinson, sunny. 81 degrees, relative humidity 33%. Wind north at 10 miles an hour. Elsewhere around North Dakota, it was 78 at Garrison. It was sunny, with a temperature of 76 at Williston, 73 at Jamestown, and 78 at Fargo. It was mostly sunny, with a temperature of 75 at Grand Forks, and 71 at Devil's Lake. In northern South Dakota, skies ranged from sunny to mostly sunny. It was 80 at Mobridge, and 78 at Aberdeen. In eastern Montana, skies ranged from sunny to mostly sunny. It was 85 at Miles City, 82 at Glendive, and 80 at Sydney. Once again, at Bismarck, the temperature was 78 degrees under partly sunny skies. The regional weather forecast from your National Weather Service office in Bismarck. Isolated showers and a rumble of thunder or two possible across the southwest this evening. Then low to medium chances 20 to 40% for isolated to scattered showers and thunderstorms on Wednesday. A few storms may become strong to severe in south-central North Dakota during the afternoon and evening. Near to slightly above average temperatures favored midweek through the weekend. The detailed forecast for North Dakota, rest of today, decreasing clouds. Highs in the lower 70s to lower 80s. Tonight, mostly clear. Slight chance of showers and thunderstorms southwest. Lows in the mid-40s to upper 50s. Wednesday, becoming partly cloudy. Chance of showers and thunderstorms. Highs in the upper 70s to upper 80s. Wednesday night, partly cloudy. Chance of showers and thunderstorms east. Lows in the 50s to lower 60s. Thursday, mostly clear. Highs in the 80s to lower 90s. Here is the forecast for the Bismarck-Mendon listening area. Rest of today, sunny. Highs in the upper 70s. Light and variable winds. Tonight, mostly clear. Lows in the mid-50s. Northeast winds around 5 miles per hour, becoming east around 5 miles per hour after midnight. Wednesday, sunny. A slight chance of showers and thunderstorms in the afternoon. Highs in the mid-80s. South winds 5 to 10 miles per hour. Chance of rain 20%. Wednesday night, partly cloudy. A chance of showers and a slight chance of thunderstorms in the evening. Lows in the upper 50s. Southwest winds around 5 miles per hour. Chance of rain 30%. Thursday, sunny. Highs in the upper 80s. Northwest winds 5 to 15 miles per hour. Thursday night, mostly clear. Lows in the upper 50s. Friday, sunny. Highs in the mid-80s.

Friday night, mostly clear. Lows in the mid-50s. Saturday, mostly sunny. Highs in the lower 80s. Saturday night, mostly cloudy. A slight chance of showers and thunderstorms after midnight. Lows around 60. Chance of rain 20%. Sunday, mostly cloudy with a chance of showers and thunderstorms in the morning, then mostly sunny in the afternoon. Highs in the mid-80s. Chance of rain 40%. Sunday night, partly cloudy with a slight chance of showers and thunderstorms in the evening, then mostly clear after midnight. Lows around 60. Chance of rain 20%. Monday, sunny. Highs in the mid-80s. For western Lake Sakakawea, tonight, north winds around 10 miles per hour shifting to the southeast in the late evening and overnight. Mostly clear. Lows in the lower 50s. Wednesday, southwest winds 10 to 15 miles per hour shifting to the west 10 to 20 miles per hour late in the afternoon. Mostly sunny. Highs in the mid-80s. For eastern Lake Sakakawea, tonight, north winds around 10 miles per hour shifting to the southeast in the late evening and overnight. Mostly clear. Lows in the lower 50s. Wednesday, southwest winds 10 to 15 miles per hour. Mostly sunny. Highs in the mid-80s. For northern Lake Oahe, tonight, light winds becoming southeast around 10 miles per hour after midnight. Mostly clear. Lows in the mid-50s. Wednesday, south winds around 10 miles per hour. Mostly sunny. Highs in the mid-80s. Here are the weather conditions at 4 p.m. Central Daylight Time. Bismarck, partly sunny. Temperature 78 degrees, relative humidity 40%. Pressure 29.99 inches and falling. Mendham, partly sunny. 77 degrees, relative humidity 57%. Hazen, sunny. 79 degrees, relative humidity 24%. Wind north at 9 miles an hour. Harvey, sunny. 75 degrees, relative humidity 38%. Wind variable at 7 miles an hour. Minot, sunny. 76 degrees, relative humidity 35%. Dickinson, sunny. 81 degrees, relative humidity 33%. Wind north at 10 miles an hour. Elsewhere around North Dakota, it was 78 at Garrison. It was sunny, with a temperature of 76 at Williston, 73 at Jamestown, and 78 at Fargo. It was mostly sunny, with a temperature of 75 at Grand Forks, and 71 at Devil's Lake. In northern South Dakota, skies ranged from sunny to mostly sunny. It was 80 at Mobridge, and 78 at Aberdeen. In eastern Montana, skies ranged from sunny to mostly sunny. It was 85 at Miles City, 82 at Glendive, and 80 at Sydney. Once again, at Bismarck, the temperature was 78 degrees under partly sunny skies. The regional weather forecast from your National Weather Service office in Bismarck. Isolated showers and a rumble of thunder or two possible across the southwest this evening. Then low to medium chances 20 to 40% for isolated to scattered showers and thunderstorms on Wednesday. A few storms may become strong to severe in south-central North Dakota during the afternoon and evening. Near to slightly above average temperatures favored midweek through the weekend. The detailed forecast for North Dakota, rest of today, decreasing clouds. Highs in the lower 70s to lower 80s. Tonight, mostly clear. Slight chance of showers and thunderstorms southwest. Lows in the mid-40s to upper 50s. Wednesday, becoming partly cloudy. Chance of showers and thunderstorms. Highs in the upper 70s to upper 80s. Wednesday night, partly cloudy. Chance of showers and thunderstorms east. Lows in the 50s to lower 60s. Thursday, mostly clear. Highs in the 80s to lower 90s. 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Providing weather information 24 hours a day from your National Weather Service office in Bismarck. Here is the forecast for the Bismarck-Mendham listening area. Rest of today, sunny. Highs in the upper 70s. Light and variable winds.
Tonight, mostly clear. Lows in the mid-50s. Northeast winds around 5 miles per hour, becoming east around 5 miles per hour after midnight. Wednesday, sunny. A slight chance of showers and thunderstorms in the afternoon. Highs in the mid-80s. South winds 5 to 10 miles per hour. Chance of rain 20%. Wednesday night, partly cloudy. A chance of showers and a slight chance of thunderstorms in the evening. Lows in the upper 50s. Southwest winds around 5 miles per hour. Chance of rain 30%. Thursday, sunny. Highs in the upper 80s. Northwest winds 5 to 15 miles per hour. Thursday night, mostly clear. Lows in the upper 50s. Friday, sunny. Highs in the mid-80s. Friday night, mostly clear. Lows in the mid-50s. Saturday, mostly sunny. Highs in the lower 80s. Saturday night, mostly cloudy. A slight chance of showers and thunderstorms after midnight. Lows around 60. Chance of rain 20%. Sunday, mostly cloudy with a chance of showers and thunderstorms in the morning, then mostly sunny in the afternoon. Highs in the mid-80s. Chance of rain 40%. Sunday night, partly cloudy with a slight chance of showers and thunderstorms in the evening, then mostly clear after midnight. Lows around 60. Chance of rain 20%. Monday, sunny. Highs in the mid-80s. For Western Lake Sakakawea, tonight, north winds around 10 miles per hour shifting to the southeast in the late evening and overnight. Mostly clear. Lows in the lower 50s. Wednesday, southwest winds 10 to 15 miles per hour shifting to the west 10 to 20 miles per hour late in the afternoon. Mostly sunny. Highs in the mid-80s. For Eastern Lake Sakakawea, tonight, north winds around 10 miles per hour shifting to the southeast in the late evening and overnight. Mostly clear. Lows in the lower 50s. Wednesday, southwest winds 10 to 15 miles per hour. Mostly sunny. Highs in the mid-80s. For Northern Lake Oahe, tonight, light winds becoming southeast around 10 miles per hour after midnight. Mostly clear. Lows in the mid-50s. Wednesday, south winds around 10 miles per hour. Mostly sunny. Highs in the mid-80s. Here are the weather conditions at 5 p.m. Central Daylight Time. Bismarck, partly sunny. Temperature 78 degrees, relative humidity 41%. Pressure 29.97 inches and falling. Menden, cloudy. 75 degrees, relative humidity 64%. Wind north at 10 miles an hour. Hazen, sunny. 81 degrees, relative humidity 24%. Wind north at 9 miles an hour, gusting to 17. Harvey, sunny. 75 degrees, relative humidity 38%. Wind northwest at 9 miles an hour. Minot, mostly sunny. 75 degrees, relative humidity 38%. Wind north at 9 miles an hour. Dickinson, sunny. 80 degrees, relative humidity 33%. Wind variable at 6 miles an hour. Elsewhere around North Dakota, it was 77 at Garrison. It was sunny, with a temperature of 78 at Williston, 74 at Jamestown, and 79 at Fargo. At Devil's Lake, it was mostly sunny, with a temperature of 73. At Grand Forks, it was partly sunny, with a temperature of 75. In northern South Dakota, skies ranged from sunny to mostly sunny. It was 81 at Mobridge, and 78 at Aberdeen. In eastern Montana, at Miles City, thunder was reported, with a temperature of 78. At Sydney, it was sunny, with a temperature of 82. At Glendive, it was mostly sunny, with a temperature of 83. Once again, at Bismarck, the temperature was 78 degrees under partly sunny skies. The regional weather forecast from your National Weather Service office in Bismarck. Isolated showers and a rumble of thunder or two possible across the southwest this evening. Then low to medium chances 20 to 40% for isolated to scattered showers and thunderstorms on Wednesday. A few storms may become strong to severe in south-central North Dakota during the afternoon and evening.

near to slightly above average temperatures favored midweek through the weekend. The detailed forecast for North Dakota. Rest of today, decreasing clouds. Highs in the lower 70s to lower 80s. Tonight, mostly clear. Slight chance of showers and thunderstorms southwest. Lows in the mid-40s to upper 50s. Wednesday, becoming partly cloudy. Chance of showers and thunderstorms. Highs in the upper 70s to upper 80s. Wednesday night, partly cloudy. Chance of showers and thunderstorms east. Lows in the 50s to lower 60s. Thursday, mostly clear. Highs in the 80s to lower 90s. Here is the forecast for the Bismarck Minden listening area. Rest of today, sunny. Highs in the upper 70s. Light and variable winds. Tonight, mostly clear. Lows in the mid-50s. Northeast winds around 5 miles per hour, becoming east around 5 miles per hour after midnight. Wednesday, sunny. A slight chance of showers and thunderstorms in the afternoon. Highs in the mid-80s. South winds 5 to 10 miles per hour. Chance of rain 20%. Wednesday night, partly cloudy. A chance of showers and a slight chance of thunderstorms in the evening. Lows in the upper 50s. Southwest winds around 5 miles per hour. Chance of rain 30%. Thursday, sunny. Highs in the upper 80s. Northwest winds 5 to 15 miles per hour. Thursday night, mostly clear. Lows in the upper 50s. Friday, sunny. Highs in the mid-80s. Friday night, mostly clear. Lows in the mid-50s. Saturday, mostly sunny. Highs in the lower 80s. Saturday night, mostly cloudy. A slight chance of showers and thunderstorms after midnight. Lows around 60. Chance of rain 20%. Sunday, mostly cloudy with a chance of showers and thunderstorms in the morning, then mostly sunny in the afternoon. Highs in the mid-80s. Chance of rain 40%. Sunday night, partly cloudy with a slight chance of showers and thunderstorms in the evening, then mostly clear after midnight. Lows around 60. Chance of rain 20%. Monday, sunny. Highs in the mid-80s. For western Lake Sakakawea, tonight, north winds around 10 miles per hour shifting to the southeast in the late evening and overnight. Mostly clear. Lows in the lower 50s. Wednesday, southwest winds 10 to 15 miles per hour shifting to the west 10 to 20 miles per hour late in the afternoon. Mostly sunny. Highs in the mid-80s. For eastern Lake Sakakawea, tonight, north winds around 10 miles per hour shifting to the southeast in the late evening and overnight. Mostly clear. Lows in the lower 50s. Wednesday, southwest winds 10 to 15 miles per hour. Mostly sunny. Highs in the mid-80s. For northern Lake Oahe, tonight, light winds becoming southeast around 10 miles per hour after midnight. Mostly clear. Lows in the mid-50s. Wednesday, south winds around 10 miles per hour. Mostly sunny. Highs in the mid-80s. Here are the weather conditions at 5 p.m. Central Daylight Time. Bismarck, partly sunny. Temperature 78 degrees, relative humidity 41%. Pressure 29.97 inches and falling. Minden, cloudy. 75 degrees, relative humidity 64%. Wind north at 10 miles an hour. Hazen, sunny. 81 degrees, relative humidity 24%. Wind north at 9 miles an hour, gusting to 17. Harvey, sunny. 75 degrees, relative humidity 38%. Wind northwest at 9 miles an hour. Minot, mostly sunny. 75 degrees, relative humidity 38%. Wind north at 9 miles an hour. Dickinson, sunny. 80 degrees, relative humidity 33%. Wind variable at 6 miles an hour. Elsewhere around North Dakota, it was 77 at Garrison. It was sunny, with a temperature of 78 at Williston, 74 at Jamestown, and 79 at Fargo. At Devil's Lake, it was mostly sunny, with a temperature of 73. At Grand Forks, it was partly sunny.

with a temperature of 75. In northern South Dakota, skies ranged from sunny to mostly sunny. It was 81 at Mobridge and 78 at Aberdeen. In eastern Montana, at Mile City, thunder was reported with a temperature of 78. At Sydney, it was sunny with a temperature of 82. At Glendive, it was mostly sunny with a temperature of 83. Once again, at Bismarck, the temperature was 78 degrees under partly sunny skies. The regional weather forecast from your National Weather Service office in Bismarck. Isolated showers and a rumble of thunder or two possible across the southwest this evening. Then low to medium chances 20 to 40% for isolated to scattered showers and thunderstorms on Wednesday. A few storms may become strong to severe in south-central North Dakota during the afternoon and evening. Near to slightly above average temperatures favored midweek through the weekend. The detailed forecast for North Dakota, rest of today, decreasing clouds. Highs in the lower 70s to lower 80s. Tonight, mostly clear. Slight chance of showers and thunderstorms southwest. Lows in the mid-40s to upper 50s. Wednesday, becoming partly cloudy. Chance of showers and thunderstorms. Highs in the upper 70s to upper 80s. Wednesday night, partly cloudy. Chance of showers and thunderstorms east. Lows in the 50s to lower 60s. Thursday, mostly clear. Highs in the 80s to lower 90s. Here is the forecast for the Bismarck, Minden listening area. Rest of today, sunny. Highs in the upper 70s. Light and variable winds. Tonight, mostly clear. Lows in the mid-50s. Northeast winds around 5 miles per hour, becoming east around 5 miles per hour after midnight. Wednesday, sunny. A slight chance of showers and thunderstorms in the afternoon. Highs in the mid-80s. South winds 5 to 10 miles per hour. Chance of rain 20%. Wednesday night, partly cloudy. A chance of showers and a slight chance of thunderstorms in the evening. Lows in the upper 50s. Southwest winds around 5 miles per hour. Chance of rain 30%. Thursday, sunny. Highs in the upper 80s. Northwest winds 5 to 15 miles per hour. Thursday night, mostly clear. Lows in the upper 50s. Friday, sunny. Highs in the mid-80s. Friday night, mostly clear. Lows in the mid-50s. Saturday, mostly sunny. Highs in the lower 80s. Saturday night, mostly cloudy. A slight chance of showers and thunderstorms after midnight. Lows around 60. Chance of rain 20%. Sunday, mostly cloudy with a chance of showers and thunderstorms in the morning, then mostly sunny in the afternoon. Highs in the mid-80s. Chance of rain 40%. Sunday night, partly cloudy with a slight chance of showers and thunderstorms in the evening, then mostly clear after midnight. Lows around 60. Chance of rain 20%. Monday, sunny. Highs in the mid-80s. For western Lake Sakakawea, tonight, north winds around 10 miles per hour shifting to the southeast in the late evening and overnight. Mostly clear. Lows in the lower 50s. Wednesday, southwest winds 10 to 15 miles per hour shifting to the west 10 to 20 miles per hour late in the afternoon. Mostly sunny. Highs in the mid-80s. For eastern Lake Sakakawea, tonight, north winds around 10 miles per hour shifting to the southeast in the late evening and overnight. Mostly clear. Lows in the lower 50s. Wednesday, southwest winds 10 to 15 miles per hour. Mostly sunny. Highs in the mid-80s. For northern Lake Oahe, tonight, light winds becoming southeast around 10 miles per hour after midnight. Mostly clear. Lows in the mid-50s. Wednesday, south winds around 10 miles per hour. Mostly sunny. Highs in the mid-80s. Here are the weather conditions at 5 p.m. Central Daylight Time. Bismarck, partly sunny. Temperature 78 degrees, relative humidity 41%. Pressure 29.97 inches and falling. Minden, cloudy. 75 degrees, relative humidity 64%. Wind north at 10 miles an hour. Hazen,

81 degrees. Relative humidity 24%. Wind north at 9 miles an hour, gusting to 17. Harvey, sunny. 75 degrees. Relative humidity 38%. Wind northwest at 9 miles an hour. Minot, mostly sunny. 75 degrees. Relative humidity 38%. Wind north at 9 miles an hour. Dickinson, sunny. 80 degrees. Relative humidity 33%. Wind variable at 6 miles an hour. Elsewhere around North Dakota, it was 77 at Garrison. It was sunny, with a temperature of 78 at Williston, 74 at Jamestown, and 79 at Fargo. At Devil's Lake, it was mostly sunny, with a temperature of 73. At Grand Forks, it was partly sunny, with a temperature of 75. In northern South Dakota, skies ranged from sunny to mostly sunny. It was 81 at Mobridge, and 78 at Aberdeen. In eastern Montana, at Miles City, thunder was reported, with a temperature of 78. At Sydney, it was sunny, with a temperature of 82. At Glendive, it was mostly sunny, with a temperature of 83. Once again, at Bismarck, the temperature was 78 degrees under partly sunny skies. The regional weather forecast from your National Weather Service office in Bismarck. Isolated showers and a rumble of thunder or two possible across the southwest this evening. Then low to medium chances 20 to 40% for isolated to scattered showers and thunderstorms on Wednesday. A few storms may become strong to severe in south-central North Dakota during the afternoon and evening. Near to slightly above average temperatures favored midweek through the weekend. The detailed forecast for North Dakota, rest of today, decreasing clouds. Highs in the lower 70s to lower 80s. Tonight, mostly clear. Slight chance of showers and thunderstorms southwest. Lows in the mid-40s to upper 50s. Wednesday, becoming partly cloudy. Chance of showers and thunderstorms. Highs in the upper 70s to upper 80s. Wednesday night, partly cloudy. Chance of showers and thunderstorms east. Lows in the 50s to lower 60s. Thursday, mostly clear. Highs in the 80s to lower 90s. Here is the forecast for the Bismarck, Minden listening area. Rest of today, sunny. Highs in the upper 70s. Light and variable winds. Tonight, mostly clear. Lows in the mid-50s. Northeast winds around 5 miles per hour, becoming east around 5 miles per hour after midnight. Wednesday, sunny. A slight chance of showers and thunderstorms in the afternoon. Highs in the mid-80s. South winds 5 to 10 miles per hour. Chance of rain 20%. Wednesday night, partly cloudy. A chance of showers and a slight chance of thunderstorms in the evening. Lows in the upper 50s. Southwest winds around 5 miles per hour. Chance of rain 30%. Thursday, sunny. Highs in the upper 80s. Northwest winds 5 to 15 miles per hour. Thursday night, mostly clear. Lows in the upper 50s. Friday, sunny. Highs in the mid-80s. Friday night, mostly clear. Lows in the mid-50s. Saturday, mostly sunny. Highs in the lower 80s. Saturday night, mostly cloudy. A slight chance of showers and thunderstorms after midnight. Lows around 60. Chance of rain 20%. Sunday, mostly cloudy with a chance of showers and thunderstorms in the morning, then mostly sunny in the afternoon. Highs in the mid-80s. Chance of rain 40%. Sunday night, partly cloudy with a slight chance of showers and thunderstorms in the evening, then mostly clear after midnight. Lows around 60. Chance of rain 20%. Monday, sunny. Highs in the mid-80s. For western Lake Sakakawea, tonight, north winds around 10 miles per hour shifting to the southeast in the late evening and overnight. Mostly clear. Lows in the lower 50s. Wednesday, southwest winds 10 to 15 miles per hour shifting to the west 10 to 20 miles per hour late in the afternoon. Mostly sunny. Highs in the mid-80s. For eastern Lake Sakakawea, tonight, north winds around 10 miles per hour shifting to the southeast in the late evening and overnight.

mostly clear. Lows in the lower 50s. Wednesday, southwest winds 10 to 15 miles per hour. Mostly sunny. Highs in the mid-80s. For northern Lake Oahe, tonight, light winds becoming southeast around 10 miles per hour after midnight. Mostly clear. Lows in the mid-50s. Wednesday, south winds around 10 miles per hour. Mostly sunny. Highs in the mid-80s. Here are the weather conditions at 5 p.m. Central Daylight Time. Bismarck, partly sunny. Temperature 78 degrees, relative humidity 41%. Pressure 29.97 inches and falling. Mendham, cloudy. 75 degrees, relative humidity 64%. Wind north at 10 miles an hour. Hazen, sunny. 81 degrees, relative humidity 24%. Wind north at 9 miles an hour, gusting to 17. Harvey, sunny. 75 degrees, relative humidity 38%. Wind northwest at 9 miles an hour. Minot, mostly sunny. 75 degrees, relative humidity 38%. Wind north at 9 miles an hour. Dickinson, sunny. 80 degrees, relative humidity 33%. Wind variable at 6 miles an hour. Elsewhere around North Dakota, it was 77 at Garrison. It was sunny, with a temperature of 78 at Williston, 74 at Jamestown, and 79 at Fargo. At Devil's Lake, it was mostly sunny, with a temperature of 73. At Grand Forks, it was partly sunny, with a temperature of 75. In northern South Dakota, skies ranged from sunny to mostly sunny. It was 81 at Mobridge, and 78 at Aberdeen. In eastern Montana, at Miles City, thunder was reported, with a temperature of 78. At Sydney, it was sunny, with a temperature of 82. At Glendive, it was mostly sunny, with a temperature of 83. Once again, at Bismarck, the temperature was 78 degrees under partly sunny skies. The regional weather forecast from your National Weather Service office in Bismarck. Isolated showers and a rumble of thunder or two possible across the southwest this evening. Then low to medium chances 20 to 40% for isolated to scattered showers and thunderstorms on Wednesday. A few storms may become strong to severe in south-central North Dakota during the afternoon and evening. Near to slightly above average temperatures favored midweek through the weekend. The detailed forecast for North Dakota, rest of today, decreasing clouds. Highs in the lower 70s to lower 80s. Tonight, mostly clear. Slight chance of showers and thunderstorms southwest. Lows in the mid-40s to upper 50s. Wednesday, becoming partly cloudy. Chance of showers and thunderstorms. Highs in the upper 70s to upper 80s. Wednesday night, partly cloudy. Chance of showers and thunderstorms east. Lows in the 50s to lower 60s. Thursday, mostly clear. Highs in the 80s to lower 90s. Here is the forecast for the Bismarck-Mendham listening area. Rest of today, sunny. Highs in the upper 70s. Light and variable winds. Tonight, mostly clear. Lows in the mid-50s. Northeast winds around 5 miles per hour, becoming east around 5 miles per hour after midnight. Wednesday, sunny. A slight chance of showers and thunderstorms in the afternoon. Highs in the mid-80s. South winds 5 to 10 miles per hour. Chance of rain 20%. Wednesday night, partly cloudy. A chance of showers and a slight chance of thunderstorms in the evening. Lows in the upper 50s. Southwest winds around 5 miles per hour. Chance of rain 30%. Thursday, sunny. Highs in the upper 80s. Northwest winds 5 to 15 miles per hour. Thursday night, mostly clear. Lows in the upper 50s. Friday, sunny. Highs in the mid-80s. Friday night, mostly clear. Lows in the mid-50s. Saturday, mostly sunny. Highs in the lower 80s. Saturday night, mostly cloudy. A slight chance of showers and thunderstorms after midnight. Lows around 60. Chance of rain 20%. Sunday, mostly cloudy with a chance of showers and thunderstorms.

storms in the morning, then mostly sunny in the afternoon. Highs in the mid-80s. Chance of rain 40%. Sunday night, partly cloudy with a slight chance of showers and thunderstorms in the evening, then mostly clear after midnight. Lows around 60. Chance of rain 20%. Monday, sunny. Highs in the mid-80s. For western Lake Sakakawea, tonight, north winds around 10 miles per hour shifting to the southeast in the late evening and overnight. Mostly clear. Lows in the lower 50s. Wednesday, southwest winds 10 to 15 miles per hour shifting to the west 10 to 20 miles per hour late in the afternoon. Mostly sunny. Highs in the mid-80s. For eastern Lake Sakakawea, tonight, north winds around 10 miles per hour shifting to the southeast in the late evening and overnight. Mostly clear. Lows in the lower 50s. Wednesday, southwest winds 10 to 15 miles per hour. Mostly sunny. Highs in the mid-80s. For northern Lake Oahe, tonight, light winds becoming southeast around 10 miles per hour after midnight. Mostly clear. Lows in the mid-50s. Wednesday, south winds around 10 miles per hour. Mostly sunny. Highs in the mid-80s. Here are the weather conditions at 5 p.m. Central Daylight Time. Bismarck, partly sunny. Temperature 78 degrees, relative humidity 41%. Pressure 29.97 inches and falling. Mendham, cloudy. 75 degrees, relative humidity 64%. Wind north at 10 miles an hour. Hazen, sunny. 81 degrees, relative humidity 24%. Wind north at 9 miles an hour, gusting to 17. Harvey, sunny. 75 degrees, relative humidity 38%. Wind northwest at 9 miles an hour. Minot, mostly sunny. 75 degrees, relative humidity 38%. Wind north at 9 miles an hour. Dickinson, sunny. 80 degrees, relative humidity 33%. Wind variable at 6 miles an hour. Elsewhere around North Dakota, it was 77 at Garrison. It was sunny, with a temperature of 78 at Williston, 74 at Jamestown, and 79 at Fargo. At Devil's Lake, it was mostly sunny, with a temperature of 73. At Grand Forks, it was partly sunny, with a temperature of 75. In northern South Dakota, skies ranged from sunny to mostly sunny. It was 81 at Mobridge, and 78 at Aberdeen. In eastern Montana, at Mile City, thunder was reported, with a temperature of 78. At Sydney, it was sunny, with a temperature of 82. At Glendive, it was mostly sunny, with a temperature of 83. Once again, at Bismarck, the temperature was 78 degrees under partly sunny skies. The regional weather forecast from your National Weather Service office in Bismarck. Isolated showers and a rumble of thunder or two possible across the southwest this evening. Then low to medium chances 20 to 40% for isolated to scattered showers and thunderstorms on Wednesday. A few storms may become strong to severe in south-central North Dakota during the afternoon and evening. Near to slightly above average temperatures favored midweek through the weekend. The detailed forecast for North Dakota, rest of today, decreasing clouds. Highs in the lower 70s to lower 80s. Tonight, mostly clear. Slight chance of showers and thunderstorms southwest. Lows in the mid-40s to upper 50s. Wednesday, becoming partly cloudy. Chance of showers and thunderstorms. Highs in the upper 70s to upper 80s. Wednesday night, partly cloudy. Chance of showers and thunderstorms east. Lows in the 50s to lower 60s. Thursday, mostly clear. Highs in the 80s to lower 90s. Here is the forecast for the Bismarck Mendham listening area. Rest of today, sunny. Highs in the upper 70s. Light and variable winds. Tonight, mostly clear. Lows in the mid-50s. Northeast winds around 5 miles per hour, becoming east around 5 miles per hour after midnight. Wednesday, sunny. A slight chance of showers and thunderstorms in the afternoon. Highs in the mid-80s. South winds 5 to 10 miles per hour. Chance of rain 20%.
Wednesday night, partly cloudy. A chance of showers and a slight chance of thunderstorms in the evening. Lows in the upper 50s. Southwest winds around 5 miles per hour. Chance of rain 30%. Thursday, sunny. Highs in the upper 80s. Northwest winds 5 to 15 miles per hour. Thursday night, mostly clear. Lows in the upper 50s. Friday, sunny. Highs in the mid-80s. Friday night, mostly clear. Lows in the mid-50s. Saturday, mostly sunny. Highs in the lower 80s. Saturday night, mostly cloudy. A slight chance of showers and thunderstorms after midnight. Lows around 60. Chance of rain 20%. Sunday, mostly cloudy with a chance of showers and thunderstorms in the morning, then mostly sunny in the afternoon. Highs in the mid-80s. Chance of rain 40%. Sunday night, partly cloudy with a slight chance of showers and thunderstorms in the evening, then mostly clear after midnight. Lows around 60. Chance of rain 20%. Monday, sunny. Highs in the mid-80s. 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Providing weather information 24 hours a day from your National Weather Service office in Bismarck. For Western Lake Sakakawea, tonight, north winds around 10 miles per hour shifting to the southeast in the late evening and overnight. Mostly clear. Lows in the lower 50s. Wednesday, southwest winds 10 to 15 miles per hour shifting to the west 10 to 20 miles per hour late in the afternoon. Mostly sunny. Highs in the mid-80s. For Eastern Lake Sakakawea, tonight, north winds around 10 miles per hour shifting to the southeast in the late evening and overnight. Mostly clear. Lows in the lower 50s. Wednesday, southwest winds 10 to 15 miles per hour. Mostly sunny. Highs in the mid-80s. For Northern Lake Oahe, tonight, light winds becoming southeast around 10 miles per hour after midnight. Mostly clear. Lows in the mid-50s. Wednesday, south winds around 10 miles per hour. Mostly sunny. Highs in the mid-80s. Here are the weather conditions at 5 p.m. Central Daylight Time. Bismarck, partly sunny. Temperature 78 degrees, relative humidity 41%. Pressure 29.97 inches and falling. Menden, cloudy. Bismarck, partly sunny. Temperature 78 degrees, relative humidity 41%. Pressure 29.97 inches and falling. Menden, cloudy. 75 degrees, relative humidity 64%. Wind north at 10 miles an hour. Hazen, sunny. 81 degrees, relative humidity 24%. Wind north at 9 miles an hour, gusting to 17. Harvey, sunny. 75 degrees, relative humidity 38%. Wind northwest at 9 miles an hour. Minot, mostly sunny. 75 degrees, relative humidity 38%. Wind north at 9 miles an hour. Dickinson, sunny. 80 degrees, relative humidity 33%. Wind variable at 6 miles an hour. Elsewhere around North Dakota, it was 77 at Garrison. It was sunny, with a temperature of 78 at Williston, 74 at Jamestown, and 79 at Fargo. At Devil's Lake, it was mostly sunny, with a temperature of 73. At Grand Forks, it was partly sunny, with a temperature of 75. In northern South Dakota, skies ranged from sunny to mostly sunny. It was 81 at Mobridge, and 78 at Aberdeen. In eastern Montana, at Miles City, thunder was reported, with a temperature of 78. At Sydney, it was sunny, with a temperature of 82. At Glendive, it was mostly sunny, with a temperature of 83. Once again, at Bismarck, the temperature was 78 degrees under partly sunny skies. The regional weather forecast from your National Weather Service office in Bismarck. Isolated showers and a rumble of thunder or two possible across the southwest this evening. Then low to medium chances 20 to 40% for isolated to scattered showers and thunderstorms on Wednesday. A few storms may become strong to severe in south central.

Central North Dakota during the afternoon and evening. Near to slightly above average temperatures favored midweek through the weekend. The detailed forecast for North Dakota. Rest of today, decreasing clouds. Highs in the lower 70s to lower 80s. Tonight, mostly clear. Slight chance of showers and thunderstorms southwest. Lows in the mid 40s to upper 50s. Wednesday, becoming partly cloudy. Chance of showers and thunderstorms. Highs in the upper 70s to upper 80s. Wednesday night, partly cloudy. Chance of showers and thunderstorms east. Lows in the 50s to lower 60s. Thursday, mostly clear. Highs in the 80s to lower 90s. Here is the forecast for the Bismarck Minden listening area. Rest of today, sunny. Highs in the upper 70s. Light and variable winds. Tonight, mostly clear. Lows in the mid-50s. Northeast winds around 5 miles per hour, becoming east around 5 miles per hour after midnight. Wednesday, sunny. A slight chance of showers and thunderstorms in the afternoon. Highs in the mid-80s. South winds 5 to 10 miles per hour. Chance of rain 20%. Wednesday night, partly cloudy. A chance of showers and a slight chance of thunderstorms in the evening. Lows in the upper 50s. Southwest winds around 5 miles per hour. Chance of rain 30%. Thursday, sunny. Highs in the upper 80s. Northwest winds 5 to 15 miles per hour. Thursday night, mostly clear. Lows in the upper 50s. Friday, sunny. Highs in the mid-80s. Friday night, mostly clear. Lows in the mid-50s. Saturday, mostly sunny. Highs in the lower 80s. Saturday night, mostly cloudy. A slight chance of showers and thunderstorms after midnight. Lows around 60. Chance of rain 20%. Sunday, mostly cloudy with a chance of showers and thunderstorms in the morning, then mostly sunny in the afternoon. Highs in the mid-80s. Chance of rain 40%. Sunday night, partly cloudy with a slight chance of showers and thunderstorms in the evening, then mostly clear after midnight. Lows around 60. Chance of rain 20%. Monday, sunny. Highs in the mid-80s. For western Lake Sakakawea, tonight, north winds around 10 miles per hour shifting to the southeast in the late evening and overnight. Mostly clear. Lows in the lower 50s. Wednesday, southwest winds 10 to 15 miles per hour shifting to the west 10 to 20 miles per hour late in the afternoon. Mostly sunny. Highs in the mid-80s. For eastern Lake Sakakawea, tonight, north winds around 10 miles per hour shifting to the southeast in the late evening and overnight. Mostly clear. Lows in the lower 50s. Wednesday, southwest winds 10 to 15 miles per hour. Mostly sunny. Highs in the mid-80s. For northern Lake Oahe, tonight, light winds becoming southeast around 10 miles per hour after midnight. Mostly clear. Lows in the mid-50s. Wednesday, south winds around 10 miles per hour. Mostly sunny. Highs in the mid-80s. Here are the weather conditions at 5 p.m. Central Daylight Time. Bismarck, partly sunny. Temperature 78 degrees, relative humidity 41%. Pressure 29.97 inches and falling. Minden, cloudy. 75 degrees, relative humidity 64%. Wind north at 10 miles an hour. Hazen, sunny. 81 degrees, relative humidity 24%. Wind north at 9 miles an hour, gusting to 17. Harvey, sunny. 75 degrees, relative humidity 38%. Wind northwest at 9 miles an hour. Minot, mostly sunny. 75 degrees, relative humidity 38%. Wind north at 9 miles an hour. Dickinson, sunny. 80 degrees, relative humidity 33%. Wind variable at 6 miles an hour. Elsewhere around North Dakota, it was 77 at Garrison. It was sunny, with a temperature of 78 at Williston, 74 at Jamestown, and 79 at Fargo. At Devil's Lake, it was mostly sunny, with a temperature of 73.

afternoon and evening. Near to slightly above average temperatures favored midweek through the weekend. The detailed forecast for North Dakota. Rest of today, decreasing clouds. Highs in the lower 70s to lower 80s. Tonight, mostly clear. Slight chance of showers and thunderstorms southwest. Lows in the mid-40s to upper 50s. Wednesday, becoming partly cloudy. Chance of showers and thunderstorms. Highs in the upper 70s to upper 80s. Wednesday night, partly cloudy. Chance of showers and thunderstorms east. Lows in the 50s to lower 60s. Thursday, mostly clear. Highs in the 80s to lower 90s. Here is the forecast for the Bismarck Minden listening area. Rest of today, sunny. Highs in the upper 70s. Light and variable winds. Tonight, mostly clear. Lows in the mid-50s. Northeast winds around 5 miles per hour, becoming east around 5 miles per hour after midnight. Wednesday, sunny. A slight chance of showers and thunderstorms in the afternoon. Highs in the mid-80s. South winds 5 to 10 miles per hour. Chance of rain 20%. Wednesday night, partly cloudy. A chance of showers and a slight chance of thunderstorms in the evening. Lows in the upper 50s. Southwest winds around 5 miles per hour. Chance of rain 30%. Thursday, sunny. Highs in the upper 80s. Northwest winds 5 to 15 miles per hour. Thursday night, mostly clear. Lows in the upper 50s. Friday, sunny. Highs in the mid-80s. Friday night, mostly clear. Lows in the mid-50s. Saturday, mostly sunny. Highs in the lower 80s. Saturday night, mostly cloudy. A slight chance of showers and thunderstorms after midnight. Lows around 60. Chance of rain 20%. Sunday, mostly cloudy with a chance of showers and thunderstorms in the morning, then mostly sunny in the afternoon. Highs in the mid-80s. Chance of rain 40%. Sunday night, partly cloudy with a slight chance of showers and thunderstorms in the evening, then mostly clear after midnight. Lows around 60. Chance of rain 20%. Monday, sunny. Highs in the mid-80s. For Western Lake Sakakawea, tonight, north winds around 10 miles per hour shifting to the southeast in the late evening and overnight. Mostly clear. Lows in the lower 50s. Wednesday, southwest winds 10 to 15 miles per hour shifting to the west 10 to 20 miles per hour late in the afternoon. Mostly sunny. Highs in the mid-80s. For Eastern Lake Sakakawea, tonight, north winds around 10 miles per hour shifting to the southeast in the late evening and overnight. Mostly clear. Lows in the lower 50s. Wednesday, southwest winds 10 to 15 miles per hour. Mostly sunny. Highs in the mid-80s. For Northern Lake Oahe, tonight, light winds becoming southeast around 10 miles per hour after midnight. Mostly clear. Lows in the mid-50s. Wednesday, south winds around 10 miles per hour. Mostly sunny. Highs in the mid-80s. Here are the weather conditions at 5 p.m. Central Daylight Time. Bismarck, partly sunny. Temperature 78 degrees, relative humidity 41%. Pressure 29.97 inches and falling. Minden, cloudy. 75 degrees, relative humidity 64%. Wind north at 10 miles an hour. Hazen, sunny. 81 degrees, relative humidity 24%. Wind north at 9 miles an hour, gusting to 17. Harvey, sunny. 75 degrees, relative humidity 38%. Wind northwest at 9 miles an hour. Minot, mostly sunny. 75 degrees, relative humidity 38%. Wind north at 9 miles an hour. Dickinson, sunny. 80 degrees, relative humidity 33%. Wind variable at 6 miles an hour. Elsewhere around North Dakota, it was 77 at Garrison. It was sunny, with a temperature of 78 at Williston, 74 at Jamestown, and 79 at Fargo. At Devil's Lake, it was mostly sunny, with a temperature of 73. At Grand Forks,

It was partly sunny, with a temperature of 75. In northern South Dakota, skies ranged from sunny to mostly sunny. It was 81 at Mobridge and 78 at Aberdeen. In eastern Montana, at Miles City, thunder was reported with a temperature of 78. At Sydney, it was sunny with a temperature of 82. At Glendive, it was mostly sunny with a temperature of 83. Once again, at Bismarck, the temperature was 78 degrees under partly sunny skies. The regional weather forecast from your National Weather Service office in Bismarck. Isolated showers and a rumble of thunder or two possible across the southwest this evening. Then low to medium chances 20 to 40% for isolated to scattered showers and thunderstorms on Wednesday. A few storms may become strong to severe in south-central North Dakota during the afternoon and evening. Near to slightly above average temperatures favored midweek through the weekend. The detailed forecast for North Dakota. Rest of today, decreasing clouds. Highs in the lower 70s to lower 80s. Tonight, mostly clear. Slight chance of showers and thunderstorms southwest. Lows in the mid-40s to upper 50s. Wednesday, becoming partly cloudy. Chance of showers and thunderstorms. Highs in the upper 70s to upper 80s. Wednesday night, partly cloudy. Chance of showers and thunderstorms east. Lows in the 50s to lower 60s. Thursday, mostly clear. Highs in the 80s to lower 90s. Here is the forecast for the Bismarck, Minden listening area. Rest of today, sunny. Highs in the upper 70s. Light and variable winds. Tonight, mostly clear. Lows in the mid-50s. Northeast winds around 5 miles per hour, becoming east around 5 miles per hour after midnight. Wednesday, sunny. A slight chance of showers and thunderstorms in the afternoon. Highs in the mid-80s. South winds 5 to 10 miles per hour. Chance of rain 20%. Wednesday night, partly cloudy. A chance of showers and a slight chance of thunderstorms in the evening. Lows in the upper 50s. Southwest winds around 5 miles per hour. Chance of rain 30%. Thursday, sunny. Highs in the upper 80s. Northwest winds 5 to 15 miles per hour. Thursday night, mostly clear. Lows in the upper 50s. Friday, sunny. Highs in the mid-80s. Friday night, mostly clear. Lows in the mid-50s. Saturday, mostly sunny. Highs in the lower 80s. Saturday night, mostly cloudy. A slight chance of showers and thunderstorms after midnight. Lows around 60. Chance of rain 20%. Sunday, mostly cloudy with a chance of showers and thunderstorms in the morning, then mostly sunny in the afternoon. Highs in the mid-80s. Chance of rain 40%. Sunday night, partly cloudy with a slight chance of showers and thunderstorms in the evening, then mostly clear after midnight. Lows around 60. Chance of rain 20%. Monday, sunny. Highs in the mid-80s. For western Lake Sakakawea, tonight, north winds around 10 miles per hour shifting to the southeast in the late evening and overnight. Mostly clear. Lows in the lower 50s. Wednesday, southwest winds 10 to 15 miles per hour shifting to the west 10 to 20 miles per hour late in the afternoon. Mostly sunny. Highs in the mid-80s. For eastern Lake Sakakawea, tonight, north winds around 10 miles per hour shifting to the southeast in the late evening and overnight. Mostly clear. Lows in the lower 50s. Wednesday, southwest winds 10 to 15 miles per hour. Mostly sunny. Highs in the mid-80s. For northern Lake Oahe, tonight, light winds becoming southeast around 10 miles per hour after midnight. Mostly clear. Lows in the mid-50s. Wednesday, south winds around 10 miles per hour. Mostly sunny. Highs in the mid-80s. Here are the weather conditions at 5 p.m. Central Daylight Time. Bismarck, partly sunny. Temperature 78 degrees, relative humidity 41%. Pressure 29.97 inches and falling. Minden, cloudy. 75 degrees, relative humidity 64%. Wind north at 10 miles an hour.

Hazel, sunny. 81 degrees. Relative humidity 24%. Wind north at 9 miles an hour, gusting to 17. Harvey, sunny. 75 degrees. Relative humidity 38%. Wind northwest at 9 miles an hour. Minot, mostly sunny. 75 degrees. Relative humidity 38%. Wind north at 9 miles an hour. Dickinson, sunny. 80 degrees. Relative humidity 33%. Wind variable at 6 miles an hour. Elsewhere around North Dakota, it was 77 at Garrison. It was sunny, with a temperature of 78 at Williston, 74 at Jamestown, and 79 at Fargo. At Devil's Lake, it was mostly sunny, with a temperature of 73. At Grand Forks, it was partly sunny, with a temperature of 75. In northern South Dakota, skies ranged from sunny to mostly sunny. It was 81 at Mobridge, and 78 at Aberdeen. In eastern Montana, at Miles City, thunder was reported, with a temperature of 78. At Sydney, it was sunny, with a temperature of 82. At Glendive, it was mostly sunny, with a temperature of 83. Once again, at Bismarck, the temperature was 78 degrees under partly sunny skies. The regional weather forecast from your National Weather Service office in Bismarck. Isolated showers and a rumble of thunder or two possible across the southwest this evening. Then low to medium chances 20 to 40% for isolated to scattered showers and thunderstorms on Wednesday. A few storms may become strong to severe in south-central North Dakota during the afternoon and evening. Near to slightly above average temperatures favored midweek through the weekend. The detailed forecast for North Dakota, rest of today, decreasing clouds. Highs in the lower 70s to lower 80s. Tonight, mostly clear. Slight chance of showers and thunderstorms southwest. Lows in the mid-40s to upper 50s. Wednesday, becoming partly cloudy. Chance of showers and thunderstorms. Highs in the upper 70s to upper 80s. Wednesday night, partly cloudy. Chance of showers and thunderstorms east. Lows in the 50s to lower 60s. Thursday, mostly clear. Highs in the 80s to lower 90s. Here is the forecast for the Bismarck, Minden listening area. Rest of today, sunny. Highs in the upper 70s. Light and variable winds. Tonight, mostly clear. Lows in the mid-50s. Northeast winds around 5 miles per hour, becoming east around 5 miles per hour after midnight. Wednesday, sunny. A slight chance of showers and thunderstorms in the afternoon. Highs in the mid-80s. South winds 5 to 10 miles per hour. Chance of rain 20%. Wednesday night, partly cloudy. A chance of showers and a slight chance of thunderstorms in the evening. Lows in the upper 50s. Southwest winds around 5 miles per hour. Chance of rain 30%. Thursday, sunny. Highs in the upper 80s. Northwest winds 5 to 15 miles per hour. Thursday night, mostly clear. Lows in the upper 50s. Friday, sunny. Highs in the mid-80s. Friday night, mostly clear. Lows in the mid-50s. Saturday, mostly sunny. Highs in the lower 80s. Saturday night, mostly cloudy. A slight chance of showers and thunderstorms after midnight. Lows around 60. Chance of rain 20%. Sunday, mostly cloudy with a chance of showers and thunderstorms in the morning, then mostly sunny in the afternoon. Highs in the mid-80s. Chance of rain 40%. Sunday night, partly cloudy with a slight chance of showers and thunderstorms in the evening, then mostly clear after midnight. Lows around 60. Chance of rain 20%. Monday, sunny. Highs in the mid-80s. For western Lake Sakakawea, tonight, north winds around 10 miles per hour shifting to the southeast in the late evening and overnight. Mostly clear. Lows in the lower 50s. Wednesday, southwest winds 10 to 15 miles per hour shifting to the west 10 to 20 miles per hour late in the afternoon. Mostly sunny. Highs in the mid-80s. For eastern Lake Sakakawea, tonight, north winds around 10 miles per hour shifting to the southeast in the late evening.

tonight. Mostly clear. Lows in the lower 50s. Wednesday, southwest winds 10 to 15 miles per hour. Mostly sunny. Highs in the mid-80s. For northern Lake Oahe, tonight, light winds becoming southeast around 10 miles per hour after midnight. Mostly clear. Lows in the mid-50s. Wednesday, south winds around 10 miles per hour. Mostly sunny. Highs in the mid-80s. Here are the weather conditions at 5 p.m. Central Daylight Time. Bismarck, partly sunny. Temperature 78 degrees, relative humidity 41%. Pressure 29.97 inches and falling. Mendham, cloudy. 75 degrees, relative humidity 64%. Wind north at 10 miles an hour. Hazen, sunny. 81 degrees, relative humidity 24%. Wind north at 9 miles an hour, gusting to 17. Harvey, sunny. 75 degrees, relative humidity 38%. Wind northwest at 9 miles an hour. Minot, mostly sunny. 75 degrees, relative humidity 38%. Wind north at 9 miles an hour. Dickinson, sunny. 80 degrees, relative humidity 33%. Wind variable at 6 miles an hour. Elsewhere around North Dakota, it was 77 at Garrison. It was sunny, with a temperature of 78 at Williston, 74 at Jamestown, and 79 at Fargo. At Devil's Lake, it was mostly sunny, with a temperature of 73. At Grand Forks, it was partly sunny, with a temperature of 75. In northern South Dakota, skies ranged from sunny to mostly sunny. It was 81 at Mobridge, and 78 at Aberdeen. In eastern Montana, at Mile City, thunder was reported, with a temperature of 78. At Sydney, it was sunny, with a temperature of 82. At Glendive, it was mostly sunny, with a temperature of 83. Once again, at Bismarck, the temperature was 78 degrees under partly sunny skies. The regional weather forecast from your National Weather Service office in Bismarck. Isolated showers and a rumble of thunder or two possible across the southwest this evening. Then low to medium chances 20 to 40% for isolated to scattered showers and thunderstorms on Wednesday. A few storms may become strong to severe in south-central North Dakota during the afternoon and evening. Near to slightly above average temperatures favored midweek through the weekend. The detailed forecast for North Dakota, rest of today, decreasing clouds. Highs in the lower 70s to lower 80s. Tonight, mostly clear. Slight chance of showers and thunderstorms southwest. Lows in the mid-40s to upper 50s. Wednesday, becoming partly cloudy. Chance of showers and thunderstorms. Highs in the upper 70s to upper 80s. Wednesday night, partly cloudy. Chance of showers and thunderstorms east. Lows in the 50s to lower 60s. Thursday, mostly clear. Highs in the 80s to lower 90s. Here is the forecast for the Bismarck Mendham listening area. Rest of today, sunny. Highs in the upper 70s. Light and variable winds. Tonight, mostly clear. Lows in the mid-50s. Northeast winds around 5 miles per hour, becoming east around 5 miles per hour after midnight. Wednesday, sunny. A slight chance of showers and thunderstorms in the afternoon. Highs in the mid-80s. South winds 5 to 10 miles per hour. Chance of rain 20%. Wednesday night, partly cloudy. A chance of showers and a slight chance of thunderstorms in the evening. Lows in the upper 50s. Southwest winds around 5 miles per hour. Chance of rain 30%. Thursday, sunny. Highs in the upper 80s. Northwest winds 5 to 15 miles per hour. Thursday night, mostly clear. Lows in the upper 50s. Friday, sunny. Highs in the mid-80s. Friday night, mostly clear. Lows in the mid-50s. Saturday, mostly sunny. Highs in the lower 80s. Saturday night, mostly cloudy. A slight chance of showers and thunderstorms after midnight. Lows around 60. Chance of rain 20%. Sunday, mostly cloudy with a

of showers and thunderstorms in the morning, then mostly sunny in the afternoon. Highs in the mid-80s. Chance of rain 40%. Sunday night, partly cloudy with a slight chance of showers and thunderstorms in the evening, then mostly clear after midnight. Lows around 60. Chance of rain 20%. Monday, sunny. Highs in the mid-80s. 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Providing weather information 24 hours a day from your National Weather Service office in Bismarck. For Western Lake Sakakawea, tonight, north winds around 10 miles per hour shifting to the southeast in the late evening and overnight. Mostly clear. Lows in the lower 50s. Wednesday, southwest winds 10 to 15 miles per hour shifting to the west 10 to 20 miles per hour late in the afternoon. Mostly sunny. Highs in the mid-80s. For Eastern Lake Sakakawea, tonight, north winds around 10 miles per hour shifting to the southeast in the late evening and overnight. Mostly clear. Lows in the lower 50s. Wednesday, southwest winds 10 to 15 miles per hour. Mostly sunny. Highs in the mid-80s. For Northern Lake Oahe, tonight, light winds becoming southeast around 10 miles per hour after midnight. Mostly clear. Lows in the mid-50s. Wednesday, south winds around 10 miles per hour. Mostly sunny. Highs in the mid-80s. Here are the weather conditions at 6 p.m. Central Daylight Time. Bismarck, mostly sunny. Temperature 80 degrees, relative humidity 40%. Pressure 29.96 inches and falling. Mendham, sunny. 77 degrees, relative humidity 57%. Hazen, sunny. 81 degrees, relative humidity 22%. Wind northwest at 8 miles an hour. Harvey, sunny. 75 degrees, relative humidity 41%. Minot, sunny. 77 degrees, relative humidity 35%. Dickinson, sunny. 80 degrees, relative humidity 31%. Elsewhere around North Dakota, it was 78 at Garrison. It was sunny, with a temperature of 77 at Williston, 77 at Fargo, and 72 at Devil's Lake. It was mostly sunny, with a temperature of 74 at Jamestown, and 75 at Grand Forks. In northern South Dakota, it was mostly sunny. It was 79 at Mobridge, and 78 at Aberdeen. In eastern Montana, at Miles City, rain was falling, with a temperature of 67. At Sydney, it was sunny, with a temperature of 82. At Glendive, it was mostly sunny, with a temperature of 81. Once again, at Bismarck, the temperature was 80 degrees under mostly sunny skies. The regional weather forecast from your National Weather Service office in Bismarck. Isolated showers and a rumble of thunder or two possible across the southwest this evening. Then low to medium chances 20 to 40% for isolated to scattered showers and thunderstorms on Wednesday. A few storms may become strong to severe in south-central North Dakota during the afternoon and evening. Near to slightly above average temperatures favored midweek through the weekend. The detailed forecast for North Dakota, rest of today, decreasing clouds. Highs in the lower 70s to lower 80s. Tonight, mostly clear. Slight chance of showers and thunderstorms southwest. Lows in the mid-40s to upper 50s. Wednesday, becoming partly cloudy. Chance of showers and thunderstorms. Highs in the upper 70s to upper 80s. Wednesday night, partly cloudy. Chance of showers and thunderstorms east. Lows in the 50s to lower 60s. Thursday, mostly clear. Highs in the 80s to lower 90s. Here is the forecast for the Bismarck Mendham listening area. Rest of today, sunny. Highs in the upper 70s. Light and variable winds. Tonight, mostly clear. Lows in the mid-50s. Northeast winds around 5 miles per hour, becoming east around 5 miles per hour after midnight. Wednesday, sunny. A slight chance of showers and thunderstorms in the afternoon. Highs in the mid-80s. South winds 5 to 10 miles per hour. Chance of rain 20%. Wednesday night, partly

cloudy. A chance of showers and a slight chance of thunderstorms in the evening. Lows in the upper 50s. Southwest winds around 5 miles per hour. Chance of rain 30%. Thursday, sunny. Highs in the upper 80s. Northwest winds 5 to 15 miles per hour. Thursday night, mostly clear. Lows in the upper 50s. Friday, sunny. Highs in the mid-80s. Friday night, mostly clear. Lows in the mid-50s. Saturday, mostly sunny. Highs in the lower 80s. Saturday night, mostly cloudy. A slight chance of showers and thunderstorms after midnight. Lows around 60. Chance of rain 20%. Sunday, mostly cloudy with a chance of showers and thunderstorms in the morning, then mostly sunny in the afternoon. Highs in the mid-80s. Chance of rain 40%. Sunday night, partly cloudy with a slight chance of showers and thunderstorms in the evening, then mostly clear after midnight. Lows around 60. Chance of rain 20%. Monday, sunny. Highs in the mid-80s. For Western Lake Sakakawea, tonight, north winds around 10 miles per hour shifting to the southeast in the late evening and overnight. Mostly clear. Lows in the lower 50s. Wednesday, southwest winds 10 to 15 miles per hour shifting to the west 10 to 20 miles per hour late in the afternoon. Mostly sunny. Highs in the mid-80s. For Eastern Lake Sakakawea, tonight, north winds around 10 miles per hour shifting to the southeast in the late evening and overnight. Mostly clear. Lows in the lower 50s. Wednesday, southwest winds 10 to 15 miles per hour. Mostly sunny. Highs in the mid-80s. For Northern Lake Oahe, tonight, light winds becoming southeast around 10 miles per hour after midnight. Mostly clear. Lows in the mid-50s. Wednesday, south winds around 10 miles per hour. Mostly sunny. Highs in the mid-80s. Here are the weather conditions at 6 p.m. Central Daylight Time. Bismarck, mostly sunny. Temperature 80 degrees, relative humidity 40%. Pressure 29.96 inches and falling. Mendon, sunny. 77 degrees, relative humidity 57%. Hazen, sunny. 81 degrees, relative humidity 22%. Wind northwest at 8 miles an hour. Harvey, sunny. 75 degrees, relative humidity 41%. Minot, sunny. 77 degrees, relative humidity 35%. Dickinson, sunny. 80 degrees, relative humidity 31%. Elsewhere around North Dakota, it was 78 at Garrison. It was sunny, with a temperature of 77 at Williston, 77 at Fargo, and 72 at Devil's Lake. It was mostly sunny, with a temperature of 74 at Jamestown, and 75 at Grand Forks. In northern South Dakota, it was mostly sunny. It was 79 at Mobridge, and 78 at Aberdeen. In eastern Montana, at Miles City, rain was falling, with a temperature of 67. At Sydney, it was sunny, with a temperature of 82. At Glendive, it was mostly sunny, with a temperature of 81. Once again, at Bismarck, the temperature was 80 degrees under mostly sunny skies. The regional weather forecast from your National Weather Service office in Bismarck. Isolated showers and a rumble of thunder or two possible across the southwest this evening. Then low to medium chances 20 to 40% for isolated to scattered showers and thunderstorms on Wednesday. A few storms may become strong to severe in south-central North Dakota during the afternoon and evening. Near to slightly above average temperatures favored midweek through the weekend. The detailed forecast for North Dakota, rest of today, decreasing clouds. Highs in the lower 70s to lower 80s. Tonight, mostly clear. Slight chance of showers and thunderstorms southwest. Lows in the mid-40s to upper 50s. Wednesday, becoming partly cloudy. Chance of showers and thunderstorms. Highs in the upper 70s to upper 80s. Wednesday night, partly cloudy. Chance of showers and thunderstorms east. Lows in the 50s to lower 60s. Thursday, mostly clear. Highs in the 80s to lower 90s.

Here is the forecast for the Bismarck Minden listening area. Rest of today, sunny. Highs in the upper 70s. Light and variable winds. Tonight, mostly clear. Lows in the mid-50s. Northeast winds around 5 miles per hour, becoming east around 5 miles per hour after midnight. Wednesday, sunny. A slight chance of showers and thunderstorms in the afternoon. Highs in the mid-80s. South winds 5 to 10 miles per hour. Chance of rain 20%. Wednesday night, partly cloudy. A chance of showers and a slight chance of thunderstorms in the evening. Lows in the upper 50s. Southwest winds around 5 miles per hour. Chance of rain 30%. Thursday, sunny. Highs in the upper 80s. Northwest winds 5 to 15 miles per hour. Thursday night, mostly clear. Lows in the upper 50s. Friday, sunny. Highs in the mid-80s. Friday night, mostly clear. Lows in the mid-50s. Saturday, mostly sunny. Highs in the lower 80s. Saturday night, mostly cloudy. A slight chance of showers and thunderstorms after midnight. Lows around 60. Chance of rain 20%. Sunday, mostly cloudy with a chance of showers and thunderstorms in the morning, then mostly sunny in the afternoon. Highs in the mid-80s. Chance of rain 40%. Sunday night, partly cloudy with a slight chance of showers and thunderstorms in the evening, then mostly clear after midnight. Lows around 60. Chance of rain 20%. Monday, sunny. Highs in the mid-80s. For Western Lake Sakakawea, tonight, north winds around 10 miles per hour shifting to the southeast in the late evening and overnight. Mostly clear. Lows in the lower 50s. Wednesday, southwest winds 10 to 15 miles per hour shifting to the west 10 to 20 miles per hour late in the afternoon. Mostly sunny. Highs in the mid-80s. For Eastern Lake Sakakawea, tonight, north winds around 10 miles per hour shifting to the southeast in the late evening and overnight. Mostly clear. Lows in the lower 50s. Wednesday, southwest winds 10 to 15 miles per hour. Mostly sunny. Highs in the mid-80s. For Northern Lake Oahe, tonight, light winds becoming southeast around 10 miles per hour after midnight. Mostly clear. Lows in the mid-50s. Wednesday, south winds around 10 miles per hour. Mostly sunny. Highs in the mid-80s. Here are the weather conditions at 6 p.m. Central Daylight Time. Bismarck, mostly sunny. Temperature 80 degrees, relative humidity 40%. Pressure 29.96 inches and falling. Minden, sunny. 77 degrees, relative humidity 57%. Hazen, sunny. 81 degrees, relative humidity 22%. Wind northwest at 8 miles an hour. Harvey, sunny. 75 degrees, relative humidity 41%. Minot, sunny. 77 degrees, relative humidity 35%. Dickinson, sunny. 80 degrees, relative humidity 31%. Elsewhere around North Dakota, it was 78 at Garrison. It was sunny, with a temperature of 77 at Williston, 77 at Fargo, and 72 at Devil's Lake. It was mostly sunny, with a temperature of 74 at Jamestown, and 75 at Grand Forks. In northern South Dakota, it was mostly sunny. It was 79 at Mobridge, and 78 at Aberdeen. In eastern Montana, at Mile City, rain was falling, with a temperature of 69. At Sydney, it was sunny, with a temperature of 82. At Glendive, it was mostly sunny, with a temperature of 81. Once again, at Bismarck, the temperature was 80 degrees under mostly sunny skies. The regional weather forecast from your National Weather Service office in Bismarck. Isolated showers and a rumble of thunder or two possible across the southwest this evening. Then low to medium chances 20 to 40% for isolated to scattered showers and thunderstorms on Wednesday. A few storms may become strong to severe in south-central North Dakota during the afternoon and evening. Near to slightly above average temperatures favored midweek through the weekend. The detailed forecast for North Dakota, rest of today,

increasing clouds. Highs in the lower 70s to lower 80s. Tonight, mostly clear. Slight chance of showers and thunderstorms southwest. Lows in the mid 40s to upper 50s. Wednesday, becoming partly cloudy. Chance of showers and thunderstorms. Highs in the upper 70s to upper 80s. Wednesday night, partly cloudy. Chance of showers and thunderstorms east. Lows in the 50s to lower 60s. Thursday, mostly clear. Highs in the 80s to lower 90s. Here is the forecast for the Bismarck Minden listening area. Rest of today, sunny. Highs in the upper 70s. Light and variable winds. Tonight, mostly clear. Lows in the mid-50s. Northeast winds around 5 miles per hour, becoming east around 5 miles per hour after midnight. Wednesday, sunny. A slight chance of showers and thunderstorms in the afternoon. Highs in the mid-80s. South winds 5 to 10 miles per hour. Chance of rain 20%. Wednesday night, partly cloudy. A chance of showers and a slight chance of thunderstorms in the evening. Lows in the upper 50s. Southwest winds around 5 miles per hour. Chance of rain 30%. Thursday, sunny. Highs in the upper 80s. Northwest winds 5 to 15 miles per hour. Thursday night, mostly clear. Lows in the upper 50s. Friday, sunny. Highs in the mid-80s. Friday night, mostly clear. Lows in the mid-50s. Saturday, mostly sunny. Highs in the lower 80s. Saturday night, mostly cloudy. A slight chance of showers and thunderstorms after midnight. Lows around 60. Chance of rain 20%. Sunday, mostly cloudy with a chance of showers and thunderstorms in the morning, then mostly sunny in the afternoon. Highs in the mid-80s. Chance of rain 40%. Sunday night, partly cloudy with a slight chance of showers and thunderstorms in the evening, then mostly clear after midnight. Lows around 60. Chance of rain 20%. Monday, sunny. Highs in the mid-80s. For Western Lake Sakakawea, tonight, north winds around 10 miles per hour shifting to the southeast in the late evening and overnight. Mostly clear. Lows in the lower 50s. Wednesday, southwest winds 10 to 15 miles per hour shifting to the west 10 to 20 miles per hour late in the afternoon. Mostly sunny. Highs in the mid-80s. For Eastern Lake Sakakawea, tonight, north winds around 10 miles per hour shifting to the southeast in the late evening and overnight. Mostly clear. Lows in the lower 50s. Wednesday, southwest winds 10 to 15 miles per hour. Mostly sunny. Highs in the mid-80s. For Northern Lake Oahe, tonight, light winds becoming southeast around 10 miles per hour after midnight. Mostly clear. Lows in the mid-50s. Wednesday, south winds around 10 miles per hour. Mostly sunny. Highs in the mid-80s. Here are the weather conditions at 6 p.m. Central Daylight Time. Bismarck, mostly sunny. Temperature 80 degrees, relative humidity 40%. Pressure 29.96 inches and falling. Minden, sunny. 77 degrees, relative humidity 57%. Hazen, sunny. 81 degrees, relative humidity 22%. Wind northwest at 8 miles an hour. Harvey, sunny. 75 degrees, relative humidity 41%. Minot, sunny. 77 degrees, relative humidity 35%. Dickinson, sunny. 80 degrees, relative humidity 31%. Elsewhere around North Dakota, it was 78 at Garrison. It was sunny, with a temperature of 77 at Williston, 77 at Fargo, and 72 at Devil's Lake. It was mostly sunny, with a temperature of 74 at Jamestown, and 75 at Grand Forks. In northern South Dakota, it was mostly sunny. It was 79 at Mobridge, and 78 at Aberdeen. In eastern Montana, at Miles City, rain was falling, with a temperature of 69. At Sydney, it was sunny, with a temperature of 82. At Glendive, it was mostly sunny, with a temperature of 81. Once again,

10 at Bismarck, the temperature was 80 degrees under mostly sunny skies. The regional weather forecast from your National Weather Service office in Bismarck. Isolated showers and a rumble of thunder or two possible across the southwest this evening. Then low to medium chances 20 to 40% for isolated to scattered showers and thunderstorms on Wednesday. A few storms may become strong to severe in south-central North Dakota during the afternoon and evening. Near to slightly above average temperatures favored midweek through the weekend. The detailed forecast for North Dakota. Rest of today, decreasing clouds. Highs in the lower 70s to lower 80s. Tonight, mostly clear. Slight chance of showers and thunderstorms southwest. Lows in the mid-40s to upper 50s. Wednesday, becoming partly cloudy. Chance of showers and thunderstorms. Highs in the upper 70s to upper 80s. Wednesday night, partly cloudy. Chance of showers and thunderstorms east. Lows in the 50s to lower 60s. Thursday, mostly clear. Highs in the 80s to lower 90s. Here is the forecast for the Bismarck, Minden listening area. Rest of today, sunny. Highs in the upper 70s. Light and variable winds. Tonight, mostly clear. Lows in the mid-50s. Northeast winds around 5 miles per hour, becoming east around 5 miles per hour after midnight. Wednesday, sunny. A slight chance of showers and thunderstorms in the afternoon. Highs in the mid-80s. South winds 5 to 10 miles per hour. Chance of rain 20%. Wednesday night, partly cloudy. A chance of showers and a slight chance of thunderstorms in the evening. Lows in the upper 50s. Southwest winds around 5 miles per hour. Chance of rain 30%. Thursday, sunny. Highs in the upper 80s. Northwest winds 5 to 15 miles per hour. Thursday night, mostly clear. Lows in the upper 50s. Friday, sunny. Highs in the mid-80s. Friday night, mostly clear. Lows in the mid-50s. Saturday, mostly sunny. Highs in the lower 80s. Saturday night, mostly cloudy. A slight chance of showers and thunderstorms after midnight. Lows around 60. Chance of rain 20%. Sunday, mostly cloudy with a chance of showers and thunderstorms in the morning, then mostly sunny in the afternoon. Highs in the mid-80s. Chance of rain 40%. Sunday night, partly cloudy with a slight chance of showers and thunderstorms in the evening, then mostly clear after midnight. Lows around 60. Chance of rain 20%. Monday, sunny. Highs in the mid-80s. For Western Lake Sakakawea, tonight, north winds around 10 miles per hour shifting to the southeast in the late evening and overnight. Mostly clear. Lows in the lower 50s. Wednesday, southwest winds 10 to 15 miles per hour shifting to the west 10 to 20 miles per hour late in the afternoon. Mostly sunny. Highs in the mid-80s. For Eastern Lake Sakakawea, tonight, north winds around 10 miles per hour shifting to the southeast in the late evening and overnight. Mostly clear. Lows in the lower 50s. Wednesday, southwest winds 10 to 15 miles per hour. Mostly sunny. Highs in the mid-80s. For Northern Lake Oahe, tonight, light winds becoming southeast around 10 miles per hour after midnight. Mostly clear. Lows in the mid-50s. Wednesday, south winds around 10 miles per hour. Mostly sunny. Highs in the mid-80s. Here are the weather conditions at 6 p.m. Central Daylight Time. Bismarck, mostly sunny. Temperature 80 degrees, relative humidity 40%. Pressure 29.96 inches and falling. Minden, sunny. 77 degrees, relative humidity 57%. Hazen, sunny. 81 degrees, relative humidity 22%. Wind northwest at 8 miles an hour. Harvey, sunny. 75 degrees, relative humidity 41%. Minot, sunny. 77 degrees, relative humidity 35%. Dickinson, sunny. 80 degrees, relative humidity 31%. Elsewhere around North Dakota, it was 78 at Garrison.

It was sunny with a temperature of 77 at Williston, 77 at Fargo, and 72 at Devil's Lake. It was mostly sunny with a temperature of 74 at Jamestown and 75 at Grand Forks. In northern South Dakota, it was mostly sunny. It was 79 at Mobridge and 78 at Aberdeen. In eastern Montana, at Miles City, rain was falling with a temperature of 69. At Sydney, it was sunny with a temperature of 82. At Glendive, it was mostly sunny with a temperature of 81. Once again, at Bismarck, the temperature was 80 degrees under mostly sunny skies. The regional weather forecast from your National Weather Service office in Bismarck. Isolated showers and a rumble of thunder or two possible across the southwest this evening. Then low to medium chances 20 to 40% for isolated to scattered showers and thunderstorms on Wednesday. A few storms may become strong to severe in south-central North Dakota during the afternoon and evening. Near to slightly above average temperatures favored midweek through the weekend. The detailed forecast for North Dakota. Rest of today, decreasing clouds. Highs in the lower 70s to lower 80s. Tonight, mostly clear. Slight chance of showers and thunderstorms southwest. Lows in the mid-40s to upper 50s. Wednesday, becoming partly cloudy. Chance of showers and thunderstorms. Highs in the upper 70s to upper 80s. Wednesday night, partly cloudy. Chance of showers and thunderstorms east. Lows in the 50s to lower 60s. Thursday, mostly clear. Highs in the 80s to lower 90s. Here is the forecast for the Bismarck, Minden listening area. Rest of today, sunny. Highs in the upper 70s. Light and variable winds. Tonight, mostly clear. Lows in the mid-50s. Northeast winds around 5 miles per hour, becoming east around 5 miles per hour after midnight. Wednesday, sunny. A slight chance of showers and thunderstorms in the afternoon. Highs in the mid-80s. South winds 5 to 10 miles per hour. Chance of rain 20%. Wednesday night, partly cloudy. A chance of showers and a slight chance of thunderstorms in the evening. Lows in the upper 50s. Southwest winds around 5 miles per hour. Chance of rain 30%. Thursday, sunny. Highs in the upper 80s. Northwest winds 5 to 15 miles per hour. Thursday night, mostly clear. Lows in the upper 50s. Friday, sunny. Highs in the mid-80s. Friday night, mostly clear. Lows in the mid-50s. Saturday, mostly sunny. Highs in the lower 80s. Saturday night, mostly cloudy. A slight chance of showers and thunderstorms after midnight. Lows around 60. Chance of rain 20%. Sunday, mostly cloudy with a chance of showers and thunderstorms in the morning, then mostly sunny in the afternoon. Highs in the mid-80s. Chance of rain 40%. Sunday night, partly cloudy with a slight chance of showers and thunderstorms in the evening, then mostly clear after midnight. Lows around 60. Chance of rain 20%. Monday, sunny. Highs in the mid-80s. For western Lake Sakakawea, tonight, north winds around 10 miles per hour shifting to the southeast in the late evening and overnight. Mostly clear. Lows in the lower 50s. Wednesday, southwest winds 10 to 15 miles per hour shifting to the west 10 to 20 miles per hour late in the afternoon. Mostly sunny. Highs in the mid-80s. For eastern Lake Sakakawea, tonight, north winds around 10 miles per hour shifting to the southeast in the late evening and overnight. Mostly clear. Lows in the lower 50s. Wednesday, southwest winds 10 to 15 miles per hour. Mostly sunny. Highs in the mid-80s. For northern Lake Oahe, tonight, light winds becoming southeast around 10 miles per hour after midnight. Mostly clear. Lows in the mid-50s. Wednesday, south winds around 10 miles per hour. Mostly sunny. Highs in the mid-80s. 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Providing weather information 24 hours a day from your National Weather Service office in Bismarck.
Here are the weather conditions at 6 p.m. Central Daylight Time. Bismarck, mostly sunny. Temperature 80 degrees, relative humidity 40%. Pressure 29.96 inches and falling. Mendon, sunny. 77 degrees, relative humidity 57%. Hazen, sunny. 81 degrees, relative humidity 22%. Wind northwest at 8 miles an hour. Harvey, sunny. 75 degrees, relative humidity 41%. Minot, sunny. 77 degrees, relative humidity 35%. Dickinson, sunny. 80 degrees, relative humidity 31%. Elsewhere around North Dakota, it was 78 at Garrison. It was sunny, with a temperature of 77 at Williston, 77 at Fargo, and 72 at Devil's Lake. It was mostly sunny, with a temperature of 74 at Jamestown, and 75 at Grand Forks. In northern South Dakota, it was mostly sunny. It was 79 at Mobridge, and 78 at Aberdeen. In eastern Montana, at Miles City, rain was falling, with a temperature of 69. At Sydney, it was sunny, with a temperature of 82. At Glendive, it was mostly sunny, with a temperature of 81. Once again, at Bismarck, the temperature was 80 degrees under mostly sunny skies. The regional weather forecast from your National Weather Service office in Bismarck. Isolated showers and a rumble of thunder or two possible across the southwest this evening. Then low to medium chances 20 to 40% for isolated to scattered showers and thunderstorms on Wednesday. A few storms may become strong to severe in south-central North Dakota during the afternoon and evening. Near to slightly above average temperatures favored midweek through the weekend. The detailed forecast for North Dakota, rest of today, decreasing clouds. Temperatures favored midweek through the weekend. The detailed forecast for North Dakota, rest of today, decreasing clouds. Highs in the lower 70s to lower 80s. Tonight, mostly clear. Slight chance of showers and thunderstorms southwest. Lows in the mid-40s to upper 50s. Wednesday, becoming partly cloudy. Chance of showers and thunderstorms. Highs in the upper 70s to upper 80s. Wednesday night, partly cloudy. Chance of showers and thunderstorms east. Lows in the 50s to lower 60s. Thursday, mostly clear. Highs in the 80s to lower 90s. Here is the forecast for the Bismarck Mendon listening area. Rest of today, sunny. Highs in the upper 70s. Light and variable winds. Tonight, mostly clear. Lows in the mid-50s. Northeast winds around 5 miles per hour, becoming east around 5 miles per hour after midnight. Wednesday, sunny. A slight chance of showers and thunderstorms in the afternoon. Highs in the mid-80s. South winds 5 to 10 miles per hour. Chance of rain 20%. Wednesday night, partly cloudy. A chance of showers and a slight chance of thunderstorms in the evening. Lows in the upper 50s. Southwest winds around 5 miles per hour. Chance of rain 30%. Thursday, sunny. Highs in the upper 80s. Northwest winds 5 to 15 miles per hour. Thursday night, mostly clear. Lows in the upper 50s. Friday, sunny. Highs in the mid-80s. Friday night, mostly clear. Lows in the mid-50s. Saturday, mostly sunny. Highs in the lower 80s. Saturday night, mostly cloudy. A slight chance of showers and thunderstorms after midnight. Lows around 60. Chance of rain 20%. Sunday, mostly cloudy with a chance of showers and thunderstorms in the morning, then mostly sunny in the afternoon. Highs in the mid-80s. Chance of rain 40%. Sunday night, partly cloudy with a slight chance of showers and thunderstorms in the evening, then mostly clear after midnight. Lows around 60. Chance of rain 20%. Monday, sunny. Highs in the mid-80s. For western Lake Sakakawea, tonight, north winds around 10 miles per hour shifting to the southeast in the late evening and overnight. Mostly clear. Lows in the lower 50s. Wednesday, southwest winds 10 to 15 miles per hour shifting to the west.

10 to 20 miles per hour late in the afternoon. Mostly sunny. Highs in the mid-80s. For eastern Lake Sakakawea, tonight, north winds around 10 miles per hour shifting to the southeast in the late evening and overnight. Mostly clear. Lows in the lower 50s. Wednesday, southwest winds 10 to 15 miles per hour. Mostly sunny. Highs in the mid-80s. For northern Lake Oahe, tonight, light winds becoming southeast around 10 miles per hour after midnight. Mostly clear. Lows in the mid-50s. Wednesday, south winds around 10 miles per hour. Mostly sunny. Highs in the mid-80s. Here are the weather conditions at 6 p.m. Central Daylight Time. Bismarck, mostly sunny. Temperature 80 degrees, relative humidity 40%. Pressure 29.96 inches and falling. Mendham, sunny. 77 degrees, relative humidity 57%. Hazen, sunny. 81 degrees, relative humidity 22%. Wind northwest at 8 miles an hour. Harvey, sunny. 75 degrees, relative humidity 41%. Minot, sunny. 77 degrees, relative humidity 35%. Dickinson, sunny. 80 degrees, relative humidity 31%. Elsewhere around North Dakota, it was 78 at Garrison. It was sunny, with a temperature of 77 at Williston, 77 at Fargo, and 72 at Devil's Lake. It was mostly sunny, with a temperature of 74 at Jamestown, and 75 at Grand Forks. In northern South Dakota, it was mostly sunny. It was 79 at Mobridge, and 78 at Aberdeen. In eastern Montana, at Miles City, rain was falling, with a temperature of 69. At Sydney, it was sunny, with a temperature of 82. At Glendive, it was mostly sunny, with a temperature of 81. Once again, at Bismarck, the temperature was 80 degrees under mostly sunny skies. The regional weather forecast from your National Weather Service office in Bismarck. Isolated showers and a rumble of thunder or two possible across the southwest this evening. Then low to medium chances 20 to 40% for isolated to scattered showers and thunderstorms on Wednesday. A few storms may become strong to severe in south-central North Dakota during the afternoon and evening. Near to slightly above average temperatures favored midweek through the weekend. The detailed forecast for North Dakota, rest of today, decreasing clouds. Highs in the lower 70s to lower 80s. Tonight, mostly clear. Slight chance of showers and thunderstorms southwest. Lows in the mid-40s to upper 50s. Wednesday, becoming partly cloudy. Chance of showers and thunderstorms. Highs in the upper 70s to upper 80s. Wednesday night, partly cloudy. Chance of showers and thunderstorms east. Lows in the 50s to lower 60s. Thursday, mostly clear. Highs in the 80s to lower 90s. Here is the forecast for the Bismarck Mendham listening area. Rest of today, sunny. Highs in the upper 70s. Light and variable winds. Tonight, mostly clear. Lows in the mid-50s. East winds around 5 miles per hour. Wednesday, sunny. A slight chance of showers and thunderstorms in the afternoon. Highs in the mid-80s. South winds 5 to 10 miles per hour. Chance of rain 20%. Wednesday night, partly cloudy. A chance of showers and a slight chance of thunderstorms in the evening. Lows in the upper 50s. Southwest winds around 5 miles per hour. Chance of rain 30%. Thursday, sunny. Highs in the upper 80s. Northwest winds 5 to 15 miles per hour. Thursday night, mostly clear. Lows in the upper 50s. Friday, sunny. Highs in the mid-80s. Friday night, mostly clear. Lows in the mid-50s. Saturday, mostly sunny. Highs in the lower 80s. Saturday night, mostly cloudy. A slight chance of showers and thunderstorms after midnight. Lows around 60. Chance of rain 20%. Sunday, mostly cloudy with a chance of showers and thunderstorms in the morning, then mostly sunny in the afternoon. Highs in the mid-80s. Chance of rain 40%.

mostly clear. Lows in the lower 50s. Wednesday, southwest winds 10 to 15 miles per hour. Mostly sunny. Highs in the mid-80s. For northern Lake Oahe, tonight, light winds becoming southeast around 10 miles per hour after midnight. Mostly clear. Lows in the mid-50s. Wednesday, south winds around 10 miles per hour. Mostly sunny. Highs in the mid-80s. Here are the weather conditions at 6 p.m. Central Daylight Time. Bismarck, mostly sunny. Temperature 80 degrees, relative humidity 40%. Pressure 29.96 inches and falling. Mendham, sunny. 77 degrees, relative humidity 57%. Hazen, sunny. 81 degrees, relative humidity 22%. Wind northwest at 8 miles an hour. Harvey, sunny. 75 degrees, relative humidity 41%. Minot, sunny. 77 degrees, relative humidity 35%. Dickinson, sunny. 80 degrees, relative humidity 31%. Elsewhere around North Dakota, it was 78 at Garrison. It was sunny, with a temperature of 77 at Williston, 77 at Fargo, and 72 at Devil's Lake. It was mostly sunny, with a temperature of 74 at Jamestown, and 75 at Grand Forks. In northern South Dakota, it was mostly sunny. It was 79 at Mobridge, and 78 at Aberdeen. In eastern Montana, at Miles City, rain was falling, with a temperature of 69. At Sydney, it was sunny, with a temperature of 82. At Glendive, it was mostly sunny, with a temperature of 81. Once again, at Bismarck, the temperature was 80 degrees under mostly sunny skies. The regional weather forecast from your National Weather Service office in Bismarck. Isolated showers and a rumble of thunder or two possible across the southwest this evening. Then low to medium chances 20 to 40% for isolated to scattered showers and thunderstorms on Wednesday. A few storms may become strong to severe in south-central North Dakota during the afternoon and evening. Near to slightly above average temperatures favored midweek through the weekend. The detailed forecast for North Dakota, rest of today, decreasing clouds. Highs in the lower 70s to lower 80s. Tonight, mostly clear. Slight chance of showers and thunderstorms southwest. Lows in the mid-40s to upper 50s. Wednesday, becoming partly cloudy. Chance of showers and thunderstorms. Highs in the upper 70s to upper 80s. Wednesday night, partly cloudy. Chance of showers and thunderstorms east. Lows in the 50s to lower 60s. Thursday, mostly clear. Highs in the 80s to lower 90s. Here is the forecast for the Bismarck Mendham listening area. Rest of today, sunny. Highs in the upper 70s. Light and variable winds. Tonight, mostly clear. Lows in the mid-50s. East winds around 5 miles per hour. Wednesday, sunny. A slight chance of showers and thunderstorms in the afternoon. Highs in the mid-80s. South winds 5 to 10 miles per hour. Chance of rain 20%. Wednesday night, partly cloudy. A chance of showers and a slight chance of thunderstorms in the evening. Lows in the upper 50s. Southwest winds around 5 miles per hour. Chance of rain 30%. Thursday, sunny. Highs in the upper 80s. Northwest winds 5 to 15 miles per hour. Thursday night, mostly clear. Lows in the upper 50s. Friday, sunny. Highs in the mid-80s. Friday night, mostly clear. Lows in the mid-50s. Saturday, mostly sunny. Highs in the lower 80s. Saturday night, mostly cloudy. A slight chance of showers and thunderstorms after midnight. Lows around 60. Chance of rain 20%. Sunday, mostly cloudy with a chance of showers and thunderstorms in the morning, then mostly sunny in the afternoon. Highs in the mid-80s. Chance of rain 40%. Sunday night, partly cloudy with a slight chance of showers and thunderstorms in the evening, then mostly clear after midnight. Lows around 60. Chance of rain 20%. Monday, sunny.

highs in the mid-80s. For western Lake Sakakawea, tonight, north winds around 10 miles per hour shifting to the southeast in the late evening and overnight. Mostly clear. Lows in the lower 50s. Wednesday, southwest winds 10 to 15 miles per hour shifting to the west 10 to 20 miles per hour late in the afternoon. Mostly sunny. Highs in the mid-80s. For eastern Lake Sakakawea, tonight, north winds around 10 miles per hour shifting to the southeast in the late evening and overnight. Mostly clear. Lows in the lower 50s. Wednesday, southwest winds 10 to 15 miles per hour. Mostly sunny. Highs in the mid-80s. For northern Lake Oahe, tonight, light winds becoming southeast around 10 miles per hour after midnight. Mostly clear. Lows in the mid-50s. Wednesday, south winds around 10 miles per hour. Mostly sunny. Highs in the mid-80s. Here are the weather conditions at 6 p.m. Central Daylight Time. Bismarck, mostly sunny. Temperature 80 degrees, relative humidity 40%. Pressure 29.96 inches and falling. Mendham, sunny. 77 degrees, relative humidity 57%. Hazen, sunny. 81 degrees, relative humidity 22%. Wind northwest at 8 miles an hour. Harvey, sunny. 75 degrees, relative humidity 41%. Minot, sunny. 77 degrees, relative humidity 35%. Dickinson, sunny. 80 degrees, relative humidity 31%. Elsewhere around North Dakota, it was 78 at Garrison. It was sunny, with a temperature of 77 at Williston, 77 at Fargo, and 72 at Devil's Lake. It was mostly sunny, with a temperature of 74 at Jamestown, and 75 at Grand Forks. In northern South Dakota, it was mostly sunny. It was 79 at Mobridge, and 78 at Aberdeen. In eastern Montana, at Miles City, rain was falling, with a temperature of 69. At Sydney, it was sunny, with a temperature of 82. At Glendive, it was mostly sunny, with a temperature of 81. Once again, at Bismarck, the temperature was 80 degrees under mostly sunny skies. The regional weather forecast from your National Weather Service office in Bismarck. Isolated showers and a rumble of thunder or two possible across the southwest this evening. Then low to medium chances 20 to 40% for isolated to scattered showers and thunderstorms on Wednesday. A few storms may become strong to severe in south-central North Dakota during the afternoon and evening. Near to slightly above average temperatures favored midweek through the weekend. The detailed forecast for North Dakota, rest of today, decreasing clouds. Highs in the lower 70s to lower 80s. Tonight, mostly clear. Slight chance of showers and thunderstorms southwest. Lows in the mid-40s to upper 50s. Wednesday, becoming partly cloudy. Chance of showers and thunderstorms. Highs in the upper 70s to upper 80s. Wednesday night, partly cloudy. Chance of showers and thunderstorms east. Lows in the 50s to lower 60s. Thursday, mostly clear. Highs in the 80s to lower 90s. Here is the forecast for the Bismarck Mendham listening area. Rest of today, sunny. Highs in the upper 70s. Light and variable winds. Tonight, mostly clear. Lows in the mid-50s. East winds around 5 miles per hour. Wednesday, sunny. A slight chance of showers and thunderstorms in the afternoon. Highs in the mid-80s. South winds 5 to 10 miles per hour. Chance of rain 20%. Wednesday night, partly cloudy. A chance of showers and a slight chance of thunderstorms in the evening. Lows in the upper 50s. Southwest winds around 5 miles per hour. Chance of rain 30%. Thursday, sunny. Highs in the upper 80s. Northwest winds 5 to 15 miles per hour. Thursday night, mostly clear. Lows in the upper 50s. Friday, sunny. Highs in the mid-80s. Friday night, mostly clear. Lows in the mid-50s. Saturday, mostly sunny. Highs in the lower 80s. Saturday night, mostly cloudy.

a slight chance of showers and thunderstorms after midnight. Lows around 60. Chance of rain 20%. Sunday, mostly cloudy with a chance of showers and thunderstorms in the morning, then mostly sunny in the afternoon. Highs in the mid-80s. Chance of rain 40%. Sunday night, partly cloudy with a slight chance of showers and thunderstorms in the evening, then mostly clear after midnight. Lows around 60. Chance of rain 20%. Monday, sunny. Highs in the mid-80s. For Western Lake Sakakawea, tonight, north winds around 10 miles per hour shifting to the southeast in the late evening and overnight. Mostly clear. Lows in the lower 50s. Wednesday, southwest winds 10 to 15 miles per hour shifting to the west 10 to 20 miles per hour late in the afternoon. Mostly sunny. Highs in the mid-80s. For Eastern Lake Sakakawea, tonight, north winds around 10 miles per hour shifting to the southeast in the late evening and overnight. Mostly clear. Lows in the lower 50s. Wednesday, southwest winds 10 to 15 miles per hour. Mostly sunny. Highs in the mid-80s. For Northern Lake Oahe, tonight, light winds becoming southeast around 10 miles per hour after midnight. Mostly clear. Lows in the mid-50s. Wednesday, south winds around 10 miles per hour. Mostly sunny. Highs in the mid-80s. Here are the weather conditions at 6 p.m. Central Daylight Time. Bismarck, mostly sunny. Temperature 80 degrees, relative humidity 40%. Pressure 29.96 inches and falling. Mendham, sunny. 77 degrees, relative humidity 57%. Hazen, sunny. 81 degrees, relative humidity 22%. Wind northwest at 8 miles an hour. Harvey, sunny. 75 degrees, relative humidity 41%. Minot, sunny. 77 degrees, relative humidity 35%. Dickinson, sunny. 80 degrees, relative humidity 31%. Elsewhere around North Dakota, it was 78 at Garrison. It was sunny, with a temperature of 77 at Williston, 77 at Fargo, and 72 at Devil's Lake. It was mostly sunny, with a temperature of 74 at Jamestown, and 75 at Grand Forks. In northern South Dakota, it was mostly sunny. It was 79 at Mobridge, and 78 at Aberdeen. In eastern Montana, at Miles City, rain was falling, with a temperature of 69. At Sydney, it was sunny, with a temperature of 82. At Glendive, it was mostly sunny, with a temperature of 81. Once again, at Bismarck, the temperature was 80 degrees under mostly sunny skies. The regional weather forecast from your National Weather Service office in Bismarck. Isolated showers and a rumble of thunder or two possible across the southwest this evening. Then low to medium chances 20 to 40% for isolated to scattered showers and thunderstorms on Wednesday. A few storms may become strong to severe in south-central North Dakota during the afternoon and evening. Near to slightly above average temperatures favored midweek through the weekend. The detailed forecast for North Dakota, rest of today, decreasing clouds. Highs in the lower 70s to lower 80s. Tonight, mostly clear. Slight chance of showers and thunderstorms southwest. Lows in the mid-40s to upper 50s. Wednesday, becoming partly cloudy. Chance of showers and thunderstorms. Highs in the upper 70s to upper 80s. Wednesday night, partly cloudy. Chance of showers and thunderstorms east. Lows in the 50s to lower 60s. Thursday, mostly clear. Highs in the 80s to lower 90s. Here is the forecast for the Bismarck Mendham listening area. Rest of today, sunny. Highs in the upper 70s. Light and variable winds. Tonight, mostly clear. Lows in the mid-50s. East winds around 5 miles per hour. Wednesday, sunny. A slight chance of showers and thunderstorms in the afternoon. Highs in the mid-80s. South winds 5 to 10 miles per hour. Chance of rain 20%. Wednesday night, partly cloudy. A chance of showers and a slight chance of thunderstorms in the evening. Lows in the upper 50s.

West winds around 5 miles per hour. Chance of rain 30%. Thursday, sunny. Highs in the upper 80s. Northwest winds 5 to 15 miles per hour. Thursday night, mostly clear. Lows in the upper 50s. Friday, sunny. Highs in the mid 80s. Friday night, mostly clear. Lows in the mid 50s. Saturday, mostly sunny. Highs in the lower 80s. Saturday night, mostly cloudy. A slight chance of showers and thunderstorms after midnight. Lows around 60. Chance of rain 20%. Sunday, mostly cloudy with a chance of showers and thunderstorms in the morning, then mostly sunny in the afternoon. Highs in the mid-80s. Chance of rain 40%. Sunday night, partly cloudy with a slight chance of showers and thunderstorms in the evening, then mostly clear after midnight. Lows around 60. Chance of rain 20%. Monday, sunny. Highs in the mid-80s. For Western Lake Sakakawea, tonight, north winds around 10 miles per hour shifting to the southeast in the late evening and overnight. Mostly clear. Lows in the lower 50s. Wednesday, southwest winds 10 to 15 miles per hour shifting to the west 10 to 20 miles per hour late in the afternoon. Mostly sunny. Highs in the mid-80s. For Eastern Lake Sakakawea, tonight, north winds around 10 miles per hour shifting to the southeast in the late evening and overnight. Mostly clear. Lows in the lower 50s. Wednesday, southwest winds 10 to 15 miles per hour. Mostly sunny. Highs in the mid-80s. For Northern Lake Oahe, tonight, light winds becoming southeast around 10 miles per hour after midnight. Mostly clear. Lows in the mid-50s. Wednesday, south winds around 10 miles per hour. Mostly sunny. Highs in the mid-80s. Here are the weather conditions at 6 p.m. Central Daylight Time. Bismarck, mostly sunny. Temperature 80 degrees, relative humidity 40%. Pressure 29.96 inches and falling. Mendham, sunny. 77 degrees, relative humidity 57%. Hazen, sunny. 81 degrees, relative humidity 22%. Wind northwest at 8 miles an hour. Harvey, sunny. 75 degrees, relative humidity 41%. Minot, sunny. 77 degrees, relative humidity 35%. Dickinson, sunny. 80 degrees, relative humidity 31%. Elsewhere around North Dakota, it was 78 at Garrison. It was sunny, with a temperature of 77 at Williston, 77 at Fargo, and 72 at Devil's Lake. It was mostly sunny, with a temperature of 74 at Jamestown, and 75 at Grand Forks. In northern South Dakota, it was mostly sunny. It was 79 at Mobridge, and 78 at Aberdeen. In eastern Montana, at Miles City, rain was falling, with a temperature of 69. At Sydney, it was sunny, with a temperature of 82. At Glendive, it was mostly sunny, with a temperature of 81. Once again, at Bismarck, the temperature was 80 degrees under mostly sunny skies. 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Providing weather information 24 hours a day from your National Weather Service office in Bismarck. The regional weather forecast from your National Weather Service office in Bismarck. Isolated showers and a rumble of thunder or two possible across the southwest this evening. Then low to medium chances 20 to 40% for isolated to scattered showers and thunderstorms on Wednesday. A few storms may become strong to severe in south-central North Dakota during the afternoon and evening. Near to slightly above average temperatures favored midweek through the weekend. The detailed forecast for North Dakota, rest of today, decreasing clouds. Highs in the lower 70s to lower 80s. Tonight, mostly clear. Slight chance of showers and thunderstorms southwest. Lows in the mid-40s to upper 50s. Wednesday, becoming partly cloudy. Chance of showers and thunderstorms. Highs in the upper 70s to upper 80s. Wednesday night, partly cloudy. Chance of showers and thunderstorms east. Lows in the 50s.